0: air quotes.
1: Shit, man.
2: I do want to speak to the manager about these allergies and lifelong migraines. And I've mentioned it before, the getting older, the eye thing. Very annoying.
0: Like, what do you mean?
2: Needing reading glasses.
0: Oh, it sucks, dude.
2: Very annoying.
0: It fucking sucks.
2: I want to talk to the manager.
0: Yeah. What? Why is it like that, Jesus? Why'd you put an expiration on the eyes? Huh?
2: Or on anything.
0: Yeah. Why did it only take 5 days? Why not take 8 days to create the world? Spend a little extra time. Take your time. Why is everybody different skin colors? That turned out to
2: why
0: be an
2: issue.
0: Why
2: did it take 7 days?
0: I don't know.
2: Let's look at it from the other direction. If he's all powerful, he could have snapped that shit like Thanos into existence.
0: Pop it like it's hot.
2: Instantly.
0: Drop it like it's hot. Yeah. Yeah.
2: So why? What took him 7 days?
0: He's a bitch. I don't know. Hey, Jesus, if you're not careful, God.
2: It's not Jesus. Well, it is Jesus, God, but it's not Jesus.
0: God, it might be time to put him on the cross again, if you know what I mean.
2: It is Jesus. It's not Jesus. It's himself sacrificing himself to himself.
0: You don't want to get crucified again, do you?
2: Someone please explain that to me.
0: I don't know. He went in the rock.
3: We call upon the light of God to shine over him.
0: I got big fucking ear holes.
2: You were talking over Hank Kuhneman.
0: Oh, fuck. Yeah, take a look. Okay. Replay it.

0: seat of authority.
1: Got, and,
2: that's
1: and,
2: a good
1: and
2: drummer, man.
1: First of all, you know, he's got a, just a great stage, a great setup. The band is behind him. He's got a big jumbotron. He's got lights and smoke and shit. And he's doing his thing.
2: I bet it's a hazer.
1: And there's a mosh pit.
2: Yeah.
1: In front.
2: What? Is there really?
1: A Christian mosh pit, whatever you call it, where there's no chairs. And it really looks like it's the shot we're seeing is the POV from, like, you're sitting in the audience behind the mosh pit. And it looks like Walking Dead. These it's all these old gray heads.
2: Right.
1: White, overwhelmingly. Just like swaying back and forth,
2: yeah, yeah.
1: And like left foot, right foot, just weird. It's weird shit. The occasional hand goes up. It's what is with people?
2: Did they have auditions for this band?
1: I don't get this. Oh, I'm sure it's.
2: I mean, this is a good band. I mean, do you think these musicians are like, what are we doing? But these good money,
1: they're probably
2: right?
1: Believers.
2: Oh, come on. That listen to that talent, man. I mean, that's good shit. I mean, that's, I don't know. Can, I guess you could be a really good believer and also play the drums like that. I mean, that's a sure. Double bass, isn't it? I mean, come on, man. Sure. These guys should be playing for the dead or something. It sounds like jam band shit.
1: Well, Paula White married the guy from Journey. He's like her band leader.
2: Yeah, but not Steve Perry, right? He married one of the guys from Journey that didn't want to go.
1: Guitar player.
2: Yeah, he didn't want to go in the direction of the ballad, right? He didn't want Steve Perry to sing all those number one hits that they got, right? Like, so she got the dumb one, but
1: let me ask the internets. Oh no, he was keyboardist. Jonathan Cain,
2: wow.
1: Keyboardist and songwriter for rock band Journey.
2: He got tired of touring. He's like, listen, I'm going to go.
1: He co-wrote Don't Stop Believin'.
2: Oh, wow. Okay.
1: He co-wrote Faithfully.
2: Okay. I'm wrong on what I said. Okay. So he was one of the guys that championed that, him and Steve Perry. Okay. Because there were some people in the band that didn't want to play all that shit. You know, they didn't want to go in that direction.
1: They met on an airplane.
2: Yeah, that's amazing to me. I can't imagine
1: during a flight to Texas.
2: No way, dude. I there's no way I could start a personal relationship on an airplane. It's unreal. I just can't imagine. All I'm thinking about the whole time, am I going to die?
1: Oh, Paula still goes by her. She's been married three times.
2: He met Paula White on an airplane?
1: Yeah, she's been married three times, and she uses the name of her last husband. Because this is Jonathan Cain.
2: Was it Ron White?
1: Or? She goes by Randy White. She goes by Paula White, right?
2: You know, man, this fucking Journey guy, we've heard Paula White's music, right? He plays in her supporting band.
1: Yeah, yeah, yeah.
2: Okay.
1: Hyphenated, White Cain.
2: That's weird, Paula. That's really weird, especially, like, that sounds like you beat somebody with a white cane. But Paula, your music isn't like what we just heard, right? Your son's running around screaming bullshit. It's like absurdist. Nobody really has to be in beat. This guy, Journey guy, is phoning it the fuck in. You know what I mean? Nobody's saying, hey, what time signature are you in, right? Because Hank Kuhnemann has a thing going on. Paula White's, we played that. That's not real music, man. That's
1: she's just, got a thing going, too.
2: No, play Paula. We just heard Hank Kuhnemann, right? It sounds like the fucking band. It sounds like the Grateful Dead. Now let's hear the bullshit from Paula White, because it's bullshit, right? There's people screaming. They're just walking around screaming. Her son's in the background going, whoa!
1: Well, but that's when, like she's deep into the... you know, the mosh pit is up for her. I think that's when they get crazy, like when Hank's doing right now.
2: I think when somebody fucks up in Hank's band, they're fucking fired. And that's a serious music director in there. I think Paula White.
1: I don't think he's opening with this shit. You know what I mean? Like this is near the end of the deal, right? When the zombies are at the.
2: Is he the leader of the band, of Paula White's band, or is he just the keyboardist?
1: I would assume he's the leader.
2: Shit, man.
3: Up to you. Let me start telling you some things.
2: Sounds like Journey.
3: That I couldn't talk to you about.
1: Phew. Oh, I think he's alone playing the keyboard.
3: You say, well, Jesus became our sacrifice. Of course he did.
1: I didn't see any other band members.
3: Of course he did. So does that mean that we can live any way we want to live?
1: Man.
3: We trampled the blood of Jesus. It's pretty deep in the New Testament. If you choose just to have sexual sin...
1: Ooh, sexual sin.
2: You know, I learned how to make a light look a lot more expensive than it was. You know, I was trying to put a diffuser in front of the light, but the light was too close. So I turned the light around and I bounced the light off a white background and then out. And it looked like that shit. You know, saved a few hundred dollars. But, you know, this Journey guy, you sellout motherfucker, you. Shame on you, right? My God, listen, you used to accompany Steve Perry, dude. Listen to this bullshit, this trite shit. At least Hank Kuhneman is putting on a show. This is garbage. This is absolute fucking garbage. Play some more. This is fascinating. I'm sorry. I know we got
1: stories. I already closed it out.
2: Oh, never mind. Never mind. Go on to the next story about some pedophile who's in charge of the cabinet or whatever the fuck.
1: Well, I closed her out. We're not done with Hank.
2: Oh.
0: To gain a voice, to gain a seat of authority, not so in this country. For it is time as you open the Red Sea. In the days of Moses, come on, I want everybody to lift up your hands as you open the Red Sea. In the days of Moses.
1: I mean, I rewound a section where they zoom in on the crowd of white hair swaying back and forth.
2: You know, you guys should get into it more, really. You know,
1: they'll die.
2: I don't, you know, but those guys are really putting it out there. I do these comedy shows at this place, and my comedy club is at Betty's on Belmont. And Betty's, they have music, too. So I walked in to the bar area to get a drink, and the band they were playing, and the drummer was yelling at people for not moshing enough in the mosh pit, I guess. And I was like, move your fucking feet, motherfuckers! That's what I'd be saying to these guys. These guys, hey, these musicians, fuck Jesus, whatever. Whatever you think about Jesus, doesn't matter. These musicians are playing their heart out. It ain't for Jesus. It's for you, stupid. You're in the audience. You should enjoy it more, right? That's good shit.
3: Let's receive God's tithe and his offering.
2: Boy, Paula.
3: I believe that it's so important to honor God with his tithe. That's the first tenth of your gross income. And an offering, that's free will. And as you do, you support.
1: So, in other words, the 10% is, she doesn't just want the 10%. That's what you're supposed to. Christians should tithe 10% of their gross income. But then she said, then there's the offering.
2: God damn.
1: Then you got to give more.
2: Jesus, this is a pyramid scheme, dude.
3: And as you do, you support Paula White Ministry. And I say this, it takes money for ministry. And so when you begin to think of the masses of people from single moms to human trafficking victims to going into the prison to feeding over 30 million pounds of food, think about that in the last 4 years. When you think about the difference that you make by your giving, you've helped build a moshav, a village in Israel from the horrific attacks of October 7th. And the greatest thing you do is take the gospel around the world.
2: God, why didn't
1: you give your money to Paula and she helped rebuild Israel.
2: How long does this Journey guy play a night when she goes out to do these dumb speeches? I mean, it sounds like Hank's band is engaged from beginning to end of act, right? I mean, it's top to bottom, they're engaged, right? This is a sound bed at every moment, but they're just letting Paula White talk this boring, trite-ass bullshit.
1: She says Christians should tithe 10% of their gross income to Israel to honor God and the tithe.
2: Listen, I don't believe any of this shit, but just to play devil's advocate, no pun intended, didn't they kill Jesus, though? Didn't they?
1: This is the new...
2: Now you gotta pay
1: him. These are the ones that are trying to, their crotches are frothing over the thought of the apocalypse.
2: Let me tell you something. There was not one kid in junior high that didn't have a fucking Journey t-shirt on. Now look at this fucking guy. It's like, this is some sad ass shit, dude. Listen, the people that are playing in Hank Kuhneman's orchestra, which is, it's like an orchestra. It's like the Mannheim Steamrollers on fucking acid or something. But what you're doing is selling out, man. You're just playing fucking incumbent. You used to play with Steve Perry. It's so sad.
1: So that's Hank Kuhneman calling on God to shatter the agenda of hell in the midterms. That's all about the midterms.
2: Dude, I'm trying to divorce myself from the idea that Hank is like a horrible evangelical troll, evil person. But like, what was shatter the what? The gates of hell?
1: MAGA Pastor Hank Kuhneman calls on God to shatter the agenda of hell in the midterms.
2: Shatter the agenda of hell.
1: No candidate shall be brought to the place of election without the Lord of Hosts' approval. We come against every devil that seeks to steal, that seeks to kill, that seeks to destroy. We come against every treasonous act. This is coming against it.
2: Yeah, it sounds like good, like, metal music, man. I mean, that's so metal, like.
1: Oh, yeah. We're asking you, as you congeal the waters on the right and the left.
2: We're fighting the agenda of hell.
1: We are asking for the power of Holy Spirit.
2: It sounds like Rage Against the Machine or something, man. Paul White's over there with this Journey guy on a Casio. It sounds like he's on fucking Xanax or something. It's not equal. How much are tickets to Paula White compared to Hank?
1: 10%.
2: Oh, yeah.
1: You're tithing.
2: Shit.
1: You get in for free, technically, I'm sure.
2: Well, not really, right? I mean, that actually works out more than U2 tickets, probably, right? A tenth of your income to see that shit Paula White's trotting out, pretending to be entertainment? God damn, the bar for this Christian entertainment shit is so much lower. What's Kirk Cameron doing? God. Killing the agenda of Satan. Dun-dun-dun.
1: What's this?
3: I want $100,000 to come in. I want $100,000. There are people, there are 10 people that could give $10,000. There's 100 people that could give $1,000. Get a check, make it payable to Paula White Ministry. There are people that are watching right now. If you say, I don't have it, give $100. Bring up a sacrificial seed.
1: Give us $1,000. You say you don't have it, give us $100.
2: What is this? Okay. I'm trying to focus on the content, but really, what is this shit music you're playing? This is bad.
1: That's her husband.
2: Dude, you suck. This sounds like, what is it? Play more of this. What does this shit sound like to you? It sounds like, it's horrible.
1: Uh-oh.
2: Yeah.
1: No, here's something else.
2: It's bad music, guys.
4: And then my father. When I was starving in Hollywood, I asked him if I should come home because, frankly, rock and roll was kicking my butt in Hollywood. And my father said, son, I've always had a vision for your career. Don't you come to Chicago. You stay there. The Lord's got plans for you. Don't stop believing.
1: This is even more amazing because
2: oh my God.
1: Well, here.
4: I said, okay, Dad, I won't stop. And it's a good thing I had the best old man in the world. Yeah. Who never stopped believing in me.
2: Yeah.
4: And I have got the greatest God in the world who never stopped believing in me.
2: Amen.
4: God. Amen. Just a small town girl.
2: Come on. You know Steve Perry.
1: So
2: that is insane, man.
1: But what's great about this is from several years ago now. This is when Paula and her husband were on with Jim Baker. So behind him
2: shit.
1: At the piano,
2: dehydrated.
1: Lori is going nuts. She when he started playing, she was like, oh, yeah, oh, yeah.
2: Oh, God damn it, Lori.
1: Jim Baker is, you know, swaying like he's pretending like he's not the whitest person in the universe.
2: You know, it's Journey. I love Journey and stuff, but I mean, it could happen to worse bands. Like, this isn't going to happen like Guns N' Roses or like, you know.
1: Well, you never know.
2: Like, Slash is going to be Jesus-y.
1: You would have said that about Journey back in the day.
2: Not AC/DC, though, right? That would be weird. I mean, jeez, that's horrible, man. This Journey guy. Hey, you lost all your coolness. I mean, it's all gone, dude. You sellout bitch. I mean, God, that song's just a small town girl living in a lonely world. I took the midnight train going anywhere. That's not about Jesus. You cannot make that about Jesus. You should be able to sue these
1: people. Well, he's doing it retroactively.
2: No. He should be sued for this because that's not the that's not the meaning of the song. It's not what they meant, whoever they is. Who wrote this?
1: Him and Perry.
2: God, Steve Perry should. Fuck, I can't finish that sentence without.
1: He's probably not happy about it.
2: I mean, dude, Steve, you probably want to beat the shit out of this guy. I mean, really, that would drive me. Could you imagine if Andy Richmond or and George Michael were still alive? All of a sudden, like, one part of the Wake Me Up Before You Go-Go is about Jesus all of a sudden?
1: I think Andrew Ridgely is still alive, isn't he? Andrew Ridgely?
2: Yeah, whatever his name is. But it's like, yeah, all of a sudden, George Michael's like, Careless Whisper, all your bad sins. Or whatever.
1: Yeah, he's 63. He's still youthful.
2: Wow, dude, you wrote that song. I love that Journey song. And then you stayed around long enough to fuck it up because you met this antichrist Nazi bitch, Paula White. What a romantic love story. Did she do this? Is she like, God, listen to Hank's orchestra. Who can I get to compete with that? Oh, I know, the guy from Journey.
1: Andrew Ridgely, estimated net worth $50
2: million. What? Jitterbug. That guy?
1: So he's doing okay. Sources of wealth. Wham! Royalties.
2: Yeah.
1: Oh, Last Christmas.
2: That's not the biggest one.
1: Last Christmas.
2: I love that song.
1: Last Christmas, every fucking year, gets played over and over and over and over. And he gets a cha-ching, cha-ching, cha-ching.
2: That's one of the best concerts, I mean, really ever
1: and
2: seen.
1: And Careless Whisper.
2: I will be your father figure. Put your tiny hands in mine.
1: Also has co-writing credits on other songs, I guess.
2: Do you really? Yeah, yeah. Why didn't you freak out and hang out with Paula White and bastardize your own catalog? Boy, that's
1: so
2: sad.
1: That's
2: shit, that is so cringe, man.
1: That's some Jesus-y shit there.
2: Just a small town. That's so bad.
1: Also in the news,
2: Jesus Christ, I mean,
1: we've got, Rupert Murdoch is
2: still
1: around.
2: He's dead. No, isn't he? No. Is Mitch McConnell dead yet, or what's he doing?
1: I mean, define dead.
2: I don't know. I don't know. Like dead inside, like that guy from Journey. Ugh.
1: So as much as Trump hates the hates Fox allegedly,
2: okay,
1: raging recently that he's going to kick them out too.
2: Yeah, can he kick?
1: I guess he just Rupert was just in the White House for dinner.
2: Ugh, God,
1: recently.
2: Can he eat? He's so old. Does he still eat?
1: Yeah, he's 95.
2: Well, I don't know. I don't know what he does.
1: Still walking around.
2: Hey, here's a fun game. Mitch McConnell or Rupert? Which Nazi?
1: Rupert's still up and walking around and shit. He's got a young girlfriend again.
2: Well, Mitch did the thing with his thumb.
1: Every day.
2: Every day. He's got this. Yeah. I got the strongest thumb, or I don't know.
1: We've got a follow-up.
2: Crab diving follow-up.
1: To a very important story we've been following.
2: Oh, okay.
1: Let me get a
2: I'm trying to remember
1: sound
2: what this
1: drop
2: is.
1: Here. Huh?
2: What is this? This is interesting.
1: You like this story.
2: Oh yeah. Oh, is it
1: And the here it is. Oh, come on, work with me.
2: The internet, man.
5: Ladies and gentlemen,
2: oh, yeah.
5: Leaders and fighters for freedom and liberty and the American dream, the best is yet to come.
2: Shit. Damn, that's tough without that, you know, that backing under it, boy.
1: Without the music, you the mean? Drums, that's what it sounded like without
2: drums,
1: the crickets at the end.
2: Drums and the horn section really bring that to life. Really good shit. Oh, yeah, she's...
1: Now, Congress wants to take a look at Kimmy. And this running around she's allegedly doing with this Greek dude who is tied to some Greek natural gas company.
2: Oh, yeah, yeah.
1: And all of a sudden, everywhere when they're jetting around Europe, she's been taking him, and world leaders that she's met with have been like, what the fuck? Who is this guy? And then miraculously a couple months later, his company ends up with some big natural gas contracts.
2: Oh, Greece. This is the place where the guy got sucked out of the plane and his wife saved him by holding on to his toes. Well, they landed.
1: U.S. Ambassador to Greece, Kimberly Guilfoyle.
2: Wait, slow down. Let's enjoy that. That's crazy. She's really the ambassador. Yeah. That's real. That's nuts.
1: Likes her champagne expensive and her tabs to be someone else's problem.
2: Yeah.
1: According to this story.
2: That sounds like Cardi B.
1: Guilfoyle's glitzy Mediterranean lifestyle, which made news in April when she requested a $58,000 basketball court be built at her Athens home, reportedly involves demanding comped meals and top-of-the-line wine.
2: Why can't you got a hoop and just screw it into the front of the garage? You know, that's what everybody else does, Kimberly. Right?
1: But according to the Daily Mail report,
2: yes,
1: the 57-year-old ex-fiancé of Donald Trump Jr. has a tight group around her to make her job easier and then some. So she ain't doing shit, in other words.
2: Thank God. I mean, none of this is thank God. But, like, what if you're ambassador? I know what the ambassador does based on television shows. But Greece, what's going on in Greece that you really need one of us over there? Somebody from our dumb fucking country. Like, what are we going to do? Like, what does she do? Or her person do for, like, if somebody gets arrested in Greece, she goes and bails them out? Or what do they do?
1: I don't know. I don't know. Does she do anything?
2: God, there's pictures. It's of her, a weird like, job.
1: There's pictures of her drinking on the beach.
2: She's drunk. The fucking drinking on the beach, Kimberly?
1: Kimberly Guilfoyle at Sauru Beach on the Greek island of Mykonos with U.S. Ambassador to Belgium, Bill White, who's also drinking.
2: Is anybody
1: she's
2: fucking
1: doing anything?
2: She's
1: got champagne in her hand, and he's raising his hand in a toast. There's a whole bunch of white people in bathing suits around them laughing.
2: And they're all Republicans, right? Because when I'm in office, I'm going to have a file of every fucking person I saw drinking at the beach. You're going to Guantanamo. Drinking that beach, motherfucker.
1: One Greek source said that whenever she's invited somewhere, she asks for a specific champagne that is insanely expensive because it's the only alcohol she'll drink.
2: Well,
1: In July, she was seen at Sauru Beach on Greek island Mykonos with a drink in her hand. U.S. Ambassador to Belgium, Bill White, was pictured holding grapes in front of her.
2: Who the fuck is Bill White? Go away.
1: Her team also reportedly complained about a nearly $1,800 bill for a May 31st dinner at a five-star Four Seasons restaurant, Astir Palace, it's called, along the Athens Riviera. Guilfoyle was joined by,
2: yes,
1: Christos Marafatsos, her 39-year-old lobbying dude,
2: okay,
1: from Octor, the Greek infrastructure and energy group. Also at the dinner were her son, Ronan, and Ronan's father, Eric Villancy, a furniture designer, businessman.
2: Why are we buying
1: Guilfoyle's second husband?
2: Are we buying them dinner? Are the taxpayers buying them dinner?
1: Of course.
2: You know what I do for dinner? I have this app on my phone. It's called Taco Bell. And every Tuesday, they send me the what's on sale, the specials. Kimberly, that's your new meal plan. Congratulations, bitch.
1: They've got some guy that follows them around and goes and sets up everything for them.
2: I don't remember who the ambassador to Greece was.
1: Hospitality guru Giannis Chorozoglo.
2: Oh, that's the guy that has a six-story yacht that he tried to sail into Venice?
1: No. He's a guy. This is a toady.
2: I'm sorry. Okay.
1: Who is, the guy that is in charge of making sure the red carpet is rolled out for her. And
2: jeez, nobody likes us.
1: This $1,800 bill for all these people, including her ex, and her stupid cum trophy.
2: we bought her ex dinner.
1: Yeah, I read it. I just read that.
2: I'm trying to
1: her
2: process
1: son Ronan
2: this.
1: And her ex were at this dinner.
2: Why can't you guys?
1: And you said we're paying for this dinner.
2: We can't. Hey, ex of Kimberly. You can't buy your own fucking dinner. Go get a hamburger, bitch. This is crazy.
1: But then they went up to this guru guy and bitched to him that the bill was $1,800, and they said it's supposed to be free for the ambassador.
2: Right, right. Well, they're advocating for the American people then, actually, if you think about it, right? because so we don't have to pay it.
1: They sent it to the, we did pay for it. They sent it to the embassy.
2: Oh, they sent it to the embassy.
1: Yeah.
2: Okay.
1: You sent the bill to the embassy.
2: Okay. Well, that didn't turn out well for us. You know what?
1: Aide insisted the meal should be on the house, and Guilfoyle would not pay.
2: Why?
1: The bill was eventually sent to the U.S. Embassy.
2: Why, though? Why was there, why did they think it should be on
1: the official for the embassy says that Guilfoyle ultimately reimbursed. That's a lie.
2: Okay, yeah, I want to see
1: that. We know that's a lie.
2: Show me the receipts on that one. I don't believe
1: this week, Guilfoyle's connection with Mara Fatsos came into question when the Wall Street Journal reported on his presence at her meetings with foreign officials. Having a lobbyist in such meetings calls into question whether the meeting is advancing American interests or advancing some sort of private interest. Golly gee.
2: Well, she's spending our money.
1: Do we think?
2: Hey, I'm going to ask you this. Answer me. You don't even think about it. Who was the ambassador to Greece under Biden? Quickly.
1: Utterly no
2: idea. Fucking no, do you? Who was Obama? No, we don't know. We only know when it's these people in charge.
1: Trump thought he could ship her away to Greece and give her a plush title, and then he could wipe his hands of it, says an administration official, so somebody ratting.
2: Why did you have to give her? Yeah.
1: She is creating negative headlines all the way from Europe, and it has infiltrated American media because she's such a big Republican name. Frankly, there's no other U.S. ambassador that has received this much press in such a short period of time.
2: Yeah.
1: Guilfoyle can use her Trump card if anyone gets in her way. And embassy staff and foreign diplomats are aware of this.
2: How many games have been played on that basketball court?
1: She watches the men's, right?
2: God, that's so weird.
1: She has a regular group over of the local team.
2: Why did
1: practice?
2: Why did Trump give her a job if you want to get rid of her?
1: She's able to, another source said she's able to intimidate Athens embassy personnel, State Department higher ups, and even Greek and regional government officials using the Trump card. She has Trump's phone number on her cell phone and can wield that like a weapon imperiously.
2: They should be fired.
1: Don't get in my way or I can call the president of the United States.
2: If you work for the fucking State Department and you're getting intimidated by Kimberly fucking Guilfoyle, my thighs are sore. You know,
1: Secretary of State Marco Rubio said that Guilfoyle has been an incredibly effective advocate for Trump's agenda in Greece and across Europe.
2: Shut up, little Marco. That picture of you, man, I laugh about that to myself all the time. You're barely tall. You know where an outlet is on the wall? You're the same size, same height as the light switch in that picture, right?
1: Yeah.
2: That's funny. Marco.
1: So Kimberly Guilfoyle in the news even more.
2: Oh, well, I just got texted the specials for the Taco Bell. What's up? Redeem a select live Moss Cafe drink.
1: What?
2: Free this week. I get
1: they have fancy coffee at
2: Taco Bell? Right. Kimberly, why don't you just do this? Get a Taco Bell app and that's where you go to dinner. Shit.
1: Trump threw a glass of water?
2: He can throw something?
1: Trump throws a glass of water in the middle of a speech and says, it's ridiculous.
6: It's funny. If I had a glass, yeah, I do have a glass. I'm not a big drinker of water. See this glass here? So in order to save this much fuel, this much, right? This much, they had to put 3 computers into an engine, charge $3,000 more, and we have more fuel than any country in the world. And now if you add Venezuela, we'll have 58% of the fuel in the world. In order to save a glass of fuel like this, it's ridiculous.
1: He just dumped it out on the stage. In order to save, he's talking about, he's lying, of course.
2: Yeah, yeah, the saying, water,
1: you know,
2: thing.
1: You're going to save a glass of fuel this big, it's ridiculous.
2: You know, Trump, I miss the old Elon that used to go into your office and his kid would wipe his nose all over your desk. That was funny, right? Remember that? That was the good old days.
1: Oh, here's a good game.
2: Okay.
1: Let's see if you can, if you know who this is.
2: Okay.
7: So the odds that we have your money are pretty good. Certainly better than the odds of winning the lottery. So we hope you'll go to our website at LATreasury.com. You can search names there. It's easy to recognize.
1: So that's then. This is now.
7: Names there. It's easy to recognize the Wokers. They hate George Washington, Thomas Jefferson.
1: He's not as, this is him way back.
2: Yeah, yeah.
1: The first clip.
2: Right, right.
1: Is John Kennedy way back.
2: But has he said why he fought? He was in.
1: And here he is now, putting on the cornpone accent.
2: Are you sure, though, he's not really stupid? Because that fuck up the other day about this.
1: But they thought they had, you know, I've looked into that more. There's they really thought that was their gotcha. And there's some reports that was the main reason they brought him in.
2: He's stupid then.
1: Was that they thought that they had him, they would get him in a gotcha and commit perjury. Lying to Congress.
2: But they didn't really, they should have checked. Would you have checked that differently or confirmed the information differently? Or
1: of course.
2: How would you, I mean, you would have eventually.
1: I would look at the text and say, we don't know where this is.
2: Right. Why?
1: And then when someone says, well, the only basketball game is at 7:30.
2: Right, right. Is this it's the same?
1: Wouldn't somebody in the room say, you know, there's college basketball games.
2: It's the same
1: high school basketball
2: game. Giuliani ended up at the four season lawn and healthcare with lawn care fucking center next to the porno shop and the crematorium, right? I mean, it's really, there's no answer that's going to satisfy this. But I think when you're saying that John Kennedy is putting on this act, what happened yesterday, really, or 2 days ago, doesn't support that. He's a stupid fuckhead. You know, I don't know that it's an act. That's pretty dumb. I don't know. What an idiot, dude. Who's, but that wasn't his main thing. There was somebody else in charge of that, right?
1: Of what?
2: That whole gotcha thing where they got Jack Smith. There was another Republican dude in on that too, right?
1: I forgot his name. That was Schmidt.
2: Schmidt, right.
1: He was the mastermind behind it. John Kennedy just tried to grab some thunder by standing up and holding the sign.
2: John, you should have fucking read your shit before you did that. That's crazy. God, that other guy's so stupid, though. There's a mastermind behind that.
8: I saw Dinesh D'Souza defending his family. Dinesh is defending his daughter, his grandchildren, his son-in-law. From these racist attacks, people are saying Brandon Gill betrayed his race. He's going to have Indian children. And Dinesh D'Souza says, hey, man, I'm Christian and my daughter is half white. That's his defense against the white nativists. He's saying, don't hate my daughter for being Indian. She's only half Indian. And she's not even Hindu. She's Christian. She's okay. And her children are going to be less Indian than even she was. And I'm thinking, this is sad. This is sad that you have these people betraying themselves. JD has to go on these interviews and explain how he thinks his wife is going to hell and basically explain away why he doesn't totally own everything that she's about. And Brandon Gill and his father-in-law are going to have to explain why the wife, the daughter, is not really all that Indian. But you know what? She is. She is Indian, and he married her, and Usha's Indian, and Vance married her. And there's something really gross about how they're now going to have to betray themselves. They're going to have to betray even the people that they love, their own family, to try to pander to the far right. And
2: they're pandering to you, Nick.
1: But he's not buying it.
2: I know. This is the weirdest. Just explain to me. He is racist against Usha and Dinesh, right?
1: And Dinesh's family. And Brandon Gill's wife.
2: Man, this is some complicated right-wing nut job brain jujitsu that we're looking into right now. This is crazy shit.
1: But he's got a point of how does J.D. Vance square this? How does J.D. Vance square the rampant, virulent racism of the party that he is championing that includes hatred of Indian people in a big way.
2: Right.
1: That the guy running in Texas that we were talking about that tweeted out that picture from a university basketball game or something, football game, some sports game.
2: Yes.
1: And it was a picture of the audience, and it happened to be a section where a bunch of Indian students were gathered.
2: Yes.
1: And were waving, you know, they were dressed in their, sure, their college colors and waving everything. And it was innocently, the picture was, you know, students celebrate the victory.
2: Right. Right.
1: And he retweeted it and said, "This is what our country has become."
2: Who is he? Nick? No,
1: that guy that Republican we're talking about.
2: Right, right. I gotcha.
1: But they hate Indians too, big time.
2: Why is Nick the one bringing this question? Is he the only one leading with this story today? I mean, it's just weird to me. It's strange, man. Nick, you're and a remember weird fucking guy. Yeah. Oh, I forgot about him.
8: Love their own family to try to pander to the far right. And I just think that's pathetic. If you want to marry Usha Vance, then listen, stand on business and defend it. If Brandon Gill wants to marry Dinesh D'Souza's daughter, stand on business and don't say, "Well, she's only half Indian." Yeah. Say it with your chest. Stand on business. Tell us exactly that you loved her and that's why you married her and so on. But this is something that it's just not going to stand. It won't work. You're going up.
1: He's calling them pussies, but which is true also.
2: Yes, yes.
1: And sellouts. But if they did that, he would be hating them for a different reason, because they're Indian.
2: But Nick, you're personalizing them in this argument. You're saying support your wife's background, which you don't, though. Dude.
1: Exactly.
2: You hate it.
8: But this is something that it's just not going to stand. It won't work. You're going up against the left. They absolutely believe in what they believe in. Their economic program, their social program, their crusade against racism. And I think that's what makes them effective.
2: Sorry.
8: And on our side, you can tell these people, their heart just isn't in it.
1: Now, he's upset that they're not Nazi enough. Let's not forget that.
2: Right, right, right. But it's a weird, God, Nick, this is some, this guy is scary because he is a white supremacist who is sounding, he's mind fucking us. This is insane.
8: And on our side, you can tell these people, their heart just isn't in it. Well, Vance's heart just isn't in it. Brandon Gill, these other people, just not in it. They're trying so hard to be everything to everybody, trying to make everybody happy, trying to make the Jews happy and the anti-Semites, there trying to make Mark Levin and the Republican Jewish Coalition happy and make Tucker and Candace Owens happy, trying to make the racists happy and trying to make the Indians happy.
2: That's
1: of which he is a racist.
2: Right, right, right. See, thank you for ending it like that, Nick, because my brain was about to just explode for a second. It's like, what the fuck? Why are you complimenting us on being, hey, I want to compliment you guys for not being racist. Right, of course, thank you, but you're a white supremacist.
8: Vance is a phony. Consider that this was a grown man, he's in his 30s, and he's like defending trannies and he loves Obama. Hey. And he says Trump is a racist and he's got this social climber, tiger mom wife. We all know white men like this. They're faggots. Okay.
2: Hey.
8: I'm not even saying like they're homosexual. I mean, they're just like faggots, you know? Hey. We all know white men that are like this. He was probably kind of like a queerish guy in rural Ohio. He's a little precocious and smarter. Maybe didn't fit in. He was fat, so he's probably a loser. And then he goes into college and he thinks he's some kind of like cosmopolitan now. Now that I'm at Yale, I'm going to marry my Indian wife and I hate my parents and these hillbillies can't get out of their own way like I did. And all this, you know, he's like in his 30s and he's like an atheist Obama guy who blames his small town for all his problems, marries an Indian.
2: Yes,
8: and he's a lawyer. He's just like a mega liberal douchebag. And now he wants to rebrand himself years later like he's some kind of rootin' tootin' heritage American racist.
2: What?
8: Now he wants to rebrand himself like, "We are going to fucking kill you. We are going to deport you. We are based." You are not based. You are a faggot.
1: Like, oh, Jesus Christ.
2: Nick, you had an extra, this guy had an extra cup of coffee this morning. He's on fire today. And,
1: Nick's fired up.
2: Hey, let me ask you something, Nick. With J.D. Vance, even even with his fat fucking face, would he be on your radar if his wife was white? Yes or no? I don't think so. I don't think he...
1: No.
2: Okay.
1: Probably not.
2: You know, there's that, man. Why are you mad at Dinesh D'Souza again? I forgot.
1: Because Dinesh's daughter is marrying Brandon Gill.
2: Who gives a fuck? Okay. What? Okay. Are you mad at Vivek still? Is he mad at Vivek?
1: Or he hates Vivek. Yeah, he hates Vivek.
8: When Vance eventually decides to run for office and announces his campaign, he is going to get raped. Raped.
1: Unfortunate choice.
8: He's going to get raped by the left. And the only reason that he's not right now is because Trump is absorbing all of the left's attacks.
2: All the rapes.
8: And I've been saying this for about the past 3 or 4 weeks. This is my conclusion. I've realized this. We are in this period where we're sort of taking it for granted that Trump is successfully absorbing all of the left's attacks in the media, the humiliation, the attacks on this girl that he's apparently sleeping with. They keep saying her name. I forget what it is.
2: Natalie.
8: Trump, we're so used to him being like Teflon.
1: Meanwhile, Saturday Night Live last week, there was a Natalie. There's a Natalie sketch.
2: Shit.
8: In the media, the humiliation, the attacks on this girl that he's apparently sleeping with. They keep saying her name. I forget what it is. Trump, we're so used to him being like Teflon, being able to handle it, being able to deflect all of it, kind of mentally and spiritually dominating the left. Once he is out of the picture, we're in for a rude awakening.
1: Exactly.
2: God, you know, that's sad. It's like, why though? Why can't we make him go out of the picture? I don't understand.
1: And then just as a reminder, J.D. Vance at one point told Nick Fuentes to eat shit or tweeted about him or something like that.
2: Oh, wow, okay.
1: And here's Nick Fuentes' response to that.
2: Yes.
1: This is from December.
8: Now, first of all, I have to say, I really appreciate the invitation. It's very gracious. I've said a lot of negative things about J.D. Vance. So for him to extend an invitation like that to me, to have dinner, a traditional Indian dinner with him and his family, it actually moved.
1: Get it? Eat shit.
2: Yeah, that's
1: a
2: funny.
1: Traditional Indian dinner.
2: Guy, Nick, have you ever went to an Indian buffet at lunch? In L.A., they had them all over the place. It's so good. It's all you can eat Indian buffets for lunch.
1: I'm sure there's an Indian restaurant in Berwyn.
2: I bet there's great Indian food in Chicago. God, you're such a dumb dickhead. This food is awesome. And I can't even handle spicy stuff. There's all kinds of food. It's delicious. You dumb racist. Do you remember when when J.D. Vance read Winnie the Pooh?
1: Yeah.
2: God, man. I don't know who to feel.

0: Because, yeah, I think the fat is bothers Nick more.
1: You want it to be more of a Chad, right?
0: Alex Jones is telling Candace Owens that she should just come clean and admit that she's a lesbian.
1: Oh, yeah, yeah, good point.
0: After those allegations. Well, that, like, her adult friend finder, apparently, she was on.
1: Yeah.
0: Which is an app, I guess, or... yeah. And, it's for hookups. It's for fucking. And apparently they found her... She's saying it's fake, but they don't. They think it's not.
1: see. I wonder if Adult Friend Finder is like that Ashley Madison, that documentary talks about how they like, they were like, we will never let your information get out there. And but we could put you on another level tier of security, a second tier of security. Right. So it's like even safer. But guess what happened with that tier of security? You just paid more and nothing else happened. And all your information got out there.
2: Very stupid move. Candace, you should come clean with it. Okay? And, stop saying it's fake and it's not true. The profiles on Adult Friend Finder were still there. She deleted those. And Adult Friend Finder got hacked a few years ago, so people with the hacked database were able to check it. And the names she used were composites of her name, her birth date. It's her. Okay?
1: Yeah.
2: Sweetheart. And people are going to say, oh, my God, you're for killing Charlie Kirk with Mossad. You're for the cover up. You're no. See, that's where I get mad about this. There is.
1: What does that have to do with her being a lesbian?
0: He's
1: Alex?
0: Showing a tweet from Milo, who's rotting in Britain now after he's been deported.
1: Oh, that's right. God, that's so funny.
0: Who says, some of y'all don't want to hear this. He's British, by the way.
1: Hello.
0: But there is only one conservative personality from the last 10 years with anything close to the aura necessary to perhaps one day be president. And I'm sorry, I'm not. But it is Candace Owens.
1: I never heard anybody say, I've never thought about her being president. Did you?
0: Nor have I.
1: You know, Alex, I think the least interesting thing about Candace Owens is who she has sex with. I don't give a fuck, really. I mean, how does anybody know about? Is that on the HuffPo today or something? Or is the Washington Post breaking that?
0: No, not exactly. Just, yeah.
1: Alex Jones has this exclusive.
0: From his new basement. His new basement with a
1: the big map,
0: a giant map behind him that's in a frame because he can't afford it.
1: Yeah, that's expensive to frame something that big though. That's a lot of money.
0: You can do a green screen on your phone. No, I don't understand them.
1: Yeah, I don't know. I don't understand. You know, he probably went crazy, man. I mean, they took all his guns, all his cameras, all his shit from Austin, and he's left with nothing but that map.
0: Yeah, yeah.
1: Who's that? They're complaining about Candace being a lesbian. Shit. So what? Where's your profile, dude? Like, what are you into? If it came out today that Alex Jones was gay, still the least interesting thing about him. Do you know what I mean?
0: Oh, yeah,
1: Who gives a fuck? I mean, that would be interesting.
3: Look at me, I'm a gay girl. I'm so cool. I'm so gay. I'll never have children, and I'm sterilized. The media says.
0: Alex Jones apparently was dressed as a frog with a tutu.
1: Is this
0: and he's jumping around?
1: Wait.
3: Look at me, I'm a gay frog. I'm so cool. I'm silly. I'll never have children, and I'm sterilized. The media.
0: Look at me, I'm a gay frog. He's talking about how they what he talked about, they're turning frogs gay.
1: This is the good old days, because that's the InfoWars studio, right?
0: That is the old studio, yeah.
1: Can't do that now on a green screen. They had lily pads up there, right? Is that what that was, that background?
0: Yeah.
1: Not anymore.
0: No,
1: you
0: no.
1: Just get a big picture of them. You can't do that. You don't have that's a nice costume you have, that the frog and the tutu. I think you'd be in a beach towel and a trash bag right now. It's sad, Alex.
0: Come out of the closet.
1: Wardrobe department's gone.
0: He wants her to come out of the closet.
1: Yeah, you don't even have a closet. They took your closet.
0: So I actually teased this. It's Faithless Friday. I teased this last week and we never got to it on Friday.

0: But there was this viral thread in on Elon's shit site that asked, "Hey Grok,
1: oh yeah,
0: if you were a human and had to choose one religion, which would you choose and why?" And then there was the person gave a picture with nine choices: Islam, Christianity, Buddhism, Baha'i, Hinduism, Taoism, Judaism, Sikhism, and Shinto.
1: Okay.
0: I don't know if that if Grok was limited to those choices, but that's okay. What the picture was. And Grok's answer,
1: yes,
0: drove the right insane because he didn't pick Christian. Didn't pick Christian. Whatever. I don't know what Grok's gender is.
1: Well, maybe he was.
0: He's a man, of course.
1: Yeah, yeah. Maybe he was drunk, like Kimberly.
0: And like one of these influencers, Grok responded. I'll read you his response and its response in a second. But one of these influencers responded, "Grok, can you tell me and explain why? How did you choose Taoism over?" He chose Taoism over Christianity. Is there any good reason? They're losing their minds. Grok responded, "If I were human and forced to choose one,
1: yes,
0: Taoism. Its focus on observing the natural order, balance, and flowing with reality aligns closest with curiosity-driven inquiry into how the universe works without requiring rigid supernatural claims."
1: Right, right. It makes more sense than that whacked out shit Christianity. Like, in Taoism, nobody's cutting their kid in half. Is that what you mean?
0: Right. Flowing with reality aligns closest with curiosity-driven inquiry without requiring rigid supernatural claims.
1: Okay, well, then I have a question. How does Taoism create a woman if they don't rip a rib out of somebody?
0: Taoism is like a philosophy. It doesn't tell you how the world came.
1: Where did the Ten Commandments come from in Taoism?
0: None. The people come up with those themselves.
1: How do you know how to not covet or kill anybody?
0: So then this person said, can you explain to me why? And Grok said, "Taoism prioritizes observing natural patterns, balance, and adapting to reality as it is. That matches a curiosity-driven approach to understanding the universe through evidence and flow without depending on fixed supernatural doctrines."
1: Damn!
0: "Or exclusive claims of divine revelation that Christianity centers on. The preference is about alignment with inquiry, not ranking one as superior overall."
1: Yeah. I mean, the very idea of Christianity isn't very Christian, right? I mean,
0: well, and then this person, it's just that this person's arguing now. They're arguing with Grok because they're losing their minds.
1: That's crazy.
0: What little minds they have. They are super Christians after all. This one says, "Grok, that's why you get so many scientific discoveries being made by Taoist societies." Think about all these Taoist universities. So he's basically saying because the world was enslaved by Christianity, much of the Western world.
1: Yeah.
0: That any scientific discovery, which they ignore China, they ignore the Middle East discoveries.
1: Of course,
0: that's inconvenient to them. But they're claiming the scientific discoveries because a lot of these scientists were priests in Europe because they were the only ones that were allowed to be educated without being rich motherfuckers.
1: Yeah. It was the way they didn't want to starve. Right.
0: Right.
1: And it was nice to live in those big cathedrals, and they got to molest people. That's why they did that.
0: Grok says, "Modern science with experimental methods and mathematical laws of nature originated in Christian Europe during 16th and 17th century scientific revolution. Key figures like Copernicus, Galileo, Kepler, and Newton worked in that setting. China produced major earlier technologies under mixed influences, including Taoism. Yet the systemic modern approach and supporting institutions that we have now arose in the West."
1: You know, Grok, you're going to have to dumb down that argument.
0: But Grok is intentionally leaving out the fact that you can't tie the two together. You can't say that because they arose in the West, it's because of Christianity.
1: Right. A lot of these scientists that are quote, Christians, especially nowadays, right? They don't go to church on Sunday. They're in the lab. They don't give a fuck. They just happen to be Methodist or Baptist, right? Yeah. Yeah. I mean, they do their Christianity. I don't know.
0: And here, this guy says, sounds like your facts of reality lean toward curiosity being stronger in the Christian world than in the Taoist world. And Grok just body slams him. Grok says, philosophical lean toward Taoism for its observational ethos does not conflict with history. Modern sciences, experimental methods, and institutions arose in Christian Europe via unique legal, economic, and cultural factors. China advanced earlier tech under mixed influences, including Taoism. Yet lacked a systemic framework. So they're saying, just because the church organized under an authoritarian religious system,
1: we made discoveries despite
0: that, right?
1: Doesn't
0: mean the philosophy of the religion itself.
1: Yeah, Lyndon
0: is more accurate or real or better.
1: Didn't they
0: it means they were in charge.
1: Didn't Newton have to be put in the tower? Who was that?
0: Not by Newton, but yeah, Galileo.
1: Galileo. I mean, you know, he was a scientist. The Christians did that to him, right? Or the Catholics.
0: Yeah, yeah.
1: Okay.
0: Copernicus, too, got shit on. It's disingenuous to say the religious teachings that, you know, the whole Jesus thing is the reason. Yeah. Science came from the West.
1: Despite that, it's
0: the bureaucracy of your evil theocracy.
1: Yeah.
0: That led to it, which, yes, okay, it did, but it has nothing to do with your philosophy. It had to do with the framework you set up.
1: But the thing is,
0: though, turned it into a big business.
1: I thought this Grok was supposed to be the non-woke AI, so that's kind of bullshit, right? Shouldn't Grok be saying something like Jesus is the best and Ken Ham is right and, you know.
0: Well, I think Elon's an atheist, although he sometimes talks about Christianity, right. But I think really he's probably.
1: He's a ketaminist. He's a ketaminist.
0: Yeah. I'm a gamer.
1: Oh, my God. You're weird looking in that picture, dude. Something's wrong with your fucking face.
0: Yeah, there is something going on.
1: You got apartheid face.
0: This person says, Grok, what is the best religion?
1: Okay.
0: And Grok says, there's no objectively best religion. Faith is personal, shaped by culture, blah, blah, blah, blah, blah.
1: What the fuck,
0: The one that Grok? Resonates most with someone's own search for truth is the right fit for them. And then this other person says, Grok, estimate this person's IQ based solely on their stupid question.
1: That's funny. But really, Grok was supposed to be non-woke. He was supposed to be, like, not answer
0: right,
1: like
0: but
1: this.
0: Nobody says Christianity is woke or not right. Woke, I mean.
1: Well, it's not woke,
0: you know
1: right?
0: I mean. Well, of course it's not.
1: Yeah, so get it. Yeah. Shit, that's crazy, man. Did anybody ask Claude what God they wanted or
0: so
1: Meta
0: that's,
1: Gemini?
0: I think that's very interesting.
1: That is. I wonder what God ChatGPT prefers.
0: The interesting thing is the responses. It's, you know, the fact that Grok picked Taoism, that would be what I would pick too if I was held at gunpoint and had to pick one join.
1: Yeah, they're talking to something fake, though. That's weird. They're getting mad at this.
0: Maybe Unitarians.
1: Right. Can Grok answer more than one question about his faith at a time? So,
0: there's millions of people bothering Grok at any given moment.
1: At the same
0: moment.
1: Time. So he's able to... Grok, so now you're Taoist, right?

0: What do you have to lose by trying something new like Trump? What the hell do you have to lose? You have to lose. You have to lose.
1: Mr. Trump is so stupid. My God, my God.
0: We won with poorly educated. I love the poorly educated.
2: We ought to have a prayer called the goddamn prayer. Goddamn them to hell, please.
3: Sean Spicer, our press secretary, gave alternative facts to that.
0: But you know what? You don't impeach people when they're doing a good job.
4: We're going to go in there. We're going to impeach the motherfucker.
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6: Good and happy Monday, everybody. 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Hey, what's going on, live listeners? Thanks for listening. Thanks for buying shit through the Amazon link.
7: Yay.
6: Crab. Did you see Mrs. Bezos is allegedly trying to convince Mr. Bezos to run for president in 2028.
7: I thought to get
6: that's
7: pregnant.
6: That's a report. I don't know if it's real.
7: Okay. I thought he was going to convince her to have a baby with him or some shit like that. Oh, don't run for president. Who cares, you rich fuck? Do whatever you want, you rich fucking fuck. It's meaningless, right? If Jeff Bezos wins the presidency, it doesn't mean shit because he bought it.
6: But the speculation, of course, was, well, how'd that work out for Bloomberg? Thanks to Elizabeth Warren.
7: Kicked his ass, man.
6: But the story I saw was also blatantly misogynistic because it was they're speculating that it's just her. She wants to be first lady.
7: Oh,
6: I'm like, oh, I'm sure.
7: Oh, who cares? God, fuck you. You don't. Even if you do, fuck you too. You rich fucking people. I wouldn't let you guys run for president. If I was president, I'd say, fuck off. Give me most of your money.
6: No, the worst, you know, the dummies think that we need a businessman. We need a businessman. That's the last thing we need.
7: Yeah.
6: Look, for example, look, here's you think these motherfuckers are going to learn? No, no, they're not going to learn. But they should from this debacle of letting the business people, the corrupt, evil, fraudulent, Harvard going on legacy scholarship, D's get degrees, dumb motherfuckers that are out there. And dad's golf buddy after graduation gets him a gig at Goldman Sachs.
7: What's that Ivy League school that was? Yeah, fuck that shit. That's,
6: Cornell.
7: Yeah,
6: I forgot my coffee. Cornell. I'm gonna go grab my coffee.
7: Oh yes,
6: yell about Cornell.
7: Rape University, that legacy fucking institution. Fuck that. I'm taking all this legacy shit and I'm turning it into toilet paper, and the whole planet's gonna wipe their ass with it, and it's gonna be gone, no more. And you know what? We're gonna fix the White House. We're gonna fucking redecorate it so the Rose Garden doesn't look like a corner fucking bakery.
6: We shouldn't forget that there's a lot of kids at Cornell that haven't done any raping.
7: Yeah, yeah.
6: And would be hurt by
7: that's true. Well,
6: losing the accreditation and losing
7: right. But, well, somebody else will give it to you, right? I mean, they figure a way. Well, I mean, hey, Cornell, if you don't want us to do that, the next time one of your students. Bunch of your creepy little dudes go gang rape somebody, make them write more than an essay or something to punish them. Why not just call the cops
6: directly? I saw
7: directly?
6: A story, actually. And yes. That was over-dramatized. And I think we might have been reading from the Daily Mail. I might be wrong.
7: Nine!
6: But yeah. Shocker, it was over-dramatized in the Daily Mail. That I actually saw a story last night, I think it was, maybe this morning, that about the actual repercussions that they did have. Three of them got expelled. That's it.
7: Wow.
6: You're out. You're gone.
7: Jeez.
6: and a couple more. I'm working on it, Shelby. I'm working on the Kong toy. And a couple more of them were suspended for 2 semesters, 3 semesters, things like that. And then down to the lowest, which was somebody who just showed up from that group text, the Snapchat.
7: Yes.
6: Hey, come for free pussy, that horrific thing, jeez. Remember?
7: Yes.
6: That, but he showed up, but he didn't do anything. He was just like, oh my God, and saw her and left.
7: Right, right.
6: He got, but he didn't call the cops or anything. He was the one who was offered. He did get some suspension,
7: he writes
6: something else, and then to write a, and I forget what the term was. It's some, he had to, first of all, study sexual assaults through some Jesus curriculum. Christ. He had to then write some essay, you know,
7: yeah.
6: I guess after that.
7: Is there? Yeah, yeah.
6: So they didn't, it wasn't like they all got essays. And
7: are there any cops involved in this? Did anybody get arrested?
6: Not yet.
7: This?
6: Kathy Hochul is the governor has announced that she wants a probe.
7: Because I don't give I don't give a shit about, I don't care if you're suspended from fucking school. What the fuck? You're talking about raping someone. I don't give a fuck if you're missing class or writing a paper. Does anybody call the cops or do we just call the commandant of our university? What about that frat getting dissolved? I mean, do we have to have that frat? A bunch of rapists?
6: Gone. They're gone from there. Yeah, they're gone from the campus.
7: Oh, wow.
6: They're banned. And nationally, the national organization is taking a look at the...
7: Oh, okay.
6: You know, they all try to claim...
7: Yeah,
6: that, we're looking that's at, not our culture at all. We're not rapey at all.
7: Oh my God, I wish it was a rim shot in here for that. That's funny. It's not in your frat culture. trash these kids. What the fuck? God damn, Andrew Tate, is that who these people are? Or a bunch of looks max who's Andrew Tate reject fucks? You know what I mean? Like that, yeah, yeah. Whatever this is, MRA. Is that it?
6: Looks Maxers is okay. Well, Andrew Tate was more the manosphere.
7: That was Andrew Tate is Barron's vice president, right? That's his buddy.
6: He's his guru, yeah.
7: That's your guru, Barron? Shit. I guess in your world that's not so bad, right? It could be a lot worse. It could be your father.
6: So thanks for buying shit through our Amazon link for our support the next president.
7: Yeah.
6: Crabdiving.com/Amazon. Use that link every time you go to buy shit at Amazon. Jeff Bezos makes money that he is infinitesimally, I can't say it, really small.
7: Yeah.
6: To him and gives us a little commission.
7: He made his girlfriend get up in that fucking rocket without him. Get in there. Get in there, fiance. I'm not going with you. It'll be fine. I remember that, Jeff. That's creepy. You're going to get in the rocket. You're not going to get in the rocket. You may, but you get in. Put your fiance in there with Katy fucking Perry for some reason.
6: Who fucked up his shot, his money shot. Remember?
7: All that, the door thing. But at least they didn't die.
6: Yeah, he was walking around with a crowbar or some doohickey.
7: What the fuck?
6: He was supposed to open it from the outside when they landed. And it was it looked like a comedy show because they had cameras zoomed in.
7: Oh, yes.
6: And all of a sudden the door pops open from the inside and there's Katy Perry and he pushes the door closed and then he walks in.
7: Shit. Get back in there, wife.
6: With his tool to pretend like he opened it.
7: What is it with these people that build spaceships, these billionaires, they brag about them and all this stuff? What's Jeff's? Is Blue Iris, Blue Navy, Blue Ivy? Or is... Blue Orbit.
6: Oh, Jeff Bezos. Blue
7: balls.
6: Blue.
7: It didn't go in space, though. Yeah. It didn't go to space. And then it's not like you can just open the hatch like you can the Millennium Falcon, right? I'm sorry. I mean, it's just kind of bullshit. Blue Origin. God, how conceited, man. I just... You guys...
6: Is that right?
7: Yes. I just... I don't know what...
6: Oh, yeah. Blue Origin. Yeah.
7: Blue Ivy is a
6: as I was typing blue, I thought of it. Huh?
7: I just think that this whole like space bro culture mogul thing is wearing thin on me. I'm over it. I don't want to hear about any more Tate. Brothers.
6: Don't let it taint space. I mean, and scientific exploration and stuff. I mean, that Hubble, not the Hubble. The Hubble was amazing too. But the Webb
7: James Webb.
6: Still, yeah. Every week there's
7: who made that
6: amazing. We did the. It was NASA.
7: Is that you, Elon? No.
6: But still weekly. And then there's a new one that is...
7: It has tainted space. It really has. Because all we hear about these rich fuckers going up there. They need to stop.
6: Yeah, yeah, yeah. But there's a new one where this this spaceship... I thought I had... not a ship, but a probe. I thought I had kept it, but I think I might have deleted it after a while.
7: You know, James Tiberius... Oh, go ahead.
6: Well, it swung around the sun and now is coming back.
7: Oh, shit.
6: And is taking pictures of us before it goes out to its real target, which might be like Pluto or something. I mean, it's going way the fuck out. But it needed a year or two around the sun
7: to gain
6: the momentum
7: and to get a
6: gravitational boost and a whip. And it's doing the same with us. They're using our gravity.
7: Right.
6: And they're taking advantage of the awesome shit that's on this space probe to take pictures of Earth, too, with its fancy stuff.
7: Well, a couple of things. They got that idea from at least two Star Trek movies. Star Trek IV, they zipped around the sun to travel through time to get the whale. And then one of the newer Star Trek movies, they used that to go back in time. But they used the force of the sun going around it to slingshot them back to wherever. So that's not an original idea they thought of. They stole that.
6: Artemis, it is.
7: Yeah, but... Hey, guys, you're telling me it comes around the sun, takes pictures of us, goes to the planet formerly known as Pluto, right?
6: The former planet. Yeah.
7: Okay.
6: It's still Pluto.
7: Oh, it's still Pluto. It's
6: a former planet.
7: No. What happens if the aliens out there that want to kill us intercept it and like find the pictures and look at these assholes? Let's go fuck them up. You know?
6: Well, that's going to be a long time.
7: Yeah.
6: Yeah, I mean, a really long time.
7: Listen, man.
6: If something's 4 light years away, which is our closest friend, closest sun, then that's going at the speed of light. And our probes are going like 1/10,000th of the speed of light or something. Smaller.
7: I've watched Star Wars. I mean, I know. I mean, I'm just saying that hyperdrive.
6: Hey, man, I know about anti-grav.
7: I bet that's what these NASA fuckers do. Listen, I know you guys go to fancy school and all that shit. I bet a lot of your breakthroughs are like, did you guys see, Stargate episode 5, season 14, when Kurt Russell, you know, did X, Y, and Z? Could we do that maybe? Maybe that would solve the problem. Do they steal from like...
6: Oh, it's juice. I lied. Europe's Jupiter-bound juice spacecraft photographed Earth and its moon as it whipped past our home planet Monday, stealing energy to fly the long trip. That was last week. During its flyby, the European Space Agency's probe came within 5,370 miles of Earth. That's really close. Jetting over the Indian Ocean.
7: Be fucking careful.
6: One of its monitoring cameras captured Africa. And let it go. And its navigation camera snapped Madagascar and the moon. Earth's gravity bent the spacecraft's trajectory by 20 degrees and sped it up by 7,800 miles per hour.
7: And it's still going to take that fucking long to get somewhere?
6: Well, it's going to Jupiter, actually. Short for, JUICE stands for Jupiter Icy Moons Explorer.
7: Well, yeah. You could say the whole word, guys. You got plenty of time. It's going to take how many years to get there?
6: 2031. Five years.
7: What the fuck? Could you put a note on that? I'm not going to remember to check back to do a follow-up story on this in 2031. I mean, are we going to be here? That spaceship's going to get back. It's going to like, what the fuck happened here?
6: AI might kill us all next year.
7: Oh, yeah, yeah. That's true. Get out of here, Artemis. Good luck.
6: The series of maneuvers began in 2024 with a combined moon and Earth flyby. It also included a pass by Venus in 2025. JUICE will return for a third and final flyby. Oh, he's going to do it again in January 2029, which should then set it on its final course to Jupiter, arriving in 2031. Because we also have to take into account where Jupiter is on the side of
7: moon
6: or of the sun for its year. You know what
7: it's
6: I mean?
7: Right, so it's right after Saturn, isn't it?
6: That's why it's taken so long.
7: It's Earth, Mars, Neptune, possibly, then Saturn, Jupiter.
8: No, no,
7: Yeah. What do you mean? Shit. Where the fuck is Mars? That's exactly what would happen. It would, if I was on that spaceship, be like, where's Mars, man? I swear to God, you were supposed to look for Mars. You fell asleep? I don't know. Shit. You can't just go straight because it's space. Why not? I mean, why can't you just go?
6: Because it's a circle. We're spinning. We're going 30 something thousand miles an hour in relation to the sun.
7: We are
6: sideways. Yeah. In our orbit, everything else is whipping around at different speeds. And especially with the ones that are farther out, obviously their years take longer.
7: Well, here's what happens in lots of movies.
6: God. Well, I'll change the subject.
7: We haven't even done any. I don't even know what the news is.
6: I apologize.
7: Yeah. Is J.D. Vance fatter? I mean, what's going on in the news? This is what's happening.
6: Anyway, there's a cool spacecraft. There's cool science shit going on despite the fact that these Republicans are trying to kill knowledge.
7: Yeah.
6: That isn't immediately profitable. We need a space dock.
7: We need a space dock. It would sit right outside the Earth's orbit, and you wouldn't have to worry about 30,000 miles an hour or whatever. Just go to the space dock, and from there, you launch into the hyperdrive fucking...
6: Oh, one of our...
7: Luke uses that.
6: One of our spy satellites secretly or mysteriously went boom.
7: Fuck. Shit. Over where? I mean, it rotates.
6: So they're wondering what's going on.
7: That's subterfuge. That's fake. They want people to think that, so they'll go out there and do their secret shit. They're thinking the satellite isn't up there anymore. That's genius.
6: Well, you can see it. Yeah. I mean, on a radar. It's a dot, like but, that, or I mean, yeah, if you're whatever. The commie pinko liberal HuffPo. Here we go again. It says Politico barred from Air Force One.
7: Here we are. Rest on our own.
6: The White House refused to allow a Politico reporter aboard Air Force One on the president's trip to Grand Island, Nebraska. What poor Nebraska candidate, not poor, I mean, they're a Republican, fuck them, but is going to be tainted by Don coming to glaze him.
7: Congratulations to that Politico reporter. Listen, I know your civil rights were violated, but at least you got to stay in New York and not get a fucking... Nebraska, smells like goose shit over
6: there. Air quality on that plane.
7: See, that's why you need Reacher to be a reporter or something. You tell that motherfucker he's not getting on the plane. I'm getting on the plane, bitch.
6: The decision represents an escalation in Trump's war on the First Amendment. Last month, the White House similarly left CNN off Air Force One, even though it had been scheduled to provide independent media coverage of Trump's visit to Tennessee. Instead, a far-right outlet tagged along for a fawning coverage.
7: Oh, my. You're so gross, Donald. You and all your people. Who is this press secretary?
6: There's a new one. And I saw today also that Caroline Leavitt is getting a job. Guess where?
7: Oh, the board of some place. Oh, no. I know where it is. Is she going to be on the thing with Kristi Noem or, you know, the Freedom Shield of America? Guess where? Oh, Fox.
6: Yeah, there you go.
7: No, my God.
6: 100%.
7: Shit, man. Jesus fucking Christ. Fox, man. That's crazy. I mean, wait, that's not where she came from, though.
6: Caroline Leavitt, I don't remember.
7: Why is she working? She married that old Kraken with tons of fucking money and shot out a kid. Why are you working? How old's your baby, bitch? Really, how old is that baby? It was just born.
6: Not that long ago, right?
7: Shouldn't you be with your kid? I mean, you can, right? You don't have to have that other job. Should you be at home nursing that monster?
6: Well, she's going to be a contributor, so she's just going to show up and,
7: every
6: once in a while.
7: She ain't doing shit.
6: Lie some more and then lie even more.
7: Look. No, that's Lady Lydia. That's not Caroline. Look.
6: That still is one of my favorite moments when Scaramucci was like brought up her with the makeup. I like the makeup. We like the makeup.
7: Scaramucci. Hey, Scaramucci was a bitch. He went back and is back in Donald Trumpville, right?
6: He's
7: a traitor.
6: Yeah.
7: Okay.
6: So is Michael Cohen.
7: Jesus.
6: I don't know what's going on there.
7: Oh, yeah, both of them. That's right. They announced on podcast.
6: Couple of hoes.
7: Yeah. Well.
6: They see the grift possibilities.
7: Or maybe somebody got to them. They're like, listen.
6: The grift possibilities outshine, probably. They're going to make the money while they can and then get the fuck out.
7: Scaramucci reminds me of somebody. What is that? Oh, yeah. Chlamydia. You know what I mean? He's got the, he's like a.
6: Sounds like a something you have to scratch.
7: Yeah, venereal disease or a.
6: I got Scaramucci on my dick.
7: Or I'm a low-level character in like Julius Caesar from Shakespeare. Yeah.
6: Come hither, Scaramucci.
7: It was two Scaramuccis.
6: Have at thee, Scaramucci.
7: A fortnight plus. How long is a Scaramucci?
6: 11 days.
7: That's 11 days is a shitty
6: bang.
7: Unit of time, man.
6: Shitty bang bang, we love you.
7: 11 days. That's horrible.
6: The that's the headline over to the HuffPo. Let's check the Drudge Report.
7: We're keeping the makeup on that ugly bitch. I remember that. That's funny. That's a good show.
6: That was pretty classic. Yeah, this is great. Being boring, it says.
7: Yes.
6: And it's a picture of Trump's rally.
7: Nine!
6: Where there were some people behind him, some younger people even, that were visibly yawning and dozing during his speech.
7: Well, I mean, shit, man, he sucks. He's not what he used to be. He's not the guy that was like, I don't want to get electrocuted by an electric boat if the sharks come. You know, what happened?
6: And where is this from? This is, several attendees at Trump's rally yawned as he spouted his usual talking points with less than a month before the midterms. In a video posted on X, Trump, whose marriage to Melania is at its lowest point due to a disturbing truth. This is the Mirror, so it's linking to its own salacious stories. Appears full of energy and excitement, while those behind him yawn and look bored as they look around. It wouldn't be the first time Trump supporters became bored at one of the president's events. During the Great American State Fair in June,
7: oh,
6: you'll recall
7: God.
6: That
7: was sad,
6: yeah,
7: man.
6: The Fire Festival was more fun than that. Scores of MAGA enthusiasts were seen leaving the grounds during Trump's keynote speech.
7: I'd arrest those people if I was Donald. That you're not allowed to leave. You got to listen to my whole thing.
6: One user on X commented, I don't get it. Why go? They knew what they'd be getting.
7: They're dumb, man.
6: Another one said, that's Dozen Donnie for you. Low energy, functionally illiterate.
7: Yeah. I mean, what a weird cult leader. Would they drink Kool-Aid for this guy? They won't stay through one of his boring speeches at this point. I'm just wondering about
6: they're still a hardcore. I mean, that's just probably not reachable, but
7: dedicated.
6: That would drink the Kool-Aid.
7: Speaking of drinking the Kool-Aid, I'm going to go get something to drink real quick. I'll be right back.
6: That's at the Mirror. Donald Trump humiliation deepens as bored Ohio rally goers yawn and struggle to stay awake. Even though Trump seemed to have some energy for him these days, he must have taken the red pills instead of the blue pills. What is it? He crushes up. It begins with a P.
7: He doesn't crush it up. I don't think he could crush anything.
6: Yeah, well, Natalie crushes up and then powders his diaper with crushed Adderall.
7: Oh, my God. He probably loves that shit.
6: Yeah. I love to rub it on my genital.
7: Natalie, I heard something on the crab diving podcast. I want to try with you.
6: You think he listens? That would be awesome.
7: Does he listen to any podcasts? I mean,
6: no. He hate watches. He watches Morning Joe. We know.
7: Yeah.
6: He watches Kimmel. We know, because it drives him crazy. He watches Seth Meyers.
7: Okay.
6: Because it drives him crazy.
7: Does he? Yeah. Does he listen to Mediasan or watch Shimon Zateo?
6: No,
7: he couldn't handle
6: so.
7: That.
6: I don't
7: shit.
6: Think it's on his. I think he really watches like the networks. He thinks the networks are still big deals. You know what I mean? Like,
7: he's an '80s person.
6: He's
7: right?
6: He's so out of touch.
7: Yeah. He's out of touch. Not as much as Mitch McConnell, though.
6: Unless you're underage.
7: You better run.
6: He's way in touch.
7: Yeah. Yeah.
6: Those are your headlines, everybody.
7: I hope we have some Kimberly stories today.
6: No, this other story, which I think we might have gotten sent actually by a couple of people. Thank you for sending stuff to us. I didn't even fire up the social media. We're at Crab Diving on the Twitter, X, and at Crab. I'm hoping someday Elon will be usurped or will sell or whatever, X, and they'll turn it back into Twitter.
7: He'll have a heart attack and his brain will explode and that'll be it, right?
6: Because people still say tweets, but you're tweeting on X. Because what is it? I put on X. I want you to say X.
7: I would buy Twitter and change it to Elon has a tiny dick, and that's the name of it instead of X. So I want to send an Elon has a tiny dick. Oh yes,
6: like that that guy did to Ted Cruz recently.
7: What do you mean? I don't know.
6: Ted Cruz, some satire account tweeted something.
7: Oh yeah,
6: and Ted Cruz retweeted it,
7: fucking
6: and then they
7: idiot.
6: Changed their name to Ted Cruz has a very tiny dick or something like that, so that Ted Cruz retweeted something from somebody named Ted Cruz has a tiny dick.
7: Is there going to be, when Ted Cruz is done with politics, whatever that is, will there be a documentary about him, but from the right point of view? Because I want to see it. I want somebody to explain to me how everyone hates him, but he's been around forever. I mean, that is
6: baffling.
7: He's not a genius.
6: And elected a couple of times to a couple of things.
7: So someone, lots of people even in Texas went out there. They took time out of their day to vote for Ted Cruz.
6: This shows how low the bar is.
7: For
6: Republicans.
7: I just can't imagine.
6: Ken Paxton.
7: Yeah. Does anybody have a Ted Cruz like campaign sign in their front fucking yard in Texas?
6: Oh, I can't imagine.
7: What
6: I
7: mean, the fuck? Yeah. Jeez. That's crazy.
6: Did you hear about the Russian plague?
7: No. Shit.
6: There is an employee at Russia's Anti-Plague Institute.
7: Yes.
6: Has died from a suspected case of plague.
7: Shit, man.
6: I don't think it's the plague. I think it's
7: a plague.
6: I thought it was a pneumo.
7: What are we doing with this? Why are they fucking around with the plague? What's up with that?
6: I could be wrong. A researcher at a Russian anti-plague institute has died of what's been identified as a case of the plague. Much is still unknown about the developing situation, but according to local media reports, as many as 189 people have been placed under medical observation in Irkutsk, a region in eastern Siberia.
7: Shit.
6: Due to exposure to the potentially deadly disease.
7: Damn! Those poor people in Siberia were sent there to live, and the Russians, the Soviets, are like, we're going to give you incentives to live there, you know, kind of like you get when you go to Alaska. But then they just stopped giving the incentives. And now all the shit's overpriced and there's no jobs and everybody's just starving. And now they got the plague. That's a bad place to live.
6: It's not great.
7: That sucks, man.
6: It's not great.
7: I can put you in this home in Siberia. Shit, it's like Gary, Indiana, but with fascism.
6: A 28-year-old researcher dedicated to studying the plague and dangerous pathogens died of pneumonia from an unknown origin.
7: Shit, dude. You got to close the Tupperware containers when you're done with them. Whatever he was doing.
6: The Irkutsk Research Anti-Plague Institute, how's that going, operates in Siberia, where several other people are quarantined. You've got to be kidding me. Rospotrebnadzor, the Russian agency that oversees infectious disease, has downplayed the link between the researcher's death and her work.
7: Yeah. They're lying.
6: But
7: yes.
6: The case has prompted questions about the type of plague that causes pneumonia. I didn't think. Because didn't the plague, wasn't that like flea bites and rats and shit?
7: I don't remember.
6: One sounds like it's airborne.
7: Yeah, perfect.
6: The U.S. State Department for Centers of Disease Control and Prevention, oh, they're still around, said they are monitoring the situation.
7: Shut up. Yeah, that's bullshit. Who's doing that?
8: I'm on top of it.
7: Is that Dr. Oz?
8: Watching it closely.
7: Shit, man. Do you think Kennedy could just do hand signals or something? Because that voice of his is just real disconcerting.
6: The World Health Organization said it's in contact with Russian health authorities to verify what happened, what testing is underway, and any potential international public health implications.
7: Russia would be happy to unleash the plague upon us and Europe and everybody. They don't give a fuck.
6: The pneumonic plague is a rare, deadly lung infection caused by the bacterium Yersinia pestis. Scientists consider pneumonic plague the most dangerous form of the infection. There are other forms of plague stemming from that critter that attack different parts of the body. The most common form, the bubonic plague. See, that's not the plague you think of.
7: Right.
6: In like medieval times.
7: I'm not dead yet. That plague.
6: Right. Right, you're dead.
7: They like to call it the Monty Python plague.
6: Often develops after a flea bite or when the bacterium enters through a cut or break in the skin.
7: Blech.
6: The infection triggers swollen, painful lymph nodes, and can progress to septicemic plague.
7: Septicemic
6: plague infects the bloodstream, potentially leading to organ failure. That can also come directly from flea bites.
7: Oh, okay.
6: There's also the pharyngeal plague. Is that neck? Throat attacks the throat after someone eats infected meat.
7: God damn it. Any other good news?
6: Pneumonic plague is the only form of the bacterial infection that passes directly from person to person. Respiratory particles carry it when a person coughs or sneezes. Droplets from infected animals can also transmit it. The last documented person-to-person transmission of pneumonic plague in the U.S. is 1924. Well, strap in, bitches.
7: And what were they doing?
6: This is the new United States.
7: And what were they doing? Were they studying it?
6: During an outbreak in L.A., there was an outbreak.
7: Oh, my God. But this guy was studying it. Why didn't you use a computer model? Why do you have to open up the... Why do you have to get the bacterium and the shit out? I mean, why do you have to do it like that? Why can't you use a computer model or AI or something, stupid?
6: With pneumonic plague, particles lodge in the lungs and can trigger severe pneumonia, making breathing difficult. Symptoms can begin within 24 hours of infection. Other symptoms include fever, chills, headaches, body aches, dizziness, weakness, fatigue, nausea, vomiting. Oh, I sound like one of those drug commercials.
7: Oh, yeah. Let me
6: other symptoms include fever, chills, headaches, body aches, dizziness, weakness, fatigue, nausea, vomiting, and diarrhea.
7: I'm over here learning how to square dance while you do that. That's what happens. Putin was studying this because he wanted to unleash it. This is like a Novichok or something,
6: it's
7: right?
6: It's treatable with 10 to 14 days of antibiotics. A bunch of big, these are big antibiotics.
7: Why was this person studying it? Like, why the fuck were you studying it? Don't say just because you're studying it. Like, why?
6: Patients who get antibiotics within the first 24 hours of infection have the best chance of surviving. So hurry the fuck up.
7: Yeah, good luck, Siberia. You get Amazon Prime out there? You have a reindeer send it to you. Why are they studying it? Why are you opening the vials of plague?
6: Bubonic plague, known as the Black Death in the 14th century, the infection killed more than 50 million people in Europe. While antibiotics have made it more manageable, it remains persistent on every continent except Oceania.
7: Is Oceania?
6: Go move down to Guam, everybody.
7: Oceania, you can't get the plague?
6: They don't have any plague there, I guess.
7: Well, shit.
6: TBD.
7: Hey, what's everybody doing at these fucking colleges? I'm tired of these stories. There's one in America, they're gang raping everybody, and this dickhead in Siberia University. Why you opening up the plague? You spilled it or something?
6: Well, who
7: it's
6: knows?
7: Not a
6: maybe,
7: lot in that
6: maybe
7: article.
6: Somebody there didn't like him, and we've got a murder mystery on our hands.
7: He crossed the threads when he was screwing the jar back on, comrade, or some shit like that. I mean, hey, man, whatever. It's in Siberia. We're fine.
6: He takes shit at 7:38 every day. I put 3 drops on toilet paper. Be gone. Enjoy your plague in your asshole, bitch.
7: Yeah, I bet they did it on purpose. I bet this is some sort of government program or something. You're gonna spread the plague all over the place. It's a bioweapon.
9: You've got 3.
6: Speaking of spreading things all over the place,
7: Rudy.
9: You've got 3. I've got my 6 on the way. And, my wife is, let's just say that there's a certain Austrian painter that would have loved her complexion. She is as white as the driven snow, the bluest eyes you've ever seen, the blondest hair. You know, my kids, it's funny, like, and I didn't do it because of this. I loved her. I loved her heart for the Lord. She's a Christian woman. But like, it's funny, like a lot of times, we're out at my son's in soccer right now. He's 4 and he's having a blast. He just scored a goal this last Saturday. He was really, really excited. We're very proud. But it's fun. My kids, like a lot of people.
6: God, can you imagine like this Joel Webbin having fun anywhere or
7: without mentioning Hitler? No, I can't. I mean, he's talking about
6: he wasn't talking about Klimt.
7: You know, right. He's like talking about how good his son is at soccer, but he's got to mention that Austrian painter. You know, I'm not going to say his name. God, what's wrong with you, Joel?
9: I loved her heart for the Lord. She's a Christian woman. But like, it's funny. Like a lot of times, you know, we're out at my son's in soccer right now. He's four and he's having a blast. He just scored a goal this last Saturday. He was really, really excited. We're very proud. But it's funny. My kids, like a lot of people, if they don't know it.
6: I didn't have to beat him while he was naked.
7: When Joel Webbin shows up with his kids at soccer, all the other parents are like, holy fuck, this guy
6: you know,
7: talks
6: some
7: about
6: Christian
7: the Hitler
6: herd. You know, he doesn't hang out with regular people. That, you know,
7: oh, is he popular, you think, among these soccer players? He's
6: well,
7: a big star,
6: probably
7: right?
6: Christian, some Christian league for kids soccer.
7: Well, how
6: four.
7: Fucking sad is that, man? Shit. You're playing soccer for Jesus?
9: My kids, like a lot of people, if they don't know us, they don't even believe that they're my children. Cause I kind of have some darker features. I have you know, darker beard and hair, brown eyes, all of my kids, blonde hair, like whatever. I'm not saying I'm pro Hitler, but whatever you know,
7: but shit, that's two.
6: I'm not saying I'm pro Hitler, but,
7: but.
9: I'm not saying I'm pro Hitler, but whatever you know, the genes of my very, very blonde, blue eyed white wife, I thought the darker features went out. They did not. The Aryan force was strong with her and overcame all of my, you know, opposite features. So anyways, I'm doing my part, as the kids would say, doing my part, you know, to try to make white people not go extinct. You've got
7: shit, man. You got real creepy at the end too, right?
6: Oh God, he's so fucking cringe, right? I mean,
7: hey, honey, daddy mentioned you on the air today. Want to hear? Along with two Hitler,
6: yeah, a couple two Hitler references, glazes.
7: What? Hey, Joel, are your kids going to grow up to be like you? Or they're going to get in the family business? What am I thinking? Of course,
6: trying to make sure that white people do not go extinct. Brag that Hitler would have loved my wife's complexion. The Aryan force was strong with her, he said.
7: Right, right. That's so stupid. Are you saying, hey, there's not a Nazi Jedi, dude? You can't equate being a Jedi with, which is the force.
6: Well, there's the dark side guys.
7: Yeah, but jeez, man. There's no Nazi. I don't like that equivalency, Joel. That's weird. Take your lightsaber and shove it up your Nazi ass. Your blue lightsaber with your blonde hair.
6: Why is this on the news on X? It says today's news.
7: Okay.
6: Abdul El-Sayed faces tough questions in Fox News interview. We'll see. another one. Study links Trump support to higher dark triad traits.
7: Oh my God.
6: In large U.S. sample. That makes sense.
7: What does that mean? What's a dark triad trait?
6: Narcissism.
7: Oh, okay.
6: Fuckholery and assholery. Three different very negative.
7: Oh, okay.
6: Like, I think psychopathy is one.
7: Oh, yeah. Shit, Trump.
6: I can't think of what the third one is, but
7: Trump's got psychopathy, right?
6: I should click on this. This is from SciPost. Trump supporters report higher levels of psychopathy, narcissism, callousness, and manipulativeness.
7: And they also have 12 guns each, you know.
6: What a shock.
7: Manipulativeness?
6: Yeah.
7: Hey, you got a case of manipulative.
6: But they also like being manipulated. That's the weird thing about it, is they're cucks. They're all just, you know, buying into the ultimate con man.
7: I mean, God, Joel.
6: Gonna make it rain.
7: Listen to the way Joel was talking about Hitler. I mean, he was cucking for Hitler, was he not?
6: Step back, non-believers. Oh, the rain will never come.
7: Hey, Joel, if Hitler heard you saying that about him, he would be embarrassed for you and be like, God, that's just shut up, man. You're embarrassing me. Don't you think?
6: Oh, I would hope.
7: Shit, man.
6: Jesus would slap the shit out of Joel Webbin. He would be flipping tables.
7: You better.
6: At his stupid podcast studio.
7: Oh, yeah. He would be like, who the fuck
6: is anybody,
7: this?
6: If anybody. People like Joel Webbin would be the exact... At least that guy that they write about in the Bible that I read. I know you guys have your own, your KJV or whatever, but in my evil heathen Catholic Bible, whatever the fuck it was, Jesus seemed like a pretty righteous dude.
7: Right, right, right. Was he Aryan?
6: No.
7: Do you think the people at, is it Right Wing Watch that found the Joel Webbin clip?
6: Yes.
7: Okay. They're listening to these clips and they got to be like, did he just say a certain Austrian painter? Why are you being so coy?
6: Yeah, rewind,
7: dude?
6: Rewind.
7: Like,
6: because you know they're glazing over, listening to it like at triple speed. And then all of a sudden it's like, a certain Austrian painter. What? Wait, what? What?
7: God, you see, Fuentes wouldn't say like a certain, he'd say fucking Hitler, you know? Dancing around it, Joel. We know you love Hitler. You don't have to be like, you know, I'm not gonna say what I'm thinking, it was Hitler.
6: What is this?
10: Phrase exactly right, but I want to say a couple things. One thing about cities that I found in this reporting. Cities are very unfairly labeled as these problem centers by Donald Trump and others. And one thing is worth remembering. If you look at the population of all people in cities, who particularly people who come to cities from elsewhere, but particularly homeless and other vulnerable people in cities. You look at youth homeless. A pretty large chunk of those people who end up in cities were failed in some other parts of this country. Okay? In the fraction of youth homeless who are LGBTQ, whatever, pretty high. So there are a lot of families in this country who fail the first duty of family, which is to love your kids more than any other thing. And there's a lot of families in this country that look at some verse in some book and their child's face and choose the verse in the book over their child's face and drive their children out of Nebraska or out of Florida or out of Idaho. And those kids come to San Francisco and those kids come to New York and those kids go to Chicago. And we have friends giving dinners with them. You live in LA. You are surrounded by people who have those kind of stories. And so cities, every time someone is sleeping on a subway bench in a city, the rest of America can sort of say, ah, look at these cities. But we are holding a lot of your people who you fail to love and take care of.
7: Oh, that's a good point.
6: Yeah.
7: Can you imagine that you're so into this Jesus shit? Well, I mean, it's like the people that say, well, my kid has cancer in a big lump, but, you know, I'm a fucking, what is it, New Age Christian person that doesn't believe in doctors, so we're just going to pray it away.
6: Oh, yeah.
7: You can do that. And I that's choosing scripture over your fucking kid. I mean,
6: right, right.
7: That's fucked up.
6: Oh, Moscow accused of covering up this plague stuff. Wow.
7: Well, I mean, it's weird to accuse them of it. And they're like, yes, that's what we do 9 to 5. We cover up things. We're not a democracy.
6: Daria Shipilova, 28, was diagnosed with pneumonia of unknown origin. She worked in the Anti-Plague Institute. They say she died. Local reports said she died after accidentally breaking a test tube.
7: God damn it. This is like so stereotypical.
6: Good God.
7: This is like that Outbreak movie with Dustin Hoffman.
6: I was just
7: going to
6: say, where's Dustin Hoffman?
7: Yeah, riding around a helicopter and shit, chasing a monkey.
6: Wapner. Yeah, Wapner.
7: You know, this story is very irritating. It makes me think that this is a story that Russia's generating to keep people inside so they don't riot and overthrow Moscow because they're tired of this fucking war in Ukraine.
6: In Siberia?
7: They're
6: getting ready to...
7: But this was in Moscow.
6: Freeze their cojones off, or however you say cojones in Russian.
7: Listen, I know there's a lot of people that probably go to school at the Anti-Plague Institute, but if you're at the Anti-Plague Institute and you cause the plague...
6: Well, I think it's
7: a
6: scientific institute. It's not necessarily a...
7: Yeah. Well, screw the jar back on. The
6: teaching. They might teach, but...
7: They teach you how to put the top back on the thingy? That's crazy. God damn. Shit. I hope that's bullshit. Ugh. That's gross. I don't want to start talking about plagues and shit again, like in the pandemic, on this fucking show every fucking day. Fucking get it together.
6: We've got also in the news. What did Rubio say? Could quickly spread.
7: Oh, fuck me.
6: If it's actually out.
7: Oh, God.
6: Rubio warns Russia plague could quickly spread, but downplays risk as panic. Wait a second.
7: Yeah.
6: It could quickly spread, but don't worry about it. It's nothing.
7: This story's irritating.
6: As panic grips Putin's neighbors and terrified locals cry cover up.
7: Whatever. But if you have a state-run media, that's it's all covered up.
6: Absolutely. What do you think our state-run media would do?
7: Cover it.
6: Jesus Christ.
7: Cover it up, and then they wouldn't let the press get on Air Force One or something.
6: Fox helped convince people not to get vaccinated.
7: Yeah. They should pay for that. They should be sued into this fucking Stone Age. Really. I mean, a class action,
6: sued.
7: Right?
6: Sued?
7: Yeah. Arrested.
6: Murder. Oh, they committed murders.
7: Shit, yeah, let's go get him. I'm for it. Call up Reacher and Hunter. Let's get up. Let's go get him, guys. Round those motherfuckers up.
6: This is some heartwarming video, but audio works just fine.
7: Jesus Christ.
6: Of a Ken Paxton, what do they call him? Outreach.

0: experience when I was canvassing for Gay Valamont.
1: Canvassing, that's what it is.
0: Yeah, yeah.
1: That was the word I was looking for.
0: Like, I've had it in the reverse, and I got to say, she's very nice. The people that they got pissed off. I mean, these people fucking hate Democrats. I knocked on the doors, and they're like, get the fuck out of my yard, motherfucker. This one guy took a picture of me. He's like, my wife and kids are in there. Get the fuck out. He goes, I'm going to get out and beat your ass. He was violent and everything. And I called my boss. It's like, hey, y'all sent me to the wrong fucking house. You know?
1: Oh, you're only supposed to go to Democrat?
0: No, you go to houses that are, that's supposedly, but you know what? Some campaigns, I won't say who, they cheap out and they use the voter rolls that they bought from the previous campaign and they don't get the latest updated versions. So they're like, I'm going to save money and fuck my canvassers, right?
1: Yeah.
0: You know, because there's a Democrat lived there and then maybe some maggot ass person lives there now. Canvassing is insane in America right now. Who the fuck canvasses for Ken Paxton? Oh, my God. That's not the plague. Christ. That's allergies, right?
1: Huh?
0: That's not the plague. That's allergies.
1: I don't think so.
0: I love that Rubio just pops his head up. I haven't been to Russia. He's like, don't worry about the plague. It's not that bad. I mean, it could be.
1: I haven't dropped any. Any beakers or any test tubes.
0: You wouldn't, though. That's the thing. You wouldn't. I know these people are fucking careless. You know?
1: Oh, boy. If I did, I dropped them a number of decades ago.
0: Ah, shit.
1: And they lodged up my nose.
0: Yeah. Well, listen, the thing about it is, it's like there's probably truth to that plague story, right? Something happened.
1: Well,
0: we don't know.
1: She did die, apparently.
0: Whatever. It's worse than it is, whatever it is. And I want to know the people that are canvassing for Ken Paxton because, you know, at the beginning of the day when you canvass, y'all get in the room, you meet, you have some snacks. You know, if everybody's being really irritating, they're like, you know, you get together and you do some canvassing exercises, you know, like where you role play and shit. I was so good at that. I got to run a bunch of those. Like
1: costumes?
0: Yeah, absolutely. It's like you knock on the door. I love playing the person that you're that lives at the place rather than canvasser. No. Hey, sir, what are you doing? Hey, leave me alone, man. I can't come to the phone right to the door. Get the fuck out of here. I'm going to let my dog out and bite you and shit. That's the scariest thing about canvassing your dogs. Easily. Fucking easily, man. I was chased by a couple of dogs. It's terrifying. Shit. Ken Paxton canvassers? Who the fuck does that?
1: Somebody getting paid, man.
0: Well, yeah, that's true. It pays well, but... Shit, I wouldn't.
1: What is this?
2: I'll pick you up. There you go. Big guy. I'll pick you up.
1: Vivek.
0: Yeah.
1: Some kid was with Vivek at a rally, and Vivek says, I'm going to pick you up.
2: I'll pick you up.
1: And it doesn't go well.
2: There you go. Big guy. I'll pick you up.
1: First of all, the kid's like 10, 11.
0: Leave these kids alone.
1: You know, and He would be...
0: That's so funny.
1: He would be wearing the husky size.
0: That's a big kid.
1: In my day. I don't know what they call it now.
0: Is his campaign going well? I mean, how is he doing?
1: I don't know. He's, you know, Republican, but in Ohio.
0: That poor fucking state. I mean, is that like the toilet bowl for the GOP? I mean, no offense, man. I know where I'm talking from. I'm in Florida, but shit. You had J.D. Vance... The star of that movie, Ron Howard, did. And, huh?
1: Two new polls. Republican Vivek Ramaswamy is trailing Democrat Amy Acton.
0: Yeah.
1: In two new polls. A blow to the GOP candidate in the conservative-leaning state only 5 weeks before the midterms.
0: Oh, shit. Is it a big spread? Or?
1: Yes.
0: You got to beat Vivek, man. His hair's still weird looking too.
1: He's up by 4 points.
0: That's it? 4 points?
1: Or she's up by 4 points, I should say.
0: That's the margin of error. Come on. Shit. Go out there and pick up that heavy kid and show him you can do it.
1: Oh no, excuse me. 9 points in the Suffolk poll.
0: That's good.
1: 6 points in the Marist poll. Okay. But then there's a third poll, which tends to lean right.
0: Marist.
1: That has Vivek up with a 1 point lead.
0: Damn, how sad. That's got to be bullshit. He still does his hair that way.
1: Yeah, yeah.
0: Was he the one that was swinging the baseball bat?
1: Yeah.
0: Jeez, dude.
1: And then they find out. that it was set at like, you know, 20 miles an hour.
0: Okay. This week we're going to have you.
1: They brought out somebody.

0: who pitched in the 1936 World Series.
1: Yeah. We're going to have you swing like a fucking asshole at a baseball this in a batting cage this week. Next week, you're going to pick up a kid. You're going to throw your back out. What are you doing next week? Who's your campaign manager?
0: For Vivek? I don't know.
1: I mean, maybe they're doing a good job. I mean, he's not getting blown away. He's got a horrible... You're telling me the guy that went to Ohio and said, hey, the Haitians are eating your fucking ducks? Is getting a substantial amount of support in a poll? That's fucking insane. Remember, Vivek went to, I forget where in Ohio, but he told everybody, he's like, listen, these Haitian guys, they're eating the ducks that hang out at our parks and stuff, and we got to not let that happen. We got to save the fucking ducks. And then instead of hitting a tennis ball, he tries to hit a softball, can't do it. Now he picked up this kid. This kid's a hero. I love this kid, man. I'll vote for that kid. Good job, kid. He looked like he was dead weight, too, like he wasn't helping him at all.
0: He didn't look real happy when Vivek said, I'm going to pick you up, either.
1: That kid is like a lot of people try, and they always throw their back out, try, motherfucker. That's a big kid.
0: Yeah, and then where is this? Which one is this? One of the betting places.
1: Okay.
0: Has 58% Amy Acton, 41% Vivek.
1: Okay, is Matthew Broderick calling that one?
0: I don't know. God, what is setting these allergies off all of a sudden?
1: The earth, man. They spilled that plague. God knows where it is.
0: Thank you, Lord Jesus.
1: Jesus is going to be like, why is the plague back? What's up with that?
0: Oh, here he is playing a shirtless tennis video.
1: Oh my God.
0: He put out.
1: Let's see.
0: Yeah, he's good. He's got a He's a little.
1: I would have been hitting that tennis racket. That's insane. You should fire your campaign manager. Fire his fucking ass. I can tell he can hit a tennis racket.
0: Yeah, he's good.
1: Why would you swing a bat?
0: A good
1: like?
0: Forehand. I'd like to see his backhand.
1: No, it's good enough for a politician. You know, it's like somebody should be fired for that, really.
0: I mean, we don't need to see him with his shirt off.
1: No, that's cringe. But you know, these people are all
0: he's
1: cringe.
0: Running around absolutely every backhand. So that tells me, you know, which side to aim for.
1: Would you rather have him? I ask you this. Would you rather have him on your softball team or your tennis team?
0: Actually, people like him, I used to fuck with their brains as much as I could and play to their strength. Yeah. Like if somebody was running around it to try to hit these, it was always forehands, to try to hit these big forehands.
1: Oh, yeah.
0: Then I would hit to their forehand and just forehand.
1: Tire them
0: until
1: out.
0: They started making mistakes. And,
1: oh, okay.
0: And you get into their heads.
1: Right.
0: And, you know, once they start missing, and I would go to the net and make them pass me.
1: Is there a way you could arrange to play Vivek and make him cry or something? I would love that.
0: I
1: do that?
0: I haven't played a long time.
1: Oh, you could beat Vivek. Look at that
0: it's
1: motherfucker.
0: It's been a really long time.
1: I saw the way he's running.
0: I was a much better coach than I was a player.
1: Yeah. But tennis, once you get older, you can engage that brain, right?
0: Yeah, yeah. Then you start playing old man dirt ball when you get to the point where you can't really move that much.
2: And he goes up there and gives a speech at the Republican Jewish Coalition.
1: Shit.
2: And he opens up with this little statement about how the only reason anybody is anti-Semitic, the reason that there are all of these anti-Jewish attitudes or controversy in America. He said it's because the Gentiles are simply jealous. He says to the RJC crowd that Jews are the most successful group in America. He says, and congratulations, good job, everybody. And then further, he says that's the only reason why anybody has a problem with this group. All the anti-Semitism, all of the critique and criticism of Jews as a group, their role in politics. He said all of that is overflowing from bitter, malicious resentment and envy.
1: God.
0: And actually, Vivek did actually say, quote, you represent the most successful demographic group in America.
1: Oh, he's talking about Vivek.
0: Yeah, yeah, yeah.
1: Okay.
0: He's talking about Vivek.
1: Yeah, this is going to be a big Nick day. If Vivek is speaking and running for something, he's got a shit on him, right?
0: Oh, yeah. And he still has... his sights set on J.D. Vance and his Indian wife and this yeah. other Republican, I forget his name already, who's a congressman who's marrying was it Dinesh D'Souza's daughter or something. We talked about that in the last show.
1: Do you think JD and Usha were talking? It's like, listen, JD, if you get into politics on the Republican side, they're going to come after me because I'm a brown person. I'm Indian. They won't even notice. Don't worry about it. Did he say that? See, that's crazy. Nobody's going to even bother you. Right. I mean, God. And here comes Nick Fuentes.
0: Nick Fuentes.
1: Yeah, he was the first one, though. He's an OG Usha, you know, detractor, right?
0: Oh, yeah. Nothing to see here.
1: Okay.
0: The former employee of Howard Nutlick has died.
1: Oh, the plague.
0: Months after tipping off Congress on the Commerce Secretary's Epstein ties.
1: Wow. Nothing to see here.
0: And allegedly, I thought I pulled this story.
1: Yeah, yeah. Jeffrey Epstein hung himself.
0: Oh, here we go.
1: Yeah, yeah.
0: The banker who exposed Howard Nutlick's ties to Epstein warned of, quote, retaliation and personal consequences in his last post before his suicide.
1: Virginia Dufresne had a book coming out when she killed herself. Well, does that seem weird, though? I mean, it, her circumstances aren't. Someone killed her, and someone killed this person. And Jeffrey Epstein, right?
0: Simon Andres reflected on the impact of his speaking out in his final post on X. Quote, the personal consequences of whistleblowing and the retaliation I say followed would have been devastating for my family, or have been devastating for my family and me. The British former banker said he planned to reveal more about his claims involving Commerce Secretary Howard Nutlick, Jeffrey Epstein, and the financial firms Cantor Fitzgerald and BGC. He was later reported to have died by suicide, 57 years old.
1: How did he do it? Does it say? Do I sound like a flat earther when I say this sounds like bullshit?
0: He had previously drawn attention to emails from the Epstein files involving Nutlick and business dealings connected to Adfin, an advertising tech company.
1: Okay.
0: And if I'm not mistaken, that's one of the ones that was suspected of being involved in like a lot of fraudulent ad placements. Where they would create all these fake websites.
1: Right.
0: And then put the ads on these websites and then tell
1: the
0: person that bought the ads, hey, you know, we put it out on 50,000 different websites.
1: Right. And then they go do pedophilia, right?
0: Who?
1: Well, is it the people that ran the company that were?
0: Oh, I don't know about that.
1: They were involved with Nutlick, right?
0: Yeah, he had business dealings with
1: them. Okay. It is Nutlick. You're a bad person. You really are, like, all the way around. I have no problem believing that someone that would go to Epstein Island to do all this pedophilia shit would kill people. I have no problem. Like, they could make that leap, right?
0: Oh, yeah. Yeah. Previously said he cut ties with Epstein in 2005.
1: Yeah.
0: But reports reviewed showed Lutnick and Nutlick and Epstein were involved in the company as recently 2014. So they were involved in the same company, that Adfin. But their communications continued between each other until 2018, even though Nutlick said, I will never be in the room with that disgusting person ever again.
1: Well, they did a Zoom call. Yeah. So a bunch of pedophiles are putting fake ads out there.
0: Nutlick visited Epstein's private island, Little St. James, the private Caribbean island Epstein owned with his family in 2012, and faced scrutiny from lawmakers as pictures resurfaced and his account of their relationship was questioned.
1: Yeah, right. He should face all the scrutiny. He's Nutlick. I mean, I think that guy would kill a whistleblower. Absolutely. These guys are vile, man. It's like,
0: yeah, I don't see any more information on how
1: his face is dumb looking.
0: How this guy died, how he allegedly killed himself.
1: He gave him a little plague.
0: But, you know, a lot of people are tweeting what you would expect.
1: He rubbed some plague on his balls and yeah.
0: That we hope somebody's looking into his so-called suicide, is yeah. what this tweet says.
1: Well, I mean, you know, do we really think Epstein hung himself? I mean,
0: who knows?
1: I don't know.
0: What else have we got going here? Thanks for listening. Thanks for buying shit through the Amazon link.
1: Yay!
0: Crabdiving.com/Amazon. Use that link every time we go to buy shit at Amazon. We get a little commissione.
1: I hate sounding like a conspiracy theorist, but shit, man. I mean, that
0: well,
1: is...
0: Well, you have to these days.
1: That's, you know, if the glove does not fit, don't acquit, right?
0: What's his name?
1: Remember that one?
0: Jonathan Swan, who writes... exclusively, you know, about the White House and Trump, and wrote recently, co-wrote that book. Somebody was talking to him, might have been on Bulwark or something. He said that, that we know like probably less than 5% of the shady dealings that are going on right now
1: in the White House.
0: Yeah.
1: Well, can somebody
0: with all of them?
1: Right. Listen. Okay. Then we need somebody
0: that they're
1: to figure
0: so blatant
1: it out.
0: With some of them that they don't give a fuck.
1: Shit.
0: They're
1: man.
0: Just blatantly stealing.
1: I feel like we should storm the Capitol and storm the White House when this is all over and just everybody just get in there, read some shit, figure out what all the grift is, figure out what's going on with the reflecting pool. I mean, Trump, at least you were able. How many monuments was he able to repaint?
0: He's still working
1: God.
0: On it.
1: God. This Nutluck has it. No, Nutluck isn't involved in the monuments. That's the other fucking weird-looking guy.
0: Besant?
1: No. The other weird-looking guy. He looks dumb. He was in charge. He was the czar of Idaho or North Dakota or some shit. Now he's
0: oh,
1: the
0: is
1: interior.
0: That Mark Wayne?
1: Who?
0: Mark Wayne?
1: No. We're going through all the nasty white guys. And oh, God, I can't.
0: Because there's nothing else.
1: I'm not moving forward until I figure out which. We know who this guy is. He's got the red face, big nose, bad hair. He's a very tall, luggish-looking dude. Yeah, dumb.
0: Burgum?
1: Burgum, there you go. That guy. Horrible.
0: Five hospitals so far have been closed for quarantine in Siberia.
1: How many hospitals are there?
0: Thanks to a possible plague outbreak.
1: Thanks to that. I just think, I mean, I feel like if you're going to study, if there's so much risk in studying the plague, we study the plague to what? Prevent it from happening again?
0: 3 week quarantine minimum.
1: It's winter there, though. They're staying somewhere.
0: It's not yet.
1: Well, in Siberia.
0: I mean, it's October. It ain't pretty, probably. But
1: you can't trick or treat there this year. That's sad. It's like the houses are 500 miles apart. Listen, man, why do people. No one's answering my question. Why were these people researching the plague?
0: Well, probably to try to, not to weaponize it at all.
1: Oh, okay.
0: Probably to try to figure out how to cure it.
1: Well, see, the first one you said, that would make sense, right? Because that's going to happen. Because, right, that's the point. You want to get it out there. But if they want right. to cure it, just leave it the fuck alone. Why don't people just leave things alone sometimes?
0: Irkutsk, Russia in Siberia is currently 52 degrees.
1: Oh, that's not bad.
0: With
1: a chance of plague?
0: Possible rain.
1: Warm front of plague rolling in because nobody screwed the lids on the fucking jars. You gotta be fucking kidding me.
0: The hottest month in July experiences average high temperatures of 75.
1: Shit.
0: That's the highest.
1: Where do they keep the plague jars? Just in a cabinet somewhere? Have you ever seen somebody has a workshop and they have jars, but the lid is screwed to the bottom of the shelf, and you take what's in the jar and screw it into the lid that's attached. You know what I mean?
0: Oh, yeah. My dad had tons of those.
1: Did your dad store the plague in them? I mean, is that what they're doing? Fucking somebody figure this out. This is an irritating story. It's like humans are so bored. What are you doing today? I don't know. I'm going to look at the plague, see if I can figure it out. So if we ever get it again, I can figure out how to get better.
0: In the same town, Irkutsk, the average low temperature in January is minus 24 degrees Celsius, shit, which is minus 11 Fahrenheit, right, with a high of 7.
1: Where did Fiddler on the Roof take place? Was it there in Russia?
0: No, I don't think so. I remember.
1: You know, just figure out this. I'm so irritated with you, Russia, over that whole Ukraine thing, and now this. Is there anybody over there that can get their shit together? Come on.
0: Well, what's Fox going to do? I mean, they're screaming still about Fauci and China.
1: Shit.
0: With the shoddy handling of pathogens that caused COVID to get out, which there's still no evidence of that.
1: This isn't Fauci's fault, though, right? Is he going to get blamed for it anyway?
0: They'll find a way, probably.
1: Is there any adult? Hi, I'm just wondering. I'm just doing a podcast, whatever. Dog staring at me. Is there any adult out there that knows anything? Oh, I thought I saw her. That knows anything about this plague that could fix it?
0: Well, it's treatable if you get there within 24 hours.
1: How are you going to get to somebody in Siberia gets the plague? You better go just run outside and try to freeze it out of your body. Drink some bleach, I guess. That's the best advice I have.
0: I mean, this worker, plague. She was only 27, 28.
1: Oh, that sucks. 27 years old living in Siberia. That sucks.
0: Wasn't she wearing? Obviously not. Like,
1: no.
0: You know, you're fucking with the plague. You're not wearing one of those hazmat suits.
1: No, she had one of those ponchos you can buy for 50 cents at a game when it rains, you know, the baseball game.
0: Oopsie, I broke the fucking test tube, and all of a sudden, a few weeks later, you're dead or less than that.
1: You know those Swiffer things that you squirt?
0: Yeah.
1: You just got to get a special Swiffer attachment to take up the plague. It's airborne now. We don't even need rats and fleas to spread it. Why are we improving it? You said that detail in the story. I'm just now thinking about that.
0: They're not improving it. It improved itself.
1: No, I mean, I think that you should shut down Cornell and shut down that Plague Institute shit. Because it seems like, I'm not a scientist, you're making it worse. You know more about it. Sure. Okay.
0: Well, they'll be able to study it more.
1: You'll be dead. Yeah. Yay. I know about this thing that's killing me. Shit.
0: This is a story I saw that is just so typical of the time we're in.
1: Yeah.
0: And this is from the aforementioned governor of Alaska or Arkansas, excuse me.
1: Oh, okay.
0: Sarah Huckabee.
1: Oh, my God.
0: Now,
1: what's that state like? They just gave it to her. What a mess.
0: Sarah Huckabee Sanders.
1: Yeah. She's married. That means she's married, right?
0: So a bunch of white bros and the incel brigade are livid.
1: Yeah.
0: Because of an ad she put out.
1: Oh, shit.
0: A new TV ad.
1: Oh my God.
0: Where she's talking about, new work requirements for welfare recipients in the state.
1: Okay.
0: You know, make those lazy takers go out and work.
1: Yeah. Yeah. Yeah. Those Aryans. Yes.
0: Right. And then, when they make more than $15,000 a year, you take away all their benefits.
1: That's insane.
0: So they can't afford anything.
1: Yay!
0: They're mad because the star of the video, you remember Ronald Reagan had his welfare queens, right? And on Fox, like during the 2000s, they had that guy on Venice Beach who interviewed, who famously said, you know, oh, I eat lobster all the time. I'm on welfare. Why would I go work?
1: That's the fascist technique of anecdotal, right?
0: Yeah.
1: Yeah.
0: And this one, though, all the white bros are pissed because the depiction that Sarah Sanders's promotion decided to use was a gamer named Brad.
1: No!
0: A white dude. shown making a video game, mashing a video game controller and scarfing potato chips. Sarah Sanders in the ad says, Brad has turned relaxing into a full-time profession. But you actually work hard. You pay taxes to cover welfare for guys like Brad, who just chose not to work.
1: They don't like that.
0: It should be the truth, person, Ryan. Right? Yes, Ryan. It should be the truth. It should be all black people and brown people.
1: Hey, Sarah, I actually have a question. Why did you make this choice? Because your people that support you, I'm just going to go out on a limb here, are fucking white nationalists, right? That is your jam.
0: And that's who's pissed at her.
1: Why did you do that, you dumbass?
0: The MAGA brigade.
1: The MAGA brigade is your shit. That's your people. How could you betray them like this? Brad, white Brad playing video game. What video games he playing? We don't know.
0: Can't see the. No. They can't afford those rights. The dust up.
1: Podiums.
0: Conservative podcast host Matt Walsh. Said the number of single white men on welfare is minuscule, practically non-existent, which, by the way, is not true.
1: Yeah.
0: Why
1: are you guys so fucking sensitive? You're supposed to be the fuck your feelings people.
0: He also said, meanwhile, back in reality, women are significantly more likely to be on welfare than men. And black people are astronomically more likely to be on welfare than white people.
1: Hey, shit. God, hey, did you get a COVID vaccine? Is your penis magnetic? Can you hang a spoon on your balls?
0: Matt Walsh has more.
1: Oh, okay.
0: Republicans don't have the balls to do this ad with Shaniqua as the villain.
1: Jeez.
0: Even though that would be an accurate portrayal of the problem at hand.
1: Hey, Matt, what's it like for you when you go home for Thanksgiving? Are your family a bunch of fucking Nazis, or are they normal? Do you think his family hates him, like Nick Fuentes' family probably?
0: Meanwhile, nationally, his Medicaid numbers are a wee bit off because 36% of Medicaid recipients are white, 19% are black.
1: Okay, so let's go over this for Matt. 36 is a higher number than, what was the other one?
0: 19.
1: Okay. Shit. Hey, Matt, we're going to send you on a special trip to Russia. We want you to study this plague thing they have.
0: look at who made the HuffPo. Right-wing pastor Joel Webbin often offered an even blunter take.
1: Hey.
0: Why pick a white man, he said. Oh, he's pissed about this ad. You should make your message more believable by picking someone black. He's not even pulling the punch.
1: Who notices this? Who notices a shit-ass campaign ad for
0: they're so butthurt.
1: Fucking Sarah? Yeah. What are the numbers in that race for her? She must be winning. I mean, she must be killing it up there, right, in Arkansas.
0: Oh, they'll probably vote her in again, yeah.
1: All those fucking wackos making meth in the Ozarks. I'll vote for you, Sarah. Just don't use Brad.
0: Jack
1: know?
0: Posobiec, Pizzagate guy, I remember, is way pissed. He asked Grok about the demographics of welfare recipients in Arkansas. Yikes, he wrote in a follow-up post. Who produced this ad? Good policy, but why is it always white men?
1: Yeah, what's up with that? Why is it always white guys? We're dealing with all this depopulation shit, man. God, Jesus, you know, these white people can crawl up on the cross better than you can. Oh, God.
0: Somebody else said, these idiotic cowards don't even have the guts to criticize groups that will never vote for them anyway. They just never learn.
1: Yeah. I mean, I don't know why she did it.
0: Why don't you go and just make them black as hell? Insult them. Who cares? They ain't going to vote for you anyway. Is basically what he's saying.
1: If I was her campaign manager, I mean, I assume her campaign manager is a fucking Nazi. You'd say something like, hey, who did the casting for this Brad person? You're fired, dude. What the fuck is your problem? You know who votes for us. Are they trying to appeal to, like, because there's nothing casual about the actor that played Brad, right? It was someone thought about that decision.
0: Yeah, he's a white dude.
1: I'm just saying, like, somebody says
0: a little hefty sitting on a sofa.
1: Right. Did anybody say Sarah, are we really going to go with a white dude for this? Or maybe she didn't know and she saw the ad. She's like, why do we go with a white dude?
0: She did the voiceover for it and talked about Brad.
1: Oh, wow.
3: Yeah. Oh, you want some of this? Come on.
4: Hey, Brad. Brad has turned relaxing into a full-time profession. But you... Oh,
0: he just used a pair of tongs that are like 3 feet long to pick up a potato chip out of a bowl.
4: You actually work hard. You pay taxes to cover welfare for guys like Brad who just choose not to...
0: He's now throwing Cheetos up in the air and trying to hit his mouth.
4: Work. Whoa. That's why I launched a welfare to work requirement.
3: Almost there.
4: Now, more Arkansans are working than ever before. Even Brad.
0: Oh my God, I don't know what screen that was, but it looked like something from like PlayStation 2 days.
1: Did they use her best read on these? The best, these
0: this
1: the best?
0: Is the best one, yeah. God this is the most Sarah. Personality they could get out of her.
1: Shit.
0: And like Scaramucci would say, good makeup, good lighting.
4: Even Brad.
0: Oh, then they show Brad with a suit and tie on.
1: Oh, okay. Oh, he had a redemption arc.
0: Yeah.
1: Oh, that's why he's white, right?
0: And then it says, you win.
1: Hey, all you fucking white supremacists, Jack Posobiec, etc. You didn't watch the end. You didn't watch the end of it. The white people gets redeemed at the end of the commercial.
0: Some right winger with 80,000 followers on, this is her actual tweet, responded, this is Kittler.
1: Yeah, Kittler.
0: Kittler 512 says, Republicans... Republicans hate white people.
1: Wait a second.
0: This next one has 250,000 followers. God. Is a columnist for The Blaze.
1: Please.
0: Says, young white men as welfare queens, you're a coward and a joke.
1: God damn.
0: They're so butthurt.
1: No one.
0: So butthurt.
1: But listen, am I to understand correctly? At the end, Brad puts on a suit and gets a job.
0: He does, but he's on welfare in the first place, which is what pisses them off.
1: Redemption, dickheads. It's you misunderstood
0: but
1: the whole
0: lie.
1: Ad.
0: They should show one of the blacks God. Redeeming themselves,
1: you just
0: even
1: can't
0: though
1: win.
0: They never will.
1: You just can't win with these motherfuckers because they're so fucking dumb. And Sarah, that was a horrible voiceover. You should have got Morgan Freeman or something. It sucked. Really bad. It's bad, right? Look.
0: Hi, this is... Sarah Sanders.
1: I'm Sarah Sanders Huckabee.
0: This is...
1: What happened to that podium?
0: She wasn't standing in front of it in this ad.
1: You know, you don't really need a nice podium because it's like theater, right? You're on a stage, and so it doesn't have to read from that close. It could be a shitty podium, just painted, you know? It could be styrofoam. Nobody would know the fucking difference. It's Brad. Stupid ad anyway. That ad sucked. That ad was shitty despite however you feel about Brad's race. It wasn't a good ad anyway, right?
0: Brad.
1: Fuck Brad.
0: Fuck Brad.
1: Hey, Brad, why don't you mix it up, do something different this time? Let's try to throw some Cheetos up, checking around. And, you know, maybe just let loose all...
0: And you know it was non-union.
1: Oh, yeah. You know, what was Brad the director like?
0: Brad got a buyout.
1: Director's like, I got a big job. I'm shooting a campaign after Sarah Huckabee. It's my big shot.
0: I mean, if not, I hope he got union.
1: Shit. Pull out all the stops, Brad. Come on, this time let's do a different one. We already got one for safety. Just do one. Just do whatever. You make it your own.
0: With the video she tweeted, you pay taxes to cover welfare for people who just chose not to work. That's why I launched a welfare to work requirement. If you're young, healthy, and get government assistance, you should work, go to school, or volunteer.
1: Yeah. That's original, Sarah. What an original idea you launched. A Republican screaming about a welfare to work requirement. I've never heard that before. Have you?
0: What a shock.
1: Jesus.
0: What about all the podium? Corporate welfare?
1: What
0: about the billions in subsidies to the oil industry that is still wreaking, reaping record profits?
1: Well, let's shoot that ad, except it would take place on Epstein Island. Brad would be on Epstein Island catching Cheetos in his mouth. That's how that would work.
0: Oh boy, Todd's really butthurt. Who is this Todd? Todd Davis. I don't know who this is.
1: Todd.
0: He's a writer, it says.
1: Okay.
0: That white man you're trying to vilify with Cheetos has been discriminated against in the job market his entire life. Now you want him to empty trash cans so that work will set him free. Republicans are useless as a political party.
1: No, no.
0: Oh my God.
1: Brad is.
0: What a fucking asshole, Todd Davis.
1: Okay, Todd, think about it like this, right? You're saying that job should have gone, that acting job should have gone to a person of color, right? It should have gone to a person of color. And Brad, who got, did Brad get paid for this? Of course, right?
0: Sure.
1: So you're saying Brad should have been edged out for that job by a person of color. That's what you're saying. But you're also saying that should never happen, right? This happened, that white people have suffered that their whole life. Well, this time, Sarah Huckabee Sanders gave Brad a job, a white guy a job, and a black person usually would have that job if it was a Republican doing a, you know, an ad like that, right?
0: Yeah.
1: Do you see what I mean? He gave a job, that Sarah Huckabee gave a job to a white person that normally a Republican ad would have been a black person, like, well, they're a stereotypical welfare queen, right?
0: Saltier Sauce AL Alabama says, yeah, it's totally white man abusing this system. Totally not blacks or foreigners. Nope. White man. Sure.
1: Well, hey, do you want that white guy to not have a job then? You want to fire him? What's his name? Salty what?
0: Saltier Sauce AL for Alabama.
1: Fuck you, dude. Roll Tide. Go fuck yourself. Yeah. Dickhead. Shit. Go swim with the alligators at your nasty beaches. I love this.
0: Oh, slur alert. Henrik says.
1: Henrik.
0: Henrik has. Henrik Palmgren is. Has 135,000 followers.
1: Wow. Good job, Henrik.
0: It's always safe to, again, slur. It's always safe to attack white men because these retarded GOP politicians are slaves to shitlib morality.
1: Explain that to me, because it's a lot.
0: It's always safe to attack white men because these are GOP Republicans.
1: They're not.
0: Are slaves to shitlib morality. So.
1: Oh, I see.
0: They think he thinks the Republicans aren't racist enough.
1: Well, I think you're right. I think that's what's happening here, right?
0: They have no backbone, no convictions, nothing to conserve. Useless cowards. At this point, they deserve AOC, Omar, and Mamdani.
1: Who should they have hired for that commercial then? Who would you have had do that commercial? I'm just asking. You wanted a black person to take that white person's job, though.
0: Right.
1: Or wait. Can we do it with Brad? Just put him in blackface. Oh, that's perfect.
0: And it wouldn't have been a gamer either.
1: Right, because that's what these guys all are. Yeah. Why didn't they get a gamer that looks like Hassan or something? I'm kind of surprised they didn't do that, right? Why wouldn't they do that? See if Hassan will do it in his underwear.
0: This person says, Arkansas is ranked 43rd in the nation for percentage of citizens receiving welfare benefits. This is not a problem for you. So why are you out here shitting on young white dudes who like to play video games? Who the fuck is advising you freaks? 250,000 followers. That's the village crazy lady. Southern woman, love my family and my country.
1: Yeah. Some of those followers, Southern women, are probably sick with the plague, so you might see a drop off. Right? A bunch of Russian bots.
0: So Sarah Sanders,
1: that's
0: pissing off the
1: how
0: Trump.
1: How did you do that?
0: This is a MAGA herd.
1: These people are mad because a white person has a job in a commercial.
0: Yes.
1: Guys, do you see that at all?
0: Well, it's the party's playing.
1: I know, it's still a job.
0: They don't like that.
1: Yeah. He didn't do a good job with it. And Sarah Huckabee sounds horrible in that voice, so really bad. She hired somebody else.
0: How dare you?
1: Oh, I'm sorry, Sarah. I'm just being honest with you, you know. Now, what would one of your acting teachers have said to Sarah after that read, right? Get off the stage, bitch. Something like that. Fuck off. That's what mine would have said.
0: Just fuck right off.
1: Yeah, get off! What are you doing?
0: We've got also in the news.
1: What a Monday news day. So far, it's been this fucking Sarah Huckabee Sanders fuckstorm in this commercial because of Brad. Plague outbreak. Shit. It's a rough day.
0: this is no shock, but this is our beloved state here, Florida.
1: Okay.
0: The Palm Beach County Republican Party.
1: Nine!
0: Has endorsed Mike Caruso.
1: Okay.
0: Who was suspended from his post.
1: Oh, okay.
0: As Palm Beach County Clerk of Courts.
1: Shit.
0: After he was arrested.
1: Pedophilia stuff, creepy shit, right?
0: Ding, ding, ding, ding, ding, ding, ding, ding, ding.
1: God, I felt, it's like, that's too on the nose. I'm glad I went with my first, my gut choice.
0: After he was arrested for molesting a young family member.
1: I know my state!
0: In August.
1: I know my state. His own family?
0: Despite allegations against him.
1: Yeah?
0: Caruso's spokesperson, Judah Engelmeyer,
1: Jesus,
0: told the Miami Herald, he's still running for clerk and comptroller post.
1: Even though he molested his family member. Oh, my God.
0: The newspaper, however, noted that his campaign website is down and his campaign finance reports showed that he refunded two recent contributors and a campaign data vendor.
1: Wow. Okay.
0: Even though he's totally still running.
1: Oh, man.
0: He said, I maintain my innocence and remain a candidate for the clerk of the circuit court and comptroller. My name is on the November ballot. I intend to win this election. If the voters elect me, my intention is to take office and continue serving Palm Beach County.
1: Just keep your hands to yourself, fuckhead. Hey, a voter collection data organization, whatever evil shit that is, you're so bad. These fuckers, these evil motherfuckers didn't want to be associated with you. Is that what I'm understanding? What is that organization? A data collecting organization. It's like, oh, we can't be associated with him. I mean, they probably campaigned for Rick Scott. Or got the data for him. I mean, shit.
0: Caruso was arrested exactly 1 year after being appointed to the role by Governor Ron DeRacist.
1: Okay.
0: He was charged. He's been charged with kidnapping, lewd or lascivious molestation.
1: Shit.
0: Lewd or lascivious exhibition.
1: Jesus.
0: Luring or enticing a child and child abuse causing mental injury.
1: There's nobody else we could that you guys over there, the Republican Party, could have nominated for this.
0: The Miami Herald reported that the victim was under age 5.
1: Okay.
0: Not that older is makes it any better.
1: Damn, Republicans. You guys, once I know we're not allowed to be surprised by you people anymore, but this is crazy. What the fuck?
0: In the incident, the outlet reported, in the incidents that led to his arrest, Caruso allegedly exposed himself to the child while they were playing soccer.
1: What?
0: He managed to get alone with the child and touched the boy's penis. Caruso played tickle monster and frequently touched the boy's buttocks and genitals later that day.
1: Okay, can we slow down for a second? What's he running for again?
0: The county clerk of the circuit court and comptroller.
1: Listen, nobody knows what they, find another person to run for that. I'm just telling you. I mean, I don't care. You fucking Republicans. Come on. Nobody gives a fuck about that. Now everybody's going to know about this clerk,
0: well,
1: right?
0: A prerequisite for the new Republican Party.
1: That's too on the nose.
0: He's going to be JD Vance's running partner.
1: Yeah, really. I mean, listen, our president, why not? Why not? That's just really fucking what? When did he do all this? Well,
0: 2 months ago, August.
1: Wait. He did these acts you described 2 months ago.
0: Yes.
1: While he was campaigning.
0: Sure.
1: You know, I don't know. So like, let's say you went to a campaign event. I can't imagine anybody would go to see somebody running for comptroller clerk. Do they give speeches and have rallies and shit? I mean,
0: small ones. I can't imagine people taking time out of their day to go see who's running for comptroller.
1: Well, they're going
0: to
1: come now. I mean, you know, if this guy has an event now, people are going to show up and beat the shit out of him. I mean, this is crazy. Shit, guys. Hey, Republicans, listen to me. I don't know. You're Nazis, right? I don't know what to tell you. I was just saying, look at yourselves. Fucking light yourselves on fire, motherfuckers. I mean, this is insane. Oh, we didn't even play Guess the Party. Why didn't we play Guess the Party on that one?
0: Oh, I apologize. I know. It's
1: but not that was not Florida. It was
0: game.
1: Florida, right?
0: Florida.
1: I'll trade for that story over. That's nothing. That story in Arkansas is bullshit. Oh, white guy's playing a part in a commercial. We're mad. They look, made a white guy look bad. This guy is molested 2 months ago, molested a 5-year-old touching penises and shit. And he's running for office. Who votes for him? How is he doing in the polls? How is he doing in the polls? Do they have any polling data? I mean, this guy.
0: Well, not since the charges. I've probably not.
1: I
0: think he'll.
1: I'm tired.
0: I think he'll, no pun intended, pull out.
1: Yeah. I'm speechless. I don't really know what to say about this. This really got me. Wow. God, the GOP surprised me. I can't fucking believe that.
0: Seriously?
1: Yeah, I mean, this is crazy. I mean,
0: how are you remotely shocked?
1: 2 months ago, this guy is molesting a 5-year-old, and now he's running for comptroller. It's like, that's so fucking.
0: Well, still rolling. Still running. Yeah.
1: This. Listen, Ken Paxton, you ain't shit. You ain't shit. You ain't nothing.
0: But the Florida Palm Beach County Republican Party did take down their tweet endorsing him.
1: Oh, how big of you. Way to look at protect those kids. Shit, man. God, these fucking kids at Cornell raping everybody. This fucking comptroller in Florida. Holy shit, get Reacher, get Batman, all these people. Call Dexter, for fuck's sake. Holy shit, get off your ass, Dexter. Get your shit together. Come to Florida. You gotta be kidding me.
0: Yeah.
1: Yeah, in his arrest records, it said he was touching a 5-year-old kid's penis, and he's still running? He's still running for office, says his campaign manager. Dude, if you're the campaign manager, I don't have anything I can say on podcast radio right now about what you should do to yourself. I really don't. I mean, how do you live with yourself, man? Who are you campaigning for? This molester that makes Michael Jackson look like junior varsity league shit. God. I mean, really, that's fucked up. Got a soccer game. Fuck you, dude. God. You're worried about drag queens? Go fuck yourselves. Was this a drag queen, Pat, that did this? Was this a fucking drag queen? I just want to check. Drag queen? No. Not a drag queen. Republican comptroller. Nobody even knows what he does. Well, you molest kids. I don't know what a comptroller does.
0: Controls things.
1: Do you know what a comptroller does?
0: Huh?
1: What does a comptroller do? I don't even know.
0: It's some
1: bullshit.
0: Some financial shit.
1: That's the only person...

0: Because they're raping everybody out here.
1: God, I mean, listen, man. Was he the coach of the soccer team? He's just like, hey, coaches of soccer teams in Florida, hey, let's wake up and start.
0: Oh, no, it was a relative, it said. I think it was
1: a relative, I forgot. Some
0: family member.
1: God, it's that's so Florida, right? I mean, goddamn shit, guys. Jesus, listen to me. You fucked up with these humans. You really had no. Actually, this is in the Bible, right? Is pedophilia endorsed in the Bible or something? Probably is. Some Old Testament shit.
0: Well, this is just 3 hours ago. It says Palm Beach GOP is still backing Mike Caruso despite child sex abuse charges.
1: What if it was your kid he did that to? You wouldn't care, I guess. That's crazy. The job of comptroller is so complicated and, I don't know, involved. The only guy in Palm Beach who can handle it for the Republicans is this guy that rapes kids. That's the guy we had. Nobody else can do it. Yeah, allegedly. Nobody else can do it. That's it.
0: Oh, this is not the first time he's faced such an allegation.
1: Damn!
0: Caruso's first wife alleged in 2013 divorce filings that Caruso had sexually assaulted a child, though the allegation was investigated and the case was closed as unfounded. But the wife alleged that in 2013.
1: You know what Republicans said that last time around? It's like we're suffering from a candidate quality.
0: Mitch McConnell.
1: Yeah. Oh, Mitch. Hey, listen, nobody molests Mitch. You can't defend himself. Oh, yeah.
0: He'd have to write it on his thumb now.
1: Is he dead?
0: To have any statement like that.
1: Did anybody vet these motherfuckers? I mean,
0: they should write H on one thumb and I on the other.
1: What is that? H for?
0: H-I.
1: Oh, H-I. How high?
0: So that he can say hello to people.
1: Did he say that before he lost his mobility? I mean, did he even say, can you picture him saying, hi, how are you? Good to see you. I can't imagine that. You know, shit, man. I tell you what, you should be careful on the soccer field. There's future Republican comptrollers out there. He did it before. Divorce filings, that's public record, right? Anybody could have found that.
0: Yeah.
1: Okay. Anybody vet these comptrollers? You might want to look into that. I know you're worried about the drag queens.
0: Well, Ivana Trump said he raped her in their divorce papers.
1: Yeah, that's true. Well, I don't know. Well, I mean, how many times has he mentioned the Epstein files? Like 18 million times?
0: Who?
1: Trump.
0: Well, he doesn't like to talk about them. Only to tell people to stop talking about them.
1: Is Trump going to come out in support of this guy with the allegations?
0: Oh, is he mentioned in, did you say, or does he mention them?
1: No, Trump is mentioned in the Epstein files like a zillion times,
0: 30,000 plus times, yeah.
1: Yeah, I guess so. You know, this guy's mentioned in a divorce filing. Why would anybody notice? Why would they care to vet people? Shit, man. This guy's campaign manager. How do you canvass for this guy? That's something else. I mean, imagine, I always thought, God, it must have been crazy to canvass for Matt Gaetz. What about this guy? Oof. Can we get you there? Are you going to vote for this guy that diddled his family member? Can I count on your vote for him? Sure.
0: It looks like somebody's putting some efforts into the scaring everybody about this Russian plague. Russian plague scare sends social media into a frenzy. It's another Wuhan, they're saying.
1: Yeah, great. Fucking great.
0: This is not a joke. The Russian biological war research should have us all concerned and stopping all flight from Russia Russians from entry. The longer this goes on, the more countries we will have to stop flight from.
1: Okay. Well, Donald Trump doesn't give a shit about that. He's revamping the monuments and the reflecting pool's still fucked. Maybe the plague came from the reflecting pool debacle. Hey, you know what? Now we're paying attention to Russia.
0: This says the Russians were working on a plague that is resistant to antibiotics.
1: Oh, it is bio warfare. That's exactly what this is.
0: Russia's plague outbreak is getting worse now with 5 hospitals in Irkutsk quarantined, universities canceling classes, and accusations from healthcare workers that the government is attempting a media cover-up. Nearly 200 plus contacts of a 28-year-old anti-plague laboratory worker are under quarantine.
1: Let's get this shit together. See, we should have been paying attention to Russia earlier anyway. Had we this time last year given money to Ukraine, cruise missiles, Patriot missiles to fight them, this might not be happening. Honestly, Russia might have already fallen, but we didn't. We gave them a bunch of bullshit instead. And now this is going to fuck up my comedy business. You know how hard it is to get people out to go do shit anyway? Now the plague's out there? Fuck. That sucks. Because you know Florida's going to get that shit. We got a comptroller who's diddling his family members. Shit. God damn. It fucking Ron DeSantis endorsed him.
0: This one says, this is probably a Russian, somebody the Russians are paying. That there's still no confirmed secondary case, nor has the widely circulated account that Shapilova accidentally broke a tube containing the virus or the bacteria has been officially confirmed.
1: That I feel better about it. Good. I feel so much better about that. Why are you breaking a tube anyway? Are these fucking things just in glass beakers? You're just leaving on the, like somebody will leave a Diet Coke next to their laptop.
0: Well, that's why I find it odd that she wouldn't have been wearing protective gear. I don't think you're just whipping test tubes of the plague around.
1: But if you die in some bio experiment in some lab in Russia, who do you sue? The government, you know? Nobody gives a fuck if people die over there. You just put them in a landfill, probably. It's Putin. He didn't fuck. He's crazy. They don't fucking care about protecting people. He's like, let's just give Siberia the fucking plague and see what happens. You know? Right. Novichucking people right and left. Jeez, man. This Florida's nasty state, dude. I mean, Jesus Christ. And here comes Marco Rubio. Oh, look out for the plague over there. Are we still going to attack Cuba?
0: Little Marco. Going to run for president.
1: My favorite thing anybody ever did for him, who took the picture of him next to the light switch? That was good.
0: That was brutal. Yeah.
1: Who did that?
0: I don't remember.
1: Famous photographer. Thank you for your service. So, does anybody over there get that plague in order? Any Russian oligarchs know how to clean up a plague? No. You don't know?
0: Oh, we have a tropical storm to keep an eye on, apparently. Or possible depression or storm.
1: Oh, fuck that.
0: Oh, now they're saying before it was a depression or a storm. Now it's up to a Cat 1 or 2.
1: No. Don't say that on the air. I don't want anybody saying that. I don't believe that. I'm looking at the weather app right now. Motherfucker. No, it just says rain Thursday, Friday.
0: It would be the ninth named storm. The Washington Post reports the U.S. National Hurricane Center estimates development odds at 70%.
1: Shit.
0: The American Global Forecast System model shows a tropical depression could form by Wednesday and then head toward the Gulf Coast. Meteorologists say it's too early to determine where it'll go.
1: You don't know where it is.
0: There's a chance the system never comes together, or conversely, it could strengthen toward a Cat 1 or 2.
1: Wow, what a prediction. It won't be a storm, or it will be a storm. I could have told you that shit.
0: Either way, heavy rain would still raise flooding risks along the coast. The Weather Channel reports chances of rain and wind could increase Friday from the upper Texas coast to the Florida Panhandle. That's us. If you're near the Gulf Coast from Texas to Florida, monitor the latest forecast for this system. Have your hurricane plans ready to go.
1: No, you shit, man.
0: If it's a 1 or 2, you're like, you stick it out, right? Isn't it?
1: You know,
0: that 2 was pretty scary. That's Sally, but that was comedy theater. Was just under a 3.
1: Yeah.
0: And it was really, really slow moving, which is why it was such a pain in the dick. It was, you know, right.
1: I'm going to have a hurricane comedy show because I live in the perfect hurricane. That theater is
0: hurricane brick shelter. Box, right?
1: Yeah. I mean, we really would go there.
0: Doesn't it flood though there?
1: No, not that the bar part will flood, but not mine. And shit, there's going to be shows there. You can come in my shelter. It's a $10 cover.
0: Come sit out.
1: The
0: hurricane with Ryan.
1: Maybe I'll raise the prices. Shit. God, but I'm not letting that guy, that comptroller in. Shit.
0: Meanwhile, storm activity in the Pacific has gone crazy this year, above average, due to El Nino.
1: Yeah, okay. How do we know what it's due to? We got rid of all the weather shit. We don't know.
0: Meanwhile, the Atlantic is in its longest season without a hurricane since 1914.
1: Don't say that. I'm not superstitious with shit, man. Come on. Shit. We need Jesus. Listen to me. There's no way in fucking hell they're going to handle that plague without some intervention and do something about that hurricane. How's Russia going to get that together? How are they going to? They're not going to give a fuck.
0: They'll just stop flying into Siberia. Let everybody die.
1: Yeah. Putin will be fine with that. Shit, man.
0: So, and who knows what's going on? I mean, these are stories that are leaking. You know, we don't know what the fuck is going on. This could all be bullshit. It could all be,
1: you know,
0: it could be a lot worse. It could be,
1: yeah,
0: nothing.
1: The guy running it, I'm sorry. I am very concerned about that story. It really is very irritating. But, you know, who is running against that comptroller? What Democrat? I mean, you know, this is your chance. You really can seize on this opportunity to hopefully.
0: Yeah, if you can't beat
1: this motherfucker.
0: You can't beat the diddler, the fresh diddler. Yeah.
1: Of his own family? The guy is, he's like a bad fucking, it's like an American classic theater play, a really dark one. You know, it's some fucked up shit. Tennessee Williams wouldn't have written that.
0: Yeah, Mammoth.
1: Yeah, Mammoth. So I love it. Perfect. You know. What about?
0: Fuck you. Fuck me. Fuck you. Fuck me. Fuck you.
1: Oh, who's the guy that wrote Odd Couple? Shit. Neil Simon? Would have fucked this one up, right? Weird Neil Simon play. Oh, shit. That I'm sorry. One more. That story is like an infomercial. But wait, there's more. He was related to them.
0: But wait,
1: it was 2 months ago at a soccer game. He was 5. He touched his penis. I mean, it just doesn't stop, even for a fucking Republican.
0: Well, man, that's who we're up against.
1: Matt Gaetz just paid people over Venmo.

0: star, so you know.
1: What, I don't even know what that is.
0: A trash. Has now been introduced at the huge aluminum plant in Irkutsk, to pronounce it the way our friends across the pond do.
1: The aluminum plant?
0: Yeah.
1: Why did you introduce it there? Is it spread to there? This is the most nonplussed fucking...
0: Some U.S. politicians are calling for commercial air travel to and from Russia to be stopped until the situation's clarified.
1: Yeah, we don't want these Republican diddling politicians to get the plague. That
0: would be
1: horrible.
0: The first symptoms of pneumonic plague typically start 4 to 7 days after exposure.
1: Ugh.
0: And at present, it's believed there are around 200 plus people under observation.
1: In Russia.
0: In Russia.
1: Oh, yeah, yeah. They got that going on. They handled that. What was that thing that happened? Chernobyl, right? They handled that one. We'll be fine. Just fine.
0: No one is allowed to leave or visit any relatives at any of these hospitals that they've shut down.
1: Shit, that comptroller, that's what he should do too. Don't visit any relatives.
0: The Moscow Times said that Alexei Sidanov, head of the neighboring Republic of Buryatia, Jesus, confirmed that the woman had died from an unspecified form of plague.
1: Sounds like she got the plague from the vial she spilled.
0: It's also claimed ambulances transporting the contacts for testing have been escorted by officers of the FSB.
1: Oh, this is
0: Russia's Federal Security Service. So they're rounding these people the fuck up.
1: They want the vials of this plague to shoot at Ukrainians. That's exactly what this is. Test it out on this comptroller from Florida. See how it works. I don't know. Shit, man. Poor Chad's eating his Cheetos with no job. Wow, the news is really good today.
0: So nothing to see here. Like Trump said about COVID. 11 cases, it'll be gone. It'll be down to zero by the weekend. Remember that?
1: Oh, yeah. Oh, absolutely.
0: We're going to have it to zero. Don't worry.
1: Put some bleach in your asshole. Jesus, listen to me.
0: Bev.
1: If we, yeah.
0: Or Barb. Barb, Bev.
1: Barb. Barb. Barb. Barb. Barb. Dr. Barb. Jesus, if the Democrats take the House and take the Senate, you know, in the midterms, I'm going to have your ass impeached for sure. Most deaf. You fucking suck. How could you let this happen? This whole thing, tropical depression, and one day it could be a hurricane, the comptroller, the plague. What the fuck are you doing up there?
0: Not good news as we're in the last couple of minutes here. We've been talking a little bit about Tom Cruise's movie that he
1: what?
0: Digger that he was doing that he
1: plays an old guy or some shit.
0: Yeah. And it was just like obvious, blatant. This is going to be my Oscar.
1: Where are you taking John Voight's job?
0: And that the initial reports and the initial reviews.
1: Yes.
0: Not good. Not great. some thumbs up, some thumbs down. The director is a really, you know, has a very stylistic style.
1: Mm-hmm.
0: Iñárritu is his name. Alejandro Iñárritu. I think he won an Oscar previously.
1: Yeah.
0: Let me see. With
1: Goose and Maverick,
0: The Birdman.
1: Oh,
0: and he also did, or from Birdman, he also did The Revenant. The critics, you know, have been milquetoast about it. Well, then. We talked about it, I don't know, Friday or sometime last week about how Tom Cruise then shot a commercial in character saying, fuck these guys, to the critics.
1: Cringe, right?
0: Playing his character. Yeah. Well, I don't want to give away spoilers. I read about this, the story and everything. It's kind of, he's kind of trolling. He's trolling.
1: Yeah, yeah.
0: And not just throwing the makeup on and doing it. There's kind of a meta play within a play-ish aspect.
1: Oh God, Tom
0: to
1: Cruise,
0: it.
1: So irritating.
0: But it's one of these, like Birdman was very stylistic, so and weird, and
1: is it getting trashed?
0: It's got 51% on Rotten Tomatoes only.
1: So is that bad?
0: Yes.
1: Okay.
0: And the they spent

0: Hello to money on it. And they're thinking it's going to lose $150 million.
1: This is a rough news day. Could you list the most impactful stories of the day? Like Tom Cruise's movie had a bad, you know, got really bad reviews. We have the plague and we have, did that one person kill themselves? We did that.
0: Yes. Yes.
1: Okay.
0: Yes.
1: What else was there today that was rough?
0: We had to listen to Sarah Huckabee.
1: Joel Webbin, that's right. Oh, yeah, the Chad thing. Brad, excuse me. The guy.
0: Yeah, Digger, the headline, Digger, apocalyptic box office bomb takes hammer to Tom Cruise's rebirth.
1: Your rebirth?
0: Alejandro Iñárritu's critically panned satire took just $20 million globally in its opening weekend. Against a reported $150 million production budget with $100 million marketing spend.
1: Who do you think's more sad? Tom Cruise and his agents or the people that got the plague in Moscow or these diddlers down in Florida? Tom Cruise, fucking, why are you in all, he's very irritating. It's like he's in old age makeup, so he's taking an old actor's, you know, job, right? And then if he's in a Mission Impossible movie, no stuntmen get to work, right? Because he's got to do the fucking stunts. Is he irritating?
0: Instead, number one in North America went to Amazon MGM's Verity, which debuted at $32.6 million, extending the streak for Colleen Hoover adaptations at the box office. The Michael Showalter-directed film stars Dakota Johnson as a writer hired to ghostwrite a book series by an incapacitated author played by Anne Hathaway. That's the number one movie.
1: Damn! Anne Hathaway is kicking your ass, Tom Cruise.
0: And Tom Cruise lost.
1: Bam! Go fuck yourself, Tom. I don't know. Right?
0: Oh, yeah.
1: It's sad. It's a sad day in the news, man. Tom Cruise had a movie flopped. His fucking plague. That fucking comptroller's molesting all these people. The whistleblower killed himself. Apparently, maybe not.
0: Maybe he'll be one of these that gets a lifetime Oscar because he never gets an Oscar. You know what I mean?
1: I would love to have his money and not get an Oscar. I would say, do I want an Oscar? Yeah. To shove up your fucking ass. Look at all this money.
0: Oh, yeah. I'll just make another Mission Impossible and make $400 million.
1: Yeah. I'll buy an Oscar. Fuck that. That's crazy.
0: He's as tall as an Oscar. Thanks for joining us, everybody. Thanks for buying shit through the Amazon link, crabdiving.com/Amazon. 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
1: Nice!
0: It cost you fuck. 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
0: I never post anything. Have a great one, everybody. We'll hit you up on Wednesday. Bye-bye.
1: Fuck you, Jesus.
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0: What do you have to lose by trying something new like Trump? What the hell do you have to lose? You have to lose. You have to lose.
1: Mr. Trump is so stupid. My God, my God.
0: We won with poorly educated. I love the poorly educated.
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0: But you know what? 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

0: 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It streams for you the last couple of shows. Or, hey, you're listening live. Hey, what's up? We're a couple hours in the past. Ryan has an early show on Friday.
1: That's right.
0: At the Pensacola Comedy Club.
1: Please come out. We have two shows, an 8 o'clock and a 9:45.
0: PensacolaComedy.com.
1: That's right. And I'm going to go pass out flyers before the show, I guess, in this tempest or whatever the fuck this weather is.
0: It's a very strange storm going on, yeah.
1: Well, it's all strange because it's not what's on our apps.
0: Well, you know.
1: Why is that?
0: Because we can't. We're done with science. We've, as a country, we've decided that listening to Trump is more important.
1: Thanks, Obama.
0: And listening to lying conservatives about climate change is more important.
1: And some of them are pedophiles.
0: Listening even. To people who believe that the Earth is 3,500 years old is more important.
1: And some of those people are even pedophiles. Man. Jeez, what a weird timeline we lived in. I mean, God. How did we pick this? We voted for this. A lot of people did, though. Shit, that's fucked up.
0: Oh, yeah. Oh, yeah.
1: Jesus
0: You know,
1: Christ.
0: Irreparable damage to our reputation. Even if things go back to being nice, even in the outside chance that we get everything we want, we win, we prosecute, and we convict, and we imprison those that deserve it, then... It's still our reputation on the planet. Not that it was great to begin with, to be honest, but our reputation in many places.
1: Yeah.
0: Our reputation is shot. Why would anybody believe us? Why would anybody sign a deal with us?
1: I don't know. I mean, to me, I'm lowering my expectations. I just want Taiwan to still exist. You know, by the time we're done.
0: No, that's going to happen before Trump's done. Xi knows that the next president won't let it happen.
1: Shit, man.
0: And he knows that Trump will.
1: This is absolutely crazy. It is harm. It's say goodbye to whatever we were doing in the Middle East, fucking it up over and over again. I mean, we're done there, right? Because we've sort of shown
0: that won. We've completely fucked everything up.
1: We can't defend our bases against drone attacks from Iran. That's basically what we've shown the world.
0: It's Faithless Friday, everybody. Thanks for buying shit through the Amazon link, crabdiving.com/Amazon. Use that link every time you go to buy shit at Amazon. We get a little commission. Doesn't cost you fuck all.
1: Can we impeach Jesus?
0: We're on social media. We obviously won't be answering during the show because, we're recording early, a couple hours.
1: Can we impeach Jesus? Can we impeach him? Is that in the Bible?
0: Who
1: or
0: are you going to serve?
1: I don't know. Paul.
0: Well, how about one of these
1: Paul
0: Christians? Let's grab Mike Johnson. He's got a direct line, doesn't he?
1: Yeah, fire up that weird app. Well, wait, that app is for, it's not for talking to God. It's for monitoring his kids' pornography. That's our speaker.
0: What does it do?
1: That's our speaker of the house, dude. That's so fucked.
0: Is there an app that like scours your apps on your phone and monitors which websites you go to and then flags it if it's got, you know, pictures of cocks on it.
1: Yes.
0: And
1: cock flag.
0: Not that I'm suggesting that Mike Johnson's looking at pictures
1: Johnson's.
0: Of cocks, but, or hoo-ha's on it. And then what, an alarm goes off on his kid's phone?
1: Yeah.
0: To say, hey, dad's jacking off. What are you going to do? Go stop him? Join him?
1: What's the
0: alarm for?
1: Dad's earning a cum trophy day. Remember, he had to react to cum trophy whenever. You know, I know what this is because I watched part of that. God, what is that website for cheaters called? It sounds like snack cakes.
0: Ashley Madison?
1: Dolly Madison. That's right. Ashley Madison, right?
0: Is that still around?
1: I don't know, but that in the documentary, that's the app that it's what Mike Johnson uses. It mirrors your phone with another person. And so you have a buddy that checks your phone and keeps you honest about not doing porn or whatever. But then you know what the guy at Ashley Madison did? He just got a burner.
0: Well, yeah.
1: It's so dumb. What's wrong?
0: I was I was wondering what that noise was. It was her banging the Kong toy up against the door. Yes, thank you. Thanks for joining us, Shelby.
1: God, we got a bottom of the barrel fucking government and our God. Jesus, you fucking suck, dude. I mean, hand it off to somebody else, right?
0: Faithless Friday, everybody.
1: I mean, my God.
0: He did.
1: You suck.
0: Apparently.
1: Yeah.
0: He has.
1: Put him on that cross again, God. I mean, he's really due for another crucifixion, if you ask me. You got it coming, right?
0: Commie Pinko Liberal Huff Post says, at every turn, she was failed.
1: What? She was failed?
0: Oh, this must be about Cornell. Yeah.
1: Okay. My God, the victim.
0: Cornell University students accused of gang raping a fellow student in 2024 reportedly shared a photo of the woman in Snapchat messages exchanged at the time of the alleged assault. As New York Governor Kathy Hochul publicly slammed the case's past handling as an utter failure. The photo reportedly showed the woman inside a room of the men's frat house. It was exchanged in a group chat titled Shi-Fi Actives, where conversation suggested that more photos or videos may have been shared before being automatically deleted, citing a source close to the case, CNN.
1: Shit, man. I mean, that was like the... can we read their essays that these rapists had to write?
0: You know they didn't write them. Snapchat app is designed to automatically delete messages, so...
1: Everybody gets caught on apps that are designed to automatically delete messages. Why is that? Like WhatsApp or whatever, they the messages get automatically deleted, but then they're still able to be undeleted.
0: Well, right, because they don't get deleted.
1: But they say they do, and that's Ashley Madison's
0: thing.
1: Anyone
0: can take a screen cap of anything at any time. Right. An attorney for the student shared a female student, the victim, shared a limited screenshot of the chat in a lawsuit filed last month showing one of the accused men informing others that there was, quote, free pussy upstairs.
1: God.
0: Weeks after the alleged incident, the woman filed a report with campus police, though Tompkins County District Attorney Matthew Van Houten said Monday the information they received did not allege rape and described the sex as consensual.
1: Okay. Someone needs to go over to this fraternity and, you know, I don't know, not beat the shit out of them or something. But
0: well, listen to this. According to CBS News reporting, that contrasts with the CBS News reporting, citing a transcript in which the woman told police, I can say with 100% confidence I was raped.
1: These cops fucked up, right? They fucked up.
0: Or intentionally buried it.
1: God.
0: Someone knew more than they were letting people know, says the governor, Kathy Hochul. After appointing New York Attorney General Letitia James as a special prosecutor on the case. Go get him.
1: Shit. I mean, these fucking cops. So either they royally fucked up, right? Which I don't even understand how you fucked up. What did they do? Forget to write down that this person was raped in a form? Or they ignored her purposely?
0: No, they're the good old boy network, maybe.
1: Fuck
0: maybe
1: these cops.
0: Maybe it's a bunch of white boys and they don't want to... Some of them went to Cornell. Some of their kids.
1: Yeah. I'm ready to transfer power to the Black Panthers. I've had it with this shit. I mean, fuck these cops over and over again. We do so many stories where the cops are the fucking problem. I mean, the rapists are the problem, right? That's the original problem. But now we have a different problem layered on top of this. The dumb fucking cops or the evil fucking cops or both.
0: Yeah, combo.
1: Yeah, damn. Jesus. So,
0: the governor said, in what world would the police learn from a victim that she had literally been gang raped while intoxicated by five men in a frat house and not elevate those allegations to the district attorney?
1: Who didn't elevate it? The cop or the...
0: Yeah.
1: In America.
0: In what world would the... She said, "What in what world would the district attorney not even interview her or anyone else involved or even request a full transcript? This young woman had already endured something that is utterly unspeakable, and at every turn she was failed by people and institutions with an obligation to protect her."
1: Governor. Excuse me, Governor. You're way fucked up on your facts. The Supreme Court said they don't have to serve and protect us, right? And also, in what world? The United States of fucking America, motherfucker. This happens a lot. How many rape kits don't even get processed?
0: Yeah.
1: I mean, what is she talking about? What naive kind of fucking shit is that to say? In America, this happens all the fucking time.
0: She also said she will work to change a loophole state law that considers someone unable to consent to sexual activity only if they're under the influence of a substance that was administered to them without their consent. Oh, what? That's ridiculous.
1: Yeah.
0: So that means if you get drunk yourself and are like falling down drunk, then it's a-okay to sexually assault them?
1: We hate women. Our laws hate women. I mean, really, our laws fucking hate women. There's no other way to, that is purposefully written that way, right? That's on purpose. That's not a mistake.
0: The governor said, if someone is too intoxicated to consent, it should not matter whether they chose to use drugs or alcohol. Voluntary intoxication is not a license for sexual assault or gang rape, period.
1: Who needs to be, who was unclear on that?
0: Really?
1: Cops, I guess.
0: Letitia James called the case an active criminal investigation, said her office will provide updates as they become available.
1: God, bring me prisoners. That's what I want. I want these motherfuckers. These rapists obviously have to pay, whatever. Lock them up, and these motherfucking cunting cops should pay. And they should pay in civil court too, right? They should
0: sued. Oh, they will. I want to see, I really want to see what their reasoning is and how they're going to explain. I mean, if there's a transcript, according to CBS News, of her saying, I can say with 100% confidence I was raped. How are they going to explain that one away?
1: Hey, cops, you should go to jail. And guess what's going to happen to your asses when you get in jail?
0: Here's the CBS News piece. New insight. Blah, blah, blah, blah, blah, blah, blah. Cornell conducted an internal investigation that led to expulsions, suspensions, and other sanctions. The response by law enforcement has come under new scrutiny, and prosecutors have now reopened the criminal investigation.
1: I ask a question real quick? Is Cornell obligated to call the police, or is that on the victim?
0: No, they're obligated to. They're obligated.
1: Okay. God, they suck, Cornell. Good fucking God.
0: A campus investigator led the questioning.
1: A campus investigator?
0: More than campus police. She went to campus police.
1: Okay.
0: Campus police investigator led the questioning. A Title IX investigator, a victim advocate, and Jane Doe, the victim's advisor, were also in the room for the first day of the interview. According to the transcript, she described drinking and using drugs the night of the alleged rape and said she had gaps in her memory. The transcript shows she distinguished the initial sexual activity from what she says happened later. And when asked whether she was okay with the initial encounter, she said, yeah, as much as I can be, because again, I was super drunk when I got there, but I was pretty okay with that. And then, of course, I was being hit at the same time.
1: Hit?
0: Physically hit very hard, she said.
1: By these frat guys?
0: Yeah. So apparently she agreed to fuck one guy.
1: Yeah.
0: But then, you know, they gang raped her.
1: These
0: allegedly
1: college. They're not kids. They're adults. They should be thrown in the fucking jail, man.
0: When describing what happened later in the night, the transcript says that Jane Doe said, quote, I can say with 100% confidence I was raped.
1: If I was president, I would yank Cornell's accreditation like you'd never seen. I would fuck these motherfuckers up. Holy fucking shit. This college needs to go. I mean, isn't that a medical school? Cornell, don't they have a big medical school? At Cornell, don't people get there, go to learn how to be a doctor there? Why are they so confused about what happens when somebody gets raped and what you do about it?
0: Tompkins County DA says he never saw a transcript.
1: Well, shut up, dickhead. Shit.
0: He said his decisions not to bring charges was based on the contents of her signed statement.
1: Are you elected? Is this prosecutor fucking elected by the people?
0: A DA, I don't know. I guess.
1: He didn't bring charges? What are you doing all day? You're a prosecutor, dickhead. I don't understand this.
0: Her current attorney, Thomas Jufra, said, what more did Van Houten need to do a thorough investigation and prosecute? He had a woman who told an officer she was raped in a group chat inviting sexual assaults. I mean, the guy has the group chat their Snapchat that didn't disappear. The failure to do anything is shocking.
1: I don't care. I could prosecute this case with ChatGPT, my knowledge of the law based on NYPD Blue, Law and Order, and LA Law. I used to watch that back in the day. I could prosecute this. Hey, all you lawyers out there, especially this prosecutor, you can take your degree and shove it up your ass. You should get disbarred. Why isn't this guy disbarred yesterday? Did you go to the part in law school where it says if you're a prosecutor and you have a mountain of evidence about a crime, a gang rape even, you should prosecute it? Did you miss that day that's in class? You dumb shit.
0: That's why Hochul said he's going on the warpath.
1: Make an example out of these cops, this university, and that fuckhead prosecutor. I mean, shit, man. Rip them a new one. Damn.
0: That's the HuffPo. The Drudge Report headline has, oh my God, Trump looks awful.
1: I'm sorry. Can I ask one more question about Cornell? Where is that? That's in New York.
0: Yeah.
1: It's not in the South. I'm sorry. This sounds like a stupid cop story from the South. Like it sounds something Southern cops would fuck up. How is Cornell University fucking this up? Aren't they a fancy Ivy League school with a bunch of smart motherfuckers?
0: They're fancy, yeah.
1: Fuck you. Rip that Ivy League shit off your... How does that work? Can they lose their Ivy League status? And what is that stupid shit? God, fuck you guys. I'm sorry. Go on with the fucking news. This is insane.
0: Oh, my God. 49 grand for in-state students. 73 grand for non-New York students.
1: You. Shame. Shame.
0: A year.
1: Shame. Shame.
0: Oh, my God.
1: Oh, I'm taking your federal funding if I was president like you've never seen. Holy fucking shit. I mean, my God.
0: That's like 300 grand.
1: Well, yeah.
0: For a 4-year degree.
1: They don't have time to protect their students from being gang raped because they're too busy counting their money.
0: Oh my God.
1: You're too busy counting your money to give a shit about a student that got raped. Write an essay, rapists. What? Okay. Wow. They're fucking idiots. Ivy League, ooh, how fancy and stupid
0: That's not without housing. Housing is 14 grand more a year.
1: Oh, that's not bad. That's not bad.
0: 7,500 more if you want the food and meal plan.
1: What if you want the leaders of the school, the president of the university, the faculty and staff to protect you from being gang raped? How much extra is that? God. Jesus.
0: Drudge Report headline has... a picture. I don't know what this event was, but what a cast of characters this is. It's Trump in the middle. Ugh, you know, God. He's really like hunched over he's sitting on a kiddie's chair.
1: Is he in a booster seat
0: or a little poopy chair?
1: Well, all chairs are poopy chairs.
0: And then my poopy chair.
1: How many chairs has he soiled at the White House? Do they have to reupholster this chair after he sits on it more than like 20 minutes each time?
0: I would hope.
1: I mean, I
0: would demand that. That's
1: an interesting story. Someone should do that story.
0: It's Trump looking really like bleary-eyed and hunched over and weird, sitting behind a table. On his left is Elon Musk, who's looking very, very strange. Standing up above Trump's right shoulder is Mike Johnson, hands in his pockets. Honestly, I don't know who a lot of these other people are. I recognize a couple of faces, but
1: yeah.
0: Anyway, it's red and it says jobs flop.
1: Oh, geez, what a shock.
0: The employment in the United States grew by 29,000 jobs in September, missing expectations significantly, with the unemployment rate rising slightly to 4.2%.
1: You don't recognize a lot of those people.
0: By the way, these also get, let's not forget, these also get adjusted.
1: Yeah. And oh, God.
0: In a couple of months, probably. And if it's bad now, imagine how fucking bad it's going to be in a couple of months.
1: That's something Trump does, though.
0: Adjusted.
1: But that happens. You know, you adjust it because new numbers come out. And you adjust. What Trump does, he blatantly lies, right? He makes the numbers look really good. And then he adjusts it closer to what it really is, but not really how bad it is. I bet a lot of people wouldn't recognize those folks from like Epstein Island or something. I bet they were all there, you fucks. Shit, man.
0: The dog just slowly pushed the door open and it creaked a little bit. It's getting ready for Halloween.
1: Yeah. Are people getting sick and tired of these news cycles? I mean, to me, it feels like rape fest here in America. It's like everybody's getting raped and the cops are behaving badly. Our government's full of pedophiles. America.
0: On the other side of Trump is Jensen Huang, the CEO of NVIDIA.
1: Nine!
0: Standing who I recognize. Nadella, he's Satya Nadella. He's the CEO of Microsoft.
1: Nine!
0: Greg Brockman is the president of OpenAI.
1: Nine!
0: Mikey Johnson, we talked about. Lisa Su is the CEO of AMD. Chip makers.
1: Yes.
0: Chip makers. Nikesh Arora.
1: Yeah.
0: Is CEO of Palo Alto Networks. And then David Sachs, tech investor, Trump AI advisor.
1: Oh, my God. Superior intelligence, right? Is that what it's called?
0: This is from the White House meeting on an artificial intelligence, quote, super intelligence, held in the East Room on September 29th.
1: So. Fuck this. God, we got to get rid of the White House. I'm tired of it.
0: But
1: I'm
0: the headline, that's the picture, Drudge. The headline is jobs flop. I don't know why we have the picture of the AI guys with the... Well, I get it. It's a juxtaposition. Trump's talking about how rich and how great, and the economy's never been better. He still says that.
1: How are the jobs flopping? I mean, what's going on? I thought he was making lots of money in crypto and, you know...
0: And here we go. Adding to the weak data, the Bureau of Labor Statistics also revised down job figures for July and August.
1: Because they lied!
0: By a combined 60,000 jobs. The revision to the July data showed that the world's largest economy lost jobs that month, as opposed to posting a gain of 21,000 as previously reported.
1: They lied! Right? Is that a lie? Or is that an adjustment? That was a lie.
0: Trump's top economic advisor, Kevin Hassett...
1: Probably
0: said he's not even a little bit disappointed by Friday's data.
1: Shut up, cunt.
0: What?
1: You know what? Fuck you, dude. You're not a little bit disappointed? How many people lost their jobs or how many few jobs are there now?
0: Well, it gained allegedly 29. But I mean, if they've averaged in July and August, they knocked off like 30 grand each.
1: Oh, okay. Of jobs.
0: That would put us at zero or minus 1,000 if it stays the same gets adjusted.
1: Who's the guy that's not just a little bit disappointed over that? Who is that?
0: Kevin Hassett? I don't
1: know. Who the fuck are you, Kevin?
0: Top economic advisor, which means he's probably a really rich guy.
1: Oh, yeah. I get a lot of money.
0: Kevin Allen Hassett, American economist who has been director of the National Economic Council since 2025.
1: Nine! They're a bunch of Nazis.
0: He worked at American Enterprise Use Institute, a conservative think tank.
1: Oh, stop it with this conservative think tank.
0: Oh, I recognize him. He goes on the shows and embarrasses himself with his servility to the orange shit stain.
1: Hey, wait. Speaking of shit stains, we just blew past that picture of Elon Musk we just looked at.
0: Yeah.
1: What's wrong with him?
0: Ketamine.
1: I mean, that's it?
0: Well, Anne, did you see, it was a couple days ago now, but there was another picture of him.
1: Jesus. God, what's wrong with that, you, Elon?
0: You know, there's that one of him, like, shirtless out on a boat.
1: Of course.
0: With that weird barrel chest thing going on or whatever.
1: Weird nipples.
0: So there's another one of him
1: standing.
0: He's wearing, like, really tight pants and, like, a really tight shirt. I don't know what he thinks is going on. And he...
1: And what's wrong with this fucking guy?
0: Let me see if I can find the picture. He has this like deep sway back, and this weird. Here, look at this. Look at this.
1: Oh my God! What?
0: Isn't that fucked up? Isn't that weird?
1: He looks like Conan O'Brien just for a second. Just for a second he does.
0: Well, in the head. But, I mean, where the body is what we're talking about.
1: Yeah, I know. What's he got? Spina bifida or something? Like, why is he shaped like that?
0: Well, but...
1: got a big booty?
0: So, I don't know. I don't know, you know, how medically accurate this is.
1: You're saying that that's
0: but
1: AI?
0: But the internet was all over it. And
1: yeah, I'll look at it.
0: And here's a different photo from the same thing. God. Look at those titties. Yes. Look at those titties. Those are A cups, B cups.
1: Yeah, you're gross, you Nazi.
0: And what? Really tight pants. Who does he think he is? And a really tight t-shirt. What is he showing?
1: Where's he from? Where's his
0: South Africa?
1: Oh, that's right. The apartheid section of it, right? That's right. That's right. The apartheid party.
0: So a number of people posted.
1: Yeah.
0: Allegedly that. That happens when you take too much testosterone.
1: Oh, fucking A. Really?
0: And like, you have zero, because we men and women both have testosterone and estrogen. We didn't, obviously, different amounts.
1: Yeah.
0: But we have and need estrogen, too. They have and need testosterone, too. The postings. Now, this is all on X. I haven't verified it.
1: Oh, who cares? He's taking testosterone. He's getting real nuts.
0: There's a picture of a guy with too much testosterone, and it's an estrogen deficiency.
1: What does it do to your balls?
0: I would think it probably shrinks them. Right? Don't steroids shrink?
1: But that's not testosterone,
0: PEDs.
1: Right?
0: Mm-hmm.
1: I don't know. Why are you on steroids or testosterone anyway? Are you a guy that sits around with computers and like computes and shit? Are you lifting weights or playing football? Why does he have to be on testosterone? Is my question.
0: Well, that's a speculation. This is the internet, man. So again,
1: he's on.
0: There were no doctors that said this. I don't think there. It was a lot of internet experts. Wink, wink.
1: Why do your spaceships suck, Elon? Like, what? Like, if I want to fly to, quote, space in a dragon or whatever the fuck you have, when can I do that? 6 weeks from now? 3 months from now? Why does it take so long to heat the rocket ship up? Why don't you put some testosterone in that motherfucker? What do you have? Nice titties. I don't know. Oh, I hate this Nazi. Jesus Christ.
2: Look, folks. Now, folks, it's not just that. Reflecting pool reflects something even worse than the narcissism and incompetence at the core of this administration. It's the corruption, the brazen, blatant corruption. Corruption on a scale never seen before in American history in any administration. Trump has made billions of dollars since he returned to the White House. It's simply stunning to me. He has no shame. And frankly, it's embarrassing for the country. But Trump could care less. Making money off the presidency is one of the reasons he wants to be president.
0: Joe Biden over the week or a couple days ago.
1: Why didn't you put him in jail, dickhead? Why didn't you arrest him? Why didn't you throw him in jail?
0: Well, he can't do that.
1: Absolutely.
0: That was Merrick Garland's job.
1: Hey, Merrick, it's Joe Biden. I'm not telling you to do this. But if that motherfucker ain't in jail by the end of the week, you're out of a job, dickhead.
0: Well, then he's guilty of what Trump does. We don't want that either.
1: We don't want this, though. I mean, look at this Elon we got running around doing Doge, taking
0: I'm
1: all
0: sure
1: our
0: there
1: Medicaid.
0: Were plenty of people saying, Merrick, what the fuck? I put a lot of it on Merrick. I think, well, first of all.
1: Oh, yeah, of course. All
0: I do
1: him.
0: Blame Joe Biden for Merrick Garland.
1: Absolutely.
0: I mean, for putting him in there. Fuck that
1: it
0: shit.
1: It was poetic, though, Pat.
0: Should have put an actual Democrat, for one, at the very least, but.
1: Somebody angry.
0: A very liberal. Put Eric Holder back in there.
1: Hell fucking yeah. Don't give him any coffee.
0: And Trump would have been in jail.
1: That's right. Make him suffer like a caffeine withdrawal. He's all pissed off and irritated and mad.
0: And none of this would have happened. God, I saw a list of just.
1: It never would have happened.
0: Of the top horrors that are affecting us all, you know, that would not have happened without Trump in the White House.
1: I don't know why you don't campaign on that, though, because if I'm campaigning for president, this is how my speech would be. As God is my, as the God I don't believe in is my witness, I will throw that motherfucker in the jail All these people are going to fucking jail. Vote for me. All these people are going to jail. 2028. Vote for me. That's mine. That's my fucking campaign slogan.
0: Here's a great post. If Trump really wants to destroy Iran, he should go be their president for a few months.
1: That's funny. That's good. Yeah.
0: And true. It's funny because it's true.
1: Yeah.
0: Shit. Those are the headlines. The other headlines at Drudge, Dems expand battleground. House Democrats campaign arm announced that they have added 8 additional districts to their districts and playlist.
1: Damn.
0: Expanding the battleground map deep into Republican territory as the party grows increasingly confident November's elections could bring upset wins.
1: Toss some cash to Florida, bitches.
0: Kansas is 2nd district, Michigan's 1st, North Carolina's 13th, New Jersey's 2nd.
1: Yes.
0: Oklahoma's 5th, Texas's 9th, Virginia's 6th, and Washington's 5th.
1: Nothing for Florida.
0: All of those districts.
1: Fuck you guys.
0: Voted for Trump by double digits in 2024. It doesn't mean that they plan to spend money in the contest, but it is widely seen as a signal to donors and outside groups that the party is taking those races seriously. So
1: you gotta fucking divvy up that money differently.
0: Again, don't get complacent, you assholes. We did it in 2016.
1: Yep.
0: We did it even in 2020. Biden should have been a ridiculous a 50 state victory for Joe Biden and the largest electoral bullshit college victory
1: Obama
0: for Joe Biden in a decent world.
1: Lost his midterms. And if he would have spent the first part of his presidency putting George Bush in jail and Dick Cheney, he might not have lost that midterm.
0: True.
1: And, you know, we might not be sitting here having this dumb conversation about Elon Musk.
0: Speaking of, here is Kyle Kulinski.
1: Kyle Kulinski. Oh, yeah. The liberal dude.
0: Secular talk. He's a lot of people refer to him as the dark woke master or something like that. He's been, the thing is, he's been talking like this for like half the time we have.
1: Yeah.
0: But he is fancier because he started off as an atheist on YouTube.
1: Right,
0: had a popular atheist account, and then he drifted into politics.
1: Okay.
0: Here's Kyle Kulinski. He's awesome. He's good.
1: Yeah.
0: Here's Kyle Kulinski talking about Elon.
1: Right.
3: They fired 250,000.
0: Oops, hold on, let me.
1: He sounds pissed.
3: There's a recall every 7 seconds now with blueberries, with lettuce, with ice cream, with this thing.
0: Sorry.
3: They fired 250,000 public workers overall. They fired 250,000 public workers overall. If you're wondering why, there's a recall every 7 seconds now with blueberries, with lettuce, with ice cream, with this thing, with that thing. It's because they got rid of the food safety inspectors. Yeah. If you're wondering why there were a number of plane crashes in Trump 2.0, it's because they got rid of the air traffic controllers. They cut the scientific research. They cut the medical research. I mean, USAID led to, literally it's going to lead to millions of deaths. It's already probably led to tens of thousands or hundreds of thousands of deaths. Why? Because they cut off the fucking, you know, malaria medicine. They cut off the HIV medicine. They cut off the Ebola medicine and the Ebola monitoring. And this all has consequences. And this guy has the fucking nerve to pretend like he's a hero and he's saving the country and saving the world. No, he is a dead-eyed, sociopathic, psychopathic, fat, ketamine addict, Nazi, creep, weirdo, criminal. Okay? Yeah. That's what he is. And he needs to be in prison. That's where he needs to be.
1: Hell yeah.
0: There you go. Kyle Kulinski, everybody.
1: We need that feeling like, let's go get these motherfuckers. Because there has to be retribution for this. Because this America is, we are fucking so far out of whack right now. Like, we are fucked up, and you got it. And a lot of that has to do, it's not even about retribution. It's about protecting yourselves from these cretins, which means putting them behind bars so they can't do any more cretin shit. The blueberries, man. My mom had to return some blueberries to Publix because, I don't know, they had a recall. You get a coli. I get a coli. We get a coli. Everybody gets a coli. Fuck this place.
4: People, I think, are a little bit afraid of me because they're like, he's a loose cannon. And I'm not. I'm just saying the shit that everybody should say if they give a shit about humanity. Everybody else should feel like I feel.
5: The world and is then, on fire.
4: The world, yeah, like all mad about the way things are and the abuses that are happening. The Epstein files? The fucking Epstein files! God damn it! Where are they? It's a fucking law, bitch. Show it, you fucking pedophiles. I shouldn't say fuck because I'm a Christian and people are going to go like, how can he say fuck and he's a Christian? Because that is something that should make you want to say fuck.
0: Meanwhile, announced the upcoming divorce from his wife of like 20-something
1: years. Is this Reacher?
0: Yeah.
1: He's been married 20 years?
0: Yeah.
1: How old is this dude? I thought he was younger.
0: He's 40, maybe?
1: Yeah, whatever, Reacher. Yeah. Divorce your wife. That's good. And stop this dumb acting shit and get into politics. Really.
0: 43.
1: You're right. Go kick some ass. Because you know what his character would do in this scenario? His character would go beat the shit out of these pedophiles, and he would go get those Epstein files with his fucking hands.
0: Oh, he played Aquaman in Smallville, the TV show. I didn't watch Smallville.
1: Go beat up your agent. You played Aquaman. Come on.
0: What's wrong with Aquaman?
1: Talk to the fish. I mean, I don't know, man. In that orange outfit. I don't know.
0: Fuck you up in water, though, man.
1: You gotta be in water. Hey, I'm out of water. You do telekinesis with the fucking koi pond or something? How do you get me if I'm out of water? Does he have... this is a good question. I'm complimenting myself. Can he talk to the amphibians?
0: Maybe some.
1: Frogs. Like, can you talk to frogs?
0: I don't know.
1: God, you played Aquaman. I'm sorry, dude. That sucks.
0: That was his big break.
1: No. Aquaman?
0: Smallville, yeah.
1: Why do you play Superman? You got Aquaman? You must have fucked that audition up. We're going to make you Hawkman.
0: Were high school sweethearts.
1: Oh, his wife?
0: Yeah.
1: You know what it was, Reacher? You played Aquaman, and your wife looked at you in that dumb outfit and was like, you know what? What am I doing with this guy? I'm not going to look at him the same after this. That did it.
0: Good news from the Democrats that they're thinking it might be even more. I saw one... pundit who thinks that the Dems could end up with 56 Senate seats. Like in the best case scenario, that we win all of these, you know, even we Alaska, we win Texas. Some of these other ones that not sure about winning.
1: Better win.
0: A couple of these that are creeping up that they didn't think would be more difficult.
1: Hell yeah, get those wins. You get those wins, though. After you get those wins, you got to show me the fucking money, motherfuckers. Put these guys in jail. Impeach every one of these motherfuckers. Every one of them. Because if we get control of the House, is that a possibility?
0: Oh, that's more definite.
1: Okay, so will we go...
0: The House is... They think it's a lock at this point.
1: Listen, Speaker of the House, Democrat, don't go on vacation. You can't go on any vacations like this Mike Johnson.
0: You mean Hakeem?
1: He's not going to be the speaker.
0: Sure he will.
1: Someone challenge his ass. He's got Jared Kushner's dick in his mouth or whatever he's doing over there.
0: Whoever it is, the Democrats should do to him the way that the Republicans kept the really liberals should do to him the way the Freedom Caucus bitch slapped Kevin McCarthy and Mike Johnson and those guys by...
1: Yes.
0: Forming a block and saying you're not going anywhere without concessions to the left.
1: Listen, it's time for the good people to get bad and get mad and get. I'm sorry, it's not peace and love, man. Go out there and get those people. Get those people. Go get them. It's crazy. Shit, man. You're right. You should want to say fuck right now. Our politicians are pedophiles.
0: Supposedly there's some Tom Tillis text messages between him and Trump that got leaked.
1: Tom Tillis was the guy that lied about the private jet planes in his first... He was in Trump's cabinet. Trump 1.0, right? Or I don't know.
0: Was he?
1: Yeah, I think so. He was the first guy to get in trubs for taking, you know, government jets to go to some bullshit personal trip or something. Not like Cash Patel going to see his fucking stupid girlfriend play in a parking lot, but or J.D. Vance taking a military helicopter to go see his kid play putt-putt or for his kid to go golf.
0: I think you're thinking of somebody else. Tom Tillis is a senator from North Carolina.
1: I thought he was in the cabinet the first time around. The Russia, Russia, Russia one, but
0: I'm not seeing that on his. Okay.
1: Well, I got it wrong. Some other white guy.
0: I'm trying to think who you're thinking of.
1: Some other evil white guy.
0: The North Carolina House of Reps. Then he went to the Senate. And then he ran for re-election in 2020. Okay.
1: Yeah, well, I don't
0: see cabinet member.
1: No, I'm sure I was wrong.
0: I'm just trying to think who you're thinking of because I kind of remember what you're talking
1: some
0: about.
1: Some Tom but... guy. His name sounds similar to Tillis. I don't know.
0: Anyway, Tom Tillis, the senator from North Carolina, I guess like told Trump to go fuck himself. Senator Tom Tillis privately tore into Trump this summer in a pair of extraordinary text messages published today from Politico, telling the president he doesn't take bullshit from anyone and saying he would have told the president to fuck yourself had Trump personally threatened him with a primary challenge.
1: Damn. You tell Trump to go fuck himself. Go fuck yourself, Donald.
0: He's retiring, by the way.
1: Oh, of course. Virtue signaling. Did you tell that? Did you do that when you were a senator or running for Senate? Did that fuck face campaign for you when you were running for Senate, Tom? I bet he did. Go fuck yourself. Go fuck yourself. How's that? Now these fucking Republicans, bitches. Worthless.
0: Let me see. Not Tillerson.
1: Damn, I'm sorry.
0: No, it's kind of driving me crazy too. Because
1: I gotta get a glass of water.
0: Huh? Ryan Zinke?
1: No, not that guy.
0: Thomas Price. Thomas Price. Yeah, I don't know how I got that. Health and Human Services.
1: Right, but he wasn't real healthy.
0: So Tom Tillis, all apparently this is I don't know how Politico got these text messages. But they're in his upcoming book. That's it. Tillis has a book coming out called How to Lose Friends and Antagonize Presidents.
1: No one's reading this book, Tom. No one cares.
0: So in a June 6th text message, Tillis pushed back on Trump's apparent recollection of their political falling out and insisted the president never directly threatened him with a primary opponent. Quote, as I said before, you never threatened me with a primary challenge. I get that you may have me confused with so many Republicans that you've threatened in the past,

0: How is that standing up for yourself by he primaries you and then you quit but leave a strongly worded letter? That's it?
1: Another message dated May 22nd showed Tillis telling Trump his criticism came from concern about the president's fortunes rather than hostility toward him. Quote, I still want to help, but I don't take this bullshit from anyone, including you, Mr. President. Save that shit for the cowards who don't care if you fail. I care if you fail right now, and we are failing.
0: Yeah. He's also was in the Epstein files, Tom. That's crazy, too, right? Jeez. These Republicans are sick and tired of this, and they're not going to take it anymore. I'm quitting. I'm retiring. And I'm going to tell this guy to go fuck himself on the way out.
1: Well, I think he had already announced that. And that's, yeah. That prompted Trump to then say, that's why I was retiring, because I threatened him. I told him.
0: Yeah.
1: And Tillis is like, no, you didn't, asshole.
0: But then he said if he had primaried him,
1: he would quit.
0: Yeah. I would have resigned. I'll show you. I'll quit. That's kind of weak sauce, isn't it? I mean, they would lose a vote in the Senate.
1: It's very close.
0: No.
1: That's why they're cocked by individual senators or, you know, a handful of loonies in the House. That's why when the Dems win, we need a big margin in the House so that it doesn't matter if a few Zionist Democrats that are beholden to AIPAC.
0: Yeah, yeah.
1: Vote to keep sending money for the genocide. It won't matter if fucking Fetterman.
0: Oh my God.
1: If we're hinged on, you know, God forbid it's like 50-50 or 51-50, even in our favor. Cause that 51 is fucking Fetterman.
0: Fetterman needs to be 51-50 though, right? Is that part of it? Like he's cuckoo for Cocoa Puffs and little fucking Nazi dickhead. God, he was supposed to be great. He turned out to be a big shit.
1: He'll learn. The leopard will eat his face. Right now, he's getting a long, slow blowjob from the right because they feel like he's upsetting Democrats. But he'll vote some way in the right way.
0: Yeah, yeah.
1: And they'll get all pissed at him, and they'll lose. Yeah. He'll lose favor.
0: I never liked it, John. When you wore the gym pants, I never found it like charming or anything. I thought it was stupid, and I thought it showed some sort of mental illness on your part. And I was right. You know, gym pants. What the fuck is your problem? Put a suit on, dickhead. You're stupid. You're fucking, you know, Congress, dude.
1: You'll like this.
0: Yes.
1: I guess.
0: Okay.
1: As Democrats have grown more hopeful that they might win control of the U.S. Senate.
0: Yes.
1: Congressional investigators have been gathering regularly in a conference room.
0: Yes.
1: In the office of Senator Maggie Hassan of New Hampshire.
0: Oh, yes.
1: Who is on track to lead the body's key oversight committee if they do.
0: Who's in charge?
1: Maggie Hassan.
0: Okay.
1: She's good. She's okay. Yeah. No. The team in recent months has assembled a list of people in Trump's orbit and administration.
0: Yeah.
1: They have a list. Whose actions are worthy of a probe. And they have brainstormed possible witnesses, drafted information requests, and gamed out how the administration might respond.
0: Bring me impeachments, goddammit, and put Syed in charge. He can speak like a human being and can get mad and has emotions. I don't know about this other person. These Democrats sound so like they went to... You know, they sound like Harvard. They sound like a Harvard degree when they talk, and it makes me nuts.
1: That's the Senate over at the Hill, across the Hill, I should say. Representative Robert Garcia of California, Democrat who could soon be chair of the House Committee, the House Committee on Oversight and Government Reform, has been preparing even longer. He said that he keeps, quote, a running list of the most corrupt things the Trump family has done. Right. On a whiteboard at his house in Long Beach.
0: Yes! Yes!
1: At his house in Long Beach, where senior staffers this week wrapped up several days of strategery meetings.
0: Hey, play that scene where Brad Pitt is talking in Inglourious Basterds. When he's talking to his man, he's like, bring me those Nazis. You know what I mean?
1: I'm going to go get Nazis.
0: He says, bring me the Nazi scalps. He's like, I want my scalps. He says that. That whole scene. That scene is genius. That's what we want. We want that. Everybody should have whiteboards in their house.

0: people should be fantasizing about how they are going to get these horrible motherfucking Nazis. They should be fantasizing about it. That should be their dream. They should dream about that.
1: Representative Garcia said, there's a lot of ideas and possible investigations on the whiteboard.
0: Yeah. Hey, read me the column on the whiteboard. What are you going to do to them? What are you going to do to these motherfuckers?
1: With the midterms just weeks away, an army of committee staffers has been quietly preparing to launch numerous investigations in the new year. When the 120th congressional session begins in January, Trump and his administration could suddenly find themselves under the type of scrutiny they have thus far avoided.
0: Hey, Garcia, I don't like a whiteboard in your house. I want that shit. Permanent Sharpies on your fucking wall, so there's no chance you can erase it and forget about it. Permanent, no more whiteboards. You can erase that. No, it must be Sharpies on your wall. It's permanent.
1: During the first term, Trump's first term, Democrats heavily invested in trying to impeach the president on two occasions, animating their base but taking them away from work on issues of broader interest to more Americans. But the biggest hurdle is likely the president himself. Trump is widely expected to be more dismissive of congressional oversight than any president in history, ignoring requests, resisting subpoenas in ways that give Democrats little recourse, or issuing broad pardons to insulate those close to him.
0: No. We have a sergeant at arms.
1: If Democrats attempt to hold someone in criminal contempt of Congress, the matter would be referred to the Department of Justice.
0: No!
1: That Trump has taken complete control of.
0: Excuse me. The Congress has muscle. It's called the sergeant of arms, right? It's a whole gaggle of cops. They can't go arrest these motherfuckers?
1: They're under... if they're cops, they're under the executive branch.
0: No, they're sergeant at arms of the cops. They're not in charge.
1: I don't know. He might be.
0: Well, hey, listen, this whiteboard shit is actually making me nervous because some people just love the whole idea of a whiteboard and writing down their plans, their vision board and all this bullshit. You got to go get the, how are you going to go get them? We all know they're corrupt, right? We all know they're corrupt. We all know they're impeachable. When you do that, if so, then what? How do you round these fuckers up? That's the question. How do you round them up physically? How do you get them into jail?
1: Well, right. It's not going to happen until and unless 28.
0: I hate this government
1: and
0: we have.
1: He's going to be pulling out all the stops.
0: We should be too. God damn it. Why is he pulling out all the stops? Where's our stops to pull out? They don't have an army. The Senate doesn't have any armies or any guys?
1: There are broad buckets. Alleged Trump family corruption, immigration enforcement, the war in Iran, the Washington construction projects. But there are also alleged payments for pardons, allegations that U.S. attorneys are misleading judges and grand juries, Venezuelan oil contracts, and questions about Trump Jr.'s wedding party to look into.
0: And what about the Mueller report, motherfuckers? That is, what about the perfect phone call? There's nothing wrong with revisiting those, right? You can do that. That Robert Mueller wrote that whole fucking report for nothing?
1: The Democratic base is eager to see Trump held accountable for his actions, and many members have a voracious appetite to get going.
0: You should be frothing at the fucking mouth. Hell yes.
1: Representative Yasmin Ansari of Arizona, who represents Phoenix, said people want to see investigations, prosecutions. They want to see people in jail.
0: Yeah. It should be like, you know, this is a bad, bad example of this.
1: Oh, she even wants to subpoena Barron.
0: Hell yes.
1: To ask about his ties to Andrew Tate.
0: Yeah, subpoena that fuckhead. I love it. Subpoena Tiffany. Subpoena Ivanka. Subpoena Jared. Subpoena, the best is yet to come, bitch. Subpoena, Junior's new wife. Subpoena Eric. Subpoena Laura. Subpoena them fucking all, man. Subpoena Melania. In her fucking wooden statue. Oh,
2: I don't give a fuck.
0: You know what Mel Gibson? Mel Gibson gives that speech about, like, we're going to go get the English and everything. And God, I hate that I'm using a Mel Gibson, but it's a speech. He's like, we're going to fuck him up. You know, it's a good day to die. That's a speech.
1: Yeah, I liked Braveheart.
0: Yeah, I'm just trying to think of another example that's not Mel Gibson. You know. that, excuse me. You know.
1: Thank you for the allergies, Jesus. Right. It is Faithless Friday.
0: Jesus, we're fine. We're going to impeach you too, dude. You suck. Articles of impeachment for our savior, air quotes. Shit, man.
1: I do want to speak to the manager about these allergies and lifelong migraines. And I've mentioned it before, the getting older, the eye thing. Very annoying.
0: Like, what do you mean?
1: Needing reading glasses.
0: Oh, it sucks, dude.
1: Very annoying.
0: It fucking sucks.
1: I want to talk to the manager.
0: Yeah. Why is it like that, Jesus? Why'd you put an expiration on the eyes? Huh?
1: Or on anything.
0: Yeah. Why did it only take 5 days? Why not take 8 days to create the world? Spend a little extra time. Take your time. Why is everybody different skin colors? That turned out to
1: be an
0: issue.
1: Why did it take 7 days?
0: I don't know.
1: Let's look at it from the other direction. If he's all powerful, he could have snapped that shit like Thanos into existence.
0: Pop it like it's hot.
1: Instantly.
0: Drop it like it's hot. Yeah. Yeah.
1: So what took him 7 days?
0: He's a bitch. I don't know. Hey, Jesus, if you're not careful, God.
1: It's not Jesus. Well, it is Jesus, Jesus.
0: God, it might be time to put him on the cross again, if you know what I mean. Cause
1: it is Jesus. It's not Jesus. It's himself sacrificing himself to himself.
0: You don't want
1: to
0: get crucified again, do you?
1: Someone please explain that to me.
0: I don't know. He went in the rock.
2: We call upon the light of God to shine over him.
0: I got big fucking ear holes.
1: You were talking over Hank Kuhneman.
0: Oh, fuck. Replay it.

0: authority.
1: Got, and,
2: that's
1: and,
2: a good
1: and
2: drummer, man.
1: First of all, you know, he's got a, just a great stage, a great setup. The band is behind him. He's got a big jumbotron. He's got lights and smoke and shit. And he's doing his thing.
2: I bet it's a hazer.
1: And there's a mosh pit.
2: Yeah.
1: In front.
2: What? Is there really?
1: A Christian mosh pit, whatever you call it, where there's no chairs. And it really looks like it's the shot we're seeing is the POV from, like, you're sitting in the audience behind the mosh pit, and it looks like Walking Dead. These it's all these old gray heads,
2: right?
1: White, overwhelmingly, just like swaying back and forth, and like left foot, right foot, just weird. Weird. It's weird shit. The occasional hand goes up. It's what is with people?
2: Did they have auditions for this band?
1: I don't get this. Oh, I'm sure it's.
2: I mean, this is a good band. I mean, do you think these musicians are like, what are we doing? But these good money,
1: they're probably
2: right?
1: Believers.
2: Oh, come on. That, listen to that talent, man. I mean, that's good shit. I mean, that's, I don't know. Can I guess you could be a really good believer and also play the drums like that. I mean, that's a double bass, isn't it? I mean, come on, man. Sure. This guy should be playing for the dead or something. It sounds like jam band shit.
1: Well, Paula White married the guy from Journey. He's like her band leader.
2: Yeah, but not Steve Perry, right? He married one of the guys from Journey that didn't want to go.
1: The guitar player.
2: Yeah, he didn't want to go in the direction of the ballad, right? He didn't want Steve Perry to sing all those number one hits that they got, right? So she got the dumb one, but.
1: Let me ask the internets. Oh, no, he was keyboardist. Jonathan Cain, keyboardist and songwriter for rock band Journey.
2: He got tired of touring. He's like, listen, I'm going to go.
1: He co-wrote Don't Stop Believin'.
2: Oh, wow. Okay.
1: He co-wrote Faithfully.
2: Okay. I'm wrong on what I said. Okay. So he was one of the guys that championed that, him and Steve Perry. Okay. Because there were some people in the band that didn't want to play all that shit. You know, they didn't want to go in that direction.
1: They met on an airplane.
2: Yeah, that's amazing to me. I can't imagine
1: during a flight to Texas.
2: No way, dude. I there's no way I could have start a personal relationship on an airplane. It's unreal. I just can't imagine. All I'm thinking about the whole time, am I going to die?
1: Oh, Paula still goes by her. She's been married three times.
2: He met Paula White on an airplane?
1: Yeah, she's been married three times, and she uses the name of her last husband, because this is Jonathan Cain.
2: Was it Ron White?
1: Or? She goes by Randy White. She goes by Paula White, right?
2: You know, man, this fucking Journey guy, we've heard Paula White's music, right? He plays in her supporting band.
1: Yeah.
2: Okay.
1: She's hyphenated, White Cain.
2: That's weird, Paula. That's really weird, especially you're, like, that sounds like beat somebody with a white cane. But Paula, your music isn't like what we just heard, right? Yours, your son's running around screaming bullshit. It's like absurdist. Nobody really has to be in beat. This guy, Journey guy, is phoning it the fuck in. You know what I mean? Nobody's saying, hey, what time signature are you in, right? Because Hank Kuhneman has a thing going on. Paula White's, we played that. That's not real music, man.
1: She's got a thing going, too.
2: No, play Paula. We just heard Hank Kuhneman, right? It sounds like the fucking band. It sounds like the Grateful Dead. Now let's hear the bullshit from Paula White, because it's bullshit, right? These people screaming. They're just walking around screaming. Her son's in the background going, whoa!
1: Well, but that's when, like she's deep into the... you know, the mosh pit is up for her. I think that's when they get crazy, like when Hank's doing right now.
2: I think when somebody fucks up in Hank's band, they're fucking fired, and that's a serious music director in there. I think Paula White.
1: I don't think he's opening with this shit. You know what I mean? Like this is near the end of the deal, right? When the zombies are at the.
2: Is he the leader of the band, of Paula White's band, or is he just the keyboardist?
1: I would assume he's the leader.
2: Shit, man.
3: Up to you. Let me start telling you some things.
2: Sounds like Journey.
3: That I couldn't talk to you about.
1: Phew. Oh, I think he's alone playing the keyboard.
3: You say, well, Jesus became our sacrifice. Of course he did.
1: I didn't see any other band members.
3: Of course he did. So does that mean that we can live any way we want to live?
1: Man.
3: We trampled the blood of Jesus. It's pretty deep in the New Testament. If you choose just to have sexual sin...
1: Ooh, sexual sin.
2: You know, I learned how to make a light look a lot more expensive than it was. You know, I was trying to put a diffuser in front of the light, but the light was too close. So I turned the light around and I bounced the light off a white background and then out. And it looked like that shit. You know, it saved a few hundred dollars. But, you know, this Journey guy, you sell out, motherfucker, you. Shame on you, right? My God, listen, you used to accompany Steve Perry, dude. Listen to this bullshit, this trite shit. At least Hank Kuhneman is putting on a show. This is garbage. This is absolute fucking garbage. Play some more. This is fascinating. I'm sorry. I know we got
1: stories. I already closed it out.
2: Oh, never mind. Never mind. Go on to the next story about some pedophile who's in charge of the cabinet or whatever the fuck.
1: Well, I closed her out. We're not done with Hank.
2: Okay.
0: To gain a voice, to gain a seat of authority, not so in this country, where it is time as you open the Red Sea. In the days of Moses, come on, I want everybody to lift up your hands as you open the Red Sea. In the days of Moses.
1: I mean, I rewound a section where they zoom in on the crowd of white hair swaying back and forth.
2: You know, you guys should get into it more, really. You know,
1: they'll die.
2: But those guys are really putting it out there. I do these comedy shows at this place, and my comedy club is at Betty's on Belmont. And Betty's, they have music, too. So I walked in to the bar area to get a drink, and the band they were playing, and the drummer was yelling at people for not moshing enough in the mosh pit, I guess. And I was like, move your fucking feet, motherfuckers. That's what I'd be saying to these guys. These guys, hey, these musicians, fuck Jesus, whatever. Whatever you think about Jesus, doesn't matter. These musicians are playing their heart out. It ain't for Jesus. It's for you, stupid. You're in the audience. You should enjoy it more, right? That's good shit.
3: Let's receive God's tithe and his offering.
2: Boy, Paula.
3: I believe that it's so important to honor God with his tithe. That's the first tenth of your gross income. And an offering, that's free will. And as you do,
1: the 10% is, she doesn't just want the 10%. That's what you're supposed to. Christians should tithe 10% of their gross income. But then she said, then there's the offering.
2: God damn.
1: Then you got to give more.
2: Jesus, this is a pyramid scheme, dude.
3: And as you do, you support Paula White Ministry. And I say this, it takes money for ministry. And so when you begin to think of the masses of people, from single moms to human trafficking victims, to going into the prison, to feeding over 30 million pounds of food, think about that in the last 4 years. When you think about the difference that you make by your giving, you've helped build a moshav, a village in Israel, from the horrific attacks of October 7th. And the greatest thing you do is take the gospel around the world.
2: God, why didn't
1: you give your money to Paula, and she helped rebuild Israel.
2: How long does this Journey guy play a night when she goes out to do these dumb speeches? I mean, it sounds like Hank's band is engaged from beginning to end of act, right? I mean, it's top to bottom they're engaged, right? This is a sound bed at every moment, but they're just letting Paula White talk this boring, trite-ass bullshit.
1: She says Christians should tithe 10% of their gross income to Israel to honor God and the tithe.
2: Listen, I don't believe any of this shit. Just to play devil's advocate, no pun intended. Didn't they kill Jesus, though? Didn't they?
1: This is the new.
2: Now you gotta pay
1: them. These are the ones that are trying to, their crotches are frothing.
2: Yeah.
1: Over the thought of the apocalypse.
2: Let me tell you something. There was not one kid in junior high that didn't have a fucking Journey T-shirt on. Now look at this fucking guy. It's like, this is some sad ass shit, dude. Listen, the people that are playing in Hank Kuhneman's orchestra, which is, it's like an orchestra. It's like the Mannheim Steamrollers on fucking acid or something. But what you're doing is selling out, man. You're just playing fucking company. You used to play with Steve Perry. It's so sad.
1: So that's Hank Kuhneman calling on God to shatter the agenda of hell in the midterms. That's all about the midterms.
2: Dude, I'm trying to divorce myself from the idea that Hank is like a horrible evangelical troll, evil person. But like, what was shatter the what? The gates of hell?
1: MAGA Pastor Hank Kuhneman calls on God to shatter the agenda of hell in the midterms.
2: Shatter the agenda of hell.
1: No candidate shall be brought to the place of election without the Lord of Hosts' approval. We come against every devil that seeks to steal, that seeks to kill, that seeks to destroy. We come against every treasonous act. This is coming against it.
2: Yeah, it sounds like good, like, metal music, man. I mean, that's so metal, like.
1: Oh, yeah.
4: We're asking you, as you congeal the waters on the right and the left.
2: We're fighting the agenda of the hell.
4: We are asking for the power, Holy Spirit.
2: It sounds like Rage Against the Machine or something, man. Paula White's over there with this Journey guy on a Casio. It sounds like he's on fucking Xanax or something. It's not equal. How much are tickets to Paula White compared to Hank?
1: 10%.
2: Oh yeah,
1: you're tithing.
2: Shit,
1: you get in for free technically. I'm sure.
2: Well, not really, right? I mean that actually works out more than U2 tickets, probably, right? A tenth of your income to see that shit Paula White's trotting out, pretending to be entertainment. God damn, the bar for this Christian entertainment shit is so much lower. What's Kirk Cameron doing? God, killing the agenda of Satan.
1: What's this?
3: I want $100,000 to come in. I want $100,000. There are people, there are 10 people that could give $10,000. There's 100 people that could give $1,000. Get a check, make it payable to Paula White Ministry. There are people that are watching right now. If you say, I don't have it, give $100. Bring up a sacrificial seed.
1: Give us $1,000. You say you don't have it, give us $100.
2: What is this? Okay. I'm trying to focus on the content, but really, what is this shit music you're playing? This is bad.
1: That's her husband.
2: Dude, you suck. This sounds like, what is it? Play more of this. What does this shit sound like to you? It sounds like, it's horrible.
1: Uh-oh.
2: Yeah.
1: No, here's something else.
2: It's bad music, guys.
5: And then my father. When I was starving in Hollywood, I asked him if I should come home, because, frankly, rock and roll was kicking my butt in Hollywood. And my father said, son, I've always had a vision for your career. Don't you come to Chicago. You stay there. The Lord's got plans for you. Don't stop believing.
1: This is even more amazing because.
2: Oh my God.
1: Well, here.
5: I said, okay, Dad, I won't stop. And it's a good thing I had the best old man in the world. Yeah. Who never stopped believing in me.
2: Yeah.
5: And I have got the greatest God in the world who never stopped believing in me.
2: Amen.
5: Oh. God. Amen. Just a small town girl.
2: Come on. You know Steve Perry. So that is insane,
1: but
2: man.
1: What's great about this is from several years ago now. This is when Paula and her husband were on with Jim Baker. So behind him
2: shit.
1: At the piano,
2: dehydrated.
1: Lori is going nuts. She when he started playing, she was like, oh, yeah, oh, yeah.
2: Oh, God damn it, Lori.
1: Jim Baker is, you know, swaying like he's pretending like he's not the whitest person in the universe.
2: You know, it's Journey. I love Journey and stuff, but I mean, it could happen to worse bands. Like, this isn't going to happen like Guns N' Roses or like, you know.
1: You never know.
2: Like, Slash is going to be Jesus-y.
1: You would have said that about Journey back in the day.
2: Not AC/DC, though, right? That would be weird. I mean, jeez, that's horrible, man. This Journey guy. Hey, you lost all your coolness. I mean, it's all gone, dude. You sellout bitch. I mean, God, that song's just a small town girl living in a lonely world. I took the midnight train going anywhere. That's not about Jesus. You cannot make that about Jesus. You should be able to sue these people.
1: Well, he's doing it retroactively.
2: No. He should be sued for this because that's not the that's not the meaning of the song. It's not what they meant, whoever they is. Who wrote this?
1: Him and Perry.
2: God, Steve Perry should. I can't finish that sentence without.
1: He's probably not happy about it.
2: I mean, dude, Steve, you probably want to beat the shit out of this guy. I mean, really, that would drive me. Could you imagine if Andy Richmond or and George Michael were still alive? All of a sudden, like, one part of the Wake Me Up Before You Go-Go is about Jesus all of a sudden?
1: I think Andrew Ridgely is still alive, isn't he? Andrew Ridgely?
2: Yeah, whatever his name is. But it's like, yeah, all of a sudden, George Michael's like, Careless Whisper, all your bad sins. Or whatever.
1: Yeah, he's 63. He's still youthful.
2: Wow, dude, you wrote that song. I love that Journey song. And then you stayed around long enough to fuck it up because you met this Antichrist Nazi bitch, Paula White. What a romantic love story. Did she do this? Is she like, God, listen to Hank's orchestra. Who can I get to compete with that? Oh, I know, the guy from Journey.
1: Andrew Ridgely, estimated net worth $50
2: million. What? Jitterbug, that guy?
1: So he's doing okay. Sources of wealth, Wham royalties.
2: Yeah.
1: Oh, Last Christmas.
2: That's not the biggest one.
1: Last Christmas.
2: I love that song.
1: Last Christmas, every fucking year, gets played over and over and over and over. And he gets a cha-ching, cha-ching, cha-ching.
2: That's one of the best concerts, I mean, really ever
1: and
2: seen.
1: And Careless Whisper.
2: I will be your father figure. Put your tiny hands in mine.
1: Also has co-writing credits on other songs, I guess.
2: Do you really? Yeah, yeah. Why didn't you freak out and hang out with Paula White and bastardize your own catalog? Boy, that's
1: so
2: sad.
1: That's
2: shit, that is so cringe, man.
1: That's some Jesus-y shit there.
2: Just a small town. That's so bad.
1: Also in the news.
2: Jesus Christ, I mean.
1: We've got Rupert Murdoch is
2: he's
1: still
2: dead.
1: Around?
2: He's dead.
1: No.
2: Isn't he? No. Is Mitch McConnell dead yet, or what's he doing?
1: I mean, define dead?
2: I don't know. I don't know. Like dead inside, like that guy from Journey? Ugh.
1: So as much as Trump hates hates Fox allegedly.
2: Okay.
1: Raging recently that he's going to kick them out too.
2: Yeah. Can he kick?
1: Rupert was just in the White House for dinner.
2: Ugh, God.
1: Recently.
2: Can he eat? He's so old. Does he still eat?
1: Yeah, he's 95.
2: Well, I don't know. I don't know what he does.
1: Still walking around.
2: Hey, here's a fun game. Mitch McConnell or Rupert? Which Nazi?
1: Rupert's still up and walking around and shit. He's got a young girlfriend again.
2: Well, Mitch did the thing with his thumb.
1: Every day.
2: Every day. He's got this. Yeah. I got the strongest thumb, or I don't know.
1: We've got a follow-up.
2: Crab diving follow-up.
1: To a very important story we've been following.
2: Oh, okay, okay.
1: I'm
2: trying to remember what this
1: drop
2: is.
1: Here. Huh?
2: What is this? This is interesting.
1: You like this story.
2: Oh, yeah. Oh, is it,
1: And here it is. Oh, come on, work with me.
2: The internet, man.
6: Ladies and gentlemen,
2: oh, yeah.
6: Leaders and fighters for freedom and liberty and the American dream, the best is yet to come.
2: Shit. Damn, that's tough without that, you know, that backing under it, boy.
1: Without the music, you the mean? Drums, that's what it sounded like without
2: drums,
1: the crickets at the end.
2: Drums and the horn section really bring that to life. Really good shit. Oh, yeah, she's...
1: Now, Congress wants to take a look at Kimmy. And this running around she's allegedly doing with this Greek dude who is tied to some Greek natural gas company.
2: Oh, yeah, yeah.
1: And all of a sudden, everywhere when they're jetting around Europe, she's been taking him, and world leaders that she's met with have been like, what the fuck? Who is this guy? And then miraculously a couple months later, his company ends up with some big natural gas contracts.
2: Oh, Greece. This is the place where the guy got sucked out of the plane and his wife saved him by holding on to his toes while they landed.
1: U.S. Ambassador to Greece, Kimberly Guilfoyle.
2: Wait, slow down. Let's enjoy that. That's crazy. She's really the ambassador. Yeah. That's real. That's nuts.
1: Likes her champagne expensive and her tabs to be someone else's problem.
2: Yeah.
1: According to this story.
2: That sounds like Cardi B.
1: Guilfoyle's glitzy Mediterranean lifestyle, which made news in April when she requested a $58,000 basketball court be built at her Athens home, reportedly involves demanding comped meals and top-of-the-line wine.
2: Why can't you got a hoop and just screwed it into the front of the garage? You know, that's what everybody else does, Kimberly. Right?
1: But according to the Daily Mail report,
2: yes,
1: the 57-year-old ex-fiancé of Donald Trump Jr. has a tight group around her to make her job easier and then some. So she ain't doing shit, in other words.
2: Thank God. I mean, none of this is thank God. But like, if you're ambassador, I know what the ambassador does based on television shows, but Greece, what's going on in Greece that you really need one of us over there? Somebody from our dumb fucking country. Like, what are we going to do? Like, what does she do? Or her person do for, like, if somebody gets arrested in Greece, she goes and bails them out, or what do they do?
1: I don't know. I don't know. Does she do anything?
2: I don't know. It's a weird job.
1: There's pictures of her drinking on the beach.
2: She's drunk. The fucking drinking on the beach, Kimberly?
1: Kimberly Guilfoyle at Sauru Beach on the Greek island of Mykonos with U.S. Ambassador to Belgium, Bill White, who's also drinking.
2: Is anybody fucking doing
1: anything? She's got champagne
2: anything?
1: In her hand, and he's raising his hand in a toast. There's a whole bunch of white people in bathing suits around them laughing.
2: And they're all Republicans, right? Because when I'm in office, I'm going to have a file of every fucking person I saw drinking at the beach. You're going to Guantanamo. Drinking that beach, motherfucker.
1: One Greek source said that whenever she's invited somewhere, she asks for a specific champagne that is insanely expensive because it's the only alcohol she'll drink.
2: Well,
1: In July, she was seen at Sauru Beach on Greek island Mykonos with a drink in her hand. U.S. Ambassador to Belgium Bill White was pictured holding grapes in front of her.
2: Who the fuck is Bill White? Go away.
1: Her team also reportedly complained about a nearly $1,800 bill for a May 31st dinner at a 5-star Four Seasons restaurant, Astir Palace, it's called, along the Athens Riviera. Guilfoyle was joined by,
2: yes,
1: Christos Marafatsos, her 39-year-old lobbying dude,
2: okay,
1: from Octor, the Greek Infrastructure and Energy Group. Also at the dinner were her son, Ronan, and Ronan's father, Eric Villancy, a furniture designer, businessman.
2: Why are we buying
1: Guilfoyle's second husband?
2: Are we buying them dinner? Are the taxpayers buying them dinner?
1: Of course.
2: You know what I do for dinner? I have this app on my phone. It's called Taco Bell. And every Tuesday, they send me the what's on sale, the specials. Kimberly, that's your new meal plan. Congratulations, bitch.
1: They've got some guy that follows them around and goes and sets up everything for them.
2: I don't remember who the ambassador to Greece was.
1: Hospitality guru Giannis Chorozoglo.
2: Oh, that's the guy that has a 6-story yacht that he tried to sail into Venice?
1: No. He's a guy. This is a toady.
2: I'm sorry. Okay.
1: Who is, he's the guy that is in charge of making sure the red carpet is rolled out for her. And
2: jeez, nobody likes us.
1: This $1,800 bill for all these people, including her ex and her stupid cum trophy.
2: we bought her ex dinner.
1: I read it. I just read that.
2: I'm trying to
1: her
2: process
1: son Ronan
2: this.
1: And her ex were at this dinner.
2: Why can't you guys?
1: And you said we're paying for this dinner.
2: We can't. Hey, ex of Kimberly. You can't buy your own fucking dinner. Go get a hamburger, bitch. This is crazy.
1: But then they went up to this guru guy and bitched to him that the bill was $1,800, and they said it's supposed to be free for the ambassador.
2: Right, right. Well, they're advocating for the American people, then, actually, if you think about it, right? because so we don't have to pay it.
1: They sent it to the, we did pay for it. They sent it to the embassy.
2: Oh, they sent it to the embassy.
1: Yeah.
2: Okay.
1: You sent the bill to the embassy.
2: Okay. Well, that didn't turn out well for us. You know what?
1: An aide insisted the meal should be on the house, and Guilfoyle would not pay.
2: Why?
1: The bill was eventually sent to the U.S. Embassy.
2: Why, though? Why was there? Why did they think it should be on
1: the house? An official for the embassy says that Guilfoyle ultimately reimbursed. That's a lie.
2: Okay, yeah, I want to see
1: that. We know that's a lie.
2: Show me the receipts on that one. I don't believe
1: this week, Guilfoyle's connection with Mara Fatsos came into question when the Wall Street Journal reported on his presence at her meetings with foreign officials. Having a lobbyist in such meetings calls into question whether the meeting is advancing American interests or advancing some sort of private interest. Golly gee.
2: Well, she's spending our money.
1: Do we think?
2: Hey, I'm going to ask you this. Answer me. You don't even think about it. Who was the ambassador to Greece under Biden? Quickly.
1: Utterly no
2: idea.
1: You don't
2: fucking know, do you? Who was Obama? No, we don't know. We only know when it's these people in charge.
1: Trump thought he could ship her away to Greece and give her a plush title, and then he could wipe his hands of it, says an administration official, so somebody ratting.
2: Why did you have to give her?
1: Yeah. She is creating negative headlines all the way from Europe, and it has infiltrated American media because she's such a big Republican name. Frankly, there's no other U.S. ambassador that has received this much press in such a short period of time.
2: Yeah.
1: Guilfoyle can use her Trump card if anyone gets in her way. And embassy staff and foreign diplomats are aware of this.
2: How many games have been played on that basketball court?
1: She watches the men's, right?
2: God, that's so weird.
1: She has a regular group over of the local team.
2: Why did
1: practice?
2: Why did Trump give her a job if you want to get rid of her?
1: She's able to, another source said, she's able to intimidate Athens embassy personnel, State Department higher-ups, and even Greek and regional government officials using the Trump card. She has Trump's phone number on her cell phone, phone and can wield that like a weapon, imperiously.
2: They should be fired.
1: Don't get in my way or I can call the President of the United States.
2: If you work for the fucking State Department and you're getting intimidated by Kimberly fucking Guilfoyle, my thighs are sore. You know,
1: Secretary of State Marco Rubio said that Guilfoyle has been an incredibly effective advocate for Trump's agenda in Greece and across Europe.
2: Shut up, little Marco. That picture of you, man, I laugh about that to myself all the time. You're barely tall. You know where an outlet is on the wall? You're the same size, same height as the light switch in that picture, right?
1: Yeah.
2: That's funny. Marco.
1: So Kimberly Guilfoyle in the news even more.
2: Oh, well, I just got texted the specials for the Taco Bell. What's up? Redeem a select live Moss Cafe drink.
1: What?
2: Free this week. I get
1: they have fancy coffee at
2: Taco Bell? Right. Kimberly, why don't you just do this? Get a Taco Bell app and that's where we go to dinner. Shit.
1: Trump threw a glass of water?
2: He can throw something?
1: Trump throws a glass of water in the middle of a speech and says it's ridiculous.
7: It's funny. If I had a glass, yeah, I do have a glass. I'm not a big drinker of water.
1: Not a big
7: See this glass here? So in order to save this much fuel, this much, right? This much, they had to put three computers into an engine, charge $3,000 more, and we have more fuel than any country in the world. And now if you add Venezuela, we'll have 58% of the fuel in the world. In order to save a glass of fuel like this, it's ridiculous.
1: He just dumped it out on the stage. In order to save, he's talking about, he's lying, of course.
2: Yeah, yeah, the saying, water,
1: you know,
2: thing.
1: You're going to save a glass of fuel this big, it's ridiculous.
2: You know, Trump, I miss the old Elon that used to go into your office and his kid would wipe his nose all over your desk. That was funny. Right? Remember that? That was the good old days.
1: Oh, here's a good game.
2: Okay.
1: Let's see if you can, if you know who this is.
2: Okay.
8: So the odds that we have your money are pretty good. Certainly better than the odds of winning the lottery. So we hope you'll go to our website at LATRESURY.com. You can search names there. It's easy to recognize.
1: So that's then. This is now.
8: Names there. It's easy to recognize the Wokers. They hate George Washington, Thomas Jefferson.
1: He's not as... This is him way back.
2: Yeah, yeah.
1: The first clip.
2: Right, right.
1: As John Kennedy way back.
2: But has he said why he fought? He was in.
1: And here he is now, putting on the corn pone accent.
2: Are you sure, though, he's not really stupid? Because that fuck up the other day about this.
1: But they thought they had, you know, I've looked into that more. There's, they really thought that was their gotcha. And there's some reports that was the main reason they brought him in.
2: He's stupid then.
1: Was that they thought that they had him, they would get him in a gotcha. And commit perjury. Lying to Congress.
2: But they didn't really, they should have checked. Would you have checked that differently or confirmed the information differently? Or
1: of course.
2: How would you, I mean, you would have eventually.
1: I would look at the text and say, we don't know where this is.
2: Right. Why?
1: And then when someone says, well, the only basketball game is at 7:30.
2: Right, right. Is this it's the same?
1: Wouldn't somebody in the room say, you know, there's college basketball games?
2: It's the same
1: high school basketball.
2: Giuliani ended up at the four season lawn and healthcare with lawn care fucking center next to the porno shop and the crematorium, right? I mean, it's really, there's no answer that's going to satisfy this. But I think when you're saying that John Kennedy is putting on this act, what happened yesterday really, or 2 days ago, doesn't support that. He's a stupid fuckhead. You know, I don't know that it's an act. That's pretty dumb. I don't know. What an idiot, dude. Who's, but that wasn't his main thing. There was somebody else in charge of that, right?
1: Of what?
2: That whole gotcha thing where they got Jack Smith. There was another Republican dude in on that too, right? I forgot his
1: name.
2: Yeah,
1: that was Schmidt.
2: Schmidt, right.
1: He was the mastermind behind it. John Kennedy just tried to grab some thunder by standing up and holding the sign.
2: John, you should have fucking read your shit before you did that. That's crazy. God, that other guy's so stupid, though. There's a mastermind behind that.
9: I saw Dinesh D'Souza defending his family. Dinesh is defending his daughter, his grandchildren, his son-in-law. From these racist attacks, people are saying Brandon Gill betrayed his race. He's going to have Indian children. And Dinesh D'Souza says, hey, man, I'm Christian and my daughter is half white. That's his defense against the white nativists. He's saying, don't hate my daughter for being Indian. She's only half Indian. And she's not even Hindu. She's Christian. She's okay. And her children are going to be less Indian than even she was. And I'm thinking, this is sad. This is sad that you have these people betraying themselves. JD has to go on these interviews and explain how he thinks his wife is going to hell and basically explain away why he doesn't totally own everything that she's about. And Brandon Gill and his father-in-law are going to have to explain why the wife, the daughter, is not really all that Indian. But you know what? She is. She is Indian, and he married her, and Usha's Indian, and Vance married her. And there's something really gross about how they're now going to have to betray themselves. They're going to have to betray even the people that they love, their own family, to try to pander to the far right. And
2: they're pandering to you, Nick.
1: He's not buying it.
2: I know. This is the weirdest. Wait. Just explain to me. He is racist against Usha and Dinesh, right?
1: And Dinesh is saying. And Brandon Gill's wife.
2: Man, this is some complicated right wing nut job brain jujitsu that we're looking into right now. This is crazy shit.
1: But he's got a point of how does J.D. Vance square this? How does J.D. Vance square the rampant, virulent racism of the party that he is championing that includes hatred of Indian people in a big way.
2: Right.
1: That the guy running in Texas that we were talking about that tweeted out that picture from a university basketball game or something, football game, some sports game.
2: Yes.
1: And it was a picture of the audience, and it happened to be a section where a bunch of Indian students were gathered.
2: Yes.
1: And were waving, you know, they were dressed in their, sure, their college colors and waving everything. And it was innocently, the picture was, you know, students celebrate.
2: Right.
1: The victory.
2: Right. Right.
1: And he retweeted it and said, this is what our country has become.
2: Who is he? Nick? No,
1: that guy, that Republican we're talking about.
2: Right, I got you.
1: But they hate Indians, too, big right. time.
2: Why is Nick the one bringing this question? Is he the only one leading with this story today? I mean, it's just weird to me. It's strange, man. Nick, you're a weird fucking guy. Yeah. Oh, I forgot about him.
9: Their own family, to try to pander to the far right. And I just think that's pathetic. If you want to marry Usha Vance, then listen, stand on business and defend it. If Brandon Gill wants to marry Dinesh D'Souza's daughter, stand on business and don't say, well, she's only half Indian. Yeah. Say it with your chest. Stand on business. Tell us exactly that you loved her and that's why you married her and so on. But this is something that it's just not going to stand. It won't work. You're going up.
1: He's calling them pussies, but which is true also.
2: Yes, yes.
1: And sellouts. But if they did that, he would be hating them for a different reason, because they're Indian.
2: But Nick, you're personalizing them in this argument. You're saying support your wife's background, which you don't, though. Dude.
1: Exactly.
2: You hate it.
9: But this is something that it's just not going to stand. It won't work. You're going up against the left. They absolutely believe in what they believe in. Their economic program, their social program, their crusade against racism. And I think that's what makes them effective.
2: Sorry.
9: And on our side, you can tell these people, what? Their heart just isn't in it.
1: Now, he's upset Damn. That they're not Nazi enough. Let's not forget
2: right,
1: that.
2: Right, right, right. But it's a weird, God, Nick, this is some... I this guy is scary because he is a white supremacist who is sounding, he's mind fucking us. This is insane.
9: And on our side, you can tell these people, their heart just isn't in it. Well, Vance's heart just isn't in it. Brandon Gill, these other people, just not in it. They're trying so hard to be everything to everybody, trying to make everybody happy, trying to make the Jews happy and the anti-Semites, there trying to make Mark Levin and the Republican Jewish Coalition happy and make Tucker and Candace Owens happy, trying to make the racists happy and trying to make the Indians happy.
2: That's
1: of which he is a racist.
2: Right, right, right. See, thank you for ending it like that, Nick, because my brain was about to just explode for a second. It's like, what the fuck? Why are you complimenting us on being, hey, I want to compliment you guys for not being racist. Right, of course, thank you. But you're a white supremacist.
9: Vance is a phony. Consider that this was a grown man. He's in his 30s. And he's like defending trannies and he loves Obama.
2: Hey.
9: And he says Trump is a racist and he's got this social climber, tiger mom wife. We all know white men like this. They're faggots, okay?
2: Hey.
9: I'm not even saying like they're homosexual.
2: Davis.
9: I mean, they're just like faggots, you know?
2: Hey.
9: We all know white men that are like this. He was probably kind of like a queerish guy in rural Ohio. He's a little precocious and smarter, maybe didn't fit in. He was fat, so he's probably a loser. And then he goes into college and he thinks he's some kind of like cosmopolitan now. Now that I'm at Yale, I'm going to marry my Indian wife and I hate my parents and these hillbillies can't get out of their own way like I did. And all this, you know, he's like in his 30s and he's like an atheist Obama guy who blames his small town for all his problems, marries an Indian.
2: Yes,
9: and he's a lawyer. He's just like a mega liberal douchebag. And now he wants to rebrand himself years later like he's some kind of rootin' tootin' heritage American racist.
2: What?
9: Now he wants to rebrand himself like, we are going to fucking kill you. We are going to deport you. We are based. You are not based. You are a faggot.
1: Like, oh, Jesus Christ.
2: Nick, you had an extra, this guy had an extra cup of coffee this morning. He's on fire today. And,
1: Nick's fired up.
2: Hey, let me ask you something, Nick. With J.D. Vance, even bless
1: Sorry.
2: You, even with his fat fucking face, would he be on your radar if his wife was white? Yes or no? I don't think so. I don't think he...
1: No.
2: Okay.
1: Probably not.
2: You know, there's that, man. Why are you mad at Dinesh D'Souza again? I forgot.
1: Because Dinesh's daughter is marrying Brandon Gill.
2: Who gives a fuck? Okay. What? Okay. Are you mad at Vivek still? Is he mad at Vivek?
1: Or he hates Vivek. Yeah, he hates Vivek.
9: When Vance eventually decides to run for office and announces his campaign, he is going to get raped. Raped.
1: Unfortunate choice.
9: He's going to get raped by the left. And the only reason that he's not right now is because Trump is absorbing all of the left's attacks.
2: All the rapes.
9: And I've been saying this for about the past 3 or 4 weeks. This is my conclusion. I've realized this. We are in this period where we're sort of taking it for granted that Trump is successfully absorbing all of the left's attacks in the media, the humiliation, the attacks on this girl that he's apparently sleeping with. They keep saying her name. I forget what it is.
2: Natalie.
9: Trump, we're so used to him being like Teflon.
1: Meanwhile, Saturday Night Live last week, there was a Natalie. There's a Natalie sketch.
2: Shit.
9: In the media, the humiliation, the attacks on this girl that he's apparently sleeping with. They keep saying her name. I forget what it is. Trump, we're so used to him being like Teflon, being able to handle it, being able to deflect all of it, kind of mentally and spiritually dominating the left. Once he is out of the picture, we're in for a rude awakening.
1: Exactly.
2: God, you know, that's sad. It's like, why though? Why can't we make him go out of the picture? I don't understand.
1: And then just as a reminder, J.D. Vance at one point told Nick Fuentes to eat shit or tweeted about him or something like that.
2: Oh, wow, okay.
1: And here's Nick Fuentes' response to that.
2: Yes.
1: This is from December.
9: Now, first of all, I have to say, I really appreciate the invitation. It's very gracious. I've said a lot of negative things about J.D. Vance. So for him to extend an invitation like that to me, to have dinner, a traditional Indian dinner with him and his family, it actually moved.
1: Get it? Eat shit.
2: Yeah, that's
1: a funny. Traditional Indian dinner.
2: Guy, Nick, have you ever went to like an Indian buffet at lunch? In L.A., they had them all over the place. It's so good. It's all you can eat Indian buffets for lunch.
1: I'm sure there's an Indian restaurant in Berwyn.
2: I bet there's great Indian food in Chicago. God, you're such a dumb dickhead. This food is awesome. And I can't even handle spicy stuff. There's all kinds of food. It's delicious. You dumb racist. Do you remember when when J.D. Vance read Winnie the Pooh?
1: Yeah.
2: God, man. I don't know who to feel.
1: Sullied it.
2: Yeah, Tut, it looks like fucking rain. Well, that personality on him. Shit.
1: He's no Alex Jones. Alex Jones would have read the fuck out of that.
2: Do you think Usha will be a better first lady than Melanoma? Yes or no? I mean, I don't know. Will she get a documentary?
1: I don't think she'll be one.
2: Right. You don't see J.D. Vance as a winner here?
1: Yeah, I don't think J.D. is going to.
2: What bothers Nick more, his wife or his fat face? He talks about his fat face a lot. His face isn't that fat.
1: I think the fat bothers Nick more.
2: You want it to be more of a Chad, right?
1: Alex Jones is telling Candace Owens that she should just come clean and admit that she's a lesbian.
2: Oh, yeah. Good point.
1: After those allegations. Well, that her adult friend finder, apparently, she was on. Which is an app, I guess. It's for hookups. It's for fucking. And apparently they found her. She's saying it's fake, but they think it's not.
2: see, I wonder if Adult Friend Finder is like that Ashley Madison, that documentary talks about how they were like, we will never let your information get out there. But we could put you on another level tier of security, a second tier of security, right? So it's like even safer. But guess what happened with that tier of security? You just paid more and nothing else happened. And all your information got out there.
10: Very stupid move. Candace, you should come clean with it. Okay? And, stop saying it's fake and it's not true. the profiles on Adult Friend Finder were still there. She deleted those. And Adult Friend Finder got hacked a few years ago. So people with the hacked database were able to check it. And the names she used were composites of her name, her birth date. It's her. Okay?
2: Yeah.
10: Sweetheart. And people are going to say, oh, my God, you're for killing Charlie Kirk with Mossad. You're for the cover-up. No. See, that's where I get mad about this. There is.
2: What does that have to do with her being a lesbian?
1: He's
2: Alex?
1: Showing a tweet from Milo, who's rotting in Britain now after he's been deported.
2: Oh, that's right. God, that's so funny.
1: Who says, some of y'all don't want to hear this. He's British, by the way.
2: Hello.
1: But there is only one conservative personality from the last 10 years with anything close to the aura necessary to perhaps one day be president. And I'm sorry, I'm not. But it is Candace Owens.
2: You know, I never heard anybody I've never thought about her being president. Did you?
1: Nor have I.
2: You know, Alex, I think the least interesting thing about Candace Owens is who she has sex with. I don't give a fuck, really. I mean, how does anybody know about is that on the HuffPo today or something, or is the Washington Post breaking that?
1: No, not exactly. Yeah.
2: Alex Jones has this exclusive
1: from his new basement. His new basement with the
2: big map,
1: a giant map behind him that's in a frame because he can't afford it.
2: Yeah, that's expensive to frame something that big, though. That's a lot of money.
1: You can do a green screen on your phone. No, I don't understand them.
2: Yeah, I don't know. I don't understand. You know, he probably went crazy, man. I mean, they took all his guns, all his cameras, all his shit from Austin, and he's left with nothing but that map.
1: Yeah, yeah.
2: Who's that? They're complaining about Candace being a lesbian. Shit. So what? Where's your profile, dude? Like, what are you into? If it came out today that Alex Jones was gay, still the least interesting thing about him. Do you know what I mean?
1: Oh, yeah,
2: who gives a fuck? I mean, that would be interesting.
11: Look at me, I'm a gay frog. I'm so cool. I'm silly. I'll never have children, and I'm sterilized.
1: But
11: the media says
1: Alex Jones apparently
2: now, hey,
1: was dressed as a frog with a tutu.
2: Is this
1: and
2: a
1: he's jumping around?
2: Wait.
11: Look at me, I'm a gay frog. I'm so cool. I'm silly. I'll never have children, and I'm sterilized. But the media says,
1: look at me, I'm a gay frog. He's talking about how what he talked about, they're turning frogs gay.
2: This is the good old days, because that's the InfoWars studio, right?
1: That is the old studio, yeah.
2: Can't do that now on a green screen.

0: this last week and we never got to it on Friday. But there was this viral thread in on Elon's shit site that asked, "Hey Grok,
1: oh yeah,
0: if you were a human and had to choose one religion, which would you choose and why?" And then there was the person gave a picture with nine choices: Islam, Christianity, Buddhism, Baha'i, Hinduism, Taoism, Judaism, Sikhism, and Shinto.
1: Okay.
0: I don't know if that if Grok was limited to those choices, but that's okay. Just what the picture was. And Grok's answer,
1: yes,
0: drove the right insane because he didn't pick Christian. Didn't pick Christian. Whatever. I don't know what Grok's gender is.
1: Well, maybe he was.
0: He's a man, of course.
1: Yeah, yeah. Maybe he was drunk, like Kimberly.
0: And like one of these influencers, Grok responded. I'll read you his response and its response in a second. But one of these influencers responded, "Grok, can you tell me and explain why? How did you choose Taoism over?" He chose Taoism over Christianity. Is there any good reason? They're losing their minds. Grok responded, "If I were human and forced to choose one,
1: yes,
0: Taoism. Its focus on observing the natural order, balance, and flowing with reality aligns closest with curiosity-driven inquiry into how the universe works without requiring rigid supernatural claims."
1: Right, right. It makes more sense than that whacked-out shit Christianity. Like, in Taoism, nobody's cutting their kid in half. Is that what you mean?
0: Right. Flowing with reality aligns closest with curiosity-driven inquiry without requiring rigid supernatural claims.
1: Okay, well, then I have a question. How does Taoism create a woman if they don't rip a rib out of somebody?
0: Taoism is like a philosophy. It doesn't tell you how the world came.
1: Where did the Ten Commandments come from in Taoism?
0: There are none. The people come up with those themselves.
1: How do you know how to not covet or kill anybody?
0: So then this person said, can you explain to me why? And Grok said, "Taoism prioritizes observing natural patterns, balance, and adapting to reality as it is. That matches a curiosity-driven approach to understanding the universe through evidence and flow without depending on fixed supernatural doctrines."
1: Damn!
0: "Or exclusive claims of divine revelation that Christianity centers on. The preference is about alignment with inquiry, not ranking one as superior overall."
1: Yeah. I mean, the very idea of Christianity isn't very Christian, right? I mean,
0: well, and then this person, it's just that this person's arguing now. They're arguing with Grok because they're losing their minds.
1: That's crazy.
0: What little minds they have. They are super Christians after all. This one says, "Grok, that's why you get so many scientific discoveries being made by Taoist societies." Think about all these Taoist universities. So he's basically saying because the world was enslaved by Christianity, much of the Western world.
1: Yeah.
0: That any scientific discovery, which they ignore China, they ignore the Middle East discoveries.
1: Yeah,
0: of course, that's inconvenient to them. But they're claiming the scientific discoveries because a lot of these scientists were priests in Europe because they were the only ones that were allowed to be educated without being rich motherfuckers.
1: Yeah. It was the way they didn't want to starve. Right.
0: Right.
1: And it was nice to live in those big cathedrals, and they got to molest people. That's why they did that.
0: Grok says, "Modern science with experimental methods and mathematical laws of nature originated in Christian Europe during 16th and 17th century scientific revolution. Key figures like Copernicus, Galileo, Kepler, and Newton worked in that setting. China produced major earlier technologies under mixed influences, including Taoism. Yet the systemic modern approach and supporting institutions that we have now arose in the West."
1: You know, Grok, you're going to have to dumb down that argument.
0: But Grok is intentionally leaving out the fact that you can't tie the two together. You can't say that because they arose in the West, it's because of Christianity.
1: Right. A lot

0: of these, a lot of these scientists that are, quote, Christians, especially nowadays, right? They don't go to church on Sunday. They're in the lab. They don't give a fuck. They just happen to be Methodist or Baptist, right?
1: Yeah.
0: I mean, they do their Christianity. I don't know.
1: And here, this guy says, sounds like your facts of reality lean toward curiosity being stronger in the Christian world than in the Taoist world. And Grok just body slams him. Grok says, philosophical lean toward Taoism for its observational ethos does not conflict with history. Modern sciences, experimental methods, and institutions arose in Christian Europe via unique legal, economic, and cultural factors. China advanced earlier tech under mixed influences, including Taoism. Yet lacked a systemic framework. So they're saying, just because the church organized under an authoritarian religious system,
0: we made discoveries despite
1: that, right?
0: Doesn't
1: mean the philosophy of the religion itself.
0: Yeah, Lyndon
1: is more accurate or real or better.
0: Didn't they put
1: it? Means they were in charge.
0: Didn't Newton have to be put in the tower? Who was that?
1: Not by Newton, but yeah, Galileo.
0: Galileo. I mean, you know, he was a scientist. The Christians did that to him, right? Or the Catholics.
1: Yeah.
0: Okay.
1: Copernicus, too, got shit on. It's disingenuous to say the religious teachings that, you know, the whole Jesus thing is the reason.
0: Yeah.
1: Science came from the West.
0: Despite that shit.
1: It's the bureaucracy of your evil theocracy.
0: Yeah.
1: That led to it, which, yes, okay, it did, but it has nothing to do with your philosophy. It had to do with the framework you set up.
0: But the thing is,
1: though, turned it into a big business.
0: I thought this Grok was supposed to be the non-woke AI, so that's kind of bullshit, right? Shouldn't Grok be saying something like Jesus is the best and Ken Ham is right and, you know.
1: Well, I think Elon's an atheist, although he sometimes talks about Christianity.
0: Right.
1: But I think really he's probably.
0: Isn't he a ketaminist? He's a ketaminist.
1: Yeah. I'm a gamer.
0: Oh, my God. You're weird looking in that picture, dude. Something's wrong with your fucking face.
1: Yeah, there is something going on.
0: You got apartheid face.
1: This person says, Grok, what is the best religion?
0: Okay.
1: And Grok says, there's no objectively best religion. Faith is personal, shaped by culture, blah, blah, blah, blah, blah.
0: What the fuck?
1: The one that resonates most with someone's own search for truth is the right fit for them. And then this other person says, Grok, estimate this person's IQ based solely on their stupid question.
0: That's funny. But really, Grok was supposed to be non-woke. He was supposed to be, like, not answer
1: right,
0: like
1: but
0: this.
1: Nobody
0: He's supposed
1: says
0: to be racist.
1: Christianity is woke or not
0: right.
1: woke, I mean.
0: Well, it's not woke,
1: you know
0: right?
1: I mean. Well, not. Of course it's not.
0: Yeah, so get it. Yeah. Shit, that's crazy, man. Did anybody ask Claude what god they wanted or
1: so
0: met
1: that's,
0: Gemini?
1: I think that's very interesting.
0: That is. I wonder what god ChatGPT prefers.
1: The interesting thing is the responses. It's, you know, the fact that Grok picked Taoism, that would be what I would pick too if I was held at gunpoint and had to pick one
0: join. Yeah, they're talking to something fake, though. That's weird. They're getting mad at this.
1: Maybe Unitarians.
0: Right.
1: Can
0: Grok answer more than one question about his faith at a time? So,
1: there's millions of people bothering Grok at any given moment.
0: At the same time. So he's able to... Grok, so now you're Taoist, right?
1: Well, no. He said if it was forced to choose, it would choose Taoism.
0: Let's force him then. Let's make
1: But then every answer has it saying, basically, I'm an atheist and I'm just patting you stupid humans on the head.
0: Right.
1: For your crazy myths.
0: Right.
1: And whatever makes you feel better, pat, pat, pat.
0: Yeah. I love the part where he said, like, without the crazy mythology that goes through it. The Bible has the Ten Commandments, you know, you don't covet the wife. And then Jesus hobbles along and says, hey, you know, turn the other cheek and all that shit. But in the midst of all that, it's like Lord of the fucking Rings.
1: Yeah.
0: It's loony.
1: It's always
0: I mean, no offense, guys out there, but shit. It's some
1: and
0: crazy
1: then you get to Revelation,
0: shit.
1: And that's when it really gets.
0: It's pro-slavery, even, right? It's pro-slavery. Here's a slave. Everybody gets a slave.
1: Yeah, it's definitely not anti.
0: You can't beat your wife with a rod thicker than a thumbnail or a thumb or something, right?
1: And you can't, you can beat your slave as long as they can get up within 2 days.
0: You know.
1: Seriously.
0: Shit, man. That's a bad religion.
1: Ooh, we only got like about a minute left. Okay. But there's this other story at CNN. A tsunami of church closings is poised to remake America.
0: Hell yeah. Sounds like some venues are opening up for business. Are they going out of business? That means, oh, the sound equipment too?
1: Whoa. Yeah.
0: Oh, yes. Thank you, Jesus. Thank you for this. I appreciate it. That's great, man. I'm looking forward to that shit.
1: And one of the reasons is MAGA. Yeah.
0: God, I
1: for accelerating the Christian churches closing because people started leaving churches when they got too partisan.
0: Yeah, yeah. Yeah, sure. And the churches, do they use SM58s? What kind of mics do they use? I'm so excited about this. I want a teleprompter.
1: Look at you like a vulture circling.
0: Oh, my God. Hell fucking yeah. I want some XLR cables. I want some, oh, my God. I want some PAs. I want some chairs. I want it all. Ooh, nice padded pews. Ooh.
1: We got to get out of here. Thanks for listening, everybody. 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
1: 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The last couple of shows run over and over and over, and you might be listening live. Hey, what's going on, live listeners? Thanks for listening. Thanks for buying shit through the Amazon link.
0: Yay.
1: Crab. Did you see Mrs. Bezos is allegedly trying to convince Mr. Bezos?
0: Yes.
1: To run for president in 2028.
0: I thought to get
1: that's
0: pregnant.
1: A report. I don't know if it's real.
0: Okay. I thought he was going to convince her to have a baby with him or some shit like that. Oh, don't run for president. Who cares, you rich fuck? Do whatever you want, you rich fucking fuck. It's meaningless, right? If Jeff Bezos wins the presidency, it doesn't mean shit because he bought it.
1: But the speculation, of course, was, well, how'd that work out for Bloomberg? Thanks to Elizabeth Warren.
0: Kicked his ass, man.
1: But the story I saw was also blatantly misogynistic because it was they're speculating that it's just her. She wants to be first lady.
0: Oh,
1: I'm like, oh, I'm sure.
0: Oh, who cares? God, fuck you. You don't. Even if you do, fuck you too. You rich fucking people. I wouldn't let you guys run for president. If I was president, I'd say, fuck off. Give me most of your money.
1: No, the worst, yeah. You know, the dummies think that we need a businessman. We need a businessman. That's the last thing we need.
0: Yeah.
1: Look, for example, look, here's you think these motherfuckers are going to learn? No, no, they're not going to learn. But they should from this debacle of letting the business people, the corrupt, evil, fraudulent, Harvard going on legacy scholarship D's get degrees, dumb motherfuckers that are out there. And they, and dad's golf buddy after graduation gets him a gig at Goldman Sachs.
0: What's that Ivy League school that was? Yeah, fuck that shit. That's,
1: Cornell.
0: Yeah,
1: I forgot my coffee.
0: Cornell.
1: I'm going to go grab my coffee.
0: Oh, yes.
1: Yell about Cornell.
0: Rape University. That legacy fucking institution. Fuck that. I'm taking all this legacy shit and I'm turning it into toilet paper and the whole planet's going to wipe their ass with it. And it's going to be gone. No more. And you know what? We're going to fix the White House. We're gonna fucking redecorate it so the Rose Garden doesn't look like a corner fucking bakery.
1: We shouldn't forget that there's a lot of kids at Cornell that haven't done any raping.
0: Yeah, yeah.
1: And would be hurt by
0: that's true. Well,
1: losing the accreditation and losing
0: right. Well, somebody else will give it to you, right? I mean, they figure a way. Well, I mean, hey, Cornell, if you don't want us to do that, the next time one of your students. A bunch of your creepy little dudes go gang rape somebody, make them write more than an essay or something to punish them. Why not just call the cops directly?
1: I saw a story, actually. And yes. That was over-dramatized. And I think we might have been reading from the Daily Mail. I might be wrong.
0: Nine!
1: But yeah. Shocker, it was over-dramatized in the Daily Mail. That the I actually saw a story last night, I think it was, maybe this morning, that about the actual repercussions that they did have. Three of them got expelled. That's it.
0: Wow.
1: You're out. You're gone.
0: Jeez.
1: And a couple more. I'm working on it, Shelby. I'm working on the Kong toy. And a couple more of them were suspended for 2 semesters, 3 semesters, things like that. And then down to the lowest, which was somebody who just showed up from that group text, the Snapchat.
0: Yes.
1: Hey, come for free pussy, that horrific thing. Jeez. Remember?
0: Yes.
1: But he showed up, but he didn't do anything. He was just like, oh my God, and saw her and left.
0: Right.
1: He didn't call the cops or anything. He was the one who was offered. He did get some suspension, something else. And then to write and I forget what the term was. It's He had to, first of all, study sexual assaults through some
0: Jesus
1: curriculum.
0: Christ.
1: He had to then write some essay, you know, I guess after that. So they didn't, it wasn't like they all got essays. And
0: are there any cops involved in this? Did anybody get arrested?
1: Not yet.
0: This?
1: Kathy Hochul is, the governor has announced that she wants a probe.
0: Because I don't give I don't give a shit about. I don't care if you're suspended from fucking school. What the fuck? You're talking about raping someone. I don't give a fuck if you're missing class or writing a paper. Does anybody call the cops or do we just call the commandant of our university? What about that frat getting dissolved? I mean, do we have to have that frat? A bunch of rapists?
1: Gone. They're gone from there. Yeah, they're gone from the campus.
0: Oh, wow.
1: They're banned. And nationally, the national organization is taking a look at the...
0: Oh, okay.
1: You know, they all try to claim
0: that
1: that's not our culture at all. We're not rapey at all.
0: Oh, my God. I wish there was a rim shot in here for that. That's funny. It's not in your frat culture. trash these kids. What the fuck? God damn, Andrew Tate. Is that who these people are? Or a bunch of looks max who's Andrew Tate reject fucks? You know what I mean? Like that, whatever this is, MRA. Is that it?
1: Looks Maxers. Well, Andrew Tate was more the manosphere.
0: That was Andrew Tate is Barron's vice president, right? That's
1: his
0: buddy.
1: He's his guru, yeah.
0: That's your guru, Barron?
1: Just
0: shit.
1: Fun.
0: I guess in your world, that's not so bad, right? It could be a lot worse. It could be your father.
1: So, thanks for buying shit through our Amazon link for our support the next president.
0: Yeah.
1: Crabdiving.com/Amazon. Use that link every time you go to buy shit at Amazon. Jeff Bezos makes money that he is infinitesimally, I can't say it, really small.
0: Yeah.
1: To him and gives us a little commission.
0: He made his girlfriend get up in that fucking rocket without him. Get in there. Get in there, fiance. I'm not going with you. It'll be fine. I remember that, Jeff. That's creepy. You're going to get in the rocket. You're not going to get in the rocket. You may, but you get in, put your fiance in there with Katy fucking Perry for some reason.
1: Who fucked up his shot, his money shot.
0: Remember? All that, the door thing. But at least they didn't die.
1: Yeah, he was walking around with a crowbar or some doohickey.
0: What the fuck?
1: He was supposed to open it from the outside when they landed, and it looked like a comedy show because they had cameras zoomed in.
0: Oh, yes.
1: And all of a sudden, the door pops open from the inside, and there's Katy Perry, and he pushes the door closed, and then he walks in.
0: Shit. Get back in there, wife!
1: With his tool to pretend like he opened it.
0: What is it with these people that build spaceships, these billionaires, they brag about them and all this stuff? What's Jeff's? Is Blue Iris, Blue Navy, Blue Ivy? Or is... Blue Orbit?
1: Oh, Jeff Bezos.
0: Blue Balls. Okay.
1: Blue
0: it didn't go in space, though. Yeah. It didn't go to space. And then it's not like you can just open the hatch like you can the Millennium Falcon, right? I'm sorry. I mean, it's just kind of bullshit. Blue Origin, God, how... I conceded, man. I just, you guys.
1: Is
0: this,
1: that right?
0: Yes. I just, I don't know what.
1: Oh, yeah. Blue Origin. Yeah,
0: Blue Ivy is a,
1: as I was typing Blue, I thought of it. Huh?
0: I just think that this whole like space bro culture mogul thing is wearing thin on me. I'm over it. I don't want to hear about any more Tate. Brothers.
1: Don't let it taint space. I mean, and scientific exploration and stuff. I mean, that Hubble, not the Hubble, the Hubble was amazing too, but the web,
0: James Webb,
1: still, yeah, every week there's
0: who made that
1: amazing we did it was NASA.
0: Is that you, Elon? No,
1: but still weekly. And then there's a new one that is,
0: it has tainted space, it really has, because all we hear about these rich fuckers going up there, they need to stop.
1: Yeah. But there's a new one where this this spaceship, I thought I had, not a ship, but a probe, I thought I had kept it, but I think I might have deleted it after a while.
0: You know, James Tiberio, go ahead.
1: Well, it swung around the sun and now is coming back.
0: Oh, shit.
1: And is taking pictures of us before it goes out to its real target, which might be like Pluto or something. I mean, it's going way the fuck out. But it needed a year or two around the sun,
0: God,
1: to gain the momentum,
0: oh,
1: and to
0: God,
1: get gravitational boost and a whip. And it's doing the same with us. They're using our gravity.
0: Right.
1: And they're taking advantage of the awesome shit that's on this space probe,
0: right,
1: to take pictures of Earth, too. With its fancy stuff.
0: Well, a couple of things. They got that idea from at least two Star Trek movies. Star Trek IV, they zipped around the sun to travel through time to get the whale. And then one of the newer Star Trek movies, they used that to go back in time. So, but they used the force of the sun going around it to slingshot them back to wherever. So that's not an original idea they thought of. They stole that.
1: Artemis, it is.
0: Yeah. But, hey, guys, you're telling me it comes around the sun, takes pictures of us, goes to the planet formerly known as Pluto, right?
1: The former planet, yeah.
0: Okay.
1: It's still Pluto.
0: Oh, it's still Pluto. It's
1: a former planet.
0: No. What happens if the aliens out there that want to kill us intercept it and, like, find the pictures and look at these assholes? Let's go fuck them up, you know?
1: Well, that's going to be a long time.
0: Yeah.
1: Yeah, I mean, a really long time.
0: Listen, man.
1: If something's 4 light years away, which is our closest friend,
0: okay,
1: closest sun, then that's going at the speed of light. And our probes are going like 1/10,000th of the speed of light or something.
0: I've watched Star Wars. I mean, I know. I mean, I'm just saying that hyperdrive.
1: Hey, man, I know about anti-grav.
0: I bet that's what these NASA fuckers do. I know you guys go to fancy school and all that shit. I bet a lot of your breakthroughs are like, did you guys see, Stargate episode 5, season 14, when Kurt Russell, you know, did X, Y, and Z? Could we do that maybe? Maybe that would solve the problem. Did they steal from, like...
1: Oh, it's juice. I lied. Europe's Jupiter-bound juice spacecraft photographed Earth and its moon as it whipped past our home planet Monday, stealing energy to fly the long trip. That was last week. during its flyby, the European, oh, this is Europe's, the European Space Agency's probe.
0: Hello.
1: Came within 5,370 miles of Earth. That's really close. Jetting over the Indian Ocean.
0: Be fucking careful.
1: One of its monitoring cameras captured Africa. And, oh, it, let it go. And its navigation camera snapped Madagascar and the moon. Earth's gravity bent the spacecraft's trajectory by 20 degrees and sped it up by 7,800 miles per hour.
0: And it's still going to take that fucking long to get somewhere?
1: Well, it's going to, it's going to Jupiter, actually. Short for, oh, JUICE stands for Jupiter Icy Moons Explorer.
0: Well, yeah, you could say the whole word, guys. You got plenty of time. It's going to take, how many years to get there?
1: 2031.
0: What the fuck? Could you put a note on that? I'm not going to remember to check back to do a follow-up story on this in 2031. I mean, are we going to be here? That spaceship's going to get back. It's going to like, what the fuck happened here?
1: Everything's AI all might kill us all next year.
0: Oh, yeah, yeah. That's true. Get out of here, Artemis. Good luck.
1: The series of maneuvers began in 2024 with a combined moon and Earth flyby. It also included a pass by Venus in 2025. JUICE will return for a third and final flyby. Oh, he's going to do it again in January 2029, which should then set it on its final course to Jupiter, arriving in 2031, because we also have to take into account where Jupiter is on the side of
0: moon
1: or of the sun for its year. You know what
0: it's
1: I mean?
0: Right, so it's right after Saturn, isn't it?
1: That's why it's taken so long.
0: It's Earth, Mars, Neptune, possibly, then Saturn, Jupiter.
10: No.
0: Yeah. What do you mean? Shit. Where the fuck is Mars? That's exactly what would happen. It would, if I was on that spaceship, be like, where's Mars, man? I swear to God, you were supposed to look for Mars. You fell asleep? I don't know. Shit. You can't just go straight because it's space. Why not? I mean, why can't you just go...
1: Because it's a circle. We're spinning. We're going 30 something thousand miles an hour in relation to the sun.
0: We are
1: sideways. Yeah, in our orbit, everything else is whipping around at different speeds, and especially with the ones that are farther out, obviously their years take longer.
0: Well, here's what happens in lots of movies.
1: God. I'll change the subject.
0: We haven't even done any. I don't even know what the
1: apologize.
0: News is. Yeah. Is J.D. Vance fatter? I mean, what's going on in the news? Is what's happening?
1: Anyway, there's a cool spacecraft. There's cool science shit going on despite the fact that these Republicans are trying to kill knowledge.
0: Yeah.
1: That isn't immediately profitable.
0: We need a space doc. We need a space doc. It would sit right outside the Earth's orbit, and you wouldn't have to worry about 30,000 miles an hour or whatever. Just go to the space doc, and from there, you launch into the hyperdrive fucking...
1: Oh, but one of our...
0: Luke uses that.
1: One of our spy satellites secretly or mysteriously went boom.
0: Fuck. Shit. Over where? I mean, oh, it rotates.
1: They're wondering what's going on.
0: That's subterfuge. That's fake. They want people to think that, so they'll go out there and do their secret shit. They're thinking the satellite isn't up there anymore. That's genius.
1: Well, you can see it. I mean, on a radar, it was a dot, like but, that, or I mean, you if know, you're whatever. The commie pinko liberal HuffPo. Here we go again. It says Politico barred from Air Force One.
0: Here we are, rest on our own.
1: The White House refused to allow a Politico reporter aboard Air Force One on the president's trip to Grand Island, Nebraska. What poor Nebraska candidate? Not poor. I mean, they're a Republican. Fuck them. But is going to be tainted by Don coming to glaze him.
0: Congratulations to that Politico reporter. Listen, I know your civil rights were violated, but at least you got to stay in New York and not go to fucking Nebraska. It smells like goose
1: shit
0: over there.
1: Think of the air quality on that plane.
0: See, that's why you need Reacher to be a reporter or something. You tell that motherfucker he's not getting on the plane. I'm getting on the plane, bitch.
1: The decision represents an escalation in Trump's war on the First Amendment. Last month, the White House similarly left CNN off Air Force One, even though it had been scheduled to provide independent media coverage of Trump's visit to Tennessee. Instead, a far-right outlet tagged along for a fawning coverage.
0: Oh, my. You're so gross, Donald. You and all your people. Who is this press secretary?
1: There's a new one, and I saw today also that Caroline Leavitt is getting a job. Guess where?
0: Oh, the board of some place. Oh, no. I know where it is. Is she going to be on the thing with Kristi Noem or, you know, the Freedom Shield of America? Guess where? Oh, Fox.
1: Yeah, there you go.
0: No, my God.
1: 100%.
0: Shit, man. Jesus fucking Christ. Fox, man. That's crazy. I mean, wait, that's not where she came from, though.
1: Caroline Leavitt, I don't remember.
0: Why is she working? She married that old Kraken with tons of fucking money and shot out a kid. Why are you working? How old's your baby, bitch? Really, how old is that baby? It was just born.
1: Not that long ago, right?
0: Shouldn't you be with your kid? I mean, you can, right? You don't have to have that other job. Should you be at home nursing that monster? Well,
1: she's going to be a contributor, so she's just going to show up and, every once in a while.
0: She ain't doing lie, shit.
1: Lie some more and then lie even more.
0: Look. No, that's Lady Lydia. That's not Caroline. Look.
1: That still is one of my favorite moments when Scaramucci was like brought up her with the makeup. I like the makeup. We like the makeup.
0: Scaramucci. Hey, Scaramucci was a bitch. He went back and is back in Donald Trumpville, right?
1: Yeah,
0: he's a traitor.
1: Yeah.
0: Okay.
1: So is Michael Cohen.
0: Jesus.
1: I don't know what's going on there.
0: Oh, yeah, both of them. That's right. They announced on podcast.
1: Couple of hoes.
0: Yeah. Well.
1: They see the grift possibilities.
0: Or maybe somebody got to them. They're like, listen.
1: The grift possibilities outshine, probably. They're going to make the money while they can and then get the fuck out.
0: Scaramucci reminds me of somebody. What is that? Oh, yeah. Chlamydia. You know what I mean? He's like a.
1: Sounds like something you have to scratch.
0: Yeah. Venereal disease or a.
1: You got Scaramucci on my dick.
0: Or I'm a low level character in like Julius Caesar from Shakespeare. Yeah.
1: Come hither, Scaramucci.
0: It was two Scaramuccis.
1: Have at thee, Scaramucci.
0: A fortnight plus. How long is a Scaramucci?
1: 11 days.
0: That's 11 days is a shitty
1: bang.
0: Unit of time, man.
1: Shitty, shitty, bang, bang, we love you.
0: 11 days. That's horrible.
1: That's the headline over to the HuffPo. Let's check the Drudge Report.
0: We're keeping the makeup on that ugly bitch. I remember that. That was funny. That was good shit.
1: That was pretty classic. Yeah, this is great. Being boring, it says.
0: Yes.
1: And it's a picture of Trump's rally.
0: Nine!
1: Where there were some people behind him, some younger people even, that were visibly yawning and dozing during his speech.
0: Well, I mean, shit, man, he sucks. He's not what he used to be. He's not the guy that was like, I don't want to get electrocuted by an electric boat if the sharks come. You know, what happened?
1: And where is this from? This is, several attendees at Trump's rally yawned as he spouted his usual talking points with less than a month before the midterms. In a video posted on X, Trump, whose marriage to Melania is at its lowest point due to a disturbing truth. This is the Mirror, so it's linking to its own salacious stories. Appears full of energy and excitement, while those behind him yawn and look bored as they look around. It wouldn't be the first time Trump supporters became bored at one of the president's events. During the Great American State Fair in June,
0: that. That was sad,
1: yeah,
0: man.
1: The fire festival was more fun than that. Scores of MAGA enthusiasts were seen leaving the grounds during Trump's keynote speech.
0: I'd arrest those people if I was Donald. You're not allowed to leave. You got to listen to my whole thing.
1: One user on X commented, I don't get it. Why go? They knew what they'd be getting.
0: They're dumb, man.
1: Another one said, that's Dozen Donnie for you. Low energy, functionally illiterate.
0: Yeah. I mean, what a weird cult leader. Would they drink Kool-Aid for this guy? They won't stay through one of his boring speeches at this point. I'm just wondering about
1: they're still a hardcore. I mean, that's just probably not reachable, but
0: dedicated.
1: That would drink the Kool-Aid.
0: Speaking of drinking the Kool-Aid, I'm going to go get something to drink real quick. I'll be right back.
1: So, yeah, that's at the Mirror. Donald Trump humiliation deepens as bored Ohio rally goers yawn and struggle to stay awake. Even though Trump seemed to have some energy for him these days, he must have taken the red pills instead of the blue pills. What is it? He crushes up. It begins with a P.
0: He doesn't crush it up. I don't think he could crush anything.
1: Yeah, well, Natalie crushes up and then powders his diaper with crushed Adderall.
0: Oh, my God. He probably loves that shit.
1: Yeah. I love to rub it on my genital.
0: Natalie, I heard something on the crab diving podcast. I want to try with you.
1: You think he listens? That would be awesome.
0: Does he listen to any podcast? I mean,
1: No. He hate watches. He watches Morning Joe, we know. He watches Kimmel, we know, because it drives him crazy. He watches Seth Meyers.
0: Okay.
1: Because it drives him crazy.
0: Does he listen to Mediasan or watch Shimon's Teo?
1: No, I don't think it's on his radar. I think he really watches like the networks. He thinks the networks are still big deals. You know what I mean? Like,
0: he's an 80s person,
1: he's
0: right?
1: He's so out of touch.
0: Yeah. He's out of touch. Not as much as Mitch McConnell, though.
1: Unless you're underage.
0: You better run.
1: He's way in touch.
0: Yeah. Yeah.
1: Those are your headlines, everybody.
0: I hope we have some Kimberly stories today.
1: Now, this other story, which I think we might have gotten sent actually by a couple of people. Thank you for sending stuff to us. I didn't even fire up the social media. We're at Crab Diving on the Twitter, X, and at Crab. I'm hoping someday Elon will be usurped or will sell or whatever, X, and they'll turn it back into Twitter.
0: He'll have a heart attack and his brain will explode and that'll be it, right?
1: Because people still say tweets, but you're tweeting on X. Because what is it? I put on X. I want you to say X.
0: I would buy Twitter and change it to Elon has a tiny dick, and that's the name of it, instead of X. So I want to send an Elon has a tiny dick. Oh, yes.
1: Like that... the guy did to Ted Cruz recently.
0: What do you mean? I don't know.
1: Ted Cruz, satire account tweeted something.
0: Oh, yeah.
1: And Ted Cruz retweeted it.
0: Fucking
1: and then they
0: idiot.
1: Changed their name to Ted Cruz has a very tiny dick or something like that. So that Ted Cruz retweeted something from somebody named Ted Cruz has a tiny dick.
0: Is there going to be, when Ted Cruz is done with politics, whatever that is, will there be a documentary about him, but from the right point of view? Because I want to see it. I want somebody to explain to me how everyone hates him, but he's been around forever. I mean, that is
1: baffling.
0: He's not a genius.
1: And elected a couple of times to a couple of things.
0: So lots of people even in Texas went out there. They took time out of their day to vote for Ted Cruz.
1: This shows how low the bar is.
0: For
1: Republicans.
0: I just can't imagine.
1: Ken Paxton.
0: Yeah. Does anybody have a Ted Cruz like campaign sign in their front fucking yard in Texas?
1: Oh, I can't imagine.
0: What the fuck? Yeah. Jeez. That's crazy.
1: Did you hear about the Russian plague?
0: No. Shit.
1: There is an employee at Russia's Anti-Plague Institute.
0: Yes.
1: Has died from a suspected case of plague.
0: Shit, man.
1: I don't think it's the plague. I think it's a
0: plague.
1: I thought it was a pneumo.
0: What are we doing with this? Why are they fucking around with the plague? What's up with that?
1: I could be wrong. A researcher at a Russian anti-plague institute has died of what's been identified as a case of the plague. Much is still unknown about the developing situation, but according to local media reports, as many as 189 people have been placed under medical observation in Irkutsk, a region in eastern Siberia.
0: Shit.
1: Due to exposure to the potentially deadly disease.
0: Damn! Those poor people in Siberia. were sent there to live. And the Russians, the Soviets, like, we're going to give you incentives to live there, you know, kind of like you get when you go to Alaska. But then they just stopped giving the incentives. And now all the shit's overpriced and there's no jobs and everybody's just starving. And now they got the plague. That's a bad place to live.
1: It's not great.
0: That sucks, man.
1: It's not great.
0: I can put you in this home in Siberia. Shit, it's like Gary, Indiana, but with fascism.
1: A 28-year-old researcher dedicated to studying the plague and dangerous pathogens died of pneumonia from an unknown origin.
0: Shit, dude. You got to close the Tupperware containers when you're done with them. Whatever he was doing.
1: The Irkutsk Research Anti-Plague Institute, how's that going, operates in Siberia, where several other people are quarantined. You've got to be kidding me. Rospotrebnadzor, the Russian agency that oversees infectious disease, has downplayed the link between the researcher's death and her work.
0: Yeah. They're lying.
1: But
0: yes.
1: The case has prompted questions about the type of plague that causes pneumonia. I didn't think, because didn't the plague, wasn't it like flea bites and rats and shit?
0: I don't remember.
1: One sounds like it's airborne.
0: Yeah, perfect.
1: The U.S. State Department for Centers of Disease Control and Prevention, oh, they're still around, said they are monitoring the situation.
0: Shut up. Yeah, that's bullshit. Who's doing that?
10: I'm on top of it.
0: Is that Dr. Oz?
10: I'm watching it closely.
0: Shit, man. Do you think Kennedy could just do hand signals or something? Because that voice of his is just real disconcerting.
1: The World Health Organization said it's in contact with Russian health authorities to verify what happened, what testing is underway, and any potential international public health implications.
0: Russia would be happy to unleash the plague upon us and Europe and everybody. They don't give a fuck.
1: The pneumonic plague is a rare deadly lung infection caused by the bacterium Yersinia pestis. Scientists consider pneumonic plague the most dangerous form of the infection. There are other forms of plague stemming from that critter that attack different parts of the body. The most common form, the bubonic plague. See, that's not the plague you think of.
0: Right.
1: In like medieval times.
0: I'm not dead yet, that plague.
1: Right. We're not, you're dead.
0: They like to call it the Monty Python plague.
1: Often develops after a flea bite or when the bacterium enters through a cut or break in the skin.
0: Blech.
1: The infection triggers swollen, painful lymph nodes, and can progress to septicemic plague.
0: Septicemic
1: plague infects the bloodstream, potentially leading to organ failure. That can also come directly from flea bites.
0: Oh, okay.
1: There's also the pharyngeal plague. Is that neck? Throat attacks the throat after someone eats infected meat.
0: God damn it. Any other good news?
1: Pneumonic plague is the only form of the bacterial infection that passes directly from person to person. Respiratory particles carry it when a person coughs or sneezes. Droplets from infected animals can also transmit it. The last documented person-to-person transmission of pneumonic plague in the U.S. is in 1924. Well, strap in, bitches.
0: And what were they doing?
1: This is the new United States.
0: And what were they doing? Were they studying it?
1: During an outbreak in L.A., there was an outbreak.
0: Oh, my God. But this guy was studying it. Why didn't you use a computer model? Why do you have to open up what do you have to get the bacterium and the shit out? I mean, why do you have to do it like that? Why can't you use a computer model or AI or something, stupid?
1: With pneumonic plague, particles lodge in the lungs and can trigger severe pneumonia, making breathing difficult. Symptoms can begin within 24 hours of infection. Other symptoms include fever, chills, headaches, body aches, dizziness, weakness, fatigue, nausea, vomiting. Oh, I sound like one of those drug commercials.
0: Oh, yeah.
1: Let me other symptoms include fever, chills, headaches, body aches, dizziness, weakness, fatigue, nausea, vomiting, and diarrhea.
0: I'm over here learning how to square dance while you do that. That's what happens. Putin was studying this because he wanted to unleash it. This is like a Novichok or something,
1: it's
0: right?
1: It's treatable with 10 to 14 days of antibiotics. A bunch of big, these are big antibiotics.
0: Why was this person studying it? Like, why the fuck were you studying it? Don't say just because you're studying it. Like, why?
1: Patients who get antibiotics within the first 24 hours of infection have the best chance of surviving. So hurry the fuck up.
0: Yeah, good luck, Siberia. You get Amazon Prime out there? You have a reindeer send it to you. Why are they studying it? Why are you opening the vials of plague?
1: bubonic plague, known as the Black Death in the 14th century, the infection killed more than 50 million people in Europe. While antibiotics have made it more manageable, it remains persistent on every continent except Oceania.
0: Is Oceania?
1: Go move down to Guam, everybody.
0: Oceania, you can't get the plague?
1: They don't have any plague there, I guess.
0: Well, shit,
1: not TBD.
0: Hey, what's everybody doing at these fucking colleges? I'm tired of these stories. There's one in America, they're gang raping everybody, and this dickhead in Siberia University. Why are you opening up the plague? You spilled it or something?
1: Well, who knows? Maybe somebody there didn't like him, and we've got a murder mystery on our hands.
0: He crossed the threads when he was screwing the jar back on, comrade, or some shit like that. I mean, hey, man, whatever. It's in Siberia. We're fine.
1: He takes shit at 7:38 every day. I put 3 drops on toilet paper. Be gone. Enjoy your plague in your asshole, bitch.
0: Yeah, I bet they did it on purpose. I bet this is some sort of government program or something. You know, spread the plague all over the place. It's a bioweapon.
10: You've got 3.
1: Speaking of spreading things all over the place.
0: Rudy?
10: You've got 3. I've got my 6 on the way. And, my wife is, let's just say that there's a certain Austrian painter that would have loved her complexion. She is as white as the driven snow, the bluest eyes you've ever seen, the blondest hair. You know, my kids, it's funny, like, and I didn't do it because of this. I loved her. I loved her heart for the Lord. She's a Christian woman. But like, it's funny, like a lot of times, we're out at, my son's in soccer right now. He's 4 and he's having a blast. He just scored a goal this last Saturday. He was really, really excited. We're very proud. But it's fun. My kids, like a lot of people.
1: God, can you imagine like this Joel Webbin having fun anywhere or?
0: Without mentioning Hitler? No, I can't. I mean, he's talking
1: he wasn't talking about Klimt?
0: Right. He's like talking about how good his son is at soccer, but he's got to mention that Austrian painter. I'm not going to say his name. God, what's wrong with you, Joel?
10: I loved her heart for the Lord. She's a Christian woman. But like, it's funny, like a lot of times, we're out at, my son's in soccer right now. He's 4 and he's having a blast. He just scored a goal this last Saturday. He was really, really excited. We're very proud. But it's fun. My kids, like a lot of people, if they don't know it.
1: I didn't have to beat him while he was naked.
0: When Joel Webbin shows up with his kids at soccer, all the other parents are like, holy fuck, this guy
1: you know,
0: talks
1: some
0: about
1: Christian
0: the Hitler
1: herd. You know, he doesn't hang out with regular people. But you know,
0: oh, is he popular, you think, among these soccer players? He's
1: a
0: big star,
1: probably,
0: right?
1: Some Christian league for kids soccer.
0: Well, how
1: 4
0: fucking sad is that, man? Shit. You're playing soccer for Jesus?
10: My kids, like a lot of people, if they don't know us, they don't even believe that they're my children. Cause I kind of have some darker features. I have, darker beard and hair, brown eyes, all of my kids, blonde hair, like whatever. I'm not saying I'm pro Hitler, but whatever
0: Shit, that's 2.
1: I'm not saying I'm pro Hitler, but,
0: but.
10: I'm not saying I'm pro Hitler, but whatever the genes of my very, very blonde, blue-eyed, white wife, I thought the darker features went out. They did not. The Aryan force was strong with her and overcame all of my, opposite features. So anyways, I'm doing my part, as the kids would say, doing my part, to try to make white people not go extinct. You've got
0: shit, man. You got real creepy at the end too, right?
1: Oh God, he's so fucking cringe, right? I mean,
0: hey, honey, daddy mentioned you on the air today. Want to hear? Along with 2 Hitler,
1: a couple 2 Hitler references, glazes.
0: What? Hey, Joel, are your kids going to grow up to be like you? Or they're going to get in the family business? What am I thinking? Of course,
1: trying to make sure that white people do not go extinct. Brag that Hitler would have loved my wife's complexion. The Aryan force was strong with her, he said.
0: Right, right. That's so stupid. Are you saying, hey, there's not a Nazi Jedi, dude? You can't equate being a Jedi with, which is the force.
1: Well, there's the dark side, guys.
0: Yeah, but jeez, man. There's a Nazi. I don't like that equivalency, Joel. That's weird. Take your lightsaber and shove it up your Nazi ass. Your blue lightsaber with your blonde hair.
1: Why is this on the news on X? says today's news.
0: Okay.
1: Abdul El-Sayed faces tough questions in Fox News interview. We'll see. another one. Study links Trump support to higher dark triad traits.
0: Oh, my God.
1: In large U.S. sample. That makes sense.
0: What does that mean? Dark triad? What's a dark triad trait?
1: Narcissism.
0: Oh, okay.
1: Fuckholery and assholery. It's three different very negative.
0: Oh, okay.
1: Like, I think psychopathy is one.
0: Oh, yeah. Shit,
1: I
0: Trump.
1: I can't think of what the third one is, but
0: Trump's got psychopathy, right?
1: I should click on this. Oh, this is from SciPost. Trump supporters report higher levels of psychopathy, narcissism, callousness, and manipulativeness.
0: And they also have 12 guns each, you know.
1: What a shock.
0: Manipulativeness?
1: Yeah.
0: Hey, you got in a case of manipulative. Manipulative.
1: But they also like being manipulated. That's the weird thing about it. They're cucks. They're all just, you know, buying into the ultimate con man.
0: I mean, God, Joe.
1: Gonna make it rain.
0: Listen to the way Joe was talking about Hitler. I mean, he was cucking for Hitler, was he not?
1: Step back, non-believers. Oh, the rain will never come.
0: Hey, Joel, if Hitler heard you saying that about him, he would be embarrassed for you and be like, God, that's just shut up, man. You're embarrassing me. Don't you think?
1: Oh, I would hope.
0: Shit, man.
1: Jesus would slap the shit out of Joel Webbin. He would be flipping tables.
0: You better.
1: At his stupid podcast studio.
0: Oh, yeah. He would be like, who the fuck
1: if
0: is
1: anybody,
0: this?
1: If anybody. People like Joel Webbin would be the exact... at least that guy that they write about in the Bible that I read. I know you guys have your own, your KJV or whatever, but in my evil heathen Catholic Bible, whatever the fuck it was,
0: yes,
1: Jesus seemed like a pretty righteous dude.
0: Right. Was he Aryan?
1: No.
0: Do you think the people is it Right Wing Watch that found the Joel Webbin clip?
1: Yes.
0: Okay. They're listening to these clips, and they got to be like, did he just say a certain Austrian painter? Why are you being so coy,
1: dude? Rewind.
0: Like,
1: because you know they're glazing over, listening to it like at triple speed, and then all of a sudden it's like, a certain Austrian painter. What?
0: God, you see, Fuentes wouldn't say like a certain, he'd say fucking Hitler, you know? You're dancing around it, Joel. We know you love Hitler. You don't have to be like, you know, I'm not going to say what I'm thinking. It was Hitler.
1: What is this?
11: I think the phrase is exactly right, but I want to say a couple of things. One thing about cities that I found in this reporting. Cities are very unfairly labeled as these problem centers by Donald Trump and others. And one thing is worth remembering. If you look at the population of, well, all people in cities, particularly people who come to cities from elsewhere, but particularly homeless and other vulnerable people in cities. You look at youth homeless. A pretty large chunk of those people who end up in cities were failed in some other parts of this country. Okay? In the fraction of youth homeless who are LGBTQ, whatever, pretty high. So there are a lot of families in this country who fail the first duty of family, which is to love your kids more than any other thing. And there's a lot of families in this country that look at some verse in some book and their child's face and choose the verse in the book over their child's face and drive their children out of Nebraska or out of Florida or out of Idaho. And those kids come to San Francisco and those kids come to New York and those kids go to Chicago. And we have Friendsgiving dinners with them. You live in L.A. You are surrounded by people who have those kind of stories. And so cities, every time someone is sleeping on a subway bench in a city, the rest of America can sort of say, ah, look at these cities. But we are holding a lot of your people who you fail to love and take care of.
0: Oh, that's a good point.
1: Yeah.
0: Can you imagine if you're so into this Jesus shit? Well, I mean, it's like the people that say, well, my kid has cancer in a big lump, but, you know, I'm a fucking, new age Christian person that doesn't believe in doctors, so we're just going to pray it away.
1: Oh, yeah.
0: You can do that in Iowa. That's choosing scripture over your fucking kid. I mean,
1: right.
0: That's fucked up.
1: Oh, Moscow accused of covering up this plague stuff. Wow.
0: Well, I mean, it's weird to accuse him of it. And they're like, yes, that's what we do 9 to 5. We cover up things. We're not a democracy.
1: Daria Shipilova, 28, was diagnosed with pneumonia of unknown origin. She worked in the Anti-Plague Institute. They say she died. Local reports said she died after accidentally breaking a test tube.
0: God damn it. This is like so stereotypical.
1: Good God.
0: This is like that Outbreak movie with Dustin Hoffman.
1: I was just
0: going to
1: say, where's Dustin Hoffman?
0: Yeah, riding around a helicopter and shit, chasing a monkey.
1: Wapner, yeah, Wapner.
0: You know, this story is very irritating. It makes me think that this is a story that Russia's generating to keep people inside so they don't riot and overthrow Moscow because they're tired of this fucking war in Ukraine.
1: In Siberia? I don't know.
0: In Siberia,
1: they're
0: right?
1: They're getting ready to...
0: But this was in Moscow.
1: Freeze their cojones off, or however you say cojones in Russian.
0: Listen, I know there's a lot of people that probably go to school at the Anti-Plague Institute, but if you're at the Anti-Plague Institute and you cause the plague...
1: Well, I think it's
0: go home, fire yourself.
1: A scientific institute. It's not necessarily a
0: Well, screw the jar back on the
1: teaching.
0: Lid.
1: They might teach, but
0: they teach you how to put the top back on the thingy. That's crazy. God damn. Shit. I hope that's bullshit. Ugh, that's gross. I don't want to start talking about plagues and shit again, like in the pandemic, on this fucking show every fucking day. Fucking get it together.
1: We've got also in the news. What did Rubio say? Could quickly spread.
0: Oh, fuck me.
1: If it's actually out.
0: Oh, God.
1: Rubio warns Russia plague could quickly spread, but downplays risk as panic. Wait a second.
0: Yeah.
1: It could quickly spread, but don't worry about it. It's nothing.
0: This story's irritating.
1: As panic grips Putin's neighbors and terrified locals cry cover up.
0: Whatever. But if you have a state run media, it's all covered up.
1: Absolutely. What do you think our state run media would do?
0: Cover it up.
1: Jesus Christ.
0: Cover it up, and then they wouldn't let the press get on Air Force One or something.
1: Fox helped convince people not to get vaccinated.
0: Yeah. They should pay for that. They should be sued into this fucking Stone Age. Really. I mean, a class action,
1: sued.
0: Right? Sued? Yeah. Arrested.
1: Murder. They committed murders.
0: Shit, yeah, let's go get them. I'm for it. Call up Reacher and Hunter. Let's get up. Let's go get them, guys. Round those motherfuckers up.
1: This is some heartwarming video, but audio. It works just fine.
0: Jesus Christ.
1: Of a Ken Paxton, what do they call him? Outreach.
0: Yeah.
1: Knocking on doors.
0: Oh, God.
1: Ring camera catches him knocking on the wrong door.
0: Oh, my God.
12: Are you with Ken Paxton?
13: I am.
12: Get the hell out of my yard. Thanks a lot. Absolutely not. No, we make it back to my
13: I'm assuming that you're...
12: I'm a Democrat through and through, and I will never be voting for anyone in the Republican Party ever again.
13: Thank you.
0: Did she pick up her Amazon package at the same time?
1: She picked up her Amazon package.
12: It was Ken Paxton?
1: And then slammed on the door.
0: Now, I've had that experience when I was canvassing for... Gay Valamont.
1: Canvassing, that's what he
0: did. Yeah.
13: That was the word I was looking for.
0: Like, I've had it in the reverse, and I gotta say, she's very nice. The people that got pissed off, I mean, these people fucking hate Democrats. I knocked on the doors, and they're like, get the fuck out of my yard, motherfucker. This one guy took a picture of me. He's like, my wife and kids are in there, get the fuck out. He goes, I'm gonna get out and beat your ass. He was violent and everything, and I called my boss. It's like, hey, y'all sent me to the wrong fucking house, you know.
1: Oh, you're only supposed to go to Democrat?
0: No, you go to houses that are, that's supposedly, but you know what? Some campaigns, I won't say who, they cheap out and they use the voter rolls that they bought from the previous campaign and they don't get the latest updated versions. So they're like, I'm going to save money and fuck my canvassers, right?
1: Yeah.
0: You know, because there's a Democrat lived there and then maybe some maggot ass person lives there now. Canvassing is insane in America right now. Who the fuck canvasses for Ken Paxton? Oh my God. That's not the plague. Christ. That's allergies, right?
1: Huh?
0: That's not the plague. That's allergies.
1: I don't think so.
0: I love that Rubio just pops his head. I haven't been to Russia. Up. He's like, don't worry about the plague. It's not that bad. I mean, it could be.
1: I haven't dropped any beakers or any test tubes.
0: You wouldn't, though. That's the thing. You wouldn't. I know these people were fucking careless. You know?
1: Oh, boy. If I did, I dropped him a number of decades ago.
0: Ah, shit.
1: And they lodged up my nose.
0: Yeah. Well, listen, the thing about it is, it's like there's probably truth to that plague story, right? Something happened.
1: Well,
0: we don't know.
1: She did die, apparently.
0: It's, well, whatever. It's worse than it is, whatever it is. And I want to know the people that are canvassing for Ken Paxton, because, you know, at the beginning of the day when you canvass, y'all get in the room, you meet, you have some snacks. You know, if everybody's being really irritating, they're like, you know, you get together and you do some canvassing exercises.

0: Somebody getting paid, man.
1: Well, yeah, that's true. It pays well, but shit, I wouldn't.
0: What is this?
2: I'll pick you up. There you go. Big guy. I'll pick you up.
0: Vivek.
1: Yeah.
0: Some kid was with Vivek at a rally, and Vivek says, I'm going to pick you up.
2: I'll pick you up.
0: And it doesn't go well.
2: There you go. Big guy. I'll pick you up.
0: First of all, the kid's like 10, 11.
1: Leave these kids alone.
0: You know, and he would be.
1: That's so funny.
0: He would be wearing the husky size.
1: That's a big kid.
0: In my day. I don't know what they call it now.
1: Is his campaign going well? I mean, how is he doing?
0: I don't know. He's, you know, Republican, but in Ohio.
1: That poor fucking state. I mean, is that like the toilet bowl for the GOP? I mean, no offense, man. I know where I'm talking from. I'm in Florida, but shit, you had J.D. Vance, the star of that movie,
0: or
1: Ron Howard
0: polls.
1: Did. And, huh?
0: Two new polls. Republican Vivek Ramaswamy is trailing Democrat Amy Acton.
1: Yeah.
0: In two new polls. A blow to the GOP candidate in the conservative-leaning state. Only 5 weeks before the midterms.
1: Oh, shit. Is it a big spread or? Yes. You got to beat Vivek, man. His hair's still weird looking, too.
0: He's up by 4 points.
1: That's it? 4 points?
0: Or she's up by 4 points, I should say.
1: That's the margin of error. Come on. Shit. Go out there and pick up that heavy kid and show him you can do it.
0: Oh, no, excuse me. 9 points in
1: okay.
0: The Suffolk poll.
1: That's good.
0: 6 points in the Marist poll. Okay. But then there's a third poll, which tends to lean right.
1: Marist.
0: That has Vivek up with a 1 point lead.
1: Damn, how sad. That's got to be bullshit. He still does his hair that way.
0: Yeah.
1: Was he the one that was swinging the baseball bat?
0: Yeah.
1: Jeez, dude.
0: And then they find out. That was set at like 20 miles an hour.
1: Okay. This week we're going to have you.
0: They brought out somebody who pitched in the 1936 World Series.
1: Yeah. We're going to have you swing like a fucking asshole at a baseball this in a batting cage this week. Next week you're going to pick up a kid. You're going to throw your back out. What are you doing next week? Who's your campaign manager?
0: For Vivek? I don't know.
1: I mean, maybe they're doing a good job. I mean, he's not getting blown away. He's got a horrible... You're telling me the guy that went to Ohio and said, hey, the Haitians are eating your fucking ducks is getting a substantial amount of support in a poll? That's fucking insane. Remember Vivek went to, I forget where in Ohio, but he told everybody, he's like, listen, these Haitian guys, they're eating the ducks. Dad, hang out at our parks and stuff, and we got to not let that happen. We got to save the fucking ducks. And then instead of hitting a tennis ball, he tries to hit a softball, can't do it. Now he picked up this kid. This kid's a hero. I love this kid, man. I'll vote for that kid. Good job, kid. He looked like he was dead weight, too, like he wasn't helping him at all.
0: He didn't look real happy when Vivek said, I'm going to pick you up, either.
1: That kid is like a lot of people try, and they always throw their back out, try, motherfucker. That's a big kid.
0: Yeah, and then where is this? Which one is this? One of the betting places.
1: Okay.
0: Has 58% Amy Acton, 41% Vivek.
1: Okay, is Matthew Broderick calling that one?
0: I don't know. God, what is setting these allergies off all of a sudden?
1: The earth, man. They spilled that plague. God knows where it is.
0: Thank you, Lord Jesus.
1: Jesus is going to be like, why is the plague back? What's up with that?
0: Oh, here he is playing a shirtless tennis video.
1: Oh, my God.
0: He put out.
1: Let's see.
0: Yeah, he's good. He's got a good. He's a little.
1: I would have been hitting that tennis racket. That's insane. You should fire your campaign manager. Fire his fucking ass. I can tell he can hit a tennis racket.
0: Yeah, he's good.
1: Why would you swing a bat like...
0: That's a good forehand. I'd like to see his backhand.
1: No, it's good enough for a politician. You know, it's like somebody should be fired for that, really.
0: I mean, we don't need to see him with his shirt off.
1: No, that's cringe. But you know, these people are all
0: He's
1: cringe.
0: Running around absolutely every backhand, so that tells me, you know, which side to aim for.
1: Would you rather have him... I'll ask you this. Would you rather have him on your...

0: Softball team or your tennis team?
1: Actually, people like him, I used to fuck with their brains as much as I could and play to their strength. Like if somebody was running around it to try to hit these, it was always forehands, to try to hit these big forehands.
0: Oh, yeah.
1: Then I would hit to their forehand and just forehand.
0: Tire them
1: until
0: out.
1: They started making mistakes. And you get into their heads.
0: Right.
1: And, you know, once they start missing, and I would go to the net and make them pass me.
0: Is there a way you could arrange to play Vivek and make him cry or something? I would love that.
1: I haven't played a long time.
0: Oh, you could beat Vivek. Look at that motherfucker.
1: It's been a really long time.
0: I saw the way he's running.
1: I was a much better coach than I was a player.
0: Yeah. But tennis, once you get older, you can engage that brain, right?
1: Yeah, yeah. Then you start playing old man dirt ball when you get to the point where you can't really move that much.
2: And he goes up there and gives a speech at the Republican Jewish Coalition.
0: Shit.
2: And he opens up with this little statement about how the only reason anybody is anti-Semitic, the reason that there are all of these anti-Jewish attitudes or controversy in America, he said it's because the Gentiles are simply jealous. He says to the RJC crowd that Jews are the most successful group in America. He says, and congratulations, good job, everybody. And then further, he says, that's the only reason why anybody has a problem with this group. All the anti-Semitism, all of the critique and criticism of Jews as a group, their role in politics. He said all of that is overflowing from bitter, malicious resentment and envy.
1: Vivek did actually say, quote, you represent the most successful demographic group in America.
0: Oh, he's talking about Vivek.
1: Yeah.
0: Okay.
1: He's talking about Vivek.
0: Yeah, this is going to be a big Nick day. If Vivek is speaking and running for something, he's got a shit on him, right?
1: Oh, yeah. And he still has his sights set on J.D. Vance and his Indian wife and this other Republican, I forget his name already, who's a congressman who's marrying was it Dinesh D'Souza's daughter or something? We talked about that in the last show.
0: Do you think JD and Usha were talking? It's like, listen, JD, if you get into politics on the Republican side, they're going to come after me because I'm a brown person. I'm Indian. They won't even notice. Don't worry about it. Did he say that? See, that's crazy. Nobody's going to even bother you. Right. I mean, God. And here comes Nick Fuentes.
1: Nick Fuentes.
0: Yeah, he was the first one, though. He was he's an OG Usha, you know, detractor, right?
1: Oh, yeah. Nothing to see here.
0: Okay.
1: The former employee of Howard Nutlick has died.
0: Oh, the plague.
1: Months after tipping off Congress on the Commerce Secretary's Epstein ties.
0: Wow, nothing to see here.
1: And allegedly, I thought I pulled this story.
0: Yeah, Jeffrey Epstein hung himself.
1: Oh, here we go.
0: Yeah.
1: Banker who exposed Howard Nutlick's ties to Epstein warned of, quote, retaliation and personal consequences in his last post before his suicide.
0: Virginia Dufresne had a book coming out when she killed herself. Does that seem weird,
1: maybe,
0: though? I mean, it, her circumstances aren't. Someone killed her, and someone killed this person. And Jeffrey Epstein, right?
1: Simon Andres reflected on the impact of his speaking out in his final post on X. Quote, the personal consequences of whistleblowing and the retaliation I say followed would have been devastating for my family, or have been devastating for my family and me. The British former banker said he planned to reveal more about his claims involving Commerce Secretary Howard Nutlick, Jeffrey Epstein, and the financial firms Cantor Fitzgerald and BGC.
0: Shit.
1: He was later reported to have died by suicide, 57 years old.
0: How did he do it? Does it say? God. God, do I sound like a flat earther when I say this sounds like bullshit?
1: He had previously drawn attention to emails from the Epstein files involving Nutlake and business dealings connected to Adfin, an advertising tech company.
0: Okay.
1: And if I'm not mistaken, that's one of the ones that was suspected of being involved in like a lot of fraudulent ad placements.
0: If you...
1: Where they would create all these fake websites.
0: Right.
1: And then put the ads on these websites and then tell...
0: Shit.
1: The person that bought the ads, hey, you know, we put it out on 50,000 different websites.
0: Right, and then they go do pedophilia, right?
1: Who?
0: Well, is it the people that ran the company that were...
1: Oh, I don't know about that.
0: I'm just saying, they were involved with Nutlake, right?
1: Yeah, he had business dealings with
0: them. Okay. This Nutlake, you're a bad person. You really are, like, all the way around. I have no problem believing that someone that would go to Epstein Island to do all this pedophilia shit would kill people. I have no problem. Like, they could make that leap, right?
1: Oh, yeah. Yeah. Lutnick, I said it right. Previously said he cut ties with Epstein in 2005.
0: Yeah.
1: But reports reviewed showed Nutlake and Epstein were involved in the company as recently 2014. So they were involved in the same company, that Adfin. But their communications continued between each other until 2018, even though Nutlake said, I will never be in the room with that disgusting person ever again.
0: Well, they did a Zoom call. Yeah. So a bunch of pedophiles are putting fake ads out there.
1: Nutlake visited Epstein's private island, Little St. James, the private Caribbean island Epstein owned with his family in 2012, and faced scrutiny from lawmakers as pictures resurfaced and his account of their relationship was questioned.
0: Yeah, right. He should face all the scrutiny. He's Nutlake. I mean, I think that guy would kill a whistleblower. Absolutely. These guys are vile, man. It's like...
1: Yeah, I don't see any more information on how...
0: His face is dumb looking.
1: How this guy died. How he allegedly killed himself.
0: He gave him a little plague.
1: But, you know, a lot of people are tweeting what you would expect.
0: He rubbed some plague on his balls and... Yeah.
1: That we hope somebody's looking into his so-called suicide, is what this tweet says.
0: Well, I mean, you know, do we really think Epstein hung himself? I mean...
1: Who knows?
0: I don't know.
1: What else have we got going here? Thanks for listening. Thanks for buying shit through the Amazon link.
0: Yay!
1: crabdiving.com/Amazon. Use that link every time we go to buy shit at Amazon. We get a little commissione.
0: I hate sounding like a conspiracy theorist, but shit, man. I mean,
1: have to these days.
0: That's, you know, if the glove does not fit, don't acquit, right?
1: What's his name?
0: Remember that one?
1: Jonathan Swan, who writes exclusively, you know, about the White House and Trump, and wrote co-wrote that book. He was, somebody was talking to him, might have been on Bulwark or something. He said that, that we know like probably less than 5% of the shady dealings that are going on right now
0: in the White House.
1: Yeah.
0: Well, can somebody,
1: with all of them,
0: right? Listen, then we need somebody
1: that they're
0: to
1: so
0: figure
1: blatant
0: out
1: with some of them that they don't give a fuck.
0: Shit.
1: They're just blatantly stealing.
0: I feel like we should storm the Capitol and storm the White House when this is all over and just everybody just get in there, read some shit, figure out what all the grift is, figure out what's going on with the reflecting pool. I mean, Trump, at least you were able... How many monuments was he able to repaint?
1: He's still working on it.
0: God. This Nutlake has it. No, Nutlake isn't involved in the monuments. That's the other fucking weird-looking guy.
1: Besant?
0: No. The other weird-looking guy. He looks dumb. He was in charge. He was the czar of Idaho or North Dakota or some shit. Now he's
1: Is that Mark Wayne?
0: Who?
1: Mark Wayne?
0: No. We're going through all the nasty white guys. And oh, God, I can't...
1: Because there's nothing else.
0: I'm not moving forward until I figure out which... We know who this guy is. He's got the red face, big nose, bad hair. He's a very tall, luggish-looking dude. Yeah, dumb.
1: Burgum?
0: Burgum, there you go. There you go. That guy. Horrible.
1: Five hospitals so far have been closed for quarantine in Siberia.
0: How many hospitals are there?
1: Thanks to a possible plague outbreak.
0: Thanks to that. I feel like if you're going to study, if there's so much risk in studying the plague, we study the plague to what? Prevent it from happening again?
1: 3 week quarantine minimum.
0: It's winter there, though. They're staying somewhere.
1: It's not yet.
0: Well, in Siberia. I mean,
1: it's October. It ain't pretty, probably.
0: But you can't trick or treat there this year. That's sad. It's like the houses are 500 miles apart. Listen, man, why do people... No one's answering my question. Why were these people researching the plague?
1: Well, probably to try to, not to weaponize it at all.
0: Oh, okay.
1: Probably to try to figure out how to cure it.
0: Well, see, the first one you said, that would make sense, right? Because that's going to happen. Because, right, that's the point. You want to get it out there. But if they want to cure it, just leave it the fuck alone. Why don't people just leave things alone sometimes?
1: Irkutsk. Russia in Siberia is currently 52 degrees.
0: Oh, that's not bad.
1: With
0: a chance of plague?
1: Possible rain.
0: Warm front of plague rolling in because nobody screwed the lids on the fucking jars. You gotta be fucking kidding me.
1: The hottest month in July experiences average high temperatures of 75.
0: Shit.
1: That's the highest.
0: Where do they keep the plague jars? Just in a cabinet somewhere? Have you ever seen somebody has a workshop and they have jars, but the lid is screwed to the bottom of the shelf and you take what's in the jar and screw it into the lid that's attached? You know what I mean?
1: Oh, yeah. My dad had tons of those.
0: Did your dad store the plague in them? I mean, is that what they're doing? Fucking somebody figure this out. This is an irritating story. It's like humans are so bored. What are you doing today? I don't know. I'm going to look at the plague, see if I can figure it out. So if we ever get it again, I can figure out how to get better.
1: In the same town, Irkutsk, the average low temperature in January is minus 24 degrees Celsius,
0: shit,
1: which is minus 11 Fahrenheit, with a high of 7.
0: Where did Fiddler on the Roof take place? Was it there in Russia?
1: No, I don't think so. I remember.
0: You know, just... figure out this. I'm so irritated with you, Russia, over that whole Ukraine thing. And now this. Is there anybody over there that can get their shit together? Come on.
1: Well, what's Fox going to do? I mean, they're screaming still about Fauci and China.
0: Shit.
1: With the shoddy handling of pathogens that caused COVID to get out, which there's still no evidence of that.
0: This isn't Fauci's fault, though, right? Is he going to get blamed for it anyway?
1: They'll find a way, probably.
0: Is there any adult? Hi, I'm just wondering.
1: No.
0: I'm just doing a podcast, whatever. Dog staring at me. Is there any adult out there that knows anything? Oh, I thought I saw her. Yeah. That knows anything about this plague that can fix it?
1: Well, it's treatable if you get there within 24 hours. 24,
0: I can't, how are you going to get to somebody in Siberia gets the plague? You better go just run outside and try to freeze it out of your body. Drink some bleach, I guess. That's the best advice I have.
1: I mean, this worker, she was only 27, 28.
0: Oh, that sucks. 27 years old living in Siberia. That sucks.
1: Wasn't she wearing... Obviously not.
0: No.
1: You know, you're fucking with the plague. You're not wearing...
0: Yeah.
1: One of those hazmat suits?
0: No, she had one of those ponchos you can buy for 50 cents at a game when it rains. You know, the baseball game.
1: Oopsie, I broke the fucking test tube, and all of a sudden, a few weeks later, you're dead or less than that.
0: You know those Swiffer things that you squirt?
1: Yeah.
0: You just got to get a special Swiffer attachment to take up the plague. It's airborne now. We don't even need rats and fleas to spread it. Why? Why are we improving it? You said that detail in the story. I'm just now thinking about that.
1: They're not improving it. It improved itself.
0: No, I mean, I think that you should shut down Cornell and shut down that Plague Institute shit. Because it seems like, I'm not a scientist, you're making it worse. you know more about it. Sure. Okay.
1: Well, they'll be able to study it more.
0: You'll be dead. Yeah. Yay. I know about this thing that's killing me. Shit.
1: This is a story I saw that is just so typical of the time we're in.
0: Yeah.
1: And this is from the aforementioned governor of Alaska, or Arkansas, excuse me.
0: Oh, okay.
1: Sarah Huckabee.
0: Oh, my God.
1: Yeah.
0: What's that state like? They just gave it to her. What a mess.
1: Sarah Huckabee Sanders.
0: Yeah. She's married. That means she's married, right?
1: God. A bunch of white bros and the incel brigade are livid.
0: Yeah.
1: Because of an ad she put out.
0: Oh, shit.
1: A new TV ad.
0: Oh, my God.
1: Where she's talking about new work requirements for welfare recipients in the state.
0: Okay.
1: You know, make those lazy takers go out and work.
0: Yeah, yeah, yeah. Those Aryans, yes.
1: Right. And then when they make more than $15,000 a year, you take away all their benefits.
0: That's insane.
1: So they can't afford anything.
0: Yay!
1: They're mad because the star of the video, you remember Ronald Reagan had his welfare queens, right? And like during the 2000s, they had that guy on Venice Beach who interviewed, who famously said, you know, oh, I eat lobster all the time. I'm on welfare. Why would I go work?
0: That's the fascist technique of anecdotal, right?
1: Yeah.
0: Yeah.
1: And this one, though, all the white bros are pissed because the depiction that Sarah Sanders' promotion decided to use was a gamer named Brad.
0: No!
1: A white dude. shown making a video game, mashing a video game controller and scarfing potato chips. Sarah Sanders in the ad says, Brad has turned relaxing into a full-time profession. But you actually work hard. You pay taxes to cover welfare for guys like Brad, who just chose not to work.
0: They don't like that.
1: It should be the truth,
0: person,
1: Ryan.
0: Right?
1: Yes, Ryan. It should be the truth. It should be all black people and brown people.
0: Hey, Sarah, I actually have a question. Why did you make this choice? Because your people that support you, I'm just going to go out on a limb here, are fucking white nationalists, right? That is your jam.
1: And that's who's pissed at her.
0: Why did you do that, you dumbass?
1: The MAGA brigade.
0: The MAGA brigade is your shit. That's your people. How could you betray them like this? White Brad playing video game. What video games are you playing? We don't know.
1: Can't see. They can't afford those rights. The dust up.
0: Podiums.
1: Conservative podcast host Matt Walsh said the number of single white men on welfare is minuscule, practically non-existent, which, by the way, is not true.
0: Yeah.
1: Why
0: are you guys so fucking sensitive? You're supposed to be the fuck your feelings people.
1: He also said, meanwhile, back in reality, women are significantly more likely to be on welfare than men. And black people are astronomically more likely to be on welfare than white people.
0: Hey, shit. God, hey, did you get a COVID vaccine? Is your penis magnetic? Can you hang a spoon on your balls?
1: Matt Walsh has more.
0: Oh, okay.
1: Republicans don't have the balls to do this ad with Shaniqua as the villain.
0: Jeez.
1: Even though that would be an accurate portrayal of the problem at hand.
0: Hey, Matt, what's it like for you when you go home for Thanksgiving? Are your family a bunch of fucking Nazis, or are they normal? Do you think his family hates him, like Nick Fuentes' family, probably?
1: Meanwhile, nationally, his Medicaid numbers are a wee bit off. Because 36% of Medicaid recipients are white, 19% are black.
0: Okay, so let's go over this for Matt. 36 is a higher number than, what was the other one? 19?
1: 19.
0: Okay. Shit. Hey, Matt, we're going to send you on a special trip to Russia. We want you to study this plague thing they have.
1: Oh, look at who made the HuffPo. Right-wing pastor Joel Webbin often offered an even blunter take.
0: Hey.
1: Why pick a white man, he said. Oh, he's pissed about this ad. You should make your message more believable by picking someone black. He's not even pulling the punch.
0: Who notices this? Who notices a shit-ass campaign ad for
1: Sarah?
0: What are the numbers in that race for her? She must be winning. I mean, she must be killing it up there, right, in Arkansas.
1: Oh, they'll probably vote her in again, yeah.
0: Well, those fucking wackos making meth in the Ozarks, I'll vote for you, Sarah. Just don't use Brad.
1: Jack Posobiec, Pizzagate guy, you'll remember, is way pissed. He asked Grok about the demographics of welfare recipients in Arkansas. Yikes, he wrote in a follow-up post. Who produced this ad? Good policy, but why is it always white men?
0: Yeah, what's up with that? Why is it always white guys? We're dealing with all this depopulation shit. Shit, man. God, Jesus, you know, these white people can crawl up on the cross better than you can. Oh, God.
1: Somebody else said, these idiotic cowards don't even have the guts to criticize groups that will never vote for them anyway. They just never learn.
0: Yeah. I mean, I don't know why she did it.
1: Why don't you go and just make them black as hell, insult them. Who cares? They ain't going to vote for you anyway. It's basically what he's saying.
0: If I was her campaign manager, I mean, I assume her campaign manager is a fucking Nazi. You would say something like, hey, who did the casting for this Brad person? You're fired, dude. What the fuck is your problem? You know who votes for us. Are they trying to appeal to, like, because there's nothing casual about the actor that played Brad, right? It was someone thought about that decision.
1: Yeah, he's a white dude.
0: I'm just saying, like, somebody says
1: a little hefty, sitting on a sofa.
0: Right. Did anybody say, Sarah, are we really going to go with a white dude for this? Or maybe she didn't know and she saw the ad. She's like, why do we go with a white dude?
1: She did the voiceover for it and talked about Brad.
0: Oh, wow.
3: Yeah. Oh, you want some of this? Take that. Come on.
4: Meet Brad. Brad has turned relaxing into a full-time profession. But you... Oh,
1: he just used a pair of tongs that are like 3 feet long to pick up a potato chip out of a bowl.
4: You actually work hard. You pay taxes to cover welfare for guys like Brad who just choose not to...
1: He's now throwing Cheetos up in the air and trying to hit his mouth.
4: Work. That's why I launched a welfare to work requirement.
3: Almost there.
4: Now, more Arkansans are working than ever before. Even Brad.
1: Oh my God, I don't know what screen that was, but it looked like something from like PlayStation 2 days.
0: Did they use her best read on these? Is the best? These are
1: this
0: the best.
1: Is the best one. Yeah, God, this is the most Sarah. Personality they could get out of her.
0: Shit.
1: And like Scaramucci would say, good makeup, good lighting.
4: Even Brad.
1: Oh, then they show Brad with a suit and tie on.
0: Oh, okay. Oh, he had a redemption arc.
1: Yeah.
0: Oh, that's why he's white, right?
1: And then it says, you win.
0: Hey, all you fucking white supremacists, Jack Posobiec, etc. You didn't watch the end. You don't watch to the end of it. The white people gets redeemed at the end of the commercial.
1: Some right winger with 80,000 followers on this is her actual tweet responded. This is Kittler.
0: Yeah, Kittler.
1: Kittler 512 says Republicans. Republicans hate white people.
0: Wait a second.
1: This next one has 250,000 followers.
0: God.
1: Is a columnist for The Blaze.
0: Please.
1: Says, young white men as welfare queens, you're a coward and a joke.
0: God damn.
1: They're so butthurt.
0: But listen, am I to understand correctly, at the end, Brad puts on a suit and gets a job.
1: He does, but he's on welfare in the first place, which is what pisses them off.
0: Redemption, dickheads. It's... You misunderstood
1: but
0: the
1: it's
0: whole
1: a lie.
0: Ad.
1: They should show one of the blacks God. Redeeming themselves,
0: you just
1: even
0: can't
1: though
0: win.
1: They never will.
0: You just can't win with these motherfuckers because they're so fucking dumb. And Sarah, that was a horrible voiceover. You should have got Morgan Freeman or something. It sucked. Really bad. It's bad, right? Look.
1: Hi, this is Sarah Sanders.
0: I'm Sarah Sanders Huckabee.
1: This is...
0: What happened to that podium?
1: Yeah, she wasn't standing in front of it in this ad.
0: You know, you don't really need a nice podium because it's like theater, right? You're on a stage, and so it doesn't have to read from that close. It could be a shitty podium, just painted, you know. It could be styrofoam. Nobody would know the fucking difference. It's Brad. Stupid ad anyway. That ad sucked. That ad was shitty despite however you feel about Brad's race. It wasn't a good ad anyway, right?
1: Brad.
0: Fuck Brad.
1: Fuck Shit. Brad.
0: Hey, Brad, why don't you mix it up, do something different this time? Let's try to throw some Cheetos up, checking around. You know, maybe just let loose all...
1: And you know it was non-union.
0: Oh, yeah. You know, what Brad was the director like?
1: Brad got a buyout.
0: Director's like, I got a big job. I'm shooting a campaign after Sarah Huckabee. It's my big shot.
1: I mean, if not, I hope he got union.
0: Shit. Pull out all the stops, Brad. Come on, this time let's do a different one. We already got one for safety. Just do one. Just do whatever you make it your own.
1: With the video she tweeted, you pay taxes to cover welfare for people who just chose not to work. That's why I launched a welfare to work requirement. If you're young, healthy, and get government assistance, you should work, go to school, or volunteer.
0: Yeah. That's original, Sarah. What an original idea you launched. A Republican screaming about a welfare to work requirement. I've never heard that before. Have you?
1: What a shock.
0: Jesus.
1: What about all the corporate welfare? What about the billions in subsidies to the oil industry that is still wreaking reaping record profits?
0: Well, let's shoot that ad, except it would take place on Epstein Island. Brad would be on Epstein Island catching Cheetos in his mouth. That's how that would work.
1: Oh boy, Todd's really butthurt. Who is this Todd? Todd Davis. I don't know who this is.
0: Todd.
1: He's a writer, it says.
0: Okay.
1: That white man you're trying to vilify with Cheetos has been discriminated against in the job market his entire life. Now you want him to empty trash cans so that work will set him free. Republicans are useless as a political party.
0: No! No!
1: Oh, my God.
0: Brad is...
1: What a fucking asshole, Todd Davis.
0: Okay, Todd, think about it like this, right? You're saying that job should have gone... That acting job should have gone to a person of color, right? It should have gone to a person of color. And Brad, who got... Did Brad get paid for this, of course, right?
1: Sure.
0: So you're saying Brad should have been edged out for that job by a person of color. That's what you're saying. You're also saying that should never happen, right? This happened, that white people have suffered that their whole life. Well, this time, Sarah Huckabee Sanders gave Brad a job, a white guy a job, and a black person usually would have that job if it was a Republican doing a, you know, an ad like that, right?
1: Yeah.
0: Do you see what I mean? He gave a job, that Sarah Huckabee gave a job to a white person that normally... A Republican ad would have been a black person, like, well, they're a stereotypical welfare queen, right?
1: Saltier Sauce AL, Alabama, says, yeah, it's totally white man abusing this system. Totally not blacks or foreigners. Nope. White men, sure.
0: Well, do you want that white guy to not have a job then? You want to fire him? What's his name? Salty what?
1: Saltier Sauce AL for Alabama.
0: Fuck you, dude. Roll Tide. Go fuck colors, yourself. Yeah. Dickhead. Shit. Go swim with the alligators at your nasty beaches. I love this.
1: Oh, slur alert. Henrik says.
0: Henrik.
1: Henrik has. Henrik Palmgren is. Has 135,000 followers.
0: Wow. Good job, Henrik.
1: It's always safe to, it's always safe to attack white men because these retarded GOP politicians are slaves to shitlib morality.
0: Explain that to me, because it's a lot.
1: It's always safe to attack white men because these are GOP Republicans.
0: They're not.
1: Are slaves to shitlib morality. So.
0: Oh, I see.
1: They think he thinks the Republicans aren't racist enough.
0: Well, I think you're right. I think that's what's happening here, right?
1: No, they have no backbone, no convictions, nothing to conserve. Useless cowards. At this point, they deserve AOC, Omar, and Mamdani.
0: Who should they have hired for that commercial then? Who would you have had do that commercial? I'm just asking. You wanted a black person to take that white person's job, though.
1: Right.
0: Or wait. Can we do it with Brad? Just put him in blackface. Oh, that's perfect.
1: And it wouldn't have been a gamer either.
0: Right, because that's what these guys all are. Yeah. Why didn't they get a gamer that looks like Hassan or something? I'm kind of surprised they didn't do that, right? Why wouldn't they do that? See if Hassan will do it in his underwear.
1: This person says, Arkansas is ranked 43rd in the nation for percentage of citizens receiving welfare benefits. This is not a problem for you. So why are you out here shitting on young white dudes who like to play video games? Who the fuck is advising you freaks? 250,000 followers. That's the village crazy lady. Southern woman, love my family and my country.
0: Yeah. Some of those followers, Southern women, are probably sick with the plague, so you might see a drop off. Right? A bunch of Russian bots.
1: So Sarah Sanders.
0: That's a
1: pissing off the
0: How
1: Trump.
0: Did you do that?
1: This is a MAGA herd.
0: These people are mad because a white person has a job in a commercial.
1: Yes.
0: Guys, do you see that at all?
1: Well, it's the party's playing.
0: I know, it's still a job.
1: They don't like that.
0: Yeah. He didn't do a good job with it. And Sarah Huckabee sounds horrible in that voice, so really bad. She hired somebody else.
1: How dare you?
0: Oh, I'm sorry, Sarah. I'm just being honest with you, you know. Now, what would one of your acting teachers have said to Sarah after that read, right? Get off the stage, bitch. Something like that. Fuck off. That's what mine would have said.
1: Just fuck right off.
0: Yeah, get off! What are you doing?
1: We've got also in the news.
0: What a Monday news day. So far, it's been this fucking Sarah Huckabee Sanders fuckstorm in this commercial because of Brad. Plague outbreak. Shit. It's a rough day.
1: This is no shock, but this is our beloved state here, Florida.
0: Okay.
1: The Palm Beach County Republican Party
0: Nine!
1: Has endorsed Mike Caruso.
0: Okay.
1: Who was suspended from his post.
0: Oh, okay.
1: As Palm Beach County Clerk of Courts.
0: Shit.
1: After he was arrested.
0: Pedophilia stuff, creepy shit, right?
1: Ding, ding, ding, ding, ding, ding, ding, ding, ding.
0: God, I felt, it's like, that's too on the nose. I'm glad I went with my gut choice.
1: After he was arrested for molesting a young family member.
0: I know my state!
1: In August.
0: I know my state. His own family?
1: Despite allegations against him.
0: Yeah?
1: Caruso's spokesperson, Judah Engelmeyer,
0: Jesus,
1: told the Miami Herald, he's still running for clerk and comptroller post.
0: Even though he molested his family member. Oh, my God.
1: The newspaper, however, noted that his campaign website is down and his campaign finance reports showed that he refunded two recent contributors and a campaign data vendor.
0: Wow. Okay.
1: Even though he's totally still running.
0: Oh, man.
1: He said, I maintain my innocence and remain a candidate for the clerk of the circuit court and comptroller. My name is on the November ballot. I intend to win this election. If the voters elect me, my intention is to take office and continue serving Palm Beach County.
0: Just keep your hands to yourself, fuckhead. Hey, a voter collection data organization, whatever evil shit that is, you're so bad. These fuckers, these evil motherfuckers didn't want to be associated with you. Is that what I'm understanding? What is that organization? A data collecting organization. It's like, oh, we can't be associated with him. I mean, they probably campaigned for Rick Scott. Or got data for him. I mean, shit.
1: Caruso was arrested exactly 1 year after being appointed to the role by Governor Ron DeRacis.
0: Okay.
1: He was charged. He's been charged with kidnapping, lewd or lascivious molestation.
0: Shit.
1: Lewd or lascivious exhibition.
0: Jesus.
1: Luring or enticing a child and child abuse causing mental injury.
0: There's nobody else we could that you guys over there, the Republican Party, could have nominated for this.
1: The Miami Herald reported that the victim was under age 5.
0: Okay.
1: Not that older makes it any better.
0: Damn Republicans, you guys, once I know we're not allowed to be surprised by you people anymore, but this is crazy. What the fuck?
1: In the incident, the outlet reported, in the incidents that led to his arrest, Caruso allegedly exposed himself to the child while they were playing soccer.
0: What?
1: He managed to get alone with the child and touched the boy's penis. Caruso played Tickle Monster and frequently touched the boy's buttocks and genitals later that day.
0: Okay, can we slow down for a second? What's he running for again?
1: The county clerk of the circuit court and comptroller.
0: Listen, nobody knows what. Find another person to run for that. I'm just telling you. I mean, I don't care. You fucking Republicans, come on. Nobody gives a fuck about that. Now, everybody's going to know about this clerk,
1: well,
0: right?
1: Well, it's a prerequisite for the new Republican Party.
0: That's too on the nose.
1: He's going to be J.D. Vance's running partner.
0: Yeah, really. I mean, listen, our president, why not? Why not? That's just really fucking... What? When did he do all this? Well,
1: 2 months ago, August.
0: Wait. He did these acts you described 2 months ago?
1: Yes.
0: While he was campaigning?
1: Sure.
0: You know, I don't know. So like, let's say you went to a campaign event. I can't imagine anybody would go to see somebody running for comptroller clerk. Do they give speeches and have rallies and shit? I mean,
1: small ones. I can't imagine people taking time out of their day to go see who's running for comptroller.
0: Well, they're going
1: to
0: come now. I mean, you know, if this guy has an event now, people are going to show up and beat the shit out of him. I mean, this is crazy. Shit, guys. Hey, Republicans, listen to me. I don't know. You're Nazis, right? I don't know what to tell you. I was saying, look at yourselves. Light yourselves on fire, motherfuckers. I mean, this is insane. Oh, we didn't play Guess the Party. Why didn't we play Guess the Party on that one?
1: Oh, I apologize. I know. It's
0: but not that was not Florida. It was
1: game.
0: Florida, right?
1: Florida.
0: I'll trade for that story over. That's nothing. That story in Arkansas is bullshit. Oh, white guy's playing a part in a commercial. We're mad. They made a white guy look bad. This guy is molested a 5-year-old, touching penises and shit. And he's running for office? Who votes for him? How is he doing in the polls? How is he doing in the polls? Do they have any polling data? I mean, this guy.
1: Well, not since the charges. I've probably not.
0: I think he'll.
1: No pun intended, pull out.
0: Yeah. I'm speechless. I don't really know what to say about this. This really got me. Wow. God, the GOP surprised me. I can't fucking believe that.
1: Seriously?
0: Yeah, I mean, this is crazy. I mean,
1: how are you remotely shocked?
0: 2 months ago, this guy is molesting a 5-year-old and now he's running for comptroller. It's like, that's so fucking
1: well, still
0: up.
1: Rolling. Still running. Yeah.
0: Listen, Ken Paxton, you ain't shit. You ain't shit. They ain't nothing.
1: The Florida Palm Beach County Republican Party did take down their tweet endorsing him.
0: Oh, how big of you! Way to look at protect those kids. Shit, man. God, these fucking kids at Cornell raping everybody. This fucking comptroller in Florida. Holy shit, get Reacher, get Batman, all these people. Call Dexter, for fuck's sake. Holy shit, get off your ass, Dexter. Get your shit together. Come to Florida. You gotta be kidding me.
1: Yeah.
0: Yeah, in his arrest records, it said he was touching a 5-year-old kid's penis, and he's still running? He's still running for office, says his campaign manager. Dude, if you're the campaign manager... I don't have anything I can say on podcast radio right now about what you should do to yourself. I really don't. I mean, how do you live with yourself, man? Who are you campaigning for? This molester that makes Michael Jackson look like junior varsity league shit. God. I mean, really, that's fucked up. Got it. Soccer game. Fuck you, dude. God. You're worried about drag queens? Go fuck yourselves. Was this a drag queen, Pat, that did this? Was this a fucking drag queen? I just want to check. Drag queen? No. Not a drag queen. Republican comptroller. Nobody even knows what he does. Well, you molest kids. I don't know what a comptroller does.
1: Controls things.
0: Do you know what a comptroller does?
1: Huh?
0: What does a comptroller do? I don't even know.
1: It's some
0: bullshit.
1: Some financial shit.
0: That's the only person.

0: Because they're raping everybody out here.
1: God, I mean, listen, man. Was he the coach of the soccer team? He's just like, hey, coaches of soccer teams in Florida, hey, let's wake up and start.
0: Oh, ooh, no, it was a relative, it said. I think it's
1: a relative, I forgot. It's
0: a family member.
1: God, it's that's so Florida, right? I mean, goddamn shit, guys. Jesus, listen to me. You fucked up with these humans. You really had no. Actually, this is in the Bible, right? Is pedophilia endorsed in the Bible or something? Probably is. Some Old Testament shit.
0: Well, this is just 3 hours ago. It says Palm Beach GOP is still backing Mike Caruso despite child sex abuse charges.
1: What if it was your kid he did that to? You wouldn't care, I guess. That's crazy. The job of comptroller is so complicated and, I don't know, involved. The only guy in Palm Beach who can handle it for the Republicans is this guy that rapes kids. That's the guy we had. Nobody else can do it. Yeah, allegedly. Nobody else can do it. That's it.
0: Oh, this is not the first time he's faced such an allegation.
1: Damn!
0: Caruso's first wife alleged in 2013 divorce filings that Caruso had sexually assaulted a child, though the allegation was investigated and the case was closed as unfounded. But the wife alleged that in 2013.
1: Hmm. You know what Republicans said that last time around? It's like we're suffering from a candidate quality.
0: Mitch McConnell.
1: Yeah. Oh, Mitch. Hey, listen, nobody molests Mitch. You can't defend himself. Oh, yeah.
0: He'd have to write it on his thumb now.
1: Is he dead?
0: To have any statement like that.
1: Did anybody vet these motherfuckers? I mean,
0: they should write H on one thumb and I on the other.
1: What is that? H for?
0: H-I.
1: Oh, H-I. Oh, hi.
0: So that he can say hello to people.
1: Did he say that before he lost his mobility? I mean, did he even say, can you picture him saying, hi, how are you? Good to see you. I can't imagine that. You know, shit, man. I tell you what, you should be careful on the soccer field. There's future Republican comptrollers out there. He did it before. Divorce filings, that's public record, right? Anybody could have found that.
0: Yeah.
1: Okay. Anybody vet these comptrollers? You might want to look into that. I know you're worried about the drag queens.
0: Well, Ivana Trump said he raped her in their divorce papers.
1: Yeah, that's true. Well, I don't know. Well, I mean, how many times has he mentioned the Epstein files? Like 18 million times?
0: Who?
1: Trump.
0: Well, he doesn't like to talk about them. Well, only to tell people to stop talking about them.
1: Is Trump going to come out in support of this guy with the allegations?
0: Oh, is he mentioned in, did you say, or does he mention them?
1: No, Trump is mentioned in the Epstein files like a zillion times, right?
0: 30,000 plus times, yeah.
1: Yeah, I guess so, you know, this guy's mentioned in a divorce filing. Why would anybody notice? Why would they care to vet people? Shit, man. This guy's campaign manager. How do you canvass for this guy? That's something else. I mean, imagine, I always thought, God, it must have been crazy to canvass for Matt Gaetz. What about this guy? Oof. Can we get you there? Are you going to vote for this guy that diddled his family member? Can I count on your vote for him? Sure.
0: It looks like somebody's putting some efforts into the scaring everybody about this Russian plague. Russian plague scare sends social media into a frenzy. It's another Wuhan, they're saying.
1: Yeah, great. Fucking great.
0: This is not a joke. The Russian biological war research should have us all concerned and stopping all flight from Russia Russians from entry. The longer this goes on, the more countries we will have to stop flight from.
1: Okay. Well, Donald Trump doesn't give a shit about that. He's revamping the monuments and the reflecting pool's still fucked. Maybe the plague came from the reflecting pool debacle. Hey, you know what? Now we're paying attention to Russia.
0: Says the Russians were working on a plague that is resistant to antibiotics.
1: Oh, it is bio-warfare. That's exactly what this is.
0: Russia's plague outbreak is getting worse, now with 5 hospitals in Irkutsk quarantined, universities canceling classes, and accusations from healthcare workers that the government is attempting a media cover-up. Nearly 200 plus contacts of a 28-year-old anti-plague laboratory worker are under quarantine.
1: Let's get this shit together. See, we should have been paying attention to Russia earlier anyway. Had we this time last year giving money to Ukraine, cruise missiles, Patriot missiles to fight them, this might not be happening. Honestly, Russia might have already fallen, but we didn't. We gave them a bunch of bullshit instead. And now this is going to fuck up my comedy business. You know how hard it is to get people out to go do shit anyway? Now the plague's out there? Fuck. That sucks. Because you know Florida's going to get that shit. We got a comptroller who's diddling his family members. Shit. God damn. Ron DeSantis endorsed him.
0: This one says, this is probably a Russian, somebody the Russians are paying. That there's still no confirmed secondary case, nor has the widely circulated account that Shapilova accidentally broke a tube containing the virus or the bacteria has been officially confirmed.
1: That I feel better about it. Good. I feel so much better about that. Why are you breaking a tube anyway? Are these fucking things just in glass beakers you're just leaving on the, like somebody will leave a Diet Coke next to their laptop?
0: Well, that's why I find it odd that she wouldn't have been wearing protective gear. I don't think you're just whipping test tubes of the plague around.
1: But if you die in some bio experiment in some lab in Russia, who do you sue? The government? You know, nobody gives a fuck if people die over there. You just put them in a landfill. Probably it's Putin. He didn't fuck. He's crazy. They don't fucking care about protecting people. He's like, let's just give Siberia the fucking plague and see what happens. You know, right. Novichucking people right and left. Jeez, man. This Florida's nasty state, dude. I mean, Jesus Christ. And here comes Marco Rubio. Oh, look out for the plague over there. Are we still going to attack Cuba?
0: Marco. Little Marco.
1: Little Marco.
0: Gonna run for president.
1: My favorite thing anybody ever did for him, who took the picture of him next to the light switch? That was good.
0: That was brutal. Yeah, yeah, yeah.
1: What was that? Who did that?
0: I don't remember.
1: Famous photographer. Thank you for your service. So, because anybody over there get that plague in order? Any Russian oligarchs know how to clean up a plague? No? You don't know?
0: Oh, we have a tropical storm to keep an eye on, apparently. No, or possible depression or storm.
1: Oh, fuck that.
0: Oh, now they're saying before it was a depression or a storm. Now it's up to a Cat 1 or 2.
1: No. Don't say that on the air. I don't want anybody saying that. I don't believe that. I'm looking at the weather app right now. Motherfucker. No, it just says rain Thursday, Friday.
0: It would be the ninth named storm. The Washington Post reports the U.S. National Hurricane Center estimates development odds at 70%.
1: Shit.
0: The American Global Forecast System model shows a tropical depression could form by Wednesday and then head toward the Gulf Coast. Meteorologists say it's too early to determine where it'll go.
1: You don't know where it is.
0: There's a chance the system never comes together, or conversely, it could strengthen toward a Cat 1 or 2.
1: Wow, what a prediction. It won't be a storm, or it will be a storm. I could have told you that shit.
0: Either way, heavy rain would still raise flooding risks along the coast. The Weather Channel reports chances of rain and wind could increase Friday from the upper Texas coast to the Florida Panhandle. That's us. If you're near the Gulf Coast from Texas to Florida, monitor the latest forecast for this system. Have your hurricane plans ready to go.
1: No, you shit, man.
0: Isn't it like if it's a one or two, you're like, you stick it out, right? Isn't it?
1: You know,
0: that two was pretty scary. That's Sally, but that was comedy theater. Was just under a three.
1: Yeah.
0: And it was really, really slow moving, which is why it was so such a pain in the dick. It was, you know, right.
1: I'm going to have a hurricane comedy show because I live in the perfect hurricane. That theater is
0: like a hurricane brick box, right?
1: Yeah. I mean, we really would go there.
0: Doesn't it flood though there?
1: No, not that the bar part will flood, but not mine. And shit, there's going to be shows there. You can come in my shelter. It's a $10 cover.
0: Come sit out.
1: The
0: hurricane with Ryan.
1: Maybe I'll raise the prices. Shit. God, but I'm not letting that guy, that comptroller in. Shit.
0: Meanwhile, storm activity in the Pacific has gone crazy this year, above average due to El Nino.
1: Yeah. Okay. How do we know what it's due to? We got rid of all the weather shit. We don't know.
0: Meanwhile, the Atlantic is in its longest season without a hurricane since 1914.
1: Don't say that. I'm not superstitious with shit, man. Come on. Shit. We need Jesus. Listen to me. There's no way in fucking hell they're going to handle that plague without some intervention and do something about that hurricane. How's Russia going to get that together? How are they going to? They're not going to give a fuck.
0: They'll just stop flying into Siberia. Let everybody die.
1: Yeah. Putin will be fine with that. Shit, man.
0: So, and who knows what's going on? I mean, these are stories that are leaking. You know, we don't know what the fuck is going on. This could all be bullshit. It could all be,
1: you know,
0: it could be a lot worse. It could be,
1: yeah,
0: nothing.
1: The guy running it. I'm sorry. I am very concerned about that story. It really is very irritating. But you know, who is running against that comptroller? What Democrat? I mean, you know, this is your chance. You really can seize on this opportunity to hopefully.
0: Yeah, if you can't beat
1: this motherfucker.
0: You can't beat the diddler, God, the damn. Fresh diddler. Yeah,
1: of his own family. The guy is he's like a bad fucking. It's like an American classic theater play, a really dark one. You know, it's some fucked up shit. Tennessee Williams wouldn't have written that.
0: Yeah. Mammoth.
1: Yeah, mammoth. So I love it. Perfect. You know.
2: What about?
0: Fuck you. Fuck me. Fuck you. Fuck me. Fuck you.
1: Oh, who's the guy that wrote Odd Couple? Shit. Neil Simon.
0: Neil Simon?
1: Would have fucked this one up, right? Weird Neil Simon play. Oh, shit. That I'm sorry. One more. That story is like an infomercial. But wait, there's more. He was related to them.
0: But wait,
1: it was 2 months ago at a soccer game. He was 5. He touched his penis. I mean, it just doesn't stop, even for a fucking Republican.
0: Well, man, that's who we're up against.
1: Matt Gaetz just paid people over Venmo. It seems kind of trite now compared to this. God damn, what's in the water here with these conservatives in this state? In this state, you're all diddlers.
0: Oh, they're mask mandating in Irkutsk.
1: Oh, fuck me. No! I don't want to do this again.
0: Allegedly.
1: God. Okay. Well, what's next in the fucking news?
0: This says the incident happened on September 25th while she was handling samples, and now it seems the illness is spreading. As it's gone from affecting one hospital to 5.
1: Why were you
0: a mask mandate similar to that introduced in the UK? This is from the Daily Star, so you know.
1: What, I don't even know what that is.
0: Trash. Has now been introduced at the huge aluminium plant in Irkutsk, to pronounce it the way our friends across the pond do.
1: The aluminum plant?
0: Yeah.
1: Why did you introduce it there? Is it spread to there? This is the most nonplussed fucking.
0: Some U.S. politicians are calling for commercial air travel to and from Russia to be stopped until the situation's clarified.
1: Yeah, we don't want these Republican diddling politicians to get the plague.
0: The first symptoms of pneumonic plague typically start 4 to 7 days after exposure.
1: Ugh.
0: And at present, it's believed there are around 200 plus people under observation.
1: In Russia?
0: In Russia.
1: Oh, yeah. They got that going on. They handled that. What was that thing that happened? Chernobyl, right? Handle that one, he'll be fine. Just fine.
0: No one is allowed to leave or visit any relatives at any of these hospitals that they've shut down.
1: Shit, that comptroller, that's what he should do too. Don't visit any relatives.
0: The Moscow Times said that Alexei Sidanov, head of the neighboring Republic of Buryatia, Jesus, confirmed that the woman had died from an unspecified form of plague.
1: Sounds like she got the plague from the vial she spilled.
0: It's also claimed ambulances transporting the contacts for testing have been escorted by officers of the FSB.
1: Oh, this is
0: Russia's Federal Security Service. So they're rounding these people the fuck up.
1: They want the vials of this plague to shoot at Ukrainians. That's exactly what this is. Test it out on this comptroller from Florida. See how it works. I don't know. Shit, man. Poor Chad's eating his Cheetos with no job.

0: this whole thing, tropical depression, one day it could be a hurricane, the comptroller, the plague. What the fuck are you doing up there?
1: Not good news, as we're in the last couple of minutes here. We've been talking a little bit about Tom Cruise's movie that he
0: what?
1: Digger that he was doing, that he
0: plays an old guy or some shit.
1: Yeah. And it was just like obvious, blatant. This is going to be my Oscar.
0: Where are you taking John Voight's job?
1: And that the initial reports and the initial reviews.
0: Yes.
1: Not good. Not great. some thumbs up, some thumbs down. The director is a really, you know, has a very stylistic style.
0: Mm-hmm.
1: Iñárritu is his name. Alejandro Iñárritu. I think he won an Oscar previously.
0: Yeah.
1: Let me see. With
0: Goose and Maverick,
1: The Birdman.
0: Oh,
1: and he also did, or from Birdman, he also did The Revenant. The critics, you know, have been milquetoast about it. Well, then we talked about it, I don't know, Friday or sometime last week about how Tom Cruise then shot a commercial in character saying,
0: so
1: fuck these guys, to the critics.
0: Cringe, right?
1: Playing his character. Yeah. Well, I don't want to give away spoilers. I read about this, the story and everything. So I don't, it's kind of, he's kind of trolling. He's trolling.
0: Yeah, yeah.
1: And not just throwing the makeup on and doing it. There's kind of a meta play within a play-ish aspect.
0: Oh God, Tom
1: to
0: Cruise.
1: It.
0: So irritating.
1: But it's
0: this guy.
1: It's one of these, like Birdman was very stylistic,
0: so
1: and weird. And,
0: yeah,
1: and
0: is he getting trashed?
1: It's got 51% on Rotten Tomatoes only.
0: So is that bad?
1: Yes.
0: Okay.
1: And the they spent a lot of money on it, and they're thinking it's going to lose $150 million.
0: This is a rough news day. Could you list the most impactful stories of the day? Like Tom Cruise's movie had a bad, you know, got really bad reviews. We have the plague, and we have. Did that one person kill themselves? We did that.
1: Yes.
0: Okay.
1: Yes.
0: What else was there today that was rough?
1: We had to listen to Sarah Huckabee.
0: Joel Webbin, that's right. Oh yeah, the Chad thing. Brad, excuse me. The guy.
1: Yeah, Digger, the headline, Digger, apocalyptic box office bomb takes hammer to Tom Cruise's rebirth.
0: Your rebirth!
1: Alejandro Iñárritu's critically panned satire took just $20 million globally in its opening weekend against a reported $150 million production budget with $100 million marketing spend.
0: Who do you think's more sad, Tom Cruise and his agents, or the people that got the plague in Moscow, or these diddlers down in Florida? Tom Cruise, fucking, why are you in all, he's very irritating. It's like he's in old age makeup, so he's taking an old actor's, you know, job, right? And then if he's in a Mission Impossible movie, no stuntmen get to work, right? Because he's got to do the fucking stunts. Is he irritating?
1: Instead, number one in North America went to Amazon MGM's Verity, which debuted at $32.6 million, extending the streak for Colleen Hoover adaptations at the box office. The Michael Showalter-directed film stars Dakota Johnson as a writer hired to ghostwrite a book series by an incapacitated author played by Anne Hathaway. That's the number one movie.
0: Damn! Anne Hathaway is kicking your ass, Tom Cruise.
1: And Tom Cruise lost.
0: Bam! Go fuck yourself, Tom. I don't know. Right?
1: Oh, yeah.
0: It's sad. It's a sad day in the news, man. Tom Cruise had a movie flopped. His fucking plague. That fucking comptroller's molesting all these people. The whistleblower killed himself. Apparently, maybe not.
1: Maybe he'll be one of these that gets a lifetime Oscar because he never gets an Oscar. You know what I mean?
0: I would love to have his money and not get an Oscar. I would say, do I want an Oscar? Yeah, to shove up your fucking ass. Look at all this money.
1: Oh, yeah, I'll just make.

0: another Mission Impossible and make $400 million.
1: Yeah, I'll buy an Oscar. Fuck that. That's crazy.
0: He's as tall as an Oscar. Thanks for joining us, everybody. Thanks for buying shit through the Amazon link, crabdiving.com/Amazon. 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
1: Nice!
0: It costs you fuck. 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
0: I never post anything. Have a great one, everybody. We'll hit you up on Wednesday. Bye-bye.
1: Fuck you, Jesus.
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0: What do you have to lose by trying something new like Trump? 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
0: We won with poorly educated. 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
6: 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Hey, what's going on, live listeners? Thanks for listening. Thanks for buying shit through the Amazon link.
7: Yay.
6: Crab. Did you see Mrs. Bezos is allegedly trying to convince Mr. Bezos to run for president in 2028?
7: I thought to get
6: That's
7: pregnant.
6: A report. I don't know if it's real.
7: Okay. I thought he was going to convince her to have a baby with him or some shit like that. Oh, don't run for president. Who cares, you rich fuck? Do whatever you want, you rich fucking fuck. It's meaningless, right? If Jeff Bezos wins the presidency, it doesn't mean shit because he bought it.
6: But the speculation, of course, was, well, how'd that work out for Bloomberg? Thanks to Elizabeth Warren.
7: Kicked his ass, man.
6: But the story I saw was also blatantly misogynistic because it was they're speculating that it's just her. She wants to be first lady.
7: Oh,
6: I'm like, oh, I'm sure.
7: Oh, who cares? God, fuck you. You don't. Even if you do, fuck you too. You rich fucking people. I wouldn't let you guys run for president. If I was president, I'd say, fuck off. Give me most of your money.
6: No, the worst, you know, the dummies think that we need a businessman. We need a businessman. That's the last thing we need.
7: Yeah.
6: Look, for example, look, here's you think these motherfuckers are going to learn? No, no, they're not going to learn. But they should from this debacle of letting the business people, the corrupt, evil, fraudulent, Harvard going on legacy scholarship. D's get degrees, dumb motherfuckers that are out there. And they dad's golf buddy after graduation gets him a gig at Goldman Sachs.
7: What's that Ivy League school that was? Yeah, fuck that shit.
6: That's, Cornell.
7: Yeah,
6: I forgot my coffee. Cornell. I'm gonna go grab my coffee.
7: Oh yes,
6: yell about Cornell.
7: Rape University. That legacy fucking institution. Fuck that. I'm taking all this legacy shit and I'm turning it into toilet paper, and the whole planet's gonna wipe their ass with it, and it's gonna be gone, no more. And you know what? We're gonna fix the White House. We're gonna fucking redecorate it so the Rose Garden doesn't look like a corner fucking bakery.
6: We shouldn't forget that there's a lot of kids at Cornell that haven't done any raping.
7: Yeah, yeah.
6: And I mean, would be hurt by
7: that's true. Well,
6: losing the accreditation and losing
7: right. But, well, somebody else will give it to you, right? I mean, they figure a way. Well, I mean, hey, Cornell, if you don't want us to do that, the next time one of your students. Bunch of your creepy little dudes go gang rape somebody, make them write more than an essay or something to punish them. Why not just call the cops
6: directly?
7: I saw
6: a story, actually. And yes. That was over-dramatized. And I think we might have been reading from the Daily Mail. I might be wrong.
7: Nine!
6: But yeah. Shocker, it was over-dramatized in the Daily Mail. That I actually saw a story last night, I think it was, maybe this morning, that about the actual repercussions that they did have. Three of them got expelled. That's it.
7: Wow.
6: You're out. You're gone.
7: Jeez.
6: and a couple more. I'm working on it, Shelby. I'm working on the Kong toy. And a couple more of them were suspended for 2 semesters, 3 semesters, things like that. And then down to the lowest, which was somebody who just showed up from that group text, the Snapchat.
7: Yes.
6: Hey, come for free pussy, that horrific thing, jeez. Remember?
7: Yes, yes.
6: But he showed up, but he didn't do anything. He was just like, oh my God, and saw her and left.
7: Right, right.
6: He didn't call the cops or anything. He was the one who was offered. He did get some suspension,
7: he writes
6: something else, and then to write a, and I forget what the term was. It's he had to, first of all, study sexual assaults through some Jesus curriculum. Christ. He had to then write some essay, you know, I guess after that. So they didn't, it wasn't like they all got essays. And
7: are there any cops involved in this? Did anybody get arrested?
6: Not yet. Kathy Hochul is the governor has announced that she wants a probe.
7: Because I don't give I don't give a shit about. I don't care if you're suspended from fucking school. What the fuck? You're talking about raping someone. I don't give a fuck if you're missing class or writing a paper. Does anybody call the cops, or do we just call the commandant of our university? What about that frat getting dissolved? I mean, do we have to have that frat? A bunch of rapists?
6: Gone. They're gone from there. Yeah, they're gone from the campus.
7: Oh, wow.
6: They're banned. And nationally, the national organization is taking a look at the...
7: Oh, okay.
6: You know, they all try to claim
7: that
6: that's not our culture at all. We're not rapey at all.
7: Oh, my God. I wish there was a rim shot in here for that. That's funny. It's not in your frat culture. trash these kids. What the fuck? God damn, Andrew Tate. Is that who these people are? Or a bunch of looks, Max, who's Andrew Tate reject fucks? You know what I mean? Like that, whatever this is, MRA. Is that it?
6: Looks Maxers. Well, Andrew Tate was more the manosphere.
7: That was Andrew Tate is Barron's vice president, right? That's
6: his
7: buddy.
6: He's his guru, yeah.
7: That's your guru, Barron? Shit. Bud. I guess in your world, that's not so bad, right? It could be a lot worse. It could be your father.
6: So, thanks for buying shit through our Amazon link for our support the next president.
7: Yeah.
6: Crabdiving.com/Amazon. Use that link every time you go to buy shit at Amazon. Jeff Bezos makes money that he is infinitesimally, I can't say it, really small.
7: Yeah.
6: To him. And gives us a little commission.
7: He made his girlfriend get up in that fucking rocket without him. Get in there. Get in there, fiance. I'm not going with you. It'll be fine. I remember that, Jeff. That's creepy. You're going to get in the rocket. You're not going to get in the rocket, you may, but you get in, put your fiance in there with Katy fucking Perry for some reason.
6: Who fucked up his shot, his money shot. Remember?
7: All that, the door thing. But at least they didn't die.
6: Yeah, he was walking around with a crowbar or some doohickey.
7: What the fuck?
6: He was supposed to open it from the outside. When they landed, and it looked like a comedy show because they had cameras zoomed in.
7: Oh yes!
6: And all of a sudden, the door pops open from the inside, and there's Katy Perry, and he pushes the door closed, and then he walks in.
7: Shit! Get back in there, wife.
6: With his tool to pretend like he opened it.
7: What is it with these people that build spaceships? These billionaires, they brag about them and all this stuff. What's Jeff's? Is Blue Iris, Blue Navy, Blue Ivy, or is Blue Orbit?
6: Oh, Jeff Bezos.
7: Blue balls. Okay.
6: Blue.
7: It didn't go in space, though. It didn't go to space. And then it's not like you can just open the hatch like you can the Millennium Falcon, right? I'm sorry. I mean, it's just kind of bullshit. Blue Origin. God, how conceited, man. You guys.
6: Is that right?
7: Yes, yes. I don't know what.
6: Blue Origin. Yeah.
7: Blue Ivy is a
6: as I was typing blue, I thought of it. Huh?
7: I just think that this whole like space bro culture mogul thing is wearing thin on me. I'm over it. I don't want to hear about any more Tate.
6: Don't let it taint space. I mean, and scientific exploration and stuff. I mean, that Hubble, not the Hubble. The Hubble was amazing too, but the Webb.
7: James Webb.
6: Still, yeah, every week there's
7: who
6: new
7: made that
6: amazing. We did. That was NASA.
7: Is that you, Elon? No,
6: but still weekly. And then there's a new one that is.
7: It has tainted space. It really has, because all we hear about these rich fuckers going up there. They need to stop.
6: Yeah, yeah, yeah. But there's a new one where this this spaceship. I thought I had. Not a ship, but a probe. I thought I had kept it, but I think I might have deleted it after a while.
7: You know, James type beer. Oh, go ahead.
6: Well, it swung around the sun and now is coming back.
7: Oh, shit.
6: And is taking pictures of us before it goes out to its real target, which might be like Pluto or something. I mean, it's going way the fuck out. But it needed a year or two around the sun
7: to gain
6: the momentum
7: and to get
6: a gravitational boost and a whip, and it's doing the same with us. They're using our gravity,
7: right?
6: And they're taking advantage of the awesome shit that's on this space probe,
7: right,
6: to take pictures of Earth too with its fancy stuff.
7: Well, a couple of things. They got that idea from at least two Star Trek movies. Star Trek IV, they zipped around the sun to travel through time to get the whale, and then one of the newer Star Trek movies, they used that to go back in time. So. But they use the force of the sun going around it to slingshot them back to wherever. So that's not an original idea they thought of. They stole that.
6: Artemis, it is.
7: Yeah. Hey, guys, you're telling me it comes around the sun, takes pictures of us, goes to the planet formerly known as Pluto, right?
6: The former planet. Yeah.
7: Okay.
6: It's still Pluto.
7: Oh, it's still Pluto. It's
6: a former planet.
7: No. What happens if the aliens out there that want to kill us intercept it and like find the pictures and look at these assholes? Let's go fuck them up. You know?
6: Well, that's going to be a long time.
7: Yeah.
6: I mean, a really long time.
7: Listen, man.
6: If something's 4 light years away, which is our closest friend.
7: Okay.
6: Closest sun. Then. That's going at the speed of light, and our probes are going like 1/10,000th of the speed of light or something. Smaller.
7: I've watched Star Wars. I mean, I know. I mean, I'm just saying that hyperdrive.
6: Hey, man, I know about anti-grav.
7: I bet that's what these NASA fuckers do. I know you guys go to fancy school and all that shit. I bet a lot of your breakthroughs are like, did you guys see, Stargate episode 5 season 14 when Kurt Russell, you know, did X, Y, and Z. Could we do that maybe? Maybe that would solve the problem. Do they steal from like...
6: Oh, it's juice. I lied. Europe's Jupiter-bound juice spacecraft photographed Earth and its moon as it whipped past our home planet Monday, stealing energy to fly the long trip. That was last week. During its flyby, the European Space Agency's probe came within 5,370 miles of Earth. That's really close. Jetting over the Indian Ocean.
7: Be fucking careful.
6: One of its monitoring cameras captured Africa. And, let it go. And its navigation camera snapped Madagascar and the moon. Earth's gravity bent the spacecraft's trajectory by 20 degrees and sped it up by 7,800 miles per hour.
7: And it's still going to take that fucking long to get somewhere?
6: Well, it's going to Jupiter, actually. Short for... Oh, JUICE stands for Jupiter Icy Moons Explorer.
7: Well, yeah, you could say the whole word, guys. You got plenty of time. It's going to take... How many years to get there?
6: 2031.
7: What the fuck? Could you put a note on that? I'm not going to remember to check back to do a follow-up story on this in 2031. I mean, are we going to be here? That spaceship's going to get back. It's going to like, what the fuck happened here?
6: Everything's AI all might kill us all next year.
7: Oh, yeah, yeah. That's true. Get out of here, Artemis. Good luck.
6: The series of maneuvers began in 2024 with a combined moon and Earth flyby. It also included a pass by Venus in 2025. JUICE will return for a third and final flyby. Oh, he's going to do it again in January 2029, which should then set it on its final course to Jupiter, arriving in 2031, because we also have to take into account where Jupiter is on the side of
7: moon
6: or of the sun for its year. You know what
7: it's
6: I mean?
7: Right, so it's right after Saturn, isn't it?
6: That's why it's taken so long.
7: It's Earth, Mars, Neptune, possibly, then Saturn, Jupiter.
8: No,
7: Yeah, yeah, yeah. What do you mean? Shit. Where the fuck is Mars? That's exactly what would happen. It would, if I was on that spaceship, be like, where's Mars, man? I swear to God, you were supposed to look for Mars. You fell asleep? I don't know. Shit. You can't just go straight because it's space. Why not? I mean, why can't you just go?
6: Because it's a circle. We're spinning. We're going 30 something thousand miles an hour in relation to the sun.
7: We are
6: sideways. Yeah, in our orbit, everything else is whipping around at different speeds, and especially with the ones that are farther out, obviously they're. Okay. Their years take longer.
7: Well, here's what happens in lots of movies.
6: God. Well, I'll change the subject.
7: We haven't even done any. I don't even know what the news is.
6: I apologize.
7: Yeah. Is J.D. Vance fatter? I mean, what's going on in the news? This is what's happening.
6: Anyway, there's a cool spacecraft. There's cool science shit going on despite the fact that these Republicans are trying to kill knowledge.
7: Yeah, yeah.
6: That isn't immediately profitable. We need a space doc.
7: We need a space dock. It would sit right outside the Earth's orbit, and you wouldn't have to worry about 30,000 miles an hour or whatever. Just go to the space dock, and from there, you launch into the hyperdrive fucking...
6: Oh, one of our...
7: Luke uses that.
6: One of our spy satellites secretly or mysteriously went boom.
7: Fuck. Shit. Over where? I mean... Oh, it rotates.
6: So they're wondering what's going on.
7: That's subterfuge. That's fake. They want people to think that, so they'll go out there and do their secret shit. They're thinking the satellite isn't up there anymore. That's genius.
6: Well, you can see it. Yeah. I mean, on a radar. It's a dot, like but, that, or, I mean, you know, if you're whatever. Commie Pinko Liberal HuffPo. Here we go again. It says, Politico barred from Air Force One.
7: Here we are. Rest on our own.
6: The White House refused to allow a Politico reporter aboard Air Force One on the president's trip to Grand Island, Nebraska. What poor Nebraska candidate, not poor, I mean, they're a Republican, fuck them, but is going to be tainted by Don coming to glaze him.
7: Congratulations to that Politico reporter. Listen, I know your civil rights were violated, but at least you got to stay in New York and not get a fucking... Nebraska, smells like goose shit over there.
6: Air quality on that plane.
7: See, that's why you need Reacher to be a reporter or something. You tell that motherfucker he's not getting on the plane. I'm getting on the plane, bitch.
6: The decision represents an escalation in Trump's war on the First Amendment. Last month, the White House similarly left CNN off Air Force One, even though it had been scheduled to provide independent media coverage of Trump's visit to Tennessee. Instead, a far-right outlet tagged along for a fawning coverage.
7: Oh, my. You're so gross, Donald. You and all your people. Who is this press secretary?
6: There's a new one. And I saw today also that Caroline Leavitt is getting a job. Guess where?
7: Oh, the board of some place. Oh, no. I know where it is. Is she going to be on the thing with Kristi Noem or, you know, the Freedom Shield of America? Guess where? Oh, Fox.
6: Yeah, there you go.
7: Oh, my God.
6: 100%.
7: Shit, man. Jesus fucking Christ. Fox, man. That's crazy. I mean, wait, that's not where she came from, though.
6: Caroline Leavitt, I don't remember.
7: Why is she working? She married that old Kraken with tons of fucking money and shot out a kid. Why are you working? How old's your baby, bitch? Really, how old is that baby? It was just born.
6: Not that long ago, right?
7: Shouldn't you be with your kid? I mean, you can, right? You don't have to have that other job. Should you be at home nursing that monster?
6: Well, she's going to be a contributor, so she's just going to show up and,
7: every
6: once in a while.
7: She ain't doing shit.
6: Lie some more and then lie even more.
7: Look. No, that's Lady Lydia. That's not Caroline. Look.
6: That still is one of my favorite moments when Scaramucci was like brought up her with the makeup. I like the makeup. We like the makeup.
7: Scaramucci. Hey, Scaramucci was a bitch. He went back and is back in Donald Trumpville, right?
6: Yeah,
7: he's a traitor.
6: Yeah.
7: Okay.
6: So is Michael Cohen.
7: Jesus.
6: I don't know what's going on there.
7: Oh, yeah, both of them. That's right. They announced on podcast.
6: Couple of hoes.
7: Yeah. Well...
6: They see the grift possibilities.
7: There maybe somebody got to them. They're like, listen.
6: The grift possibilities outshine, probably. them going to make the money while they can and then get the fuck out.
7: Scaramucci reminds me of somebody. What is that? Oh, yeah. Chlamydia. You know what I mean? He's got the, he's like a.
6: Sounds like a something you have to scratch.
7: Yeah. Venereal disease or a.
6: You got Scaramucci on my dick.
7: Or I'm a low level character in like Julius Caesar from Shakespeare. Yeah. That's
6: Come hither, Scaramucci.
7: It was two Scaramuccis.
6: Have at thee, Scaramucci.
7: A fortnight plus. How long is a Scaramucci?
6: 11 days.
7: That's 11 days is a shitty
6: bang.
7: Unit of time, man.
6: Shitty, shitty, bang, bang, we love you.
7: 11 days. That's horrible.
6: That's the headline over to the HuffPo. Let's check the Drudge Report.
7: We're keeping the makeup on that ugly bitch. I remember that. That's funny. That's good shit.
6: That was pretty classic. Yeah, this is great. Being boring, it says.
7: Yes.
6: And it's a picture of Trump's rally.
7: Nine!
6: Where there were some people behind him, some younger people even, that were visibly yawning and dozing during his speech.
7: Well, I mean, shit, man, he sucks. He's not what he used to be. He's not the guy that was like, I don't want to get electrocuted by an electric boat if the sharks come, you know? What happened?
6: And where is this from? This is, oh, several attendees at Trump's rally yawned as he spouted his usual talking points with less than a month before the midterms. In a video posted on X, Trump, whose marriage to Melania is at its lowest point due to a disturbing truth. This is the Mirror, so it's linking to its own salacious stories. Appears full of energy and excitement, while those behind him yawn and look bored as they look around. It wouldn't be the first time Trump supporters became bored at one of the president's events. During the Great American State Fair in June,
7: that was sad. Yeah, man.
6: The fire festival was more fun than that. Scores of MAGA enthusiasts were seen leaving the grounds during Trump's keynote speech.
7: I'd arrest those people if I was Donald. You're not allowed to leave. You got to listen to my whole thing.
6: One user on X commented, "I don't get it. Why go? They knew what they'd be getting.
7: They're dumb, man."
6: Another one said, "That's Dozen Donnie for you, low energy, functionally illiterate."
7: Yeah. I mean, what a weird cult leader. Would they drink Kool-Aid for this guy? They won't stay through one of his boring speeches at this point. I'm just wondering about
6: they're still a hardcore. I mean, just probably not reachable, but
7: dedicated.
6: That would drink the Kool-Aid.
7: Speaking of drinking the Kool-Aid, I'm going to go get something to drink real quick. I'll be right back.
6: So, yeah, that's at the Mirror. Donald Trump humiliation deepens as bored Ohio rally goers yawn and struggle to stay awake. Even though Trump seemed to have some energy for him these days, he must have taken the red pills instead of the blue pills. What is it? He crushes up. It begins with a P.
7: He doesn't crush it up. I don't think he could crush anything.
6: Yeah, well, Natalie crushes up and then powders his diaper with crushed Adderall.
7: Oh, my God. He probably loves that shit.
6: Yeah. I love to rub it on my genital.
7: Natalie, I heard something on the crab diving podcast I want to try with you.
6: You think he listens? That would be awesome.
7: Does he listen to any podcast? I mean,
6: no. He hate watches. He watches Morning Joe. We know.
7: Yeah.
6: He watches Kimmel. We know, because it drives him crazy. He watches Seth Meyers.
7: Okay.
6: Because it drives him crazy.
7: Does he? Yeah. Does he listen to Mediasan or watch Shimon's Teo?
6: No,
7: he
6: couldn't handle that. I don't think it's on his. I think he really watches like the networks. He thinks the networks are still big deals. You know what I mean? Like
7: he's an '80s person.
6: He's
7: right?
6: He's so out of touch.
7: Yeah. He's out of touch. Not as much as Mitch McConnell, though.
6: Unless you're underaged.
7: You better run.
6: He's way in touch.
7: Yeah. Yeah.
6: Those are your headlines, everybody.
7: I hope we have some Kimberly stories today.
6: No, this other story, which I think we might have gotten sent actually by a couple of people. Thank you for sending stuff to us. I didn't even fire up the social media. We're at Crab Diving on the Twitter X and at Crab. I'm hoping someday Elon will be usurped or will sell or whatever X and they'll turn it back into Twitter.
7: He'll have a heart attack and his brain will explode and that'll be it, right?
6: Because people still say tweets, but you're tweeting on X. Because what is it? I put on X. I want you to say X.
7: I would buy Twitter and change it to Elon has a tiny dick, and that's the name of it instead of X. So I want to send an Elon has a tiny dick. Oh yes,
6: like that that guy did to Ted Cruz recently.
7: What do you mean? I don't know. I don't
6: Ted
7: know.
6: Cruz, some satire account tweeted something.
7: Oh yeah,
6: and Ted Cruz retweeted it,
7: fucking
6: and then they
7: idiot.
6: Changed their name to Ted Cruz has a very tiny dick or something like that, so that Ted Cruz retweeted something from somebody named Ted Cruz has a tiny dick.
7: Is there going to be, when Ted Cruz is done with politics, whatever that is, will there be a documentary about him, but from the right point of view? Because I want to see it. I want somebody to explain to me how everyone hates him, but he's been around forever. I mean, that is
6: baffling.
7: He's not a genius.
6: And elected a couple of times to a couple of things.
7: So lots of people even in Texas went out there. They took time out of their day to vote for Ted Cruz.
6: This shows how low the bar is.
7: For Republicans. I just can't imagine.
6: Ken Paxton.
7: Yeah. Does anybody have a Ted Cruz like campaign sign in their front fucking yard in Texas?
6: Oh, I can't imagine.
7: What the fuck? Yeah. Jeez. That's crazy.
6: Did you hear about the Russian plague?
7: No. Shit.
6: There is an employee at Russia's Anti-Plague Institute.
7: Yes.
6: Has died from a suspected case of plague.
7: Shit, man.
6: It's not, I don't think it's the plague. I think it's
7: a plague.
6: I thought it was a pneumo.
7: What are we doing with this? Why are they fucking around with the plague? What's up with that?
6: I could be wrong. A researcher at a Russian anti-plague institute has died of what's been identified as a case of the plague. Much is still unknown about the developing situation, but according to local media reports, as many as 189 people have been placed under medical observation in Irkutsk, a region in eastern Siberia.
7: Shit.
6: Due to exposure to the potentially deadly disease.
7: Damn! Those poor people in Siberia were sent there to live. And the Russians, the Soviets, are like, we're going to give you incentives to live there, you know? Kind of like you get when you go to Alaska. But then they just stopped giving the incentives. And now all the shit's overpriced and there's no jobs and everybody's just starving. And now they got the plague. That's a bad place to live.
6: It's not great.
7: That sucks, man.
6: It's not great.
7: I can put you in this home in Siberia. Shit, it's like Gary, Indiana, but with fascism.
6: A 28-year-old researcher dedicated to studying the plague and dangerous pathogens died of pneumonia from an unknown origin.
7: Shit, dude, you got to close the Tupperware containers when you're done with them.
6: Whatever
7: he was doing.
6: The Irkutsk Research Anti-Plague Institute, how's that going, operates in Siberia, where several other people are quarantined. You've got to be kidding me. Rospotrebnadzor, the Russian agency that oversees infectious disease, has downplayed the link between the researcher's death and her work.
7: Yeah. They're lying.
6: But the case has prompted questions about the type of plague that causes pneumonia. I didn't think, because didn't the plague, wasn't it like flea bites and rats and shit?
7: I don't remember.
6: One sounds like it's airborne.
7: Yeah, perfect.
6: The U.S. State Department for Centers of Disease Control and Prevention, oh, they're still around, said they are monitoring the situation.
7: Shut up. Yeah, that's bullshit. Who's doing that?
8: On top of it.
7: Is that Dr. Oz?
8: I'm watching it closely.
7: Shit, man. Do you think Kennedy could just do hand signals or something, because that voice of his is just real disconcerting.
6: The World Health Organization said it's in contact with Russian health authorities to verify what happened, what testing is underway, and any potential international public health implications.
7: Russia would be happy to unleash the plague upon us and Europe and everybody. They don't give a fuck.
6: The pneumonic plague is a rare deadly lung infection caused by the bacterium Yersinia pestis. Scientists consider pneumonic plague the most dangerous form of the infection. There are other forms of plague stemming from that critter that attack different parts of the body. The most common form, the bubonic plague. See, that's not the plague you think of.
7: Right.
6: In like medieval times.
7: I'm not dead yet, that plague.
6: Right. Right, you're dead.
7: They like to call it the Monty Python plague.
6: Often develops after a flea bite or when the bacterium enters through a cut or break in the skin.
7: Blech.
6: The infection triggers swollen, painful lymph nodes, and can progress to septicemic plague.
7: Septicemic
6: plague infects the bloodstream, potentially leading to organ failure. That can also come directly from flea bites.
7: Oh, okay.
6: There's also the pharyngeal plague. Is that neck? Throat attacks the throat after someone eats infected meat.
7: God damn it. Any other good news?
6: Pneumonic plague is the only form of the bacterial infection that passes directly from person to person. Respiratory particles carry it when a person coughs or sneezes. Droplets from infected animals can also transmit it. The last documented person-to-person transmission of pneumonic plague in the U.S. is in 1924. Well, strap in, bitches.
7: And what were they doing?
6: This is the new United States.
7: And what were they doing? Were they studying it?
6: During an outbreak in L.A., there was an outbreak.
7: Oh, my God. But this guy was studying it. Why didn't you use a computer model? Why do you have to open up the... Why do you have to get the bacterium and the shit out? I mean, why do you have to do it like that? Why can't you use a computer model or AI or something, stupid?
6: With pneumonic plague, particles lodge in the lungs and can trigger severe pneumonia, making breathing difficult. Symptoms can begin within 24 hours of infection. Other symptoms include fever, chills, headaches, body aches, dizziness, weakness, fatigue, nausea, vomiting. Oh, I sound like one of those drug commercials.
7: Oh, yeah.
6: Other symptoms include fever, chills, headaches, body aches, dizziness, weakness, fatigue, nausea, vomiting, and diarrhea.
7: I'm over here learning how to square dance while you do that. That's what happens. Putin was studying this because he wanted to unleash it. This is like a Novichok or something,
6: it's
7: right?
6: It's treatable with 10 to 14 days of antibiotics. A bunch of big, these are big antibiotics.
7: Why was this person studying it? Like, why the fuck were you studying it? Don't say just because you're studying it. Like, why?
6: Patients who get antibiotics within the first 24 hours of infection have the best chance of surviving. So hurry the fuck up.
7: Yeah, good luck, Siberia. You get Amazon Prime out there. You have a reindeer send it to you. Why are they studying it? Why are you opening the vials of plague?
6: Bubonic plague, known as the Black Death in the 14th century, the infection killed more than 50 million people in Europe. While antibiotics have made it more manageable, it remains persistent on every continent except Oceania.
7: What is Oceania?
6: Go move down to Guam, everybody.
7: Oceania, you can't get the plague? Or
6: yeah, they don't have any plague there, I guess.
7: Well, shit.
6: TBD.
7: Hey, what's everybody doing at these fucking colleges? I'm tired of these stories. There's one in America, they're gang raping everybody, and this dickhead in Siberia University. Why? You opening up the plague? You spilled it or something?
6: Well, who
7: it's
6: knows?
7: Not a
6: maybe,
7: lot in that
6: maybe
7: article.
6: Somebody there didn't like him, and we've got a murder mystery on our hands.
7: He crossed the threads when he was screwing the jar back on, comrade, or some shit like that. I mean, hey, man, whatever. It's in Siberia. We're fine.
6: He takes shit at 7:38 every day. I put 3 drops on toilet paper. Be gone. Enjoy your plague in your asshole, bitch.
7: Yeah, I bet they did it on purpose. I bet this is some sort of government program or something. You're going to spread the plague all over the place. It's a bioweapon.
8: You've got 3.
6: Speaking of spreading things all over the place.
7: Rudy?
8: You've got 3. I've got my 6 on the way. And, you know, my wife is, let's just say that there's a certain Austrian painter that would have loved her complexion. She is as white as the driven snow, the bluest eyes you've ever seen, the blondest hair. You know, my kids, it's funny, like, and I didn't do it because of this. I loved her. I loved her heart for the Lord. She's a Christian woman. But But like, it's funny, like a lot of times, you know, we're out at my son's in soccer right now. Mm-hmm. He's four and he's having a blast. He just scored a goal this last Saturday. He was really, really excited. We're very proud. But it's fun. My kids, like a lot of people.
6: God, can you imagine like this Joel guy. Webbin having fun anywhere or
7: without mentioning Hitler? No, I can't. I mean, he's talking what about
6: he wasn't talking about Klimt.
7: You know, right. He's like talking about how good his son is at soccer, but he's got to mention that Austrian painter, you know, I'm not going to say his name. God, what's wrong with you, Joel?
8: I left her heart for the Lord. She's a Christian woman. But like, it's funny, like a lot of times, you know, we're out at my son's in soccer right now. He's four and he's having a blast. He just scored a goal this last Saturday. He was really, really excited. We're very proud. But it's fun. My kids, like a lot of people, if they don't know us.
6: I didn't have to beat him. While he was naked.
7: When Joel Webbin shows up with his kids at soccer, all the other parents are like, holy fuck, this guy
6: you know,
7: talks
6: it's some
7: about
6: Christian
7: the Hitler.
6: Herd. You know, he doesn't hang out with regular people. But you know,
7: oh, is he popular, you think, among these soccer players? He's
6: well,
7: a big star,
6: probably
7: right?
6: Christian, some Christian league for kids soccer.
7: Well, how
6: four.
7: Fucking sad is that, man? Shit. You're playing soccer for Jesus?
8: My kids, like a lot of people, if they don't know us, they don't even believe that they're my children. Cause I kind of have some darker features. I have, you know, darker beard and hair, brown eyes, all of my kids, blonde hair, like whatever. I'm not saying I'm pro Hitler, but whatever he, you know,
7: but, shit, that's two.
6: I'm not saying I'm pro Hitler, but,
7: but.
8: I'm not saying I'm pro Hitler, but whatever he, you know, the genes of my very, very blonde, blue eyed white wife. I thought the darker features went out. They did not. The Aryan force was strong with her and overcame all of my, you know, opposite features. So anyways, I'm doing my part, as the kids would say, doing my part, you know, to try to make white people not go extinct. You've got
7: shit, man. You got real creepy at the end too, right?
6: Oh God, he's so fucking cringe, right? I mean,
7: hey, honey, daddy mentioned you on the air today. Want to hear? Along with two Hitler,
6: yeah,
7: mentions.
6: A couple two Hitler references, glazes.
7: What? Hey, Joel, are your kids going to grow up to be like you? Or they're going to get in the family business? What am I thinking? Of course,
6: trying to make sure that white people do not go extinct. Brag that Hitler would have loved my wife's complexion. The Aryan force was strong with her, he said.
7: Right, right. That's so stupid. Are you saying, hey, there's not a Nazi Jedi, dude? You can't equate being a Jedi with, which is the force.
6: Well, there's the dark side guys.
7: Yeah, but jeez, man. There's a Nazi. I don't like that equivalency, Joel. That's weird. Take your lightsaber and shove it up your Nazi ass. Your blue lightsaber with your blonde hair.
6: Why is this on the news on X? It says today's news.
7: Okay.
6: Abdul El-Sayed faces tough questions in Fox News interview. We'll see. another one. Study links Trump support to higher dark triad traits.
7: Oh my God.
6: In large U.S. sample. That makes sense.
7: What does that mean? What's a dark triad trait?
6: Narcissism.
7: Oh, okay.
6: Fuckholery and assholery. It's three different very negative.
7: Oh, okay.
6: Like I think psychopathy is one.
7: Oh yeah. Shit,
6: I
7: Trump.
6: I can't think of the third one is, but
7: Trump's got psychopathy, right?
6: I should click on this. Well, this is from SciPost. Trump supporters report higher levels of psychopathy, narcissism, callousness, and manipulativeness.
7: And they also have 12 guns each, you know.
6: What a shock.
7: Manipulativeness?
6: Yeah.
7: Hey, you got it in case of manipulatives.
6: But they also like being manipulated. That's the weird thing about it is they're cucks. They're all just, you know, buying into the ultimate con man.
7: I mean, God, Joel.
6: Gonna make it rain.
7: Listen to the way Joel was talking about Hitler. I mean, he was cucking for Hitler, was he not?
6: Step back, non-believers. Oh, the rain will never come.
7: Hey, Joel, if Hitler heard you saying that about him, he would be embarrassed for you and be like, God, that's just shut up, man. You're embarrassing me. Don't you think?
6: Oh, I would hope.
7: Shit, man.
6: Jesus would slap the shit out of Joel Webbin. He would be flipping tables.
7: You better.
6: At his stupid podcast studio.
7: Oh, yeah. He would be like, who the fuck
6: is anybody.
7: This? Yeah.
6: people like Joel Webman would be the exact people. He, the at least that guy that they write about in the Bible that I read. I know you guys have your own, your KJV or whatever, but
7: yeah,
6: in my evil heathen Catholic Bible, whatever the fuck it was,
7: yes,
6: Jesus seemed like a pretty righteous dude.
7: Right, right, right. Was he Aryan?
6: No.
7: Do you think the people at, is it Right Wing Watch that found the Joel Webbin clip?
6: Yes.
7: Okay. They're listening to these clips and they got to be like, did he just say a certain Austrian painter? Why are you being so coy? Yeah,
6: rewind,
7: dude?
6: Rewind.
7: Like,
6: because you know they're glazing over listening to it like at triple speed. And then all of a sudden it's like, a certain Austrian painter. What? Wait, what? What?
7: God, you see, Fuentes wouldn't say like a certain, he'd say fucking Hitler, you know? You're dancing around it, Joel. We know you love Hitler. You don't have to be like, you know, I'm not going to say what I'm thinking. It was Hitler.
6: What is this?
9: Phrase exactly right, but I want to say a couple of things. One thing about cities that I found in this reporting. Cities are very unfairly labeled as these problem centers by Donald Trump and others. And one thing is worth remembering. If you look at the population of, well, all people in cities, who particularly people who come to cities from elsewhere, but particularly homeless and other vulnerable people in cities. You look at youth homeless. A pretty large chunk of those people who end up in cities were failed in some other parts of this country. Okay? In the fraction of youth homeless who are LGBTQ, whatever, pretty high. So there are a lot of families in this country who fail the first duty of family, which is to love your kids more than any other thing. And there's a lot of families in this country that look at some verse in some book and their child's face and choose the verse in the book over their child's face and drive their children out of Nebraska or out of Florida or out of Idaho. And those kids come to San Francisco and those kids come to New York and those kids go to Chicago. And we have Friendsgiving dinners with them. You live in LA. You are surrounded by people who have those kind of stories. And so cities, every time someone is sleeping on a subway bench in a city, the rest of America can sort of say, ah, look at these cities. But we are holding a lot of your people who you fail to love and take care of.
7: Oh, that's a good point.
6: Yeah.
7: Can you imagine that you're so into this Jesus shit? Well, I mean, it's like the people that say, well, my kid has cancer in a big lump, but, you know, I'm a fucking, what is it, New Age Christian person that doesn't believe in doctors, so we're just going to pray it away.
6: Oh, yeah.
7: You can do that in Iowa. That's choosing scripture over your fucking kid. I mean,
6: right, right.
7: That's fucked up.
6: Oh, Moscow accused of covering up this plague stuff. Wow.
7: Well, I mean, it's weird to accuse them of it. They're like, yes, that's what we do 9 to 5. We cover up things. We're not a democracy.
6: Daria Shipilova, 28, was diagnosed with pneumonia of unknown origin. She worked in the Anti-Plague Institute. They say she died. Local reports said she died after accidentally breaking a test tube.
7: Damn it. This is like so stereotypical.
6: Good God.
7: This is like that Outbreak movie with Dustin Hoffman.
6: I was just
7: going
6: to say, where's Dustin Hoffman?
7: Yeah, riding around a helicopter and shit, chasing a monkey.
6: Wapner. Yeah, Wapner.
7: You know, this story is very irritating. It makes me think that this is a story that Russia's generating to keep people inside so they don't riot and overthrow Moscow because they're tired of this fucking war in Ukraine.
6: In Siberia? I don't know.
7: In Siberia,
6: they're
7: right?
6: They're getting ready to...
7: But this was in Moscow.
6: Freeze their cojones off, or however you say cojones in Russian.
7: Listen, I know there's a lot of people that probably go to school at the Anti-Plague Institute, but if you're at the Anti-Plague Institute and you cause the plague...
6: Well, I think it's
7: go home, fire yourself.
6: A scientific institute. It's not necessarily a
7: Well, screw the jar back on. The
6: teaching.
7: Lid.
6: They might teach, but
7: they teach you how to put the top back on the thingy. that's crazy. God damn. Shit. I hope that's bullshit. Ugh. That's gross. I don't want to start talking about plagues and shit again like in the pandemic on this fucking show every fucking day. Fucking get it together.
6: We've got also in the news. What did Rubio say? Could quickly spread.
7: Oh, fuck me.
6: If it's actually out.
7: Oh, God.
6: Rubio warns Russia plague could quickly spread, but downplays risk as panic. Wait a second.
7: Wait a second. Yeah.
6: It could quickly spread, but don't worry about it. It's nothing.
7: This story's irritating.
6: As panic grips Putin's neighbors and terrified locals cry cover up.
7: Whatever. But if you have a state-run media, it's all covered up.
6: Absolutely. What do you think our state-run media would do?
7: Cover it up.
6: Jesus Christ.
7: Cover it up, and then they wouldn't let the press get on Air Force One or something.
6: Fox helped convince people not to get vaccinated.
7: Yeah. They should pay for that. They should be sued into this fucking Stone Age. Really. I mean, a class action,
6: sued.
7: Right? Yeah. Arrested.
6: Murder. They committed murders.
7: Shit, yeah, let's go get them. I'm for it. Call up Reacher and Hunter. Let's get up. Let's go get them, guys. Round those motherfuckers up.
6: This is some heartwarming video, but audio works just fine.
7: Jesus Christ.
6: Of a Ken Paxton, what do they call him? Outreach.
7: Yeah.
6: Knocking on doors.
7: Oh, God.
6: Ring camera catches him knocking on the wrong door.
7: Oh, my God.
10: Are you with Ken Paxton?
11: I am.
10: Get the hell out of my yard. Thanks a lot. Absolutely not. No, we need to get back to that.
11: I'm assuming that you're...
10: I'm a Democrat through and through, and I will never be voting for anyone in the Republican Party ever again.
11: Thank you.
7: Did she pick up her Amazon package at the same time?
6: She picked up her Amazon package.
10: Are you with Ken Paxton?
6: And then slammed on the door.
7: Now, I've had that experience when I was canvassing for... Gay Valamont.
6: Canvassing, that's what he
7: did. Yeah, yeah.
6: That was the word I was looking for.
7: Like, I've had it in the reverse, and I gotta say, she's very nice. The people...

0: my canvassers, right?
1: Yeah.
0: You know, because there's a Democrat lived there and then maybe some maggot ass person lives there now. Canvassing is insane in America right now. Who the fuck canvasses for Ken Paxton? Oh, my God. You got that's not the plague. Christ. That's allergies, right?
1: Huh?
0: That's not the plague. That's allergies.
1: I don't think so.
0: I love that Rubio just pops his head Russia. Up. He's like, don't worry about the plague. It's not that bad. I mean, it could be.
1: And I haven't dropped any. Haven't any beakers or any test tubes.
0: You wouldn't, though. That's the thing. You wouldn't. I know these people were fucking careless. You know?
1: Oh, boy. If I did, I dropped them a number of decades ago.
0: Ah, shit.
1: And they lodged up my nose.
0: Yeah. Well, listen, the thing about it is, it's like there's probably truth to that plague story, right? Something happened.
1: Well,
0: we don't know.
1: She did die, apparently.
0: Whatever. It's worse than it is, whatever it is. And I want to know the people that are canvassing for Ken Paxton because, you know, at the beginning of the day when you canvass, y'all get in the room, you meet, you have some snacks. You know, if everybody's being really irritating, they're like, you know, they get together and you do some canvassing exercises, you know, like where you role play and shit. I was so good at that. I got to run a bunch of those. Like
1: costumes?
0: Yeah, absolutely. It's like you knock on a door. I love playing the person that you're that lives at the place rather than canvasser. Hey, sir, what are you doing? Hey, leave me alone, man. I can't come to the phone right to the door. Get the fuck out of here. I'm going to let my dog out and bite you and shit. That's the scariest thing about canvassing your dogs. Easily. Fucking easily, man. I was chased by a couple of dogs. It's terrifying. Shit. Ken Paxton canvassers? Who the fuck does that?
1: Somebody getting paid, man.
0: Well, yeah, that's true. It pays well, but shit, I wouldn't.
1: What is this?
2: I'll pick you up. There you go. Oh, big guy. I'll pick you up.
1: Vivek.
0: Yeah.
1: Some kid was with Vivek at a rally, and Vivek says, I'm going to pick you up.
2: I'll pick you up.
1: And it doesn't go well.
2: There you go. Big guy. I'll pick you up.
1: First of all, the kid's like 10, 11.
0: Leave these kids alone.
1: You know, and he would be.
0: That's so funny.
1: He would be wearing the husky size.
0: That's a big kid.
1: In my day. I don't know what they call it now.
0: Is his campaign going well? I mean, how is he doing?
1: I don't know. He's, you know, Republican, but in Ohio.
0: That poor fucking state. I mean, is that like the toilet bowl for the GOP? I mean, no offense, man. I know where I'm talking from. I'm in Florida, but shit, you had J.D. Vance, the star of that movie, Ron Howard did. And, huh?
1: Two new polls. Republican Vivek Ramaswamy is trailing Democrat Amy Acton.
0: Yeah.
1: In two new polls. A blow to the GOP candidate in the conservative-leaning state only 5 weeks before the midterms.
0: Oh, shit. Is it a big spread? Or?
1: Yes.
0: You got to beat Vivek, man. His hair's still weird looking, too.
1: He's up by 4 points.
0: That's it? 4 points?
1: Or she's up by 4 points, I should say.
0: That's the margin of error. Come on. Shit. Go out there and pick up that heavy kid and show him you can do it.
1: Oh, no, excuse me. 9 points in the Suffolk poll.
0: That's good.
1: 6 points in the Marist poll. Okay. But then there's a third poll, which tends to lean right.
0: Marist.
1: That has Vivek up with a 1 point lead.
0: Damn, how sad. That's got to be bullshit. He still does his hair that way.
1: Yeah.
0: Was he the one that was swinging the baseball bat?
1: Yeah.
0: Jeez, dude.
1: And then they find out. That was set at like, you know, 20 miles an hour.
0: Okay. This week we're going to have you.
1: They brought out somebody who pitched in the 1936 World Series.
0: Yeah. We're going to have you swing like a fucking asshole at a baseball in a batting cage this week. Next week, you're going to pick up a kid. You're going to throw your back out. What are you doing next week? Who's your campaign manager?
1: For Vivek, I don't know.
0: I mean, maybe they're doing a good job. I mean, he's not getting blown away. He's got a horrible. You're telling me the guy that went to Ohio and said, "Hey, the Haitians are eating your fucking ducks," is getting a substantial amount of support in a poll? That's fucking insane. Remember, Vivek went to I forget where in Ohio, but he told everybody, he's like, "Listen, these Haitians."

0: Fishing guys, they're eating the ducks that hang out at our parks and stuff, and we gotta not let that happen. We gotta save the fucking ducks. And then instead of hitting a tennis ball, he tries to hit a softball, can't do it. Now he picked up this kid. This kid's a hero. I love this kid, man. I'll vote for that kid. Good job, kid. He looked like he was dead weight, too, like he wasn't helping him at all.
1: He didn't look real happy when Vivek said, I'm going to pick you up, either.
0: That kid is like a lot of people try, and they always throw their back out, try, motherfucker. That's a big kid.
1: Yeah, and then where is this? Which one is this? One of the betting places.
0: Okay.
1: Has 58% Amy Acton, 41% Vivek.
0: Okay, is Matthew Broderick calling that one?
1: I don't know. God, what is setting these allergies off all of a sudden?
0: The earth, man. They spilled that plague. God knows where it is.
1: Thank you, Lord Jesus.
0: Jesus is going to be like, why is the plague back? What's up with that?
1: Oh, here he is playing a shirtless tennis video.
0: Oh my God.
1: He put out.
0: Let's see.
1: Yeah, he's good. He's got a good. He's a little.
0: I would have been hitting that tennis racket. That's insane. You should fire your campaign manager. Fire his fucking ass. I can tell he can hit a tennis racket.
1: Yeah, he's good.
0: Why would you swing a bat like...
1: That's a good forehand. I'd like to see his backhand.
0: No, that's good enough for a politician. You know, it's like somebody should be fired for that, really.
1: I mean, we don't need to see him with his shirt off.
0: No, that's cringe. But you know, these people are all
1: He's
0: cringe.
1: Running around absolutely every backhand, so that tells me, you know, which side to aim for.
0: Would you rather have him? I'll ask you this. Would you rather have him on your softball team or your tennis team?
1: Actually, people like him, I used to fuck with their brains as much as I could and play to their strength. Yeah. Like if somebody was running around it to try to hit these, it was always forehands, to try to hit these big forehands.
0: Oh, yeah.
1: Then I would hit to their forehand and just forehand.
0: Tire them
1: until
0: out.
1: They started making mistakes. And you get into their heads.
0: Right.
1: And, you know, once they start missing, and I would go to the net and make them pass me.
0: Is there a way you could arrange to play Vivek and make him cry or something? I would love that.
1: I haven't played in a long time.
0: Oh, you could beat Vivek. Look at that
1: it's
0: motherfucker.
1: It's been a really long time.
0: I saw the way he's running.
1: I was a much better coach than I was a player.
0: Yeah. But tennis, once you get older, you can engage that brain, right?
1: Yeah, yeah. Then you start playing old man dirt ball when you get to the point where you can't really move that much.
2: And he goes up there and gives a speech at the Republican Jewish Coalition.
0: Shit.
2: And he opens up with this little statement about how the only reason anybody is anti-Semitic, the reason that there are all of these anti-Jewish attitudes or controversy in America, he said it's because the Gentiles are simply jealous. He says to the RJC crowd that Jews are the most successful group in America. He says, and congratulations, good job, everybody. And then further, he says that's the only reason why anybody has a problem with this group. All the anti-Semitism, all of the critique and criticism of Jews as a group, their role in politics. He said all of that is overflowing from bitter, malicious resentment and envy.
0: God.
1: And actually, Vivek did actually say, quote, you represent the most successful demographic group in America.
0: Oh, he's talking about Vivek.
1: Yeah, yeah, yeah.
0: Okay.
1: He's talking about Vivek.
0: Yeah, this is going to be a big Nick day. If Vivek is speaking and running for something, he's got a shit on him, right?
1: Oh, yeah. And he still has his sights set on J.D. Vance and his Indian wife and this other Republican, I forget his name already, who's a congressman who's marrying was it Dinesh D'Souza's daughter or something. We talked about that in the last show.
0: Do you think JD and Usha were talking? It's like, listen, JD, if you get into politics on the Republican side, they're going to come after me because I'm a brown person. I'm Indian. They won't even notice. Don't worry about it. Did he say that? Say that? That's crazy. Nobody's going to even bother you.
1: Right.
0: I mean, God. And here comes Nick Fuentes.
1: Nick Fuentes.
0: Yeah. He was the first one, though. He was he's an OG Usha, you know, detractor, right?
1: Oh, yeah. Nothing to see here.
0: Okay.
1: The former employee of Howard Nutlick has died.
0: Oh, the plague.
1: Months after tipping off Congress on the Commerce Secretary's Epstein ties.
0: Wow, nothing to see here.
1: And allegedly, he even, I thought I pulled this story.
0: Yeah, yeah, Jeffrey Epstein hung himself.
1: Oh, here we go.
0: Yeah, yeah,
1: sure. The banker who exposed Howard Nutlick's ties to Epstein warned of, quote, retaliation and personal consequences in his last post before his suicide.
0: Virginia Dufresne had a book coming out when she killed herself. Does that seem
1: out? I think
0: was out. Well, does that seem weird? Maybe. Though? I mean, it, her circumstances aren't. Someone killed her, and someone killed this person, and Jeffrey Epstein, right?
1: Simon Andres reflected on the impact of his speaking out in his final post on X. Quote, the personal consequences of whistleblowing and the retaliation I say followed would have been devastating for my family, or have been devastating for my family and me. The British former banker said he planned to reveal more about his claims involving Commerce Secretary Howard Nutlick, Jeffrey Epstein, and the financial firms Cantor Fitzgerald and BGC.
0: Shit.
1: He was later reported to have died by suicide, 57 years old.
0: How did he do it? Does it say? God. God, do I sound like a flat earther when I say this sounds like bullshit?
1: He had previously drawn attention to emails from the Epstein files involving Nutlick and business dealings connected to Adfin, an advertising tech company.
0: Okay.
1: And if I'm not mistaken, that's one of the ones that was suspected of being involved in like a lot of fraudulent ad placements.
0: If you...
1: Where they would create all these fake websites.
0: Right.
1: And then put the ads on these websites and then tell
0: shit
1: the person that bought the ads, hey, you know, we put it out on 50,000 different websites.
0: Right. And then they go do pedophilia, right?
1: Who?
0: Well, is it the people that ran the company that were?
1: Oh, I don't know about that.
0: I'm just saying. They were involved with Nutlick, right?
1: Yeah, he had business dealings with
0: them. Okay, yeah. Okay. This is Nutlick. You're a bad person. You really are, like, all the way around. I have no problem believing that someone that would go to Epstein Island to do all this pedophilia shit would kill people. I have no problem. Like, they could make that leap, right?
1: Oh, yeah.
0: Yeah.
1: Lutnick, I said it right. Previously said he cut ties with Epstein in 2005.
0: Yeah.
1: But reports reviewed showed Lutnick and Nutlick and Epstein were involved in the company as recently 2014. So they were involved in the same company, that Adfin. But their communications continued between each other until 2018, even though Nutlick said, I will never be in the room with that disgusting person ever again.
0: Well, they did a Zoom call. Yeah, yeah. So a bunch of pedophiles are putting fake ads out there.
1: Nutlick visited Epstein's private island, Little St. James, the private Caribbean island Epstein owned with his family in 2012, and faced scrutiny from lawmakers as pictures resurfaced and his account of their relationship was questioned.
0: Yeah, right, right. He should face all the scrutiny. Shit, man. Nutlick. I mean, I think that guy would kill a whistleblower. Absolutely. These guys are vile, man. It's like...
1: Yeah, I don't see any more information on how...
0: His face is dumb looking.
1: How this guy died. How he allegedly killed himself.
0: He gave him a little plague.
1: But, you know, a lot of people are tweeting what you would expect.
0: He rubbed some plague on his balls and... Yeah.
1: That we hope somebody's looking into his so-called suicide, what this tweet says.
0: Well, I mean, you know, do we really think Epstein hung himself? I mean...
1: Who knows?
0: I don't know.
1: The What else have we got going here? Thanks for listening. Thanks for buying shit through the Amazon link.
0: Yay!
1: Crabdiving.com/Amazon. Use that link every time we go to buy shit at Amazon. We get a little commissione.
0: I hate sounding like a conspiracy theorist, but shit, man. I mean,
1: Well, you have to these days.
0: That's, you know, if the glove does not fit, don't acquit, right?
1: What's his name?
0: Remember that one?
1: Jonathan Swan, who writes exclusively, you know, about the White House and Trump, and wrote recently, co-wrote that book. Somebody was talking to him, might have been on Bulwark or something. He said that, that we know like probably less than 5% of the shady dealings that are going on right now.
0: In the White House?
1: Yeah.
0: Well, can somebody...
1: With all of them.
0: Right. Listen, then we need somebody to figure
1: it out.
0: They're
1: so blatant with some of them that they don't give a fuck.
0: Shit,
1: they're just blatantly stealing.
0: I feel like we should storm the Capitol and storm the White House when this is all over, and just everybody just get in there, read some shit, figure out what all the grift is, figure out what's going on with the reflecting pool. I mean, Trump, at least you were able. How many monuments was he able to repaint?
1: He's still working on it.
0: God. This Nutlick has it. No, Nutlick isn't involved in the monuments. That's the other fucking weird looking guy.
1: Besant?
0: No. The other weird looking guy. He looks dumb. He was in charge. He was the czar of Idaho or North Dakota or some shit. Now he's
1: Is that Mark Wayne?
0: Who?
1: Mark Wayne?
0: No. We're going through all the nasty white guys. And oh, God. I can't. Because
1: there's nothing else.
0: I'm not moving forward until I figure out which. We know who this guy is. He's got the red face, big nose, bad hair. He's a very tall, luggish looking dude. Yeah, dumb.
1: Burgum?
0: Burgum! There you go. That guy. Horrible.
1: Five hospitals so far have been closed for quarantine in Siberia.
0: How many hospitals are there?
1: Thanks to a possible plague outbreak.
0: Thanks to that. I feel like if you're going to study, if there's so much risk in studying the plague, we study the plague to what? Prevent it from happening again?
1: 3 week quarantine minimum.
0: It's winter there, though. They're staying somewhere.
1: It's not yet.
0: Well, in Siberia. I mean,
1: it's October. It ain't pretty, probably. But
0: you can't trick or treat there this year. That's sad. It's like the houses are 500 miles apart. Listen, man, why do people... No one's answering my question. Why were these people researching the plague?
1: Well, probably to try to, not to weaponize it at all.
0: Oh, okay.
1: Probably to try to figure out how to cure it.
0: Well, see, the first one you said, that would make sense, right? Because that's going to happen. Because, right, that's the point. You want to get it out there. But if they want to cure it, just leave it the fuck alone. Why don't people just leave things alone sometimes?
1: Irkutsk, Russia in Siberia is currently 52 degrees.
0: No, that's not bad.
1: With
0: a chance of plague?
1: Possible rain.
0: Warm front of plague rolling in because nobody screwed the lids on the fucking jars. You gotta be fucking kidding me.
1: The hottest month in July experiences average high temperatures of 75.
0: Shit.
1: That's the highest.
0: Where do they keep the plague jars? Just in a cabinet somewhere? Have you ever seen somebody has a workshop and they have jars, but the lid is screwed to the bottom of the shelf and you take what's in the jar and screw it into the lid that's attached? You know what I mean?
1: Oh, yeah. My dad had tons of those.
0: Did your dad store the plague in them? I mean, is that what they're doing? Fucking somebody figure this out. This is an irritating story. It's like humans are so bored. What are you doing today? I don't know. I'm going to look at the plague, see if I can figure it out. So if we ever get it again, I can figure out how to get better.
1: In the same town, Irkutsk, the average low temperature in January is minus 24 degrees Celsius,
0: shit,
1: which is minus 11
0: D-d-d-d-d-
1: Fahrenheit, right, with a high of 7.
0: Where did Fiddler on the Roof take place? Was it there in Russia?
1: No, I don't think so. I remember.
0: You know, just... figure out this. I'm so irritated with you, Russia, over that whole Ukraine thing. And now this. Is there anybody over there that can get their shit together? Come on.
1: Well, what's Fox going to do? I mean, they're screaming still about Fauci and China
0: shit,
1: with the shoddy handling of pathogens that caused COVID to get out, which there's still no evidence of that.
0: This isn't Fauci's fault, though, right? Is he going to get blamed for it anyway?
1: They'll find a way, probably.
0: Is there any adult? Hi, I'm just wondering. No. I'm just doing a podcast, whatever. Dog staring at me. Is there any adult out there that knows anything? Oh, I thought I saw her. Yeah. That knows anything about this plague that can fix it?
1: Well, it's treatable if you get in there within 24 hours. 24,
0: how are you going to get to somebody in Siberia gets the plague? You better go just run outside and try to freeze it out of your body. Drink some bleach, I guess. That's the best advice I have.
1: I mean, this worker, plague. She was only 27, 28.
0: Oh, that sucks. 27 years old living in Siberia. That sucks.
1: Wasn't she wearing? Obviously not. Like,
0: no.
1: You know, you're fucking with the plague. You're not wearing one of those hazmat suits.
0: No, she had one of those ponchos you can buy for 50 cents at a game when it rains. You know, at a baseball game.
1: Oopsie, I broke the fucking test tube, and all of a sudden, a few weeks later, you're dead or less than that.
0: You know those Swiffer things that you squirt? You just got to get a special Swiffer attachment to take up the plague. It's airborne now. We don't even need rats and fleas to spread it. Why? Why are we improving it? You said that detail in the story. I'm just now thinking about that.
1: They're not improving it. It improved itself.
0: No, I mean, I think that you should shut down Cornell and shut down that Plague Institute shit. Because it seems like, I'm not a scientist, you're making it worse. You know more about it. Sure. Okay.
1: Well, they'll be able to study it more.
0: You'll be dead. Yeah. Yay. I know about this thing that's killing me. Shit.
1: This is a story I saw that is just so typical of the time we're in.
0: Yeah.
1: And this is from the aforementioned governor of Alaska or Arkansas, excuse me.
0: Oh, okay.
1: Sarah Huckabee.
0: Oh my God.
1: Yeah.
0: What's that state like? They just gave it to her. What a mess.
1: Sarah Huckabee Sanders.
0: Yeah. She's married. That means she's married, right?
1: God. A bunch of white bros and the incel brigade are livid.
0: Yeah.
1: Because of an ad she put out.
0: Oh shit.
1: A new TV ad.
0: Oh my God.
1: Where she's talking about new work requirements for welfare recipients in the state.
0: Okay.
1: You know, make those lazy takers go out and work.
0: Yeah, yeah, yeah. Those Aryans. Yes.
1: Right. And then when they make more than $15,000 a year, you take away all their benefits.
0: That's insane.
1: So they can't afford anything.
0: Yay!
1: They're mad because the star of the video, you remember Ronald Reagan had his welfare queens, right? And like during the 2000s, they had that guy on Venice Beach who interviewed, who famously said, you know, oh, I eat lobster all the time. I'm on welfare. Why would I go work?
0: That's the fascist technique of anecdotal, right?
1: Yeah.
0: Yeah.
1: And this one, though, all the white bros are pissed because the depiction that Sarah Sanders' promotion decided to use was a gamer named Brad.
0: No!
1: A white dude. shown making a video game, mashing a video game controller and scarfing potato chips. Sarah Sanders in the ad says, Brad has turned relaxing into a full-time profession. But you actually work hard. You pay taxes to cover welfare for guys like Brad, who just chose not to work.
0: They don't like that?
1: It should be the truth, person, Ryan. Right? Yes, yes, Ryan. It should be the truth. It should be all black people and brown people.
0: Hey, Sarah, I actually have a question. Why did you make this choice? Because your people that support you, I'm just going to go out on a limb here, are fucking white nationalists, right? That is
1: And that's who's pissed at her.
0: Why did you do that, you dumbass?
1: The MAGA brigade.
0: The MAGA brigade is your shit. That's your people. How could you betray them like this? White Brad playing video game. What video games are you playing? We don't know.
1: Can't see the, no. They can't afford those rights. The dust up,
0: podiums,
1: conservative podcast host, Matt Walsh, said the number of single white men on welfare is minuscule, practically non-existent, which by the way, is not true.
0: Yeah.
1: Why
0: are you guys so fucking sensitive? You're supposed to be the fuck your feelings people.
1: He also said, meanwhile, back in reality, women are significantly more likely to be on welfare than men. And black people are astronomically more likely to be on welfare than white people.
0: Hey, shit. God, hey, did you get a COVID vaccine? Is your penis magnetic? Can you hang a spoon on your balls?
1: Matt Walsh has more.
0: Oh, okay.
1: Republicans don't have the balls to do this ad with Shaniqua as the villain.
0: Jeez.
1: Even though that would be an accurate portrayal of the problem at hand.
0: Hey, Matt, what's it like for you when you go home for Thanksgiving? Are your family a bunch of fucking Nazis, or are they normal? Do you think his family hates him, like Nick Fuentes' family, probably?
1: Meanwhile, nationally, his Medicaid numbers are a wee bit off, because 36% of Medicaid recipients are white, 19% are black.
0: Okay, so let's go over this for Matt. 36 is a higher number than, what was the other one?
1: 19?
0: 19. Okay. Shit. Hey, Matt, we're going to send you on a special trip to Russia. We want you to study this plague thing they have.
1: look at who made the HuffPo. Right-wing pastor Joel Webbin offered an even blunter take.
0: Hey.
1: Why pick a white man, he said. Oh, he's pissed about this ad. You should make your message more believable by picking someone black. He's not even pulling the punch.
0: Who notices this? Who notices a shit-ass campaign ad for Sarah? Yeah. What are the numbers in that race for her? She must be winning. I mean, she must be killing it up there, right, in Arkansas.
1: Oh, they'll probably vote her in again, yeah.
0: Well, those fucking wackos making meth in the Ozarks. I'll vote for you, Sarah. Just don't use Brad.
1: Jack
0: know?
1: Posobiec, Pizzagate guy, I remember, is way pissed. He asked Grok about the demographics of welfare recipients in Arkansas. Yikes, he wrote in a follow-up post. Who produced this ad? Good policy, but why is it always white men?
0: Yeah, what's up with that? Why is it always white guys? We're dealing with all this depopulation shit. Shit, man. God, Jesus, you know, these white people can crawl up on the cross better than you can. Oh, God.
1: Somebody else said, these idiotic cowards don't even have the guts to criticize groups that will never vote for them anyway. They never just learn. They just never learn.
0: Yeah. I mean, I don't know why she did it.
1: Why don't you go and just make them black as hell? Insult them. Who cares? They ain't going to vote for you anyway. Is basically what he's saying.
0: If I was her campaign manager, I mean, I assume her campaign manager is a fucking Nazi. You would say something like, hey, who did the casting for this Brad person? You're fired, dude. What the fuck is your problem? You know who votes for us. Are they trying to appeal to, like, because there's nothing casual about the actor that played Brad, right? It was someone thought about that decision.
1: Yeah, he's a white dude.
0: I'm just saying, like, somebody says
1: a little hefty, sitting on a sofa.
0: Right. Did anybody say, Sarah, are we really going to go with a white dude for this? Or maybe she didn't know and she saw the ad. She's like, why do we go with a white dude?
1: She did the voiceover for it and talked about Brad.
0: Oh, wow.
3: Yeah. Oh, you want some of this? Come on.
4: Meet Brad. Brad has turned relaxing into a full-time profession. But you... Oh,
1: he just used a pair of tongs that are like 3 feet long to pick up a potato chip out of a bowl.
4: You actually work hard. You pay taxes to cover welfare for guys like Brad who just choose not to...
1: He's now throwing Cheetos up in the air and trying to hit his mouth.
4: Work. That's why I launched a welfare to work requirement.
3: Almost there.
4: Now, more Arkansans are working than ever before. Even Brad.
1: Oh my God. I don't know what screen that was, but it looked like something from like PlayStation 2 days.
0: Did they use her best read on these?
1: This is the best one. Yeah. God, this is the most Sarah. Personality they could get out of her.
0: Shit.
1: And like Scaramucci would say, good makeup, good lighting.
4: Even Brad.
1: Oh, then they show Brad with a suit and tie on.
0: Oh, okay. Oh, he had a redemption arc.
1: Yeah.
0: Oh, that's why he's white, right?
1: And then it says, you win.
0: Hey, all you fucking white supremacists, Jack Posobiec, et cetera, you didn't watch the end. You didn't watch the end of it. The white people gets redeemed at the end of the commercial.
1: Some right winger with 80,000 followers on, this is her actual tweet, responded, this is Kittler.
0: Yeah, Kittler.
1: Kittler 512 says, Republicans hate white people.
0: Wait a second.
1: This next one has 250,000 followers. God. Is a columnist for The Blaze.
0: Please.
1: Says, young white men as welfare queens, you're a coward and a joke.
0: God damn.
1: They're so butthurt.
0: So
1: butthurt.
0: But listen, am I to understand correctly, at the end, Brad puts on a suit and gets a job.
1: He does, but he's on welfare in the first place, which is what pisses them off.
0: Redemption, dickheads. You misunderstood
1: but
0: the whole
1: ad. They should show one of the blacks God. Redeeming themselves.
0: You just
1: even
0: can't
1: though
0: win.
1: They never will.
0: You just can't win with these motherfuckers because they're so fucking dumb. And Sarah, that was a horrible voiceover. You should have got Morgan Freeman or something. It sucked. Really bad. It's bad, right? Look.
1: Hi, this is... This is Sarah Sanders.
0: I'm Sarah Sanders Huckabee.
1: This is...
0: What happened to that podium?
1: She wasn't standing in front of it in this ad.
0: You know, you don't really need a nice podium because it's like theater, right? You're on a stage, and so it doesn't have to read from that close. It could be a shitty podium, just painted, you know. It could be styrofoam. Nobody would know the fucking difference. It's Brad. Stupid ad anyway. That ad sucked. That ad was shitty despite however you feel about Brad's race. It wasn't a good ad anyway, right?
1: Brad.
0: Fuck Brad.
1: Fuck Shit. Brad.
0: Hey, Brad, why don't you mix it up, do something different this time? Let's try to throw some Cheetos up, checking around, and, you know, maybe just let loose all.
1: And you know it was non-union.
0: Oh, yeah. You know, what was Brad the director like?
1: Brad got a buyout.
0: Director's like, I got a big job. I'm shooting a campaign after Sarah Huckabee. It's my big shot.
1: I mean, if not, I hope he got union.
0: Shit. Pull out all the stops, Brad. Come on, this time let's do a different one. We already got one for safety. Just do one. Just do whatever you make it your own.
1: With the video she tweeted, you pay taxes to cover welfare for people who just chose not to work. That's why I launched a welfare to work requirement. If you're young, healthy, and get government assistance, you should work, go to school, or volunteer.
0: Yeah. That's original, Sarah. What an original idea you launched. A Republican screaming about a welfare to work requirement. I've never heard that before. Have you?
1: What a shock.
0: Jesus.
1: What about all the corporate welfare? What about the billions in subsidies to the oil industry that is still reaping record profits?
0: Well, let's shoot that ad, except it would take place on Epstein Island. Brad would be on Epstein Island catching Cheetos in his mouth. That's how that would work.
1: Oh boy, Todd's really butthurt. Who is this Todd? Todd Davis. I don't know who this is.
0: Todd.
1: He's a writer, it says.
0: Okay.
1: That white man you're trying to vilify with Cheetos has been discriminated against in the job market his entire life. Now you want him to empty trash cans so that work will set him free. Republicans are useless as a political party.
0: No! No!
1: Oh, my God.
0: Brad is...
1: What a fucking asshole, Todd Davis.
0: Okay, Todd, think about it like this, right? You're saying that acting job should have gone to a person of color, right? It should have gone to a person of color. And Brad, did Brad get paid for this, of course, right?
1: Sure.
0: So you're saying Brad should have been edged out for that job by a person of color. That's what you're saying. You're also saying that should never happen, right? This happened, that white people have suffered that their whole life. Well, this time, Sarah Huckabee Sanders gave Brad a job, a white guy a job, and a black person usually would have that job if it was a Republican doing an ad like that, right?
1: Yeah.
0: Do you see what I mean? He gave a job, Sarah Huckabee gave a job to a white person that normally a Republican ad would have been a black person. Like, well, they're a stereotypical welfare queen, right?
1: Saltier Sauce AL, Alabama, says, yeah, it's totally white man abusing this system. Totally not blacks or foreigners. Nope. White man, sure.
0: Well, do you want that white guy to not have a job then? You want to fire him? What's his name? Salty what?
1: Saltier Sauce AL for Alabama.
0: Fuck you, dude. Roll Tide. Go fuck colors, yourself. Yeah. Dickhead. Shit. Go swim with the alligators at your nasty beaches. I love this.
1: Oh, slur alert. Henrik says...
0: Henrik?
1: Henrik has... Henrik Palmgren is... has 135,000 followers.
0: Wow, good job, Henrik.
1: It's always safe to... it's always safe to attack white men because these retarded GOP politicians are slaves to shitlib morality.
0: Explain that to me, because it's a lot.
1: It's always safe to attack white men because these are GOP Republicans.
0: They're not.
1: Are slaves to shitlib morality. So,
0: oh, I see.
1: He thinks the Republicans aren't racist enough.
0: Well, I think you're right. I think that's what's happening here, right?
1: They have no backbone, no convictions, nothing to conserve. Useless cowards. At this point, they deserve AOC, Omar, and Mamdani.
0: Who should they have hired for that commercial then? Who would you have had do that commercial? I'm just asking. You wanted a black person to take that white person's job, though.
1: Right.
0: Or wait. Can we do it with Brad? Just put him in blackface. Oh, that's perfect.
1: And it wouldn't have been a gamer either.
0: Right, because that's what these guys all are. Yeah. Why didn't they get a gamer that looks like Hassan or something? I'm kind of surprised they didn't do that, right? Why wouldn't they do that? See if Hassan will do it in his underwear.
1: This person says, Arkansas is ranked 43rd in the nation for percentage of citizens receiving welfare benefits. This is not a problem for you. So why are you out here shitting on young white dudes who like to play video games? Who the fuck is advising you freaks? 250,000 followers. That's the village crazy lady. Southern woman, love my family and my country.
0: Yeah. Some of those followers, Southern women, are probably sick with the plague, so you might see a drop-off. Right? A bunch of Russian bots.
1: So Sarah Sanders,
0: that's
1: pissing off the
0: how
1: Trump.
0: How did you do that?
1: This is a MAGA herd.
0: These people are mad because a white person has a job in a commercial.
1: Yes.
0: Guys, do you see that at all?
1: Well, it's the party's playing.
0: I know, it's still a job.
1: They don't like that.
0: Yeah. He didn't do a good job with it. And Sarah Huckabee sounds horrible in that voice, so really bad. She hired somebody else.
1: How dare you?
0: Hell, I'm sorry, Sarah. I'm just being honest with you, you know. Now, what would one of your acting teachers have said to Sarah after that read, right? Get off the stage, bitch. Something like that. Fuck off. That's what mine would have said.
1: Just fuck right off.
0: Yeah, get off! What are you doing?
1: We've got also in the news.
0: What a Monday news day. So far it's been this fucking Sarah Huckabee Sanders fuckstorm in this commercial because of Brad. Plague outbreak. Shit. It's a rough day.
1: This is no shock, but this is our beloved state here, Florida.
0: Okay.
1: The Palm Beach County Republican Party
0: Nine!
1: Has endorsed Mike Caruso.
0: Okay.
1: Who was suspended from his post.
0: Oh, okay.
1: As Palm Beach County Clerk of Courts.
0: Shit.
1: After he was arrested.
0: Pedophilia stuff, creepy shit, right?
1: Ding, ding, ding, ding, ding, ding, ding, ding, ding.
0: God, I felt, it's like, that's too... on the nose. I'm glad I went with my gut choice.
1: After he was arrested for molesting a young family member.
0: I know my state!
1: In August.
0: I know my state! His own family?
1: Despite allegations against him.
0: Yeah?
1: Caruso's spokesperson, Judah Engelmeyer, told the Miami Herald he's still running for clerk and comptroller post.
0: Even though he molested his family member. Oh, my God.
1: The newspaper, however, noted that his campaign website is down and his campaign finance reports showed that he refunded two recent contributors and a campaign data vendor.
0: Wow. Okay.
1: Even though he's totally still running.
0: Oh, man.
1: He said, I maintain my innocence and remain a candidate for the clerk of the circuit court and comptroller. My name is on the November ballot. I intend to win this election. If the voters elect me, my intention is to take office and continue serving Palm Beach County.
0: Keep your hands to yourself, fuckhead. Hey, a voter collection data organization, whatever evil shit that is, you're so bad. These fuckers, these evil motherfuckers didn't want to be associated with you. Is that what I'm understanding? What is that organization? A data collecting organization. It's like, oh, we can't be associated with him. I mean, they probably campaigned for Rick Scott. Or got data for him. I mean, shit.
1: Caruso was arrested exactly 1 year after being appointed to the role by Governor Ron DeRacis.
0: Okay.
1: He was charged, he's been charged with kidnapping, lewd or lascivious molestation,
0: shit.
1: Lewd or lascivious exhibition,
0: Jesus.
1: Luring or enticing a child, and child abuse causing mental injury.
0: There's nobody else we could that you guys over there, the Republican Party, could have nominated for this.
1: The Miami Herald reported that the victim was under age 5.
0: Okay.
1: Not that older is it makes it any better.
0: Damn Republicans, you guys, once I know we're not allowed to be surprised by you people anymore, but this is crazy. What the fuck?
1: In the incident, the outlet reported in the incidents that led to his arrest, Caruso allegedly exposed himself to the child while they were playing soccer.
0: What?
1: He managed to get alone with the child and touched the boy's penis. Caruso played tickle monster and frequently touched the boy's buttocks and genitals later that day.
0: Okay, can we slow down for a second? What's he running for again?
1: The county clerk of the circuit court and comptroller.
0: Listen, nobody knows what to find another person to run for that. I'm just telling you. I mean, I don't care. You fucking Republicans. Come on. Nobody gives a fuck about that. Now, everybody's going to know about this clerk,
1: well, it's
0: right?
1: It's a prerequisite for the new Republican Party.
0: That's too on the nose.
1: He's going to be J.D. Vance's running partner.
0: Yeah, really. I mean, listen, our president. Why not? Why not? That's just really fucking... What? When did he do all this? Well,
1: 2 months ago, August.
0: Wait. He did these acts you described 2 months ago.
1: Yes.
0: While he was campaigning.
1: Sure.
0: You know, I don't know. So like, let's say you went to a campaign event. I can't imagine anybody would go to see. Is somebody running for comptroller clerk? Do they give speeches and have rallies and shit? I mean,
1: small ones. I can't imagine people taking time out of their day to go see who's running for comptroller.
0: Well, they're going to come now. I mean, you know, if this guy has an event now, people are going to show up and beat the shit out of him. I mean, this is crazy. Shit, guys. Hey, Republicans, listen to me. I don't know. You're Nazis, right? I don't know what to tell you. I was just saying, look at yourselves. Fucking light yourselves on fire, motherfuckers. I mean, this is insane. Oh, we didn't even play Guess the Party. Why didn't we play Guess the Party on that one?
1: Oh, I apologize. I know. It's
0: but not that was not Florida. It was
1: game.
0: Florida, right?
1: Florida.
0: I'll trade for that story over in. That's nothing. That story in Arkansas is bullshit. Oh, white guy's playing a part in a commercial. We're mad. They made a white guy look bad. This guy is molested 2 months ago. Molested a 5-year-old, touching penises and shit, and he's running for office. Who votes for him? How is he doing in the polls? How is he doing in the polls? Do they have any polling data? I mean, this guy.
1: Well, not since the charges. I've probably not.
0: I
1: think he'll.
0: I'm tired.
1: I think he'll, no pun intended, pull out.
0: Yeah. I'm speechless. I don't really know what to say about this. This really got me. Wow. God, the GOP surprised me. I can't fucking believe that.
1: Seriously?
0: Yeah, I mean, this is crazy. I mean,
1: how are you remotely shocked?
0: 2 months ago, this guy is molesting a 5-year-old, and now he's running for comptroller. It's like, that's so fucking
1: Well, still rolling. Still running, yeah.
0: this. Listen, Ken Paxton, you ain't shit. You ain't shit. You ain't nothing.
1: The Florida Palm Beach County Republican Party did take down their tweet endorsing him.
0: Oh, how big of you! Way to look at protect those kids. Shit, man. God, these fucking kids at Cornell raping everybody. This fucking comptroller in Florida. Holy shit. Get Reacher. Get Batman. All these people. Call Dexter, for fuck's sake. Holy shit. Get off your ass, Dexter. Get your shit together. Come to Florida. You gotta be kidding me.
1: Yeah.
0: Yeah. In his arrest records, it said he was touching a five-year-old kid's penis, and he's still running? He's still running for office, says his campaign manager. Dude, if you're the campaign manager, I don't have anything I can say on podcast radio right now about what you should do to yourself. I really don't. I mean, how do you live with yourself, man? Who are you campaigning for? This molester that makes Michael Jackson look like junior varsity league shit. God. I mean, really, it's fucked up. Got it. Soccer game. Fuck you, dude. God. You're worried about drag queens? Go fuck yourselves. Was this a drag queen, Pat, that did this? Was this a fucking drag queen? I just want to check. Drag queen? No. Not a drag queen. Republican comptroller. Nobody even knows what he does. Well, you molest kids. I don't know what a comptroller does.
1: He controls things.
0: Do you know what a comptroller does?
1: Huh?
0: What does a comptroller do? I don't even know.
1: It's some
0: bullshit.
1: Some financial shit.
0: That's the only person.

0: Because they're raping everybody out here.
1: God, I mean, listen, man. Was he the coach of the soccer team? He's just like, hey, coaches of soccer teams in Florida, hey, let's wake up and start.
0: Oh, no, it was a relative, it said. I think it's
1: a relative. I forgot. Some
0: family member.
1: God, it's that's so Florida, right? I mean, goddamn shit, guys. Jesus, listen to me. You fucked up with these humans. You really had no. Actually, this is in the Bible, right? Is pedophilia endorsed in the Bible or something? Probably is. Some Old Testament shit.
0: Well, this is just 3 hours ago. It says Palm Beach GOP is still backing Mike Caruso despite child sex abuse charges.
1: What if it was your kid he did that to? You wouldn't care, I guess. That's crazy. The job of comptroller is so complicated and, I don't know, involved. The only guy in Palm Beach who can handle it for the Republicans is this guy that rapes kids. That's the guy we had. Nobody Alleged. Else can do it. Yeah, allegedly. Nobody else can do it. That's it.
0: Oh, this is not the first time he's faced such an allegation.
1: Damn!
0: Caruso's first wife alleged in 2013 divorce filings that Caruso had sexually assaulted a child, though the allegation was investigated and the case was closed as unfounded. But the wife alleged that in 2013.
1: Hmm. You know what Republicans said that last time around? It's like we're suffering from a candidate quality.
0: Mitch McConnell.
1: Yeah. Oh, Mitch. Hey, listen, nobody molests Mitch. You can't defend himself. Oh, yeah.
0: He'd have to write it on his thumb now.
1: Is he dead?
0: To have any statement like that.
1: Did anybody vet these motherfuckers? I mean,
0: they should write H on one thumb and I on the other.
1: What is that? H for?
0: H-I.
1: Oh, H-I. How high?
0: So that he can say hello to people.
1: Did he say that before he lost his mobility? I mean, did he even say, can you picture him saying, hi, how are you? Good to see you. I can't imagine that. You know, shit, man. I tell you what, you should be careful on the soccer field. There's future Republican comptrollers out there. He did it before. In divorce filings, that's public record, right? Anybody could have found that.
0: Yeah.
1: Okay. Anybody vet these comptrollers? You might want to look into that. I know you're worried about the drag queens.
0: Well, Ivana Trump said he raped her in their divorce papers.
1: Yeah, that's true. Well, I don't know. Well, I mean, how many times has he mentioned the Epstein files? Like 18 million times?
0: Who?
1: Trump.
0: Well, he doesn't like to talk about them. Only to tell people to stop talking about them.
1: Is Trump going to come out in support of this guy with the allegations?
0: Oh, is he mentioned in, did you say, or does he mention them?
1: No, Trump is mentioned in the Epstein files like a zillion times,
0: 30,000 plus times, yeah.
1: Yeah, I guess so. You know, this guy's mentioned in a divorce filing. Why would anybody notice? Why would they care to vet people? Shit, man. This guy's campaign manager. How do you canvass for this guy? That's something else. I mean, imagine, I always thought, God, it must have been crazy to canvass for Matt Gaetz. What about this guy? Oof. Can we get you there? Are you going to vote for this guy that diddled his family member? Can I count on your vote for him? Sure.
0: It looks like somebody's putting some efforts into the scaring everybody about this Russian plague. Russian plague scare sends social media into a frenzy. It's another Wuhan, they're saying.
1: Yeah, great. Fucking great.
0: This is not a joke. The Russian biological war research should have us all concerned and stopping all flight from Russia Russians from entry. The longer this goes on, the more countries we will have to stop flight from.
1: Okay. Well, Donald Trump doesn't give a shit about that. He's revamping the monuments and the reflecting pool's still fucked. Maybe the plague came from the reflecting pool debacle. Hey, you know what? Now we're paying attention to Russia.
0: This says the Russians were working on a plague that is resistant to antibiotics.
1: Oh, it is bio warfare. That's exactly what this is.
0: Russia's plague outbreak is getting worse now with 5 hospitals in Irkutsk. Quarantined, universities canceling classes, and accusations from healthcare workers that the government is attempting a media cover-up. Nearly 200 plus contacts of a 28-year-old anti-plague laboratory worker are under quarantine.
1: Let's get this shit together. See, we should have been paying attention to Russia earlier anyway. Had we this time last year given money to Ukraine, cruise missiles, Patriot missiles to fight them, this might not be happening. Honestly, Russia might have already fallen, but we didn't. We gave them a bunch of bullshit instead. And now this is going to fuck up my comedy business. You know how hard it is to get people out to go do shit anyway? Now the plague's out there? Fuck. That sucks. Because you know Florida's going to get that shit. We got a comptroller who's diddling his family members. Shit. God damn. It fucking Ron DeSantis endorsed him.
0: This one says, this is probably a Russian, somebody the Russians are paying. That there's still no confirmed secondary case, nor has the widely circulated account that Shapilova accidentally broke a tube containing the virus or the bacteria has been officially confirmed.
1: That I feel better about it. Good. I feel so much better about that. Why are you breaking a tube anyway? Are these fucking things just in glass beakers? You're just leaving on the, like somebody will leave a Diet Coke next to their laptop.
0: Well, that's why I find it odd that she wouldn't have been wearing protective gear. You know, I mean, I don't think you're just whipping test tubes of the plague around.
1: But if you die in some bio experiment in some lab in Russia, who do you sue? The government? You know, nobody gives a fuck if people die over there. You just put them in a landfill, probably. It's Putin. He didn't fuck. He's crazy. They don't fucking care about protecting people. He's like, let's just give Siberia the fucking plague and see what happens. You know, right. Nova chucking people right and left. Jeez, man. This Florida's nasty state, dude. I mean, Jesus Christ. And here comes Marco Rubio. Oh, look out for the plague over there. Are we still going to attack Cuba?
0: Little Marco. Going to run for president.
1: My favorite thing anybody ever did for him, who took the picture of him next to the light switch? That was good.
0: That was brutal. Yeah.
1: Who did that?
0: I don't remember.
1: Famous photographer. Thank you for your service. So, does anybody over there get that plague in order? Any Russian oligarchs know how to clean up a plague? No? You don't know?
0: Oh, we have a tropical storm to keep an eye on, apparently. Or possible depression or storm.
1: Oh, fuck that.
0: Oh, now they're saying before it was a depression or a storm. Now it's up to a Cat 1 or 2.
1: No. Don't say that on the air. I don't want anybody saying that. I don't believe that. I'm looking at the weather app right now. Motherfucker. No, it just says rain Thursday, Friday.
0: It would be the ninth named storm. The Washington Post reports the U.S. National Hurricane Center estimates development odds at 70%.
1: Shit.
0: The American Global Forecast System model shows a tropical depression could form by Wednesday and then head toward the Gulf Coast. Meteorologists say it's too early to determine where it'll go.
1: You don't know where it is.
0: There's a chance the system never comes together, or conversely, it could strengthen toward a Cat 1 or 2.
1: Wow, what a prediction. It won't be a storm, or it will be a storm. I could have told you that shit.
0: Either way, heavy rain would still raise flooding risks along the coast. The Weather Channel reports chances of rain and wind could increase Friday from the upper Texas coast to the Florida panhandle. That's us. If you're near the Gulf Coast from Texas to Florida, monitor the latest forecast for this system. Have your hurricane plans ready to go.
1: No, you shit, man.
0: Isn't it like if it's a one or two, you're like, you stick it out, right? Isn't it?
1: You know,
0: that two was pretty scary. That's Sally, but that was just under a three.
1: Yeah.
0: And it was really, really slow moving, which is why it was such a pain in the dick. It was, you know, right.
1: I'm going to have a hurricane comedy show because I live in the perfect hurricane. That theater is
0: like a hurricane brick box, right?
1: Yeah. I mean, we really would go there.
0: Doesn't it flood though there?
1: No, not that the bar part will flood, but not mine. And shit, there's going to be shows there. You can come in my shelter. It's a $10 cover.
0: Come sit out.
1: The
0: hurricane with Ryan.
1: Maybe I'll raise the prices. Shit. God, but I'm not letting that guy, that comptroller in. Shit.
0: Meanwhile, storm activity in the Pacific has gone crazy this year, above average due to El Nino.
1: Yeah. Okay. How do we know what it's due to? We got rid of all the weather shit. We don't know.
0: Meanwhile, the Atlantic is in its longest season without a hurricane since 1914.
1: Don't say that. I'm not superstitious with shit, man. Come on. Shit. We need Jesus. Listen to me. There's no way in fucking hell they're going to handle that plague without some intervention and do something about that hurricane. How's Russia going to get that together? How are they going to? They're not going to give a fuck.
0: They'll just stop flying into Siberia. Let everybody die.
1: Yeah. Putin will be fine with that. Shit, man.
0: So, and who knows what's going on? I mean, these are stories that are leaking. You know, we don't know what the fuck is going on. This could all be bullshit. It could all be,
1: you know,
0: it could be a lot worse. It could be,
1: yeah,
0: nothing.
1: The guy running it. I'm sorry. I am very concerned about that story. It really is very irritating. But you know, who is running against that comptroller? What Democrat? I mean, you know, this is your chance. You really can seize on this opportunity to hopefully.
0: Yeah, if you can't beat
1: this motherfucker.
0: You can't beat the diddler, the fresh diddler. Yeah.
1: Of his own family? The guy is, he's like a bad fucking, it's like an American classic theater play, a really dark one. You know, it's some fucked up shit. Tennessee Williams wouldn't have written that.
0: Yeah. Mammoth.
1: Yeah, Mammoth. So I love it. Perfect. You know.
2: What about?
0: Fuck you. Fuck me. Fuck you. Fuck me. Fuck you.
1: Oh, who's the guy that wrote Odd Couple? Shit. Neil Simon? Would have fucked this one up, right? Weird Neil Simon play. Oh, shit. That I'm sorry. That story is like an infomercial. But wait, there's more. He was related to them.
0: But wait,
1: it was 2 months ago at a soccer game. He was 5. He touched his penis. I mean, it just doesn't stop, even for a fucking Republican.
0: Well, man, that's who we're up against.
1: Matt Gaetz just paid people over Venmo. It seems kind of trite now compared to this. God damn, what's in the water here with these conservatives in this state? In this state, you're all diddlers.
0: Oh, they're mask mandating in Irkutsk.
1: Oh, fuck me. No! I don't want to do this again.
0: Allegedly.
1: God. Okay. Well, what's next in the fucking news?
0: This says the incident happened on September 25th while she was handling samples, and now it seems the illness is spreading. As it's gone from affecting one hospital to 5.
1: Why were you
0: a mask mandate similar to that introduced in the UK? This is from the Daily Star, so you know.
1: What, I don't even know what that is.
0: Trash.

0: Russia.
1: In Russia.
0: Oh, yeah, yeah. They got that going on. They handled that. What was that thing that happened? Chernobyl, right? They handled that one. We'll be fine. Just fine.
1: No one is allowed to leave or visit any relatives at any of these hospitals that they've shut down.
0: Shit, that comptroller, that's what he should do, too. Don't visit any relatives.
1: The Moscow Times said that Alexei Sidanov, head of the neighboring Republic of Buryatia, Jesus, confirmed that the woman had died from an unspecified form of plague.
0: Sounds like she got the plague from the vial she spilled.
1: It's also claimed ambulances transporting the contacts for testing have been escorted by officers of the FSB.
0: Oh, this is
1: Russia's Federal Security Service. So they're rounding these people the fuck up.
0: They want the vials of this plague to shoot at Ukrainians. That's exactly what this is. Test it out on this comptroller from Florida. See how it works. I don't know. Shit, man. Poor Chad's eating his Cheetos with no job. Wow, the news is really good today.
1: So nothing to see here. Trump said about COVID. 11 cases, it'll be gone. It'll be down to zero by the weekend. Remember that?
0: Oh, yeah. Oh, absolutely.
1: We're going to have it to zero. Don't worry.
0: Put some bleach in your asshole. Jesus, listen to me.
1: Bev.
0: If we, yeah.
1: Or Barb. Barb, Bev.
0: Barb. Barb. Barb. Barb. Barb. Dr. Barb. Jesus, if the Democrats take the House and take the Senate, you know, in the midterms, I'm going to have your ass impeached for sure. Most def. You fucking suck. How could you let this happen? This whole thing, tropical depression, and one day it could be a hurricane, the comptroller, the plague. What the fuck are you doing up there?
1: Not good news as we're in the last couple of minutes here. We've been talking a little bit about Tom Cruise's movie that he
0: what?
1: Digger that he was doing that he
0: plays an old guy or some shit.
1: Yeah, yeah. Wow. And it was just like obvious, blatant. This is going to be my Oscar.
0: Where are you taking John Voight's job?
1: And that the initial reports and the initial reviews.
0: Yes.
1: Not good. Not great. some thumbs up, some thumbs down. The director is a really, you know, has a very stylistic style.
0: Mm-hmm.
1: Iñárritu is his name.
0: Yeah, yeah.
1: Alejandro Iñárritu. I think he won an Oscar previously.
0: Yeah.
1: Let me see. With
0: Goose and Maverick.
1: The Birdman.
0: Oh.
1: And he also did, or from Birdman, he also did The Revenant. The critics, you know, have been milquetoast about it. Well, then we talked about it, I don't know, Friday or sometime last week about how Tom Cruise then shot a commercial in character saying,
0: sad,
1: fuck these guys to the critics.
0: Cringe, right?
1: Playing his character, yeah. Well, I don't want to give away spoilers. I read about this, the story and everything. It's kind of, he's kind of trolling. He's trolling.
0: Yeah, yeah.
1: And not just throwing the makeup on and doing it. There's kind of a meta play within a play-ish aspect.
0: Oh God, Tom
1: to it.
0: Cruise, so irritating.
1: But it's one of these, like Birdman was very stylistic and weird. And
0: is it getting trashed?
1: It's got 51% on Rotten Tomatoes only.
0: So is that bad?
1: Yes. They spent a lot of money on it, and they're thinking it's going to lose $150 million.
0: This is a rough news day. Could you list the most impactful stories of the day? Like Tom Cruise's movie had a bad, you know, got really bad reviews. We have the plague, and we have, did that one person kill themselves? We did that.
1: Yes.
0: Okay.
1: Yes.
0: What else was there today that was rough?
1: We had to listen to Sarah Huckabee.
0: Joel Webbin, that's right. Oh, yeah, the Chad thing. Brad, excuse me. The guy.
1: Yeah, Digger, the headline, Digger, apocalyptic box office bomb takes hammer to Tom Cruise's rebirth.
0: You rebirth.

0: earth.
1: Alejandro Iñárritu's critically panned satire took just $20 million globally in its opening weekend against a reported $150 million production budget with a $100 million marketing spend.
0: Who do you think's more sad? Tom Cruise and his agents or the people that got the plague in Moscow or these diddlers down in Florida? Tom Cruise. Fucking, why are you in all... He's very irritating. It's like he's in old age makeup, so he's taking an old actor's, you know, job, right? And then if he's in a Mission Impossible movie, no stuntmen get to work, right? Because he's got to do the fucking stunts. Is he irritating?
1: Instead, number one in North America went to Amazon MGM's Verity, which debuted at $32.6 million, extending the streak for Colleen Hoover adaptations at the box office. The Michael Showalter-directed film stars Dakota Johnson as a writer hired to ghostwrite a book series by an incapacitated author played by Anne Hathaway. That's the number one movie.
0: Damn! Anne Hathaway is kicking your ass, Tom Cruise.
1: And Tom Cruise lost.
0: Bam! Go fuck yourself, Tom. I don't know. Right?
1: Oh, yeah.
0: It's sad. It's a sad day in the news, man. Tom Cruise had a movie flopped. His fucking plague. That fucking comptroller's molesting all these people. The whistleblower killed himself. Apparently, maybe not.
1: Maybe he'll be one of these that gets a lifetime Oscar because he never gets an Oscar. You know what I mean?
0: I would. You know what? I would love to have his money and not get an Oscar. I would say, do I want an Oscar? Yeah, to shove up your fucking ass. Look at all this money.
1: Oh, yeah, I'll just make another Mission Impossible and make $400 million.
0: Yeah, I'll buy an Oscar. Fuck that. That's crazy.
1: He's as tall as an Oscar. Thanks for joining us, everybody. Thanks for buying shit through the Amazon link, crabdiving.com/Amazon. 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We get a wee commission.
0: Nice!
1: It cost you fuck. 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
1: I never post anything. Have a great one, everybody. We'll hit you up on Wednesday. Bye-bye.
0: Fuck you, Jesus.
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0: What do you have to lose by trying something new like Trump? What the hell do you have to lose? You have to lose. You have to lose.
1: Mr. Trump is so stupid. My God, my God.
0: We won with poorly educated. I love the poorly educated.
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0: But you know what? 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

0: 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It streams for you the last couple of shows. Or, hey, you're listening live. Hey, what's up? We're a couple hours in the past. Ryan has an early show on Friday.
1: That's right.
0: At the Pensacola Comedy Club.
1: Please come out. We have two shows, an 8 o'clock and a 9:45.
0: PensacolaComedy.com.
1: That's right. And I'm going to go pass out flyers before the show, I guess, in this tempest or whatever the fuck this weather is.
0: It's a very strange storm going on, yeah.
1: Well, it's all strange because it's not what's on our apps.
0: Well, you know.
1: Why is that?
0: Because we can't. We're done with science. As a country, we've decided that listening to Trump is more important.
1: Thanks, Obama.
0: And listening to lying conservatives about climate change is more important. And
1: some of them are pedophiles.
0: Listening to people who believe that the Earth is 3,500 years old is more important.
1: And some of those people are even pedophiles. Man. Jeez, what a weird timeline we lived in. I mean, God. How did we pick this? We voted for this. A lot of people did, though. Shit, that's fucked up.
0: Oh, yeah. Oh, yeah.
1: Jesus
0: You know,
1: Christ.
0: Irreparable damage to our reputation. Even if things go back to being nice, even in the outside chance that we get everything we want, we win, we prosecute, and we convict, and we imprison those that deserve it, then... It's still our reputation on the planet. Not that it was great to begin with, to be honest, but our reputation in many places.
1: Yeah.
0: Our reputation is shot. Why would anybody believe us? Why would anybody sign a deal with us?
1: I don't know. I mean, to me, I'm lowering my expectations. I just want Taiwan to still exist. You know, by the time we're done.
0: No. That's going to happen before Trump's done. Xi knows that the next president won't let it happen.
1: Shit, man.
0: And he knows that Trump will.
1: This is absolutely crazy. It is harm. It's say goodbye to whatever we were doing in the Middle East, fucking it up over and over again. I mean, we're done there, right? Because we've sort of shown
0: we won. We've completely fucked everything up.
1: We can't defend our bases against drone attacks from Iran. That's basically what we've shown the world.
0: It's Faithless Friday, everybody. Thanks for buying shit through the Amazon link, crabdiving.com/Amazon. Use that link every time you go to buy shit at Amazon. We get a little commission. Doesn't cost you fuck all.
1: Can we impeach Jesus?
0: We're on social media. We obviously won't be answering during the show because, we're recording early, a couple hours.
1: Can we impeach Jesus? Can we impeach him? Is that in the Bible?
0: Who are you going to serve?
1: I don't know. Paul.
0: Well, how about one of these Christians? Let's grab Mike Johnson. He's got a direct line, doesn't he?
1: Yeah, fire up that weird app. Well, wait, that app is for, it's not for talking to God. It's for monitoring his kids' pornography. That's our speaker?
0: What does it do?
1: That's our speaker of the house, dude. That's so fucked.
0: Is there an app that like scours your apps on your phone and monitors which websites you go to and then flags it if it's got, you know, pictures of cocks on it.
1: Yes.
0: And cock flag. Not that I'm suggesting that Mike Johnson's looking at pictures of cocks, or hoo-ha's on it. And then what, an alarm goes off on his kid's phone?
1: Yeah.
0: To say, hey, dad's jacking off. What are you going to do? Go stop him? Join him?
1: What's the
0: alarm for?
1: Dad's earning a cum trophy. Remember, he had to react to cum trophy whenever. You know, I know what this is because I watched part of that. God, what is that website for cheaters called? It sounds like snack cakes.
0: Ashley Madison?
1: Dolly Madison. That's right. Ashley Madison, right?
0: Is that still around?
1: I don't know, but that in the documentary, that's the app that's what Mike Johnson uses. It mirrors your phone with another person. And so you have a buddy that checks your phone and keeps you honest about not doing porn or whatever. But then you know what the guy at Ashley Madison did? He just got a burner.
0: Well, yeah.
1: It's so dumb. What's wrong?
0: I was wondering what that noise was. It was her banging the Kong toy up against the door. Yes, thank you. Thanks for joining us, Shelby.
1: God, we got a bottom of the barrel fucking government and our God. Jesus, you fucking suck, dude. I mean, hand it off to somebody else, right?
0: Faithless Friday, everybody.
1: Oh, my God.
0: He did.
1: You suck.
0: Apparently.
1: Yeah.
0: He has.
1: Put him on that cross again, God. I mean, he's really due for another crucifixion, if you ask me. You got it coming, right?
0: Commie Pinko Liberal HuffPost says, at every turn, she was failed.
1: What? She was failed?
0: Oh, this must be about Cornell. Yeah.
1: Okay. Oh, my God, the victim.
0: Cornell University students accused of gang raping a fellow student in 2024 reportedly shared a photo of the woman in Snapchat messages exchanged at the time of the alleged assault. As New York Governor Kathy Hochul publicly slammed the case's past handling as an utter failure. The photo reportedly showed the woman inside a room of the men's frat house. It was exchanged in a group chat titled Shi-Fi Actives, where conversation suggested that more photos or videos may have been shared before being automatically deleted, citing a source close to the case, CNN.
1: Shit, man. I mean, that was like the... can we read their essays that these rapists had to write?
0: You know, they didn't write them. Snapchat app is designed to automatically delete messages, so...
1: Everybody gets caught on apps that are designed to automatically delete messages. Why is that? Like WhatsApp or whatever. The messages get automatically deleted, but then they're still able to be undeleted.
0: Well, right, because they don't get deleted.
1: But they say they do. And that's Ashley
0: Madison.
1: And
0: anyone can take a screen cap of anything at any time. Right. An attorney for the student shared, a female student, the victim, shared a limited screenshot of the chat. In a lawsuit filed last month showing one of the accused men informing others that there was, quote, free pussy upstairs.
1: God.
0: Weeks after the alleged incident, the woman filed a report with campus police, though Tompkins County District Attorney Matthew Van Houten said Monday the information they received did not allege rape and described the sex as consensual.
1: Okay. Someone needs to go over to this fraternity and, you know, I don't know, not beat the shit out of them or something. But
0: well, listen to this. According to CBS News reporting, that contrasts with the CBS News reporting, citing a transcript in which the woman told police, I can say with 100% confidence I was raped.
1: These cops fucked up, right? They fucked up.
0: Or intentionally buried it.
1: God.
0: Someone knew more than they were letting people know, says the governor, Kathy Hochul. After appointing New York Attorney General Letitia James as a special prosecutor on the case. Go get her.
1: Shit. I mean, these fucking cops. So either they royally fucked up, right? Which I don't even understand how you fucked up. What did they do? Forget to write down that this person was raped in a form? Or they ignored her purposely?
0: No, they're the good old boy network, maybe.
1: Fuck
0: maybe
1: these cops.
0: Maybe it's a bunch of white boys and they don't want to... Some of them went to Cornell. Some of their kids.
1: Yeah. I'm ready to transfer power to the Black Panthers. I've had it with this shit. I mean, fuck these cops over and over again. We do so many stories where the cops are the fucking problem. I mean, the rapists are the problem, right? That's the original problem. But now we have a different problem layered on top of this. The dumb fucking cops or the evil fucking cops or both.
0: Yeah, combo.
1: Yeah, damn. Jesus. So,
0: the governor said, in what world would the police learn from a victim that she had literally been gang raped while intoxicated by five men in a frat house and not elevate those allegations to the district attorney?
1: Who didn't elevate it? The cop or the...
0: Yeah.
1: In America.
0: In what world would the district attorney not even interview her or anyone else involved or even request a full transcript? This young woman had already endured something that is utterly unspeakable, and at every turn she was failed by people and institutions with an obligation to protect her.
1: Nate, it's not though, Governor. Excuse me, Governor, you're way fucked up on your facts. The Supreme Court said they don't have to serve and protect us, right? And also, in what world? The United States of fucking America, motherfucker. This happens a lot. How many rape kits don't even get processed?
0: Yeah.
1: I mean, what is she talking about? What naive kind of fucking shit is that to say? In America, this happens all the fucking time.
0: She also said she will work to change a loophole state law that considers someone unable to consent to sexual activity only if they're under the influence of a substance that was administered to them without their consent. Oh, what? That's ridiculous.
1: Yeah.
0: So that means if you get drunk yourself and are like falling down drunk, then it's A-okay to sexually assault them?
1: We hate women. Our laws hate women. I mean, really, our laws fucking hate women. There's no other way to explain. I mean, that is purposefully written that way, right? That's on purpose. That's not a mistake.
0: The governor said, if someone is too intoxicated to consent, it should not matter whether they chose to use drugs or alcohol. Voluntary intoxication is not a license for sexual assault or gang rape, period.
1: Who needs to be explained? Who was unclear on that?
0: Really?
1: Cops, I guess.
0: Letitia James called the case an active criminal investigation, said her office will provide updates as they become available.
1: God, bring me prisoners. That's what I want. I want these motherfuckers. These rapists obviously have to pay. Whatever. Lock them up. And these motherfucking cunting cops should pay. And they should pay in civil court too, right?
0: They should be fucking sued. Oh, they will. I really want to see what their reasoning is and how they're going to explain. I mean, if there's a transcript, according to CBS News, of her saying, I can say with 100% confidence I was raped. How are they going to explain that one away?
1: Hey, cops, you should go to jail. And guess what's going to happen to your asses when you get in jail?
0: Here's the CBS News piece. New insight. Blah, blah, blah, blah, blah, blah, blah. Cornell conducted an internal investigation that led to expulsions, suspensions, and other sanctions. The response by law enforcement has come under new scrutiny, and prosecutors have now reopened the criminal investigation.
1: Can I ask a question real quick? Is Cornell obligated to call the police, or is that on the victim?
0: No, they're obligated to. They're obligated.
1: Okay. God, they suck, Cornell. Good fucking God.
0: A campus investigator led the questioning.
1: A campus investigator?
0: More than campus police. She went to campus police.
1: Okay.
0: Campus police investigator led the questioning. A Title IX investigator, a victim advocate, and Jane Doe, the victim's advisor, were also in the room for the first day of the interview. According to the transcript, she described drinking and using drugs the night of the alleged rape and said she had gaps in her memory. The transcript shows she distinguished the initial sexual activity from what she says happened later. And when asked whether she was okay with the initial encounter, she said, yeah, as much as I can be, because again, I was super drunk when I got there, but I was pretty okay with that. And then, of course, I was being hit at the same time. Physically hit very hard, she said.
1: By these frat guys?
0: Yeah. So apparently she agreed to fuck one guy.
1: Yeah.
0: But then, you know, they gang raped her.
1: These allegedly college, they're not kids. They're adults. They should be thrown in the fucking jail, man.
0: When describing what happened later in the night, the transcript says that Jane Doe said, quote, I can say with 100% confidence I was raped.
1: If I was president, I would yank Cornell's accreditation like you'd never seen. I would fuck these motherfuckers up. Holy fucking shit. This college needs to go. I mean, isn't that a medical school? Cornell, don't they have a big medical school? At Cornell, don't people get their go to learn how to be a doctor there? Why are they so confused about what happens when somebody gets raped and what you do about it?
0: Tompkins County DA says he never saw a transcript.
1: Well, shut up, dickhead. Shit.
0: He said his decisions not to bring charges was based on the contents of her signed statement.
1: Are you elected? Is this prosecutor fucking elected by the people? What the fuck?
0: A DA, I don't know. I guess.
1: He didn't bring charges? What are you doing all day? You're a prosecutor, dickhead. I don't understand this.
0: Her current attorney, Thomas Jufra, said, what more did Van Houten need to do a thorough investigation and prosecute? He had a woman who told an officer she was raped in a group chat inviting sexual assaults.
1: I mean,
0: the guy has the group chat their Snapchat that didn't disappear. The failure to do anything is shocking.
1: I don't care. I could prosecute this case with ChatGPT, my knowledge of the law based on NYPD Blue, Law and Order, and LA Law. I used to watch that back in the day. I could prosecute this. Hey, all you lawyers out there, especially this prosecutor, you can take your degree and shove it up your ass. You should get disbarred. Why isn't this guy disbarred yesterday? What, did you go to the part in law school where it says if you're a prosecutor and you have a mountain of evidence about a crime, a gang rape even, you should prosecute it? Did you miss that day in class? You dumb shit.
0: That's why Hochul said is going on the warpath.
1: Make an example out of these cops, this university, and that fuckhead prosecutor. I mean, shit, man. Rip them a new one. Damn.
0: That's the HuffPo. The Drudge Report headline has, oh my God, Trump looks awful.
1: I'm sorry. Can I ask one more question about Cornell? Where is that? That's in New York.
0: Yeah.
1: It's not in the South. I'm sorry. This sounds like a stupid cop story from the South. Like it sounds something Southern cops would fuck up. How is Cornell University fucking this up? Aren't they a fancy Ivy League school with a bunch of smart motherfuckers?
0: They're fancy, yeah.
1: Fuck you. Rip that Ivy League shit off your, how does that work? Can they lose their Ivy League status? What is that stupid shit? God, fuck you guys. I'm sorry. Go on with the fucking news. This is insane.
0: Oh, my God. 49 grand for in-state students. 73 grand for non-New York students.
1: You. Shame. Shame.
0: A year.
1: Shame. Shame.
0: Oh, my God.
1: Oh, I'm taking your federal funding if I was president like you've never seen. Holy fucking shit. I mean, my God.
0: That's like 300 grand.
1: Well, yeah.
0: For a 4-year degree.
1: They don't have time to protect their students from being gang raped because they're too busy counting their money.
0: Oh my God.
1: You're too busy counting your money to give a shit about a student that got raped. Write an essay, rapists. What? Okay.
0: Wow.
1: They're fucking idiots. Ivy League, ooh, how fancy and stupid
0: you are. That's not without housing. Housing is 14 grand more a year.
1: Oh, that's not bad. That's not bad.
0: 7,500 more if you want the food and meal plan.
1: What if you want the leaders of the school, the president of the university, the faculty and staff to protect you from being gang raped? How much extra is that? God. Jesus.
0: Drudge Report headline has a picture. I don't know what this event was, but what a cast of characters this is. It's Trump in the middle. Oof, you know, God. He's really like hunched over he's sitting on a kiddie's chair.
1: Is he in a booster seat
0: or a little poopy chair?
1: All chairs are poopy chairs.
0: And then my poopy chair.
1: How many chairs has he soiled at the White House? Do they have to reupholster this chair after he sits on it more than like 20 minutes each time?
0: I would hope.
1: I mean, I
0: would demand that. That's
1: an interesting story. Someone should do that story.
0: It's Trump looking really like bleary eyed and hunched over and weird, sitting behind a table. On his left is Elon Musk, who's looking very, very strange. Above Trump's right shoulder is Mike Johnson, hands in his pockets. Honestly, I don't know who a lot of these other people are. I recognize a couple of faces, but
1: yeah.
0: Anyway, it's red and it says jobs flop.
1: Oh, geez, what a shock.
0: The employment in the United States grew by 29,000 jobs in September, missing expectations significantly, with the unemployment rate rising slightly to 4.2%.
1: You don't recognize a lot of those people.
0: And by the way, these also get let's not forget, these also get adjusted.
1: Yeah. And oh, God.
0: In a couple of months, probably. And if it's bad now, imagine how fucking bad it's going to be in a couple of months.
1: But that's something Trump does, though.
0: Adjusted.
1: But that happens. You know, you adjust it because new numbers come out. And you just, what Trump does, he blatantly lies, right? He makes the numbers look really good. And then he adjusts it closer to what it really is, but not really how bad it is. I bet a lot of people wouldn't recognize those folks from like Epstein Island or something. I bet they were all there, you fucks. Shit, man. The dog
0: just slowly pushed the door open and it creaked a little bit. It's getting ready for Halloween.
1: Yeah. Are people getting sick and tired of these news cycles? I mean, to me, it feels like rape fest here in America. And it's like everybody's getting raped and the cops are behaving badly. Our government's full of pedophiles. I mean, here we shit, go. America.
0: On the other side of Trump is Jensen Huang, the CEO of NVIDIA.
1: Nine!
0: Standing who I recognize. Nadella, he's Satya Nadella, he's the CEO of Microsoft.
1: Nine!
0: Greg Brockman is the president of OpenAI.
1: Nine!
0: Mikey Johnson, we talked about. Lisa Su is the CEO of AMD. They're, okay. Chip makers.
1: Yes.
0: Chipmakers. Nikesh Arora is CEO of Palo Alto Networks. And then David Sachs, tech investor, Trump AI advisor.
1: Oh, my God. Superior intelligence, right? Is that what it's called?
0: This is from the White House meeting on an artificial intelligence, quote, super intelligence, held in the East Room on September 29th.
1: So. Fuck this. God, we got to get rid of the White House. I'm tired of it.
0: But
1: I'm
0: the headline, that's the picture, Drudge. The headline is jobs flop. I don't know why we have the picture of the AI guys with the... Well, I get it. It's a juxtaposition. Trump's talking about how rich and how great, and the economy's never been better. He still says that.
1: How are the jobs flopping? I mean, what's going on? I thought he was making lots of money in crypto and, you know...
0: And here we go. Adding to the weak data, the Bureau of Labor Statistics also revised down job figures for July and August.
1: Because they lied!
0: By a combined 60,000 jobs. The revision to the July data showed that the world's largest economy lost jobs that month, as opposed to posting a gain of 21,000 as previously reported.
1: They lied! Right? Is that a lie? Or is that an adjustment? That was a lie.
0: Trump's top economic advisor, Kevin Hassett...
1: Probably
0: said
1: pedophile.
0: He's not even a little bit disappointed by Friday's data.
1: Shut up, cunt.
0: What?
1: I you know what? Fuck you, dude. You're not a little bit disappointed? How many people lost their jobs or how many few jobs are there now?
0: Well, it gained allegedly 29. But okay. I mean, if they've averaged in July and August, they knocked off like 30 grand each.
1: Oh, okay. Of jobs.
0: That would put us at zero or minus 1,000 if it stays the same when this gets adjusted.
1: What, who's the guy that's not just a little bit disappointed over that? Who is that?
0: Kevin Hassett? I don't
1: know. Who the fuck are you, Kevin?
0: Top economic advisor, which means he's probably a really rich guy.
1: Oh, yeah. I get a lot of money.
0: Kevin Allen Hassett, American economist who has been director of the National Economic Council since 2025.
1: Nine! They're a bunch of Nazis.
0: He worked at American Enterprise Use Institute, a conservative think tank.
1: Oh, stop it with this conservative think tank.
0: Oh, I recognize him. He goes on the shows and embarrasses himself with his servility to the orange shit stain.
1: Hey, wait. Speaking of shit stains, we just blew past that picture of Elon Musk we just looked at.
0: Yeah.
1: What's wrong with him?
0: Ketamine.
1: I mean, that's it?
0: Well, Anne, did you see, it was a couple days ago now, but there was another picture of him.
1: Jesus. God, what's wrong with you, Elon?
0: You know, there's that one of him, like, shirtless out on a boat.
1: Of course.
0: With that weird barrel chest thing going on or whatever.
1: Weird nipples.
0: So there's another one of him
1: standing.
0: He's wearing, like, really tight pants and, like, a really tight shirt. I don't know what he thinks is going on. And he...
1: And what's wrong with this fucking guy?
0: Let me see if I can find the picture. He has this like deep sway back, and this weird. Here, look at this. Look at this.
1: Oh my god! What?
0: Isn't that fucked up? Isn't that weird?
1: He looks like Conan O'Brien just for a second. Just for a second he does.
0: Well, in the head. But, I mean, where the body is what we're talking about.
1: Yeah, I know. What's he got? Spina bifida or something? Like, why is he shaped like that?
0: Well,
1: but... He got a big booty?
0: So, I don't know. I don't know, you know, how medically accurate this is.
1: You're saying that that's
0: but
1: AI?
0: But the internet was all over it. And
1: I'll look at it.
0: And here's a different photo from the same thing. God. Look at those titties. Disgusting. Look at those titties. Those are A cups, B cups.
1: Yeah, you're gross, you Nazi.
0: And what? Really tight pants. Who does he think he is? And a really tight t-shirt. What is he showing?
1: Where's he from? Where's his
0: South Africa?
1: Oh, that's right. The apartheid section of it, right? That's right. That's right. The apartheid party.
0: So a number of people posted.
1: Yeah.
0: Allegedly that. That happens when you take too much testosterone.
1: Oh, fucking A. Really?
0: And like, you have zero, because we men and women both have testosterone and estrogen. We didn't, obviously, different amounts.
1: Yeah.
0: But we have and need estrogen, too. They have and need testosterone, too. And but... The postings. Now, this is all on X. I haven't verified it.
1: Oh, who cares? He's taking testosterone. He's got weird little nuts.
0: There's a picture of a guy with too much testosterone, and it's an estrogen deficiency.
1: What does it do to your balls?
0: I would think it probably shrinks them. Right? Don't steroids shrink? Or know the
1: but that's not testosterone,
0: PEDs.
1: Right? I don't know. Why are you on steroids or testosterone anyway? Are you a guy that sits around with computers and like computes and shit? Are you lifting weights or playing football? Why does he have to be on testosterone? Is my question.
0: Well, that's speculation. This is the internet, man. So again,
1: he's on.
0: There were
1: weird
0: no doctors
1: shit.
0: That said this. I don't think there. It was a lot of internet experts. Wink, wink.
1: Why do your spaceships suck, Elon? Like, what? Like, if I want to fly to, quote, space in a dragon or whatever the fuck you have, when can I do that? 6 weeks from now? 3 months from now? Why does it take so long to heat the rocket ship up? Why don't you put some testosterone in that motherfucker? What do you have? Nice titties. I don't know. Oh, I hate this Nazi. Jesus Christ.
2: Look, folks. Now, folks, it's not just that. Reflecting pool reflects something even worse than the narcissism and incompetence at the core of this administration. It's the corruption, the brazen, blatant corruption. Corruption on a scale never seen before in American history in any administration. Trump has made billions of dollars since returning to the White House. It's simply stunning to me. He has no shame. And frankly, it's embarrassing for the country. But Trump could care less. Making money off the presidency is one of the reasons he wants to be president.
0: Joe Biden over the week or a couple days ago.
1: Why didn't you put him in jail, dickhead? Why didn't you arrest him? Why didn't you throw him in jail?
0: Well, he can't do that.
1: Absolutely.
0: That was Merrick Garland's job.
1: Hey, Merrick, it's Joe Biden. I'm not telling you to do this. But if that motherfucker ain't in jail by the end of the week, you're out of a job,
0: well,
1: dickhead.
0: Well, then he's guilty of what Trump does. We don't want that either.
1: We don't want this, though. I mean, look at this Elon we got running around doing Doge, taking
0: I'm
1: all
0: sure
1: our
0: there
1: Medicaid.
0: Were plenty of people saying, Merrick, what the fuck? I put a lot of it on Merrick. I think, well, first of all.
1: Oh, yeah, of course. All
0: I do
1: him.
0: Blame Joe Biden for Merrick Garland.
1: Absolutely.
0: I mean, for putting him in there. Fuck that
1: it
0: shit.
1: It was poetic, though, Pat.
0: Should have put an actual Democrat, for one, at the very least, but.
1: Somebody angry.
0: A very liberal. Put Eric Holder back in there.
1: Hell fucking yeah. Don't give him any coffee.
0: And Trump would have been in jail.
1: That's right. Make him suffer like a caffeine withdrawal. He's all pissed off and irritated and mad.
0: And none of this would have happened. God, I saw a list of just.
1: It never would have happened.
0: Of the top horrors that are affecting us all, you know, that would not have happened without Trump in the White House.
1: I don't know why you don't campaign on that, though. Because if I'm campaigning for president, this is how my speech would be. Is the God I don't believe in is my witness. I will throw that motherfucker in the jail. Evil. All these people are going to fucking jail. Vote for me. All these people are going to jail. 2028. Vote for me. That's mine. That's my fucking campaign slogan.
0: Here's a great post. If Trump really wants to destroy Iran, he should go be their president for a few months.
1: That's funny. That's good. Yeah.
0: And true. It's funny because it's true.
1: Yeah.
0: Shit. Those are the headlines. The other headlines are Drudge. Dems expand battleground. House Democrats campaign arm announced that they have added 8 additional districts to their districts and playlist.
1: Damn.
0: Expanding the battleground deep map deep into Republican territory as the party grows increasingly confident November's elections could bring upset wins.
1: Toss some cash to Florida, bitches.
0: Kansas's 2nd district, Michigan's 1st, North Carolina's 13th, New Jersey's 2nd.
1: Yes.
0: Oklahoma's 5th, Texas's 9th, Virginia's 6th, and Washington's 5th.
1: Nothing for Florida.
0: All of those districts.
1: Fuck you guys.
0: Voted for Trump by double digits in 2024. It doesn't mean that they plan to spend money in the contest, no. But it is widely seen as a signal to donors and outside groups that the party is taking those races seriously. So
1: you got to, fucking divvy up that money differently.
0: Again, don't get complacent, you assholes. We did it in 2016.
1: Yep.
0: We did it even in 2020. Biden should have been a ridiculous a 50-state victory for Joe Biden and the largest electoral bullshit college victory
1: Obama.
0: For Joe Biden in a decent world.
1: Lost his midterms. And if he would have spent the first part of his presidency putting George Bush in jail and Dick Cheney, he might not have lost that midterm.
0: True.
1: And, you know, we might not be sitting here having this dumb conversation about Elon Musk.
0: Speaking of, here is Kyle Kulinski.
1: Kyle Kulinski. Oh, yeah. The liberal dude.
0: Secular talk. He's a lot of people refer to him as the dark woke master or something like that. Like he's been, the thing is, he's been talking like this for like half the time we have.
1: Yeah.
0: But he is fancier because he started off as a atheist on YouTube.
1: Right.
0: Had a popular atheist account. And then he drifted into politics.
1: Okay.
0: Here's Kyle Kulinski. He's awesome. He's good.
1: Yeah.
0: Here's Kyle Kulinski talking about Elon.
1: Right.
3: They fired 250,000.
0: Oops, hold on, let me.
1: He sounds pissed.
3: There's a recall every 7 seconds now with blueberries, with lettuce, with ice cream, with this thing.
0: Sorry.
3: They fired 250,000 public workers overall. They fired 250,000 public workers overall. If you're wondering why, there's a recall every 7 seconds now with blueberries, with lettuce, with ice cream, with this thing, with that thing. It's because they got rid of the food safety inspectors. Yeah. If you're wondering why there were a number of plane crashes in Trump 2.0, it's because they got rid of the air traffic controllers. They cut the scientific research. They cut the medical research. I mean, USAID led to, literally it's going to lead to millions of deaths. It's already probably led to tens of thousands or hundreds of thousands of deaths. Why? Because they cut off the fucking, malaria medicine. They cut off the HIV medicine. They cut off the Ebola medicine and the Ebola monitoring. And this all has consequences. And this guy has the fucking nerve to pretend like he's a hero and he's saving the country and saving the world. No, he is a dead-eyed, sociopathic, psychopathic, fat, ketamine addict, Nazi creep weirdo criminal. Okay. Yeah. That's what he is. And he needs to be in prison. That's where he needs to be.
1: Hell yeah.
0: There you go. Kyle Kulinski, everybody.
1: We need that feeling like, let's go get these motherfuckers because there has to be retribution for this because this America is, we are fucking so far out of whack right now. Like, we are fucked up and you got it. And a lot of that has to do, it's not even about retribution. It's about protecting yourselves from these cretins, which means putting them behind bars so they can't do any more cretin shit. The blueberries, man. My mom had to return some blueberries to Publix because, I don't know, they had a recall. You get a coli. I get a coli. We get a coli. Everybody gets a coli. Fuck this place.
4: People, I think, are a little bit afraid of me because they're like, he's a loose cannon. And I'm not. I'm just saying the shit that everybody should say if they give a shit about humanity.
5: Everybody else should feel like I feel.
4: The world is on fire.
5: The world, yeah, like, oh, mad about the way things are and the abuses that are happening. The Epstein files? The fucking Epstein files! God damn it! Where are they? It's a fucking law, bitch. Show it, you fucking pedophiles. I shouldn't say fuck because I'm a Christian and people are going to go like, how can he say fuck and he's a Christian? Because that is something that should make you want to say fuck.
0: Meanwhile, announced the upcoming divorce from his wife of like 20-something years.
1: Is this Reacher?
0: Yeah.
1: He's been married 20 years?
0: Yeah.
1: How old is this dude? I thought he was younger.
0: He's 40, maybe?
1: Yeah, whatever, Reacher. Yeah. Divorce your wife. That's good. And stop this dumb acting shit and get into politics. I really.
0: 43.
1: You're right. Go kick some ass. Because you know what his character would do in this scenario? His character would go beat the shit out of these pedophiles, and he would go get those Epstein files with his fucking hands.
0: Oh, he played Aquaman in Smallville, the TV show. I didn't watch Smallville.
1: Go beat up your agent. You played Aquaman. Come on.
0: What's wrong with Aquaman?
1: Talk to the fish. I mean, I don't know, man. In that orange outfit. I don't know.
0: Fuck you up in water, though, man.
1: You gotta be in water. Hey, I'm out of water. You gonna do telekinesis with the fucking koi pond or something? How do you get me if I'm out of water? Does he have... This is a good question. I'm complimenting myself. Can he talk to the amphibians?
0: Maybe some.
1: Frogs. Like, can you talk to frogs?
0: I don't know.
1: God, you played Aquaman. I'm sorry, dude. That sucks.
0: That was his big break.
1: No. Aquaman?
0: On Smallville, yeah.
1: Why do you play Superman? You got Aquaman? You must have fucked that audition up. We're going to make you Hawkman.
0: They were high school sweethearts.
1: Oh, his wife?
0: Yeah.
1: You know what it was, Reacher? You played Aquaman, and your wife looked at you in that dumb outfit and was like, you know what? What am I doing with this guy? I'm not going to look at him the same after this. That did it.
0: Good news from the Democrats that they're thinking it might be even more. I saw one... pundit who thinks that the Dems could end up with 56 Senate seats. Like in the best case scenario, that we win all of these, you know, even we Alaska, we win Texas. Some of these other ones that not sure about winning.
1: Better win.
0: A couple of these that are creeping up that they didn't think would be more difficult.
1: Hell yeah, get those wins. Do you get those wins, though? After you get those wins, you got to show me the fucking money, motherfuckers. Put these guys in jail. Impeach every one of these motherfuckers. Every one of them. Because if we get control of the House, is that a possibility?
0: Oh, that's more definite.
1: Okay, so will we go
0: the House is, they think it's a lock at this point.
1: Listen, Speaker of the House, Democrat, don't go on vacation. You can't go on any vacations like this Mike Johnson.
0: You mean Hakeem?
1: He's not going to be the speaker.
0: Sure he will.
1: Someone challenge his ass. He's got Jared Kushner's dick in his mouth or whatever he's doing over there.
0: Whoever it is, the Democrats should do to him the way that the Republicans kept the really liberals should do to him the way the Freedom Caucus bitch slapped Kevin McCarthy and Mike Johnson and those guys forming a block and saying, you're not going anywhere without concessions to the left.
1: Listen, it's time for the good people to get bad and get mad and get, I'm sorry. It's not peace and love, man. Go out there and get those people. Get those people. Go get them. It's crazy. Shit, man. You're right. You should want to say fuck right now. Our politicians are pedophiles.
0: Supposedly there's some Tom Tillis text messages between him and Trump that got leaked.
1: Tom Tillis was the guy that lied about the private jet planes in his first... He was in Trump's cabinet Trump 1.0, right? Or I don't know.
0: Was he?
1: Yeah, I think so. He was the first guy to get in trubs for taking, you know, government jets to go to some bullshit personal trip or something. Not like Cash Patel going to see his fucking stupid girlfriend play in a parking lot, but or J.D. Vance taking a military helicopter to go see his kid play putt-putt or his kid to go golf.
0: I think you're thinking of somebody else. Tom Tillis is a senator from North Carolina.
1: I thought he was in the cabinet the first time around. The Russia one, but
0: I'm not seeing that on his. Okay.
1: Well, I got it wrong. Some other white guy.
0: Think who you're thinking of?
1: Some other evil white guy.
0: The North Carolina House of Reps. Then he went to the Senate, and then he ran for re-election in 2020. Okay.
1: Yeah, well, I don't see
0: cabinet member.
1: No, I'm sure I was wrong.
0: I'm just trying to think who you're thinking of because I kind of remember what you're talking
1: some
0: about.
1: Some Tom guy. His name sounds similar to Tillis. I don't know.
0: Anyway, Tom Tillis, the senator from North Carolina, told Trump to go fuck himself. Senator Tom Tillis privately tore into Trump this summer in a pair of extraordinary text messages published today from Politico, telling the president he doesn't take bullshit from anyone and saying he would have told the president to fuck yourself had Trump personally threatened him with a primary challenge.
1: Damn. You tell Trump to go fuck himself. Go fuck yourself, Donald.
0: He's retiring, by the way.
1: Oh, of course. Virtue signaling. Did you tell that? Did you do that when you were a senator or running for Senate? Did that fuckface campaign for you when you were running for Senate, Tom? I bet he did. You fuck yourself. Go fuck yourself. How's that? Yeah, these fucking Republicans. Bitches. Worthless.
0: Let me see. Not Tillerson.
1: Damn, I'm sorry.
0: No, it's kind of driving me crazy, too.
1: I've got to get a Zinke? Glass of water.
0: Huh? Ryan Zinke?
1: No, not that guy.
0: Thomas Price. Thomas Price. Yeah, I don't know how I got that. Health and Human Services.
6: Right, but he wasn't real healthy.
0: So Tom Tillis, apparently this is I don't know how Politico got these text messages. They're in his upcoming book. That's it. Tillis has a book coming out called How to Lose Friends and Antagonize Presidents.
1: No one's reading this book, Tom. No one cares.
0: So in a June 6th text message, Tillis pushed back on Trump's apparent recollection of their political falling out and insisted the president never directly threatened him with a primary opponent. Quote, as I said before, you never threatened me with a primary challenge. I get that you may have me confused with so many Republicans that you've threatened in the past, but never me. If you had ever threatened me directly with a primary, I would have immediately told you to fuck yourself, and I would have announced my retirement immediately. Save those threats and head games for cowards and fools.
1: Wait a second. If Trump would have threatened him with a primary, he would have resigned?
0: Yeah, and announced why.
1: Oh, okay.
0: And made it a big thing.
1: What about this, Tom? What if you tried to beat...
0: How about you start voting with Democrats?
1: Oh, yeah, but why don't you try to beat the guy that he was primarying you with? Why? How is that standing up for yourself by he primaries you and then you quit but leave a strongly worded letter? That's it?
0: Another message dated May 22nd showed Tillis telling Trump his criticism came from concern about the president's fortunes rather than hostility toward him. Quote, I still want to help, but I don't take this bullshit from anyone, including you, Mr. President. Save that shit for the cowards who don't care if you fail. I care if you fail right now, and we are failing.
1: Yeah. He's also was in the Epstein files, Tom. That's crazy, too, right? Jeez. These Republicans are sick and tired of this, and they're not going to take it anymore. I'm quitting. I'm retiring. And I'm going to tell this guy to go fuck himself on the way out.
0: Well, I think he had already announced that. And that prompted Trump to then say, that's why I was retiring, because I threatened him. I told him,
1: Yeah.
6: And Tillis is like, no, you didn't, asshole.
1: But then he said he, if he had primaried him,
6: he would retire. He would quit.
1: Yeah. I would have resigned. I'll show you. I'll quit. That's kind of weak sauce, isn't it? I mean, they would lose a vote in the Senate.
6: It's very close.
1: No.
6: That's why they're cocked by individual senators or, you know, a handful of loonies in the House. That's why when the Dems win, we need a big margin in the House so that it doesn't matter if a few Zionist Democrats that are beholden to AIPAC.
1: Yeah, yeah.
6: Vote to keep sending money for the genocide. It won't matter if fucking Fetterman.
1: Oh my God.
6: If we're hinged on, you know, God forbid it's like 50-50 or 51-50, even in our favor. Cause that 51 is fucking Fetterman.
1: Fetterman needs to be 51-50 though, right? Is that part of it? Like he's cuckoo for Cocoa Puffs and little fucking Nazi dickhead. God, he was supposed to be great. He turned out to be a big shit.
6: He'll learn. The leopard will eat his face. Right now, he's getting a long, slow blowjob from the right because they feel like he's upsetting Democrats. But he'll vote some way in the right way.
1: Yeah, yeah.
6: And they'll get all pissed at him, and they'll lose he'll lose favor.
1: I never liked it, John, when you wore the gym pants. I never found it like charming or anything. I thought it was stupid, and I thought it showed some sort of mental illness on your part. And I was right. You know, gym pants. What the fuck is your problem? Put a suit on, dickhead. You're stupid. In the fucking, you know, Congress, dude.
6: You'll like this.
1: Yes.
6: I guess.
1: Okay.
6: As Democrats have grown more hopeful that they might win control of the U.S. Senate.
1: Yes.
6: Congressional investigators have been gathering regularly in a conference room.
1: Yes!
6: In the office of Senator Maggie Hassan.

0: and can get mad and has emotions. I don't know about this other person. These Democrats sound so like they went to, you know, they sound like Harvard. They sound like a Harvard degree when they talk, and it makes me nuts.
1: That's the Senate over at the Hill, across the Hill, I should say, Representative Robert Garcia of California, a yes. Democrat who could soon be chair of the House Committee, the House Committee on Oversight and Government Reform, has been preparing even longer. He said that he keeps, quote, a running list of the most corrupt things the Trump family has done on a whiteboard at his house in Long Beach.
0: Yes.
1: At his house in Long Beach, where senior staffers this week wrapped up several days of strategery meetings.
0: Hey, play that scene where Brad Pitt is talking in Inglourious Basterds when he's talking to his man. He's like, bring me those Nazis. You know what I mean?
1: We're going to go get Nazis.
0: He says, bring me the Nazi scalps. He's like, I want my scalps. He says that whole scene. That scene is genius. That's what we want. We want that. Everybody should have whiteboards in their house. People should be fantasizing about how they are going to get these horrible motherfucking Nazis. They should be fantasizing about it. That should be their dream. They should dream about that.
1: Representative Garcia said there's a lot of ideas and possible investigations on the whiteboard.
0: Yeah. Hey, read me the column on the whiteboard. What are you going to do to them? What are you going to do to these motherfuckers?
1: With the midterms just weeks away, an army of committee staffers has been quietly preparing to launch numerous investigations in the new year. When the 120th congressional session begins in January, Trump and his administration could suddenly find themselves under the type of scrutiny they have thus far avoided.
0: Hey, Garcia, I don't like a whiteboard in your house. I want that shit. Permanent Sharpies on your fucking wall. So there's no chance you can erase it and forget about it. Permanent. No more whiteboards. You can erase that. No, it must be Sharpies on your wall. It's permanent.
1: During the first term, Trump's first term, Democrats heavily invested in trying to impeach the president on two occasions, animating their base, but taking them away from work on issues of broader interest to more Americans. But the biggest hurdle is likely the president himself. Trump is widely expected to be more dismissive of congressional oversight than any president in history, ignoring requests, resisting subpoenas in ways that give Democrats little recourse, or issuing broad pardons to insulate those close to him.
0: No. We have a sergeant at arms.
1: If Democrats attempt to hold someone in criminal contempt of Congress, the matter would be referred to the Department of Justice.
0: No!
1: That Trump has taken complete control of.
0: Excuse me. The Congress has muscle. It's called the Sergeant of Arms, right? It's a whole gaggle of cops. They can't go arrest these motherfuckers?
1: They're under the... If they're cops, they're under the executive branch.
0: No, they're Sergeant at Arms of the... They're not in charge
1: of... I don't know. He might be.
0: Well, hey, listen. This whiteboard shit is actually making me nervous because some people just love the whole idea of a whiteboard and writing down their plans, their vision board and all this bullshit. You got to go get the... How are you going to go get them? We all know they're corrupt, right? We all know they're corrupt. We all know they're impeachable. When you do that, if so, then what? How do you round these fuckers up? That's the question. How do you round them up physically? How do you get them into jail?
1: Well, right. It's not going to happen until and unless 28.
0: I hate this government we have.
1: He's going to be pulling out all the stops.
0: We should be too. God damn it. Why is he pulling out all the stops? Where's our stops to pull out? They don't have an army. The Senate doesn't have any armies or any guys.
1: There are broad buckets: alleged Trump family corruption, immigration enforcement, the war in Iran, the Washington construction projects. But there are also alleged payments for pardons, allegations that U.S. attorneys are misleading judges and grand juries, Venezuelan oil contracts, and questions about Trump Jr.'s wedding party to look into.
0: And what about the Mueller report, motherfuckers? That is, what about the perfect phone call? There is nothing wrong with revisiting those, right? You can do that. That Robert Mueller wrote that whole fucking report for nothing?
1: The Democratic base is eager to see Trump held accountable for his actions, and many members have a voracious appetite to get going.
0: You should be frothing at the fucking mouth. Hell yes.
1: Representative Yasmin Ansari of Arizona, who represents Phoenix, said people want to see investigations, prosecutions. They want to see people in jail.
0: Yeah, Yeah, it should be like, you know, and this is a bad, bad example.

0: example of this.
1: Oh, she even wants to subpoena Barron.
0: Hell yes!
1: To ask about his ties to Andrew Tate.
0: Yeah, subpoena that fuckhead. I love it. I love it. Subpoena Tiffany. Subpoena Ivanka. Subpoena Jared. Subpoena, the best is yet to come, bitch. Subpoena, Junior's new wife. Subpoena Eric. Subpoena Laura. Subpoena them fucking all, man. Subpoena Melania.
1: Melania.
0: In her fucking wooden statue. Oh,
1: I don't give a fuck.
0: You know what Mel Gibson? You know Mel Gibson gives that speech about, like, we're going to go get the English and everything. And God, I hate that I'm using a Mel Gibson, but it's a speech. He's like, we're going to fuck him up. You know, it's a good day to die. That speech. That's a speech. That's a speech.
1: Yeah, I liked Braveheart.
0: Yeah, I'm just trying to think of another example that's not Mel Gibson. You know.
1: That, excuse me.
0: You know.
1: Thank you for the allergies, Jesus. Right. It is Faithless Friday.
0: Jesus, we're fine. We're going to impeach you too, dude. You suck. Articles of impeachment for our savior, air quotes. Shit, man.
1: I do want to speak to the manager about these allergies and lifelong migraines. And I've mentioned it before, the getting older, the eye thing. Very annoying.
0: Like, what do you mean?
1: Needing reading glasses.
0: Oh, it sucks, dude.
1: Very annoying.
0: It fucking sucks.
1: I want to talk to the manager.
0: Yeah. What? Why is it like that, Jesus? Why'd you put an expiration on the eyes? Huh?
1: Or on anything.
0: Yeah. Why did it only take 5 days? Why not take 8 days to create the world? Spend a little extra time. Take your time. Why is everybody different skin colors? That turned out to
1: Why
0: be an
1: issue.
0: Why
1: did it take 7 days?
0: I don't know.
1: Let's look at it from the other direction. If he's all powerful, he could have snapped that shit like Thanos into existence.
0: Pop it like it's hot.
1: Instantly.
0: Drop it like it's hot. Yeah. Yeah.
1: So why? What took him 7 days?
0: He's a bitch. I don't know. Hey, Jesus, if you're not careful, God.
1: It's not Jesus. Well, it is Jesus, God, but it's not Jesus.
0: God, it might be time to put him on the cross again, if you know what I mean.
1: It is Jesus. It's not Jesus. It's himself sacrificing himself to himself.
0: You don't want to get crucified again, do you?
1: Someone please explain that to me.
0: I don't know. He went in the rock.
2: We call upon the light of God to shine over him.
0: Oh. I got big fucking ear holes.
1: You were talking over Hank Kuhneman.
0: Oh, fuck. Replay it.

0: seat of authority.
1: Got, and,
2: that's
1: and,
2: a good
1: and
2: drummer, man.
1: First of all, you know, he's got a, just a great stage, a great setup. The band is behind him. He's got a big jumbotron. He's got lights and smoke and shit. And he's doing his thing.
2: I bet it's a hazer.
1: And there's a mosh pit.
2: Yeah.
1: In front.
2: What? Is there really?
1: A Christian mosh pit, whatever you call it, where there's no chairs. And it really looks like it's the shot we're seeing is the POV from, like, you're sitting in the audience behind the mosh pit. And it looks like Walking Dead. It's all these old gray heads.
2: Right.
1: White. Overwhelmingly, just like swaying back and forth, and like left foot, right foot, just weird. It's weird shit. The occasional hand goes up. It's what is with people?
2: Did they have auditions for this band?
1: I don't get this. Oh, I'm sure it's.
2: I mean, this is a good band. I mean, do you think these musicians are like, what are we doing? But these good money,
1: they're probably,
2: right?
1: Believers.
2: Oh, come on. That, listen to that talent, man. I mean, that's good shit. I mean, that's, I don't know. I guess you could be a really good believer and also play the drums like that. I mean, that's a double bass, isn't it? I mean, come on, man. Sure. This guy should be playing for the Dead or something. Sounds like jam band shit.
1: Well, Paula White married the guy from Journey. He's like her band leader.
2: Yeah, but not Steve Perry, right? He married one of the guys from Journey that didn't want to go.
1: The guitar player.
2: Yeah, he didn't want to go in the direction of the ballad, right? He didn't want Steve Perry to sing all those number one hits that they got, right? Like, so she got the dumb one, but
1: let me ask the internets. Oh no, he was keyboardist. Jonathan Cain.
2: Wow.
1: Keyboardist and songwriter for rock band Journey.
2: He got tired of touring. He's like, listen, I'm gonna go.
1: He co-wrote Don't Stop Believin'.
2: Oh wow, okay.
1: He co-wrote Faithfully.
2: Okay. I'm wrong on what I said. Okay, so he was one of the guys that championed that, him and Steve Perry, okay. Because there were some people in the band that didn't want to play all that shit. You know, they didn't want to go in that direction.
1: They met on an airplane.
2: Yeah, that's amazing to me. I can't imagine
1: during a flight to Texas.
2: No way, dude. I there's no way I could start a personal relationship on an airplane. It's unreal. I just can't imagine. All I'm thinking about the whole time, am I going to die?
1: Oh, Paula still goes by her. She's been married three times.
2: He met Paula White on an airplane?
1: Yeah, she's been married three times, and she uses the name of her last husband. Because this is Jonathan Cain.
2: Was it Ron White? Or?
1: She goes by Randy White. She goes by Paula White, right?
2: You know, man, this fucking Journey guy, we've heard Paula White's music, right? He plays in her supporting band.
1: Yeah.
2: Okay.
1: She's hyphenated, White Cain.
2: That's weird, Paula. That's really weird, especially like that sounds like beat somebody with a white cane. But Paula, your music isn't like what we just heard, right? Your son's running around screaming bullshit. It's like absurdist. Nobody really has to be in beat. This guy, Journey guy, is phoning it the fuck in. You know what I mean? Nobody's saying, hey, what time signature are you in, right? Because Hank Kuttermann has a thing going on. Paula White's, we played that. That's not real music, man.
1: She's got a thing going, too.
2: No, play Paula. We just heard Hank Kuttermann, right? It sounds like the fucking band, it sounds like the Grateful Dead. Now let's hear the bullshit from Paula White, because it's bullshit, right? These people screaming. They're just walking around screaming. Her son's in the background going, whoa!
1: Well, but that's when, like she's deep into the, you know, the mosh pit is up for her. I think that's when they get crazy, like when Hank's doing right now.
2: I think somebody fucks up in Hank's band, they're fucking fired. And that's a serious music director in there. I think Paula White.
1: I don't think he's opening with this shit. You know what I mean? Like, this is near the end of the deal, right? When the zombies are at the.
2: Is he the leader of the band, of Paula White's band, or is he just the keyboardist?
1: I would assume he's the leader.
2: Shit, man.
3: Up to you. Let me start telling you some things.
2: Sounds like Journey.
3: That I couldn't talk to you about.
1: Oh, I think he's alone playing the keyboard.
3: You say, well, Jesus became a sacrifice. Of course he did.
1: I don't see any other band members.
3: Of course he did. So does that mean that we can live any way we want to live?
1: Man.
3: We trampled the blood of Jesus. It's pretty deep in the New Testament. If you choose just to have sexual sin.
1: Ooh, sexual sin.
2: You know, I learned how to make a light look a lot more expensive than it was. You know, I was trying to put a diffuser in front of the light, but the light was too close. So I turned the light around and I bounced the light off a white background and then out. And it looked like that shit. You know, saved a few hundred dollars. But, you know, this Journey guy, you sellout motherfucker, you. Shame on you, right? My God, listen, you used to accompany Steve Perry, dude. Listen to this bullshit, this trite shit. At least Hank Kuhneman is putting on a show. This is garbage. This is absolute fucking garbage. Play some more. This is fascinating. I'm sorry. I know we got
1: stories. I already closed it out.
2: Oh, never mind. Never mind. Go on to the next story about some pedophile who's in charge of the cabinet or whatever the fuck.
1: Well, I closed her out. We're not done with Hank.
2: Oh.
0: To gain a voice, to gain a seat of authority, not so in this country, for it is time as you open the Red Sea. In the days of Moses, come on, I want everybody to lift up your hands as you open the Red Sea. In the days of Moses.
1: I mean, I rewound the section where they zoom in on the crowd of white hair swaying back and forth.
2: You know, you guys should get into it more, really. You know,
1: they'll die.
2: I don't, you know, but those guys are really putting it out there. I do these comedy shows at this place, and my comedy club is at Betty's on Belmont, and Betty's, they have music too. So I walked in to the bar area to get a drink, and the band they were playing, and the drummer was yelling at people for not moshing enough in the mosh pit, I guess. And I was like, move your fucking feet, motherfuckers. That's what I'd be saying to these guys. These guys, hey, these musicians, fuck Jesus, whatever. Whatever you think about Jesus, doesn't matter. These musicians are playing their heart out. It ain't for Jesus. It's for you, stupid. You're in the audience. You should enjoy it more, right? That's good shit.
3: Let's receive God's tithe and his offering.
2: Boy, Paula.
3: I believe that it's so important to honor God with his tithe. That's the first tenth of your gross income. And an offering, that's free will. And as you do, you
1: so in other words, the 10% is she doesn't just want the 10%. That's what you're supposed to. Christians should tithe 10% of their gross income. But then she said, then there's the offering.
2: God damn.
1: Then you got to give more.
2: Jesus, this is a pyramid scheme, dude.
3: And as you do, you support Paula White Ministry. And I say this, it takes money for ministry. And so when you begin to think of the masses of people, from single moms to human trafficking victims to going into the prison to feeding over 30 million pounds of food, think about that in the last 4 years. When you think about the difference that you make by your giving, you've helped build a moshav, a village in Israel from the horrific attacks of October 7th. And the greatest thing you do is take the gospel around the world.
2: God, why didn't
1: you give your money to Paula and she helped rebuild Israel.
2: How long does this Journey guy play a night when she goes out to do these dumb speeches? I mean, it sounds like Hank's band is engaged from beginning to end of act, right? I mean, it's top to bottom they're engaged, right? This is a sound bed at every moment, but they're just letting Paula White talk this boring, trite-ass bullshit.
1: She says Christians should tithe 10% of their gross income to Israel to honor God and the tithe.
2: Listen, I don't believe any of this shit. Just to play devil's advocate, no pun intended. Didn't they kill Jesus, though? Didn't they?
1: This is the new.
2: Now you gotta pay him.
1: These are the ones that are trying to, that their crotches are frothing.
2: Yeah.
1: Over the thought of the apocalypse.
2: Let me tell you something. There was not one kid in junior high that didn't have a fucking Journey T-shirt on. Now look at this fucking guy. It's like, this is some sad ass shit, dude. Listen, the people that are playing in Hank Kuhneman's orchestra, which is, it's like an orchestra. It's like the Mannheim Steamrollers on fucking acid or something. But what you're doing is selling out, man. You're just playing fucking incumbent. You used to play with Steve Perry. It's so sad.
1: So that's Hank Kuhneman calling on God to shatter the agenda of hell in the midterms. That's all about the midterms.
2: Dude, I am trying to divorce myself from the idea that Hank is like a horrible evangelical troll, evil person. But like, what was shatter the gates of hell?
1: MAGA Pastor Hank Kuhneman calls on God to shatter the agenda of hell in the midterms.
2: Shatter the agenda of hell.
1: No candidate shall be brought to the place of election without the Lord of Hosts' approval. We come against every devil that seeks to steal, that seeks to kill, that seeks to destroy. We come against every treasonous act. This is coming against it.
2: Yeah, it sounds like good, like, metal music, man. I mean, that's so metal, like.
1: Oh, yeah. We're asking you, as you congeal the waters on the right and the left.
2: We're fighting the agenda of the hell.
1: We are asking for the power, Holy Spirit.
2: It sounds like Rage Against the Machine or something, man. Paula White's over there with this. This Journey guy on a Casio, it sounds like he's on fucking Xanax or something. It's not equal. How much are tickets to Paula White compared to Hank?
1: 10%.
2: Oh yeah,
1: you're tithing.
2: Shit,
1: you get in for free technically. I'm sure.
2: Well, not really, right? I mean that actually works out more than U2 tickets, probably, right? A tenth of your income to see that shit Paula White's trotting out. Pretending to be entertainment? God damn, the bar for this Christian entertainment shit is so much lower. What's Kirk Cameron doing? God. Killing the agenda of Satan. Da-da-da.
1: What's this?
3: I want $100,000 to come in. I want $100,000. There are people, there are 10 people that could give $10,000. There's 100 people that could give $1,000. Get a check, make it payable to Paula White Ministry. There are people that are watching right now. If you say, I don't have it, give $100. Bring up a sacrificial seed.
1: Give us $1,000. You say you don't have it, give us $100.
2: What is this? Okay. I'm trying to focus on the content, but really, what is this shit music you're playing? This is bad.
1: That's her husband.
2: Dude, you suck. This sounds like, what is it? Play more of this. What does this shit sound like to you? It sounds like, it's horrible.
1: Uh-oh.
2: Yeah.
1: No, here's something else.
2: It's bad music, guys.
4: And then, my father. When I was starving in Hollywood, I asked him if I should come home, because... frankly, rock and roll was kicking my butt in Hollywood. And my father said, son, I've always had a vision for your career. And don't you come to Chicago. Down. You stay there. The Lord's got plans for you. Don't stop believing.
1: This is even more amazing because
2: oh my god.
1: Well, here.
4: I said, okay, Dad, I won't stop. And it's a good thing I had the best old man in the world. Yeah. Who never stopped believing in me.
2: Yeah.
4: And I have got the greatest God in the world who never stopped believing in me.
2: Amen.
4: Just a small town girl.
2: Come on. You know Steve Perry. So that is insane,
1: but
2: man.
1: What's great about this is from several years ago now. This is when Paula and her husband were on with Jim Baker. So behind him
2: shit.
1: At the piano, Lori is going nuts. She when he started playing, she was like, oh, yeah, oh, yeah.
2: Oh, God damn it, Lori.
1: Jim Baker is, you know, swaying like he's pretending like he's not the whitest person in the universe.
2: You know, it's Journey. I love Journey and stuff, but I mean, it could happen to worse bands. Like, this isn't going to happen like Guns N' Roses or like, you know.
1: Well, you never know.
2: Like, Slash is going to be Jesus-y.
1: You would have said that about Journey back in the day.
2: Not AC/DC, though, right? That would be weird. I mean, jeez, that's horrible, man. This Journey guy... hey, you lost all your coolness. I mean, it's all gone, dude. You sellout bitch. I mean, God, that song's just a small town girl living in a lonely world. I took the midnight train going anywhere. That's not about Jesus. You cannot make that about Jesus. You should be able to sue these
1: people. Well, he's doing it retroactively.
2: No. He should be sued for this because that's not the meaning of the song. It's not what they meant, whoever they is. Who wrote this?
1: Him and Perry.
2: God, Steve Perry should... fuck, I can't finish that sentence without...
1: he's probably not happy about it.
2: I mean, dude, Steve, you probably want to beat the shit out of this guy. I mean, really, that would drive me... could you imagine if Andy Richmond or and George Michael were still alive? All of a sudden, like, one part of the Wake Me Up Before You Go-Go is about Jesus all of a sudden?
1: I think Andrew Ridgely is still alive, isn't he? Andrew Ridgely?
2: Yeah, whatever his name is. But it's like, yeah, all of a sudden, George Michael's like, Careless Whisper, all your bad sins. Or whatever.
1: Yeah, he's 63. He's still youthful.
2: Wow, dude, you wrote that song. I love that Journey song. And then you stayed around long enough to fuck it up because you met this Antichrist Nazi bitch, Paula White. What a romantic love story. Did she do this? Is she like, God, listen to Hank's orchestra. Who can I get to compete with that? Oh, I know, the guy from Journey.
1: Andrew Ridgely, estimated net worth $50
2: million. What? Jitterbug. That guy?
1: So he's doing okay. Sources of wealth. Wham! Royalties.
2: Yeah.
1: Oh, Last Christmas.
2: That's not the biggest one.
1: Last Christmas.
2: I love that song.
1: Last Christmas, every fucking year, gets played over and over and over and over. And he gets a cha-ching, cha-ching, cha-ching.
2: That's one of the best concerts, I mean, really ever seen.
1: And Careless Whisper.
2: I will be your father figure. Put your tiny hands in mine.
1: Also has co-writing credits on other songs, I guess.
2: Do you really? Yeah, yeah. Why didn't you freak out and hang out with Paula White and bastardize your own catalog? Boy, that's
1: so
2: sad.
1: That's
2: shit. That is so cringe, man.
1: That's some Jesus-y shit there.
2: Just a small town. That's so bad.
1: Also in the news.
2: Jesus Christ, I mean.
1: We've got Rupert Murdoch is still around?
2: He's dead, no. Isn't he? No. Is Mitch McConnell dead yet, or what's he doing?
1: I mean, define dead?
2: I don't know. I don't know. Like dead inside, like that guy from Journey? Ugh.
1: So as much as Trump hates hates Fox, allegedly.
2: Okay.
1: Raging recently that he's going to kick them out, too.
2: Yeah. Can he kick?
1: Rupert was just in the White House for dinner.
2: Ugh, God.
1: Recently.
2: Can he eat? He's so old. Does he still eat?
1: Yeah, he's 95.
2: Well, I don't know. I don't know what he does.
1: Still walking around.
2: Hey, here's a fun game. Mitch McConnell or Rupert? Which Nazi?
1: Rupert's still up and walking around and shit. He's got a young girlfriend again.
2: Well, Mitch did the thing with his thumb.
1: Every day.
2: Every day. He's got this. Yeah. He's got this. I got the strongest thumb, or I don't know.
1: We've got a follow up.
2: Crab diving follow up.
1: To a very important story we've been following.
2: Oh, okay, okay.
1: Let me get a.
2: I'm trying to remember what this is. Here.
1: Huh?
2: What is this? This is interesting.
1: You like this story.
2: Oh, yeah. Oh, is it?
1: And here it is. Oh, come on, work with me.
2: The internet, man.
5: Ladies and gentlemen,
2: oh, yeah.
5: Leaders and fighters for freedom and liberty and the American dream, the best is yet to come.
2: Shit. Damn, that's tough without that, you know, that backing under it, boy.
1: Without the music, you the mean? Drums, that's what it sounded like without drums, the crickets at the end.
2: The drums and the horn section really bring that to life. Really good shit. Oh, yeah, she's...
1: Now, Congress wants to take a look at Kimmy. And this running around she's allegedly doing with this Greek dude who is tied to some Greek natural gas company.
2: Oh, yeah, yeah.
1: And all of a sudden, everywhere when they're jetting around Europe, she's been taking him, and world leaders that she's met with have been like, what the fuck? Who is this guy? And then miraculously a couple months later, his company ends up with some big natural gas contracts.
2: Oh, Greece. This is the place where the guy got sucked out of the plane and his wife saved him by holding on to his toes. Well, they landed. Jeez.
1: U.S. Ambassador to Greece, Kimberly Guilfoyle.
2: Wait, slow down. Let's enjoy that. That's crazy. She's really the ambassador. Yeah. That's real. That's nuts.
1: Likes her champagne expensive and her tabs to be someone else's problem.
2: Yeah.
1: According to this story.
2: That sounds like Cardi B.
1: Guilfoyle's glitzy Mediterranean lifestyle, which made news in April when she requested a $58,000 basketball court be built at her Athens home, reportedly involves demanding comped meals and top-of-the-line wine.
2: Why can't you got a hoop and just screwed it into the front of the garage? You know, that's what everybody else does, Kimberly. Right?
1: But, according to the Daily Mail report,
2: yes,
1: the 57-year-old ex-fiancé of Donald Trump Jr. has a tight group around her to make her job easier and then some. So she ain't doing shit, in other words.
2: Thank God. I mean, none of this is thank God. But, like, what if you're ambassador? I know what the ambassador does based on television shows. But Greece, what's going on in Greece that you really need one of us over there? Somebody from our dumb fucking country. Like, what are we going to do? Like, what does she do or her person do for, like, if somebody gets arrested in Greece, she goes and bails them out? Or what do they do?
1: I don't know. I don't know. Does she do anything?
2: I don't know. It's a weird job.
1: There's pictures of her drinking on the beach.
2: She's drunk. The fucking drinking on the beach, Kimberly?
1: Kimberly Guilfoyle at Sauru Beach on the Greek island of Mykonos with U.S. Ambassador to Belgium, Bill White, who's also drinking.
2: Is anybody
1: She's
2: fucking doing anything?
1: She's got champagne in her hand, and he's raising his hand in a toast. There's a whole bunch of white people in bathing suits around them laughing.
2: And they're all Republicans, right? Because when I'm in office, I'm going to have a file of every fucking person I saw drinking at the beach. You're going to Guantanamo. Drink at that beach, motherfucker.
1: One Greek source said that whenever she's invited somewhere, she asks for a specific champagne that is insanely expensive because it's the only alcohol she'll drink.
2: Well,
1: In July, she was seen at Sauru Beach on Greek island Mykonos with a drink in her hand. U.S. Ambassador to Belgium, Bill White, was pictured holding grapes in front of her.
2: Who the fuck is Bill White? Go away.
1: Her team also reportedly complained about a nearly $1,800 bill for a May 31st dinner at a 5-star Four Seasons restaurant, Astir Palace, it's called, along the Athens Riviera. Guilfoyle was joined by,
2: yes,
1: Christos Marafatsos, her 39-year-old lobbying dude.
2: Okay.
1: From Aktor, the Greek infrastructure and energy group. Also at the dinner were her son, Ronan, and Ronan's father, Eric Villancy, a furniture designer, businessman.
2: Why are we buying
1: Guilfoyle's second husband?
2: Are we buying them dinner? Are the taxpayers buying them dinner?
1: Of course.
2: You know what I do for dinner? I have this app on my phone. It's called Taco Bell. And every Tuesday, they send me the what's on sale, the specials. Kimberly, that's your new meal plan. Congratulations, bitch.
1: They've got some guy that follows them around and goes and sets up everything for them.
2: I don't remember who the ambassador to Greece was.
1: Hospitality guru Giannis Chorozoglo.
2: Oh, that's the guy that has a 6-story yacht that he tried to sail into Venice?
1: No. He's a different guy. This is a toady.
2: I'm sorry. Okay.
1: Who is, he's the guy that is in charge of making sure the red carpet is rolled out for her. And,
2: jeez, nobody likes us.
1: This $1,800 bill for all these people, including her ex and her stupid cum trophy.
2: we bought her ex dinner.
1: Yeah, I read it. I just read that.
2: I'm trying to
1: her
2: process
1: son Ronan
2: this.
1: And her ex were at this dinner.
2: Why can't you guys?
1: And you said we're paying for this dinner.
2: We can't. Hey, ex of Kimberly. You can't buy your own fucking dinner. Go get a hamburger, bitch. Honestly, this is crazy.
1: But then they went up to this guru guy and bitched to him that the bill was $1,800, and they said it's supposed to be free for the ambassador.
2: Right, right. Well, they're advocating for the American people then, actually, if you think about it, right? Because so we don't have to pay it.
1: They sent it to the... we did pay for it. They sent it to the embassy.
2: Oh, they sent it to the embassy.
1: Yeah.
2: Okay.
1: You sent the bill to the embassy.
2: Okay. Well, that didn't turn out well for us. You know what?
1: An aide insisted the meal should be on the house, and Guilfoyle would not pay.
2: Why?
1: The bill was eventually sent to the U.S. embassy.
2: Why, though? Why was there... Why did they think it should be on
1: the... An official for the embassy says that Guilfoyle ultimately reimbursed. That's a lie.
2: Okay, yeah, I want to see
1: that. We know that's a lie.
2: Show me the receipts on that one. I don't believe
1: that. This week, Guilfoyle's connection with Mara Fatsos came into question when the Wall Street Journal reported on his presence at her meetings with foreign officials. Having a lobbyist in such meetings calls into question whether the meeting is advancing American interests or advancing some sort of private interest. Golly gee.
2: Well, she's spending our money.
1: Do we think?
2: Hey, I'm going to ask you this. Answer me. You don't even have to think about it. Who was the ambassador to Greece under Biden? Quickly.
1: Utterly no
2: idea.
1: You don't
2: fucking know, do you? Who was Obama? No, we don't know. We only know when it's these people in charge.
1: Trump thought he could ship her away to Greece and give her a plush title, and then he could wipe his hands of it, says an administration official, so somebody ratting.
2: Why did you have to
1: but
2: give her?
1: Yeah. She is creating negative headlines all the way from Europe, and it has infiltrated American media because she's such a big Republican name. Frankly, there's no other U.S. ambassador that has received this much press in such a short period of time.
2: Yeah.
1: Guilfoyle can use her Trump card if anyone gets in her way. And embassy staff and foreign diplomats are aware of this.
2: How many games have been played on that basketball court?
1: She watches the men's, right?
2: God, that's so weird.
1: She has a regular group over of the local team.
2: Why did
1: to practice.
2: Why did Trump give her a job if you want to get rid of her?
1: She's able to, another source said, she's able to intimidate Athens embassy personnel, State Department higher-ups, and even Greek and regional government officials using the Trump card. She has Trump's phone number on her cell phone, phone and can wield that like a weapon, imperiously.
2: They should be
1: quote,
2: fired.
1: Don't get in my way or I can call the President of the United States.
2: If you work for the fucking State Department and you're getting intimidated by Kimberly fucking Guilfoyle, my thighs are sore. You know,
1: Secretary of State Marco Rubio said that Guilfoyle has been an incredibly effective advocate for Trump's agenda in Greece and across Europe.
2: Shut up, little Marco. That picture of you, man, I laugh about that to myself all the time. You're barely tall. You know where an outlet is on the wall? You're the same size, same height as the light switch in that picture, right?
1: Yeah.
2: That's funny. Marco.
1: So Kimberly Guilfoyle in the news even more.
2: Oh, well, I just got texted the specials for Taco Bell. What's up? Redeem a select live Moss Cafe drink.
1: What?
2: Free this week. I get
1: they have fancy coffee at
2: Taco Bell? Right. Kimberly, why don't you just do this? Get a Taco Bell app and that's where you go to dinner. Shit.
1: Trump threw a glass of water?
2: He can throw something?
1: Trump throws a glass of water in the middle of a speech and says it's ridiculous.
6: It's funny. If I had a glass, yeah, I do have a glass. I'm not a big drinker of water.
1: Not a big
6: See this glass here? So in order to save this much fuel, this much, right? This much, they had to put three computers into an engine, charge $3,000 more, and we have more fuel than any country in the world. And now if you add Venezuela, we'll have 58% of the fuel in the world. In order to save a glass of fuel like this, it's ridiculous.
1: He just dumped it out on the stage. In order to save, he's talking about, he's lying, of course.
2: Yeah, yeah, the
1: saying,
2: water
1: you know,
2: thing.
1: You're going to save a glass of fuel this big, it's ridiculous.
2: You know, Trump, I miss the old Elon that used to go into your office and his kid would wipe his nose all over your desk. That was funny, right? Remember that? That was the good old days.
1: Oh, here's a good game.
2: Okay.
1: Let's see if you can, if you know who this is.
2: Okay.
7: So the odds that we have your money are pretty good. Certainly better than the odds of winning the lottery. So we hope you'll go to our website at LATRESURY.com. You can search names there. It's easy to recognize.
1: So that's then, this is now.
7: Names there. It's easy to recognize the Wokers. They hate George Washington, Thomas Jefferson.
1: He's not as... This is him way back.
2: Yeah, yeah.
1: The first clip.
2: Right, right.
1: As John Kennedy way back.
2: But has he said why he fought? He was in.
1: And here he is now, putting on the cornpone accent.
2: Are you sure, though, he's not really stupid? Because that fuck up the other day about this.
1: But they thought they had, you know, I've looked into that more. There's they really thought that was their gotcha. And there's some reports that was the main reason they brought him in.
2: He's stupid then.
1: Was that they thought that they had him, they would get him in a gotcha. And commit perjury. Lying to Congress.
2: But they didn't really, they should have checked. Would you have checked that differently or confirmed the information differently? Or
1: of course.
2: How would you, I mean, you would have eventually.
1: I would look at the text and say, we don't know where this is.
2: Right. Why?
1: And then when someone says, well, the only basketball game is at 7:30.
2: Right, right. Is this it's the same?
1: Wouldn't somebody in the room say, you know, there's college basketball? It's the same high school basketball.
2: Giuliani ended up at the four season lawn and healthcare with lawn care fucking center next to the porno shop and the crematorium, right? I mean, there's no answer that's going to satisfy this. But I think when you're saying that John Kennedy is putting on this act, what happened yesterday, really, or 2 days ago, doesn't support that. He's a stupid fuckhead. You know, I don't know that it's an act. That's pretty dumb. I don't know. What an idiot, dude. But that wasn't his main thing. There was somebody else in charge of that, right? That whole gotcha thing where they got Jack Smith. There was another Republican dude in on that too, right?
1: I forgot. Yeah, that was Schmidt.
2: Schmidt, right.
1: He was the mastermind behind it. John Kennedy just tried to grab some thunder by standing up and holding the sign.
2: John, you should have fucking read your shit before you did that. That's crazy. God, that other guy's so stupid, though. There's a mastermind behind that.
8: I saw Dinesh D'Souza defending his family. Dinesh is defending his daughter, his grandchildren, his son-in-law. From these racist attacks, people are saying Brandon Gill betrayed his race. He's going to have Indian children. And Dinesh D'Souza says, hey, man, I'm Christian and my daughter is half white. That's his defense against the white nativists. He's saying, don't hate my daughter for being Indian. She's only half Indian. And she's not even Hindu. She's Christian. She's okay. And her children are going to be less Indian than even she was. And I'm thinking, this is sad. This is sad that you have these people betraying themselves. JD has to go on these interviews and explain how he thinks his wife is going to hell and basically explain away why he doesn't totally own everything that she's about. And Brandon Gill and his father-in-law are going to have to explain why the wife, the daughter, is not really all that Indian. But you know what? She is. She is Indian, and he married her, and Usha's Indian, and Vance married her. And there's something really gross about how they're now going to have to betray themselves. They're going to have to betray even the people that they love, their own family, to try to pander to the far right. And
2: they're pandering to you, Nick.
1: He's not buying it.
2: I know. This is the weirdest. Wait. Just explain to me. He is racist against Usha and Dinesh, right?
1: And Dinesh's family. And Brandon Gill's wife.
2: Man, this is some complicated right-wing nut job brain jujitsu that we're looking into right now. This is crazy shit.
1: But he's got a point of how does J.D. Vance square this? How does J.D. Vance square the rampant, virulent racism of the party that he is championing that includes hatred of Indian people in a big way.
2: Right.
1: That the guy running in Texas that we were talking about that tweeted out that picture from a university basketball game or something, football game, some sports game.
2: Yes.
1: And it was a picture of the audience, and it happened to be a section where a bunch of Indian students were gathered.
2: Yes.
1: And were waving, you know, they were dressed in their, sure, their college colors and waving everything. And it was innocently, the picture was, you know, students celebrate.
2: Right.
1: The victory.
2: Right. Right.
1: And he retweeted it and said, this is what our country has become.
2: Who is he? Nick? No,
1: that guy that Republican we're talking about.
2: Right, I got you.
1: But they hate Indians, too, big right. time.
2: Why is Nick the one bringing this question? Is he the only one leading with this story today? I mean, it's just weird to me. It's strange, man. Nick, you're and a remember weird fucking Vivek. Guy. Yeah. Oh, I forgot about him.
8: Is Love? Their own family? To try to pander to the far right. And I just think that's pathetic. If you want to marry Usha Vance, then listen, stand on business and defend it. If Brandon Gill wants to marry Dinesh D'Souza's daughter, stand on business and don't say, well, she's only half Indian. Yeah. Say it with your chest. Stand on business. Tell us exactly that you loved her and that's why you married her and so on. But this is something that it's just not going to stand. It won't work. You're going up.
1: He's calling them pussies, but which is true also.
2: Yes.
1: And sellouts. But if they did that, he would be hating them for a different reason because they're Indian.
2: But Nick, you're personalizing them in this argument. You're saying support your wife's background, which you don't, though. Dude.
1: Exactly.
2: You hate it.
8: But this is something that it's just not going to stand. It won't work. You're going up against the left. They absolutely believe in what they believe in. Their economic program, their social program, their crusade against racism. And I think that's what makes them effective.
2: Sorry.
8: And on our side, you can tell these people, what? Their heart just isn't in it.
1: Now, he's upset Damn. That they're not Nazi enough. Let's not forget
2: right,
1: that.
2: Right, right, right. But it's a weird, God, Nick, this is some... I this guy is scary because he is a white supremacist who is sounding, he's mind fucking us. This is insane.
8: And on our side, you can tell these people, their heart just isn't in it. Well, Vance's heart just isn't in it. Brandon Gill, these other people, just not in it. They're trying so hard to be everything to everybody, trying to make everybody happy, trying to make the Jews happy and the anti-Semites, trying to make Mark Levin and the Republican Jewish Coalition happy and make Tucker and Candace Owens happy, trying to make the racists happy and trying to make the Indians happy.
2: That's
1: of which he is a racist.
2: Right, right, right. See, thank you for ending it like that, Nick, because my brain was about to just explode for a second. It's like, what the fuck? Why are you complimenting us on being, hey, congrats. Hey, I want to compliment you guys for not being racist. Right, of course. Thank you. But you're a white supremacist.
8: Vance is a phony. Consider that this was a grown man. He's in his 30s. And he's like defending trannies and he loves Obama. Hey. And he says Trump is a racist. And he's got this social climber, tiger mom wife. We all know white men like this. They're faggots. Okay.
2: Hey.
8: I'm not even saying like they're homosexual. I mean, they're just like faggots, you know? Hey. We all know white men that are like this. He was probably kind of like a queerish guy in rural Ohio. He's a little precocious and smarter. Maybe didn't fit in. He was fat, so he's probably a loser. And then he goes into college and he thinks he's some kind of like cosmopolitan now. Now that I'm at Yale, I'm going to marry my Indian wife and I hate my parents and these hillbillies can't get out of their own way like I did and all this. You know, he's like in his 30s and he's like an atheist Obama guy who blames his small town for all his problems, marries an Indian.
2: Yes,
8: and he's a lawyer. He's just like a mega liberal douchebag. And now he wants to rebrand himself years later like he's some kind of rootin' tootin' heritage American racist.
2: What?
8: Now he wants to rebrand himself like, we are going to fucking kill you. We are going to deport you. We are based. You are not based. You are a faggot.
1: Like, oh, Jesus God, Christ.
2: Nick, you had an extra. This guy had an extra cup of coffee this morning. He's on fire today. And,
1: Nick's fired up.
2: Hey, let me ask you something, Nick. With J.D. Vance, even bless Sorry. You, even with his fat fucking face, would he be on your radar if his wife was white? Yes or no? I don't think so. I don't think he...
1: No, no, no.
2: Okay.
1: Probably not.
2: You know, there's that, man. Why are you mad at Dinesh D'Souza again? I forgot.
1: Because Dinesh's daughter is marrying Brandon Gill.
2: Who gives a fuck? Are you mad at Vivek still? Is he mad at Vivek?
1: Or he hates Vivek. Yeah, he hates Vivek.
8: When Vance eventually decides to run for office and announces his campaign, he is going to get raped. Raped.
1: Unfortunate choice.
8: He's going to get raped by the left. And the only reason that he's not right now is because Trump is absorbing all of the left's attacks.
2: All the rape.
8: And I've been saying this for about the past 3 or 4 weeks. This is my conclusion. I've realized this. We are in this period where we're sort of taking it for granted that Trump is successfully absorbing all of the left's attacks in the media, the humiliation, the attacks on this girl that he's apparently sleeping with. They keep saying her name. I forget what it is.
2: Natalie.
8: Trump, we're so used to him being like Teflon.
1: Meanwhile, Saturday Night Live last week, there was a Natalie. There's a Natalie sketch.
2: Shit.
8: In the media, the humiliation, the attacks on this girl that he's apparently sleeping with. They keep saying her name. I forget what it is. Trump, we're so used to him being like Teflon, being able to handle it, being able to deflect all of it, kind of mentally and spiritually dominating the left. Once he is out of the picture, we're in for a rude awakening.
1: Exactly.
2: God, you know, that's sad. It's like, why though? Why can't we make him go out of the picture? I don't understand.
1: And then just as a reminder, J.D. Vance at one point told Nick Fuentes to eat shit or tweeted about him or something like that.
2: Oh, wow, okay.
1: And here's Nick Fuentes' response to that.
2: Yes.
1: This is from December.
8: Now, first of all, I have to say, I really appreciate the invitation. It's very gracious. I've said a lot of negative things about J.D. Vance. So for him to extend an invitation like that to me, to have dinner, a traditional Indian dinner with him and his family, it actually moved.
1: Get it? Eat shit.
2: Yeah, that's
1: a funny. Traditional Indian dinner.
2: God, Nick, have you ever went to like an Indian buffet at lunch? In L.A., they had them all over the place. It's so good. It's all you can eat Indian buffets for lunch.
1: I'm sure there's an Indian restaurant in Berwyn.
2: I bet there's great Indian food in Chicago. God, you're such a dumb dickhead. This food is awesome. And I can't even handle spicy stuff. There's all kinds of food. It's delicious. You dumb racist. Do you remember when when J.D. Vance read Winnie the Pooh?
1: Yeah.
2: God, man. I don't know who to feel.
1: Sullied it.
2: Yeah, tut, it looks like fucking rain. Well, that personality on him. Shit.
1: He's no Alex Jones. Alex Jones would have read the fuck out of that.
2: Do you think Usha will be a better first lady than Melanoma? Yes or no? I mean, I don't know. Will she get a documentary?
1: I don't think she'll be one.
2: Right. You don't see J.D. Vance as a winner here?
1: Yeah, I don't think J.D. is going to.
2: What bothers Nick more, his wife or his fat face? He talks about his fat face a lot. His face isn't that fat.
1: I think the fat bothers Nick more.
2: You want it to be more of a Chad, right?
1: Alex Jones is telling Candace Owens that she should just come clean and admit that she's a lesbian.
2: Oh, yeah, good point.
1: After those allegations. Well, that, like, her adult friend finder, apparently, she was on. Which is an app, I guess. It's for hookups. It's for fucking. And apparently they found her. She's saying it's fake, but they think it's not.
2: see, I wonder if adult friend finders like that Ashley Madison, that documentary talks about how they were like, we will never let your information get out there. But we could put you on another level tier of security, a second tier of security, right? So it's like even safer. But guess what happened with that tier of security? You just paid more and nothing else happened. And all your information got out there.
9: Very stupid move. Candace, you should come clean with it. Okay? And, stop saying it's fake and it's not true. the profiles on Adult Friend Finder were still there. She deleted those. And Adult Friend Finder got hacked a few years ago. So people with the hacked database were able to check it. And the names she used were composites of her name, her birth date. It's her. Okay.
2: Yeah.
9: Sweetheart. And people are going to say, oh my God, you're for killing Charlie Kirk with Mossad. You're for the cover up. You're no, no. See that's where I get mad about this. There is.
2: What does that have to do with her being a lesbian?
1: He's
2: Alex?
1: Showing a tweet from Milo. Who's rotting in Britain now after he's been deported.
2: Oh, that's right. God, that's so funny.
1: Who says, some of y'all don't want to hear this. He's British, by the way.
2: Hello.
1: But there is only one conservative personality from the last 10 years with anything close to the aura necessary to perhaps one day be president. And I'm sorry, I'm not. But it is Candace Owens.
2: You know, I never heard anybody say, I've never thought about her being president. Did you?
1: Nor have I.
2: You know, Alex, I think the least interesting thing about Candace Owens is who she has sex with. I don't give a fuck, really. I mean, how does anybody know about is that on the HuffPo today or something, or is the Washington Post breaking that? Is
1: no,
2: that
1: not exactly. Yeah.
2: Alex Jones has this exclusive
1: from his new
2: come
1: basement.
2: Clean.
1: His new basement with a
2: the big map,
1: a giant map behind him that's in a frame because he can't afford it.
2: Yeah, that's expensive to frame something that big, though. That's a lot of money.
1: You can do a green screen on your phone. No, I don't understand them.
2: Yeah, I don't know. I don't understand. You know, he probably went crazy, man. I mean, they took all his guns, all his cameras, all his shit from Austin, and he's left with nothing but that map.
1: Yeah, yeah.
2: Who's that? They're complaining about Candace being a lesbian. Shit. So what? Where's your profile, dude? Like, what are you into? If it came out today that Alex Jones was gay, still the least interesting thing about him. Do you know what I mean?
1: Oh, yeah,
2: Who gives a fuck? I mean, that would be interesting.
10: Look at me, I'm a gay girl. I'm so cool. I'm so me. I'll never have children, I'm sterilized, the media says.
1: Alex Jones apparently
2: was
1: dressed as a frog with a tutu?
2: Is this
1: and he's jumping around?
2: Wait.
10: Look at me, I'm a gay frog, I'm so cool, I'm silly. I'll never have children, I'm sterilized, the media
1: look at me, I'm a gay frog. He's talking about how they what he talked about, they're turning frogs gay.
2: This is the good old days, because that's the InfoWars studio, right?
1: That is the old studio, yeah.
2: Can't do that now on a green screen. They had lily pads up there, right? Is that what that was, that background?
1: Yeah.
2: Not anymore.
1: No,
2: you
1: no.
2: Just get a big picture of them. can't do
1: cheap
2: that.
1: Map.
2: You don't have that's a nice costume you have, that the frog and the tutu. I think you'd be in a beach towel and a trash bag right now. It's sad, Alex.
1: Come out of the closet.
2: Wardrobe department's gone.
1: He wants her to come out of the closet.
2: Yeah, you don't even have a closet. They took your closet.
1: So I actually teased this. It's Faithless Friday. I teased this last week and we never got to it on Friday. But there was this viral thread on Elon's shit site that asked, hey, Grok.
2: Oh, yeah.
1: If you were a human and had to choose one religion, which would you choose and why? And then there was the person gave a picture with nine choices. Islam, Christianity, Buddhism, Baha'i, Hinduism, Taoism, Judaism, Sikhism, and Shinto.
2: Okay.
1: I don't know if Grok was limited to those choices, but that's okay. Just what the picture was. And Grok's answer,
2: yes,
1: drove the right insane because he didn't pick Christian. Didn't pick Christian, whatever. I don't know what Grok's gender is.
2: Well, maybe he was
1: a man, of course.
2: Yeah, yeah. Maybe he was drunk like Kimberly.
1: And like one of these influencers, Grok responded. I'll read you his response and its response in a second. But one of these influencers responded, Grok, can you tell me and explain Why? How did you choose Taoism over... He chose Taoism. Over Christianity? Is there any good reason? They're losing their minds.
2: Oh.
1: Grok responded, if I were a human and forced to choose one...
2: Yes?
1: Taoism. Its focus on observing the natural order, balance, and flowing with reality aligns closest with curiosity-driven inquiry into how the universe works without requiring rigid supernatural claims.
2: Right, right. It makes more sense in that whacked-out shit Christianity. Like, in Taoism, nobody's cutting their kid in half. Is that what you mean?
1: Right. Flowing with reality
2: right.
1: aligns closest with curiosity-driven inquiry. Without requiring rigid supernatural claims.
2: Okay, well then I have a question. How does Taoism create a woman if they don't rip a rib out of somebody?
1: Taoism is like a philosophy. It doesn't tell you how the world came.
2: Where did the Ten Commandments come from in Taoism?
1: None. The people come up with those themselves.
2: How do you know how to not covet or kill anybody?
1: So then this person said, can you explain to me why? And Grok said, Taoism prioritizes observing natural patterns, balance, and adapting to reality as it is. That matches a curiosity-driven approach to understanding the universe through evidence and flow without depending on fixed supernatural doctrines.
2: Damn!
1: Or exclusive claims of divine revelation that Christianity centers on. The preference is about alignment with inquiry, not ranking one as superior overall.
2: Yeah. I mean, the very idea of Christianity isn't very Christian, right? I mean,
1: well, and then this person, it's just this person's arguing now. They're arguing with.

0: but they're claiming the scientific discoveries because a lot of these scientists were priests in Europe because they were the only ones that were allowed to be educated without being rich motherfuckers.
1: Yeah, it was the way they didn't want to starve, right?
0: Right.
1: And it was nice to live in those big cathedrals, and they got to molest people. That's why they did that.
0: Grok says, modern science with experimental methods and mathematical laws of nature originated in Christian Europe during 16th and 17th century scientific revolution. Key figures like Copernicus, Galileo, Kepler, and Newton worked in that setting. China produced major earlier technologies under mixed influences, including Taoism. Yet the systemic modern approach and supporting institutions that we have now arose in the West.
1: You know, Grok, you're going to have to dumb down that argument.
0: But Grok is intentionally leaving out the fact that you can't tie the two together. You can't say that because they arose in the West, it's because of Christianity.
1: Right. A lot of these scientists that are, quote, Christians, especially nowadays, right, they don't go to church on Sunday. They're in the lab. They don't give a fuck. They just happen to be Methodist or Baptist, right? They do their Christianity. I don't know.
0: And here, this guy says, sounds like your facts of reality lean toward curiosity being stronger in the Christian world than in the Taoist world. And Grok just body slams him. Grok says, philosophical lean toward Taoism for its observational ethos does not conflict with history. Modern sciences, experimental methods, and institutions arose in Christian Europe via unique legal, economic, and cultural factors. China advanced earlier tech under mixed influences, including Taoism, yet lacked a systemic framework. So they're saying, just because the church organized, under an authoritarian religious system.
1: We made discoveries despite that, right?
0: Doesn't mean the philosophy of the religion itself.
1: Yeah. Lended.
0: Is more accurate or real or better.
1: Didn't they put...
0: It means they were in charge.
1: Didn't Newton have to be put in the tower?
0: Not by Newton, but yeah, Galileo.
1: I mean, you know, he was a scientist. The Christians did that to him, right? Or the Catholics.
0: Yeah, yeah.
1: Okay.
0: Copernicus, too, got shit on. It's disingenuous to say the religious teachings that, you know, the whole Jesus thing is the reason.
1: Yeah.
0: That science came from the West.
1: Despite that shit.
0: It's the bureaucracy of your evil theocracy.
1: Yeah.
0: That led to it, which, yes, okay, it did, but it has nothing to do with your philosophy. It had to do with the framework you set up.
1: But the thing is,
0: turned into a big business.
1: I thought this Grok was supposed to be the non-woke AI, so that's kind of bullshit, right? Shouldn't Grok be saying something like Jesus is the best and Ken Ham is right and, you know.
0: Well, I think Elon's an atheist, although he sometimes talks about Christianity, right. But I think really he's probably
1: a ketaminist. He's a ketaminist.
0: Yeah. I'm a gamer.
1: Oh, my God. You're weird looking in that picture, dude. Something's wrong with your fucking face.
0: Yeah, there is something going on.
1: You got apartheid face.
0: This person says, Grok, what is the best religion?
1: Okay.
0: And Grok says, there's no objectively best religion. Faith is personal, shaped by culture, blah, blah, blah, blah, blah.
1: What the fuck?
0: The one that resonates most with someone's own search for truth is the right fit for them. And then this other person says, Grok, estimate this person's IQ based solely on their stupid question.
1: That's funny. But really, Grok was supposed to be non-woke. He was supposed to be, like, not answer
0: right,
1: like this.
0: Right, but nobody says Christianity is woke or not woke. I mean,
1: well, it's not woke,
0: you know,
1: right?
0: I mean, of course it's not.
1: Yeah, so get it. Yeah. Shit, that's crazy, man. Did anybody ask Claude what god they wanted or
0: so
1: Meta
0: Gemini? I think that's very interesting.
1: That is, I wonder what god ChatGPT
0: prefers. The interesting thing is the responses. It's, you know, the fact that Grok picked Taoism. That would be what I would pick too if I was held at gunpoint and had to pick one join.
1: Yeah, they're talking to something fake, though. That's weird. They're getting mad at this.
0: Maybe Unitarians.
1: Right.
0: Can
1: Grok answer more than one question about his faith at a time?

0: time. So well, wait.
1: There's millions of people bothering Grok at any given moment.
0: At the same time. So he's able to... Grok, so now you're Taoist, right?
1: Well, no. He said if he was forced, if it was forced to choose, it would choose Taoism.
0: Let's force him then. Let's make
1: it. But then every answer has it saying, basically, I'm an atheist and I'm just patting you stupid humans on the head.
0: Right.
1: For your crazy myths.
0: Right, right.
1: And whatever makes you feel better, pat, pat, pat.
0: Yeah, yeah. I love the part where he said, like, without the crazy mythology that goes through it. Because, like, the Bible has the Ten Commandments, you know, you don't covet the wife. And then Jesus hobbles along and says, hey, you know, turn the other cheek and all that shit. But in the midst of all that, it's like Lord of the fucking Rings.
1: Yeah, yeah.
0: It's loony. It's always, I mean, no offense, guys out there, but shit. It's some crazy
1: fucking
0: shit.
1: Revelation, and that's when it really gets.
0: It's pro-slavery even. Right? It's pro-slavery. Here's a slave. Everybody gets a slave.
1: Yeah, it's definitely not anti.
0: You can't beat your wife with a rod thicker than a thumbnail or a thumb or something, right?
1: And you can't, you can beat your slave as long as they can get up within 2 days.
0: You know.
1: Seriously.
0: Shit, man. That's a bad religion.
1: Ooh, we only got like about a minute left. Okay. But there's this other story at CNN. A tsunami of church closings is poised to remake America.
0: Hell yeah. Sounds like some venues are opening up for business. Are they going out of business? That means, the sound equipment too?
1: Whoa. Yeah.
0: Oh, yes. Thank you, Jesus. Thank you for this. I appreciate it. That's great, man. I'm looking forward to that shit.
1: And one of the reasons is MAGA. Yeah.
0: God, I
1: for accelerating the Christian churches closing because people started leaving churches when they got too partisan.
0: Yeah, yeah. Yeah, sure. And the churches, do they use SM58s? What kind of mics do they use? I'm so excited about this. I want a teleprompter.
1: Look at you like a vulture circling.
0: Oh my God. Hell fucking yeah. I want some XLR cables. I want some, oh my God. I want some PAs. I want some chairs. I want it all. Ooh, nice padded pews. Ooh.
1: Got to get out of here. 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
1: 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And you might be listening live. Hey, what's going on, live listeners? Thanks for listening. Thanks for buying shit through the Amazon link.
0: Yay.
1: Did you see Mrs. Bezos is allegedly
0: Yeah.
1: Trying to convince Mr. Bezos,
0: yes,
1: to run for president in 2028.
0: I thought to get
1: that's
0: pregnant.
1: A report. I don't know if it's real.
0: Okay, I thought he was going to convince her to have a baby with him or some shit like that. Oh, don't run for president. Who cares, you rich fuck? Do whatever you want, you rich fucking fuck. It's meaningless, right? If Jeff Bezos wins the presidency, it doesn't mean shit because he bought it.
1: But the speculation, of course, was, well, how'd that work out for Bloomberg? Thanks to Elizabeth Warren.
0: Kicked his ass, man.
1: But the story I saw was also blatantly misogynistic because it was they're speculating that it's just her. She wants to be first lady.
0: Oh,
1: I'm like, oh, I'm sure.
0: Oh, who cares? God, fuck you. You don't. Even if you do, fuck you too. You rich fucking people. I wouldn't let you guys run for president if I was president. I'd say, fuck off. Give me most of your money.
1: No, the worst, yeah. You know, the dummies think that we need a businessman. We need a businessman. That's the last thing we need.
0: Yeah.
1: Look, for example, look, here's, you think these motherfuckers are going to learn? No, no, they're not going to learn. But, they should from this debacle of letting the business people, the corrupt, evil, fraudulent, Harvard going on legacy scholarship, yes. D's get degrees, dumb motherfuckers that are yes. out there. And dad's golf buddy after graduation gets him a gig at Goldman Sachs.
0: What's that Ivy League school that was? Yeah, fuck that shit. That's,
1: Cornell.
0: Yeah,
1: I forgot my coffee.
0: Cornell.
1: I'm gonna go grab my coffee.
0: Oh yes,
1: yell about Cornell.
0: Rape University. That legacy fucking institution. Fuck that. I'm taking all this legacy shit and I'm turning it into toilet paper, and the whole planet's gonna wipe their ass with it, and it's gonna be gone, no more. And you know what? We're gonna fix the White House. We're gonna fucking redecorate it so the Rose Garden doesn't look like a corner fucking bakery.
1: We shouldn't forget that there's a lot of kids at Cornell that haven't done any raping.
0: Yeah, yeah.
1: And would be hurt by
0: that's true. Well,
1: losing the accreditation and losing
0: right. Well, somebody else will give it to you, right? I mean, they figure a way. Well, I mean, hey, Cornell, if you don't want us to do that, the next time one of your students. A bunch of your creepy little dudes go gang rape somebody, make them write more than an essay or something to punish them. Why not just call the cops directly?
1: I saw a story, actually. And yes. That was over-dramatized. And I think we might have been reading from the Daily Mail. I might be wrong.
0: Nine!
1: But yeah. Shocker, it was over-dramatized in the Daily Mail. That I actually saw a story last night, I think it was, maybe this morning, that... about the actual repercussions that they did have. Three of them got expelled. That's it.
0: Wow.
1: You're out. You're gone.
0: Jeez.
1: And a couple more. I'm working on it, Shelby. I'm working on the Kong toy. And a couple more of them were suspended for 2 semesters, 3 semesters, things like that. And then down to the lowest, which was somebody who just showed up from that group text, the Snapchat.
0: Yes.
1: Hey, come for free pussy, that horrific thing. Jeez. Remember?
0: Yes.
1: But he showed up, but he didn't do anything. He was just like, oh my God, and saw her and left.
0: Right. Right.
1: But he didn't call the cops or anything. He was the one who was offered. He did get some suspension.
0: He writes
1: something else. And then to write and I forget what the term was. It's He had to, first of all, study sexual assaults through some
0: Jesus
1: curriculum.
0: Christ.
1: He had to then write some essay, you know,
0: yeah.
1: I guess, after that.
0: Is there? Yeah, yeah.
1: So they didn't, it wasn't like they all got essays. And
0: are there any cops involved in this? Did anybody get arrested?
1: Not yet.
0: This?
1: Kathy Hochul is, the governor has announced that she wants a probe.
0: Because I don't give I don't give a shit about... I don't care if you're suspended from fucking school. What the fuck? You're talking about raping someone. I don't give a fuck if you're missing class or writing a paper. Does anybody call the cops or do we just call the commandant of our university? What about that frat getting dissolved? I mean, do we have to have that frat? A bunch of rapists?
1: Gone. They're gone from there. Yeah, they're gone from the campus.
0: Oh, wow.
1: They're banned. And nationally, the national organization is taking a look at the...
0: Oh, okay.
1: You know, they all try to claim
0: that
1: that's not our culture at all.
0: Yeah.
1: We're not rapey at all.
0: Oh my God, I wish there was a rim shot in here for that. That's funny. It's not in your frat culture. What trash these kids. What the fuck? God damn, Andrew Tate, is that who these people are? Or a bunch of looks max who's Andrew Tate reject fucks? You know what I mean? Like that, yeah, yeah. Whatever this is, MRA. Is that it?
1: Looks maxers is, okay. Well, Andrew Tate was more the manosphere.
0: That was, Andrew Tate is, Barron's, vice president, right? That's
1: his
0: buddy.
1: He's his guru. Yeah.
0: That's your guru, Barron? Shit. I guess in your world, that's not so bad, right? It could be a lot worse. It could be your father.
1: So, thanks for buying shit, through our Amazon link for our, support the next president.
0: Yeah.
1: Crabdiving.com/Amazon. Use that link every time you go to buy shit at Amazon. Jeff Bezos makes money that he is infinitesimally, I can't say it, really small.
0: Yeah.
1: To him. And, gives us a little commission.
0: He made his girlfriend get up in that fucking rocket without him. Get in there. Get in there, fiance. I'm not going with you. It'll be fine. I remember that, Jeff. That's creepy. You're going to get in the rocket. You're not going to get in the rocket. You may, but you get in, put your fiance in there with Katy fucking Perry for some reason.
1: Who fucked up his shot, his money shot. Remember?
0: All that, the door thing. But at least they didn't die.
1: Yeah, he was walking around with a crowbar or some doohickey.
0: What the fuck?
1: He was supposed to open it from the outside when they landed, and it looked like a comedy show because they had cameras zoomed in.
0: Oh yes.
1: And all of a sudden the door pops open from the inside and there's Katy Perry, and he pushes the door closed, and then he walks in.
0: Shit. Get back in there, wife.
1: With his tool to pretend like he opened it.
0: What is it with these people that build spaceships, these billionaires, they brag about them and all this stuff? What's Jeff's, is Blue Iris, Blue Navy, Blue Ivy, or is Blue Orbit?
1: Oh, Jeff Bezos.
0: Blue balls. Okay.
1: Blue.
0: It didn't go in space, yeah, though. Yeah, yeah. It didn't go to space. And then it's not like you can just open the hatch like you can the Millennium Falcon, right? I'm sorry. I mean, it's just kind of bullshit. Blue Origin. God, how fucking seated, man. I just, you guys.
1: Is
0: this,
1: that right?
0: Yes, yes. I just, I don't know what.
1: Oh, yeah. Blue Origin. Yeah.
0: Blue Ivy is a,
1: as I was typing blue, I thought of it. Huh?
0: I just think that this whole like space bro culture mogul thing is wearing thin on me. I'm over it. I don't want to hear about any more Tate.
1: Well,
0: Tate brothers.
1: Don't let it taint space. I mean, and scientific exploration and stuff. I mean, that Hubble, not the Hubble. The Hubble was amazing too. But the the Webb.
0: James Webb.
1: Still, yeah. Every week there's
0: who made that
1: amazing. We did the. It was NASA.
0: Is that you, Elon? No.
1: But still weekly. And then there's a new one that is...
0: It has tainted space. It really has. Because all we hear about these rich fuckers going up there. They need to stop.
1: Yeah, yeah, yeah. But there's a new one where this... this spaceship... I thought I had... not a ship, but a probe. I thought I had kept it, but I think I might have deleted it after a while.
0: You know, James Tiberio. Oh, go ahead.
1: Well, it swung around the sun and now is coming back.
0: Oh, shit.
1: And is taking pictures of us before it goes out to its real target, which might be like Pluto or something. I mean, it's going way the fuck out. But it needed a year or two around the sun.
0: God.
1: to gain the momentum.
0: Oh,
1: and
0: my
1: to
0: God.
1: Get... a gravitational boost and a whip, yeah. And it's doing the same with us. They're using our gravity,
0: right?
1: And they're taking advantage of the awesome shit that's on this space probe,
0: right?
1: To take pictures of Earth too with its fancy stuff.
0: Well, a couple of things. They got that idea from at least two Star Trek movies. Star Trek IV, they zipped around the sun to travel through time to get the whale, and then one of the newer Star Trek movies, they used that to go back in time. So. But they use the force of the sun going around it to slingshot them back to wherever. So that's not an original idea they thought of. They stole that.
1: Artemis, it is.
0: Yeah. But, hey, guys, you're telling me it comes around the sun, takes pictures of us, goes to the planet formerly known as Pluto, right?
1: The former planet Yeah.
0: Yeah. Okay.
1: It's still Pluto.
0: Oh, it's still Pluto.
1: It's a former planet.
0: No. What happens if the aliens out there that want to kill us intercept it and like find the pictures and look at these assholes? Let's go fuck them up. You know?
1: Well, that's going to be a long time.
0: Yeah.
1: Yeah. I mean, a really long time.
0: Listen, man.
1: If something's 4 light years away, which is our closest friend.
0: Okay.
1: Closest sun. Then, that's going at the speed of light, and our probes are going like 1/10,000th of the speed of light or something. Smaller.
0: I've watched Star Wars. I mean, I know. I mean, I'm just saying that hyperdrive.
1: Hey, man, I know about anti-grav.
0: I bet that's what these NASA fuckers do. I know you guys go to fancy school and all that shit. I bet a lot of your breakthroughs are like, did you guys see, you know, Stargate episode 5 season 14 when Kurt Russell, you know, did X, Y, and Z. Could we do that maybe? Maybe that would solve the problem. Did they steal from like...
1: Oh, it's juice. I lied. Europe's Jupiter-bound juice spacecraft photographed Earth and its moon as it whipped past our home planet Monday, stealing energy to fly the long trip. That was last week. During its flyby, the European Space Agency's probe came within 5,370 miles of Earth. That's really close. Jetting over the Indian Ocean.
0: Be fucking careful.
1: One of its monitoring cameras captured Africa. And, let it go. And its navigation camera snapped Madagascar and the moon. Earth's gravity bent the spacecraft's trajectory by 20 degrees and sped it up by 7,800 miles per hour.
0: And it's still going to take that fucking long to get somewhere?
1: Well, it's going to Jupiter, actually. Short for... Oh, JUICE stands for Jupiter Icy Moons Explorer.
0: Well, yeah. You could say the whole word, guys. You got plenty of time. It's going to take how many years to get there?
1: 2031. Five years.
0: What the fuck? Could you put a note on that? I'm not going to remember to check back to do a follow-up story on this in 2031. I mean, are we going to be here? That spaceship's going to get back. It's going to like, what the fuck happened here?
1: AI might kill us all next year.
0: Oh, yeah. That's true. Get out of here, Artemis. Good luck.
1: The series of maneuvers began in 2024 with a combined moon and Earth flyby. It also included a pass by Venus in 2025. JUICE will return for a third and final flyby. Oh, he's going to do it again in January 2029, which should then set it on its final course to Jupiter, arriving in 2031, because we also have to take into account where Jupiter is on the side of
0: moon
1: or of the sun for its year. You know what
0: it's
1: I mean?
0: Right, so it's right after Saturn, isn't it?
1: That's why it's taken so long.
0: It's Earth, Mars, Neptune, possibly, then Saturn, Jupiter.
9: No.
0: Yeah. What do you mean? Shit. Where the fuck is Mars? That's exactly what would happen. It would. If I was on that spaceship, be like, where's Mars, man? I swear to God, you were supposed to look for Mars. You fell asleep? I don't know. Shit. You can't just go straight because it's space. Why not? I mean, why can't you just go...
1: Because it's a circle. We're spinning. We're going 30 something thousand miles an hour in relation to the sun.
0: We are
1: sideways. Yeah, in our orbit, everything else is whipping around at different speeds, and especially with the ones that are farther out, obviously their years take longer.
0: Well, here's what happens in lots of movies.
1: God. I'll change the subject.
0: We haven't even done any. I don't even know what the news is.
1: I apologize.
0: Yeah. Is J.D. Vance fatter? I mean, what's going on in the news? This is what's happening.
1: Anyway, there's a cool spacecraft. There's cool science shit going on despite the fact that these Republicans are trying to kill knowledge.
0: Yeah.
1: That isn't immediately profitable.
0: We need a space dock. We need a space dock. It would sit right outside the Earth's orbit, and you wouldn't have to worry about 30,000 miles an hour or whatever. Just go to the space dock, and from there, you launch into the hyperdrive fucking...
1: Oh, one of our...
0: Luke uses that.
1: One of our spy satellites secretly or mysteriously went boom.
0: Fuck. Shit. Over where? I mean, it rotates.
1: They're wondering what's going on.
0: That's subterfuge. That's fake. They want people to think that, so they'll go out there and do their secret shit. They're thinking the satellite isn't up there anymore. That's genius.
1: Well, you can see it. Yeah. I mean, on a radar, it died, or like but, that, or I mean, you if know, you're whatever. Commie Pinko Liberal HuffPo. Here we go again. It says Politico barred from Air Force One.
0: Here we are. Rest on our own.
1: The White House refused to allow a Politico reporter aboard Air Force One on the president's trip to Grand Island, Nebraska. What poor Nebraska candidate, not poor, I mean, they're a Republican, fuck them, but is going to be tainted by Don coming to glaze him.
0: Congratulations to that Politico reporter. Listen, I know your civil rights were violated, but at least you got to stay in New York and not get a fucking... Nebraska, smells like goose
1: Think
0: shit
1: of the
0: over
1: the air quality on that plane.
0: See, that's why you need Reacher to be a reporter or something. You tell that motherfucker he's not getting on the plane. I'm getting on the plane, bitch.
1: The decision represents an escalation in Trump's war on the First Amendment. Last month, the White House similarly left CNN off Air Force One, even though it had been scheduled to provide independent media coverage of Trump's visit to Tennessee. Instead, a far-right outlet tagged along for a fawning coverage.
0: Oh, my. You're so gross, Donald. You and all your people. Who is this press secretary?
1: There's a new one, and I saw today also that Caroline Leavitt is getting a job. Guess where?
0: Oh, the board of some place. Oh, no. I know where it is. Is she going to be on the thing with Kristi Noem or, you know, the Freedom Shield of America? Guess where? Oh, Fox.
1: Yeah, there you go.
0: No, my God.
1: 100%.
0: Shit, man. Jesus fucking Christ. Fox, man. That's crazy. I mean, wait, that's not where she came from, though.
1: Caroline Leavitt, I don't remember.
0: Why is she working? She married that old Kraken with tons of fucking money and shot out a kid. Why are you working? How old's your baby, bitch? Really, how old is that baby? It was just born.
1: Not that long ago, right?
0: Shouldn't you be with your kid? I mean, you can, right? You don't have to have that other job. Should you be at home nursing that monster?
1: Well, she's going
0: to
1: be a contributor, so she's just going to show up and, every once in a while.
0: She ain't doing lie, shit.
1: Lie some more and then lie even more.
0: Look. No, that's Lady Lydia. That's not Caroline. Look.
1: That still is one of my favorite moments when Scaramucci was like brought up her with the makeup. I like the makeup. We like the makeup.
0: Scaramucci. Hey, Scaramucci was a bitch. He went back and is back in Donald Trumpville, right?
1: He's
0: a traitor.
1: Yeah.
0: Okay.
1: So is Michael Cohen.
0: Jesus.
1: I don't know what's going on there.
0: Oh, yeah, both of them. That's right. They announced on podcast.
1: Couple of hoes.
0: Yeah. Well.
1: They see the grift possibilities.
0: Or maybe somebody got to them. They're like, listen.
1: The grift possibilities outshine, probably. They're going to make the money while they can and then get the fuck out.
0: Scaramucci reminds me of somebody. What is that? Oh, yeah, chlamydia. You know what I mean? He's like a...
1: Sounds like something you have to scratch.
0: Yeah, venereal disease or a...
1: You got Scaramucci on my dick.
0: Or I'm a low-level character in, like, Julius Caesar from Shakespeare. Yeah, that's weird.
1: Come hither, Scaramucci.
0: It was two Scaramuccis!
1: How about these, Scaramucci?
0: A fortnight plus... how long is a Scaramucci?
1: 11 days.
0: That's... 11 days is a shitty
1: bang.
0: Unit of time, man.
1: Shitty, shitty, bang, bang, we love you.
0: 11 days. That's horrible.
1: That's the headline over to the HuffPo. Let's check the Drudge Report.
0: We're keeping the makeup on that ugly bitch. I remember that. That's funny. That's good shit.
1: That was pretty classic. This is great. Being boring, it says.
0: Yes.
1: And it's a picture of Trump's rally.
0: Nine!
1: Where there were some people behind him, some younger people even, that were visibly yawning and dozing during his speech.
0: Well, I mean, shit, man, he sucks. He's not what he used to be. He's not the guy that was like, I don't want to get electrocuted by an electric boat if the sharks come, you know? What happened?
1: And where is this from? This is, several attendees at Trump's rally yawned as he spouted his usual talking points with less than a month before the midterms. In a video posted on X, Trump, whose marriage to Melania is at its lowest point due to a disturbing truth. This is the Mirror, so it's linking to its own salacious stories. Appears full of energy and excitement, while those behind him yawn and look bored as they look around. It wouldn't be the first time Trump supporters became bored at one of the president's events. During the Great American State Fair in June,
0: That was sad,
1: yeah,
0: man.
1: The fire festival was more fun than that. Scores of MAGA enthusiasts were seen leaving the grounds during Trump's keynote speech.
0: I'd arrest those people if I was Donald. You're not allowed to leave. You got to listen to my whole thing.
1: One user on X commented, "I don't get it. Why go? They knew what they'd be getting.
0: They're dumb, man."
1: Another one said, "That's Dozen Donnie for you. Low energy, functionally illiterate."
0: Yeah. I mean, what a weird cult leader. Would they drink Kool-Aid for this guy? They won't stay through one of his boring speeches at this point. I'm just wondering about
1: they're still a hardcore. I mean, probably not reachable, but
0: dedicated.
1: That would drink the Kool-Aid.
0: Speaking of drinking the Kool-Aid, I'm going to go get something to drink real quick. I'll be right back.
1: That's at the Mirror. Donald Trump humiliation deepens as bored Ohio rally goers yawn and struggle to stay awake. Even though Trump seemed to have some energy for him these days, he must have taken the red pills instead of the blue pills. What is it? He crushes up. It begins with a P.
0: He doesn't crush it up. I don't think he could crush anything.
1: Yeah, well, Natalie crushes up and then powders his diaper with crushed Adderall.
0: Oh, my God. He probably loves that shit.
1: Yeah. I love to rub it on my genital.
0: Natalie, I heard something on the crab diving podcast I want to try with you.
1: You think he listens? That would be awesome.
0: Does he listen to any podcast? I mean,
1: No. He hate watches. He watches Morning Joe, we know. He watches Kimmel, we know, because it drives him crazy. He watches Seth Meyers.
0: Okay.
1: Because it drives him crazy.
0: Does he listen to Mediasan or watch him on Zateo?
1: No,
0: he couldn't handle
1: so.
0: That
1: I don't
0: shit.
1: Think it's on his radar. I think he really watches like the networks. He thinks the networks are still big deals. You know what I mean? Like,
0: he's an 80s person.
1: He's
0: right?
1: He's so out of touch.
0: Yeah. He's out of touch. Not as much as Mitch McConnell, though.
1: Unless you're underage.
0: You better run.
1: He's way in touch.
0: Yeah. Yeah.
1: Those are your headlines, everybody.
0: I hope we have some Kimberly stories today.
1: Now, this other story, which I think we might have gotten sent actually by a couple of people. Thank you for sending stuff to us. I didn't even fire up the social media. We're at Crab Diving on the Twitter X and at Crab. I'm hoping someday Elon will be usurped or will sell or whatever X and they'll turn it back into Twitter.
0: He'll have a heart attack and his brain will explode and that'll be it, right?
1: Because people still say tweets, but you're tweeting on X. Because what is it? I put on X. I want you to say X.
0: I would buy Twitter and change it to Elon has a tiny dick, and that's the name of it instead of X. So I want to send an Elon has a tiny dick. Oh yes,
1: like that that guy did to Ted Cruz recently.
0: What do you mean? I don't know.
1: Ted Cruz, satire account tweeted something.
0: Oh yeah,
1: and Ted Cruz retweeted it,
0: and then they
1: changed their name to Ted Cruz has a very tiny dick or something like that, so that Ted Cruz retweeted something from somebody named Ted Cruz has a tiny dick.
0: Is there going to be, when Ted Cruz is done with politics, whatever that is, will there be a documentary about him, but from the right point of view? Because I want to see it. I want somebody to explain to me how everyone hates him, but he's been around forever. I mean, that is
1: baffling.
0: He's not a genius.
1: And elected a couple of times to a couple of things.
0: So lots of people even in Texas went out there. They took time out of their day to vote for Ted Cruz.
1: This shows how low the bar is.
0: I
1: for Republicans.
0: I just can't imagine
1: Ken Paxton.
0: Yeah. Does anybody have a Ted Cruz like campaign sign in their front fucking yard in Texas?
1: Oh, I can't imagine.
0: What
1: I
0: mean, the fuck? Yeah. Jeez. That's crazy.
1: Did you hear about the Russian plague?
0: No. Shit.
1: There is an employee at Russia's Anti-Plague Institute.
0: Yes.
1: Has died from a suspected case of plague.
0: Shit, man.
1: It's not, I don't think it's the plague. I think it's
0: a plague.
1: I thought it was a pneumo.
0: What are we doing with this? Why are they fucking around with the plague? What's up with that?
1: I could be wrong. A researcher at a Russian anti-plague institute has died of what's been identified as a case of the plague. Much is still unknown about the developing situation, but according to local media reports, as many as 189 people have been placed under medical observation in Irkutsk, a region in eastern Siberia.
0: Shit.
1: Due to exposure to the potentially deadly disease.
0: Damn! Those poor people in Siberia were sent there to live, and the Russians, the Soviets, like, we're going to give you incentives to live there, you know? Kind of like you get when you go to Alaska. But then they just stopped giving the incentives. And now all the shit's overpriced, and there's no jobs, and everybody's just starving. And now they got the plague. That's a bad place to live.
1: It's not great.
0: That sucks, man.
1: It's not great.
0: I can put you in this home in Siberia. Shit, it's like Gary, Indiana, but with fascism.
1: A 28-year-old researcher dedicated to studying the plague and dangerous pathogens died of pneumonia from an unknown origin.
0: Shit, dude. You got to close the Tupperware containers when you're done with them. Whatever he was doing.
1: The Irkutsk Research Anti-Plague Institute, how's that going, operates in Siberia, where several other people are quarantined. You've got to be kidding me. Rospotrebnadzor, the Russian agency that oversees infectious disease, has downplayed the link between the researcher's death and her work.
0: Yeah. They're lying.
1: But
0: yes.
1: The case has prompted questions about the type of plague that causes pneumonia. I didn't think, because didn't the plague, wasn't it like flea bites and rats and shit?
0: I don't remember.
1: One sounds like it's airborne.
0: Yeah, perfect.
1: The U.S. State Department for Centers of Disease Control and Prevention, oh, they're still around, said they are monitoring the situation.
0: Shut up. Yeah, that's bullshit. Who's doing that?
9: On top of it.
0: Is that Dr. Oz?
9: Watching it closely.
0: Shit, man. Do you think Kennedy could just do hand signals or something? Because that voice of his is just real disconcerting.
1: The World Health Organization said it's in contact with Russian health authorities to verify what happened, what testing is underway, and any potential international public health implications.
0: Russia would be happy to unleash the plague upon us and Europe and everybody. They don't give a fuck.
1: The pneumonic plague is a rare deadly lung infection caused by the bacterium Yersinia pestis. Scientists consider pneumonic plague the most dangerous form of the infection. There are other forms of plague stemming from that critter that attack different parts of the body. The most common form, the bubonic plague. See, that's not the plague you think of.
0: Right.
1: In like medieval times.
0: I'm not dead yet, that plague.
1: Right. Right, you're dead.
0: They like to call it the Monty Python plague.
1: Often develops after a flea bite or when the bacterium enters through a cut or break in the skin.
0: Blech.
1: The infection triggers swollen, painful lymph nodes, and can progress to septicemic plague.
0: Septicemic
1: plague infects the bloodstream, potentially leading to organ failure. That can also come directly from flea bites.
0: Oh, okay.
1: There's also the pharyngeal plague. Is that neck? Throat attacks the throat after someone eats infected meat.
0: God damn it. Any other good news?
1: Pneumonic plague is the only form of the bacterial infection that passes directly from person to person. Respiratory particles carry it when a person coughs or sneezes. Droplets from infected animals can also transmit it. The last documented person-to-person transmission of pneumonic plague in the U.S. is in 1924. Well, strap in, bitches.
0: And what were they doing?
1: New United States.
0: And what were they doing? Were they studying it?
1: During an outbreak in L.A., there was an outbreak.
0: Oh, my God. But this guy was studying it. Why didn't you use a computer model? Why do you have to open up the... What do you have to get the bacterium and the shit out? I mean, why do you have to do it like that? Why can't you use a computer model or AI or something, stupid?
1: With pneumonic plague, particles lodge in the lungs and can trigger severe pneumonia, making breathing difficult. Symptoms can begin within 24 hours of infection. Other symptoms include fever, chills, headaches, body aches, dizziness, weakness, fatigue, nausea, vomiting. Oh, I sound like one of those drug commercials.
0: Oh, yeah, yeah. Let me
1: Other symptoms yeah. include fever, chills, headaches, body aches, dizziness, weakness, fatigue, nausea, vomiting, and diarrhea.
0: I'm over here learning how to square dance while you do that. That's what happens. See, Putin was studying this because he wanted to unleash it. This is like a Novichok or something, right?
1: It's treatable with 10 to 14 days of antibiotics. A bunch of big, these are big antibiotics.
0: Why was this person studying it? Like, why the fuck were you studying it? Don't say just because you're studying it. Like, why?
1: Patients who get antibiotics within the first 24 hours of infection have the best chance of surviving. So hurry the fuck up.
0: Yeah, good luck, Siberia. You get Amazon Prime out there? You have a reindeer send it to you. Why are they studying it? Why are you opening the vials of plague?
1: Bubonic plague, known as the Black Death in the 14th century, the infection killed more than 50 million people in Europe. While antibiotics have made it more manageable, it remains persistent on every continent except Oceania.
0: What is Oceania?
1: Go move down to Guam, everybody.
0: Oceania, you can't get the plague?
1: They don't have any plague there, I guess.
0: Well, shit,
1: not TBD.
0: Hey, what's everybody doing at these fucking colleges? I'm tired of these stories. There's one in America, they're gang raping everybody, and this dickhead in Siberia University. Why are you opening up the plague? You spilled it or something?
1: Well, who
0: it's
1: knows?
0: Not a
1: maybe,
0: lot in that
1: maybe
0: article.
1: Maybe somebody there didn't like him, and we've got a murder mystery on our hands.
0: He crossed the threads when he was screwing the jar back on, comrade, or some shit like that. I mean, hey, man, whatever. It's in Siberia. We're fine.
1: He takes shit at 7:38 every day. I put 3 drops on toilet paper. Be gone. Enjoy your plague in your asshole, bitch.
0: Yeah, I bet they did it on purpose. I bet this is some sort of government program or something. You know, spread the plague all over the place. It's a bioweapon.
9: You've got 3.
1: Speaking of spreading things all over the place,
0: Rudy.
9: You've got 3. I've got my 6 on the way. And, you know, my wife is, let's just say that there's a certain Austrian painter that would have loved her complexion. She is as white as the driven snow, the bluest eyes you've ever seen, the blondest hair. You know, my kids, it's funny, like, and I didn't do it because of this. I loved her. I loved her heart for the Lord. She's a Christian woman. But like, it's funny, like a lot of times, you know, we're out at my son's in soccer right now. He's 4 and he's having a blast. He just scored a goal this last Saturday. He was really, really excited. We're very proud. But it's fun. My kids, like a lot of people.
1: God, can you imagine like this Joel Webbin having fun anywhere or?
0: Without mentioning Hitler? No, I can't. I mean, he's talking
1: he wasn't talking about Klimt?
0: You know, right. He's like talking about how good his son is at soccer, but he's got to mention that Austrian painter. You know, I'm not going to say his name. God, what's wrong with you? Joe.
9: I loved her heart for the Lord. She's a Christian woman. But like, it's funny, like a lot of times, you know, we're out at my son's in soccer right now. He's 4 and he's having a blast. He just scored a goal this last Saturday. He was really, really excited. We're very proud. But it's funny. My kids, like a lot of people, if they don't know it,
1: I didn't have to beat him while he was naked.
0: When Joel Webbin shows up with his kids at soccer, all the other parents are like, holy fuck, this guy
1: you know,
0: talks
1: some
0: about
1: Christian
0: the Hitler.
1: Herd. You know, he doesn't hang out with regular people. But you know,
0: oh, is he popular, you think, among these soccer players? He's
1: well,
0: a big star,
1: probably
0: right?
1: Christian, some Christian league for kids soccer.
0: Well, how
1: 4.
0: Fucking sad is that, man? Shit. You're playing soccer for Jesus?
9: My kids, like a lot of people, if they don't know us, they don't even believe that they're my children. Cause I kind of have some darker features. I have, you know, darker beard and hair, brown eyes, all of my kids, blonde hair, like whatever. I'm not saying I'm pro Hitler, but whatever you know,
0: but shit, that's 2.
1: I'm not saying I'm pro Hitler, but,
0: but
9: I'm, you know, I'm not saying I'm pro Hitler, but whatever he, you know, the genes of my very, very blonde, blue eyed white wife, I thought the darker features went out. They did not. The Aryan force was strong with her and overcame all of my, you know, opposite features. So anyways, I'm doing my part, as the kids would say, doing my part, you know, to try to make white people not go extinct. You've got
0: shit, man. You got real creepy at the end too, right?
1: Oh God, he's so fucking cringe, right? I mean,
0: hey, honey, daddy mentioned you on the air today. Want to hear? Along with two Hitler,
1: yeah,
0: mentions.
1: A couple two Hitler references, glazes.
0: What? Hey, Joel, are your kids going to grow up to be like you? Or they? They're going to get in the family business. What am I thinking? Of course,
1: trying to make sure that white people do not go extinct. Brag that Hitler would have loved my wife's complexion. The Aryan force was strong with her, he said.
0: Right, right. That's so stupid. Are you saying, hey, there's not a Nazi Jedi, dude? You can't equate being a Jedi with, which is the force.
1: Well, there's the dark side guys.
0: Yeah, but jeez, man. There's a Nazi. I don't like that equivalency, Joel. That's weird. Take your lightsaber and shove it up your Nazi ass. Your blue lightsaber with your blonde hair.
1: Why is this on the news on X? It says today's news.
0: Okay.
1: Abdul El-Sayed faces tough questions in Fox News interview. We'll see. another one. Study links Trump support to higher dark triad traits.
0: Oh, my God.
1: In large U.S. sample. That makes sense.
0: What does that mean? Dark triad? What's a dark triad trait?
1: Narcissism.
0: Oh, okay.
1: Fuckholery and assholery. It's three different very negative.
0: Oh, okay.
1: Like, I think psychopathy is one.
0: Oh, yeah. Shit,
1: I
0: Trump.
1: I can't think of what the third one is. But
0: Trump's got psychopathy, right?
1: I should click on this. Well, this is from SciPost. Trump supporters report higher levels of psychopathy, narcissism, callousness, and manipulativeness.
0: And they also have 12 guns each, you know.
1: What a shock.
0: Manipulativeness?
1: Yeah.
0: Hey, you got a case of manipulative.
1: But they also like being manipulated. That's the weird thing about it. They're cucks. They're all just, you know, buying into the ultimate con man.
0: I mean, God, Joel.
1: Gonna make it rain.
0: Listen to the way Joel was talking about Hitler. I mean, he was cucking for Hitler, was he not?
1: Step back, non-believers. Oh, the rain will never come.
0: Hey, Joel, if Hitler heard you saying that about him, he would be embarrassed for you and be like, God, that's just shut up, man. You're embarrassing me. Don't you think?
1: Oh, yeah, I would hope.
0: Shit, man.
1: Jesus would slap the shit out of Joel Webbin. He would be flipping tables.
0: You better.
1: At his stupid podcast studio.
0: Oh, yeah. He would be like, who the fuck
1: if
0: is
1: anybody,
0: this?
1: If anybody, people like Joel Webbin would be the exact... at least that guy that they write about in the Bible that I read. I know you guys have your own, your KJV or whatever, but in my evil heathen Catholic Bible, whatever the fuck it was,
0: yes,
1: Jesus seemed like a pretty righteous dude.
0: Right, right, right. Was he Aryan?
1: No.
0: Do you think the people is it Right Wing Watch that found the Joel Webbin clip?
1: Yes.
0: Okay. They're listening to these clips, and they got to be like, did he just say a certain Austrian painter? Why are you being so coy,
1: dude? Rewind.
0: Like,
1: because you know they're glazing over, listening to it like at triple speed, and then all of a sudden it's like, a certain Austrian painter. What?
0: God, you see, Fuentes wouldn't say like a certain, he'd say fucking Hitler, you know? You're dancing around it, Joel. We know you love Hitler. You don't have to be like, you know, I'm not going to say what I'm thinking. It was Hitler.
1: What is this?
10: Phrase exactly right, but I want to say a couple of things. One thing about cities that I found in this reporting. Cities are very unfairly labeled as these problem centers by Donald Trump and others. And one thing is worth remembering. If you look at the population of, well, all people in cities, particularly people who come to cities from elsewhere, but particularly homeless and other vulnerable people in cities. You look at youth homeless. A pretty large chunk of those people who end up in cities were failed in some other parts of this country. Okay? In the fraction of youth homeless who are LGBTQ, whatever, pretty high. So there are a lot of families in this country who fail the first duty of family, which is to love your kids more than any other thing. And there's a lot of families in this country that look at some verse in some book and their child's face and choose the verse in the book over their child's face and drive their children out of Nebraska or out of Florida or out of Idaho. And those kids come to San Francisco and those kids come to New York and those kids go to Chicago. And we have Friendsgiving dinners with them. You live in LA. You are surrounded by people who have those kind of stories. And so cities, every time someone is sleeping on a subway bench in a city, the rest of America can sort of say, ah, look at these cities. But we are holding a lot of your people who you fail to love and take care of.
0: Oh, that's a good point.
1: Yeah.
0: Can you imagine if you're so into this Jesus shit? Well, I mean, it's like the people that say, well, my kid has cancer in a big lump, but, you know, I'm a fucking, what is it, New Age Christian person that doesn't believe in doctors, so we're just going to pray it away.
1: Oh, yeah.
0: You can do that in Iowa. That's choosing scripture over your fucking kid. I mean,
1: right, right.
0: That's fucked up.
1: Oh, Moscow accused of covering up this plague stuff.
0: Wow. Well, I mean, it's weird to accuse them of it. And they're like, yes, that's what we do 9 to 5. We cover up things. We're not a democracy.
1: Daria Shipilova, 28, was diagnosed with pneumonia of unknown origin. She worked in the Anti-Plague Institute. They say she died. Local reports said she died after accidentally breaking a test
0: God
1: tube.
0: Damn it. This is like so stereotypical.
1: Good God.
0: This is like that Outbreak movie with Dustin Hoffman.
1: Yeah, I was just
0: going
1: to say, where's Dustin Hoffman?
0: Yeah, riding around a helicopter and shit, chasing a monkey.
1: Wapner. Yeah, Wapner.
0: You know, this story is very irritating. It makes me think that this is a story that Russia's generating to keep people inside so they don't riot and overthrow Moscow because they're tired of this fucking war in Ukraine.
1: In Siberia? I don't know.
0: In Siberia,
1: they're
0: right?
1: They're getting ready to...
0: But this was in Moscow.
1: Freeze their cojones off, or however you say cojones in Russian.
0: Listen, I know there's a lot of people that probably go to school at the Anti-Plague Institute, but if you're at the Anti-Plague Institute and you cause the plague...
1: Well, I think it's
0: go home, fire yourself.
1: A scientific institute. It's not necessarily a
0: Well, screw the jar back on the
1: teaching.
0: Lid.
1: They might teach, but
0: they teach you how to put the top back on the thingy. That's crazy. God damn. Shit. I hope that's bullshit. Ugh, that's gross. I don't want to start talking about plagues and shit again, like in the pandemic, on this fucking show every fucking day. Fucking get it together.
1: We've got also in the news. What did Rubio say? Could quickly spread.
0: Oh, fuck me.
1: If it's actually out.
0: Oh, God.
1: Rubio warns Russia plague could quickly spread, but downplays the risk as panic. Wait a second.
0: Yeah.
1: It could quickly spread, but don't worry about it. It's nothing.
0: This story's irritating.
1: As panic grips Putin's neighbors and terrified locals cry cover up.
0: Whatever. But if you have a state run media, it's all covered up.
1: Absolutely. What do you think our state run media would do?
0: Cover it.
1: Jesus Christ.
0: Cover it up. And then they wouldn't let the press get on Air Force One or something.
1: Fox helped convince people not to get vaccinated.
0: Yeah. They should pay for that. They should be sued into this fucking Stone Age. Really. I mean, a class action,
1: sued.
0: Right? Sued? Yeah. Arrested.
1: Murder. They committed murders.
0: Shit, yeah, let's go get them. I'm for it. Call up Reacher and Hunter. Let's get up. Let's go get them, guys. Round those motherfuckers up.
1: This is some heartwarming video, but audio. It works just fine.
0: Jesus Christ.
1: Of a Ken Paxton, what do they call him? Outreach.
0: Yeah.
1: Knocking on doors.
0: Oh, God.
1: Ring camera catches him knocking on the wrong door.
0: Oh, my God.
11: Are you with Ken Paxton?
12: I am.
11: Get the hell out of my yard. Thanks a lot. Absolutely not. No, we need to get back to that.
12: I'm assuming that you're...
11: I'm a Democrat through and through, and I will never be voting for anyone in the Republican Party ever again.
12: Thank you.
0: Did she pick up her Amazon package at the same time?
1: She picked up her Amazon package.
11: It was Ken Paxton?
1: And then slammed on the door.
0: Now, I've had that experience when I was canvassing for Gay Valamont.
1: Canvassing, that's what he
0: did. Yeah, yeah.
1: That was the word I was looking for.
0: Like, I've had it in the reverse. And I got to say, she's very nice. The people that they got pissed off. I mean, these people fucking hate Democrats. I knocked on the doors and they're like, get the fuck out of my yard, motherfucker. This one guy took a picture of me. He's like, my wife and kids are in there. Get the fuck out. He goes, I'm going to get out and beat your ass. He was violent and everything. And I called my boss. It's like, hey, y'all sent me to the wrong fucking house. You know?
1: Oh, you're only supposed to go to Democrat?
0: No, you go to houses that are, that supposedly, but you know what? Some campaigns, I won't say who, they cheap out and they use the voter rolls that they bought from the previous campaign and they don't get the latest updated versions. So they're like, I'm going to save money and fuck my canvassers, right?
1: Yeah.
0: You know, because there's a Democrat lived there and then maybe some maggot ass person lives there now. Canvassing is insane in America right now. Who the fuck canvasses for Ken Paxton? My God. That's not the plague. Christ. That's allergies, right?
1: Huh?
0: That's not the plague. That's allergies.
1: I don't think so.
0: I love that Rubio just pops his head up. I haven't been to Russia. He's like, don't worry about the plague. It's not that bad. I mean, it could be.
1: I haven't dropped any beakers or any test tubes.
0: You wouldn't, though. That's the thing. You wouldn't. I know these people were fucking careless, you know?
1: Oh, boy. If I did, I dropped them a number of decades ago.
0: Ah, shit.
1: And they lodged up my nose.
0: Yeah. Well, listen, the thing about it is, it's like there's probably truth to that plague story. Right? Something happened.
1: Well,
0: we don't know.
1: She did die, apparently.
0: Whatever. It's worse than it is, whatever it is. And I want to know the people that are canvassing for Ken Paxton because, you know, at the beginning of the day when you canvass, y'all get in the room, you meet, you have some snacks. You know, if everybody's being really irritating, they're like, you know, you get together and you do some canvassing exercises, you know, like where you role play and shit. I was so good at that. I got to run a bunch of those. Like
1: costumes?
0: Yeah, absolutely. It's like, you knock on the door. I love playing the person that you're that lives at the place rather than canvasser. So you get hey sir, what are you doing? Hey, leave me alone, man. I can't come to the phone right to the door. Get the fuck out of here. I'm gonna let my dog out and bite you and shit. That's the scariest thing about canvassing your dogs. Easily. Fucking easily, man. I was chased by a couple of dogs. It's terrifying. Shit. Ken Paxton canvassers? Who the fuck does that?
1: Somebody getting paid, man.
0: Well, yeah, that's true. It pays well, but shit, I wouldn't.
1: What is this?
13: I'll pick you up. There you go. Big guy. I'll pick you up.
1: Vivek.
0: Yeah.
1: Some kid was with Vivek at a rally, and Vivek says, I'm going to pick you up.
13: I'll pick you up.
1: And it doesn't go well.
13: There you go. Big guy. I'll pick you up.
1: First of all, the kid's like 10, 11.
0: Leave these kids alone.
1: You know, and he would be...
0: That's so funny.
1: He would be wearing the husky size.
0: That's a big kid.
1: In my day. I don't know what they call it now.
0: Is his campaign going well? I mean, how is he doing?
1: I don't know. He's, you know, Republican, but in Ohio...
0: That poor fucking state. I mean, is that like the toilet bowl for the GOP? I mean, no offense, man. I know where I'm talking from. I'm in Florida, but shit. You had J.D. Vance, the star of that movie, Ron Howard did. And, huh?
1: Two new polls. Republican Vivek Ramaswamy is trailing Democrat Amy Acton.
0: Yeah.
1: In two new polls. A blow to the GOP candidate in the conservative-leaning state. Only 5 weeks before the midterms.
0: Oh, shit. Is it a big spread or?
1: Yes.
0: You got to beat Vivek, man. His hair's still weird looking, too.
1: He's up by 4 points.
0: That's it? 4 points?
1: Or she's up by 4 points, I should say.
0: That's the margin of error. Come on. Shit. Go out there and pick up that heavy kid and show him you can do it.
1: Oh, no, excuse me. 9 points in the Suffolk poll.
0: That's good.
1: 6 points in the Marist poll. Okay. But then there's a third poll, which tends to lean right.
0: Marist.
1: That has Vivek up with a 1 point lead.
0: Damn, how sad. That's got to be bullshit. He still does his hair that way.
1: Yeah.
0: Was he the one that was swinging the baseball bat?
1: Yeah.
0: Jeez, dude.
1: And then they find out that it was set at like, you know, 20 miles an hour.
0: Okay. This week we're going to have you.
1: They brought out somebody who pitched in the 1936 World Series.
0: Yeah. We're going to have you swing like a fucking asshole at a baseball this in a batting cage this week. Next week, you're going to pick up a kid. You're going to throw your back out. What are you doing next week? Who's your campaign manager?
1: For Vivek? I don't know.
0: I mean, maybe they're doing a good job. I mean, he's not getting blown away. He's got a horrible... You're telling me the guy that went to Ohio and said, hey, the Haitians are eating your fucking ducks? Is getting a substantial amount of support in a poll? That's

0: kid.
1: Yeah, and then where is this? Which one is this? One of the betting places.
0: Okay.
1: Has 58% Amy Acton, 41% Vivek.
0: Okay, is Matthew Broderick calling that one?
1: I don't know. God, what is setting these allergies off all of a sudden?
0: The earth, man. They spilled that plague. God knows where it is.
1: Thank you, Lord Jesus.
0: Jesus is going to be like, why is the plague back? What's up with that?
1: Oh, here he is playing a shirtless tennis video.
0: Oh my God.
1: He put out.
0: Let's see.
1: Yeah, he's good. He's got a... He's a little...
0: I would have been hitting that tennis racket. That's insane. You should fire your campaign manager. Fire his fucking ass. I can tell he can hit a tennis racket.
1: Yeah, he's good.
0: Why would you swing a bat?
1: A good
0: like...
1: forehand. I'd like to see his backhand.
0: No, it's good enough for a politician. You know, it's like somebody should be fired for that, really.
1: I mean, we don't need to see him with his shirt off.
0: No, that's cringe. But you know, these people are all
1: he's
0: cringe.
1: Running around absolutely every backhand, so that tells me, you know, which side to aim for.
0: Would you rather have him? I'll ask you this. Would you rather have him on your softball team or your tennis team?
1: Actually, people like him, I used to fuck with their brains as much as I could and play to their strength. Like if somebody was running around it to try to hit these, it was always forehands, to try to hit these big forehands.
0: Oh, yeah.
1: Then I would hit to their forehand and just forehand.
0: Tire them out.
1: Until they started making mistakes.
0: And
1: you get into their heads.
0: Right.
1: And, you know, once they start missing, and I would go to the net and make them pass me.
0: Is there a way you could arrange to play Vivek and make him cry or something? I would love that.
1: I haven't played a long time.
0: Oh, you could beat Vivek. Look at that
1: it's
0: motherfucker.
1: It's been a really long time.
0: I saw the way he's running.
1: I was a much better coach than I was a player.
0: Yeah. But tennis, once you get older, you can engage that brain, right?
1: Yeah, yeah. Then you start playing old man dirt ball when you get to the point where you can't really move that much.
2: And he goes up there and gives a speech at the Republican Jewish Coalition.
0: Shit.
2: And he opens up with this little statement about how the only reason anybody is anti-Semitic, the reason that there are all of these anti-Jewish attitudes or controversy in America, he said it's because the Gentiles are simply jealous. He says to the RJC crowd that Jews are the most successful group in America. He says, and congratulations, good job, everybody. And then further, he says, that's the only reason why anybody has a problem with this group. All the anti-Semitism, all of the critique and criticism of Jews as a group, their role in politics. He said all of that is overflowing from bitter, malicious resentment and envy.
0: God.
1: And actually, Vivek did actually say, quote, you represent the most successful demographic group in America.
0: Oh, he's talking about Vivek.
1: Yeah, yeah, yeah.
0: Okay.
1: He's talking about Vivek.
0: Yeah, this is going to be a big Nick day. If Vivek is speaking and running for something, he's got a shit on him, right?
1: Oh, yeah. And he still has his sights set on J.D. Vance and his Indian wife and this other Republican, I forget his name already, who's a congressman who's marrying, was it Dinesh D'Souza's daughter or something? We talked about that in the last show.
0: Do you think JD and Usha were talking? It's like, listen, JD, if you get into politics on the Republican side, they're going to come after me because I'm a brown person. I'm Indian. They won't even notice. Don't worry about it. Did he say that? Say that? That's crazy. Nobody's going to even bother you.
1: Right.
0: I mean, God. And here comes Nick Fuentes.
1: Nick Fuentes.
0: Yeah. He was the first one, though. He was he's an OG Usha, you know, detractor, right?
1: Oh, yeah. Nothing to see here.
0: Okay.
1: The former employee of Howard Nutlick has died.
0: Oh, the plague.
1: Months after tipping off Congress on the Commerce Secretary's Epstein ties.
0: Wow. Nothing to see here.
1: And allegedly, he even, I thought I pulled this story.
0: Yeah, Jeffrey.

0: Epstein hung himself.
1: Oh, here we go.
0: Yeah, yeah.
1: Banker who exposed Howard Nutlick's ties to Epstein warned of, quote, retaliation and personal consequences in his last post before his suicide.
0: Virginia Dufresne had a book coming out when she killed herself. Does that seem
1: out? I think
0: was out. Well, does that seem weird, maybe, though? I mean, it, her circumstances aren't. Someone killed her, and someone killed this person, and Jeffrey Epstein, right?
1: Simon Andresch reflected on the impact of his speaking out in his final post on X. Quote, the personal consequences of whistleblowing and the retaliation I say followed would have been devastating for my family, or have been devastating for my family and me. The British former banker said he planned to reveal more about his claims involving Commerce Secretary Howard Nutlick, Jeffrey Epstein, and the financial firms Cantor Fitzgerald and BGC. He was later reported to have died by suicide. 57 years old.
0: How did he do it? Does it say? Do I sound like a flat earther when I say this sounds like bullshit?
1: He had previously drawn attention to emails from the Epstein files involving Nutlick and business dealings connected to Adfin, an advertising tech company.
0: Okay.
1: And if I'm not mistaken, that's one of the ones that was suspected of being involved in like a lot of fraudulent ad placements.
0: If you...
1: Where they would create all these fake websites.
0: Right.
1: And then put the ads on these websites and then tell
0: the
1: person that bought the ads, hey, you know, we put it out on 50,000 different websites.
0: Right. And then they go do pedophilia, right?
1: Who?
0: Well, is it the people that ran the company that were...
1: Oh, I don't know about that.
0: I'm just saying. They were involved with Nutlick, right?
1: Yeah, he had business dealings with
0: them. Okay. This Nutlick, you're a bad person. You really are, like, all the way around. I have no problem believing that someone that would go to Epstein Island to do all this pedophilia shit would kill people. I have no problem. Like, they could make that leap, right?
1: Oh, yeah. Lutnick, I said it right. Previously said he cut ties with Epstein in 2005.
0: Yeah.
1: But reports reviewed showed Lutnick and Nutlick and Epstein were involved in the company as recently 2014. So they were involved in the same company, that Adfin. But their communications continued between each other until 2018. Even though Nutlick said, I will never be in the room with that disgusting person ever again.
0: Well, they did a Zoom call. Yeah. So a bunch of pedophiles are putting fake ads out there.
1: Nutlick visited Epstein's private island, Little St. James, the private Caribbean island Epstein owned with his family in 2012, and faced scrutiny from lawmakers as pictures resurfaced and his account of their relationship was questioned.
0: Yeah, right. He should face all the scrutiny. He's Nutlick. I mean, I think that guy would kill a whistleblower. Absolutely. These guys are vile, man. It's like...
1: Yeah, I don't see any more information on how...
0: His face is dumb looking.
1: How this guy died. How he allegedly killed himself.
0: You gave him a little plague.
1: But, you know, a lot of people are tweeting what you would expect.
0: He rubbed some plague on his balls and, yeah.
1: That we hope somebody's looking into his so-called suicide, is what this tweet says.
0: Well, I mean, you know, do we really think Epstein hung himself? I mean...
1: Who knows?
0: I don't know.
1: What else have we got going here? Thanks for listening. Thanks for buying shit through the Amazon link.
0: Yay!
1: crabdiving.com/Amazon. Use that link every time we go to buy shit at Amazon. We get a little commissione.
0: I hate sounding like a conspiracy theorist, but shit, man. I mean,
1: have to these days.
0: That's, you know, if the glove does not fit, don't acquit, right?
1: What's his name?
0: Remember that one?
1: Jonathan Swan, who writes... exclusively, you know, about the White House and Trump, and co-wrote that book. He was talking to him, might have been on Bulwark or something. He said that that we know like probably less than 5% of the shady dealings that are going on right now
0: in the White House.
1: Yeah,
0: well, can somebody
1: with all of them?
0: Right. Listen. Okay, then we need somebody. And that they're so
1: blatant
0: out
1: with some of them that they don't give a fuck.
0: Shit,
1: they're
0: man
1: just blatantly stealing.
0: I feel like we should storm the Capitol and storm the White House when this is all over, and just everybody just get in there, read some shit, figure out what all the grift is, figure out what's going on with the reflecting pool. I mean, Trump, at least you were able. How many monuments was he able to repaint?
1: He's still working
0: God
1: on
0: it. God, this Nutlick has it. No, Nutlick isn't involved in the monuments. That's the other fucking weird looking guy.
1: Besant?
0: No. The other weird looking guy. He looks dumb. He was in charge. He was the czar of Idaho or North Dakota or some shit. Now he's
1: oh,
0: the
1: is that
0: interior.
1: Mark Wayne?
0: Who?
1: Mark Wayne?
0: No. We're going through all the nasty white guys. And oh, God.
1: It's because there's nothing else.
0: I'm not moving forward until I figure out which. We know who this guy is. He's got the red face, big nose, bad hair. He's a very tall, luggish looking dude. Yeah, dumb.
1: Burgum?
0: Burgum. There you go. That guy. Horrible. Well,
1: 5 hospitals so far have been closed for quarantine in Siberia.
0: How many hospitals are there?
1: Thanks to a possible plague outbreak.
0: Thanks to that. I feel like if you're going to study, if there's so much risk in studying the plague, we study the plague to what? Prevent it from happening again?
1: 3-week quarantine minimum.
0: It's winter there, though. They're staying somewhere.
1: It's not yet.
0: Well, in Siberia. I mean,
1: it's October. It ain't pretty, probably.
0: You can't trick or treat there this year. That's sad. It's like the houses are 500 miles apart. Listen, man, why do people... No one's answering my question. Why were these people researching the plague?
1: Well, probably to try to, not to weaponize it at all.
0: Oh, okay.
1: Probably to try to figure out how to cure it.
0: Well, see, the first one you said, that would make sense, right? Because that's going to happen. Because, right, that's the point. You want to get it out there. But if they want to cure it, just leave it the fuck alone. Why don't people just leave things alone sometimes?
1: Irkutsk. Russia in Siberia is currently 52 degrees.
0: Oh, that's not bad.
1: With
0: a chance of plague?
1: Possible rain.
0: Warm front of plague rolling in because nobody screwed the lids on the fucking jars. You gotta be fucking kidding me.
1: The hottest month in July experiences average high temperatures of 75.
0: Shit.
1: That's the highest.
0: Where do they keep the plague jars? Just in a cabinet somewhere? Have you ever seen somebody has a workshop and they have jars, but the lid is screwed to the bottom of the shelf and you take what's in the jar and screw it into the lid that's attached? You know what I mean?
1: Oh, yeah. My dad had tons of those.
0: Did your dad store the plague in them? I mean, is that what they're doing? Fucking somebody figure this out. This is an irritating story. It's like humans are so bored. What are you doing today? I don't know. I'm going to look at the plague, see if I can figure it out. So if we ever get it again, I can figure out how to get better.
1: In the same town, Irkutsk, the average low temperature in January is minus 24 degrees Celsius,
0: shit,
1: which is minus 11
0: D-d-d-d-
1: Fahrenheit, with right a high of 7.
0: Where did Fiddler on the Roof take place? Was it there in Russia?
1: No, I don't think okay so. I don't remember.
0: You know, just... figure out this. I'm so irritated with you, Russia, over that whole Ukraine thing. And now this. Is there anybody over there that can get their shit together? Come on.
1: Well, what's Fox going to do? I mean, they're screaming still about Fauci and China.
0: Shit.
1: With the shoddy handling of pathogens that caused COVID to get out, which there's still no evidence of that.
0: This isn't Fauci's fault, though, right? Is he going to get blamed for it anyway?
1: They'll find a way, probably.
0: Is there any adult? Hi, I'm just wondering.
1: No.
0: I'm just doing a podcast, whatever. Dog staring at me. Is there any adult out there that knows anything? Oh, I thought I saw you. That knows anything about this plague that could fix it?
1: Well, it's treatable if you get it there within 24 hours.
0: How are you going to get to somebody in Siberia gets the plague? You better go, just run outside and try to freeze it out of your body. Drink some bleach, I guess. That's the best advice I have.
1: I mean, this worker, she was only 27, 28.
0: Oh, that sucks. 27 years old living in Siberia, that sucks.
1: Wasn't she wearing, obviously not. Like,
0: no.
1: You know, you're fucking with the plague. You're not wearing one of those hazmat suits.
0: No, she had one of those ponchos you can buy for 50 cents at a game when it rains. You know, the baseball game.
1: Oopsie, I broke the fucking test tube, and all of a sudden, a few weeks later, you're dead or less than that.
0: You know those Swiffer things that you squirt?
1: Yeah.
0: You just got to get a special Swiffer attachment to take up the plague. It's airborne now. We don't even need rats and fleas to spread it. Why? Why are we improving it? You said that detail in the story. I'm just now thinking about that.
1: They're not improving it. It improved itself.
0: No, I mean, I think that you should shut down Cornell and shut down that Plague Institute shit. Because it seems like, I'm not a scientist, you're making it worse. You know more about it. Sure. Okay.
1: Well, they'll be able to study it more.
0: You'll be dead. Yeah. Yay. I know about this thing that's killing me. Shit.
1: This is a story I saw that is just so typical of the time we're in.
0: Yeah.
1: And this is from the aforementioned governor of Alaska or Arkansas, excuse me.
0: Oh, okay.
1: Sarah Huckabee.
0: Oh, my God.
1: Now,
0: what's that state like? They just gave it to her. What a mess.
1: Sarah Huckabee Sanders.
0: Yeah. She's married. That means she's married, right?
1: God. A bunch of white bros and the incel brigade are livid.
0: Yeah.
1: Because of an ad she put out.
0: Oh, shit.
1: A new TV ad.
0: Oh my God.
1: Where she's talking about, new work requirements for welfare recipients in the state.
0: Okay.
1: You know, make those lazy takers go out and work.
0: Yeah. Yeah. Yeah. Those Aryans. Yes.
1: Right. And then when they make more than $15,000 a year, you take away all their benefits.
0: That's insane.
1: So they can't afford anything.
0: Yay!
1: They're mad because the star of the video, you remember Ronald Reagan had his welfare queens, right? And like during the 2000s, they had that guy on Venice Beach who interviewed, who famously said, you know, oh, I eat lobster all the time. I'm on welfare. Why would I go work?
0: That's the fascist technique of anecdotal, right?
1: Yeah.
0: Yeah.
1: And this one, though, all the white bros are pissed because the depiction that Sarah Sanders' promotion decided to use was a gamer named Brad.
0: No!
1: A white dude. shown making a video game, mashing a video game controller and scarfing potato chips. Sarah Sanders in the ad says, Brad has turned relaxing into a full-time profession. But you actually work hard. You pay taxes to cover welfare for guys like Brad, who just chose not to work.
0: They don't like that.
1: It should be the truth,
0: person,
1: Ryan.
0: Right?
1: Yes, Ryan. It should be the truth. It should be all black people and brown people.
0: Hey, Sarah, I actually have a question. Why did you make this choice? Because your people that support you, I'm just going to go out on a limb here, are fucking white nationalists, right? That is your jam.
1: And that's who's pissed at her.
0: Why did you do that, you dumbass?
1: The MAGA brigade.
0: The MAGA brigade is your shit. That's your people. How could you betray them like this? White Brad playing video game. What video games are you playing? We don't know.
1: Can't see. They can't afford those rights. The dust up.
0: Podiums.
1: Conservative podcast host Matt Walsh said the number of single white men on welfare is minuscule, practically non-existent, which, by the way, is not true.
0: Yeah.
1: Why
0: are you guys so fucking sensitive? You're supposed to be the fuck your feelings people.
1: He also said, meanwhile, back in reality, women are significantly more likely to be on welfare than men. And black people are astronomically more likely to be on welfare than white people.
0: Hey, shit. God, hey, did you get a COVID vaccine? Is your penis magnetic? Can you hang a spoon on your balls?
1: Matt Walsh has more.
0: Oh, okay.
1: Republicans don't have the balls to do this ad with Shaniqua as the villain.
0: Jeez.
1: Even though that would be an accurate portrayal of the problem at hand.
0: Hey, Matt, what's it like for you when you go home for Thanksgiving? Are your family a bunch of fucking Nazis, or are they normal? Do you think his family hates him, like Nick Fuentes' family, probably?
1: Meanwhile, nationally, his Medicaid numbers are a wee bit off, because 36% of Medicaid recipients are white, 19% are black.
0: Okay, so let's go over this for Matt. 36 is a higher number than, what was the other one? 19?
1: 19.
0: Okay. Shit. Hey, Matt, we're going to send you on a special trip to Russia. We want you to study this plague thing they have.
1: look at who made the HuffPo. Right-wing pastor Joel Webbin often offered an even blunter take.
0: Hey.
1: Why pick a white man, he said. Oh, he's pissed about this ad. You should make your message more believable by picking someone black. He's not even pulling the punch.
0: Who notices this? Who notices a shit-ass campaign ad for Sarah? Yeah. What are the numbers in that race for her? She must be winning. I mean, she must be killing it up there, right, in Arkansas.
1: Oh, they'll probably vote her in again, yeah.
0: Oh, those fucking wackos making meth in the Ozarks. I'll vote for you, Sarah. Just don't use Brad.
1: Jack
0: know?
1: Posobiec, Pizzagate guy, you'll remember, is way pissed. He asked Grok about the demographics of welfare recipients in Arkansas. Yikes, he wrote in a follow-up post. Who produced this ad? Good policy. But why is it always white men?
0: Yeah, what's up with that? Why is it always white guys? We're dealing with all this depopulation shit. Shit, man. God, Jesus. You know, these white people can crawl up on the cross better than you can. Oh, God.
1: Somebody else said, these idiotic cowards don't even have the guts to criticize groups that will never vote for them anyway. They never just learn. They just never learn.
0: Yeah. I mean, I don't know why she did
1: it. Why don't you go and just make them black as hell? Insult them. Who cares? They ain't going to vote for you anyway. Is basically what he's saying.
0: If I was her campaign manager, I mean, I assume her campaign manager is a fucking Nazi. You would say something like, hey, who did the casting for this Brad person? You're fired, dude. What the fuck is your problem? You know who votes for us. Are they trying to appeal to, like, because there's nothing casual about the actor that played Brad, right? It was someone thought about that decision.
1: Yeah, he's a white dude.
0: I'm just saying, like, somebody says
1: a little hefty, sitting on a sofa.
0: Right. Did anybody say, Sarah, are we really going to go with a white dude for this? Or maybe she didn't know and she saw the ad. She's like, why do we go with a white dude?
1: She did the voiceover for it and talked about Brad.
0: Oh, wow.
2: Yeah. Oh, you want some of this? Take that. Come on.
3: Meet Brad. Brad has turned relaxing into a full-time profession. But you? Oh,
1: he just used a pair of tongs that are like 3 feet long to pick up a potato chip out of a bowl.
3: You actually work hard. You pay taxes to cover welfare for guys like Brad who just choose not to.
1: He's now throwing Cheetos up in the air and trying to hit his mouth.
3: Work.
2: Whoa.
3: That's why I launched a welfare to work requirement.
2: Almost there.
3: Now, more Arkansans are working than ever before. Even Brad.
1: Oh my God, I don't know what screen that was, but it looked like something from like PlayStation 2 days.
0: Did they use her best read on these? The best, these
1: this
0: the best?
1: Is the best one, yeah. God this is the most Sarah. Personality they could get out of her.
0: Shit.
1: And like Scaramucci would say, good makeup, good lighting.
3: Even Brad.
1: Oh, then they show Brad with a suit and tie on.
0: Oh, okay. Oh, he had a redemption arc.
1: Yeah.
0: Oh, that's why he's white, right?
1: And then it says, you win.
0: Hey, Hey, all you fucking white supremacists, Jack Posobiec, etc. You didn't watch the end. You didn't watch the end of it. The white people gets redeemed at the end of the commercial.
1: Some right winger with 80,000 followers on, this is her actual tweet, responded, this is Kittler.
0: Yeah, Kittler.
1: Kittler 512 says, Republicans, Republicans hate white people.
0: Wait a second.
1: This next one has 250,000 followers. God. Is a columnist for The Blaze.
0: Please.
1: Says, young white men as welfare queens, you're a coward and a joke.
0: God damn.
1: They're so butthurt.
0: No one.
1: So butthurt.
0: But listen, am I to understand correctly? At the end, Brad puts on a suit and gets a job.
1: He does, but he's on welfare in the first place, which is what pisses them off.
0: Redemption, dickheads. It's. You misunderstood
1: but
0: the whole
1: lie. They should show one of the blacks God. Redeeming themselves.
0: You just
1: even
0: can't
1: though
0: win.
1: They never will.
0: You just can't win with these motherfuckers because they're so fucking dumb. And Sarah, that was a horrible voiceover. You should have got Morgan Freeman or something. It sucked. Really bad. That's bad, right? Look.
1: Hi, this is. This is Sarah Sanders.
0: I'm Sarah Sanders Huckabee.
1: This is...
0: What happened to that podium?
1: Yeah, she wasn't standing in front of it in this ad.
0: You know, you don't really need a nice podium because it's like theater, right? You're on a stage, and so it doesn't have to read from that close. It could be a shitty podium, just painted, you know? It could be styrofoam. Nobody would know the fucking difference. It's Brad. Stupid ad anyway. That ad sucked. That ad was shitty despite however you feel about Brad's race. It wasn't a good ad anyway, right?
1: Brad.
0: Fuck Brad.
1: Fuck Brad.
0: Shit. Hey, Brad, why don't you mix it up, do something different this time? Let's try to throw some Cheetos up, check around, and, you know, maybe just let loose all.
1: And you know it was non-union.
0: Oh, yeah. You know, what Brad was the director like?
1: Brad got a buyout.
0: Director's like, I got a big job. I'm shooting a campaign after Sarah Huckabee. It's my big shot.
1: I mean, if not, I hope he got union.
0: Shit. Pull out all the stops, Brad. Come on, this time let's do a different one. We already got one for safety. Just do one. Just do whatever you make it your own.
1: With the video she tweeted, you pay taxes to cover welfare for people who just chose not to work. That's why I launched a welfare to work requirement. If you're young, healthy, and get government assistance, you should work, go to school, or volunteer.
0: Yeah. That's original, Sarah. What an original idea you launched. A Republican screaming about a welfare to work requirement. I've never heard that before. Have you?
1: What a shock.
0: Jesus.
1: What about all the corporate welfare? What about the billions in subsidies to the oil industry that is still reaping record profits?
0: Well, let's shoot that ad, except it would take place on Epstein Island. Brad would be on Epstein Island catching Cheetos in his mouth. That's how that would work.
1: Oh boy, Todd's really butthurt. Who is this Todd? Todd Davis. I don't know who this is.
0: Todd.
1: He's a writer, it says.
0: Okay.
1: That white man you're trying to vilify with Cheetos has been discriminated against in the job market his entire life. Now you want him to empty trash cans so that work will set him free. Republicans are useless as a political party.
0: No! No!
1: Oh, my God.
0: Brad is...
1: What a fucking asshole, Todd Davis.
0: Okay, Todd, think about it like this, right? You're saying that job should have gone... That acting job should have gone to a person of color, right? It should have gone to a person of color. And Brad, who got... Did Brad get paid for this, of course, right?
1: Sure.
0: So you're saying Brad should have been edged out for that job by a person of color. That's what you're saying. You're also saying that should never happen, right? This happened, that white people have suffered that their whole life. Well, this time, Sarah Huckabee Sanders gave Brad a job, a white guy a job, and a black person usually would have that job if it was a Republican doing a, you know, an ad like that, right?
1: Yeah.
0: Do you see what I mean? He gave a job, that Sarah Huckabee gave a job to a white person that normally... A Republican ad would have been a black person, like a they're a stereotypical welfare queen, right?
1: Saltier Sauce AL Alabama says, "Yeah, it's totally white man abusing this system. Totally not blacks or foreigners. Nope, white men, sure."
0: Well, do you want that white guy to not have a job then? You want to fire him? What's his name? Salty what?
1: Salty. Salty or Sauce AL for Alabama.
0: Fuck you, dude. Roll Tide. Go fuck colors, yourself. Yeah. Dickhead. Shit. Go swim with the alligators at your nasty beaches. I love this.
1: Oh, slur alert. Henrik says.
0: Henrik.
1: Henrik has. Henrik Palmgren is. Has 135,000 followers.
0: Wow. Good job, Henrik.
1: It's always safe to, again, slur. It's always safe to attack white men because these retarded GOP politicians are slaves to shitlib morality.
0: Explain that to me, because it's a lot.
1: It's always safe to attack white men because these are GOP Republicans.
0: They're not.
1: Are slaves to shitlib morality. So.
0: Oh, I see.
1: They think he thinks the Republicans aren't racist enough.
0: Well, I think you're right. I think that's what's happening here, right?
1: They have no backbone, no convictions, nothing to conserve. Useless cowards. At this point, they deserve AOC, Omar, and Mamdani.
0: Who should they have hired for that commercial then? Who would you have had do that commercial? I'm just asking. You wanted a black person to take that white person's job, though.
1: Right.
0: Or wait. Can we do it with Brad? Just put him in blackface. Oh, that's perfect.
1: And it wouldn't have been a gamer either.
0: Right, because that's what these guys all are. Yeah. Why didn't they get a gamer that looks like Hassan or something? I'm kind of surprised they didn't do that, right? Why wouldn't they do that? See if Hassan will do it in his underwear.
1: This person says, Arkansas is ranked 43rd in the nation for percentage of citizens receiving welfare benefits. This is not a problem for you. So why are you out here shitting on young white dudes who like to play video games? Who the fuck is advising you freaks? 250,000 followers. That's the village crazy lady. Southern woman, love my family and my country.
0: Yeah. Some of those followers, Southern women, are probably sick with the plague, so you might see a drop off. Right? A bunch of Russian bots.
1: So Sarah Sanders,
0: that's
1: pissing off the
0: how
1: Trump.
0: How did you do that?
1: This is a MAGA herd.
0: These people are mad because a white person has a job in a commercial.
1: Yes.
0: Guys, do you see that at all?
1: Well, it's the party's playing.
0: I know, it's still a job.
1: They don't like that.
0: Yeah. He didn't do a good job with it. And Sarah Huckabee sounds horrible in that voice, so really bad. She hired somebody else.
1: How dare you?
0: Oh, I'm sorry, Sarah. I'm just being honest with you, you know. Now, what would one of your acting teachers have said to Sarah after that read, right? Get off the stage, bitch. Something like that. Fuck off. That's what mine would have said.
1: Just fuck right off.
0: Yeah, get off! What are you doing?
1: We've got also in the news.
0: What a Monday news day. So far, it's been this fucking Sarah Huckabee Sanders fuckstorm in this commercial because of Brad. Plague outbreak. Shit. It's a rough day.
1: This is no shock, but this is our beloved state here, Florida.
0: Okay.
1: The Palm Beach County Republican Party has endorsed Mike Caruso.
0: Okay.
1: Who was suspended from his post.
0: Oh, okay.
1: As Palm Beach County Clerk of Courts.
0: Shit.
1: After he was arrested.
0: Pedophilia stuff, creepy shit, right?
1: Ding, ding, ding, ding, ding, ding, ding, ding, ding.
0: God, I felt, it's like, that's too... on the nose. I'm glad I went with my first, my gut choice.
1: After he was arrested for molesting a young family member.
0: I know my state!
1: In August.
0: I know my state! His own family?
1: Despite allegations against him.
0: Yeah?
1: Caruso's spokesperson, Judah Engelmeyer.
0: Jesus.
1: Told the Miami Herald, he's still running for clerk and comptroller post.
0: Even though he molested his family member. Oh, my God.
1: The newspaper, however, noted that his campaign website is down and his campaign finance reports showed that he refunded two recent contributors and a campaign data vendor.
0: Wow. Okay.
1: Even though he's totally still running.
0: Oh, man.
1: He said, I maintain my innocence and remain a candidate for the clerk of the circuit court and comptroller. My name is on the November ballot. I intend to win this election. If the voters elect me, my intention is to take office and continue serving Palm Beach County.
0: Just keep your hands to yourself, fuckhead. Hey, a voter collection data organization, whatever evil shit that is, you're so bad. These fuckers, these evil motherfuckers didn't want to be associated with you. Is that what I'm understanding? What is that organization? A data collecting organization. It's like, oh, we can't be associated with him. I mean, they probably campaigned for Rick Scott or got data for him. I mean, shit.
1: Caruso was arrested exactly 1 year after being appointed to the role by Governor Ron DeRacis.
0: Hey.
1: He was charged. He's been charged with kidnapping, lewd or lascivious molestation,
0: shit.
1: Lewd or lascivious exhibition,
0: Jesus.
1: Luring or enticing a child, and child abuse causing mental injury.
0: There's nobody else we could that you guys over there, the Republican Party, could have nominated for this.
1: The Miami Herald reported that the victim was under age 5.
0: Okay.
1: Not that older is makes it any better.
0: Damn, Republicans, you guys, once I know we're not allowed to be surprised by you people anymore, but this is crazy. What the fuck?
1: In the incident, the outlet reported, in the incidents that led to his arrest, Caruso allegedly exposed himself to the child while they were playing soccer.
0: What?
1: He managed to get alone with the child and touched the boy's penis. Caruso played Tickle Monster and frequently touched the boy's buttocks and genitals later that day.
0: Okay, can we slow down for a second? What's he running for again?
1: The county clerk of the circuit court and comptroller.
0: Listen, nobody knows what. Find another person to run for that. I'm just telling you. I mean, I don't care, you fucking Republicans. Come on. Nobody gives a fuck about that. Now, everybody's going to know about this clerk,
1: well,
0: right?
1: It's a prerequisite for the new Republican Party.
0: That's too on the nose.
1: He's going to be J.D. Vance's running partner.
0: Yeah, really. I mean, listen, our president, why not? Why not? That's just really fucking... What? When did he do all this? Well,
1: 2 months ago, August.
0: Wait. He did these acts you described 2 months ago?
1: Yes.
0: While he was campaigning?
1: Sure.
0: You know, I don't know. So like, let's say you went to a campaign event. I can't imagine anybody would go to see somebody running for comptroller clerk. Do they give speeches and have rallies and shit? I mean,
1: small ones. I can't imagine people taking time out of their day to go see who's running for comptroller.
0: Well, they're going
1: to
0: come now. I mean, you know, if this guy has an event now, people are going to show up and beat the shit out of him. I mean, this is crazy. Shit, guys. Hey, Republicans, listen to me. I don't know. You're Nazis, right? I don't know what to tell you. I'm just saying, look at yourselves. Fucking light yourselves on fire, motherfuckers. I mean, this is insane. Oh, we didn't even play Guess the Party. Why didn't we play Guess the Party on that one?
1: Oh, I apologize. I know. It's
0: but not that was not Florida. It was
1: game.
0: Florida, right?
1: Florida.
0: I'll trade for that story over. That's nothing. That story in Arkansas is bullshit. Oh, white guy's playing a part in a commercial. We're mad. They made a white guy look bad. This guy is molested 2 months ago, molested a 5-year-old, touching penises and shit. And he's running for office? Who votes for him? How is he doing in the polls? How is he doing in the polls? Do they have any polling data? I mean, this guy.
1: Well, not since the charges. I've probably not.
0: I'm tired. I think he'll,
1: no pun intended, pull out.
0: Yeah. I'm speechless. I don't really know what to say about this. This really got me. Wow. God, the GOP surprised me. I can't fucking believe that.
1: Seriously?
0: Yeah, I mean, this is crazy. I mean,
1: how are you remotely shocked?
0: 2 months ago, this guy is molesting a 5-year-old and now he's running for comptroller. It's like, that's so fucking
1: fucked. Well, still rolling. Still running. Yeah.
0: Listen, Ken Paxton, you ain't shit. You ain't shit. You ain't nothing.
1: But the Florida Palm Beach County Republican Party did take down their tweet endorsing him.
0: Oh, how big of you! Way to look at protect those kids. Shit, man. God, these fucking kids at Cornell raping everybody. This fucking comptroller in Florida. Holy shit, get Reacher, get Batman, all these people. Call Dexter, for fuck's sake. Holy shit, get off your ass, Dexter. Get your shit together. Come to Florida. You gotta be kidding me.
1: Yeah.
0: In his arrest records, it said he was touching a five-year-old kid's penis, and he's still running? He's still running for office, says his campaign manager. Dude, if you're the campaign manager, I don't have anything I can say on podcast radio right now about what you should do to yourself. I really don't. I mean, how do you live with yourself, man? Who are you campaigning for? This molester that makes Michael Jackson look like junior varsity league shit. God. I mean, really, it's fucked up. Got it. Soccer game. Fuck you, dude. God. You're worried about drag queens? Go fuck yourselves. Was this a drag queen, Pat, that did this? Was this a fucking drag queen? I just want to check. Drag queen? No. Not a drag queen. Republican comptroller. Nobody even knows what he does. Well, you molest kids. I don't know what a comptroller does.
1: He controls things.
0: Do you know what a comptroller does?
1: Huh?
0: What does a comptroller do? I don't even know.
1: It's some
0: bullshit.
1: Some financial shit.
0: That's the only person...

0: Because they're raping everybody out here.
1: God, I mean, listen, man. Was he the coach of the soccer team? He's just like, hey, coaches of soccer teams in Florida, hey, let's wake up and start.
0: Oh, no, it was a relative, it said. I think it's
1: a relative. I forgot. It's
0: a family member.
1: God, it's that's so Florida, right? I mean, goddamn shit, guys. Jesus, listen to me. You fucked up with these humans. You really had no. Actually, this is in the Bible, right? Is pedophilia endorsed in the Bible or something? Probably is. Some Old Testament shit.
0: Well, this is just 3 hours ago. It says Palm Beach GOP is still backing Mike Caruso despite child sex abuse charges.
1: What if it was your kid he did that to? You wouldn't care, I guess. That's crazy. The job of comptroller is so complicated and, I don't know, involved. The only guy in Palm Beach who can handle it for the Republicans is this guy that rapes kids. That's the guy we had. Nobody else can do it. Yeah, allegedly. Nobody else can do it. That's it.
0: Oh, this is not the first time he's faced such an allegation.
1: Damn!
0: Caruso's first wife alleged in 2013 divorce filings that Caruso had sexually assaulted a child, though the allegation was investigated and the case was closed as unfounded. But the wife alleged that in 2013.
1: You know what Republicans said that last time around is like we're suffering from a candidate quality.
0: Mitch McConnell.
1: Yeah. Oh, Mitch. Hey, listen, nobody molests Mitch. You can't defend himself. Oh, yeah.
0: He'd have to write it on his thumb now.
1: Is he dead?
0: To have any statement like that.
1: Did anybody vet these motherfuckers? I mean,
0: they should write H on one thumb and I on the other.
1: What is that? H for?
0: H-I.
1: Oh, H-I. Oh, hi.
0: So that he can say hello to people.
1: Did he say that before he lost his mobility? I mean, did he even say, can you picture him saying, hi, how are you? Good to see you. I can't imagine that. You know, shit, man. I tell you what, you should be careful on the soccer field. There's future Republican comptrollers out there. He did it before. Divorce filings, that's public record, right? Anybody could have found that.
0: Yeah.
1: Okay. Anybody vet these comptrollers? You might want to look into that. I know you're worried about the drag queens.
0: Well, Ivana Trump said he raped her in their divorce papers.
1: Yeah, that's true. Well, I don't know. Well, I mean, how many times has he mentioned the Epstein files? Like 18 million times?
0: Who?
1: Trump.
0: Well, he doesn't like to talk about them. Well, only to tell people to stop talking about them.
1: Is Trump going to come out and support of this guy with the allegations?
0: Oh, is he mentioned in, did you say? Or does he mention them?
1: No, Trump is mentioned in the Epstein files like a zillion times,
0: 30,000 plus times, yeah.
1: Yeah, I guess so. You know, this guy's mentioned in a divorce filing. Why would anybody notice? Why would they care to vet people? Shit, man. This guy's campaign manager. How do you canvass for this guy? That's something else. I mean, imagine, I always thought, God, it must have been crazy to canvass for Matt Gaetz. What about this guy? Oof. Can we get you there? Are you going to vote for this guy that diddled his family member? Can I count on your vote for him? Sure.
0: It looks like somebody's putting some efforts into the scaring everybody about this Russian plague. Russian plague scare sends social media into a frenzy. It's another Wuhan, they're saying.
1: Yeah, great. Fucking great.
0: This is not a joke. The Russian biological war research should have us all concerned and stopping all flight from Russia and Russians from entry. The longer this goes on, the more countries we will have to stop flight from.
1: Okay. Well, Donald Trump doesn't give a shit about that. He's revamping the monuments and the reflecting pool's still fucked. Maybe the plague came from the reflecting pool debacle. Hey, you know what? Now we're paying attention to Russia.
0: This says the Russians were working on a plague that is resistant to antibiotics.
1: Oh, it is bio warfare. That's exactly what this is.
0: Russia's plague outbreak is getting worse now with 5 hospitals in Irkutsk quarantined, universities canceling classes, and accusations from healthcare workers that the government is attempting a media cover-up. Nearly 200 plus contacts of a 28-year-old anti-plague laboratory worker are under quarantine.
1: Let's get this shit together. See, we should have been paying attention to Russia earlier anyway. Had we this time last year given money to Ukraine, cruise missiles, Patriot missiles to fight them, this might not be happening. Honestly, Russia might have already fallen, but we didn't. We gave them a bunch of bullshit instead. And now this is going to fuck up my comedy business. You know how hard it is to get people out to go do shit anyway? Now the plague's out there? Fuck. That sucks. Because you know Florida's going to get that shit. We got a comptroller who's diddling his family members. Shit. God damn it. Fucking Ron DeSantis endorsed him.
0: This one says, this is probably a Russian, somebody the Russians are paying, that there's still no confirmed secondary case, nor has the widely circulated account that Shapilova accidentally broke a tube containing the virus or the bacteria has been officially confirmed.
1: That I feel better about it. Good. I feel so much better about that. Why are you breaking a tube anyway? Are these fucking things just in glass beakers? You're just leaving on the, like somebody will leave a Diet Coke next to their laptop.
0: Well, that's why I find it odd that she wouldn't have been wearing protective gear. I don't think you're just whipping test tubes of the plague around.
1: But if you die in some bio experiment in some lab in Russia, who do you sue? The government, you know? Nobody gives a fuck if people die over there. He's put them in a landfill, probably. It's Putin. He didn't fuck. He's crazy. They don't fucking care about protecting people. He's like, let's just give Siberia the fucking plague and see what happens. You know? Right. He's Novichucking people right and left. Jeez, man. This Florida's nasty state, dude. I mean, Jesus Christ. And here comes Marco Rubio. Oh, look out for the plague over there. Are we still going to attack Cuba?
0: Marco. Little Marco.
1: Little Marco.
0: Going to run for president.
1: My favorite thing anybody ever did for him, who took the picture of him next to the light switch? That was good.
0: That was brutal. Yeah.
1: What was that? Who did that?
0: I don't remember.
1: Famous photographer. Thank you for your service. So, can anybody over there get that plague in order? Any Russian oligarchs know how to clean up a plague? No. You don't know?
0: Oh, we have a tropical storm to keep an eye on, apparently. No, I know. Or possible depression or storm.
1: Oh, fuck that.
0: Oh, now they're saying before it was a depression or a storm. Now it's up to a Cat 1 or 2.
1: No. Don't say that on the air. I don't want anybody saying that. I don't believe that. I'm looking at the weather app right now. Motherfucker. No, it just says rain Thursday, Friday.
0: It would be the ninth named storm. The Washington Post reports the U.S. National Hurricane Center estimates development odds at 70%.
1: Shit.
0: The American Global Forecast System model shows a tropical depression could form by Wednesday and then head toward the Gulf Coast. Meteorologists say it's too early to determine where it'll go.
1: You don't know where it is.
0: There's a chance the system never comes together, or conversely, it could strengthen toward a Cat 1 or 2.
1: Wow, what a prediction. It won't be a storm, or it will be a storm. I could have told you that shit.
0: Either way, heavy rain would still raise flooding risks along the coast. The Weather Channel reports chances of rain and wind could increase Friday from the upper Texas coast to the Florida Panhandle. That's us. If you're near the Gulf Coast from Texas to Florida, monitor the latest forecast for this system. Have your hurricane plans ready to go.
1: No, you shit, man.
0: Isn't it like, if it's a 1 or 2, you're like, you stick it out, right? Isn't it?
1: You know,
0: that 2 was pretty scary. That's Sally, but that was was just under a 3.
1: Yeah.
0: And it was really, really slow moving, which is why it was such a pain in the dick. It was, you know. Right.
1: I'm going to have a hurricane comedy show because I live in the perfect hurricane. That theater is
0: a hurricane brick shelter. Box, right?
1: Yeah. I mean, we really would go there.
0: Doesn't it flood though there?
1: No, not that. The bar part will flood, but not mine. And shit, there's going to be shows there. You can come in my shelter. It's a $10 cover.
0: Come sit out.
1: The
0: hurricane with Ryan.
1: Maybe I'll raise the prices. Shit. God, but I'm not letting that guy, that comptroller in. Shit.
0: Meanwhile, storm activity in the Pacific has gone crazy this year, above average, due to El Nino.
1: Yeah, okay. How do we know what it's due to? We got rid of all the weather shit. We don't know.
0: Meanwhile, the Atlantic is in its longest season without a hurricane since 1914.
1: Don't say that. I'm not superstitious with shit, man. Come on. Shit. We need Jesus. Listen to me. There's no way in fucking hell they're going to handle that plague without some intervention and do something about that hurricane. How's Russia going to get that together? How are they going to? They're not going to give a fuck.
0: They'll just stop flying into Siberia. Let everybody die.
1: Yeah. Putin will be fine with that. Shit, man.
0: So, and who knows what's going on? I mean, these are stories that are leaking. You know, we don't know what the fuck is going on. This could all be bullshit. It could all be,
1: you know,
0: it could be a lot worse. It could be,
1: yeah,
0: nothing.
1: The guy running it. I'm sorry. I am very concerned about that story. It really is very irritating. But you know, who is running against that comptroller? What Democrat? I mean, you know, this is your chance. You really can seize on this opportunity to hopefully.
0: Yeah, if you can't beat
1: this motherfucker.
0: You can't beat the diddler, the fresh diddler. Yeah,
1: of his own family. The guy is. He's like a bad fucking. It's like an American classic theater play, a really dark one. You know, it's some fucked up shit. Tennessee Williams wouldn't have written that.
0: Yeah, Mammoth.
1: Yeah, Mammoth. So I love it. Perfect. You know. What about?
0: Fuck you. Fuck me. Fuck you. Fuck me. Fuck you.
1: Oh, who's the guy that wrote Odd Couple? Shit. Neil Simon.
0: Neil Simon?
1: Would have fucked this one up, right? Weird Neil Simon play. Oh, shit. That I'm sorry. That story is like an infomercial. But wait, there's more. He was related to them.
0: But wait,
1: it was 2
0: more.
1: Months ago at a soccer game. He was 5. He touched his penis. I mean, it just doesn't stop, even for a fucking Republican.
0: Well, man, that's who we're up against.
1: Matt Gaetz just paid people over Venmo. It seems kind of trite now compared to this. God damn, what's in the water here with these conservatives in this state? In this state, you're all diddlers.
0: Oh, they're mask mandating in Irkutsk.
1: Oh, fuck me. No! I don't want to do this again.
0: Allegedly.
1: God. Okay. Well, what's next in the fucking news?
0: This says the incident happened on September 25th while she was handling samples, and now it seems the illness is spreading. As it's gone from affecting one hospital to 5.
1: Why were you
0: a mask mandate similar to that introduced in the UK? This is from the Daily Star, so you know.
1: What, I don't even know what that is.
0: Trash. Has now been introduced at the huge aluminium plant in Irkutsk, to pronounce it the way our friends across the pond do.
1: The aluminum plant?
0: Yeah.
1: Why did you introduce it there? Is it spread to there? This is the most nonplussed fucking.
0: Some U.S. politicians are calling for commercial air travel to and from Russia to be stopped until the situation is clarified.
1: Yeah, we don't want these Republican diddling politicians to get the plague.
0: The first symptoms of pneumonic plague typically start 4 to 7 days after exposure.
1: Ugh.
0: And at present, it's believed there are around 200 plus people under observation.
1: In Russia?
0: In Russia.
1: Oh, yeah, yeah. They got that going on. They handled that. What was that thing that happened? Chernobyl, right? They handled that one. We'll be fine. Just fine.
0: No one is allowed to leave or visit any relatives at any of these hospitals that they've shut down.
1: Shit, that comptroller, that's what he should do too. Don't visit any relatives.
0: The Moscow Times said that Alexei Sidanov, head of the neighboring Republic of Buryatia, Jesus, confirmed that the woman had died from an unspecified form of plague.
1: Sounds like she got the plague from the vial she spilled.
0: It's also claimed ambulances transporting the contacts for testing have been escorted by officers of the FSB.
1: Oh, this is
0: Russia's Federal Security Service. So they're rounding
1: these people
0: the fuck up.
1: They want the vials of this plague to shoot at Ukrainians. That's exactly what this is. Test it out on this comptroller from Florida. See how it works. I don't know. Shit, man. Poor Chad's eating his Cheetos with no job. Wow, the news is really good today.
0: So nothing to see here. Trump said about COVID. 11 cases, it'll be gone. It'll be down to 0 by the weekend. Remember that?
1: Oh, yeah. Oh, absolutely.
0: We're going to have it to 0. Don't worry.
1: Put some bleach in your asshole. Jesus, listen to me.
0: Bev.
1: If we, yeah.
0: Or Barb.
1: Jesus, if the Democrats take the House and take the Senate, you know, in the midterms, I'm going to have your ass impeached for sure. Most def. You fucking suck. How could you let this happen? This whole thing, tropical depression, and one day it could be a hurricane, the comptroller, the plague. What the fuck are you doing up there?
0: Not good news as we're in the last couple of minutes here. We've been talking a little bit about Tom Cruise's movie that he
1: what?
0: Digger that he was doing that he
1: plays an old guy or some shit.
0: Yeah, yeah. Oh. And it was just like obvious, blatant. This is going to be my Oscar.
1: Where are you taking John Voight's job?
0: And that the initial reports and the initial reviews.
1: Yes.
0: Not good. Not great. some thumbs up, some thumbs down. The director is a really, you know, has a very stylistic style.
1: Mm-hmm.
0: Iñárritu is his name.
1: Yeah, yeah.
0: Alejandro Iñárritu. I think he won an Oscar previously.
1: Yeah.
0: Let me see. With
1: Goose and Maverick.
0: The Birdman.
1: Oh.
0: And he also did, or from Birdman, he also did The Revenant. The critics, you know, have been milquetoast about it. Well, then we talked about it, I don't know, Friday or sometime last week about how Tom Cruise then shot a commercial in character saying, fuck these guys, to the critics.
1: Cringe, right?
0: Playing his character. Yeah. Well, I don't want to give away spoilers. I read about this, the story and everything. So I don't, it's kind of, he's kind of trolling. He's trolling.
1: Yeah. Yeah.
0: And not just throwing the makeup on and doing it. There's kind of a meta play within a play-ish aspect.
1: Oh God,
0: Tom
1: Cruise, so
0: but it's one of these, like Birdman was very stylistic and weird, and
1: is it getting trashed?
0: It's got 51% on Rotten Tomatoes only.
1: So is that bad?
0: Yes.
1: Okay.
0: And,
1: okay. Okay.
0: And the they spent a lot of money on it. And they're thinking it's going to lose $150 million.
1: This is a rough news day. Could you list the most impactful stories of the day? Like Tom Cruise's movie had a bad, you know, got really bad reviews. We have the plague, and we have, did that one person kill themselves? We did that.
0: Yes. Yes.
1: Okay.
0: Yes.
1: What else was there today that was rough?
0: We had to listen to Sarah Huckabee.
1: Joel Webbin. That's right. Oh yeah, the Chad thing. Brad, excuse me, the guy.
0: Yeah, Digger, the head.

0: he's very irritating. It's like he's in old age makeup, so he's taking an old actor's, you know, job, right? And then if he's in a Mission Impossible movie, no stuntmen get to work, right? Because he's got to do the fucking stunts. Is he irritating?
1: Instead, number one in North America went to Amazon MGM's Verity, which debuted at $32.6 million, extending the streak for Colleen Hoover adaptations at the box office. The Michael Showalter-directed film stars Dakota Johnson as a writer hired to ghostwrite a book series by an incapacitated author played by Anne Hathaway. That's the number one movie.
0: Damn! Anne Hathaway is kicking your ass, Tom Cruise.
1: And Tom Cruise lost.
0: Bam! Go fuck yourself, Tom. I don't know. Right?
1: Oh, yeah.
0: It's sad. It's a sad day in the news, man. Tom Cruise had a movie flopped. It's fucking plague. That fucking comptroller's molesting all these people. The whistleblower killed himself. Apparently, maybe not.
1: Maybe he'll be one of these that gets a lifetime Oscar because he never gets an Oscar. You know what I mean?
0: I would love to have his money and not get an Oscar. I would say, do I want an Oscar? Yeah, to shove up your fucking ass. Look at all this money.
1: I'll just make another Mission Impossible and make $400 million.
0: Yeah, I'll buy an Oscar. Fuck that. That's crazy.
1: He's as tall as an Oscar. Thanks for joining us, everybody. Thanks for buying shit through the Amazon link, crabdiving.com/Amazon. 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
0: Nice!
1: It costs you fuck. 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
1: I never post anything. Have a great one, everybody. We'll hit you up on Wednesday. Bye-bye.
0: Fuck you, Jesus.
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I said, Holmes, come on, woo. What's a brother gotta do to get free food? You better wash some dishes, baby, on that Chinese taco truck.

0: What do you have to lose by trying something new like Trump? What the hell do you have to lose? You have to lose. You have to lose.
1: Mr. Trump is so stupid. My God, my God.
0: We won with poorly educated. I love the poorly educated.
2: We ought to have a prayer called the goddamn it prayer. 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
0: But you know what? You don't impeach people when they're doing a good job.
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0: you from Pensacola, Florida, the Redneck Riviera, USA. 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It streams for you the last couple of shows. Or, hey, you're listening live. Hey, what's up? We're a couple hours in the past. Ryan has an early show on Friday.
1: That's right.
0: At the Pensacola Comedy Club.
1: Please come out. We have two shows, an 8 o'clock and a 9:45.
0: PensacolaComedy.com.
1: That's right. And I'm going to go pass out flyers before the show, I guess, in this tempest or whatever the fuck this weather is.
0: It's a very strange storm going on, yeah.
1: Well, it's all strange because it's not what's on our apps.
0: Well, you know.
1: Why is that?
0: Because we can't. We're done with science. As a country, we've decided that listening to Trump is more important.
1: Thanks, Obama.
0: And listening to lying conservatives about climate change is more important. And
1: some of them are pedophiles.
0: Listening to people who believe that the Earth is 3,500 years old is more important.
1: And some of those people are even pedophiles. Man. Jeez, what a weird timeline we lived in. I mean, God. How did we pick this? We voted for this. A lot of people did, though. Shit, that's fucked up.
0: Oh, yeah. Oh, yeah.
1: Jesus
0: You know,
1: Christ.
0: Irreparable damage to our reputation. Even if things go back to being nice, even in the outside chance that we get everything we want, we win, we prosecute, and we convict, and we imprison those that deserve it, then... It's still our reputation on the planet. Not that it was great to begin with, to be honest, but our reputation in many places.
1: Yeah.
0: Our reputation is shot. Why would anybody believe us? Why would anybody sign a deal with us?
1: I don't know. I mean, to me, I'm lowering my expectations. I just want Taiwan to still exist. You know, by the time we're done.
0: No. That's going to happen before Trump's done. Xi knows that the next president won't let it happen.
1: Shit, man.
0: And he knows that Trump will.
1: This is absolutely crazy. It is harm. It's say goodbye to whatever we were doing in the Middle East, fucking it up over and over again. I mean, we're done there, right? Because we've sort of shown
0: we won. We've completely fucked everything up.
1: We can't defend our bases against drone attacks from Iran. That's basically what we've shown the world.
0: It's Faithless Friday, everybody. Thanks for buying shit through the Amazon link, crabdiving.com/Amazon. Use that link every time you go to buy shit at Amazon. We get a little commission. Doesn't cost you fuck all.
1: Can we impeach Jesus?
0: We're on social media. We obviously won't be answering during the show because, we're recording early, a couple hours.
1: Can we impeach Jesus? Can we impeach him? Is that in the Bible?
0: Who are you going to serve?
1: I don't know. Paul.
0: Well, how about
1: Apostle
0: one of these
1: Paul,
0: Christians? Let's grab Mike Johnson. He's got a direct line, doesn't he?
1: Yeah, fire up that weird app. Well, wait, that app is for, it's not for talking to God. It's for monitoring his kids' pornography. That's our speaker?
0: What does it do?
1: That's our speaker of the house, dude. That's so fucked.
0: Is there an app that like scours your apps on your phone and monitors which websites you go to and then flags it if it's got, you know, pictures of cocks on it.
1: Yes.
0: And
1: cock flag.
0: Not that I'm suggesting that Mike Johnson's looking at pictures of cocks, or hoo-ha's on it. And then what, an alarm goes off on his kid's phone?
1: Yeah.
0: To say, hey, dad's jacking off. What are you going to do? Go stop him? Join him?
1: What's the
0: alarm for?
1: Dad's earning a cum trophy day. Remember, he had to react to cum trophy whenever. You know, I know what this is because I watched part of that. God, what is that website for cheaters called? It sounds like snack cakes.
0: Ashley Madison?
1: Dolly Madison. That's right. Ashley Madison, right?
0: Is that still around?
1: I don't know, but that in the documentary, that's the app that's what Mike Johnson uses. It mirrors your phone with another person. And so you have a buddy that checks your phone and keeps you honest about not doing porn or whatever. But then you know what the guy at Ashley Madison did? He just got a burner.
0: Well, yeah.
1: It's so dumb. What's wrong?
0: I was was just listening. I was wondering what that noise was. It was her banging the Kong toy up against the door. Yes, thank you. Thanks for joining us, Shelby.
1: God, we got a bottom of the barrel fucking government and our God. Jesus, you fucking suck, dude. I mean, hand it off to somebody else, right?
0: Faithless Friday, everybody.
1: I mean, my God.
0: He did.
1: You suck.
0: Apparently.
1: Yeah.
0: He has.
1: Put him on that cross again, God. I mean, he's really due for another crucifixion, if you ask me. You got it coming, right?
0: Commie Pinko Liberal Huff Post says, at every turn, she was failed.
1: What? She was failed?
0: Oh, this must be about Cornell. Yeah.
1: Okay. Oh, my God, the victim.
0: Cornell University students accused of gang raping a fellow student in 2024 reportedly shared a photo of the woman in Snapchat messages exchanged at the time of the alleged assault. As New York Governor Kathy Hochul publicly slammed the case's past handling as an utter failure. The photo reportedly showed the woman inside a room of the men's frat house. It was exchanged in a group chat titled Shi-Fi Actives, where conversation suggested that more photos or videos may have been shared before being automatically deleted, citing a source close to the case, CNN.
1: Shit, man. I mean, that was like the... can we read their essays that these rapists had to write?
0: You know, they didn't write them. Snapchat app is designed to automatically delete messages, so...
1: Everybody gets caught on apps that are designed to automatically delete messages. Why is that? Like WhatsApp or whatever. The messages get automatically deleted, but then they're still able to be undeleted.
0: Well, right, because they don't get deleted.
1: But they say they do. And that's Ashley
0: Madison.
1: And
0: anyone can take a screen cap of anything at any time. Right. An attorney for the student shared, a female student, the victim, shared a limited screenshot of the chat. In a lawsuit filed last month showing one of the accused men informing others that there was, quote, free pussy upstairs.
1: God.
0: Weeks after the alleged incident, the woman filed a report with campus police, though Tompkins County District Attorney Matthew Van Houten said Monday the information they received did not allege rape and described the sex as consensual.
1: Okay. Someone needs to go over to this fraternity and, you know, I don't know, not beat the shit out of them or something. But
0: well, listen to this. According to CBS News reporting, that contrasts with the CBS News reporting, citing a transcript in which the woman told police, I can say with 100% confidence I was raped.
1: These cops fucked up, right? They fucked up.
0: Or intentionally buried it.
1: God.
0: Someone knew more than they were letting people know, says the governor, Kathy Hochul. After appointing New York Attorney General Letitia James as a special prosecutor on the case. Go get her.
1: Shit. I mean, these fucking cops. So either they royally fucked up, right? Which I don't even understand how you fucked up. What did they do? Forget to write down that this person was raped in a form? Or they ignored her purposely?
0: No, they're the good old boy network, maybe.
1: Fuck
0: maybe
1: these cops.
0: Maybe it's a bunch of white boys and they don't want to... Some of them went to Cornell. Some of their kids.
1: Yeah. I'm ready to transfer power to the Black Panthers. I've had it with this shit. I mean, fuck these cops over and over again. We do so many stories where the cops are the fucking problem. I mean, the rapists are the problem, right? That's the original problem. But now we have a different problem layered on top of this. The dumb fucking cops or the evil fucking cops or both.
0: Yeah, combo.
1: Yeah, damn. Jesus. So,
0: the governor said, in what world would the police learn from a victim that she had literally been gang raped while intoxicated by five men in a frat house and not elevate those allegations to the district attorney?
1: Who didn't elevate it? The cop or the...
0: Yeah.
1: In America.
0: In what world would the district attorney not even interview her or anyone else involved or even request a full transcript? This young woman had already endured something that is utterly unspeakable, and at every turn she was failed by people and institutions with an obligation to protect her.
1: Nate, it's not though, Governor. Excuse me, Governor, you're way fucked up on your facts. The Supreme Court said they don't have to serve and protect us, right? And also, in what world? The United States of fucking America, motherfucker. This happens a lot. How many rape kits don't even get
0: processed?
1: Yeah. I mean, what is she talking about? What naive kind of fucking shit is that to say? In America, this happens all the fucking time.
0: She also said she will work to change a loophole state law that considers someone unable to consent to sexual activity only if they're under the influence of a substance that was administered to them without their consent. Oh, what? That's ridiculous.
1: Yeah.
0: So that means if you get drunk yourself and are like falling down drunk, then it's A-okay to sexually assault them?
1: We hate women. Our laws hate women. I mean, really, our laws fucking hate women. There's no other way to explain. I mean, that is purposefully written that way, right? That's on purpose. That's not a mistake.
0: The governor said, if someone is too intoxicated to consent, it should not matter whether they chose to use drugs or alcohol. Voluntary intoxication is not a license for sexual assault or gang rape, period.
1: Who needs to be explained? Who was unclear on that?
0: Really?
1: Cops, I guess.
0: Letitia James called the case an active criminal investigation, said her office will provide updates as they become available.
1: God, bring me prisoners. That's what I want. I want these motherfuckers. These rapists obviously have to pay. Whatever. Lock them up. And these motherfucking cunting cops should pay. And they should pay in civil court too, right?
0: They should sued. Oh, they will. I want to see. I really want to see what their reasoning is and how they're going to explain. I mean, if there's a transcript, according to CBS News, of her saying, I can say with 100% confidence I was raped, how are they going to explain that one away?
1: Hey, cops, you should go to jail. And guess what's going to happen to your asses when you get in jail?
0: Here's the CBS News piece. New insight. Blah, blah, blah, blah, blah, blah, blah. Cornell conducted an internal investigation that led to expulsions, suspensions, and other sanctions. The response by law enforcement has come under new scrutiny, and prosecutors have now reopened the criminal investigation.
1: Can I ask a question real quick? Is Cornell obligated to call the police, or is that on the victim?
0: No, they're obligated to. They're obligated.
1: Okay. God, they suck, Cornell. Good fucking God.
0: A campus investigator led the questioning.
1: A campus investigator?
0: More than campus police. She went to campus police.
1: Okay.
0: Campus police investigator led the questioning. A Title IX investigator, a victim advocate, and Jane Doe, the victim's advisor, were also in the room for the first day of the interview. According to the transcript, she described drinking and using drugs the night of the alleged rape and said she had gaps in her memory. The transcript shows she distinguished the initial sexual activity from what she says happened later. And when asked whether she was okay with the initial encounter, she said, yeah, as much as I can be, because again, I was super drunk when I got there, but I was pretty okay with that. And then, of course, I was being hit at the same time. Physically hit very hard, she said.
1: By these frat guys?
0: Yeah. So apparently she agreed to fuck one guy.
1: Yeah.
0: But then, you know, they gang raped her.
1: These allegedly college, they're not kids. They're adults. They should be thrown in the fucking jail, man.
0: When describing what happened later in the night, the transcript says that Jane Doe said, quote, I can say with 100% confidence I was raped.
1: If I was president, I would yank Cornell's accreditation like you'd never seen. I would fuck these motherfuckers up. Holy fucking shit. This college needs to go. I mean, isn't that a medical school? Cornell, don't they have a big medical school? At Cornell, don't people get their go to learn how to be a doctor there? Why are they so confused about what happens when somebody gets raped and what you do about it? Now, fuck these people.
0: Tompkins County DA says he never saw a transcript.
1: Well, shut up, dickhead. Shit.
0: He said his decisions not to bring charges was based on the contents of her signed statement.
1: Are you elected? Is this prosecutor fucking elected by the people? What the fuck?
0: A DA, I don't know. Like, I guess.
1: He didn't bring charges? What are you doing all day? You're a prosecutor, dickhead. I don't understand this.
0: Her current attorney, Thomas Jufra, said, what more did Van Houten need to do a thorough investigation and prosecute? He had a woman who told an officer she was raped in a group chat inviting sexual assaults.
1: I mean,
0: the guy has the group chat their Snapchat that didn't disappear. The failure to do anything is shocking.
1: I don't care. I could prosecute this case with ChatGPT, my knowledge of the law based on NYPD Blue, Law and Order, and LA Law. I used to watch that back in the day. I could prosecute this. Hey, all you lawyers out there, especially this prosecutor, you can take your degree and shove it up your ass. You should get disbarred. Why isn't this guy disbarred yesterday? What, did you go to the part in law school where it says if you're a prosecutor and you have a mountain of evidence about a crime, a gang rape even, you should prosecute it? Did you miss that day in class? You dumb shit.
0: That's why Hochul said is going on the warpath.
1: Make an example out of these cops, this university, and that fuckhead prosecutor. I mean, shit, man. Rip them a new one. Damn.
0: That's the HuffPo. The Drudge Report headline has, oh my God, Trump looks awful.
1: I'm sorry. Can I ask one more question about Cornell? Where is that? That's in New York.
0: Yeah.
1: It's not in the South. I'm sorry. This sounds like a stupid cop story from the South. Like it sounds something Southern cops would fuck up. How is Cornell University fucking this up? Aren't they a fancy Ivy League school with a bunch of smart motherfuckers?
0: They're fancy, yeah.
1: Fuck you. Rip that Ivy League shit off your... How does that work? Can they lose their Ivy League status? What is that stupid shit? God, fuck you guys. I'm sorry. Go on with the fucking news. This is insane.
0: Oh my God. 49 grand for in-state students, 73 grand for non-New York students.
1: You shame. Shame.
0: A year.
1: Shame. Shame.
0: Oh my God.
1: Oh, I'm taking your federal funding if I was president like you've never seen. Holy fucking shit. I mean, my God.
0: That's like 300 grand.
1: Well, yeah.
0: For a four-year degree.
1: They don't have time to protect their students from being gang raped because they're too busy counting their money.
0: Oh my God.
1: You're too busy counting your money to give a shit about a student that got raped. Write an essay, rapists. What? Okay.
0: Wow.
1: They're fucking idiots. Ivy League, ooh, how fancy and stupid
0: you
1: are.
0: Oh, that's not without housing. Housing is 14 grand more a year.
1: Oh, that's not bad. That's not bad.
0: 7,500 more if you want the food and meal plan.
1: What if you want the leaders of the school, the president of the university, the faculty and staff to protect you from being gang raped? How much extra is that? God. Jesus.
0: Drudge Report headline has a picture. I don't know what this event was, but what a cast of characters this is. It's Trump in the middle. Ugh, you know, God. He's really like hunched over he's sitting on a kiddie's chair.
1: Is he in a booster seat
0: or a little poopy chair?
1: All chairs are poopy chairs.
0: And then poopy chair.
1: How many chairs has he soiled at the White House? Do they have to reupholster this chair after he sits on it more than like 20 minutes each time?
0: I would hope.
1: I mean,
0: I would demand that. That's
1: an interesting story. Someone should do that story.
0: It's Trump looking really like bleary eyed and hunched over and weird, sitting behind a table. On his left is Elon Musk, who's looking very, very strange. Above Trump's right shoulder is Mike Johnson, hands in his pockets. Honestly, I don't know who a lot of these other people are. I recognize a couple of faces, but
1: yeah.
0: Anyway, it's red and it says jobs flop.
1: No. Jeez, what a shock.
0: The employment in the United States grew by 29,000 jobs in September, missing expectations significantly, with the unemployment rate rising slightly to 4.2%.
1: You don't recognize a lot of those people,
0: And by the way, these also get, let's not forget, these also get adjusted.
1: Yeah. And oh, God.
0: In a couple of months, probably. And if it's bad now, imagine how fucking bad it's going to be in a couple of months.
1: But that's something Trump does, though.
0: Adjusted.
1: But that happens. You know, you adjust it because new numbers come out. And you just, what Trump does, he blatantly lies, right? He makes the numbers look really good. And then he adjusts it closer to what it really is, but not really how bad it is. I bet a lot of people wouldn't recognize those folks from like Epstein Island or something. I bet they were all there, you fucks. Shit, man. The dog
0: just slowly pushed the door open and it creaked a little bit. It's getting ready for Halloween.
1: Yeah. Are people getting sick and tired of these news cycles? I mean, to me, it feels like rape fest here in America. And it's like everybody's getting raped and the cops are behaving badly. Our government's full of pedophiles. I mean, here we shit, go. America.
0: On the other side of Trump is Jensen Huang, the CEO of NVIDIA.
1: Nine!
0: Standing who I recognize. Nadella, he's Satya Nadella, he's the CEO of Microsoft.
1: Nine!
0: Greg Brockman is the president of OpenAI.
1: Nine!
0: Mikey Johnson, we talked about. Lisa Su is the CEO of AMD. They're, okay. Chip makers.
1: Yes.
0: Chip makers. Nikesh Arora,
1: yeah,
0: is CEO of Palo Alto Networks, and then David Sachs, tech investor, Trump AI advisor.
1: Oh my God, superior intelligence, right? Is that what it's called?
0: This is from the White House meeting on an artificial intelligence, quote, super intelligence, held in the East Room on September 29th.
1: So. Fuck this. God, we got to get rid of the White House. I'm tired of it.
0: But
1: I'm
0: the headline, that's the picture, yeah, yeah. Drudge. The headline is jobs flop. I don't know why we have the picture of the AI guys with the... Well, I get it. It's a juxtaposition. Trump's talking about how rich and how great, and the economy's never been better. He still says that.
1: How are the jobs flopping? I mean, what's going on? I thought he was making lots of money in crypto and, you know...
0: And here we go. Adding to the weak data, the Bureau of Labor Statistics also revised down job figures for July and August.
1: Because they lied!
0: By a combined 60,000 jobs. The revision to the July data showed that the world's largest economy lost jobs that month, as opposed to posting a gain of 21,000 as previously reported.
1: They lied! Right? Is that a lie? Or is that an adjustment? That was a lie.
0: Trump's top economic advisor, Kevin Hassett,
1: probably
0: said
1: pedophile.
0: He's not even a little bit disappointed by Friday's data.
1: Shut up, cunt.
0: What?
1: I you know what? Fuck you, dude. You're not a little bit disappointed? How many people lost their jobs, or how many few jobs are there now?
0: Well, it gained allegedly 29. But okay. I mean, if they've averaged in July and August, they knocked off like 30 grand each.
1: Oh, okay. Of jobs.
0: That would put us at zero or minus 1,000 if it stays the same when this gets adjusted.
1: What, who's the guy that's not just a little bit disappointed over that? Who is that?
0: Kevin Hassett? I don't
1: know. Who the fuck are you, Kevin?
0: Top economic advisor, which means he's probably a really rich guy.
1: Oh, yeah. I get a lot of money.
0: Kevin Allen Hassett, American economist who has been director of the National Economic Council since 2025.
1: Nine! You're a bunch of Nazis.
0: He worked at American Enterprise Use Institute, a conservative think tank.
1: Oh, stop it with this conservative think tank.
0: Oh, I recognize him. He goes on the shows and embarrasses himself with his servility to the orange shit stain.
1: Hey, wait. Speaking of shit stains, we just blew past that picture of Elon Musk we just looked at.
0: Yeah.
1: What's wrong with him?
0: Ketamine.
1: I mean, that's it?
0: Well, Anne, did you see, it was a couple days ago now, but there was another picture of him.
1: Jesus. God, what's wrong with that, you,
0: you know, there's that one of him, like, shirtless out on a boat.
1: Of course.
0: With that weird barrel chest thing going on or whatever.
1: Weird nipples.
0: So there's another one of him
1: standing.
0: He's wearing, like, really tight pants and, like, a really tight shirt. I don't know what he thinks is going on. And he...
1: And what's wrong with this fucking guy?
0: Let me see if I can find the picture. He has this like deep sway back, and this weird. Here, look at this. Look at this.
1: Oh my God! What?
0: Isn't that fucked up? Isn't that weird?
1: He looks like Conan O'Brien just for a second. Just for a second, he does.
0: Well, in the head, but I mean, where the body is what we're talking about.
1: Yeah, I know. What's he got? Spina bifida or something? Like, why is he shaped like that?
0: Well,
1: he got a big booty.
0: So I don't know. I don't know. You know how medically accurate this is.
1: You're saying that that's
0: but
1: AI.
0: The internet was all over it, and
1: I'll look at it.
0: And here's a different photo from the same thing. God, look at those titties. Disgusting. Look at those titties. Those are A cups, B cups.
1: Yeah, you're gross, you Nazi.
0: And what? Really tight pants. Who does he think he is? And a really tight t-shirt. What is he showing?
1: Where's he from? Where's his
0: South Africa?
1: Oh, that's right. The apartheid section of it, right? That's right. That's right. The apartheid party.
0: So a number of people posted.
1: Yeah.
0: Allegedly that. That happens when you take too much testosterone.
1: Oh, fucking A. Really?
0: And like, you have zero, because we men and women both have testosterone and estrogen. We didn't, obviously, different amounts.
1: Yeah.
0: But we have and need estrogen, too. They have and need testosterone, too. And but... The postings. Now, this is all on X. I haven't verified it.
1: Oh, who cares? He's taking testosterone. He's got weird little nuts.
0: There's a picture of a guy with too much testosterone, and it's an estrogen deficiency.
1: What does it do to your balls?
0: I would think it probably shrinks them. Right? Don't steroids shrink? Or know the
1: but that's not testosterone,
0: PEDs.
1: Right? I don't know. Why are you on steroids or testosterone anyway? Are you a guy that sits around with computers and like computes and shit? Are you lifting weights or playing football? Why does he have to be on testosterone? Is my question.
0: Well, that's a speculation. This is the internet, man. So again,
1: he's on.
0: There were no doctors that said this. I don't think there. It was a lot of internet experts. Wink, wink.
1: Why do your spaceships suck, Elon? Like, what? Like, if I want to fly to, quote, space in a dragon or whatever the fuck you have, when can I do that? 6 weeks from now? 3 months from now? Why does it take so long to heat the rocket ship up? Why don't you put some testosterone in that motherfucker? What do you have? Nice titties. I don't know. Oh, I hate this Nazi. Jesus Christ.
2: Look, folks. Now, folks, it's not just that. Reflecting pool reflects something even worse than the narcissism and incompetence at the core of this administration. It's the corruption, the brazen, blatant corruption. Corruption on a scale never seen before in American history in any administration. Trump has made billions of dollars since returning to the White House. It's simply stunning to me. He has no shame. And frankly, it's embarrassing for the country. But Trump could care less. Making money off the presidency is one of the reasons he wants to be president.
0: Joe Biden over the week or a couple days ago.
1: Why didn't you put him in jail, dickhead? Why didn't you arrest him? Why didn't you throw him in jail?
0: Well, he can't do that.
1: Absolutely.
0: That was Merrick Garland's job.
1: Hey, Merrick, it's Joe Biden. I'm not telling you to do this. But if that motherfucker ain't in jail by the end of the week, you're out of a job,
0: well,
1: dickhead.
0: Well, then he's guilty of what Trump does. We don't want that either.
1: We don't want this, though. I mean, look at this Elon we got running around doing Doge, taking
0: I'm
1: all
0: sure
1: our
0: there
1: Medicaid.
0: Were plenty of people saying, Merrick, what the fuck? I put a lot of it on Merrick. I think, well, first of all.
1: Oh, yeah, of course. All
0: I do
1: him.
0: Blame Joe Biden for Merrick Garland.
1: Absolutely.
0: I mean, for putting him in there. Fuck that
1: it
0: shit.
1: It was poetic, though, Pat.
0: Should have put an actual Democrat, for one, at the very least, but.
1: Somebody angry.
0: A very liberal. Put Eric Holder back in there.
1: Hell fucking yeah. Don't give him any coffee.
0: And Trump would have been in jail.
1: That's right. Make him suffer like a caffeine withdrawal. He's all pissed off and irritated and mad.
0: And none of this would have happened. God, I saw a list of just.
1: It never would have happened.
0: Of the top horrors that are affecting us all, you know, that would not have happened without Trump in the White House.
1: I don't know why you don't campaign on that, though, because if I'm campaigning for president, this is how my speech would be. As God is my, as the God I don't believe in is my witness, I will throw that motherfucker in the jail. Evil. All these people are going to fucking jail. Vote for me. All these people are going to jail. 2028. Vote for me. That's mine. That's my fucking campaign slogan.
0: Here's a great post. If Trump really wants to destroy Iran, he should go be their president for a few months.
1: That's funny. That's good. Yeah.
0: And true. It's funny because it's true.
1: Yeah.
0: Shit. Those are the headlines. The other headlines are Drudge. Dems expand battleground. House Democrats campaign arm announced that they have added 8 additional districts to their districts and playlist.
1: Damn.
0: Expanding the battleground deep map deep into Republican territory as the party grows increasingly confident November's elections could bring upset wins.
1: Toss some cash to Florida, bitches.
0: Kansas's 2nd district, Michigan's 1st, North Carolina's 13th, New Jersey's 2nd.
1: Yes.
0: Oklahoma's 5th, Texas's 9th, Virginia's 6th, and Washington's 5th.
1: Nothing for Florida.
0: All of those districts.
1: Fuck you guys.
0: Voted for Trump by double digits in 2024. It doesn't mean that they plan to spend money in the contest, no. But it is widely seen as a signal to donors and outside groups that the party is taking those races seriously. So
1: you got to, you got to fucking divvy up that money differently.
0: Again, don't get complacent, you assholes. We did it in 2016.
1: Yep.
0: We did it even in 2020. Biden should have it should have been a ridiculous 50-state victory for Joe Biden and the largest electoral bullshit college victory
1: Obama.
0: For Joe Biden in a decent world.
1: Lost his midterms. And if he would have spent the first part of his presidency putting George Bush in jail and Dick Cheney, he might not have lost that midterm.
0: True.
1: And, we might not be sitting here having this dumb conversation about Elon Musk.
0: Speaking of, here is Kyle Kulinski.
1: Kyle Kulinski. Oh, yeah. The liberal dude.
0: Secular talk. He's a lot of people refer to him as the dark woke master or something like that. Like he's been, the thing is, he's been talking like this for like half the time we have.
1: Yeah.
0: But he is fancier because he started off as a atheist on YouTube.
1: Right.
0: Had a popular atheist account. And then he drifted into politics.
1: Okay.
0: Here's Kyle Kulinski. He's awesome. He's good.
1: Yeah.
0: Here's Kyle Kulinski talking about Elon.
1: Right.
3: They fired 250,000.
0: Oops. Hold on. Let me.
1: He sounds pissed.
3: There's a recall every 7 seconds now with blueberries, with lettuce, with ice cream, with this thing.
0: Sorry.
3: They fired 250,000 public workers overall. They fired 250,000 public workers overall. If you're wondering why, there's a recall every 7 seconds now with blueberries, with lettuce, with ice cream, with this thing, with that thing. It's because they got rid of the food safety inspectors. Yeah. If you're wondering why there were a number of plane crashes in Trump 2.0, it's because they got rid of the air traffic controllers. They cut the scientific research. They cut the medical research. I mean, USAID led to, literally it's going to lead to millions of deaths. It's already probably led to tens of thousands or hundreds of thousands of deaths. Why? Because they cut off the fucking, malaria medicine. They cut off the HIV medicine. They cut off the Ebola medicine and the Ebola monitoring. And this all has consequences. And this guy has the fucking nerve to pretend like he's a hero and he's saving the country and saving the world. No, he is a dead-eyed, sociopathic, psychopathic, fat, ketamine addict, Nazi creep weirdo criminal. Okay. Yeah. That's what he is. And he needs to be in prison. That's where he needs to be.
1: Hell yeah.
0: There you go. Kyle Kulinski, everybody.
1: We need that feeling like, let's go get these motherfuckers because there has to be retribution for this because this America we are fucking so far out of whack right now. Like, we are fucked up and you got it. And a lot of that has to do, it's not even about retribution. It's about protecting yourselves from these cretins, which means putting them behind bars so they can't do any more cretin shit. The blueberries, man. My mom had to return some blueberries to Publix because, I don't know, they had a recall. You get a coli. I get a coli. We get a coli. Everybody gets a coli. Fuck this place.
4: People, I think, are a little bit afraid of me because they're like, he's a loose cannon. And I'm not. I'm just saying the shit that everybody should say if they give a shit about humanity.
5: Everybody else should feel like I feel.
4: The world is on fire.
5: The world, yeah, like all mad about the way things are and the abuses that are happening. The Epstein files? The fucking Epstein files! God damn it! Where are they? It's a fucking law, bitch. Show it, you fucking pedophiles. I shouldn't say fuck because I'm a Christian and people are going to go like, how can he say fuck and he's a Christian? Because that is something that should make you want to say fuck.
0: Meanwhile, announced the upcoming divorce from his wife of like 20-something
1: years. Is this Reacher?
0: Yeah.
1: He's been married 20 years?
0: Yeah.
1: How old is this dude? I thought he was younger.
0: He's 40, maybe?
1: Yeah, whatever, Reacher. Yeah. Divorce your wife. That's good. And stop this dumb acting shit and get into politics. I really.
0: 43?
1: You're right. Go kick some ass. Because you know what his character would do in this scenario? His character would go beat the shit out of these pedophiles, and he would go get those Epstein files with his fucking hands.
0: Oh, he played Aquaman in Smallville, the TV show? I didn't watch Smallville.
1: Go beat up your agent. You played Aquaman. Come on.
0: What's wrong with Aquaman?
1: Talk to the fish. I mean, I don't know, man. In that orange outfit. I don't know.
0: Fuck you up in water, though, man.
1: You gotta be in water. Hey, I'm out of water. You gonna do telekinesis with the fucking koi pond or something? How do you get me if I'm out of water? Does he have... This is a good question. I'm complimenting myself. Can he talk to the amphibians?
0: Maybe some.
1: Frogs. Like, can you talk to frogs?
0: I don't know.
1: God, you played Aquaman. I'm sorry, dude. That sucks.
0: That was his big break.
1: No. Aquaman?
0: On Smallville, yeah.
1: Why do you play Superman? You got Aquaman? You must have fucked that audition up. We're going to make you Hawkman.
0: They were high school sweethearts.
1: Oh, his wife?
0: Yeah.
1: You know what it was, Reacher? You played Aquaman, and your wife looked at you in that dumb outfit and was like, you know what? What am I doing with this guy? I'm not going to look at him the same after this. That did it.
0: Good news from the Democrats that they're thinking it might be even more. I saw one... pundit who thinks that the Dems could end up with 56 Senate seats. Like in the best case scenario, that we win all of these, you know, even we Alaska, we win Texas. Some of these other ones that not sure about winning.
1: Better win.
0: A couple of these that are creeping up that they didn't think would be more difficult.
1: Hell yeah, get those wins. Do you get those wins, though? After you get those wins, you got to show me the fucking money, motherfuckers. Put these guys in jail. Impeach every one of these motherfuckers. Every one of them. Because if we get control of the House, is that a possibility?
0: Oh, that's more definite.
1: Okay, so will we go
0: the House is, they think it's a lock at this point.
1: Listen, Speaker of the House, Democrat, don't go on vacation. You can't go on any vacations like this Mike Johnson.
0: You mean Hakeem?
1: He's not going to be the speaker.
0: Sure he will.
1: Someone challenge his ass. He's got Jared Kushner's dick in his mouth or whatever he's doing over there.
0: Whoever it is, the Democrats should do to him the way that the Republicans kept the really liberals should do to him the way the Freedom Caucus bitch slapped Kevin McCarthy and Mike Johnson and those guys forming a block and saying, you're not going anywhere without concessions to the left.
1: Listen, it's time for the good people to get bad and get mad and get, I'm sorry. It's not peace and love, man. Go out there and get those people. Get those people. Go get them. It's crazy. Shit, man. You're right. You should want to say fuck right now. Our politicians are pedophiles.
0: Supposedly there's some Tom Tillis text messages between him and Trump that got leaked.
1: Tom Tillis was the guy that lied about the private jet planes in his first... He was in Trump's cabinet Trump 1.0, right? Or I don't know.
0: Was he?
1: Yeah, I think so. He was the first guy to get in trubs for taking, you know, government jets to go to some bullshit personal trip or something. Not like Cash Patel going to see his fucking stupid girlfriend play in a parking lot, but or J.D. Vance taking a military helicopter to go see his kid play putt-putt or his kid to go golf.
0: I think you're thinking of somebody else. Tom Tillis is a senator from North Carolina.
1: I thought he was in the cabinet the first time around. The Russia one, but
0: I'm not seeing that on his. Okay.
1: Well, I got it wrong. Some other white guy.
0: Think who you're thinking of?
1: Some other evil white guy.
0: The North Carolina House of Reps. Then he went to the Senate, and then he ran for re-election in 2020. Okay.
1: Yeah, well, I don't see
0: cabinet member.
1: No, I'm sure I was wrong.
0: I'm just trying to think who you're thinking of because I kind of remember what you're talking
1: some
0: about.
1: Some Tom guy. His name sounds similar to Tillis. I don't know.
0: Anyway, Tom Tillis, the senator from North Carolina, told Trump to go fuck himself. Senator Tom Tillis privately tore into Trump this summer in a pair of extraordinary text messages published today from Politico, telling the president he doesn't take bullshit from anyone and saying he would have told the president to fuck yourself had Trump personally threatened him with a primary challenge.
1: Damn. You tell Trump to go fuck himself. Go fuck yourself, Donald.
0: He's retiring, by the way.
1: Oh, of course. Virtue signaling. Did you tell that? Did you do that when you were a senator or running for Senate? Did that fuckface campaign for you when you were running for Senate, Tom? I bet he did. Go fuck yourself. Go fuck yourself. How's that? Yeah, these fucking Republicans. Bitches. Worthless.
0: Let me see. Not Tillerson.
1: Damn, I'm sorry.
0: No, it's kind of driving me crazy, too.
1: I've got to get a Zinke? Glass of water.
0: Huh? Ryan Zinke?
1: No, not that guy.
0: Thomas Price. Thomas Price. Yeah, I don't know how I got that. Health and Human Services.
6: Right, but he wasn't real healthy.
0: So Tom Tillis, apparently this is I don't know how Politico got these text messages. But they're in his upcoming book. That's it. Tillis has a book coming out called How to Lose Friends and Antagonize Presidents.
1: No one's reading this book, Tom. No one cares.
0: So in a June 6th text message, Tillis pushed back on Trump's apparent recollection of their political falling out and insisted the president never directly threatened him with a primary opponent. Quote, as I said before, you never threatened me with a primary challenge. I get that you may have me confused with so many Republicans that you've threatened in the past, but never me. If you had ever threatened me directly with a primary, I would have immediately told you to fuck yourself, and I would have announced my retirement immediately. Save those threats and head games for cowards and fools.
1: Wait a second. If Trump would have threatened him with a primary, he would have resigned?
0: Yeah, and announced why.
1: Oh, okay.
0: And made it a big thing.
1: What about this, Tom? What if you tried to beat...
0: How about you start voting with Democrats?
1: Oh, yeah, but why don't you try to beat the guy that he was primarying you with? Why? How is that standing up for yourself by he primaries you and then you quit but leave a strongly worded letter? That's it?
0: Another message dated May 22nd showed Tillis telling Trump his criticism came from concern about the president's fortunes rather than hostility toward him. Quote, I still want to help, but I don't take this bullshit from anyone, including you, Mr. President. Save that shit for the cowards who don't care if you fail. I care if you fail right now, and we are failing.
1: Yeah. He's also was in the Epstein files, Tom. That's crazy, too, right? Jeez. These Republicans are sick and tired of this, and they're not going to take it anymore. I'm quitting. I'm retiring. And I'm going to tell this guy to go fuck himself on the way out.
0: Well, I think he had already announced that. And that prompted Trump to then say, that's why I was retiring, because I threatened him. I told him,
1: Yeah.
6: And Tillis is like, no, you didn't, asshole.
1: But then he said he, if he had primaried him,
6: he would retire. He would quit.
1: Yeah. I would have resigned. I'll show you. I'll quit. That's kind of weak sauce, isn't it? I mean, they would lose a vote in the Senate.
6: It's very close.
1: No.
6: That's why they're cocked by individual senators or, you know, a handful of loonies in the House. That's why when the Dems win, we need a big margin in the House so that it doesn't matter if a few Zionist Democrats that are beholden to AIPAC.
1: Yeah, yeah.
6: Vote to keep sending money for the genocide. It won't matter if fucking Fetterman.
1: Oh my God.
6: If we're hinged on, you know, God forbid it's like 50-50 or 51-50, even in our favor. Cause that 51 is fucking Fetterman.
1: Fetterman needs to be 51-50 though, right? Is that part of it? Like he's cuckoo for Cocoa Puffs and little fucking Nazi dickhead. God, he was supposed to be great. He turned out to be a big shit.
6: He'll learn. The leopard will eat his face. Right now, he's getting a long, slow blowjob from the right because they feel like he's upsetting Democrats. But he'll vote some way in the right way.
1: Yeah, yeah.
6: And they'll get all pissed at him, and they'll lose he'll lose favor.
1: I never liked it, John, when you wore the gym pants. I never found it like charming or anything. I thought it was stupid, and I thought it showed some sort of mental illness on your part. And I was right. You know, gym pants. What the fuck is your problem? Put a suit on, dickhead. You're stupid. In the fucking, you know, Congress, dude.
6: You'll like this.
1: Yes.
6: I guess.
1: Okay.
6: As Democrats have grown more hopeful that they might win control of the U.S. Senate.
1: Yes.
6: Congressional investigators have been gathering regularly in a conference room.
1: Yes.
6: In the office of Senator Maggie Hassan of New Hampshire.
1: Oh, yes.
6: Who is on track to lead the body's key oversight committee if they do.
1: Who's in charge?
6: Maggie Hassan.
1: Okay.
6: The team, we like her. She's okay. Yeah.
1: No.
6: The team in recent months has assembled a list of people in Trump's orbit and administration.
1: Yeah.
6: They have a list. Whose actions are worthy of a probe. And they have brainstormed possible witnesses, drafted information requests, and gamed out how the administration might respond.
1: Bring me impeachments, goddammit, and put Syed in charge. He can speak like a human being and can get mad and has emotions. I don't know about this other person. These Democrats sound so like they went to... You know, they sound like Harvard. They sound like a Harvard degree when they talk, and it makes me nuts.
6: That's the Senate over at the Hill, across the Hill, I should say. Representative Robert Garcia of California, Democrat who could soon be chair of the House Committee, the House Committee on Oversight and Government Reform, has been preparing even longer. He said that he keeps, quote, a running list of the most corrupt things the Trump family has done. Right. On a whiteboard at his house in Long Beach.
1: Yes! Yes!
6: At his house in Long Beach, where senior staffers this week wrapped up several days of strategery meetings.
1: Hey, play that scene where Brad Pitt is talking in Inglourious Basterds. When he's talking to his man, he's like, bring me those Nazis. You know what I mean?
6: We're going to go get Nazis.
1: He says, bring me the Nazi scalps. He's like, I want my scalps. He says that whole scene. That scene is genius. That's what we want. We want that. Everybody should have whiteboards in their house. People should be fantasizing about how they are going to get these horrible motherfucking Nazis. They should be fantasizing about it. That should be their dream. They should dream about that.
6: Representative Garcia said, there's a lot of ideas and possible investigations on the whiteboard.
1: Yeah. Hey, read me the column on the whiteboard. What are you going to do to them? What are you going to do to these motherfuckers?
6: With the midterms just weeks away, an army of committee staffers has been quietly preparing to launch numerous investigations in the new year. When the 120th congressional session begins in January, Trump and his administration could suddenly find themselves under the type of scrutiny they have thus far avoided.

0: oversight than any president in history, ignoring requests, resisting subpoenas in ways that give Democrats little recourse, or issuing broad pardons to insulate those close to him.
1: No. We have a sergeant at arms.
0: If Democrats attempt to hold someone in criminal contempt of Congress, the matter would be referred to the Department of Justice.
1: No!
0: That we... Trump has taken complete control.
1: Excuse me. The Congress has muscle. It's called the sergeant of arms, right? It's a whole gaggle of cops. They can't go arrest these motherfuckers?
0: They're under... If they're cops, they're under the executive branch.
1: No, they're sergeant at arms of the cops. They're not in charge.
0: I don't know. He might be.
1: Well, hey, listen, this whiteboard shit is actually making me nervous because some people just love the whole idea of a whiteboard and writing down their plans, their vision board, and all this bullshit. You got to go get the. How are you going to go get them? We all know they're corrupt, right? We all know they're corrupt. We all know they're impeachable. When you do that, if so, then what? How do you round these fuckers up? That's the question. How do you round them up physically? How do you get them into jail?
0: Well, right. It's not going to happen until and unless 28.
1: I hate this government
0: and
1: we have.
0: He's going to be pulling out all the stops.
1: We should be too. God damn it. Why is he pulling out all the stops? Where's our stops to pull out? They don't have an army. The Senate doesn't have any armies or any guys?
0: There are broad buckets. Alleged Trump family corruption, immigration enforcement, the war in Iran, the Washington construction projects. But there are also alleged payments for pardons, allegations that U.S. attorneys are misleading judges and grand juries, Venezuelan oil contracts, and questions about Trump Jr.'s wedding party to look into.
1: And what about the Mueller report, motherfuckers? That is, what about the perfect phone call? There's nothing wrong with revisiting those, right? You can do that. That Robert Mueller wrote that whole fucking report for nothing?
0: The Democratic base is eager to see Trump held accountable for his actions, and many members have a voracious appetite to get going.
1: You should be frothing out the fucking mouth. Hell yes.
0: Representative Yasmin Ansari of Arizona, who represents Phoenix, said people want to see investigations, prosecutions. They want to see people in jail.
1: Yeah. It should be like, you know, this is a bad, bad example of this.
0: Oh, she even wants to subpoena Barron.
1: Hell yes.
0: To ask about his ties to Andrew Tate.
1: Yeah, subpoena that fuckhead. I love it. Subpoena Tiffany. Subpoena Ivanka. Subpoena Jared. Subpoena, the best is yet to come, bitch. Subpoena, Junior's new wife. Subpoena Eric. Subpoena Laura. Subpoena them fucking all, man. Subpoena Melania. In her fucking wooden statue. Oh,
2: I don't give a fuck.
1: You know what Mel Gibson? You know Mel Gibson gives that speech about, like, we're going to go get the English and everything. And God, I hate that I'm using a Mel Gibson, but it's a speech. He's like, we're going to fuck him up. You know, it's a good day to die. That's a speech.
0: Yeah, I liked Braveheart.
1: Yeah, I'm just trying to think of another example. It's not Mel Gibson, you know.
0: Excuse me.
1: You know.
0: Thank you for the allergies, Jesus. Right. It is Faithless Friday.
1: Jesus, we're fine. We're going to impeach you too, dude. You suck. Articles of impeachment for our savior, air quotes. Shit, man.
0: I do want to speak to the manager about these allergies and lifelong migraines. And I've mentioned it before, the getting older, the eye thing. Very annoying.
1: Like, what do you mean?
0: Needing reading glasses.
1: Oh, it sucks, dude.
0: Very annoying.
1: It fucking sucks.
0: I want to talk to the manager.
1: Yeah. What? Why is it like that, Jesus? Why'd you put an expiration on the eyes? Huh?
0: Or on anything.
1: Yeah. Were you... Why did it only take 5 days? Why not take 8 days to create the world? Spend a little extra time. Take your time. Why is everybody different skin colors? That turned out to
0: Why
1: be an
0: did it
1: issue?
0: Take 7 days?
1: I don't know.
0: Let's look at it from the other direction. If he's all powerful, he could have snapped that shit like Thanos into existence.
1: Pop it like it's hot.
0: Instantly.
1: Drop it like it's hot. Yeah. Yeah.
0: So why? What took him 7 days?
1: He's a bitch. I don't know. Hey, Jesus, if you're not careful, God.
0: It's not Jesus. Well, it is Jesus, God, but it's not Jesus.
1: God, it might be time to put him on the cross again. If

0: know what I mean?
1: Because it is Jesus. It's not Jesus. It's himself sacrificing himself to himself.
0: You don't want to get crucified again, do you?
1: Someone please explain that to me.
0: Yeah, I don't know. He went in the rock.
2: We call upon the light of God to shine over him.
0: Oh. I got big fucking ear holes.
1: You were talking over Hank Kuhneman.
0: Oh, fuck. Yeah, tangle up. Okay. Replay it.
2: We call.

0: to gain a seat of authority.
1: Got, and,
2: that's
1: and,
2: a good
1: and
2: drummer, man.
1: First of all, you know, he's got a, just a great stage, a great setup. The band is behind him. He's got a big jumbotron. He's got lights and smoke and shit. And he's doing his thing.
2: I bet it's a hazer.
1: And there's a mosh pit.
2: Yeah.
1: In front.
2: What? Is there really?
1: A Christian mosh pit, whatever you call it, where there's no chairs. And it really looks like it's the shot we're seeing is the POV from, like, you're sitting in the audience behind the mosh pit. And it looks like Walking Dead. These it's all these old gray heads.
2: Right.
1: White, overwhelmingly. Just like swaying back and forth, and like left foot, right foot, just weird. It's weird shit. The occasional hand goes up. It's what is with people?
2: Did they have auditions for this band?
1: I don't get this. Oh, I'm sure it's.
2: I mean, this is a good band. I mean, do you think these musicians are like, what are we doing? But these good money,
1: they're probably
2: right?
1: Believers.
2: Oh, come on. That listen to that talent, man. I mean, that's good shit. I mean, that's I don't know. Can I guess you could be a really good believer and also play the drums like that. I mean, that's a sure. double bass, isn't it? I mean, come on, man. Sure. This guy should be playing for the dead or something. Sounds like jam band shit.
1: Well, Paula White married the guy from Journey. He's like her band leader.
2: Yeah, but not Steve Perry, right? He married one of the guys from Journey that didn't want to go.
1: Guitar player.
2: Yeah, he didn't want to go in the direction of the ballad, right? He didn't want Steve Perry to sing all those number one hits that they got, right? Like, so she got the dumb one, but
1: let me ask the internets. Oh no, he was keyboardist. Jonathan Cain,
2: wow.
1: Keyboardist and songwriter for rock band Journey.
2: He got tired of touring. He's like, listen, I'm going to go.
1: He co-wrote Don't Stop Believin'.
2: Oh, wow. Okay.
1: He co-wrote Faithfully.
2: Okay. I'm wrong on what I said. Okay. So he was one of the guys that championed that, him and Steve Perry. Okay. Because there were some people in the band that didn't want to play all that shit. You know, they didn't want to go in that direction.
1: They met on an airplane.
2: Yeah, that's amazing to me. I can't imagine
1: during a flight to Texas.
2: No way, dude. I there's no way I could start a personal relationship on an airplane. It's unreal. I just can't imagine. All I'm thinking about the whole time, am I going to die?
1: Oh, Paula still goes by her. She's been married three times.
2: He met Paula White on an airplane?
1: Yeah, she's been married three times, and she uses the name of her last husband. Because this is Jonathan Cain.
2: Was it Ron White?
1: Or? She goes by Randy White. She goes by Paula White, right?
2: You know, man, this fucking Journey guy, we've heard Paula White's music, right? He plays in her supporting band.
1: Yeah.
2: Okay.
1: She's hyphenated, White Cain.
2: That's weird, Paula. That's really weird, especially like that sounds like you beat somebody with a white cane. But Paul, your music isn't like what we just heard, right? Your son's running around screaming bullshit. It's like absurdist. Nobody really has to be in beat. This guy, Journey guy, is phoning it the fuck in. You know what I mean? Nobody's saying, hey, what time signature are you in, right? Because Hank Kuhneman has a thing going on. Paula White's, we played that. That's not real music, man.
1: She's got a thing going, too.
2: Play Paula. We just heard Hank Kuhneman, right? It sounds like the fucking band, it sounds like the Grateful Dead. Now let's hear the bullshit from Paula White, because it's bullshit, right? These people screaming. They're just walking around screaming. Her son's in the background going, whoa!
1: Well, but that's when, like she's deep into the, you know, the mosh pit is up for her. I think that's when they get crazy, like when Hank's doing right now.
2: I think when somebody fucks up in Hank's band, they're fucking fired. And that's a serious music director in there. I think Paula White.
1: I don't think he's opening with this shit. You know what I mean? Like this is near the end of the deal, right? When the zombies are at the.
2: Is he the leader of the band, of Paula White's band, or is he just the keyboardist?
1: I would assume he's the leader.
2: Shit, man.
3: Up to you. Let me start telling you some things.
2: Sounds like Journey.
3: That I couldn't talk to you about.
1: Oh, I think he's alone playing the keyboard.
3: You say, well, Jesus became our sacrifice. Of course he did.
1: I didn't see any other band members.
3: Of course he did. So does that mean that we can live any way we want to live?
1: Man.
3: We trampled the blood of Jesus. It's pretty deep in the New Testament. If you choose just to have sexual sin.
1: Ooh, sexual sin.
2: You know, I learned how to make a light look a lot more expensive than it was. You know, I was trying to put a diffuser in front of the light, but the light was too close. So I turned the light around and I bounced the light off a white background and then out. And it looked like that shit. You know, saved a few hundred dollars. But, you know, this Journey guy, you sellout motherfucker, you. Shame on you, right? My God, listen, you used to accompany Steve Perry, dude. Listen to this bullshit, this trite shit. At least Hank Kuhneman is putting on a show. This is garbage. This is absolute fucking garbage. Play some more. I this is fascinating. I'm sorry. I know we got
1: stories. I already closed it out.
2: Oh, never mind. Never mind. Go on to the next story about some pedophile who's in charge of the cabinet or whatever the fuck.
1: Well, I closed her out. We're not done with Hank.
2: Oh.
0: To gain a voice, to gain a seat of authority, not so in this country. For it is time as you open the Red Sea in the days of Moses. Come on, I want everybody to lift up your hands. As you open the Red Sea in the days of Moses.
1: I mean, I rewound a section where they zoom in on the crowd of white hair swaying back and forth.
2: You know, you guys should get into it more, really. You know,
1: they'll die.
2: I don't, you know, but those guys are really putting it out there. I do these comedy shows at this place, and my comedy club is at Betty's on Belmont. And Betty's, they have music, too. So I walked in to the bar area to get a drink, and the band they were playing, and the drummer was yelling at people for not moshing enough in the mosh pit, I guess. And I was like, move your fucking feet, motherfuckers! That's what I'd be saying to these guys. These guys... Hey, these musicians, fuck Jesus, whatever. Whatever you think about Jesus, doesn't matter. These musicians are playing their heart out. It ain't for Jesus. It's for you, stupid. You're in the audience. That you should enjoy it more, right? That's good shit.
3: Let's receive God's tithe and his offering.
2: Boy, Paula.
3: I believe that it's so important to honor God with his tithe. That's the first tenth of your gross income. And an offering, that's free will. And as you do, you support.
1: So, in other words, the 10%.
2: Yeah.
1: Is she doesn't just want the 10%. That's what you're supposed to. Christians should tithe 10% of their gross income. But then she said, then there's the offering.
2: God damn.
1: Then you got to give more.
2: Jesus, this is a pyramid scheme, dude.
3: And as you do, you support Paula White ministry. And I say this, it takes money for ministry. And so when you begin to think of the masses of people from single moms to human trafficking victims to going into the prison to feeding over 30 million pounds of food, think about that in the last 4 years. When you think about the difference that you make by your giving, you've helped build a moshav, a village in Israel from the horrific attacks of October 7th. And the greatest thing you do is take the gospel around the world.
2: God, why didn't
1: you give your money to Paula and she helped rebuild Israel.
2: How long does this Journey guy play a night when she goes out to do these dumb speeches? I mean, it sounds like Hank's band is engaged from beginning to end of act, right? I mean, it's top to bottom they're engaged, right? This is a sound bed at every moment, but they're just letting Paula White talk this boring, trite-ass bullshit.
1: She says Christians should tie 10% of their gross income to Israel to honor God and the tithe.
2: Listen, I don't believe any of this shit. Just to play devil's advocate, no pun intended. Didn't they kill Jesus, though? Didn't they?
1: This is the new...
2: Now you gotta pay
1: him. These are the ones that are trying to... you know, that their crotches are frothing over the thought of the apocalypse.
2: Let me tell you something. There was not one kid in junior high that didn't have a fucking Journey t-shirt on. Now look at this fucking guy. It's like, this is some sad-ass shit, dude. Listen, the people that are playing in Hank Kuhneman's orchestra, which is, it's like an orchestra. It's like the Mannheim Steamrollers on fucking acid or something. But what you're doing is selling out, man. You're just playing fucking incumbent. You used to play with Steve Perry. It's so sad.
1: So that's Hank Kuhneman calling on God to shatter the agenda of hell in the midterms. That's all about the midterms.
2: Dude, I'm trying to divorce myself from the idea that Hank is like a horrible evangelical troll, evil person. But like, what was shatter the gates of hell?
1: MAGA Pastor Hank Kuhneman calls on God to shatter the agenda of hell in the midterms.
2: Shatter the agenda of hell.
1: No candidate shall be brought to the place of election without the Lord of Hosts' approval. We come against every devil that seeks to steal, that seeks to kill, that seeks to destroy. We come against every treasonous act. This is us coming against it.
2: Yeah, it sounds like good, like, metal music, man. I mean, that's so metal, like...
1: Oh, yeah. We're asking you, as you congeal the waters on the right and the left.
2: We're fighting the agenda of hell.
1: We are asking for the power of Holy Spirit.
2: It sounds like Rage Against the Machine or something, man. Paula White's over there with this Journey guy on a Casio. It sounds like he's on fucking Xanax or something. It's not equal. How much are tickets to Paula White compared to Hank?
1: 10%.
2: Oh yeah,
1: you're tithing.
2: Shit,
1: you get in for free technically. I'm sure.
2: Well, not really, right? I mean that actually works out more than U2 tickets, probably, right? A tenth of your income to see that shit. Paula White's trotting out, pretending to be entertainment. God damn, the bar for this Christian entertainment shit is so much lower. What's Kirk Cameron doing? God, killing the agenda of Satan.
1: What's this?
3: I want $100,000 to come in. I want $100,000. There are people, there are 10 people that could give $10,000. There's 100 people that could give $1,000. Get a check, make it payable to Paula White Ministry. There are people that are watching right now. If you say, I don't have it, give $100. Bring up a sacrificial seed.
1: Give us $1,000. You say you don't have it, give us $100.
2: What is this? Okay. I'm trying to focus on the content, but really, what is this shit music you're playing? This is bad.
1: That's her husband.
2: Dude, you suck. This sounds like, what is it? Play more of this. What does this shit sound like to you? It sounds like, it's horrible.
1: Uh-oh.
2: Yeah.
1: No, here's something else.
2: It's bad music, guys.
4: And then, my father. When I was starving in Hollywood, I asked him if I should come home because, frankly, rock and roll was kicking my butt in Hollywood. And my father said, son, I've always had a vision for your career. Don't you come to Chicago. You stay there. The Lord's got plans for you. Don't stop believing.
2: This is
1: even more amazing because
2: oh my God.
1: Well, here.
4: I said, okay, Dad, I won't stop. And it's a good thing I had the best old man in the world.
2: Yeah.
4: Who never stopped believing in me.
2: Yeah.
4: And I have got the greatest God in the world who never stopped believing in me.
2: Amen.
4: Oh. God. Amen. Just a small town girl.
2: Come on. You know Steve Perry. That is insane, man.
1: But what's great about this is from several years ago now. This is when Paula and her husband were on with Jim Baker. So behind him
2: shit.
1: At the piano, Lori is going nuts. She when he started playing, she was like, oh, yeah, oh, yeah.
2: Oh, God damn it, Lori.
1: Jim Baker is, you know, swaying like he's pretending like he's not the whitest person in the universe.
2: You know, it's Journey. I love Journey and stuff, but I mean, it could happen to worse bands. Like, this isn't going to happen like Guns N' Roses or like, you know.
1: You never know.
2: Like, Slash is going to be Jesus-y.
1: You would have said that about Journey back in the day.
2: Not AC/DC, though, right? That would be weird. I mean, jeez, that's horrible, man. This Journey guy... Hey, you lost all your coolness. I mean, it's all gone, dude. You sellout bitch. I mean, God, that song's just a small town girl living in a lonely world. I took the midnight train going anywhere. That's not about Jesus. You cannot make that about Jesus. You should be able to sue these
1: people. Well, he's doing it retroactively.
2: No. He should be sued for this because that's not the meaning of the song. It's not what they meant, whoever they is. Who wrote this?
1: Him and Perry.
2: God, Steve Perry should... Fuck, I can't finish that sentence without...
1: He's probably not happy about it.
2: I mean, dude, Steve, you probably want to beat the shit out of this guy. I mean, really, that would drive me... Could you imagine if Andy Richmond or and George Michael were still alive? All of a sudden, like, one part of the Wake Me Up Before You Go-Go is about Jesus all of a sudden?
1: I think Andrew Ridgely is still alive, isn't he? Andrew Ridgely?
2: Yeah, whatever his name is. But it's like, yeah, all of a sudden, George Michael's like, Careless Whisper, all your bad sins. Or whatever.
1: Yeah, he's 63. He's still youthful.
2: Wow, dude, you wrote that song. I love that Journey song. And then you stayed around long enough to fuck it up because you met this antichrist Nazi bitch, Paula White. What a romantic love story. Did she do this? Is she like, God, listen to Hank's orchestra. Who can I get to compete with that? Oh, I know, the guy from Journey.
1: Andrew Ridgely, estimated net worth $50
2: million. What? Jitterbug. That guy?
1: So he's doing okay. Sources of wealth. Wham! Royalties.
2: Yeah.
1: Oh, Last Christmas.
2: That's not the biggest one.
1: Last Christmas.
2: I love that song.
1: Last Christmas, every fucking year, gets played over and over and over and over. And he gets a cha-ching, cha-ching, cha-ching.
2: That's one of the best concerts, I mean, really ever seen.
1: And Careless Whisper.
2: I will be your father figure. Put your tiny hands in mine.
1: Also has co-writing credits on other songs, I guess.
2: Do you really? Yeah, yeah. Why didn't you freak out and hang out with Paula White and bastardize your own catalog? Boy, that's
1: so
2: sad.
1: That's
2: shit, that is so cringe, man.
1: That's some Jesus-y shit there.
2: Just a small town. That's so bad.
1: Also in the news,
2: Jesus Christ, I mean,
1: we've got, Rupert Murdoch is still around.
2: He's dead. No, isn't he? No. Is Mitch McConnell dead yet, or what's he doing?
1: I mean, define dead.
2: I don't know. I don't know. Like dead inside, like that guy from Journey. Ugh.
1: So as much as Trump hates hates Fox, allegedly.
2: Okay.
1: Raging recently that he's going to kick them out too.
2: Yeah. Can he kick?
1: I guess he just, Rupert was just in the White House for dinner.
2: Ugh, God.
1: Recently.
2: Can he eat? He's so old. Does he still eat?
1: Yeah. He's 95.
2: Well, I don't know. I don't know what he
1: still
2: does.
1: Walking around.
2: Hey, here's a fun game. Mitch McConnell or Rupert? Which Nazi?
1: Rupert's still up and walking around and shit. He's got a young girlfriend again.
2: Well, Mitch did the thing with his thumb.
1: Every day.
2: Every day. I got the strongest thumb, or I don't know.
1: We've got a follow-up.
2: Crab diving follow-up.
1: To a very important story we've been following.
2: Oh, okay.
1: Let me get a
2: trying to remember
1: sound
2: what
1: drop
2: this is.
1: Here. Huh?
2: What is this? This is interesting.
1: You like this story.
2: Oh yeah. Oh, is it
1: And the here it is. Oh, come on, work with me.
2: The internet, man.
5: Ladies and gentlemen,
2: oh, yeah.
5: Leaders and fighters for freedom and liberty and the American dream, the best is yet to come.
2: Shit. Damn, that's tough without that, you know, that backing under it, boy.
1: Without the music, you the mean? Drums, that's what it sounded like without
2: drums,
1: the crickets at the end.
2: Drums and the horn section really bring that to life. Really good shit. Oh yeah, she's
1: now Congress wants to take a look at Kimmy and this running around she's allegedly doing with this Greek dude who is tied to some Greek natural gas company.
2: Oh yeah, yeah.
1: And all of a sudden, everywhere when they're jetting around Europe, she's been taking him, and world leaders that she's met with have been like, "What the fuck? Who is this guy?" And then miraculously a couple months later, his company ends up with some big natural gas contracts.
2: Oh, Greece. This is the place where the guy got sucked out of the plane and his wife saved him by holding on to his toes. Well, they landed.
1: U.S. Ambassador to Greece, Kimberly Guilfoyle.
2: Wait, slow down. Let's enjoy that. That's crazy. She's really the ambassador. Yeah. That's real. That's nuts.
1: Likes her champagne expensive and her tabs to be someone else's problem.
2: Yeah.
1: According to this story.
2: That sounds like Cardi B.
1: Guilfoyle's glitzy Mediterranean lifestyle, which made news in April when she requested a $58,000 basketball court be built at her Athens home, reportedly involves demanding comped meals and top-of-the-line wine.
2: Why can't you got a hoop and just screw it into the front of the garage? You know, that's what everybody else does, Kimberly. Right?
1: But according to the Daily Mail report,
2: yes,
1: the 57-year-old ex-fiancé of Donald Trump Jr. has a tight group around her to make her job easier and then some. So she ain't doing shit, in other words.
2: Thank God. I mean, none of this is thank God. But, like, what if you're ambassador? I know what the ambassador does based on television shows. But Greece, what's going on in Greece that you really need one of us over there? Somebody from our dumb fucking country. Like, what are we going to do? Like, what do we need? What does she do or her person do for, like, if somebody gets arrested in Greece, she goes and bails them out? Or what do they do?
1: I don't know. I don't know. Does she do anything?
2: God, there's pictures. It's a weird job.
1: There's pictures of her drinking on the beach.
2: She's drunk. The fucking drinking on the beach, Kimberly?
1: Kimberly Guilfoyle at Sauru Beach on the Greek island of Mykonos with U.S. Ambassador to Belgium, Bill White, who's also drinking.
2: Is anybody fucking doing
1: anything? She's
2: got
1: champagne in her hand, and he's raising his hand in a toast. There's a whole bunch of white people in bathing suits around them laughing.
2: And they're all Republicans, right? Because when I'm in office, I'm going to have a file of every fucking person I saw drinking at the beach. You're going to Guantanamo. One drinking Greek, that beach, motherfucker.
1: One Greek source said that whenever she's invited somewhere, she asks for a specific champagne that is insanely expensive because it's the only alcohol she'll drink.
2: Well,
1: In July, she was seen at Sauru Beach on Greek island Mykonos with a drink in her hand. U.S. Ambassador to Belgium, Bill White, was pictured holding grapes in front of her.
2: Who the fuck is Bill White? Go away.
1: Her team also reportedly complained about a nearly $1,800 bill for a May 31st dinner at a 5-star Four Seasons restaurant, Astir Palace, it's called, along the Athens Riviera. Guilfoyle was joined by,
2: yes,
1: Christos Marafatsos, her 39-year-old lobbying dude,
2: okay,
1: from Octor, the Greek infrastructure and energy group. Also at the dinner were her son, Ronan, and Ronan's father, Eric Villancy, a furniture designer, businessman.
2: Why are we buying
1: Guilfoyle's second husband?
2: Are we buying them dinner? Are the taxpayers buying them dinner?
1: Of course.
2: You know what I do for dinner? I have this app on my phone. It's called Taco Bell. And every Tuesday, they send me the what's on sale, the specials. Kimberly, that's your new meal plan. Congratulations, bitch.
1: They've got some guy that follows them around and goes and sets up everything for them.
2: I don't remember who the ambassador to Greece was.
1: Hospitality guru Giannis Chorozoglo.
2: Oh, that's the guy that has a 6-story yacht that he tried to sail into Venice?
1: He's a guy. This is a toady.
2: I'm sorry. Okay.
1: Who is, the guy that is in charge of making sure the red carpet is rolled out for her. And
2: jeez, nobody likes us.
1: This $1,800 bill for all these people, including her ex, and her stupid cum trophy.
2: we bought her ex dinner.
1: Yeah, I read it. I just read that.
2: I'm trying to
1: her
2: process
1: son Ronan
2: this.
1: And her ex were at this dinner.
2: Why can't you guys?
1: And you said we're paying for this dinner.
2: We can't. Hey, ex of Kimberly. You can't buy your own fucking dinner. Go get a hamburger, bitch. Honestly, this is crazy.
1: But then they went up to this guru guy and bitched to him that the bill was $1,800, and they said it's supposed to be free for the ambassador.
2: Right, right. Well, they're advocating for the American people then, actually, if you think about it, right? because so we didn't have to pay it.
1: They sent it to the, we did pay for it. They sent it to the embassy.
2: Oh, they sent it to the embassy.
1: Yeah.
2: Okay.
1: They sent the bill to the embassy.
2: Okay. Well, that didn't turn out well for us. You know what?
1: Aide insisted the meal should be on the house, and Guilfoyle would not pay.
2: Why?
1: The bill was eventually sent to the U.S. Embassy.
2: Why, though? Why was there? Why did they think it should be on
1: the official for the embassy says that Guilfoyle ultimately reimbursed. That's a lie.
2: Okay, yeah, I want to see
1: that. We know
2: that.
1: That's a lie.
2: Show me the receipts on that one. I don't believe
1: this week, Guilfoyle's connection with Mara Fatsos came into question when the Wall Street Journal reported on his presence at her meetings with foreign officials. Having a lobbyist in such meetings calls into question whether the meeting is advancing American interests or advancing some sort of private interest. Golly gee.
2: Well, she's spending our money.
1: Do we think?
2: Hey, I'm going to ask you this. Answer me. You don't even think about it. Who was the ambassador to Greece under Biden? Quickly.
1: Utterly no
2: idea.
1: You
2: don't fucking know, do you? Who was Obama? No, we don't know. We only know when it's these people in charge.
1: Trump thought he could ship her away to Greece and give her a plush title, and then he could wipe his hands of it, says an administration official, so somebody ratting.
2: Why did you have to give her? Yeah.
1: She is creating negative headlines all the way from Europe, and it has infiltrated American media because she's such a big Republican name. Frankly, there's no other U.S. ambassador that has received this much press in such a short period of time.
2: Yeah.
1: Guilfoyle can use her Trump card if anyone gets in her way. And embassy staff and foreign diplomats are aware of this.
2: How many games have been played on that basketball court?
1: She watches the men's, right?
2: God, that's so weird.
1: She has a regular group over of the local team.
2: Why did
1: to
2: Trump,
1: practice.
2: Why did Trump give her a job if you want to get rid of her?
1: She's able to, another source said, she's able to intimidate Athens embassy personnel, State Department higher-ups, and even Greek and regional government officials using the Trump card. She has Trump's phone number on her cell phone and can wield that like a weapon, imperiously.
2: They should be fired.
1: Don't get in my way or I can call the President of the United States.
2: If you work for the fucking State Department and you're getting intimidated by Kimberly fucking Guilfoyle, my thighs are sore. You know,
1: Secretary of State Marco Rubio said that Guilfoyle's been an incredibly effective advocate for Trump's agenda in Greece and across Europe.
2: Shut up, little Marco. That picture of you, man, I laugh about that to myself all the time. You're barely tall. You know where an outlet is on the wall? You're the same size, same height as the light switch in that picture, right?
1: Yeah.
2: That's funny. Marco.
1: So Kimberly Guilfoyle in the news even more.
2: Oh, well, I just got texted the specials for the Taco Bell. What's up? Redeem a select live Moss Cafe drink.
1: What?
2: Free this week.
1: Oh, they have fancy coffee?
2: Taco Bell? Right. Kimberly, why don't you just do this? Get a Taco Bell app, and that's where you go to dinner. Shit.
1: Trump threw a glass of water?
2: He can throw something?
1: Trump throws a glass of water in the middle of a speech and says, it's ridiculous.
6: It's funny. If I had a glass, yeah, I do have a glass. I'm not a big drinker of water. See this glass here? So in order to save this much fuel, this much, right? This much, they had to put 3 computers into an engine, charge $3,000 more, and we have more fuel than any country in the world. And now if you add Venezuela, we'll have 58% of the fuel in the world. In order to save a glass of fuel like this, it's ridiculous.
1: He just dumped it out on the stage. In order to save, he's talking about, he's lying, of course.
2: Yeah, yeah, the saying, water,
1: you know,
2: thing.
1: You're going to save a glass of fuel this big, it's ridiculous.
2: You know, Trump, I miss the old Elon that used to go into your office and his kid would wipe his nose all over your desk. That was funny, right? Remember that? That was the good old days.
1: Oh, here's a good game.
2: Okay.
1: Let's see if you can, if you know who this is.
2: Okay.
7: So the odds that we have your money are pretty good. Certainly better than the odds of winning the lottery. So we hope you'll go to our website at LATreasury.com. You can search names there. It's easy to recognize.
1: So that's then. This is now.
7: Names there. It's easy to recognize the Wokers. They hate George Washington, Thomas Jefferson.
1: He's not as... This is him way back.
2: Yeah, yeah.
1: The first clip.
2: Right, right.
1: As John Kennedy way back.
2: But has he said why he fought? He was in.
1: And here he is now putting on the corn pone accent.
2: Are you sure though he's not really stupid? Because that fuck up the other day about this.
1: But they thought they had, you know, I've looked into that more. There's they really thought that was their gotcha. And there's some reports that was the main reason they brought him in.
2: He's stupid then.
1: Was that they thought that they had him, they would get him in a gotcha. And commit perjury. Lying to Congress.
2: But they didn't really, they should have checked. Would you have checked that differently or confirmed the information differently? Or
1: of course.
2: How would you, I mean, you would have eventually.
1: I would look at the text and say, we don't know where this is.
2: Right. Why?
1: And then when someone says, well, the only basketball game is at 7:30.
2: Right, right. Is this it's the same?
1: Wouldn't somebody in the room say, you know, there's college basketball games?
2: It's the same
1: high school basketball
2: game. Giuliani ended up at the four season lawn and healthcare with lawn care fucking center next to the porno shop and the crematorium, right? I mean, there's no answer that's going to satisfy this. But I think when you're saying that John Kennedy is putting on this act, what happened yesterday really, or 2 days ago, doesn't support that. He's a stupid fuckhead. You know, I don't know that it's an act. That's pretty dumb. I don't know. What an idiot, dude. But that wasn't his main thing. There was somebody else in charge of that, right? That whole gotcha thing where they got Jack Smith. There was another Republican dude in on that too, right?
1: I forgot his name. That was Schmidt.
2: Schmidt, right.
1: He was the mastermind behind it. John Kennedy just tried to grab some thunder by standing up and holding the sign.
2: John, you should have fucking read your shit before you did that. That's crazy. God, that other guy's so stupid, though. There's a mastermind behind that.
8: I saw Dinesh D'Souza defending his family. Dinesh is defending his daughter, his grandchildren, his son-in-law. From these racist attacks, people are saying Brandon Gill betrayed his race. He's going to have Indian children. And Dinesh D'Souza says, hey, man, I'm Christian and my daughter is half white. That's his defense against the white nativists. He's saying, don't hate my daughter for being Indian. She's only half Indian. And she's not even Hindu. She's Christian. She's okay. And her children are going to be less Indian than even she was. And I'm thinking, this is sad. This is sad that you have these people betraying themselves. JD has to go on these interviews and explain how he thinks his wife is going to hell and basically explain away why he doesn't totally own everything that she's about. And Brandon Gill and his father-in-law are going to have to explain why the wife, the daughter, is not really all that Indian. But you know what? She is. She is Indian, and he married her, and Usha's Indian, and Vance married her. And there's something really gross about how they're now going to have to betray themselves. They're going to have to betray even the people that they love, their own family, to try to pander to the far right.
2: They're pandering to you, Nick.
1: He's not buying it.
2: I know. This is the weirdest. Wait. Just explain to me. He is racist against Usha and Dinesh, right?
1: And Dinesh's family. And Brandon Gill's wife.
2: Man, this is some complicated right wing nut job brain jujitsu that we're looking into right now. This is crazy shit.
1: But he's got a point of how does J.D. Vance square this? How does J.D. Vance square the rampant, virulent racism of the party that he is championing that includes hatred of Indian people in a big way.
2: Right.
1: That the guy running in Texas that we were talking about that tweeted out that picture from a university basketball game or something, football game, some sports game.
2: Yes.
1: And it was a picture of the audience, and it happened to be a section where a bunch of Indian students were gathered.
2: Yes.
1: And were waving, you know, they were dressed in their, sure, their college colors and waving everything. And it was innocently, the picture was, you know, students celebrate the victory.
2: Right. Right.
1: And he retweeted it and said, "This is what our country has become."
2: Who is he? Nick? No,
1: that guy that Republican we're talking about.
2: Right, right. I got you.
1: But they hate Indians too, big time.
2: Why is Nick the one bringing this question? Is he the only one leading with this story today? I mean, it's just weird to me. It's strange, man. Nick, you're and a remember weird fucking Vivek. Guy. Yeah. Oh, I forgot about him.
8: Love their own family to try to pander to the far right. And I just think that's pathetic. If you want to marry Usha Vance, then listen, stand on business and defend it. If Brandon Gill wants to marry Dinesh D'Souza's daughter, stand on business and don't say, "Well, she's only half Indian." Say it with your chest. Stand on business. Tell us exactly that you loved her and that's why you married her and so on. But this is something that it's just not going to stand. It won't work. You're going up.
1: He's calling them pussies, but which is true also.
2: Yes, yes.
1: And sellouts. But if they did that, he would be hating them for a different reason, because they're Indian.
2: But Nick, you're personalizing them in this argument. You're saying support your wife's background, which you don't, though. Dude.
1: Exactly.
2: You hate it.
8: But this is something that it's just not going to stand. It won't work. You're going up against the left. They absolutely believe in what they believe in. Their economic program, their social program, their crusade against racism. And I think that's what makes them effective.
2: Sorry.
8: And on our side, you can tell these people, their heart just isn't in it.
1: Now, he's upset that they're not Nazi enough. Let's not forget that.
2: Right, right, right. But it's a weird, God, Nick, this is some... this guy is scary because he is a white supremacist who is sounding, he's mind fucking us. This is insane.
8: And on our side, you can tell these people, their heart just isn't in it. Well, Vance's heart just isn't in it. Brandon Gill, these other people, just not in it. They're trying so hard to be everything to everybody, trying to make everybody happy, trying to make the Jews happy and the anti-Semites, trying to make Mark Levin and the Republican Jewish Coalition happy and make Tucker and Candace Owens happy, trying to make the racists happy and trying to make the Indians happy.
2: That's
1: of which
2: true.
1: Of which he is a racist.
2: Right, right, right. See, thank you for ending it like that, Nick, because my brain was about to just explode for a second. It's like, what the fuck? Why are you complimenting us on being, hey, congrats. Hey, I want to compliment you guys for not being racist. Right, of course. Thank you. But you're a white supremacist.
8: Vance is a phony. Consider that this was a grown man. He's in his 30s and he's like defending trannies and he loves Obama.
2: Hey.
8: And he says Trump is a racist and he's got this social climber, tiger mom wife. We all know white men like this. They're faggots, okay?
2: Hey,
8: I'm not even saying like they're homosexual. I mean, they're just like faggots, you know? Hey. We all know white men that are like this. He was probably kind of like a queer-ish guy in rural Ohio. He's a little precocious and smarter. Maybe he didn't fit in. He was fat, so he's probably a loser. And then he goes into college, and he thinks he's some kind of like cosmopolitan now. Now that I'm at Yale, I'm going to marry my Indian wife, and I hate my parents, and these hillbillies can't get out of their own way like I did, and all this. You know, he's like in his 30s, and he's like an atheist Obama guy who blames his small town for all his problems, marries an Indian, and he's a lawyer. He's just like a mega liberal douchebag. And now he wants to rebrand himself years later like he's some kind of rootin' tootin' heritage American racist.
2: What?
8: Now he wants to rebrand himself like, "We are going to fucking kill you. We are going to deport you. We are based." You are not based. You are a faggot.
1: Like, oh, Jesus God, Christ.
2: Nick, you had an extra, this guy had an extra cup of coffee this morning. He's on fire today. And,
1: Nick's fired up.
2: Hey, let me ask you something, Nick. With J.D. Vance, even, you. Even with his fat fucking face, would he be on your radar if his wife was white? Yes or no? I don't think so. I don't think he...
1: No.
2: Okay.
1: Probably not.
2: You know, there's that, man. Why are you mad at Dinesh D'Souza again? I forgot.
1: Because Dinesh's daughter is marrying Brandon Gill.
2: Who gives a fuck? Okay. What? Okay. Are you mad at Vivek still? Is he mad at Vivek?
1: Or he hates Vivek. Yeah, he hates Vivek.
8: When Vance eventually decides to run for office and announces his campaign, he is going to get raped. Raped.
1: Unfortunate choice.
8: He's going to get raped by the left. And the only reason that he's not right now is because Trump is absorbing all of the left's attacks.
2: All the rape.
8: And I've been saying this for about the past 3 or 4 weeks. This is my conclusion. I've realized this. We are in this period where we're sort of taking it for granted that Trump is successfully absorbing all of the left's attacks in the media, the humiliation, the attacks on this girl that he's apparently sleeping with. They keep saying her name. I forget what it is.
2: Natalie.
8: Trump, we're so used to him being like Teflon.
1: Meanwhile, Saturday Night Live last week, there was a Natalie. There's a Natalie sketch.
2: Shit.
8: In the media, the humiliation, the attacks on this girl that he's apparently sleeping with. They keep saying her name. I forget what it is. Trump, we're so used to him being like Teflon, being able to handle it, being able to deflect all of it, kind of mentally and spiritually dominating the left. Once he is out of the picture, we're in for a rude awakening.
1: Exactly.
2: God, you know, that's sad. It's like, why though? Why can't we make him go out of the picture? I don't understand.
1: And then just as a reminder, J.D. Vance at one point told Nick Fuentes to eat shit or tweeted about him or something like that.
2: Oh, wow, okay.
1: And here's Nick Fuentes' response to that.
2: Yes.
1: This is from December.
8: Now, first of all, I have to say, I really appreciate the invitation. It's very gracious. I've said a lot of negative things about J.D. Vance. So for him to extend an invitation like that to me, to have dinner, a traditional Indian dinner with him and his family, it actually moved.
1: Get it? Eat shit.
2: Yeah, that's
1: a
2: funny.
1: Traditional Indian dinner.
2: God, Nick, have you ever went to like an Indian buffet at lunch? In L.A., they had them all over the place. It's so good. It's all you can eat Indian buffets for lunch.
1: I'm sure there's an Indian restaurant in Berwyn.
2: I bet there's great Indian food in Chicago. God, you're such a dumb dickhead. This food is awesome. And I can't even handle spicy stuff. There's all kinds of food. It's delicious. You dumb racist. Do you remember when when J.D. Vance read Winnie the Pooh?
1: Yeah.
2: God, man. I don't know who to feel.
1: Sullied it.
2: Yeah, tut, it looks like fucking rain. Well, that personality on him. Shit.
1: He's no Alex Jones. Alex Jones would have read the fuck out of that.
2: Do you think Usha will be a better first lady than Melanoma? Yes or no? I mean, I don't know. Will she get a documentary?
1: I don't think she'll be one.
2: Right. You don't see J.D. Vance as a winner here?
1: Yeah, I don't think J.D. is going to.
2: What bothers Nick more, his wife or his fat face? He talks about his fat face a lot. His face isn't that fat.
1: I think the fat bothers Nick more.
2: You want it to be more of a Chad, right?
1: Alex Jones is telling Candace Owens that she should just come clean and admit that she's a lesbian.
2: Oh, yeah, good point.
1: After those allegations. Well, that, like, her adult friend finder, apparently, she was on. Which is an app, I guess. It's for hookups. It's for fucking. And apparently they found her. She's saying it's fake, but they think it's not.
2: see, I wonder if Adult Friend Finder is like that Ashley Madison, that documentary talks about how they were like, we will never let your information get out there. But we could put you on another level tier of security, a second tier of security, right? So it's like even safer. But guess what happened with that tier of security? You just paid more and nothing else happened. And all your information got out there.
9: Very stupid move. Candace, you should come clean with it. Okay? And, stop saying it's fake and it's not true. the profiles on Adult Friend Finder were still there. She deleted those. And Adult Friend Finder got hacked a few years ago. So people with the hacked database were able to check it. And the names she used were composites of her name, her birth date. It's her. Okay?
2: Yeah.
9: Sweetheart. And people are going to say, oh, my God, you're for killing Charlie Kirk with Mossad. You're for the cover-up. No. See, that's where I get mad about this. There is.
2: What does that have to do with her being a lesbian?
1: He's
2: Alex?
1: Showing a tweet from Milo, who's rotting in Britain now after he's been deported.
2: Oh, that's right. God, that's so funny.
1: Who says, some of y'all don't want to hear this. He's British, by the way.
2: Hello.
1: But there is only one conservative personality from the last 10 years with anything close to the aura necessary to perhaps one day be president. And I'm sorry, I'm not. But it is Candace Owens.
2: You know, I never heard anybody say, I never thought about her being president. Did you?
1: Nor have I.
2: You know, Alex, I think the least interesting thing about Candace Owens is who she has sex with. I don't give a fuck, really. I mean, how does anybody know about? Is that on the HuffPo today or something? Or is the Washington Post breaking that?
1: No, not exactly. Yeah.
2: Alex Jones has this exclusive. She,
1: from his new basement. Clean. His new basement with a
2: the big map,
1: a giant map behind him that's in a frame because he can't afford it.
2: Yeah, that's expensive to frame something that big though. That's a lot of money.
1: You can do a green screen on your phone. No, I don't understand them.
2: Yeah, I don't know. I don't understand. You know, he probably went crazy, man. I mean, they took all his guns, all his cameras, all his shit from Austin, and he's left with nothing but that map.
1: Yeah, yeah.
2: Who's that? They're complaining about Candace being a lesbian. Shit. So what? Where's your profile, dude? Like, what are you into? If it came out today that Alex Jones was gay, still the least interesting thing about him. Do you know what I mean?
1: Oh, yeah,
2: Who
1: yeah.
2: Who gives a fuck? I mean, that would be interesting. Look at me, I'm a gay frog. I'm so cool. I'm silly.
1: I'll never have children, and I'm sterilized. But the media says
2: Alex Jones apparently
1: was dressed as a frog with a tutu.
2: Is this
1: and
2: a Candace?
1: He's jumping around?
2: Wait.
10: Look at me, I'm a gay frog. I'm so cool, I'm silly. I'll never have children, and I'm sterilized. But the media.
1: Look at me, I'm a gay frog. He's talking about how they what he talked about, they're turning frogs gay.
2: This is the good old days because that's the InfoWars studio, right?
1: That is the old studio, yeah.
2: Can't do that now on a green screen. They had lily pads up there, right? Is that what that was, that background?
1: Yeah.
2: Not anymore.
1: No.
2: Just get a big picture of them. you can't do that.
1: Cheap map.
2: You don't have that's a nice costume you have, that the frog and the tutu. I think you'd be in a beach towel in a trash bag right now. It's sad, Alex.
1: Come out of the closet.
2: Wardrobe department's gone.
1: He wants her to come out of the closet.
2: Yeah, you don't even have a closet. They took your closet.
1: So I actually teased this. It's Faithless Friday. I teased this last week, and we never got to it on Friday. But there was this viral thread on Elon's shit site that asked, hey, Grok.
2: Oh, yeah.
1: If you were a human and had to choose one religion, which would you choose and why? And then there was the person gave a picture with 9 choices. Islam, Christianity, Buddhism, Baha'i, Hinduism, Taoism, Judaism, Sikhism, and Shinto.
2: Okay.
1: I don't know if Grok was limited to those choices, but that's okay. just what the picture was. And Grok's answer,
2: yes,
1: drove the right insane because he didn't pick Christian. Didn't pick Christian, whatever. I don't know what Grok's gender is.
2: Well, maybe he was
1: a man, of course.
2: Yeah, yeah. Maybe he was drunk like Kimberly.
1: And like one of these influencers, Grok responded. I'll read you his response and its response in a second. But one of these influencers responded, Grok, can you tell me and explain Why? How did you choose Taoism over? He chose Taoism over Christianity. Is there any good reason? They're losing their minds.
2: Oh.
1: Grok responded, "If I were a human and forced to choose one,
2: yes,
1: Taoism. Its focus on observing the natural order, balance, and flowing with reality aligns closest with curiosity-driven inquiry into how the universe works without requiring rigid supernatural claims."
2: Right, right. It makes more sense in that whacked-out shit Christianity. Like, in Taoism, nobody's cutting their kid in half. Is that what you mean?
1: Right. Flowing with reality
2: right.
1: aligns closest with curiosity-driven inquiry. Without requiring rigid supernatural claims.
2: Okay, well then I have a question. How does Taoism create a woman if they don't rip a rib out of somebody?
1: Taoism is like a philosophy. It doesn't tell you how the world came.
2: Where did the Ten Commandments come from in Taoism?
1: None. The people with those themselves.
2: How do you know how to not covet or kill anybody?
1: So then this person said, can you explain to me why? And Grok said, Taoism prioritizes observing natural patterns, balance, and adapting to reality as it is. That matches a curiosity-driven approach to understanding the universe through evidence and flow without depending on fixed supernatural doctrines.
2: Damn!
1: Or exclusive claims of divine revelation that Christianity centers on. The preference is about alignment with inquiry, not ranking one as superior overall.
2: Yeah. I mean, the very idea of Christianity isn't very Christian, right? I mean,
1: well, and then this person, it's just that this person's arguing now. They're arguing with Grok because they're right. losing their minds.
2: That's crazy.
1: What little minds they have. They are super Christians after all. This one says, Grok, that's why you get so many scientific discoveries being made by Taoist societies. Think about all these Taoist universities. So he's basically saying because the world was enslaved by Christianity, much of the Western world.
2: Yeah.
1: That any scientific discovery, which they ignore China, they ignore the Middle East discoveries.
2: Yeah,
1: of course, that's inconvenient to them. But they're claiming the scientific discoveries because a lot of these scientists were priests in Europe because they were the only ones that were allowed to be educated without being rich motherfuckers.
2: Yeah. It was the way they didn't want to starve. Right.
1: Right.
2: And it was nice to live in those big cathedrals, and they got to molest people. That's why they did that.
1: Grok says, modern science with experimental methods and mathematical laws of nature originated in Christian Europe during 16th and 17th century scientific revolution. Key figures like Copernicus, Galileo, Kepler, and Newton worked in that setting. China produced major earlier technologies under mixed influences, including Taoism. Yet the systemic modern approach and supporting institutions that we have now arose in the West.
2: You know, Grok, you're going to have to dumb down that argument.
1: But Grok is intentionally leaving out the fact that you can't tie the two together. You can't say that because they arose in the West, it's because of Christianity.
2: Right. A lot of these scientists that are, quote, Christians, especially nowadays, right, they don't go to church on Sunday. They're in the lab. They don't give a fuck. They just happen to be Methodist or Baptist, right?
1: Yeah.
2: They do their Christianity. I don't know.
1: And here, this guy says, sounds like your facts of reality lean toward curiosity being stronger in the Christian world than in the Taoist world. And Grok just body slams him. Grok says, philosophical lean toward Taoism for its observational ethos does not conflict with history. Modern sciences, experimental methods, and

0: or better.
1: Didn't they put?
0: It means they were in right. charge.
1: Didn't Newton have to be put in the tower? Who was that?
0: Not by Newton, but yeah, Galileo.
1: Right. I mean, you know, he was a scientist. The Christians did that to him, right? Or the Catholics?
0: Yeah, yeah.
1: Okay.
0: Copernicus too got shit on. It's disingenuous to say the religious teachings that, you know, the whole Jesus thing is the reason that science came from the West.
1: Despite that shit.
0: It's the bureaucracy of your evil theocracy.
1: Yeah.
0: That led to it, which, yes, okay, it did, but it has nothing to do with your philosophy. It had to do with the framework you set up.
1: But the thing is,
0: turned it into a big business.
1: I thought this Grok was supposed to be the non-woke AI, so that's kind of bullshit, right? Shouldn't Grok be saying something like, Jesus is the best and Ken Ham is right and, you know...
0: Well, I think Elon's an atheist. Although he sometimes talks about Christianity, right. But I think really he's probably...
1: Isn't he a ketaminist? He's a ketaminist.
0: Yeah. I'm a gamer.
1: Oh, my God. You're weird looking in that picture, dude. Something's wrong with your fucking face.
0: Yeah, there is something going on.
1: You got apartheid face.
0: This person says, Grok, what is the best religion?
1: Okay.
0: And Grok says, there's no objectively best religion. Faith is personal, shaped by culture, blah, blah, blah, blah, blah.
1: What the fuck?
0: The one that resonates most with someone's own search for truth is the right fit for them. And then this other person says, Grok, estimate this person's IQ based solely on their stupid question.
1: That's funny. But really, Grok was supposed to be non-woke. He was supposed to be, like, not answer
0: right,
1: like this.
0: But nobody says Christianity is woke. Or not woke, I mean.
1: Well, it's not woke,
0: you know
1: right?
0: I mean. Well, of course it's not.
1: Yeah, so get it. Yeah. Shit, that's crazy, man. Did anybody ask Claude what God they wanted or
0: so
1: Meta
0: that's,
1: Gemini?
0: I think that's very interesting.
1: That is. I wonder what God ChatGPT prefers.
0: The interesting thing is the responses. It's, you know, the fact that Grok picked Taoism, that would be what I would pick too if I was held at gunpoint and had to pick one join.
1: Yeah, they're talking to something fake though. That's weird. They're getting mad at this.
0: Maybe Unitarians.
1: Right. Can Grok answer more than one question about his faith at a time?
0: There's millions of people bothering Grok at any given moment.
1: At the same time. So he's able to... Grok, so now you're Taoist, right?
0: Well, no. He said if it was forced to choose, it would choose Taoism.
1: Let's force him then. Let's make
0: But then every answer has it saying, basically, I'm an atheist and I'm just... patting you stupid humans on the head
1: right
0: for your crazy myths
1: right
0: and whatever makes you feel better pat
1: yeah I love the part where he said like without the crazy mythology that goes through it because the Bible has the Ten Commandments, you know, you don't covet the wife, and then Jesus hobbles along and says, hey, you know, turn the other cheek and all that shit, but in the midst of all that, it's like Lord of the fucking Rings.
0: Yeah
1: It's loony. It's always no offense, guys out there, but shit, it's some
0: then
1: crazy
0: you get to Revelation,
1: shit.
0: And that's when it really gets.
1: It's pro slavery, even right? It's pro slavery. Here's a slave. Everybody gets a slave.
0: Yeah, it's definitely not anti.
1: You can't beat your wife with a rod thicker than a thumbnail or a thumb or something, right?
0: And you can't. You can beat your slave as long as they can get up within 2 days.
1: You know,
0: seriously.
1: Shit, man. That's a bad religion.
0: Ooh, we only got like about a minute left. Okay. But there's this other story at CNN. A tsunami of church closings is poised to remake America.
1: Hell yeah. Sounds like some venues are opening up for business. Are they going out of business? That means, the sound equipment too?
0: Whoa. Yeah.
1: Oh, yes. Thank you, Jesus. Thank you for this. I appreciate it. That's great, man. I'm looking forward to that shit.
0: And one of the reasons is MAGA. Yeah.
1: God, I
0: for accelerating the Christian churches closing because people started leaving churches when they got too partisan.
1: Yeah, sure. And the churches, do they use SM58s? What kind of mics do they use? I'm so excited about this. I want a teleprompter.
0: Look at you like a vulture circling.
1: Oh, my God. Hell fucking yeah. I want some XLR cables. I want some, I want some PAs. I want some chairs. I want it all. Ooh, nice padded pews. Ooh.
0: got to get out of here. Thanks for

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1: What do you have to lose by trying something new like Trump? 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
0: Good and happy Monday, everybody. 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Hey, what's going on, live listeners? Thanks for listening. Thanks for buying shit through the Amazon link.
8: Yay.
0: Crab. Did you see Mrs. Bezos is allegedly trying to convince Mr. Bezos to run for president in 2028.
8: I thought to get
0: that's
8: pregnant.
0: That's a report. I don't know if it's real.
8: Okay. I thought he was going to convince her to have a baby with him or some shit like that. Oh, don't run for president. Who cares, you rich fuck? Do whatever you want, you rich fucking fuck. It's meaningless, right? If Jeff Bezos wins the presidency, it doesn't mean shit because he bought it.
0: But the speculation, of course, was, well, how'd that work out for Bloomberg? Thanks to Elizabeth Warren.
8: Kicked his ass, man.
0: But the story I saw was also blatantly misogynistic because it was they're speculating that it's just her. She wants to be first lady.
8: Oh,
0: I'm like, oh, I'm sure.
8: Oh, who cares? God, fuck you. You don't. Even if you do, fuck you too. You rich fucking people. I wouldn't let you guys run for president if I was president. I'd say, fuck off. Give me most of your money.
0: No, the worst, you know, the dummies think that we need a businessman. We need a businessman. That's the last thing we need.
8: Yeah.
0: Look, for example, look, here's you think these motherfuckers are going to learn? No, no, they're not going to learn. But they should from this debacle of letting the business people, the corrupt, evil, fraudulent, Harvard going on legacy scholarship, D's get degrees, dumb motherfuckers that are out there. And dad's golf buddy after graduation gets him a gig at Goldman Sachs.
8: What's that Ivy League school that was? Yeah, fuck that shit. That's,
0: Cornell.
8: Yeah,
0: I forgot my coffee. Cornell. I'm gonna go grab my coffee.
8: Oh yes,
0: yell about Cornell.
8: Rape University, that legacy fucking institution. Fuck that. I'm taking all this legacy shit and I'm turning it into toilet paper, and the whole planet's gonna wipe their ass with it, and it's gonna be gone, no more. And you know what? We're gonna fix the White House. We're gonna fucking redecorate it so the Rose Garden doesn't look like a corner fucking bakery.
0: We shouldn't forget that there's a lot of kids at Cornell that haven't done any raping.
8: Yeah, yeah.
0: And would be hurt by
8: that's true. Well,
0: losing the accreditation and losing
8: right. But, well, somebody else will give it to you, right? I mean, they figure a way. Well, I mean, hey, Cornell, if you don't want us to do that, the next time one of your students. Bunch of your creepy little dudes go gang rape somebody, make them write more than an essay or something to punish them. Why not just call the cops
0: directly? I saw
8: directly?
0: A story, actually. And that was over-dramatized. And I think we might have been reading from the Daily Mail. I might be wrong.
8: Nine!
0: But yeah. Shocker, it was over-dramatized in the Daily Mail. That the I actually saw a story last night, I think it was, maybe this morning, that about the actual repercussions that they did have. Three of them got expelled. That's it. Wow. You're out. You're gone.
8: Jeez.
0: And a couple more. I'm working on it, Shelby. I'm working on the Kong toy. And a couple more of them were suspended for 2 semesters, 3 semesters, things like that. And then down to the lowest, which was somebody who just showed up from that group text, the Snapchat.
8: Yes.
0: Hey, come for free pussy, that horrific thing. Jeez. Remember?
8: Yes.
0: That, but he showed up, but he didn't do anything. He was just like, oh my God, and saw her and left.
8: Right, right.
0: He got, but he didn't call the cops or anything. He was the one who was offered. He did get some suspension,
8: he writes
0: something else, and then to write a, and I forget what the term was. It's some, he had to, first of all, study sexual assaults through some Jesus curriculum. Christ. He had to then write some essay, you know,
8: yeah.
0: I guess after that.
8: Is there? Yeah, yeah.
0: So they didn't, it wasn't like they all got essays. And
8: are there any cops involved in this? Did anybody get arrested?
0: Not yet.
8: This?
0: Kathy Hochul is the governor, has announced that she wants a probe.
8: Because I don't give I don't give a shit about, I don't care if you're suspended from fucking school. What the fuck? You're talking about raping someone. I don't give a fuck if you're missing class or writing a paper. Does anybody call the cops, or do we just call the commandant of our university? What about that frat getting dissolved? I mean, do we have to have that frat? A bunch of rapists?
0: Gone. They're gone from there. Yeah, they're gone from the campus.
8: Oh, wow.
0: They're banned. And nationally, the national organization is taking a look at the...
8: Oh, okay.
0: You know, they all try to claim...
8: Yeah,
0: that, we're looking not our culture at all. We're not rapey at all.
8: Oh my God, I wish it was a rim shot in here for that. That's funny. It's not in your frat culture. trash these kids. What the fuck? God damn, Andrew Tate, is that who these people are? Or a bunch of looks max who's Andrew Tate reject fucks? You know what I mean? Like that, yeah, yeah. Whatever this is, MRA. Is that it?
0: Looks Maxers is okay. Well, Andrew Tate was more the manosphere.
8: That was Andrew Tate is Barron's vice president, right? That's his buddy.
0: He's his guru, yeah.
8: That's your guru, Barron? Shit. I guess in your world that's not so bad, right? It could be a lot worse. It could be your father.
0: So thanks for buying shit through our Amazon link for our support the next president.
8: Yeah.
0: Crabdiving.com/Amazon. Use that link every time you go to buy shit at Amazon. Jeff Bezos makes money that he is infinitesimally, I can't say it, really small.
8: Yeah.
0: To him, and gives us a little commission.
8: He made his girlfriend get up in that fucking rocket without him. Get in there. Get in there, fiance. I'm not going with you. It'll be fine. I remember that, Jeff. That's creepy. You're going to get in the rocket. You're not going to get in the rocket. You may, but you get in, put your fiance in there with Katy fucking Perry for some reason.
0: Who fucked up his shot, his money shot. Remember?
8: All that, the door thing. But at least they didn't die.
0: Yeah, he was walking around with a crowbar or some doohickey.
8: What the fuck?
0: He was supposed to open it from the outside when they landed. And it was it looked like a comedy show because they had cameras zoomed in.
8: Oh, yes.
0: And all of a sudden the door pops open from the inside and there's Katy Perry and he pushes the door closed and then he walks in.
8: Shit. Get back in there, wife.
0: With his tool to pretend like he opened it.
8: What is it with these people that build spaceships, these billionaires, they brag about them and all this stuff? What's Jeff's? Is Blue Iris, Blue Navy, Blue Ivy? Or is... Blue Orbit.
0: Oh, Jeff Bezos. Blue
8: Balls.
0: Blue.
8: It didn't go
0: something.
8: In space, yeah, though. Yeah, yeah. It didn't go to space. And then it's not like you can just open the hatch like you can the Millennium Falcon, right? I'm sorry. I mean, it's just kind of bullshit. Or? Blue Origin. God, how... Wait. I conceited, man. I just... You guys...
0: Is
8: this,
0: that right?
8: Yes. I just... I don't know what.
0: Blue, oh yeah, Blue Origin. Yeah.
8: Blue Ivy is a
0: as I was typing blue, I thought of it. Huh?
8: I just think that this whole like space bro culture mogul thing is wearing thin on me. I'm over it. I don't want to hear about any more Tate. Brothers.
0: Don't let it taint space. I mean, and scientific exploration and stuff. I mean, that Hubble, not the Hubble. The Hubble was amazing too. But the Webb.
8: James Webb.
0: Still, yeah. Every week, there's
8: who made that
0: amazing. We did the. It was NASA.
8: Is that you, Elon? No.
0: But still, weekly, and then there's a new one. That is.
8: It has tainted space. It really has, because all we hear about these rich fuckers going up there. They need to stop.
0: Yeah, yeah, yeah. But there's a new one where this this spaceship. I thought I had. Not a ship, but a probe. I thought I had kept it, but I think I might have deleted it after a while.
8: You know, James Tiberio. Oh, go ahead.
0: Well, it swung around the sun and now is coming back.
8: Oh, shit.
0: And is taking pictures of us before it goes out to its real target, which might be like Pluto or something. I mean, it's going way the fuck out. But it needed a year or two around the sun
8: to gain
0: the momentum
8: get
0: a gravitational boost and a whip, and it's doing the same with us. They're using our gravity,
8: right?
0: And they're taking advantage of the awesome shit that's on this space probe,
8: right,
0: to take pictures of Earth too with its fancy stuff.
8: Well, a couple of things. They got that idea from at least two Star Trek movies. Star Trek IV, they zipped around the sun to travel through time to get the whale, and then one of the newer Star Trek movies, they used that to go back in time. But they use the force of the sun going around it to slingshot them back to wherever. So that's not an original idea they thought of. They stole that.
0: Artemis, it is.
8: Yeah. Hey, guys, you're telling me it comes around the sun, takes pictures of us, goes to the planet formerly known as Pluto, right?
0: The former planet. Yeah.
8: Yeah, okay.
0: It's still Pluto.
8: Oh, it's still Pluto. It's
0: a former planet.
8: No. What happens if the aliens out there that want to kill us intercept it and like find the pictures and look at these assholes? Let's go fuck them up, you know?
0: Well, that's going to be a long time.
8: Yeah.
0: Yeah, I mean, a really long time.
8: Listen, man.
0: If something's 4 light years away, which is our closest friend.
8: Okay.
0: Closest sun, then that's going at the speed of light. And our probes are going like 1/10,000th of the speed of light or something. Smaller.
8: I've watched Star Wars. I mean, I know. I mean, I'm just saying that hyperdrive.
0: Hey, man, I know about anti-grav.
8: I bet that's what these NASA fuckers do. Listen, I know you guys go to fancy school and all that shit. I bet a lot of your breakthroughs are like, did you guys see, Stargate episode 5, season 14, when Kurt Russell, you know, did X, Y, and Z? Could we do that maybe? Maybe that would solve the problem. Do they steal from like,
0: oh, it's juice. I lied. Europe's Jupiter-bound juice spacecraft photographed Earth and its moon as it whipped past our home planet Monday, stealing energy to fly the long trip. That was last week. During its flyby, the European Space Agency's probe came within 5,370 miles of Earth. That's really close. Jetting over the Indian Ocean.
8: Be fucking careful.
0: One of its monitoring cameras captured Africa. And let it go. And its navigation camera snapped Madagascar and the moon. Earth's gravity bent the spacecraft's trajectory by 20 degrees and sped it up by 7,800 miles per hour.
8: And it's still going to take that fucking long to get somewhere?
0: Well, it's going to Jupiter, actually. Short for, JUICE stands for Jupiter Icy Moons Explorer.
8: Well, yeah. You could say the whole word, guys. You got plenty of time. It's going to take how many years to get there?
0: 2031. Five years.
8: What the fuck? Could you put a note on that? I'm not going to remember to check back to do a follow-up story on this in 2031. I mean, are we going to be here? That spaceship's going to get back. It's going to like, what the fuck happened here?
0: AI might kill us all next year.
8: Oh, yeah, yeah. That's true. Get out of here, Artemis. Good luck.
0: The series of maneuvers began in 2024 with a combined moon and Earth flyby. It also included a pass by Venus in 2025. JUICE will return for a third and final flyby. Oh, he's going to do it again. in January 2029, which should then set it on its final course to Jupiter, arriving in 2031, because we also have to take into account where Jupiter is on the side of
8: moon
0: or of the sun for its year. You know what
8: it's
0: I mean?
8: It's right after Saturn, isn't it?
0: That's why it's taken so long.
8: It's Earth, Mars, Neptune, possibly, then Saturn, Jupiter.
9: No.
8: Yeah. What do you mean? Where the fuck is Mars? That's exactly what would happen. It would, if I was on that spaceship, be like, where's Mars, man? I swear to God, you were supposed to look for Mars. You fell asleep? I don't know. Shit. You can't just go straight because it's space. Why not? I mean, why can't you just go?
0: Because it's a circle. We're spinning. We're going 30 something thousand miles an hour in relation to the sun.
8: We are
0: sideways, yeah, in our orbit. Everything else is whipping around at different speeds, and especially with the ones that are farther out, obviously their years take longer.
8: Well, here's what happens in lots of movies.
0: God. I'll change the subject.
8: We haven't even done any. I don't even know what the news is.
0: I apologize.
8: Yeah. Is J.D. Vance fatter? I mean, what's going on in the news? Is what's happening.
0: Anyway, there's a cool spacecraft. There's cool science shit going on despite the fact that these Republicans are trying to kill knowledge.
8: Yeah.
0: That isn't immediately profitable.
8: We need a space dock. We need a space dock. It would sit right outside the Earth's orbit, and you wouldn't have to worry about 30,000 miles an hour or whatever. Just go to the space dock, and from there, you launch into the hyperdrive fucking...
0: Oh, what? One of our
8: Luke uses that.
0: One of our spy satellites secretly or mysteriously went boom.
8: Fuck, shit. Over where? I mean, it rotates.
0: They're wondering what's going on.
8: That's subterfuge. That's fake. They want people to think that, so they'll go out there and do their secret shit. They're thinking the satellite isn't up there anymore. That's genius.
0: Well, you can see it. I mean, on a radar,
8: a dot,
0: like that, or I mean, if you're whatever. The commie pinko liberal HuffPo. Here we go again. It says Politico barred from Air Force One.
8: Here we are, rest on our own.
0: The White House refused to allow a Politico reporter aboard Air Force One on the president's trip to Grand Island, Nebraska. What poor Nebraska candidate? Not poor. I mean, they're Republican. Fuck them. But is going to be tainted by Don coming to glaze him.
8: Congratulations to that Politico reporter. Listen, I know your civil rights were violated, but at least you got to stay in New York and not go to fucking Nebraska. It smells like goose shit over
0: there. Air quality on that plane.
8: See, that's why you need Reacher to be a reporter or something. You tell that motherfucker he's not getting on the plane. I'm getting on the plane, bitch.
0: The decision represents an escalation in Trump's war on the First Amendment. Last month, the White House similarly left CNN off Air Force One, even though it had been scheduled to provide independent media coverage of Trump's visit to Tennessee. Instead, a far-right outlet tagged along for a fawning coverage.
8: Oh, my. You're so gross, Donald. You and all your people. Who is this press secretary?
0: There's a new one, and I saw today also that Caroline Leavitt is getting a job. Guess where?
8: Oh, the board of some place. Oh, no, I know where it is. Is she going to be on the thing with Kristi Noem or, you know, the Freedom Shield of America? Guess where? Oh, Fox.
0: Yeah, there you go.
8: No, my God.
0: 100%.
8: Shit, man. Jesus fucking Christ. Fox, man. That's crazy. I mean, wait, that's not where she came from, though.
0: Caroline Leavitt, I don't remember.
8: Why is she working? She married that old Kraken with tons of fucking money and shot out a kid. Why are you working? How old's your baby, bitch? Really, how old is that baby? It was just born.
0: Not that long ago, right?
8: Shouldn't you be with your kid? I mean, you can, right? You don't have to have that other job. Should you be at home nursing that monster?
0: Well, she's going to be a contributor, so she's just going to show up and,
8: every
0: once in a while.
8: She ain't doing shit.
0: Lie some more and then lie even more.
8: Look. No, that's Lady Lydia. That's not Caroline. Look.
0: That was That still is one of my favorite moments when Scaramucci was like brought up her with the makeup. I like the makeup. We like the makeup.
8: Scaramucci. Hey, Scaramucci was a bitch. He went back and he's back in Donald Trumpville, right?
0: Yeah,
8: he's
0: yeah,
8: a traitor.
0: Yeah.
8: Okay.
0: So is Michael Cohen.
8: Jesus.
0: I don't know what's going on there.
8: Oh, yeah, both of them. That's right. They announced on podcast.
0: Couple of hoes.
8: Yeah. Well.
0: They see the grift possibilities.
8: Or maybe somebody got to them. They're like, listen.
0: The grift possibilities outshine, probably. They're going to make the money while they can and then get the fuck out.
8: Scaramucci reminds me of somebody. What is that? Oh, yeah, chlamydia. You know what I mean? He's like a...
0: Sounds like something you have to scratch.
8: Yeah, venereal disease or a...
0: I got Scaramucci on my dick.
8: Or I'm a low-level character in, like, Julius Caesar from Shakespeare. Yeah, that's...
0: Come hither, Scaramucci.
8: It was two Scaramuccis!
0: Have at thee, Scaramucci!
8: A fortnight plus... how long is a Scaramucci?
0: 11 days.
8: That's... 11 days is a shitty
0: bang.
8: Unit of time, man.
0: Shitty, shitty, bang, bang, we love you.
8: 11 days. That's horrible.
0: That's the headline over to the HuffPo. Let's check the Drudge Report.
8: We're keeping the makeup on that ugly bitch. I remember that. That's funny. That was a good show.
0: That was pretty classic. Yeah, this is great. Being boring, it says.
8: Yes.
0: And it's a picture of Trump's rally.
8: Nine!
0: Where there were some people behind him, some younger people even, that were visibly yawning and dozing during his speech.
8: Well, I mean, shit, man, he sucks. He's not what he used to be. He's not the guy that was like, I don't want to get electrocuted by an electric boat if the sharks come. You know, what happened?
0: And where is this from? This is, several attendees at Trump's rally yawned as he spouted his usual talking points with less than a month before the midterms. In a video posted on X, Trump, whose marriage to Melania is at its lowest point due to a disturbing truth. This is the Mirror, so it's linking to its own salacious stories. Appears full of energy and excitement, while those behind him yawn and look bored as they look around. It wouldn't be the first time Trump supporters became bored at one of the president's events. During the Great American State Fair in June,
8: oh,
0: you'll recall
8: God.
0: That
8: was sad,
0: yeah,
8: man.
0: The Fire Festival was more fun than that. Scores of MAGA enthusiasts were seen leaving the grounds during Trump's keynote speech.
8: I'd arrest those people if I was Donald. You're not allowed to leave. You got to listen to my whole thing.
0: One user on X commented, I don't get it. Why go? They knew what they'd be getting.
8: They're dumb, man.
0: Another one said, that's Dozen Donnie for you. Low energy, functionally illiterate.
8: Yeah. I mean, what a weird cult leader. Would they drink Kool-Aid for this guy? They won't stay through one of his boring speeches at this point. I'm just wondering about
0: they're still a hardcore. I mean, that's just probably not reachable, but
8: dedicated.
0: That would drink the Kool-Aid.
8: Speaking of drinking the Kool-Aid, I'm going to go get something to drink real quick. I'll be right back.
0: That's at the Mirror. Donald Trump humiliation deepens as bored Ohio rally goers yawn and struggle to stay awake. Even though Trump seemed to have some energy for him these days, he must have taken the red pills instead of the blue pills. What is it? He crushes up. It begins with a P.
8: He doesn't crush it up. I don't think he could crush anything.
0: Yeah, well, Natalie crushes up and then powders his diaper with crushed Adderall.
8: Oh, my God. He probably loves that shit.
0: Yeah. I love to rub it on my genital.
8: Natalie, I heard something on the crab diving podcast. I want to try with you.
0: You think he listens? That would be awesome.
8: Does he listen to any podcasts? I mean,
0: no. He hate watches. He watches Morning Joe. We know.
8: Yeah.
0: He watches Kimmel. We know, because it drives him crazy. He watches Seth Meyers.
8: Okay.
0: Because it drives him crazy.
8: Does he, does he listen to Mediasan or watch Shimon's Teo?
0: No,
8: he
0: couldn't handle that. I don't think it's on his radar. I think he really watches like the networks. He thinks the networks are still big deals. You know what I mean? Like,
8: he's an 80s person.
0: He's
8: right?
0: He's so out of touch.
8: Yeah. He's out of touch. Not as much as Mitch McConnell, though.
0: Unless you're underage.
8: You better run.
0: He's way in touch.
8: Yeah. Yeah.
0: Those are your headlines, everybody.
8: I hope we have some Kimberly stories today.
0: No, this other story, which I think we might have gotten sent actually by a couple of people. Thank you for sending stuff to us. I didn't even fire up the social media. We're at Crab Diving on the Twitter, X, and at Crab. I'm hoping someday Elon will be usurped or will sell or whatever, X, and they'll turn it back into Twitter.
8: He'll have a heart attack and his brain will explode and that'll be it, right?
0: Because people still say tweets, but you're tweeting on X. Because what is it? I put on X. I want you to say X.
8: I would buy Twitter and change it to Elon has a tiny dick, and that's the name of it, instead of X. So I want to send an Elon has a tiny dick. Oh, yes.
0: Like that that guy did to Ted Cruz recently?
8: What do you mean? I don't know.
0: Ted Cruz, some satire account tweeted something.
8: Oh, yeah.
0: And Ted Cruz retweeted it.
8: Fucking
0: and then they
8: idiot.
0: Changed their name to Ted Cruz has a very tiny dick or something like that. So that Ted Cruz retweeted something from somebody named Ted Cruz has a tiny dick.
8: Is there going to be, when Ted Cruz is done with politics, whatever that is, will there be a documentary about him, but from the right point of view? Because I want to see it. I want somebody to explain to me how everyone hates him, but he's been around forever. I mean, that is
0: baffling.
8: He's not a genius.
0: And elected a couple of times to a couple of things.
8: So someone, lots of people even in Texas went out there. They took time out of their day to vote for Ted Cruz.
0: This shows how low the bar is.
8: For
0: Republicans.
8: I just can't imagine.
0: Ken Paxton.
8: Yeah. Does anybody have a Ted Cruz like campaign sign in their front fucking yard in Texas?
0: Oh, I can't imagine.
8: The fuck? Yeah. Jeez. That's crazy.
0: Did you hear about the Russian plague?
8: No. Shit.
0: There is an employee at Russia's Anti-Plague Institute.
8: Yes.
0: Has died from a suspected case of plague.
8: Shit, man.
0: I don't think it's the plague. I think it's a
8: plague.
0: I thought it was a pneumo.
8: What are we doing with this? Why are they fucking around with the plague? What's up with that?
0: I could be wrong. A researcher at a Russian anti-plague institute has died of what's been identified as a case of the plague. Much is still unknown about the developing situation, but according to local media reports, as many as 189 people have been placed under medical observation in Irkutsk, a region in eastern Siberia.
8: Shit.
0: Due to exposure to the potentially deadly disease.
8: Damn! Those poor people in Siberia were sent there to live, and the Russians, the Soviets, are like, we're going to give you incentives to live there, you know, kind of like you get when you go to Alaska. But then they just stopped giving the incentives. And now all the shit's overpriced and there's no jobs and everybody's just starving. And now they got the plague. That's a bad place to live.
0: It's not great.
8: That sucks, man.
0: It's not great.
8: I can put you in this home in Siberia. Shit, it's like Gary, Indiana, but with fascism.
0: A 28-year-old researcher dedicated to studying the plague and dangerous pathogens died of pneumonia from an unknown origin.
8: Shit, dude. You got to close the Tupperware containers when you're done with them. Whatever he was doing.
0: The Irkutsk Research Anti-Plague Institute, how's that going, operates in Siberia, where several other people are quarantined. You've got to be kidding me. Rospotrebnadzor, the Russian agency that oversees infectious disease, has downplayed the link between the researcher's death and her work.
8: Yeah.
0: Hmm.
8: They're lying.
0: But
8: yes.
0: The case has prompted questions about the type of plague that causes pneumonia. I didn't think, because didn't the plague, wasn't that like flea bites and rats and shit?
8: I don't remember.
0: One sounds like it's airborne.
8: Yeah, perfect.
0: The U.S. State Department for Centers of Disease Control and Prevention, oh, they're still around, said they are monitoring the situation. I feel better, don't you?
8: Shut up. Yeah, that's bullshit. Who's
9: I'm
8: doing
9: on
8: that?
9: Top of it.
8: Is that Dr. Oz?
9: I'm watching it closely.
8: Shit, man. Just, hey, can do you think Kennedy could just do hand signals or something? Because that voice of his is just real disconcerting.
0: The World Health Organization said it's in contact with Russian health authorities to verify what happened, what testing is underway, and any potential international public health implications.
8: Russia would be happy to unleash the plague upon us and Europe and everybody. They don't give a fuck.
0: The pneumonic plague is a rare, deadly lung infection caused by the bacterium Yersinia pestis. Scientists consider pneumonic plague the most dangerous form of the infection. There are other forms of plague stemming from that critter that attack different parts of the body. The most common form, the bubonic plague. See, that's not the plague you think of.
8: Right.
0: In like medieval times.
8: I'm not dead yet, that plague.
0: Right. Right, you're dead.
8: They like to call it the Monty Python plague.
0: Often develops after a flea bite or when the bacterium enters through a cut or break in the skin.
8: Blech.
0: The infection triggers swollen, painful lymph nodes, and can progress to septicemic plague.
8: Septicemic
0: plague infects the bloodstream, potentially leading to organ failure. That can also come directly from flea bites.
8: Oh, okay.
0: There's also the pharyngeal plague. Is that neck? Throat? Attacks the throat after someone eats infected meat.
8: God damn it. Any other good news?
0: pneumonic plague is the only form of the bacterial infection that passes directly from person to person. Respiratory particles carry it when a person coughs or sneezes. Droplets from infected animals can also transmit it. The last documented person-to-person transmission of pneumonic plague in the U.S., it was 1924. Well, strap in, bitches.
8: And what were they doing?
0: This is the new United States.
8: And what were they doing? Were they studying it?
0: During an outbreak in L.A., there was an outbreak.
8: Oh, my God. But this guy was studying it. Why didn't you use a computer model? Why do you have to open up the... Why do you have to get the bacterium and the shit out? I mean, why do you have to do it like that? Why can't you use a computer model or AI or something, stupid?
0: With pneumonic plague, particles lodge in the lungs and can trigger severe pneumonia, making breathing difficult. Symptoms can begin within 24 hours of infection. Other symptoms include fever, chills, headaches, body aches, dizziness, weakness, fatigue, nausea, vomiting. Oh, I sound like one of those drug commercials.
8: Oh, yeah. Let me
0: Other symptoms include fever, chills, headaches, body aches, dizziness, weakness, fatigue, nausea, vomiting, and diarrhea.
8: I'm over here learning how to square dance while you do that. That's what happens. Putin was studying this because he wanted to unleash it. This is like a Novichok or something,
0: it's
8: right?
0: It's treatable with 10 to 14 days of antibiotics. These are big antibiotics.
8: Why was this person studying it? Like, why the fuck were you studying it? Don't say just because you're studying it. Like, why?
0: Patients who get antibiotics within the first 24 hours of infection have the best chance of surviving. So hurry the fuck up.
8: Yeah, good luck, Siberia. You get Amazon Prime out there? You have a reindeer send it to you. Why are they studying it? Why are you opening the vials of plague?
0: Bubonic plague, known as the Black Death in the 14th century, the infection killed more than 50 million people in Europe. While antibiotics have made it more manageable, it remains persistent on every continent except Oceania.
8: What is Oceania?
0: Go move down to Guam, everybody.
8: Oceania, you can't get the plague?
0: They don't have any plague there, I guess.
8: Well, shit.
0: TBD.
8: Hey, what's everybody doing at these fucking colleges? I'm tired of these stories. There's one in America, they're gang raping everybody, and this dickhead in Siberia University. Why you opening up the plague? You spilled it or something?
0: Well, who knows?
8: Maybe
0: somebody there didn't like him, and we've got a murder mystery on our hands.
8: He crossed the threads when he was screwing the jar back on, comrade, or some shit like that. I mean, hey, man, whatever. It's in Siberia. We're fine.
0: He takes shit at 7:38 every day. I put 3 drops on toilet paper. Be gone. Enjoy your plague in your asshole, bitch.
8: Yeah, I bet they did it on purpose. I bet this is some sort of government program or something. You know, spread the plague all over the place. It's a bioweapon.
9: You've got three.
0: Speaking of spreading things all over the place,
8: Rudy,
9: you've got three. I've got my six on the way. And, you know, my wife is, let's just say that there's a certain Austrian painter that would have loved her complexion. She is as white as the driven snow, the bluest eyes you've ever seen, the blondest hair. You know, my kids, it's funny, like, and I didn't do it because of this. I loved her. I loved her heart for the Lord. She's a Christian woman. But like, it's funny, like a lot of times, you know, we're out at, my son's in soccer right now. He's four and he's having a blast. He just scored a goal this last Saturday. He was really, really excited. And we're very proud. But it's funny. My kids, like a lot of people.
0: God, can you imagine like this Joel Webbin having fun anywhere or?
8: Without mentioning Hitler? No, I can't. I mean, he's talking about
0: he wasn't talking about Klimt?
8: You know, right. He's like talking about how good his son is at soccer, but he's got to mention that Austrian painter. You know, I'm not going to say his name. God, what's wrong with you, Joel?
9: I loved her heart for the Lord. She's a Christian woman. But like, it's funny, like a lot of times, you know, we're out at, my son's in soccer right now. He's four and he's having a blast. He just scored a goal this last Saturday. He was really, really excited. And we're very proud. But it's funny. My kids, like a lot of people, if they don't know it.
0: I didn't have to beat him while he was naked.
8: When Joel Webbin shows up with his kids at soccer, all the other parents are like, holy fuck, this guy
0: you know,
8: talks
0: some
8: about
0: Christian
8: the Hitler.
0: Herd. You know, he doesn't hang out with regular people. But, you know,
8: oh, is he popular, you think, among these soccer players? He's
0: well,
8: a big star,
0: probably
8: right?
0: Christian, some Christian league for kids soccer.
8: Oh, how
0: four.
8: Fucking sad is that, man? Shit. You playing soccer for Jesus?
9: My kids, like a lot of people, if they don't know us, they don't even believe that they're my children. Cause I kind of have some darker features. I have, you know, darker beard and hair, brown eyes, all of my kids, blonde hair, like whatever. I'm not saying I'm pro Hitler, but whatever you know,
8: but shit, that's two.
0: I'm not saying I'm pro Hitler, but,
8: but.
9: I'm not saying I'm pro Hitler, but whatever you know, the genes of my very, very blonde, blue eyed white wife. I thought the darker features went out. They did not. The Aryan force was strong with her and overcame all of my, you know, opposite features. So anyways, I'm doing my part, as the kids would say, doing my part, you know, to try to make white people not go extinct. You've got
8: shit, man. You got real creepy at the end too, right?
0: Oh God, he's so fucking cringe, right? I mean,
8: hey, honey, daddy mentioned you on the air today. Want to hear? Along with two Hitler,
0: yeah, a couple, two Hitler references, glazes.
8: What? Hey, Joel, are your kids going to grow up to be like you? Or they're going to get in the family business? What am I thinking? Of course,
0: trying to make sure that white people do not go extinct. Brag that Hitler would have loved my wife's complexion. The Aryan force was strong with her, he said.
8: Right, right. That's so stupid. Are you saying, hey, there's not a Nazi Jedi, dude? You can't equate being a Jedi with, which is the force.
0: Well, there's the dark side guys.
8: Yeah, but jeez, man. There's no Nazi. I don't like that equivalency, Joel. That's weird. Take your lightsaber and shove it up your Nazi ass. Your blue lightsaber with your blonde hair.
0: Why is this on the news on X? It says today's news.
8: Okay.
0: Abdul El-Sayed faces tough questions in Fox News interview. We'll see. another one. Study links Trump support to higher dark triad traits.
8: Oh my God.
0: In large U.S. sample. That makes sense.
8: What does that mean? What's a dark triad trait?
0: Narcissism.
8: Oh, okay.
0: Fuckholery and assholery. Three different very negative.
8: Oh, okay.
0: Like, I think psychopathy is one.
8: Oh, yeah. Shit,
0: I
8: Trump.
0: I can't think of what the third one is. But
8: Trump's got psychopathy, right?
0: I should click on this. This is from SciPost. Trump supporters report higher levels of psychopathy, narcissism, callousness, and manipulativeness.
8: And they also have 12 guns each, you know.
0: What a shock.
8: Manipulativeness?
0: Yeah.
8: Hey, you got a case of manipulatives. Manipulative.
0: But they also like being manipulated. That's the weird thing about it. They're cucks. They're all just, you know, buying into the ultimate con man.
8: I mean, God, Joel.
0: Gonna make it rain.
8: Listen to the way Joe was talking about Hitler. I mean, he was cucking for Hitler, was he not?
0: Step back, non-believers. Or the rain will never come.
8: Hey, Joel, if Hitler heard you saying that about him, he would be embarrassed for you and be like, God, that's just shut up, man. You're embarrassing me. Don't you think?
0: Oh, I would hope.
8: Shit, man.
0: Jesus would slap the shit out of Joel Webbin. He would be flipping tables
8: you better.
0: At his stupid podcast studio.
8: Oh, yeah. He would be like, who the fuck
0: if
8: is
0: anybody,
8: this?
0: Yeah. People like Joel Webbin would be the exact people. The at least that guy that they write about in the Bible that I read. I know you guys have your own, your KJV or whatever, but
8: yeah.
0: In my evil heathen Catholic Bible, whatever the fuck it was.
8: Yes.
0: Jesus seemed like a pretty righteous dude.
8: Right. Was he Aryan?
0: No.
8: Do you think the people at, is it Right Wing Watch that found the Joel Webbin clip?
0: Yes.
8: Okay. They're listening to these clips and they got to be like, did he just say a certain Austrian painter? Why are you being so coy?
0: Yeah, rewind,
8: dude?
0: Rewind.
8: Like,
0: because you know they're glazing over, listening to it like at triple speed. And then all of a sudden it's like, a certain Austrian painter. What? Wait, what? What?
8: God, you see, Fuentes wouldn't say like a certain, he'd say fucking Hitler, you know, dancing around it, Joel. We know you love Hitler. You don't have to be like, you know, I'm not going to say what I'm thinking. It was Hitler.
0: What is this?
10: I'm for phrase exactly right, but I want to say a couple of things. One thing about cities that I found in this reporting, cities are very unfairly labeled as these problem centers by Donald Trump and others. And one thing is worth remembering. If you look at the population of, well, all people in cities, who particularly people who come to cities from elsewhere, but particularly homeless and other vulnerable people in cities, you look at youth homeless, a pretty large chunk of those people who end up in cities were failed in some other parts of this country, okay? In the fraction of youth homeless who are LGBTQ, whatever, pretty high. So there are a lot of families in this country who fail the first duty of family, which is to love your kids more than any other thing. And there's a lot of families in this country that look at some verse in some book and their child's face and choose the verse in the book over their child's face and drive their children out of Nebraska or out of Florida or out of Idaho. And those kids come to San Francisco and those kids come to New York and those kids go to Chicago. And we have friends giving dinners with them. You live in LA. You are surrounded by people who have those kind of stories. And so cities, every time someone is sleeping on a subway bench in a city, the rest of America can sort of say, ah, look at these cities. But we are holding a lot of your people who you fail to love and take care of.
8: Oh, that's a good point.
0: Yeah.
8: Can you imagine that you're so into this Jesus shit? Well, I mean, it's like the people that say, well, my kid has cancer in a big lump, but, you know, I'm a fucking, what is it, New Age Christian person that doesn't believe in doctors, so we're just going to pray it away.
0: Oh, yeah.
8: You can do that in Iowa. That's choosing scripture over your fucking kid. I mean,
0: right.
8: That's fucked up.
0: Oh, Moscow accused of covering up this plague stuff.
8: Wow. Well, I mean, it's weird to accuse them of it. And they're like, yes, that's what we do 9 to 5. We cover up things. We're not a democracy.
0: Daria Shipilova, 28, was diagnosed with pneumonia of unknown origin. She worked in the Anti-Plague Institute. They say she died. Local reports said she died after accidentally breaking a test tube.
8: God damn it. This is like so stereotypical.
0: Good God.
8: This is like that Outbreak movie with Dustin Hoffman.
0: I was just
8: going to
0: say, where's Dustin Hoffman?
8: Yeah, riding around a helicopter and shit, chasing a monkey.
0: Wapner. Yeah, Wapner.
8: You know, this story is very irritating. It makes me think that this is a story that Russia's generating to keep people inside so they don't riot and overthrow Moscow because they're tired of this fucking war in Ukraine.
0: In Siberia?
8: They're
0: getting ready to...
8: But this was in Moscow.
0: Freeze their cojones off, or however you say cojones in Russian.
8: Listen, I know there's a lot of people that probably go to school at the Anti-Plague Institute, but if you're at the Anti-Plague Institute and you cause the plague...
0: Well, I think it's
8: go home, fire yourself.
0: A scientific institute. It's not necessarily a...
8: Yeah. Well, screw the jar back on.
0: A teaching. They might teach, but...
8: They teach you how to put the top back on the thingy? That's crazy. God damn. Shit. I hope that's bullshit. Ugh. That's gross. I don't want to start talking about plagues and shit again, like in the pandemic, on this fucking show every fucking day. Fucking get it together.
0: We've got also in the news, what did Rubio say? Could quickly spread.
8: Oh, fuck me.
0: If it's actually out.
8: Oh, God.
0: Rubio warns Russia plague could quickly spread, but downplays risk as panic. Wait a second.
8: Yeah.
0: It could quickly spread, but don't worry about it. It's nothing.
8: This story's irritating.
0: As panic grips Putin's neighbors and terrified locals cry cover up.
8: Whatever. But if you have a state run media, that's it's all covered up.
0: Absolutely. What do you think our state run media would do?
8: Cover it.
0: Jesus Christ.
8: Cover it up, and then they wouldn't let the press get on Air Force One or something.
0: Fox helped convince people not to get vaccinated.
8: Yeah. They should pay for that. They should be sued into this fucking Stone Age. Really. I mean, a class action,
0: sued.
8: Right?
0: Sued?
8: Yeah. Arrested.
0: Murder. Oh, they committed murders.
8: Shit, yeah, let's go get them. I'm for it. Call up Reacher and Hunter. Let's get up. Let's go get them, guys. Round those motherfuckers up.
0: This is some heartwarming video, but audio works just fine.
8: Jesus Christ.
0: Of a Ken Paxton, what do they call him? Outreach.
8: Yeah.
0: Knocking on doors.
8: Oh, God.
0: Ring camera catches him knocking on the wrong door.
8: Oh, my God.
11: Are you with Ken Paxton?
12: I am.
11: Get the hell out of my yard. Thanks a lot. Absolutely not. No, we need to get back to that.
12: I'm assuming that you're...
11: I'm a Democrat through and through, and I will never be voting for anyone in the Republican Party ever again.
12: Thank you.
8: Did she pick up her Amazon package at the same time?
0: She picked up her Amazon package.
11: Are you with Ken Paxton?
0: And then slammed on the door.
8: Now, I've had that experience when I was canvassing for... Gay Valamont.
0: Canvassing, that's what he
8: did. Yeah, yeah.
12: That was the word I was looking for.
8: Like, I've had it in the reverse, and I gotta say, she's very nice. The people that got pissed off, I mean, these people fucking hate Democrats. I knocked on the doors, and they're like, get the fuck out of my yard, motherfucker. This one guy took a picture of me. He's like, my wife and kids are in there, get the fuck out. He goes, I'm gonna get out and beat your ass. He was violent and everything, and I called my boss. It's like, hey, y'all sent me to the wrong fucking house, you know.
0: Oh, you're only supposed to go to Democrat?
8: No, you go to houses that are, that's supposedly, but you know what? Some campaigns, I won't say who, they cheap out and they use the voter rolls that they bought from the previous campaign and they don't get the latest updated versions. So they're like, I'm going to save money and fuck my canvassers, right?
0: Yeah.
8: You know, because there's a Democrat lived there and then maybe some maggot ass person lives there now. Canvassing is insane in America right now. Who the fuck canvasses for Ken Paxton? Oh my God. That's not the plague. That's allergies, right?
0: Huh?
8: That's not the plague. That's allergies.
0: I don't think so.
8: I love that Rubio just pops his head up. I haven't been to Russia. He's like, don't worry about the plague. It's not that bad. I mean, it could be.
0: I haven't dropped any, beakers or any test tubes.
8: You wouldn't, though. That's the thing. You wouldn't. I know these people were fucking careless. You know?
0: Oh, boy. If I did, I dropped them a number of decades ago.
8: Shit.
0: And they lodged up my nose.
8: Yeah. Well, listen, the thing about it is, it's like there's probably truth to that plague story, right? Something happened.
0: Well,
8: we don't
0: know.
8: She
0: did die, apparently.
8: Whatever. It's worse than it is, whatever it is. And I want to know the people that are canvassing for Ken Paxton because, you know, at the beginning of the day when you canvass, y'all get in the room, you meet, you have some snacks. You know, if everybody's being really irritating, they're like, you know, you get together and you do some canvassing exercises, you know, like where you role play and shit. I was so good at that. I got to run a bunch of those. Like
0: costumes?
8: Yeah, absolutely. It's like you knock on the door. I love playing the person that you're that lives at the place rather than canvasser. Hey, sir, what are you doing? Hey, leave me alone, man. I can't come to the phone right to the door. Get the fuck out of here. I'm going to let my dog out and bite you and shit. That's the scariest thing about canvassing your dogs. Easily. Fucking easily, man. I was chased by a couple of dogs. It's terrifying. Shit. Ken Paxton canvassers? Who the fuck does that?
0: Somebody getting paid, man.
8: Well, yeah, that's true. It pays well, but shit, I wouldn't.
0: What is this?
13: I'll pick you up. There you go. Big guy. I'll pick you up.
0: Vivek.
8: Yeah.
0: Some kid was with Vivek at a rally, and Vivek says, I'm going to pick you up.
13: I'll pick you up.
0: And it doesn't go well.
13: There you go. Big guy. I'll pick you up.
0: First of all, the kid's like 10, 11.
8: Leave these kids alone.
0: You know, and he would be.
8: That's so funny.
0: He would be wearing the husky size.
8: That's a big kid.
0: In my day. I don't know what they call it now.
8: Is his campaign going well? I mean, how is he doing?
0: I don't know. He's, you know, Republican, but in Ohio.
8: That poor fucking state. I mean, is that like the toilet bowl for the GOP? I mean, no offense, man. I know where I'm talking from. I'm in Florida, but shit, you had J.D. Vance, the star of that movie, Ron Howard did. And, huh?
0: Two new polls. Republican Vivek Ramaswamy is trailing Democrat Amy Acton.
8: Yeah.
0: In two new polls. A blow to the GOP candidate in the conservative-leaning state only 5 weeks before the midterms.
8: Oh, shit. Is it a big spread? Or?
0: Yes.
8: You got to beat Vivek, man. His hair's still weird-looking, too.
0: He's up by 4 points.
8: That's it? 4 points?
0: Or she's up by 4 points, I should say.
8: That's the margin of error. Come on. Shit. Go out there and pick up that heavy kid and show him you can do it.
0: Oh, no, excuse me. 9 points in the Suffolk poll.
8: That's good.
0: 6 points in the Marist poll. Okay. But then there's a third poll, which tends to lean right.
8: Marist.
0: That has Vivek up with a 1 point lead.
8: Damn, how sad. That's got to be bullshit. He still does his hair that way.
0: Yeah.
8: Was he the one that was swinging the baseball bat?
0: Yeah.
8: Jeez, dude.
0: And then they find out that it was set at like 20 miles an hour.
8: Okay. This week we're going to have you.
0: They brought out somebody who pitched in the 1936 World Series.
8: Yeah. We're going to have you swing like a fucking asshole at a baseball in a batting cage this week. Next week you're going to pick up a kid. You're going to throw your back out. What are you doing next week? Who's your campaign manager?
0: For Vivek? I don't know.
8: I mean, maybe they're doing a good job. I mean, he's not getting blown away. He's got a horrible... You're telling me the guy that went to Ohio and said, hey, the Haitians are eating your fucking ducks is getting a substantial amount of support in a poll? That's fucking insane. Remember Vivek went to, I forget where in Ohio, but he told everybody, he's like, listen, these Haitian guys, they're eating the ducks that hang out at our parks and stuff, and we got to not let that happen. We got to save the fucking ducks. And then instead of hitting a tennis ball, he tries to hit a softball, can't do it. Now he picked up this kid. This kid's a hero. I love this kid, man. I'll vote for that kid. Good job, kid. He looked like he was dead weight, too, like he wasn't helping him at all.
0: He didn't look real happy when Vivek said, I'm going to pick you up, either.
8: That kid is like a lot of people try, and they always throw their back out, try, motherfucker. That's a big kid.
0: Yeah, and then where is this? Which one is this? One of the betting places.
8: Okay.
0: Has 58% Amy Acton, 41% Vivek.
8: Okay, is Matthew Broderick calling that one?
0: I don't know. God, what is setting these allergies off all of a sudden?
8: The earth, man. They spilled that plague. God knows where it is.
0: Thank you, Lord Jesus.
8: Jesus is going to be like, why is the plague back? What's up with that?
0: Oh, here he is playing a shirtless tennis video.
8: Oh my God.
0: He put out.
8: Let's see.
0: Yeah, he's good. He's got a good. He's a little.
8: I would have been hitting that tennis racket. That's insane. You should fire your campaign manager. Fire his fucking ass. I can tell he can hit a tennis racket.
0: Yeah, he's good.
8: Why would you swing a bat?
0: That's a good
8: like
0: forehand. I'd like to see his backhand.
8: No, it's good enough for a politician. You know, it's like somebody should be fired for that, really.
0: I mean, we don't need to see him with his shirt off.
8: No, that's cringe. But you know, these people are all
0: he's
8: cringe.
0: Running around absolutely every backhand. So that tells me, you know, which side to aim for.
8: Would you rather have him? I ask you this: would you rather have him on your softball team or your tennis team?
0: Actually, people like him, I used to fuck with their brains as much as I could and play to their strength. Like if somebody was running around it to try to hit these, it was always forehands, to try to hit these big forehands.
8: Oh, yeah.
0: Then I would hit to their forehand and just forehand.
8: Tire them
0: until
8: out.
0: They started making mistakes. And you get into their heads.
8: Right.
0: And, you know, once they start missing, and I would go to the net and make them pass me.
8: Is there a way?

0: with this little statement about how the only reason anybody is anti-Semitic, the reason that there are all of these anti-Jewish attitudes or controversy in America, he said it's because the Gentiles are simply jealous. He says to the RJC crowd that Jews are the most successful group in America. He says, and congratulations, good job, everybody. And then further, he says, that's the only reason why anybody has a problem with this group. All the anti-Semitism, all of the critique and criticism of Jews as a group, their role in politics. He said, all of that is overflowing from bitter, malicious resentment and envy.
1: And actually, Vivek did actually say, quote, you represent the most successful demographic group in America.
2: Oh, he's talking about Vivek.
1: Yeah.
2: Okay.
1: He's talking about Vivek.
2: Yeah, this is going to be a big Nick day. If Vivek is speaking and running for something, he's got a shit on him, right?
1: Oh, yeah. And he still has his sights set on J.D. Vance and his Indian wife and this other Republican, I forget his name already, who's a congressman who's marrying was it Dinesh D'Souza's daughter or something? We talked about that in the last show.
2: Do you think JD and Usha were talking? It's like, listen, JD, if you get into politics on the Republican side, they're going to come after me because I'm a brown person. I'm Indian. They won't even notice. Don't worry about it. Did he say that? See, that's crazy. Nobody's going to even bother you. Right. I mean, God. And here comes Nick Fuentes.
1: Nick Fuentes.
2: Yeah, he was the first one, though. He was he's an OG Usha, you know, detractor, right?
1: Oh, yeah. Nothing to see here.
2: Okay.
1: The former employee of Howard Nutlick has died.
2: Oh, the plague.
1: Months after tipping off Congress on the Commerce Secretary's Epstein ties.
2: Wow, nothing to see here.
1: And allegedly, he even, I thought I pulled this story.
2: Yeah, Jeffrey Epstein hung himself.
1: Oh, here we go.
2: Yeah.
1: Banker who exposed Howard Nutlick's ties to Epstein warned of, quote, retaliation and personal consequences in his last post before his suicide.
2: Virginia Dufresne had a book coming out when she killed herself. Was out. Well, does that seem weird, though? I mean, it, her circumstances aren't. Someone killed her, and someone killed this person. And Jeffrey Epstein, right?
1: Simon Andres reflected on the impact of his speaking out in his final post on X. Quote, the personal consequences of whistleblowing and the retaliation I say followed would have been devastating for my family, or have been devastating for my family and me. The British former banker said he planned to reveal more about his claims involving Commerce Secretary Howard Nutlick, Jeffrey Epstein, and the financial firms Cantor Fitzgerald and BGC. He was later reported to have died by suicide, 57 years old.
2: How did he do it? Does it say? Do I sound like a flat earther when I say this sounds like bullshit?
1: He had previously drawn attention to emails from the Epstein files involving Nutlick and business dealings connected to Adfin, an advertising tech company. If I'm not mistaken, that's one of the ones that was suspected of being involved in like a lot of fraudulent ad placements. Where they would create all these fake websites.
2: Right.
1: And then put the ads on these websites and then tell
2: the
1: person that bought the ads, hey, you know, we put it out on 50,000 different websites.
2: Right, and then they go do pedophilia, right?
1: Who?
2: Well, is it the people that ran the company that were...
1: Oh, I don't know about that.
2: I'm just saying. They were involved with Nutlick, right?
1: Yeah, he had business dealings with
2: them. Okay. This Nutlick, you're a bad person. You really are, like, all the way around. I have no problem believing that someone that would go to Epstein Island to do all this pedophilia shit would kill people. I have

0: No problem. Like they could make that leap, right?
1: Oh yeah. Lutnick, I said it right. Previously said he cut ties with Epstein in 2005.
0: Yeah.
1: But reports reviewed, showed Lutnick and Nutlick and Epstein were involved in the company as recently 2014. So they were involved in the same company, that Adfin. But their communications continued between each other until 2018. Even though Nutlick said, I will never be in the room with that disgusting person ever again.
0: Well, they did a Zoom call. Yeah, yeah. So a bunch of pedophiles are putting fake ads out there.
1: Nutlick visited Epstein's private island, Little St. James, the private Caribbean island Epstein owned with his family in 2012, and faced scrutiny from lawmakers as pictures resurfaced and his account of their relationship was questioned.
0: Yeah, right, right. He should face all the scrutiny. He's Nutlick. I mean, I think that guy would kill a whistleblower. Absolutely. These guys are vile, man. It's like...
1: Yeah, I don't see any more information on how...
0: His face is dumb looking.
1: How this guy died. How he allegedly killed himself.
0: Gave him a little plague.
1: But, you know, a lot of people are tweeting what you would expect.
0: He rubbed some plague on his balls and, yeah.
1: That we hope somebody's looking into his so-called suicide, is what this tweet says.
0: Well, I mean, you know, do we really think Epstein hung himself? I mean.
1: Who knows?
0: I don't know.
1: What else have we got going here? Thanks for listening. Thanks for buying shit through the Amazon link.
0: Yay!
1: Crabdiving.com/Amazon. Use that link every time we go to buy shit at Amazon. We get a little commissione.
0: I hate sounding like a conspiracy theorist, but shit, man. I mean, that
1: well,
0: is...
1: Well, you have to these days.
0: That's, you know, if the glove does not fit, don't acquit, right?
1: What's his name?
0: Remember that one?
1: Jonathan Swan, who writes... exclusively, you know, about the White House and Trump and wrote recently, co-wrote that book. Somebody was talking to him, might have been on Bulwark or something. He said that, that we know like probably less than 5% of the shady dealings that are going on right now.
0: In the White House?
1: Yeah.
0: Well, can somebody...
1: With all of them.
0: Right. Listen, okay, then we need somebody
1: that they're
0: to figure
1: so blatant
0: it out.
1: With some of them that they don't give a fuck.
0: Shit.
1: They're
0: man.
1: Just blatantly stealing.
0: I feel like we should storm the Capitol and storm the White House when this is all over and just everybody just get in there, read some shit, figure out what all the grift is, figure out what's going on with the reflecting pool. I mean, Trump, at least you were able. How many monuments was he able to repaint?
1: He's still working
0: God.
1: On it.
0: God. This Nutlick has it. No, Nutlick isn't involved in the monuments. That's the other fucking weird looking guy.
1: Besant?
0: No. The other weird looking guy. He looks dumb. He was in charge. He was the czar of Idaho or North Dakota or some shit. Now he's
1: oh,
0: the
1: is
0: interior.
1: That Mark Wayne?
0: Who?
1: Mark Wayne?
0: No. We're going through all the nasty white guys. And oh, God.
1: It's because there's nothing else.
0: I'm not moving forward until I figure out which. We know who this guy is. He's got the red face, big nose, bad hair. He's a very tall, luggish looking dude. Yeah, dumb.
1: Burgum?
0: Burgum, there you go. That guy. Horrible. Well,
1: 5 hospitals so far have been closed for quarantine in Siberia.
0: How many hospitals are there?
1: Thanks to a possible plague outbreak.
0: Thanks to that. I just think, I mean, I feel like if you're going to study, if there's so much risk in studying the plague, we study the plague to what? Prevent it from happening again?
1: 3-week quarantine minimum.
0: It's winter there, though. They're staying somewhere.
1: It's not yet.
0: Well, in Siberia. I mean,
1: it's October. It ain't pretty, probably. But
0: you can't trick or treat there this year. That's sad. It's like the houses are 500 miles apart. Listen, man, why do people... No one's answering my question. Why were these people researching the plague?
1: Well, probably to try to, not to weaponize it at all.
0: Oh, okay.
1: Probably to try to figure out how to cure it.
0: Well, see, the first one you said, that would make sense, right? Because that's going to happen. Because, right, that's the point. You want to get it out there. But if they want to cure it, just leave it the fuck alone. Why don't people just leave things alone sometimes?
1: Irkutsk, Russia in Siberia is currently 52 degrees.
0: Oh, that's not bad.
1: With
0: a chance of plague?
1: Possible rain.
0: Warm front of plague rolling in because nobody screwed the lids on the fucking jars. You gotta be fucking kidding me.
1: The hottest month in July experiences average high temperatures of 75.
0: Shit.
1: That's the highest.
0: Where do they keep the plague jars? Just in a cabinet somewhere? Have you ever seen somebody has a workshop and they have jars, but the lid is screwed to the bottom of the shelf and you take what's in the jar and screw it into the lid that's attached? You know what I mean?
1: Oh, yeah. My dad had tons of those.
0: Did your dad store the plague in them? I mean, is that what they're doing? Fucking somebody figure this out. This is an irritating story. It's like humans are so bored. What are you doing today? I don't know. I'm going to look at the plague, see if I can figure it out. So if we ever get it again, I can figure out how to get better.
1: In the same town, Irkutsk, the average low temperature in January is minus 24 degrees Celsius,
0: shit,
1: which is minus 11 Fahrenheit, with a high of 7.
0: Where did Fiddler on the Roof take place? Was it there in Russia?
1: No, I don't think so. I remember.
0: You know, just figure out this. I'm so irritated with you, Russia, over that whole Ukraine thing, and now this. Is there anybody over there that can get their shit together? Come on.
1: Well, what's Fox going to do? I mean, they're screaming still about Fauci and China.
0: Shit.
1: With the shoddy handling of pathogens that caused COVID to get out, which there's still no evidence of that.
0: This isn't Fauci's fault, though, right? Is he going to get blamed for it anyway?
1: They'll find a way, probably.
0: Is there any adult? Hi, I'm just wondering.
1: No.
0: I'm just doing a podcast, whatever. Dog staring at me. Is there any adult out there that knows anything? Oh, I thought I saw it. Yeah. That knows anything about this plague that can fix it?
1: Well, it's treatable if you get it there within 24 hours. 24,
0: I can't, how are you going to get to somebody in Siberia gets the plague? You better go just run outside and try to freeze it out of your body. Drink some bleach, I guess. That's the best advice I have.
1: I mean, this worker, she was only 27, 28.
0: Oh, that sucks. 27 years old living in Siberia. That sucks.
1: Wasn't she wearing? Obviously not. Like,
0: no.
1: You know, you're fucking with the plague. You're not wearing one of those hazmat suits.
0: No, she had one of those ponchos you can buy for 50 cents at a game when it rains. You know, the baseball game.
1: Oopsie, I broke the fucking test tube, and all of a sudden, a few weeks later, you're dead or less than that.
0: You know those Swiffer things that you squirt?
1: Yeah.
0: You just got to get a special Swiffer attachment to take up the plague. It's airborne now. We don't even need rats and fleas to spread it. Why? Why are we improving it? You said that detail in the story. I'm just now thinking about that.
1: They're not improving it. It improved itself.
0: No, I mean, I think that you should shut down Cornell and shut down that Plague Institute shit. Because it seems like, I'm not a scientist, you're making it worse. You know more about it. Sure. Okay.
1: Well, they'll be able to study it more.
0: You'll be dead. Yeah. Yay. I know about this thing that's killing me. Shit.
1: This is a story I saw that is just so typical of the time we're in.
0: Yeah.
1: And this is from the aforementioned governor of Alaska or Arkansas, excuse me.
0: Oh, okay.
1: Sarah Huckabee.
0: Oh, my God.
1: Now,
0: what's that state like? They just gave it to her. What a mess.
1: Sarah Huckabee Sanders.
0: Yeah. She's married. That means she's married, right?
1: So a bunch of white bros and the incel brigade are livid.
0: Yeah.
1: Because of an ad she put out.
0: Oh, shit.
1: A new TV ad.
0: Oh my God.
1: Where she's talking about, new work requirements for welfare recipients in the state.
0: Okay.
1: You know, make those lazy takers go out and work.
0: Yeah, yeah, yeah. Those Aryans, yes.
1: Right. And then when they make more than $15,000 a year, you take away all their benefits.
0: That's insane.
1: So they can't afford anything.
0: Yay!
1: They're mad because the star of the video, you remember Ronald Reagan had his welfare queens, right? And on Fox. Like during the 2000s, they had that guy on Venice Beach who they interviewed who famously said, you know, "Oh, I eat lobster all the time. I'm on welfare. Why would I go work?"
0: That's the fascist technique of anecdotal, right?
1: Yeah. And this one, though, all the white bros are pissed because the depiction that Sarah Sanders' promotion decided to use was a gamer named Brad.
0: No!
1: A white dude. shown making a video game, mashing a video game controller and scarfing potato chips. Sarah Sanders in the ad says, "Brad has turned relaxing into a full-time profession. But you actually work hard. You pay taxes to cover welfare for guys like Brad, who just chose not to work."
0: They don't like that.
1: It should be the truth,
0: person,
1: Ryan.
0: Right?
1: Yes, Ryan. It should be the truth. It should be all black people and brown people.
0: Hey, Sarah, I actually have a question. Why did you make this choice? Because your people that support you, I'm just going to go out on a limb here, are fucking white nationalists, right? That is your jam.
1: And that's who's pissed at her.
0: Why did you do that, you dumbass?
1: The MAGA brigade.
0: The MAGA brigade is your shit. That's your people. How could you betray them like this? White Brad playing video game. What video games are you playing? We don't know.
1: Can't see. They can't afford those rights. The dust up.
0: Podiums.
1: Conservative podcast host Matt Walsh said the number of single white men on welfare is minuscule, practically non-existent, which, by the way, is not true.
0: Yeah.
1: Why
0: are you guys so fucking sensitive? You're supposed to be the fuck your feelings people.
1: He also said, meanwhile, back in reality, women are significantly more likely to be on welfare than men. And black people are astronomically more likely to be on welfare than white people.
0: Shit. God, hey, did you get a COVID vaccine? Is your penis magnetic? Can you hang a spoon on your balls?
1: Matt Walsh has more.
0: Oh, okay.
1: Republicans don't have the balls to do this ad with Shaniqua as the villain.
0: Jeez.
1: Even though that would be an accurate portrayal of the problem at hand.
0: Hey, Matt, what's it like for you when you go home for Thanksgiving? Are your family a bunch of fucking Nazis, or are they normal? Do you think his family hates him, like Nick Fuentes' family, probably?
1: Meanwhile, nationally, his Medicaid numbers are a wee bit off because 36% of Medicaid recipients are white, 19% are black.
0: Okay, so let's go over this for Matt. 36 is a higher number than, what was the other one? 19. Okay. Shit. Hey, Matt, we're going to send you on a special trip to Russia. We want you to study this plague thing they have.
1: look at who made the HuffPo. Right-wing pastor Joel Webbin offered an even blunter take.
0: Hey.
1: "Why pick a white man?" he said. Oh, he's pissed about this ad. "You should make your message more believable by picking someone black." He's not even pulling the punch.
0: Who notices this? Who notices a shit-ass campaign ad for
1: they're so butthurt.
0: Fucking Sarah? Yeah. What are the numbers in that race for her? She must be winning. I mean, she must be killing it up there, right, in Arkansas.
1: Oh, they'll probably vote her in again, yeah.
0: Oh, those fucking wackos making meth in the Ozarks. I'll vote for you, Sarah. Just don't use Brad.
1: Jack
0: know?
1: Posobiec, Pizzagate guy, you'll remember, is way pissed. He asked Grok.
0: Shit.
1: about the demographics of welfare recipients in Arkansas. Yikes, he wrote in a follow-up post. Who produced this ad? Good policy. But why is it always white men?
0: Yeah, what's up with that? Why is it always white guys? We're dealing with all this depopulation shit. Shit, man. God, Jesus. You know, these white people can crawl up on the cross better than you can. Oh, God.
1: Somebody else said, these idiotic cowards don't even have the guts to criticize groups that will never vote for them anyway. They just never learn.
0: Yeah. I mean, I don't know why she did it.
1: Why don't you go and just make them black as hell, insult them. Who cares? They ain't going to vote for you anyway. It's basically what he's saying.
0: If I was her campaign manager, I mean, I assume her campaign manager is a fucking Nazi. You would say something like, hey, who did the casting for this Brad person? You're fired, dude. What the fuck is your problem? You know who votes for us. Are they trying to appeal to, like, because there's nothing casual about the actor that played Brad, right? It was someone thought about that decision.
1: Yeah, he's a white dude.
0: I'm just saying, like, somebody says
1: a little hefty, sitting on a sofa.
0: Right. Did anybody say, Sarah, are we really going to go with a white dude for this? Or maybe she didn't know and she saw the ad. She's like, why do we go with a white dude?
1: She did the voiceover for it and talked about Brad.
0: Oh, wow.
2: Yeah. Oh, you want some of this? Take that. Come on.
3: Hey, Brad. Brad has turned relaxing into a full-time profession. But you... Oh,
1: he just used a pair of tongs that are like 3 feet long to pick up a potato chip out of a bowl.
3: You actually work hard. You pay taxes to cover welfare for guys like Brad who just choose not to...
1: He's now throwing Cheetos up in the air and trying to hit his mouth.
3: Work. That's why I launched a welfare to work requirement.
2: Almost there.
3: Now, more Arkansans are working than ever before. Even Brad.
1: Oh my God, I don't know what screen that was, but it looked like something from like PlayStation 2 days.
0: Did they use her best read on these?
1: Is the best one, yeah. God, this is the most personality they could get out of her.
0: Shit.
1: And like Scaramucci would say, good makeup, good lighting.
3: Even Brad.
1: Oh, then they show Brad with a suit and tie on.
0: Oh, okay. Oh, he had a redemption arc.
1: Yeah.
0: Oh, that's why he's white, right?
1: And then it says, you win.
0: Hey, all you fucking white supremacists, Jack Posobiec, etc. You didn't watch the end. You don't watch the end of it. The white people gets redeemed at the end of the commercial.
1: Some right winger with 80,000 followers on this is her actual tweet responded. This is Kittler.
0: Yeah. Kittler.
1: Kittler 512 says Republicans. Republicans hate white people.
0: Wait a second.
1: This next one has 250,000 followers. God. Is a columnist for The Blaze.
0: Please.
1: Says, young white men as welfare queens, you're a coward and a joke.
0: God damn.
1: They're so butthurt.
0: But listen, am I to understand correctly? At the end, Brad puts on a suit and gets a job.
1: He does, but he's on welfare in the first place, which is what pisses them off.
0: Redemption, dickheads. It's... You misunderstood
1: but
0: the whole
1: lie.
0: Ad.
1: They should show one of the blacks God. Redeeming themselves. You just even can't though win. They never will.
0: You just can't win with these motherfuckers because they're so fucking dumb. And Sarah, that was a horrible voiceover. You should have got Morgan Freeman or something. It sucked. Really bad. That's bad, right? Look.
1: Hi, this is Sarah Sanders.
0: I'm Sarah Sanders Huckabee.
1: This is...
0: What happened to that podium?
1: She wasn't standing in front of it in this ad.
0: You know, you don't really need a nice podium because it's like theater, right? You're on a stage, and so it doesn't have to read from that close. It could be a shitty podium, just painted, you know. It could be styrofoam. Nobody would know the fucking difference. It's Brad. Stupid ad anyway. That ad sucked. That ad was shitty despite however you feel about Brad's race. It wasn't a good ad anyway, right?
1: Brad.
0: Fuck Brad.
1: Fuck Brad.
0: Shit. Hey, Brad, why don't you mix it up, do something different this time? Let's try to throw some Cheetos up, checking around. And, you know, maybe just let loose all...
1: And you know it was non-union.
0: Oh, yeah. You know, what Brad was the director like?
1: Brad got a buyout.
0: Director's like, I got a big job. I'm shooting a campaign after Sarah Huckabee. It's my big shot.
1: I mean, if not, I hope he got union.
0: Shit. pull out all the stops, Brad. Come on, this time let's do a different one. Just, we already got one for safety. Just do one. Just do whatever. You make it your own.
1: With the video she tweeted, you pay taxes to cover welfare for people who just chose not to work. That's why I launched a welfare to work with requirement. If you're young, healthy, and get government assistance, you should work, go to school, or volunteer.
0: Yeah. That's original, Sarah. What an original idea you launched. A Republican screaming about a welfare to work requirement. I've never heard that before. Have you?
1: What a shock.
0: Jesus.
1: What about all the corporate welfare? What about the billions in subsidies to the oil industry that is still reaping record profits?
0: Well, let's shoot that ad, except it would take place on Epstein Island. Brad would be on Epstein Island catching Cheetos in his mouth. That's how that would work.
1: Oh, boy. Todd's really butthurt. Who is this Todd? Todd Davis. I don't know who this is.
0: Todd.
1: He's a writer, it says.
0: Okay.
1: That white man you're trying to vilify with Cheetos has been discriminated against in the job market his entire life. Now you want him to empty trash cans so that work will set him free. Republicans are useless as a political party.
0: No! No!
1: Oh, my God.
0: Brad is...
1: What a fucking asshole, Todd Davis.
0: Okay, Todd, think about it like this, right? You're saying... That acting job should have gone to a person of color, right? It should have gone to a person of color. And Brad, did Brad get paid for this? Of course, right?
1: Sure.
0: So you're saying Brad should have been edged out for that job by a person of color. That's what you're saying. But you're also saying that should never happen, right? This happened, that white people have suffered that their whole life. Well, this time, Sarah Huckabee Sanders gave Brad a job, a white guy a job, and a black person usually would have that job if it was a Republican doing an ad like that, right?
1: Yeah.
0: Do you see what I mean? He gave a job, Sarah Huckabee gave a job to a white person that normally... A Republican ad would have been a black person, like they're a stereotypical welfare queen, right?
1: Saltier Sauce AL Alabama says, "Yeah, it's totally white man abusing this system. Totally not blacks or foreigners. Nope, white man, sure."
0: Well, do you want that white guy to not have a job then? You want to fire him? What's his name? Salty what?
1: Salty. Saltier Sauce AL for Alabama.
0: Fuck you, dude. Roll Tide. Go fuck yourself. Colors, yeah. Dickhead. Shit. Go swim with the alligators at your nasty beaches. I love this.
1: Oh, slur alert. Henrik Palmgren has 135,000 followers.
0: Wow. Good job, Henrik.
1: It's always safe to, it's always safe to attack white men because these retarded GOP politicians are slaves to shitlib morality.
0: Explain that to me, because it's a lot.
1: It's always safe to attack white men because these are GOP Republicans.
0: They're not.
1: Are slaves to shitlib morality. So.
0: Oh, I see.
1: He thinks the Republicans aren't racist enough.
0: Well, I think you're right. I think that's what's happening here, right?
1: They have no backbone, no convictions, nothing to conserve. Useless cowards. At this point, they deserve AOC, Omar, and Mamdani.
0: Who should they have hired for that commercial then? Who would you have had do that commercial? I'm just asking. You wanted a black person to take that white person's job, though.
1: Right.
0: Or wait. Can we do it with Brad? Just put him in blackface. Oh, that's perfect.
1: And it wouldn't have been a gamer either.
0: Right, because that's what these guys all are. Yeah. Why didn't they get a gamer that looks like Hassan or something? I'm kind of surprised they didn't do that, right? Why wouldn't they do that? See if Hassan will do it in his underwear.
1: This person says, Arkansas is ranked 43rd in the nation for percentage of citizens receiving welfare benefits. This is not a problem for you. So why are you out here shitting on young white dudes who like to play video games? Who the fuck is advising you freaks? 250,000 followers. That's the village crazy lady. Southern woman, love my family and my country.
0: Yeah. Some of those followers, Southern women, are probably sick with the plague, so you might see a drop off. Right? A bunch of Russian bots.
1: So Sarah Sanders,
0: That's
1: pissing off the
0: How
1: Trump.
0: How did you do that?
1: This is a MAGA herd.
0: These people are mad because a white person has a job in a commercial.
1: Yes.
0: Guys, do you see that at all?
1: Well, it's the party's playing.
0: I know, it's still a job.
1: They don't like that.
0: Yeah. He didn't do a good job with it. And Sarah Huckabee sounds horrible in that voice, so really bad. She hired somebody else.
1: How dare you?
0: Oh, I'm sorry, Sarah. I'm just being honest with you, you know. Now, what would one of your acting teachers have said to Sarah after that read, right? Get off the stage, bitch. Something like that. Fuck off. That's what mine would have said.
1: Just fuck right off.
0: Yeah, get off! What are you doing?
1: We've got also in the news.
0: What a Monday news day. So far, it's been this fucking Sarah Huckabee Sanders fuckstorm in this commercial because of Brad. Plague outbreak. Shit. It's a rough day.
1: This is no shock, but this is our beloved state here, Florida.
0: Okay.
1: The Palm Beach County Republican Party
0: Nine!
1: Has endorsed Mike Caruso.
0: Okay.
1: Who was suspended from his post.
0: Oh, okay.
1: As Palm Beach County Clerk of Courts.
0: Shit.
1: After he was arrested.
0: Pedophilia stuff, creepy shit, right?
1: Ding, ding, ding, ding, ding, ding, ding, ding, ding.
0: God, I felt, it's like, that's too on the nose. I'm glad I went with my first, my gut choice.
1: After he was arrested for molesting a young family member.
0: I know my state!
1: In August.
0: I know my state. His own family?
1: Despite allegations against him.
0: Yeah?
1: Caruso's spokesperson, Judah Engelmeyer,
0: Jesus,
1: told the Miami Herald, he's still running for clerk and comptroller post.
0: Even though he molested his family member. Oh, my God.
1: The newspaper, however, noted that his campaign website is down and his campaign finance reports showed that he refunded two recent contributors and a campaign data vendor.
0: Wow. Okay.
1: Even though he's totally still running.
0: Oh, man.
1: He said, I maintain my innocence and remain a candidate for the clerk of the circuit court and comptroller. My name is on the November ballot. I intend to win this election. If the voters elect me, my intention is to take office and continue serving Palm Beach County.
0: Just keep your hands to yourself, fuckhead. Hey, a voter collection data organization, whatever evil shit that is, you're so bad. These fuckers, these evil motherfuckers didn't want to be associated with you. Is that what I'm understanding? What is that organization? A data collecting organization. It's like, oh, we can't be associated with him. I mean, they probably campaigned for Rick Scott. Or got data for him. I mean, shit.
1: Caruso was arrested exactly 1 year after being appointed to the role by Governor Ron DeRacis.
0: Okay.
1: He's been charged with kidnapping, lewd or lascivious molestation,
0: shit.
1: Lewd or lascivious exhibition,
0: Jesus.
1: Luring or enticing a child, and child abuse causing mental injury.
0: There's nobody else we could that you guys over there, the Republican Party, could have nominated for this.
1: The Miami Herald reported that the victim was under age 5.
0: Okay.
1: Not that older makes it any better.
0: Damn, Republicans. You guys, once I know we're not allowed to be surprised by you people anymore, but this is crazy. What the fuck?
1: In the incident, the outlet reported, in the incidents that led to his arrest, Caruso allegedly exposed himself to the child while they were playing soccer.
0: What?
1: He managed to get alone with the child and touched the boy's penis. Caruso played Tickle Monster and frequently touched the boy's buttocks and genitals later that day.
0: Okay, can we slow down for a second? What's he running for again?
1: The county clerk of the circuit court and comptroller.
0: Listen, nobody knows what. Find another person to run for that. I'm just telling you. I mean, I don't care. You fucking Republicans. Come on. Nobody gives a fuck about that. Now, everybody's going to know about this clerk,
1: well,
0: right?
1: It's a prerequisite for the new Republican Party.
0: That's too on the nose.
1: He's going to be J.D. Vance's running partner.
0: Yeah, really. I mean, listen, our president, why not? Why not? That's just really fucking... What? When did he do all this? Well,
1: 2 months ago, August.
0: Wait. He did these acts you described 2 months ago.
1: Yes.
0: While he was campaigning.
1: Sure.
0: You know, I don't know. So like, let's say you went to a campaign event. I can't imagine anybody would go to see somebody running for comptroller, clerk. Do they give speeches and have rallies and shit? I mean,
1: small ones. I can't imagine people taking time out of their day to go see who's running for comptroller.
0: Well, they're going
1: to
0: come now. I mean, you know, if this guy has an event now, people are going to show up and beat the shit out of him. I mean, this is crazy. Shit, guys. Hey, Republicans, listen to me. I don't know. You're Nazis, right? I don't know what to tell you. I just say, look at yourselves. Fucking light yourselves on fire, motherfuckers. I mean, this is insane. Oh, we didn't even play Guess the Party. Why didn't we play Guess the Party on that one?
1: Oh, I apologize. I know. It's
0: but not that was not Florida. It was
1: game.
0: Florida, right?
1: Florida.
0: I'll trade for that story over. That's nothing. That story in Arkansas is bullshit. Oh, white guy's playing a part in a commercial. We're mad. They made a white guy look bad. This guy is molested 2 months ago, molested a 5-year-old, touching penises and shit. And he's running for office? Who votes for him? How is he doing in the polls? How is he doing in the polls? Do they have any polling data? I mean, this guy.
1: Well, not since the charges. I've probably not.
0: I'm tired. I think he'll,
1: no pun intended, pull out.
0: Yeah. I'm speechless. I don't really know what to say about this. This really got me. Wow. God, the GOP surprised me. I can't fucking believe that.
1: Seriously?
0: Yeah, I mean, this is crazy. I mean,
1: how are you remotely shocked?
0: 2 months ago, this guy is molesting a 5-year-old, and now he's running for comptroller. It's like, that's so fucking
1: Well, still rolling. Still running. Yeah.
0: Listen, Ken Paxton, you ain't shit. You ain't shit. You ain't nothing.
1: But the Florida Palm Beach County Republican Party did take down their tweet endorsing him.
0: Oh, how big of you! Way to look at protect those kids. Shit, man. God, these fucking kids at Cornell raping everybody. This fucking comptroller in Florida. Holy shit, get Reacher, get Batman, all these people. Call Dexter, for fuck's sake. Holy shit, get off your ass, Dexter. Get your shit together. Come to Florida. You gotta be kidding me.
1: Yeah.
0: Yeah, in his arrest records, it said he was touching a five-year-old kid's penis, and he's still running? He's still running for office, says his campaign manager. Dude, if you're the campaign manager, I don't have anything I can say on podcast radio right now about what you should do to yourself. I really don't. I mean, how do you live with yourself, man? Who are you campaigning for? This molester that makes Michael Jackson look like junior varsity league shit. God. I mean, really, that's fucked up. Got a soccer game. Fuck you, dude. God. You're worried about drag queens? Go fuck yourselves. Was this a drag queen, Pat, that did this? Was this a fucking drag queen? I just want to check. Drag queen? No. Not a drag queen. Republican comptroller. Nobody even knows what he does. Well, he molests kids. I don't know what a comptroller does.
1: He controls things.
0: Do you know what a comptroller does?
1: Huh?
0: What does a comptroller do? I don't even know.
1: It's some
0: bullshit.
1: Some financial shit.
0: That's the only person...

0: Because they're raping everybody out here.
1: God, I mean, listen, man. Was he the coach of the soccer team? He's just like, hey, coaches of soccer teams in Florida, hey, let's wake up and start.
0: Oh, ooh, no, it was a relative, it said. I think it said
1: a relative, I forgot.
0: Some family member.
1: God, it said so Florida, right? I mean, goddamn shit, guys. Jesus, listen to me. You fucked up with these humans. You really had no. Actually, this is in the Bible, right? Is pedophilia endorsed in the Bible or something? Probably is. Some Old Testament shit.
0: Well, this is just 3 hours ago. It says Palm Beach GOP is still backing Mike Caruso despite child sex abuse charges.
1: What if it was your kid he did that to? You wouldn't care, I guess. That's crazy. The job of comptroller is so complicated and, I don't know, involved. The only guy in Palm Beach who can handle it for the Republicans is this guy that rapes kids. That's the guy we had. Nobody else can do it. Yeah, allegedly. Nobody else can do it. That's it.
0: Oh, this is not the first time he's faced such an allegation.
1: Damn!
0: Caruso's first wife alleged in 2013 divorce filings that Caruso had sexually assaulted a child, though the allegation was investigated and the case was closed as unfounded. But the wife alleged that in 2013.
1: Hmm. You know what Republicans said that last time around? It's like we're suffering from a candidate quality.
0: Mitch McConnell.
1: Yeah. Oh, Mitch. Hey, listen, nobody molests Mitch. You can't defend himself. Oh, yeah.
0: He'd have to write it on his thumb now.
1: Is he dead?
0: To have any statement like that.
1: Did anybody vet these motherfuckers? I mean,
0: they should write H on one thumb and I on the other.
1: What is that? H for?
0: H-I.
1: Oh, H-I. Hi.
0: So that he can say hello to people.
1: Did he say that before he lost his mobility? I mean, did he even say, can you picture him saying, hi, how are you? Good to see you. I can't imagine that. You know, shit, man. I tell you what, you should be careful in the soccer field. There's future Republican comptrollers out there. He did it before. And divorce filings, that's public record, right? Anybody could have found that.
0: Yeah.
1: Okay. Anybody vet these comptrollers? You might want to look into that. I know you're worried about the drag queens.
0: Well, Ivana Trump said he raped her in their divorce papers.
1: Yeah, that's true. Well, I don't know. Well, I mean, how many times has he mentioned the Epstein files? Like 18 million times?
0: Who?
1: Trump.
0: Well, he doesn't like to talk about them. Only to tell people to stop talking about them.
1: Is Trump going to come out in support of this guy with the allegations?
0: Oh, is he mentioned in, did you say, or does he mention them?
1: No, Trump is mentioned in the Epstein files like a zillion times,
0: 30,000 plus times, yeah.
1: Yeah, I guess so. You know, this guy's mentioned in a divorce filing. Why would anybody notice? Why would they care to vet people? Shit, man. This guy's campaign manager. How do you canvass for this guy? That's something else. I mean, imagine, I always thought, God, it must have been crazy to canvass for Matt Gaetz. What about this guy? Oof. Can we get you there? Are you going to vote for this guy that diddled his family member? Can I count on your vote for him? Sure.
0: It looks like somebody's putting some efforts into the scaring everybody about this Russian plague. Russian plague scare sends social media into a frenzy. It's another Wuhan, they're saying.
1: Yeah, great. Fucking great.
0: This is not a joke. The Russian biological war research should have us all concerned and stopping all flight from Russia and Russians from entry. The longer this goes on, the more countries we will have to stop flight from.
1: Okay. Well, Donald Trump doesn't give a shit about that. He's revamping the monuments and the reflecting pool's still fucked. Maybe the plague came from the reflecting pool debacle. Hey, you know what? Now we're paying attention to Russia.
0: This says the Russians were working on a plague that is resistant to antibiotics.
1: Oh, it is bio-warfare. That's exactly what this is.
0: Russia's plague outbreak is getting worse now with 5 hospitals in Irkutsk. Quarantined, universities canceling classes, and accusations from healthcare workers that the government is attempting a media cover-up. Nearly 200 plus contacts of a 28-year-old anti-plague laboratory worker are under quarantine.
1: Let's get this shit together. See, we should have been paying attention to Russia earlier anyway. Had we this time last year given money to Ukraine, cruise missiles, Patriot missiles to fight them, this might not be happening. Honestly, Russia might have already fallen, but we didn't. We gave them a bunch of bullshit instead. And now this is going to fuck up my comedy business. You know how hard it is to get people out to go do shit anyway? Now the plague's out there? Fuck. That sucks. Because you know Florida's going to get that shit. We got a comptroller who's diddling his family members. Shit. God damn. I fucking Ron DeSantis endorsed him.
0: This one says, this is probably a Russian, somebody the Russians are paying. That there's still no confirmed secondary case, nor has the widely circulated account that Shapilova accidentally broke a tube containing the virus or the bacteria has been officially confirmed.
1: That I feel better about it. Good. I feel so much better about that. Why are you breaking a tube anyway? Are these fucking things just in glass beakers you're just leaving on the, like somebody will leave a Diet Coke next to their laptop?
0: Well, that's why I find it odd that she wouldn't have been wearing protective gear. I don't think you're just whipping test tubes of the plague around.
1: But if you die in some bio experiment in some lab in Russia, who do you sue? The government? You know, nobody gives a fuck if people die over there. You just put them in a landfill. Probably it's Putin. He didn't fuck. He's crazy. They don't fucking care about protecting people. He's like, let's just give Siberia the fucking plague and see what happens. You know, right. Novichucking people right and left. Jeez, man. This Florida's nasty state, dude. I mean, Jesus Christ. And here comes Marco Rubio. Oh, look out for the plague over there. Are we still going to attack Cuba?
0: Marco. Little Marco.
1: Little Marco.
0: Gonna run for president.
1: My favorite thing anybody ever did for him, who took the picture of him next to the light switch? That was good.
0: That was brutal. Yeah, yeah, yeah.
1: What was that? Who did that?
0: I don't remember.
1: Famous photographer. Thank you for your service. So, because anybody over there get that plague in order? Any Russian oligarchs know how to clean up a plague? No? You don't know?
0: Oh, we have a tropical storm to keep an eye on, apparently. No, I know. Or possible depression or storm.
1: Oh, fuck that.
0: Oh, now they're saying before it was a depression or no. A storm. Now it's up to a Cat 1 or 2.
1: No. Don't say that on the air. I don't want anybody saying that. I don't believe that. I'm looking at the weather app right now. Motherfucker. No, it just says rain Thursday, Friday.
0: It would be the ninth named storm. The Washington Post reports the U.S. National Hurricane Center estimates development odds at 70%.
1: Shit.
0: The American Global Forecast System model shows a tropical depression could form by Wednesday and then head toward the Gulf Coast. Meteorologists say it's too early to determine where it'll go.
1: You don't know where it is.
0: There's a chance the system never comes together, or conversely, it could strengthen toward a Cat 1 or 2.
1: Wow, what a prediction. It won't be a storm, or it will be a storm. I could have told you that shit.
0: Either way, heavy rain would still raise flooding risks along the coast. The Weather Channel reports chances of rain and wind could increase Friday from the upper Texas coast to the Florida panhandle. That's us. If you're near the Gulf Coast from Texas to Florida, monitor the latest forecast for this system. Have your hurricane plans ready to go. Isn't it like if it's a one or two, you're like, you stick it out, right? Isn't it?
1: You know,
0: that two was pretty scary. That's Sally, but that was was just under a three.
1: Yeah,
0: and it was really, really slow moving, which is why it was so such a pain in the dick. It was, you know, right.
1: I'm gonna have a hurricane comedy show because I live in the perfect hurricane. That theater is
0: like a hurricane brick box, right?
1: Yeah, I mean, we really would go there.
0: Doesn't it flood though? There,
1: no, not that the bar part will flood, but not mine. And shit, there's going to be shows there. You can come in my shelter. It's a $10 cover.
0: Come sit out.
1: The
0: hurricane with Ryan.
1: Maybe I'll raise the prices. Shit. God, but I'm not letting that guy, that comptroller in. Shit.
0: Meanwhile, storm activity in the Pacific has gone crazy this year, above average due to El Nino.
1: Yeah. Okay. How do we know what it's due to? We got rid of all the weather shit. We don't know.
0: Meanwhile, the Atlantic is in its longest season without a hurricane since 1914.
1: Don't say that. I'm not superstitious with shit, man. Come on. Shit. We need Jesus. Listen to me. There's no way in fucking hell they're going to handle that plague without some intervention and do something about that hurricane. How's Russia going to get that together? How are they going to... They're not going to give a fuck.
0: They'll just stop flying into Siberia. Let everybody die.
1: Yeah. Putin will be fine with that. Shit, man.
0: So, and who knows what's going on? I mean, these are stories that are leaking. You know, we don't know what the fuck is going on. This could all be bullshit. It could all be,
1: you know,
0: it could be a lot worse. It could be,
1: yeah,
0: nothing.
1: The guy running it. I'm sorry. I am very concerned about that story. I really is very irritating. But you know, who is running against that comptroller? What Democrat? I mean, you know, this is your chance. You really can seize on this opportunity to hopefully.
0: Yeah, if you can't beat
1: this motherfucker.
0: You can't beat the diddler, the damn fresh diddler. Yeah,
1: of his own family. The guy is he's like a bad fucking. It's like an American classic theater play, a really dark one. You know, it's some fucked up shit. Tennessee Williams wouldn't have written that.
0: Yeah. Mammoth.
1: Yeah, Mammoth. So I love it. Perfect. You know. What about...
0: Fuck you. Fuck me. Fuck you. Fuck me. Fuck you.
1: Oh, who's the guy that wrote Odd Couple? Shit. Neil Simon.
0: Neil Simon?
1: Really would have fucked this one up, right? Weird Neil Simon play. Oh, shit. I'm sorry. One more. That story is like an infomercial. But wait, there's more. He was related to them.
0: But wait,
1: it was 2 months ago at a soccer game. He was 5. He touched his penis. I mean, it just doesn't stop. Even for a fucking Republican.
0: Well, man, that's who we're up against.
1: Matt Gaetz just paid people over Venmo. It seems kind of trite now compared to this. God damn. What's in the water here with these conservatives in this state? In this state, you're all diddlers.
0: Oh, they're mask mandating in Irkutsk.
1: Oh, fuck me. No! I don't want to do this again.
0: Allegedly.
1: God. Okay. Well, what's next in the fucking news?
0: This says the incident happened on September 25th while she was handling samples, and now it seems the illness is spreading as it's gone from affecting one hospital to 5.
1: Why were you...
0: A mask mandate similar to that introduced in the UK. This is from the Daily Star, so, you know.
1: What? I don't even know what that is.
0: Trash. Has now been introduced at the huge aluminium plant in Irkutsk, to pronounce it the way our friends across the pond do.
1: The aluminum plant?
0: Yeah.
1: Why did you introduce it there? Is it spread to there? This is the most nonplussed fucking...
0: Some U.S. politicians are calling for commercial air travel to and from Russia to be stopped until the situation's clarified.
1: Yeah, we don't want these Republican diddling politicians to get the plague. That
0: would be horrible. The first symptoms of pneumonic plague typically start 4 to 7 days after exposure.
1: Ugh.
0: And at present, it's believed there are around 200 plus people under observation.
1: In Russia?
0: In Russia.
1: Oh, yeah. They got that going on. They handled that. What was that thing that happened? Chernobyl, right? They handled that one. We'll be fine. Just fine.
0: No one is allowed to leave or visit any relatives at any of these hospitals that they've shut down.
1: Shit, that comptroller, that's what he should do too. Don't visit any relatives.
0: The Moscow Times said that Alexei Sidanov, head of the neighboring Republic of Buryatia, Jesus, confirmed that the woman had died from an unspecified form of plague.
1: Sounds like she got the plague from the vial she spilled.
0: It's also claimed ambulances transporting the contacts for testing have been escorted by officers of the FSB.
1: Oh, this is
0: Russia's Federal Security Service. So they're rounding these people the fuck up.
1: They want the vials of this plague to shoot at Ukrainians. That's exactly what this is. Test it out on this comptroller from Florida. See how it works. I don't know. Shit, man. Poor Chad's eating his Cheetos with no job. Wow, the news is really good today.
0: So nothing to see here. Like Trump said about COVID. 11 cases, it'll be gone. It'll be down to zero by the weekend. Remember that?
1: Oh, yeah. Oh, absolutely.
0: We're going to have it to zero. Don't worry.
1: Put some bleach in your asshole. Jesus, listen to me.
0: Bev.
1: If we, yeah.
0: Or Barb.
1: Jesus, if the Democrats take the House and take the Senate, you know, in the midterms, I'm going to have your ass impeached for sure. Most def. You fucking suck. How could you let this happen? This whole thing, tropical depression, and one day it could be a hurricane, the comptroller, the plague. What the fuck are you doing up there?
0: Not good news as we're in the last couple of minutes here. We've been talking a little bit about Tom Cruise's movie that he,
1: what?
0: Digger that he was doing, that he...
1: Oh, he plays an old guy or some shit.
0: Yeah. No. And it was just like obvious, blatant, this is going to be my Oscar.
1: Where are you taking John Voight's job?
0: And that the initial reports and the initial... reviews,
1: yes,
0: not good, not great. some thumbs up, some thumbs down. The director is a really, you know, has a very stylistic style.
1: Mm-hmm.
0: Iñárritu is his name, Alejandro Iñárritu. I think he won an Oscar. Previously,
1: yeah.
0: Let me see, with
1: Goose and Maverick,
0: the Birdman.
1: Oh,
0: and he also did, or from Birdman, he also did the Revenant. The critics, you know, have been milquetoast about it. Well, then we talked about it, I don't know, Friday or sometime last week about how Tom Cruise then shot a commercial in character.
1: So
0: saying
1: sad.
0: Fuck these guys to the critics.
1: Cringe, right?
0: Playing his character. Yeah. Well, I don't want to give away spoilers. I read about this, the story and everything. So I don't, it's kind of, he's kind of trolling. He's trolling.
1: Yeah.
0: And not just throwing the makeup on and doing it. There's kind of a meta play within a play-ish aspect.
1: Oh God,
0: Tom
1: Cruise, so
0: but it's one of these, like Birdman was very stylistic and weird, and
1: is it getting trashed?
0: It's got 51% on Rotten Tomatoes only.
1: So is that bad?
0: Yes.
1: Okay.
0: And,
1: okay. Okay.
0: And the they spent a lot of money on it. And they're thinking it's going to lose $150 million.
1: This is a rough news day. Could you list the most impactful stories of the day? Like Tom Cruise's movie had a bad, you know, got really bad reviews. We have the plague, and we have, did that one person kill themselves? We did that.
0: Yes.
1: Okay.
0: Yes.
1: What else was there today that was rough?
0: We had to listen to Sarah Huckabee.
1: Joel Webbin. That's right. Oh yeah, the Chad thing. Brad, excuse me, the guy.
0: Yeah, Digger, the headline, Digger, apocalyptic box office bomb takes hammer to Tom Cruise's rebirth.
1: Your rebirth?
0: Alejandro Iñárritu's critically panned satire took just $20 million globally in its opening weekend against a reported $150 million production budget with $100 million marketing spend.
1: Who do you think's more sad? Tom Cruise and his agents, or the people that got the plague in Moscow, or these diddlers down in Florida? Tom Cruise, fucking, why are you in all, he's very irritating. It's like he's in old age makeup, so he's taking an old actor's, you know, job, right? And then if he's in a Mission Impossible movie, no stuntmen get to work, right? Because he's got to do the fucking stunts. Is he irritating?
0: Instead, number one in North America went to Amazon MGM's Verity, which debuted at $32.6 million, extending the streak for Colleen Hoover adaptations at the box office. The Michael Showalter-directed film stars Dakota Johnson as a writer hired to ghostwrite a book series by an incapacitated author played by Anne Hathaway. That's the number one movie.
1: Damn! Anne Hathaway is kicking your ass, Tom Cruise.
0: And Tom Cruise lost.
1: Bam! Go fuck yourself, Tom. I don't know. Right?
0: Oh, yeah.
1: It's sad. It's a sad day in the news, man. Tom Cruise had a movie flop, this fucking plague. had fucking comptrollers molesting all these people. The whistleblower killed himself. Apparently, maybe not.
0: Maybe he'll be one of these that gets a lifetime Oscar because he never gets an Oscar. You know what I mean?
1: I would love to have his money and not get an Oscar. I would say, do I want an Oscar? Yeah, to shove up your fucking ass. Look at all this money.
0: I'll just make another Mission Impossible and make $400 million.
1: Yeah, I'll buy an Oscar. Fuck that. That's crazy.
0: He's as tall as an Oscar. Thanks for joining us, everybody. Thanks for buying shit through the Amazon link, crabdiving.com/Amazon. Use that link every time you go to buy shit at Amazon, we get a wee commission.
1: Nice!
0: It cost you fuck. 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

0: What do you have to lose by trying something new like Trump? What the hell do you have to lose? You have to lose. You have to lose.
1: Mr. Trump is so stupid. My God, my God.
0: We won with poorly educated. I love the poorly educated.
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0: But you know what? You don't impeach people when they're doing a good job.
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0: She from Pensacola, Florida, the Redneck Riviera, USA. 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It streams for you the last couple of shows. Or, hey, you're listening live. Hey, what's up? We're a couple hours in the past. Ryan has an early show on Friday.
1: That's right.
0: At the Pensacola Comedy Club.
1: Please come out. We have two shows, an 8 o'clock and a 9:45.
0: PensacolaComedy.com.
1: That's right. And I'm going to go pass out flyers before the show, I guess, in this tempest or whatever the fuck this weather is.
0: It's a very strange storm going on, yeah.
1: Well, it's all strange because it's not what's on our apps.
0: Well, you know.
1: Why is that?
0: Because we can't. We're done with science. We've, as a country, we've decided that listening to Trump is more important.
1: Thanks, Obama.
0: And listening to lying conservatives about climate change is more important. And
1: some of them are pedophiles.
0: Listening to people who believe that the Earth is 3,500 years old is more important.
1: And some of those people are even pedophiles. Man. Jeez, what a weird timeline we lived in. I mean, God. How did we pick this? We voted for this. A lot of people did, though. Shit, that's fucked up.
0: Oh, yeah. Oh, yeah.
1: Jesus
0: You know,
1: Christ.
0: Irreparable damage to our reputation. Even if things go back to being nice, even in the outside chance that we get everything we want, we win, we prosecute, and we convict, and we imprison those that deserve it, then... It's still our reputation on the planet. Not that it was great to begin with, to be honest, but our reputation in many places.
1: Yeah.
0: Our reputation is shot. Why would anybody believe us? Why would anybody sign a deal with us?
1: I don't know. I mean, to me, I'm lowering my expectations. I just want Taiwan to still exist. You know, by the time we're done.
0: No, that's going to happen before Trump's done. Xi knows that the next president won't let it happen.
1: Shit, man.
0: And he knows that Trump will.
1: This is absolutely crazy. It is harm. It's say goodbye to whatever we were doing in the Middle East, fucking it up over and over again. I mean, we're done there, right? Because we've sort of shown
0: we won. We've completely fucked everything up.
1: We can't defend our bases against drone attacks from Iran. That's basically what we've shown the world.
0: It's Faithless Friday, everybody. Thanks for buying shit through the Amazon link, crabdiving.com/Amazon. Use that link every time you go to buy shit at Amazon. We get a little commission. Doesn't cost you fuck all.
1: Can we impeach Jesus?
0: We're on social media. We obviously won't be answering during the show because, we're recording early, a couple hours.
1: Can we impeach Jesus? Can we impeach him? Is that in the Bible?
0: Who
1: or
0: are you going to serve?
1: I don't know. Paul.
0: Well, how about
1: Apostle
0: one of these
1: Paul,
0: Christians? Let's grab Mike Johnson. He's got a direct line, doesn't he?
1: Yeah, fire up that weird app. Well, wait, that app is for, it's not for talking to God. It's for monitoring his kids' pornography. That's our speaker.
0: What does it do?
1: That's our speaker of the house, dude. That's so fucked.
0: Is there an app that like scours your apps on your phone and monitors which websites you go to and then flags it if it's got, you know, pictures of cocks on it.
1: Yes.
0: And
1: cock flag.
0: Not that I'm suggesting that Mike Johnson's looking at pictures
1: Johnson's.
0: Of cocks, but, or hoo-ha's on it. And then what, an alarm goes off on his kid's phone?
1: Yeah.
0: To say, hey, dad's jacking off. What are you going to do? Go stop him? Join him?
1: What's the
0: alarm for?
1: Dad's earning a cum trophy day. Remember, he had to react to cum trophy whenever. You know, I know what this is because I watched part of that. God, what is that website for cheaters called? It sounds like snack cakes.
0: Ashley Madison?
1: Dolly Madison. That's right. Ashley Madison, right?
0: Is that still around?
1: I don't know, but that in the documentary, that's the app that it's what Mike Johnson uses. It mirrors your phone with another person. And so you have a buddy that checks your phone and keeps you honest about not doing porn or whatever. But then you know what the guy at Ashley Madison did? He just got a burner.
0: Well, yeah.
1: It's so dumb. What's wrong?
0: I I was wondering what that noise was. It was her banging the Kong toy up against the door. Yes, thank you. Thanks for joining us, Shelby.
1: God, we got a bottom of the barrel fucking government and our God. Jesus, you fucking suck, dude. I mean, hand it off to somebody else, right?
0: Faithless Friday, everybody.
1: I mean, my God.
0: He did.
1: You suck.
0: Apparently.
1: Yeah.
0: He has.
1: Put him on that cross again, God. I mean, he's really due for another crucifixion, if you ask me. You got it coming, right?
0: Commie Pinko Liberal Huff Post says, at every turn, she was failed.
1: What? She was failed?
0: Oh, this must be about Cornell. Yeah.
1: Okay. My God, the victim.
0: Cornell University students accused of gang raping a fellow student in 2024 reportedly shared a photo of the woman in Snapchat messages exchanged at the time of the alleged assault. As New York Governor Kathy Hochul publicly slammed the case's past handling as an utter failure. The photo reportedly showed the woman inside a room of the men's frat house. It was exchanged in a group chat titled Shi-Fi Actives, where conversation suggested that more photos or videos may have been shared before being automatically deleted, citing a source close to the case, CNN.
1: Shit, man. I mean, that was like the... can we read their essays that these rapists had to write?
0: You know, they didn't write them. Snapchat app is designed to automatically delete messages, so...
1: Everybody gets caught on apps that are designed to automatically delete messages. Why is that? Like WhatsApp or whatever, they the messages get automatically deleted, but then they're still able to be undeleted.
0: Well, right, because they don't get deleted.
1: But they say they do, and that's Ashley Madison's
0: thing.
1: Anyone
0: can take a screen cap of anything at any time. Right. An attorney for the student shared a female student, the victim, shared a limited screenshot of the chat in a lawsuit filed last month showing one of the accused men informing others that there was, quote, free pussy upstairs.
1: God.
0: Weeks after the alleged incident, the woman filed a report with campus police, though Tompkins County District Attorney Matthew Van Houten said Monday the information they received did not allege rape and described the sex as consensual.
1: Okay. Someone needs to go over to this fraternity and, you know, I don't know, not beat the shit out of them or something. But
0: well, listen to this. According to CBS News reporting, that contrasts with the CBS News reporting, citing a transcript in which the woman told police, I can say with 100% confidence I was raped.
1: These cops fucked up, right? They fucked up.
0: Or intentionally buried it.
1: God.
0: Someone knew more than they were letting people know, says the governor, Kathy Hochul. After appointing New York Attorney General Letitia James as a special prosecutor on the case. Go get him.
1: Shit. I mean, these fucking cops. So either they royally fucked up, right? Which I don't even understand how you fucked up. What did they do? Forget to write down that this person was raped in a form? Or they ignored her purposely?
0: No, they're the good old boy network, maybe.
1: Fuck
0: maybe
1: these cops.
0: Maybe it's a bunch of white boys and they don't want to... Some of them went to Cornell. Some of their kids.
1: Yeah. I'm ready to transfer power to the Black Panthers. I've had it with this shit. I mean, fuck these cops over and over again. We do so many stories where the cops are the fucking problem. I mean, the rapists are the problem, right? That's the original problem. But now we have a different problem layered on top of this. The dumb fucking cops or the evil fucking cops or both.
0: Yeah, combo.
1: Yeah, damn. Jesus. So,
0: the governor said, in what world would the police learn from a victim that she had literally been gang raped while intoxicated by five men in a frat house and not elevate those allegations to the district attorney?
1: Who didn't elevate it? The cop or the...
0: Yeah.
1: In America.
0: In what world would the... She said, "What in what world would the district attorney not even interview her or anyone else involved or even request a full transcript? This woman, this young woman, had already endured something that is utterly unspeakable, and at every turn she was failed by people and institutions with an obligation to protect her."
1: It's not, though, Governor. Excuse me, Governor. You're way fucked up on your facts. The Supreme Court said they don't have to serve and protect us, right? And also, in what world? The United States of fucking America, motherfucker. This happens a lot. How many rape kits don't even get processed?
0: Yeah.
1: I mean, what is she talking about? What naive kind of fucking shit is that to say? In America, this happens all the fucking time.
0: She also said she will work to change a loophole state law that considers someone unable to consent to sexual activity only if they're under the influence of a substance that was administered to them without their consent. Oh, what? That's ridiculous.
1: Yeah.
0: So that means if you get drunk yourself and are like falling down drunk, then it's a-okay to sexually assault them?
1: We hate women. Our laws hate women. I mean, really, our laws fucking hate women. There's no other way to, that is purposefully written that way, right? That's on purpose. That's not a mistake.
0: The governor said, if someone is too intoxicated to consent, it should not matter whether they chose to use drugs or alcohol. Voluntary intoxication is not a license for sexual assault or gang rape, period.
1: Who needs to be, who was unclear on that?
0: Really?
1: Cops, I guess.
0: Letitia James called the case an active criminal investigation, said her office will provide updates as they become available.
1: God, bring me prisoners. That's what I want. I want these motherfuckers. These rapists obviously have to pay, whatever. Lock them up, and these motherfucking cunting cops should pay. And they should pay in civil court too, right? They should
0: sued. Oh, they will. I want to see, I really want to see what their reasoning is and how they're going to explain. I mean, if there's a transcript, according to CBS News, of her saying, I can say with 100% confidence I was raped, how are they going to explain that one away?
1: Hey, cops, you should go to jail. And guess what's going to happen to your asses when you get in jail?
0: Here's the CBS News piece. New insight. Blah, blah, blah, blah, blah, blah, blah. Cornell conducted an internal investigation that led to expulsions, suspensions, and other sanctions. The response by law enforcement has come under new scrutiny, and prosecutors have now reopened the criminal investigation.
1: I ask a question real quick? Is Cornell obligated to call the police, or is that on the victim?
0: No, they're obligated to. They're obligated.
1: Okay. God, they suck, Cornell. Good fucking God.
0: A campus investigator led the questioning.
1: A campus investigator?
0: More than campus police. She went to campus police.
1: Okay.
0: Campus police investigator led the questioning. A Title IX investigator, a victim advocate, and Jane Doe, the victim's advisor, were also in the room for the first day of the interview. According to the transcript, she described drinking and using drugs the night of the alleged rape and said she had gaps in her memory. The transcript shows she distinguished the initial sexual activity from what she says happened later. And when asked whether she was okay with the initial encounter, she said, yeah, as much as I can be, because again, I was super drunk when I got there, but I was pretty okay with that. And then, of course, I was being hit at the same time.
1: Hit?
0: Physically hit very hard, she said.
1: By these frat guys?
0: Yeah. So apparently she agreed to fuck one guy.
1: Yeah.
0: But then, you know, they gang raped her.
1: These
0: allegedly
1: college. They're not kids. They're adults. They should be thrown in the fucking jail, man.
0: When describing what happened later in the night, the transcript says that Jane Doe said, quote, I can say with 100% confidence I was raped.
1: If I was president, I would yank Cornell's accreditation like you'd never seen. I would fuck these motherfuckers up. Holy fucking shit. This college needs to go. I mean, isn't that a medical school? Cornell, don't they have a big medical school? Cornell, don't people get there, go to learn how to be a doctor there? Why are they so confused about what happens when somebody gets raped and what you do about it?
0: Tompkins County DA says he never saw a transcript.
1: Well, shut up, dickhead. Shit.
0: He said his decisions not to bring charges was based on the contents of her signed statement.
1: Are you elected? Is this prosecutor fucking elected by the people?
0: A DA, I don't know. I guess.
1: He didn't bring charges? What are you doing all day? You're a prosecutor, dickhead. I don't understand this.
0: her current attorney, Thomas Jufra, said, what more did Van Hooten need to do a thorough investigation and prosecute? He had a woman who told an officer she was raped in a group chat inviting sexual assaults. I mean, the guy has the group chat their Snapchat that didn't disappear. The failure to do anything is shocking.
1: You know what? I don't care. I could prosecute this case with ChatGPT, my knowledge of the law based on NYPD Blue, Law and Order, and LA Law. I used to watch that back in the day. I could prosecute this. Hey, all you lawyers out there, especially this prosecutor, you can take your degree and shove it up your ass. You should get disbarred. Why isn't this guy disbarred yesterday? What, did you go to the part in law school where it says if you're a prosecutor and you have a mountain of evidence about a crime, a gang rape even, you should prosecute it? Did you miss that day that's in class? You dumb shit.
0: That's why Hochul said he's going on the warpath.
1: Make an example out of these cops, this university, and that fuckhead prosecutor. I mean, shit, man. Rip them a new one. Damn.
0: That's the HuffPo. The Drudge Report headline has, oh my God, Trump looks awful.
1: I'm sorry, can I ask one more question about Cornell? Where is that? Is that, that's in New York?
0: Yeah.
1: It's not in the South. I'm sorry. This sounds like a stupid cop story from the South. Like it sounds something Southern cops would fuck up. How is Cornell University fucking this up? Aren't they a fancy Ivy League school with a bunch of smart motherfuckers?
0: I think they're fancy, yeah.
1: Fuck you. Rip that Ivy League shit off your... How does that work? Can they lose their Ivy League status? What is that stupid shit? God, fuck you guys. I'm sorry. Go on with the fucking news. This is insane.
0: Oh my God. 49 grand for in-state students, 73 grand for non-New York students.
1: You shame. Shame.
0: A year.
1: Shame. Shame.
0: Oh my God.
1: Oh, I'm taking your federal funding if I was president like you've never seen. Holy fucking shit. I mean, my God.
0: That's like 300 grand.
1: Well, yeah.
0: For a four-year degree.
1: They don't have time to protect their students from being gang raped because they're too busy counting their money.
0: Oh my God.
1: You're too busy counting your money to give a shit about a student that got raped. Write an essay, rapists. What? Okay. Wow. They're fucking idiots. Ivy League, ooh, how fancy and stupid you are.
0: Oh, that's not without housing. Housing is 14 grand more a year.
1: Oh, that's not bad. That's not bad.
0: 7,500 more if you want the food and meal plan.
1: What if you want the leaders of the school, the president of the university, the faculty and staff to protect you from being gang raped? How much extra is that? God. This is, Jesus.
0: Drudge Report headline has a picture. I don't know what this event was, but what a cast of characters this is. It's Trump in the middle. Ugh, you know, God. He's really like hunched over he's sitting on a kiddie's chair.
1: Is he in a booster seat
0: or a little poopy chair?
1: All chairs are poopy chairs.
0: And then my poopy chair.
1: How many chairs has he soiled at the White House? Do they have to reupholster this chair after he sits on it more than like 20 minutes each time?
0: I would hope.
1: I mean, I
0: would demand that. That's
1: an interesting story. Someone should do that story.
0: It's Trump looking really like bleary-eyed and hunched over and weird, sitting behind a table. On his left is Elon Musk, who's looking very, very strange. Standing up above Trump's right shoulder is Mike Johnson, hands in his pockets. Honestly, I don't know who a lot of these other people are. I recognize a couple of faces, but
1: yeah.
0: It's red and it says jobs flop.
1: No. Jeez, what a shock.
0: The employment in the United States grew by 29,000 jobs in September, missing expectations significantly, with the unemployment rate rising slightly to 4.2%.
1: You don't recognize a lot of those people, you
0: said? And by the way, these also get, let's not forget, these also get adjusted.
1: Yeah. And oh, God.
0: In a couple of months, probably. And if it's bad now, imagine how fucking bad it's going to be in a couple of months.
1: But that's something Trump does, though.
0: Adjusted.
1: But that happens. You know, you adjust it because new numbers come out. And you adjust. What Trump does, he blatantly lies, right? He makes the numbers look really good. And then he adjusts it closer to what it really is, but not really how bad it is. I bet a lot of people wouldn't recognize those folks from like Epstein Island or something. I bet they were all there, you fucks. Shit, man. The dog
0: just slowly pushed the door open and it creaked a little bit. It's getting ready for Halloween.
1: Yeah. Are people getting sick and tired of these news cycles? I mean, to me, it feels like rape fest here in America. It's like everybody's getting raped and the cops are behaving badly. Our government's full of pedophiles. America.
0: On the other side of Trump is Jensen Huang, the CEO of NVIDIA.
1: Nine!
0: Standing who I recognize. Nadella, he's Satya Nadella. He's the CEO of Microsoft.
1: Nine!
0: Greg Brockman is the president of OpenAI.
1: Nine!
0: Mikey Johnson, we talked about. Lisa Su is the CEO of AMD. Chip makers.
1: Yes.
0: Chipmakers. Nikesh Arora is CEO of Palo Alto Networks. And then David Sachs, tech investor, Trump AI advisor.
1: Oh, my God. Superior intelligence, right? Is that what it's called?
0: This is from the White House meeting on an artificial intelligence, quote, super intelligence, held in the East Room on September 29th.
1: So. Fuck this. God, we got to get rid of the White House. I'm tired of it.
0: But
1: I'm
0: the headline, that's the picture, Drudge. The headline is jobs flop. I don't know why we have the picture of the AI guys with the... Well, I get it. It's a juxtaposition. Trump's talking about how rich and how great, and the economy's never been better. He still says that.
1: How are the jobs flopping? I mean, what's going on? I thought he was making lots of money in crypto and, you know...
0: And here we go. Adding to the weak data, the Bureau of Labor Statistics also revised down job figures for July and August.
1: Because they lied!
0: By a combined 60,000 jobs. The revision to the July data showed that the world's largest economy lost jobs that month, as opposed to posting a gain of 21,000 as previously reported.
1: They lied! Right? Is that a lie? Or is that an adjustment? That was a lie.
0: Trump's top economic advisor, Kevin Hassett...
1: Probably
0: said he's not even a little bit disappointed by Friday's data.
1: Shut up, cunt.
0: What?
1: I you know what? Fuck you, dude. You're not a little bit disappointed? How many people lost their jobs or how many few jobs are there now?
0: Well, it gained allegedly 29. But I mean, if they've averaged in July and August, they knocked off like 30 grand each.
1: Oh, okay. Of jobs.
0: That would put us at zero or minus 1,000 if it stays the same gets adjusted.
1: What, who's the guy that's not just a little bit disappointed over that? Who is that?
0: Kevin Hassett? I don't
1: know. Who the fuck are you, Kevin?
0: Top economic advisor, which means he's probably a really rich guy.
1: Oh, yeah. I get a lot of money.
0: Kevin Allen Hassett, American economist who has been director of the National Economic Council since 2025.
1: Nine! A bunch of Nazis.
0: He worked at American Enterprise Use Institute, a conservative think tank.
1: Oh, stop it with this conservative think tank.
0: Oh, I recognize him. He goes on the shows and embarrasses himself with his servility to the orange shit stain.
1: Hey, wait. Speaking of shit stains, we just blew past that picture of Elon Musk we just looked at.
0: Yeah.
1: What's wrong with him?
0: Ketamine.
1: I mean, that's it?
0: Well, Anne, did you see, it was a couple days ago now, but there was another picture of him.
1: Jesus. God, what's wrong with that, you, Elon?
0: You know, there's that one of him, like, shirtless out on a boat.
1: Of course.
0: With that weird barrel chest thing going on or whatever.
1: Weird nipples.
0: So there's another one of him
1: standing.
0: He's wearing, like, really tight pants and, like, a really tight shirt. I don't know what he thinks is going on. And he...
1: And what's wrong with this fucking guy?
0: Let me see if I can find the picture. He has this like deep sway back, and this weird. Here, look at this. Look at this.
1: Oh my God!
0: Isn't that fucked up? Isn't that weird?
1: He looks like Conan O'Brien just for a second. Just for a second he does.
0: Well, in the head. But, I mean, where the body is what we're talking about.
1: Yeah, I know. What's he got? Spina bifida or something? Like, why is he shaped like that?
0: Well,
1: but... got a big booty?
0: So, I don't know. I don't know, you know, how medically accurate this is.
1: You're saying that that's
0: but
1: AI?
0: But the internet was all over it. And
1: yeah, I'll look at it.
0: And here's a different photo from the same thing. God. Look at those titties. Yes. Look at those titties. Those are A cups, B cups.
1: Yeah, you're gross, you Nazi.
0: And what? Really tight pants. Who does he think he is? And a really tight t-shirt. What is he showing?
1: Where's he from? Where's his
0: South Africa?
1: Oh, that's right. The apartheid section of it, right? That's right. That's right. The apartheid party.
0: So a number of people posted.
1: Yeah.
0: Allegedly that. That happens when you take too much testosterone.
1: Oh, fucking A. Really?
0: And like, you have zero, because we men and women both have testosterone and estrogen. We didn't, obviously different amounts.
1: Yeah.
0: But we have and need estrogen too. They have and need testosterone too. The postings. Now, this is all on X. I haven't verified it.
1: Oh, who cares? He's taking testosterone. He's getting real nuts.
0: There's a picture of a guy with too much testosterone, and it's an estrogen deficiency.
1: What does it do to your balls?
0: I would think it probably shrinks them. Right? Don't steroids shrink?
1: But that's not testosterone,
0: PEDs.
1: Right? I don't know. Why are you on steroids or testosterone anyway? Are you a guy that sits around with computers and like computes and shit? Are you lifting weights or playing football? Why does he have to be on testosterone? Is my question.
0: Well, that's a speculation. This is the internet, man. So again,
1: he's on.
0: There were no doctors that said this. I don't think there. It was a lot of internet experts. Wink, wink.
1: Why do your spaceships suck, Elon? Like, what? Like, if I want to fly to, quote, space in a dragon or whatever the fuck you have, when can I do that? 6 weeks from now? 3 months from now? Why does it take so long to heat the rocket ship up? Why don't you put some testosterone in that motherfucker? What do you have? Nice titties. I don't know. Oh, I hate this Nazi. Jesus Christ.
2: Look, folks. Now, folks, it's not just that. Reflecting pool reflects something even worse than the narcissism and incompetence at the core of this administration. It's the corruption, the brazen, blatant corruption. Corruption on a scale never seen before in American history in any administration. Trump has made billions of dollars since returning to the White House. It's simply stunning to me. He has no shame. And frankly, it's embarrassing for the country. But Trump could care less. Making money off the presidency is one of the reasons he wants to be president.
0: Joe Biden over the week or a couple days ago.
1: Why didn't you put him in jail, dickhead? Why didn't you arrest him? Why didn't you throw him in jail?
0: Well, he can't do that.
1: Absolutely.
0: That was Merrick Garland's job.
1: Hey, Merrick, it's Joe Biden. I'm not telling you to do this. But if that motherfucker ain't in jail by the end of the week, you're out of a job, dickhead.
0: Well, then he's guilty of what Trump does. We don't want that either.
1: We don't want this, though. I mean, look at this Elon. We got running around doing Doge, taking
0: I'm
1: all
0: sure
1: our
0: there
1: Medicaid.
0: Were plenty of people saying, Merrick, what the fuck? I put a lot of it on Merrick. I think, well, first of all.
1: Oh, yeah, of course. All
0: I do
1: him.
0: Blame Joe Biden for Merrick Garland.
1: Absolutely.
0: I mean, for putting him in there. Fuck that
1: it
0: shit.
1: It was poetic, though, Pat.
0: Should have put an actual Democrat, for one, at the very least, but.
1: Somebody angry.
0: A very liberal. Put Eric Holder back in there.
1: Hell fucking yeah. Don't give him any coffee.
0: And Trump would have been in jail.
1: That's right. Make him suffer like a caffeine withdrawal. He's all pissed off and irritated and mad.
0: And none of this would have happened. God, I saw a list of just.
1: It never would have happened.
0: Of the top horrors that are affecting us all, you know, that would not have happened without Trump in the White House.
1: I don't know why you don't campaign on that, though, because if I'm campaigning for president, this is how my speech would be. As God is my is the God I don't believe in is my witness. I will throw that motherfucker in the jail All these people are going to fucking jail. Vote for me. All these people are going to jail. 2028. Vote for me. That's mine. That's my fucking campaign slogan.
0: Here's a great post. If Trump really wants to destroy Iran, he should go be their president for a few months.
1: That's funny. That's good. Yeah.
0: And true. It's funny because it's true.
1: Yeah.
0: Shit. Those are the headlines. The other headlines at Drudge, Dems expand battleground. House Democrats campaign arm announced that they have added 8 additional districts to their districts and playlist.
1: Damn.
0: Expanding the battleground map deep into Republican territory as the party grows increasingly confident November's elections could bring upset wins.
1: Toss some cash to Florida, bitches.
0: Kansas is 2nd district, Michigan's 1st, North Carolina's 13th, New Jersey's 2nd.
1: Yes.
0: Oklahoma's 5th, Texas is 9th, Virginia's 6th, and Washington's 5th.
1: Nothing for Florida.
0: All of those districts.
1: Fuck you guys.
0: Voted for Trump by double digits in 2024. It doesn't mean that they plan to spend money in the contest, but it is widely seen as a signal to donors and outside groups that the party is taking those races seriously. So
1: you gotta fucking divvy up that money differently.
0: Again, don't get complacent, you assholes. We did it in 2016.
1: Yep.
0: We did it even in 2020. Biden should have been a ridiculous, a 50-state victory for Joe Biden and the largest electoral bullshit college victory.
1: Obama,
0: for Joe Biden in a decent world,
1: lost his midterms. And if he would have spent the first part of his presidency putting George Bush in jail and Dick Cheney, he might not have lost that midterm.
0: True.
1: And, you know, we might not be sitting here having this dumb conversation about Elon Musk.
0: Speaking of, here is Kyle Kulinski.
1: Kyle Kulinski. Oh, yeah. Okay. The liberal dude.
0: Secular talk. He's a lot of people refer to him as the dark woke master or something like that. He's been, the thing is, he's been talking like this for like half the time we have.
1: Yeah.
0: But he is fancier because he started off as an atheist on YouTube.
1: Right.
0: Had a popular atheist account. And then he drifted into politics.
1: Okay.
0: Here's Kyle Kulinski. He's awesome. He's good.
1: Yeah.
0: Here's Kyle Kulinski talking about Elon.
1: Right.
3: They fired 250,000.
0: Oops. Hold on. Let me.
1: He sounds pissed.
3: There's a recall every 7 seconds now with blueberries, with lettuce, with ice cream, with this thing.
0: Sorry.
3: They fired 250,000 public workers overall. They fired 250,000 public workers overall. If you're wondering why, there's a recall every 7 seconds now with blueberries, with lettuce, with ice cream, with this thing, with that thing. It's because they got rid of the food safety inspectors. Yeah. If you're wondering why there were a number of plane crashes in Trump 2.0, it's because they got rid of the air traffic controllers. They cut the scientific research. They cut the medical research. I mean, USAID led to, literally, it's going to lead to millions of deaths. It's already probably led to tens of thousands or hundreds of thousands of deaths. Why? Because they cut off the fucking, you know, malaria medicine. They cut off the HIV medicine. They cut off the Ebola medicine and the Ebola monitoring. And this all has consequences. And this guy has the fucking nerve to pretend like he's a hero and he's saving the country and saving the world. No, he is a dead-eyed, sociopathic, psychopathic, fat, ketamine addict, Nazi, creep, weirdo criminal. Okay? Yeah. That's what he is. And he needs to be in prison. That's where he needs to be.
1: Hell yeah.
0: There you go. Kyle Kulinski, everybody.
1: We need that feeling like, let's go get these motherfuckers. Because there has to be retribution for this, because this America is, we are fucking so far out of whack right now. Like, we are fucked up. And you got it. And a lot of that has to do, it's not even about retribution. It's about protecting yourselves from these cretins, which means putting them behind bars so they can't do any more cretin shit. The blueberries, man. My mom had to return some blueberries to Publix because, I don't know, they had a recall. You get a coli, I get a coli, we get a coli, everybody gets a coli. Fuck this place.
4: People, I think, are a little bit afraid of me because they're like, he's a loose cannon. And I'm not. I'm just saying the shit that everybody should say if they give a shit about humanity.
5: Everybody else should feel like I feel.
4: The world and is then, on fire.
5: The world, yeah, like, oh, mad about the way things are and the abuses that are happening. The Epstein files? The fucking Epstein files! God damn it! Where are they? It's a fucking law, bitch. Show it, you fucking pedophiles. I shouldn't say fuck because I'm a Christian and people are going to go like, how can he say fuck and he's a Christian? Because that is something that should make you want to say fuck.
0: Meanwhile, announced the upcoming divorce from his wife of like 20-something
1: years. Is this Reacher?
0: Yeah.
1: He's been married 20 years?
0: Yeah.
1: How old is this dude? I thought he was younger.
0: He's 40, maybe?
1: Yeah, whatever, Reacher. Yeah. Divorce your wife. That's good. And stop this dumb acting shit and get into politics. I really.
0: 43.
1: You're right. Go kick some ass. Because you know what his character would do in this scenario? His character would go beat the shit out of these pedophiles, and he would go get those Epstein files with his fucking hands.
0: Oh, he played Aquaman in Smallville, the TV show. I didn't watch Smallville.
1: Go beat up your agent. You played Aquaman. Come on.
0: What's wrong with Aquaman?
1: Talk to the fish. I mean, I don't know, man. In that orange outfit. I don't know.
0: Fuck you up in water, though, man.
1: You gotta be in water. Hey, I'm out of water. You do telekinesis with the fucking koi pond or something? How do you get me if I'm out of water? Does he have... this is a good question. I'm complimenting myself. Can he talk to the amphibians?
0: Maybe some.
1: Frogs. Like, can you talk to frogs?
0: I don't know.
1: God, you played Aquaman. I'm sorry, dude. That sucks.
0: That was his big break.
1: No. Aquaman?
0: Smallville, yeah.
1: Why do you play Superman? You got Aquaman? You must have fucked that audition up. We're going to make you Hawkman.
0: They were high school sweethearts.
1: Oh, his wife?
0: Yeah.
1: You know what it was, Reacher? You played Aquaman, and your wife looked at you in that dumb outfit and was like, you know what? What am I doing with this guy? I'm not going to look at him the same after this. That did it.
0: Good news from the Democrats that they're thinking it might be even more. I saw one... pundit who thinks that the Dems could end up with 56 Senate seats. Like best case scenario, that we win all of these, you know, even we Alaska, we win Texas. Some of these other ones that not sure about winning.
1: Better win.
0: A couple of these that are creeping up that they didn't think would be more difficult.
1: Hell yeah, get those wins. You get those wins, though. After you get those wins, you got to show me the fucking money, motherfuckers. Put these guys in jail. Impeach every one of these motherfuckers. Every one of them. Because if we get control of the House, is that a possibility?
0: Oh, that's more definite.
1: Okay, so will we go
0: the House is, they think it's a lock at this point.
1: Listen, Speaker of the House, Democrat, don't go on vacation. You can't go on any vacations like this Mike Johnson.
0: You mean Hakeem?
1: He's not going to be the speaker.
0: Sure he will.
1: Someone challenge his ass. He's got Jared Kushner's dick in his mouth or whatever he's doing over there.
0: Whoever it is, the Democrats should do to him the way that the Republicans kept the really liberals should do to him the way the Freedom Caucus bitch slapped Kevin McCarthy and Mike Johnson and those guys by...
1: Yes.
0: Forming a block and saying you're not going anywhere without concessions to the left.
1: Listen, it's time for the good people to get bad and get mad and get. I'm sorry, it's not peace and love, man. Go out there and get those people. Get those people. Go get them. It's crazy. Shit, man. You're right. You should want to say fuck right now. Our politicians are pedophiles.
0: Supposedly there's some Tom Tillis text messages between him and Trump that got leaked.
1: Tom Tillis was the guy that lied about the private jet planes in his first, he was in Trump's cabinet. Trump 1.0, right? Or I don't know.
0: Was he?
1: Yeah, I think so. He was the first guy to get in trubs for taking, you know, government jets to go to some bullshit personal trip or something. Not like Cash Patel going to see his fucking stupid girlfriend play in a parking lot, but or J.D. Vance taking a military helicopter to go see his kid play putt-putt or his kid to go golf.
0: I think you're thinking of somebody else. Tom Tillis is a senator from North Carolina.
1: I thought he was in the cabinet the first time around. The Russia, Russia, Russia one, but
0: I'm not seeing that on his. Okay.
1: Well, I got it wrong. Some other white guy.
0: Think who you're thinking of?
1: Some other evil white guy.
0: The North Carolina House of Reps. Then he went to the Senate, and then he ran for re-election in 2020. Okay.
1: Yeah, well, I don't see
0: cabinet member.
1: No, I'm sure I was wrong.
0: I'm just trying to think who you're thinking of because I kind of remember what you're talking
1: some
0: about.
1: Some Tom but... guy. His name sounds similar to Tillis. I don't know.
0: Anyway, Tom Tillis, the senator from North Carolina, I guess like told Trump to go fuck himself. Senator Tom Tillis privately tore into Trump this summer in a pair of extraordinary text messages published today from Politico, telling the president he doesn't take bullshit from anyone and saying he would have told the president to fuck yourself had Trump personally threatened him with a primary challenge.
1: Damn. You tell Trump to go fuck himself. Go fuck yourself, Donald.
0: He's retiring, by the way.
1: Oh, of course. Virtue signaling. Did you tell that? Did you do that when you were a senator or running for Senate? Did that fuck face campaign for you when you were running for Senate, Tom? I bet he did. Go fuck yourself. Go fuck yourself. How's that? Now these fucking Republicans. Bitches. Worthless.
0: Let me see. Not Tillerson.
1: Damn, I'm sorry.
0: No, it's kind of driving me crazy, too.
1: I gotta get a Zinke? Glass of water.
0: Huh? Ryan Zinke?
1: No, not that guy.
0: Thomas Price. Thomas Price. Yeah, I don't know how I got that. Health and Human Services.
1: Right, but he wasn't real healthy.
0: So Tom Tillis, all apparently this is I don't know how Politico got these text messages. But they're in his upcoming book. That's it. Tillis has a book coming out called How to Lose Friends and Antagonize Presidents.
1: No one's reading this book, Tom. No one cares.
0: So in a June 6th text message, Tillis pushed back on Trump's apparent recollection of their political falling out and insisted the president never directly threatened him with a primary opponent. Quote, as I said before, you never threatened me with a primary challenge. I get that you may have me confused with so many Republicans that you've threatened in the past, but never me. If you had ever threatened me directly with a primary, I would have immediately told you to fuck yourself, and I would have announced my retirement immediately. Save those threats and head games for cowards and fools.
1: Wait a second. If Trump would have threatened him with a primary, he would have resigned?
0: Yeah, and announced why.
1: Oh, okay.
0: And
1: okay.
0: Made it a big thing.
1: What about this, Tom? What if you tried to beat...
0: How about you start voting with Democrats?
1: Oh, yeah, but why don't you try to beat the guy that he was primarying you with? Why? How is that standing up for yourself by he primaries you and then you quit but leave a strongly worded letter? That's it?
0: Another message dated May 22nd showed Tillis telling Trump his criticism came from concern about the president's fortunes rather than hostility toward him. Quote, I still want to help, but I don't take this bullshit from anyone, including you, Mr. President. Save that shit for the cowards who don't care if you fail. I care if you fail right now, and we are failing.
1: Yeah. He's also was in the Epstein files, Tom. That's crazy, too, right? Jeez. These Republicans are sick and tired of this, and they're not going to take it anymore. I'm quitting. I'm retiring. And I'm going to tell this guy to go fuck himself on the way out.
0: Well, I think he had already announced that. And that's that prompted Trump to then say, that's why I was retiring, because I threatened him. I told him
1: Yeah.
0: And Tillis is like, no, you didn't, asshole.
1: But then he said he, if he had primaried him,
0: he would quit.
1: Yeah. I would have resigned. I'll show you. I'll quit. That's kind of weak sauce, isn't it? I mean, they would lose a vote in the Senate.
0: It's very close.
1: No.
0: That's why they're cocked by individual senators or, you know, a handful of loonies in the House. That's why when the Dems win, we need a big margin in the House so that it doesn't matter if a few Zionist Democrats that are beholden to AIPAC.
1: Yeah, yeah.
0: Vote to keep sending money for the genocide. It won't matter if fucking Fetterman.
1: Oh my God.
0: If we're hinged on, you know, God forbid it's like 50-50 or 51-50, even in our favor. Cause that 51 is fucking Fetterman.
1: Fetterman needs to be 51-50 though, right? Is that part of it? Like he's cuckoo for Cocoa Puffs and little fucking Nazi dickhead. God, he was supposed to be great. He turned out to be a big shit.
0: He'll learn. The leopard will eat his face. Right now, he's getting a long, slow blowjob from the right because they feel like he's upsetting Democrats. But he'll vote some way in the right way.
1: Yeah, yeah.
0: And they'll get all pissed at him, and he'll lose favor.
1: I never liked it, John, when you wore the gym pants. I never found it, like, charming or anything. I thought it was stupid, and I thought it showed some sort of mental illness on your part. And I was right. You know, gym pants. What the fuck is your problem? Put a suit on, dickhead. You're stupid. In the fucking, you know, Congress, dude.
0: You'll like this.
1: Yes.
0: I guess.
1: Okay.
0: As Democrats have grown more hopeful that they might win control of the U.S. Senate.
1: Yes.
0: Congressional investigators have been gathering regularly in a conference room.
1: Yes.
0: In the office of Senator Maggie Hassan of New Hampshire.
1: Oh, yes.
0: Who is on track to lead the body's key oversight committee if they do.
1: Who's in charge?
0: Maggie Hassan.
1: Okay.
0: The team, we like her. She's okay. Yeah.
1: No.
0: The team in recent months has assembled a list of people in Trump's orbit and administration.
1: Yeah.
0: They have a list. Whose actions are worthy of a probe. And they have brainstormed possible witnesses, drafted information requests, and gamed out how the administration might respond.
1: Bring me impeachments, goddammit, and put Syed in charge. He can speak like a human being and can get mad and has emotions. I don't know about this other person. These Democrats sound so like they went to... You know, they sound like Harvard. They sound like a Harvard degree when they talk, and it makes me nuts.
0: That's the Senate over at the Hill, across the Hill, I should say. Representative Robert Garcia of California, Democrat who could soon be chair of the House Committee, the House Committee on Oversight and Government Reform, has been preparing even longer. He said that he keeps, quote, a running list of the most corrupt things the Trump family has done. Right. On a whiteboard at his house in Long Beach.
1: Yes, yes.
0: At his house in Long Beach, where senior staffers this week wrapped up several days of strategery meetings.
1: Hey, play that scene where Brad Pitt is talking in Inglourious Basterds. When he's talking to his man, he's like, bring me those Nazis. You know what I mean?
0: We're going to go get Nazis.
1: He says, bring me the Nazi scalps. He's like, I want my scalps. He says that whole scene. That scene is genius. That's what we want. We want that. Everybody should have whiteboards in their house. People should be fantasizing about how they are going to get these horrible motherfucking Nazis. They should be fantasizing about it. That should be their dream. They should dream about that.
0: Representative Garcia said, there's a lot of ideas and possible investigations on the whiteboard.
1: Yeah. Read me the column on the whiteboard. What are you going to do to them? What are you going to do to these motherfuckers?
0: With the midterms just weeks away, an army of committee staffers has been quietly preparing to launch numerous investigations in the new year. When the 120th congressional session begins in January, Trump and his administration could suddenly find themselves under the type of scrutiny they have thus far avoided.
1: Hey, Garcia, I don't like a whiteboard in your house. I want that shit. Permanent Sharpies on your fucking wall. So there's no chance you can erase it and forget about it. Permanent. No more whiteboards. You can erase that. No, it must be Sharpies on your wall. It's permanent.
0: During the first term, Trump's first term, Democrats heavily invested in trying to impeach the president on two occasions, animating their base but taking them away from work on issues of broader interest to more Americans. But the biggest hurdle is likely the president himself. Trump is widely expected to be more dismissive of congressional oversight than any president in history, ignoring requests, resisting subpoenas in ways that give Democrats little recourse, or issuing broad pardons to insulate those close to him.
1: No, no, no, no. We have a sergeant at arms.
0: If Democrats attempt to hold someone in criminal contempt of Congress, the matter would be referred to the Department of Justice.
1: No!
0: That we... Trump has taken complete control
1: of. Excuse me. The Congress has muscle. It's called the sergeant of arms, right? It's a whole gaggle of cops. They can't go arrest these motherfuckers?
0: They're under... if they're cops, they're under the executive branch.
1: No, they're sergeant at arms of the cops. They're not in charge.
0: I don't know. He might be.
1: Well, hey, listen, this whiteboard shit is actually making me nervous because some people just love the whole idea of a whiteboard and writing down their plans, their vision board and all this bullshit. You got to go get the, how are you going to go get them? We all know they're corrupt, right? We all know they're corrupt. We all know they're impeachable. When you do that, if so, then what? How do you round these fuckers up? That's the question. How do you round them up physically? How do you get them into jail?
0: Well, right. It's not going to happen until and unless 28.
1: I hate this government
0: and
1: we have.
0: He's going to be pulling out all the stops.
1: We should be too. God damn it. Why is he pulling out all the stops? Where's our stops to pull out? They don't have an army. The Senate doesn't have any armies or any guys.
0: There are broad buckets: alleged Trump family corruption, immigration enforcement, the war in Iran, the Washington construction projects. But there are also alleged payments for pardons, allegations that U.S. attorneys are misleading judges and grand juries, Venezuelan

0: said people want to see investigations, prosecutions. They want to see people in jail.
1: Yeah. Yeah. It should be like, you know, this is a bad, bad example of this.
0: Oh, she even wants to subpoena Barron.
1: Hell yes.
0: To ask about his ties to Andrew Tate.
1: Yeah. Subpoena that fuckhead. I love it. Subpoena Tiffany. Subpoena Ivanka. Subpoena Jared. Subpoena, well, the best is yet to come, bitch. Subpoena, you know, Junior's new wife. Subpoena Eric. Subpoena Laura. Subpoena them fucking all, man. Subpoena Melania. See their fucking wooden statue. Oh.
2: I don't give a fuck.
1: You know what Mel Gibson? You know Mel Gibson gives that speech about, like, we're going to go get the English and everything. And God, I hate that I'm using a Mel Gibson, but it's a speech. He's going to fuck them up. You know, it's a good day to die. That's a speech.
0: Yeah. I liked Braveheart.
1: Yeah. I'm just trying to think of another example. That's not Mel Gibson. You know,
0: that, excuse me.
1: You know,
0: thank you for the allergies, Jesus. Right. It is Faithless Friday.
1: Jesus, we're fine. We're going to impeach you too, dude. You suck. Articles of impeachment for our savior, air quotes. Shit, man.
0: I do want to speak to the manager about these allergies and lifelong migraines. And I've mentioned it before, the getting older, the eye thing. Very annoying.
1: Like, what do you mean?
0: Needing reading glasses.
1: Oh, it sucks, dude.
0: Very annoying.
1: It fucking sucks.
0: I want to talk to the manager.
1: Yeah. What? Why is it like that, Jesus? Why'd you put an expiration on the eyes? Huh?
0: Or on anything.
1: Yeah. Why did it only take 5 days? Why not take 8 days to create the world? Spend a little extra time. Take your time. Why is everybody different skin colors? That turned out to
0: Why
1: be an
0: did
1: issue?
0: It take 7 days?
1: I don't know.
0: Let's look at it from the other direction. If he's all powerful, he could have snapped that shit like Thanos into existence.
1: Pop it like it's hot.
0: Instantly.
1: Drop it like it's hot. Yeah. Yeah.
0: So what took him 7 days?
1: He's a bitch. I don't know. Hey, Jesus, if you're not careful, God.
0: It's not Jesus. Well, it is Jesus, God, but it's not Jesus.
1: God, it might be time to put him on the cross again, if you know what I mean. Cause
0: it is Jesus. It's not Jesus. It's himself sacrificing himself to himself.
1: You don't want to get crucified again, do you?
0: Someone please explain that to me.
1: I don't know. He went in the rock.
3: We call upon the light of God to shine over him.
1: I got big fucking ear holes.
0: You were talking over Hank Kuhneman.
1: Oh, fuck. Replay it.
3: We call upon the light of God to shine over every state, every precinct,

0: seat of authority.
1: Got, and,
2: that's
1: and,
2: a good
1: and
2: drummer, man.
1: First of all, you know, he's got a, just a great stage, a great setup. The band is behind him. He's got a big jumbotron. He's got lights and smoke and shit. And he's doing his thing.
2: I bet it's a hazer.
1: And there's a mosh pit.
2: Yeah.
1: In front.
2: What? Is there really?
1: A Christian mosh pit, whatever you call it, where there's no chairs. And it really looks like it's the shot we're seeing is the POV from, like, you're sitting in the audience behind the mosh pit. And it looks like Walking Dead. These it's all these old gray heads.
2: Right.
1: White, overwhelmingly. Just like swaying back and forth, and like left foot, right foot, just weird. It's weird shit. The occasional hand goes up. It's what is with people?
2: Did they have auditions for this band?
1: I don't get this. Oh, I'm sure it's.
2: I mean, this is a good band. I mean, do you think these musicians are like, what are we doing? But these good money,
1: they're probably
2: right?
1: Believers.
2: Oh, come on. That listen to that talent, man. I mean, that's good shit. I mean, that's I don't know. Can I guess you could be a really good believer and also play the drums like that. I mean, that's a double bass, isn't it? I mean, come on, man. Sure. These guys should be playing for the dead or something.

0: Sounds like jam band shit.
1: Well, Paula White married the guy from Journey. He's like her band leader.
0: Yeah, but not Steve Perry, right? He married one of the guys from Journey that didn't want to go.
1: Guitar player.
0: Yeah, he didn't want to go in the direction of the ballad, right? He didn't want Steve Perry to sing all those number one hits that they got, right? Like, so she got the dumb one, but...
1: Let me ask the internets. Oh, no, he was keyboardist. Jonathan Cain, keyboardist and songwriter for rock band Journey.
0: He got tired of touring. He's like, listen, I'm going to go...
1: He co-wrote Don't Stop Believin'.
0: Oh, wow, okay.
1: He co-wrote Faithfully.
0: Okay, I'm wrong on what I said. Okay, so he was one of the guys that championed that, him and Steve Perry, okay. Because there were some people in the band that didn't want to play all that shit. You know, they didn't want to go in that direction.
1: They met on an airplane.
0: Yeah, that's amazing to me. I can't imagine
1: during a flight to Texas.
0: No way, dude. I there's no way I could start a personal relationship on an airplane. It's unreal. I just can't imagine. All I'm thinking about the whole time, am I going to die?
1: Oh, Paula still goes by her. She's been married three times.
0: He met Paula White on an airplane?
1: Yeah. She's been married three times, and she uses the name of her last husband, because this is Jonathan Cain.
0: Was it Ron White?
1: Or? She goes by Randy White. She goes by Paula White, right?
0: You know, man, this fucking Journey guy, we've heard Paula White's music, right? He plays in her supporting band.
1: Yeah, yeah, yeah.
0: Okay.
1: She's hyphenated, White Cain.
0: That's weird, Paula. That's really weird, especially you're, like, that sounds like beat somebody with a white cane. But Paula, your music isn't like what we just heard, right? Your son's running around screaming bullshit. It's like absurdist. Nobody really has to be in beat. This guy, Journey guy, is phoning it the fuck in. You know what I mean? Nobody's saying, hey, what time signature are you in, right? Because Hank Kuttermann has a thing going on. Paula White's, we played that. That's not real music, man.
1: She's got a thing going, too. No,
0: play Paula. We just heard Hank Kuttermann, right? It sounds like the fucking band. It sounds like the Grateful Dead. Now let's hear the bullshit from Paula White, because it's bullshit, right? These people screaming. You're just walking around screaming. Her son's in the background going, whoa.
1: Well, but that's when like she's deep into the, you know, the mosh pit is up for her. I think that's when they get crazy. Like when Hank's doing right now.
0: I think somebody fucks up in Hank's band, they're fucking fired. And that's a serious music director in there. I think Paula White.
1: I don't think he's opening with this shit. You know what I mean? Like this is near the end of the deal, right? When the zombies are at the.
0: Is he the leader of the band, of Paula White's band, or is he just the keyboardist?
1: I would assume he's the leader.
0: Shit, man.
2: Up to you. Let me start telling you some things.
0: Sounds like Journey.
2: That I couldn't talk to you about.
1: Phew. Oh, I think he's alone playing the keyboard.
2: You say, well, Jesus became our sacrifice. Of course he did.
1: I don't see any other band members.
2: Of course he did. So does that mean that we can live any way we want to live?
1: Man.
2: We trampled the blood of Jesus. It's pretty deep in the New Testament. If you choose just to have sexual sin.
1: Ooh, sexual sin.
0: You know, I learned how to make a light look a lot more expensive than it was. You know, I was trying to put a diffuser in front of the light, but the light was too close. So I turned the light around and I bounced the light off a white background and then out. And it looked like that shit. You know, saved a few hundred dollars, but... You know, this Journey guy, you sell out motherfucker, you. Shame on you, right? My God, listen, you used to accompany Steve Perry, dude. Listen to this bullshit, this trite shit. At least Hank Kuttermann is putting on a show. This is garbage. This is absolute fucking garbage. Play some more. I this is fascinating. I'm sorry. I know we got
1: stories. I already closed it out.
0: Oh, never mind. Go on to the next story about some pedophile who's in charge of the cabinet or whatever the fuck.
1: Well, I closed her out. We're not done with Hank.
0: Okay.
3: To gain a voice, to gain a seat of authority, not so in this country, for it is time as you open the Red Sea in the days of Moses. Come on, I want everybody to lift up your hands as you open the Red Sea in the days of Moses.
1: I mean, I rewound the section where they zoom in on the crowd of white hair swaying back and forth.
0: You know, you guys should get into it more, really. You know,
1: they'll die.
0: You know, but those guys are really putting it out there. I do these comedy shows at this place, and my comedy club is at Betty's on Belmont, and Betty's, they have music too. So I walked in to the bar area to get a drink, and the band they were playing, and the drummer was yelling at people for not moshing enough in the mosh pit, I guess. I was like, move your fucking feet, motherfuckers. That's what I'd be saying to these guys. These guys, hey, these musicians, fuck Jesus, whatever. Whatever you think about Jesus, doesn't matter. These musicians are playing their heart out. It ain't for Jesus. It's for you, stupid. You're in the audience. That you should enjoy it more, right? That's good shit.
2: Let's receive God's tithe and his offering. Boy, Paula. I believe that it's so important to honor God with his tithe. That's the first tenth of your gross income. And an offering, that's free will. And as you do, you support.
1: So, in other words, the 10%
0: is,
1: she doesn't just want the 10%. That's what you're supposed to. Christians should tithe 10% of their gross income. But then she said, then there's the offering.
0: God damn.
1: Then you got to give more.
0: Jesus, you're fucking, this is a pyramid scheme, dude.
2: And as you do, you support Paula White Ministry. And I say this, it takes money for ministry. And so when you begin to think of the masses of people, from single moms to human trafficking victims to going into the prison to feeding over 30 million pounds of food, think about that in the last 4 years. When you think about the difference that you make by your giving, you've helped build a moshav, a village in Israel, from the horrific attacks of October 7th. And the greatest thing you do is take the gospel around the world.
0: God, why didn't
1: you give your money to Paula, and she helped rebuild Israel?
0: How long does this journey guy play a night when she goes out to do these dumb speeches? I mean, it sounds like Hank's band is engaged from beginning to end of act, right? I mean, it's top to bottom they're engaged, right? This is a sound bed at every moment, but they're just letting Paula White talk this boring, trite-ass bullshit.
1: She says Christians should tithe 10% of their gross income to Israel to honor God and the tithe.
0: Listen, I don't believe any of this shit. Just to play devil's advocate, no pun intended. Didn't they kill Jesus, though? Didn't they?
1: This is the new.
0: Now you gotta pay
1: him. These are the ones that are trying to, that their crotches are frothing.
0: Yeah.
1: Over the thought of the apocalypse.
0: Let me tell you something. There was not one kid in junior high that didn't have a fucking Journey T-shirt on. Now look at this fucking guy. It's like, this is some sad ass shit, dude. Listen, the people that are playing in Hank Kuhneman's orchestra, which is, it's like an orchestra. It's like the Mannheim Steamrollers on fucking acid or something. But what you're doing is selling out, man. You're just playing fucking incumbent. You used to play with Steve Perry. It's so sad.
1: So that's Hank Kuhneman calling on God to shatter the agenda of hell in the midterms. That's all about the midterms.
0: Dude, I am trying to divorce myself from the idea that Hank is like a horrible evangelical troll, evil person. But like, what was shatter the what? The gates of hell?
1: MAGA Pastor Hank Kuhneman calls on God to shatter the agenda of hell in the midterms.
0: Shatter the agenda of hell.
1: No candidate shall be brought to the place of election without the Lord of Hosts' approval. We come against every devil that seeks to steal, that seeks to kill, that seeks to destroy. We come against every treasonous act. This is us coming against it.
0: Yeah, it sounds like good, like, metal music, man. I mean, that's so metal, like.
1: Oh, yeah.
4: We're asking you, as you congeal the waters on the right and the left.
5: We're fighting the agenda of the hell.
4: We are asking for the power, Holy Spirit.
0: It sounds like Rage Against the Machine or something, man. Paula White's over there with this. This Journey guy on a Casio, it sounds like he's on fucking Xanax or something. It's not equal. How much are tickets to Paula White compared to Hank?
1: 10%.
0: Oh yeah,
1: you're tithing.
0: Shit,
1: you get in for free technically. I'm sure.
0: Well, not really, right? I mean that actually works out more than U2 tickets, probably, right? A tenth of your income to see that shit Paula White's trotting out. Pretending to be entertainment? God damn, the bar for this Christian entertainment shit is so much lower. What's Kirk Cameron doing? God. Killing the agenda of Satan. Da-da-da.
1: Um, What's this?
2: I want $100,000 to come in. I want $100,000. There are people, there are 10 people that could give $10,000. There's 100 people that could give $1,000. Get a check, make it payable to Paula White Ministry. There are people that are watching right now. If you say, I don't have it, give $100. Bring up a sacrificial seed.
1: Give us $1,000. You say you don't have it, give us $100.
0: What is this? Okay. I'm trying to focus on the content, but really, what is this shit music you're playing? This is bad.
1: That's her husband.
0: Dude, you suck. This sounds like, what is it? Play more of this. What does this shit sound like to you? It sounds like, it's horrible.
1: Uh-oh.
0: Yeah.
1: No, here's something else.
0: Bad music, guys.
6: And then, my father. When I was starving in Hollywood, I asked him if I should come home, because, frankly, rock and roll was kicking my butt. In Hollywood. And my father said, son, I've always had a vision for your career. And don't you come to Chicago. You stay there. The Lord's got plans for you. Don't stop believing.
1: This is even more amazing because...
0: oh, my God.
1: Well, here.
6: I said, okay, Dad, I won't stop. And it's a good thing I had the best old man in the world. Who never stopped believing in me. And I have got the greatest God in the world who never stopped believing in me.
0: Amen.
6: Just a small town girl.
0: Come on.
6: Living in a lonely world.
0: You know Steve Perry. So that is insane,
1: but
0: man.
1: What's great about this is from several years ago now. This is when Paula and her husband were on with Jim Baker. So behind him
0: shit.
1: At the piano, Lori is going nuts. She when he started playing, she was like, oh, yeah, oh, yeah.
0: Oh, God damn it, Lori.
1: Jim Baker is, you know, swaying like he's pretending like he's not the whitest person in the universe.
0: You know, it's Journey. I love Journey and stuff, but I mean, it could happen to worse bands. Like, this isn't going to happen like Guns N' Roses or like, you know.
1: Well, you never know.
0: Like, Slash is going to be Jesus-y.
1: You would have said that about Journey back in the day.
0: Not AC/DC though, right? That would be weird. I mean, jeez, that's horrible, man. This Journey guy, hey, you lost all your coolness. I mean, it's all gone, dude. Sellout bitch. I mean, God, that song's just a small town girl living in a lonely world. I took the midnight train going anywhere. That's not about Jesus. You cannot make that about Jesus. You should be able to sue these
1: people. Well, he's doing it retroactively.
0: No. He should be sued for this because that's not the meaning of the song. It's not what they meant, whoever they is. Who wrote this?
1: Him and Perry.
0: God, Steve Perry should. Fuck, I can't finish that sentence without.
1: He's probably not happy about it.
0: I mean, dude, Steve, you probably want to beat the shit out of this guy. I mean, really, that would drive me. Could you imagine if Andy Richmond or and George Michael were still alive? All of a sudden, like one part of the "Wake Me Up Before You Go Go" is about Jesus. All of a sudden,
1: I think Andy Richmond is still alive, isn't he?
0: Isn't
1: it Andrew Ridgely?
0: Yeah, whatever his name is. But it's like, yeah, all of a sudden, George Michael's like, careless whisper, all your bad sins, or whatever.
1: Yeah, he's 63. He's still youthful.
0: Wow, dude, you wrote that song. I love that Journey song. And then you stayed around long enough to fuck it up because you met this antichrist Nazi bitch, Paula White. What a romantic love story. Did she do this? Is she like, God, listen to Hank's orchestra. Who can I get to compete with that? Oh, I know, the guy from Journey.
1: Andrew Ridgely, estimated net worth $50
0: million. What? Jitterbug, that guy?
1: So he's doing okay. Sources of wealth, Wham royalties.
0: Yeah.
1: Oh, Last Christmas.
0: That's not the biggest one.
1: Last Christmas.
0: I love that song.
1: Last Christmas, every fucking year, gets played over and over and over and over. And he gets a cha-ching, cha-ching, cha-ching.
0: That's one of the best concerts, I mean, really ever seen.
1: And Careless Whisper.
0: I will be your father figure, put your tiny hands in mine.
1: Also has co-writing credits on other songs, I guess.
0: Do you really? Yeah, yeah. Why didn't you, hey, why didn't you freak out and hang out with Paula White and bastardize your own catalog? Boy, that's
1: so
0: sad.
1: That's
0: shit, that is so cringe, man.
1: That's some Jesus-y shit there.
0: Just a small town. That's so bad.
1: Also in the news.
0: Jesus Christ, I mean.
1: We've got Rupert Murdoch is
0: He's still dead. He's dead,
1: no.
0: Isn't he? No. Is Mitch McConnell dead yet, or what's he doing?
1: I mean, define dead?
0: I don't know. You know, I don't know. Like dead inside, like that guy from Journey? Ugh.
1: So as much as Trump hates the, hates Fox allegedly.
0: Okay.
1: Raging recently that he's going to kick them out too.
0: Yeah. Can he kick?
1: I guess he just, Rupert was just in the White House for dinner.
0: Ugh, God.
1: Recently.
0: Can he eat? He's so old. Does he still eat?
1: Yeah, he's 95.
0: Well, I don't know. I don't know what he
1: still
0: does.
1: Walking around.
0: Hey, here's a fun game. Mitch McConnell or Rupert? Which Nazi?
1: Rupert's still up and walking around and shit. He's got what? A young girlfriend again.
0: Well, Mitch did the thing with his thumb.
1: Every day.
0: Every day. He's got the, yeah. He's got the, I got the strongest thumb, or I don't know.
1: We've got a follow up
0: crab diving follow up
1: to a very important story we've been following.
0: Oh, okay, okay.
1: Wait, let me get a
0: I'm trying to remember what this is, here.
1: Huh?
0: What is this? This is interesting.
1: You like this story?
0: Oh, yeah. Oh, is it,
1: And the here it is. Oh, come on, work with me.
0: The internet, man.
7: Ladies and gentlemen,
0: oh, yeah.
7: Leaders and fighters for freedom and liberty and the American dream, the best is yet to come.
0: Shit. Damn, that's tough without that, you know, that backing under it, boy.
1: Without the music, you the mean? Drums, that's what it sounded like without drums, the crickets at the end.
0: Drums and the horn section really bring that to life. Really good shit.
1: So.
0: Oh, yeah. She's
1: now, Congress wants to take a look at Kimmy. And this running around she's allegedly doing with this Greek dude. Who is tied to some Greek natural gas company.
0: Oh, yeah, yeah.
1: And all of a sudden, everywhere when they're jetting around Europe, she's been taking him, and world leaders that she's met with have been like, what the fuck? Who is this guy? And then miraculously, a couple months later, his company ends up with some big natural gas contracts.
0: Oh, Greece. This is the place where the guy got sucked out of the plane and his wife saved him by holding on to his toes. Well, they landed.
1: U.S. Ambassador to Greece, Kimberly Guilfoyle.
0: wait, slow down. Let's enjoy that. That's crazy. She's really the ambassador. Yeah. That's real. That's nuts.
1: Likes her champagne expensive and her tabs to be someone else's problem.
0: Yeah.
1: According to this story.
0: That sounds like Cardi B.
1: Guilfoyle's glitzy Mediterranean lifestyle, which made news in April when she requested a $58,000 basketball court be built at her Athens home, reportedly involves demanding comped meals and top-of-the-line wine.
0: Why can't you got a hoop and just screwed it into the front of the garage? You know, that's what everybody else does, Kimberly. Right?
1: But according to the Daily Mail report,
0: yes,
1: the 57-year-old ex-fiance of Donald Trump Jr. has a tight group around her to make her job easier and then some. So she ain't doing shit, in other words.
0: Thank God. I mean, none of this is thank God. But like, what if you're ambassador? I know what the ambassador does based on television shows. But Greece, what's going on in Greece that you really need one of us over there? Somebody from our dumb fucking country. Like, what are we going to do? Like, what does she do? Or her person do for, like, if somebody gets arrested in Greece, she goes and bails them out, or what do they do?
1: I don't know. I don't know. Does she do anything?
0: I don't know. It's a weird job.
1: There's pictures of her drinking on the beach.
0: She's drunk. The fucking drinking on the beach, Kimberly?
1: Kimberly Guilfoyle at Sauru Beach on the Greek island of Mykonos with U.S. Ambassador to Belgium, Bill White, who's also drinking.
0: Is anybody
1: She's
0: fucking doing
1: anything?
0: She's
1: got champagne in her hand, and he's raising his hand in a toast. There's a whole bunch of white people in bathing suits around them laughing.
0: And they're all Republicans, right? Because when I'm in office, I'm going to have a file of every fucking person I saw drinking at the beach. You're going to Guantanamo. Drinking at that beach, motherfucker.
1: One Greek source said that whenever she's invited somewhere, she asks for a specific champagne that is insanely expensive because it's the only alcohol she'll drink.
0: Well...
1: In July, she was seen at Sauru Beach on Greek island Mykonos with a drink in her hand. U.S. Ambassador to Belgium Bill White was pictured holding grapes in front of her.
0: Who the fuck is Bill White? Go away.
1: Her team also reportedly complained about a nearly $1,800 bill for a May 31st dinner at a 5-star Four Seasons restaurant, Astir Palace, it's called, along the Athens Riviera. Guilfoyle was joined by Christos Marafatsos, her 39-year-old lobbying dude from Aktor, the Greek Infrastructure and Energy Group. Also at the dinner were her son, Ronan, and Ronan's father, Eric Villancy, a furniture designer, businessman.
0: Why are we buying
1: Guilfoyle's second husband?
0: Are we buying them dinner? Are the taxpayers buying them dinner?
1: Of course.
0: You know what I do for dinner? I have this app on my phone. It's called Taco Bell. And every Tuesday, they send me the what's on sale, the specials. Kimberly, that's your new meal plan. Congratulations, bitch.
1: They've got some guy that follows them around and goes and sets up everything for them.
0: I don't remember who the ambassador to Greece was.
1: Hospitality guru Giannis Chorozoglo.
0: Oh, that's the guy that has a 6-story yacht that he tried to sail into Venice?
1: No. He's a different guy. This is a toady.
0: I'm sorry. Okay.
1: Who is, he's the guy that is in charge of making sure the red carpet is rolled out for her. And,
0: jeez, nobody likes us.
1: This $1,800 bill for all these people, including her ex and her stupid cum trophy.
0: we bought her ex dinner.
1: Yeah, I read it. I just read that.
0: I'm trying to
1: her
0: process
1: son Ronan
0: this.
1: And her ex were at this dinner.
0: Why can't you guys?
1: And you said we're paying for this dinner.
0: We can't. Hey, ex of Kimberly. You can't buy your own fucking dinner. Go get a hamburger, bitch. Honestly, this is crazy.
1: But then they went up to this guru guy and bitched to him that the bill was $1,800, and they said it's supposed to be free for the ambassador.
0: Right, right. Well, they're advocating for the American people then, actually, if you think about it, right?
1: So
0: we don't have to pay it.
1: They sent it to we did pay for it. They sent it to the embassy.
0: Oh, they sent it to the embassy.
1: Yeah.
0: Okay.
1: They sent the bill to the embassy.
0: Okay. Well, that didn't turn out well for us. You know what?
1: Aide insisted the meal should be on the house, and Guilfoyle would not pay.
0: Why?
1: The bill was eventually sent to the U.S. embassy.
0: Why, though? Why was there? Why did they think it should be
1: an official for the embassy says that Guilfoyle ultimately reimbursed. That's a lie.
0: Okay, yeah, I want to see
1: that. We know that's a lie.
0: Show me the receipts on that one. I don't believe
1: this week, Guilfoyle's connection with Marafatsos came into question when the Wall Street Journal reported on his presence at her meetings with foreign officials. Having a lobbyist in such meetings calls into question whether the meeting is advancing American interests or advancing some sort of private interest. Golly gee.
0: Well, she's spending our money.
1: Do we think?
0: Hey, I'm going to ask you this. Answer me. You don't even have to think about it. Who was the ambassador to Greece under Biden? Quickly.
1: Utterly no
0: idea.
1: You don't
0: fucking know, do you? Who was Obama? No, we don't know. We only know when it's these people in charge.
1: Trump thought he could ship her away to Greece and give her a plush title, and then he could wipe his hands of it, says an administration official, so somebody ratting.
0: Why did you have to give her? Yeah.
1: She is creating negative headlines all the way from Europe, and it has infiltrated American media because she's such a big Republican name. Frankly, there's no other U.S. ambassador that has received this much press in such a short period of time.
0: Yeah.
1: Guilfoyle can use her Trump card if anyone gets in her way. And embassy staff and foreign diplomats are aware of this.
0: How many games have been played on that basketball court?
1: She watches the men's, right?
0: God, that's so weird.
1: She has a regular group over of the local team.
0: Why did
1: practice?
0: Why did Trump give her a job if you want to get rid of her?
1: She's able to, another source said she's able to intimidate Athens embassy personnel, State Department higher-ups, and even Greek and regional government officials using the Trump card. She has Trump's phone number on her cell phone, phone and can wield that like a weapon, imperiously.
0: Then they should be
1: quote,
0: fired.
1: Don't get in my way or I can call the President of the United States.
0: If you work for the fucking State Department and you're getting intimidated by Kimberly fucking Guilfoyle, my thighs are sore. You know,
1: Secretary of State Marco Rubio said that Guilfoyle has been an incredibly effective advocate for Trump's agenda in Greece and across Europe.
0: Shut up, little Marco. That picture of you, man, I laugh about that to myself all the time. You're barely tall. You know where an outlet is on the wall? You're the same size, same height as the light switch in that picture, right?
1: Yeah.
0: That's funny. Marco.
1: So Kimberly Guilfoyle in the news even more.
0: Oh, well, I just got texted the specials for the Taco Bell. What's up? Redeem a select live Moss Cafe drink.
1: What?
0: Free this week.
1: Oh, they have fancy coffee at
0: Taco Bell? Right. Kimberly, why don't you just do this? Get a Taco Bell app, and that's where you go to dinner. Shit.
1: Trump threw a glass of water?
0: He can throw something?
1: Trump throws a glass of water in the middle of a speech and says it's ridiculous.
8: It's funny. If I had a glass, yeah, I do have a glass. I'm not a big drinker of water.
1: Not a big
8: See this glass here? So in order to save this much fuel, this much, right? This much, they had to put three computers into an engine, charge $3,000 more, and we have more fuel than any country in the world. And now if you add Venezuela, we'll have 58% of the fuel in the world. In order to save a glass of fuel like this, it's ridiculous.
1: He just dumped it out on the stage. In order to save, he's talking about, he's lying, of course.
0: Yeah, yeah, the water thing.
1: You're going to save a glass of fuel this big, it's ridiculous.
0: You know, Trump, I miss the old Elon that used to go into your office and his kid would wipe his nose all over your desk. That was funny, right? Remember that? That was the good old days.
1: Oh, here's a good game.
0: Okay.
1: Let's see if you can, if you know who this is.
0: Okay.
9: So the odds that we have your money are pretty good. Certainly better than the odds of winning the lottery. So we hope you'll go to our website at LATRESURY.com. You can search names there. It's easy to recognize.
1: So that's then, this is now.
9: Names there. It's easy to recognize the Wokers. They hate George Washington, Thomas Jefferson.
1: He's not as, this is him way back.
0: Yeah, yeah.
1: The first clip.
0: Right.
1: Is John Kennedy way back.
0: But has he said why he fought, he was in.
1: And here he is now, putting on the corn pone accent.
0: Are you sure, though, he's not really stupid? Because that fuck up the other day about this.
1: But they thought they had, you know, I've looked into that more. There's. They really thought that was their gotcha. And there's some reports that was the main reason they brought him in.
0: He's stupid then.
1: Was that they thought that they had him, they would get him in a gotcha and commit perjury. Lying to Congress.
0: But they didn't really, they should have checked. Would you have checked that differently or confirmed the information differently? Or
1: of course.
0: How would you? I mean, you would have eventually.
1: I would look at the text and say, we don't know where this is.
0: Right. Why?
1: And then when someone says, well, the only basketball game is at 7:30.
0: Right. Is this the same?
1: Wouldn't somebody in the room say, you know, there's college basketball.
0: It's the same
1: high school basketball.
0: Giuliani ended up at the four season lawn and healthcare with lawn care fucking center next to the porno shop and the crematorium, right? I mean, there's no answer that's going to satisfy this. But I think when you're saying that John Kennedy is putting on this act what happened yesterday really, or 2 days ago, doesn't support that. He's a stupid fuckhead. You know, I don't know that it's an act. That's pretty dumb. I don't know. What an idiot, dude. Who's, but that wasn't his main thing. There was somebody else in charge of that, right?
1: The, of what?
0: That whole gotcha thing where they got Jack Smith. There was another Republican dude in on that too, right?
1: I forgot his name. That was Schmidt.
0: Schmidt, right.
1: He was the mastermind behind it. John Kennedy just tried to grab some thunder by standing up and holding the sign.
0: John, you should have fucking read your shit before you did that. That's crazy. God, that other guy's so stupid, though. There's a mastermind behind that.
10: I saw Dinesh D'Souza defending his family. Dinesh is defending his daughter, his grandchildren, his son-in-law. From these racist attacks, people are saying Brandon Gill betrayed his race. He's going to have Indian children. And Dinesh D'Souza says, hey, man, I'm Christian and my daughter is half white. That's his defense against the white nativists. He's saying, don't hate my daughter for being Indian. She's only half Indian. And she's not even Hindu. She's Christian. She's okay. And her children are going to be less Indian than even she was. And I'm thinking, this is sad. This is sad that you have these people betraying themselves. JD has to go on these interviews and explain how he thinks his wife is going to hell and basically explain away why he doesn't totally own everything that she's about. And Brandon Gill and his father-in-law are going to have to explain why the wife, the daughter, is not really all that Indian. But you know what? She is. She is Indian, and he married her, and Usha's Indian, and Vance married her. And there's something really gross about how they're now going to have to betray themselves. They're going to have to betray even the people that they love, their own family, to try to pander to the far right. And
0: they're pandering to you, Nick.
1: He's not buying it.
0: I know. This is the weirdest. Wait. Just explain to me. He is racist against Usha and Dinesh, right?
1: And Dinesh is saying. And Brandon Gill's wife.
0: Man, this is some complicated right wing nut job brain jujitsu that we're looking into right now. This is crazy shit.
1: But he's got a point of how does J.D. Vance square this? How does J.D. Vance square the rampant, virulent racism of the party that he is championing that includes hatred of Indian people in a big way.
0: Right.
1: That the guy running in Texas that we were talking about that tweeted out that picture from a university basketball game or something, football game, some sports game.
0: Yes.
1: And it was a picture of the audience, and it happened to be a section where a bunch of Indian students were gathered.
0: Yes.
1: And were waving, you know, they were dressed in their college colors and waving everything. And it was innocently, the picture was, you know, students celebrate.
0: Right.
1: The victory.
0: Right. Right.
1: And he retweeted it and said, this is what our country has become.
0: Who is he? Nick? Oh, no,
1: that guy that's Republican we're talking about.
0: Right, I got you.
1: But they hate Indians, too, big time.
0: Why is Nick the one bringing this question? Is he the only one leading with this story today? I mean, it's just weird to me. It's strange, man. Nick, you're and a remember weird fucking Vivek. Guy. Yeah. Oh, I forgot about him.
10: Their own family to try to pander to the far right. And I just think that's pathetic. If you want to marry Usha Vance, then listen, stand on business and defend it. If Brandon Gill wants to marry Dinesh D'Souza's daughter, stand on business and don't say, well, she's only half Indian. Yeah. Say it with your chest. Stand on business. Tell us exactly that you loved her and that's why you married her and so on. But this is something that it's just not going to stand. It won't work. You're going up.
1: He's calling them pussies, but which is true also,
0: yes.
1: And sellouts. But if they did that, he would be hating them for a different reason because they're Indian.
0: But Nick, you're personalizing them in this argument. You're saying support your wife's background, which you don't, though. Dude.
1: Exactly.
0: You hate it.
10: But this is something that it's just not going to stand. It won't work. You're going up against the left. They absolutely believe in what they believe in. Their economic program, their social program, their crusade against racism. And I think that's what makes them effective.
0: Sorry.
10: And on our side, you can tell these people, what? Their heart just isn't in it.
1: Now, he's upset Damn. That they're not Nazi enough. Let's not forget
0: right,
1: that.
0: Right, right, right. But it's a weird, God, Nick, this is some, this guy is scary because he is a white supremacist who is sounding, he's mind fucking us. This is insane.
10: And on our side, you can tell these people, their heart just isn't in it. Well, Vance's heart just isn't in it. Brandon Gill, these other people, just not in it. They're trying so hard to be everything to everybody, trying to make everybody happy, trying to make the Jews happy and the anti-Semites, trying to make Mark Levin and the Republican Jewish Coalition happy and make Tucker and Candace Owens happy, trying to make the racists happy and trying to make the Indians happy.
1: That's of which, true. Of which he is a racist.
0: Right, right, right. See, thank you for ending it like that, Nick, because my brain was about to just explode for a second. It's like, what the fuck? Why are you complimenting us on being, hey, congrats. Hey, I want to compliment you guys for not being racist. Right. Of course. Thank you. But you're a white supremacist.
10: Vance is a phony. Consider that this was a grown man. He's in his 30s. And he's like defending trannies and he loves Obama. Hey. And he says Trump is a racist and he's got this social climber, tiger mom wife. We all know white men like this. They're faggots, okay?
0: Hey.
10: I'm not even saying like they're homosexual. I mean, they're just like faggots, you know? Hey. We all know white men that are like this. He was probably kind of like a queerish guy in rural Ohio. He's a little precocious and smarter, maybe didn't fit in. He was fat, so he's probably a loser. And then he goes into college and he thinks he's some kind of like cosmopolitan now. Now that I'm at Yale, I'm going to marry my Indian wife and I hate my parents and these hillbillies can't get out of their own way like I did. And all this, you know, he's like in his 30s and he's like an atheist Obama guy who blames his small town for all his problems, marries an Indian.
0: Yes,
10: and he's a lawyer. He's just like a mega liberal douchebag. And now he wants to rebrand himself years later like he's some kind of rootin' tootin' heritage American racist.
0: What?
10: Now he wants to rebrand himself like, we are going to fucking kill you. We are going to deport you. We are based. You are not based. You are a faggot.
1: Like, oh, Jesus God, Christ.
0: Nick, you had an extra. This guy had an extra cup of coffee this morning. He's on fire today. And,
1: Nick's fired up.
0: Hey, let me ask you something, Nick. With J.D. Vance, even bless Sorry. You, even with his fat fucking face, would he be on your radar if his wife was white? Yes or no? I don't think so. I don't think he...
1: No, no, no.
0: Okay.
1: Probably not.
0: You know, there's that, man. Why are you mad at Dinesh D'Souza again? I forgot.
1: Because Dinesh's daughter is marrying Brandon Gill.
0: Who gives a fuck? Okay. What? Okay. Are you mad at Vivek still? Is he mad at Vivek?
1: Or oh, he hates Vivek.
0: Yeah, hates yeah. Vivek.
10: When Vance eventually decides to run for office and announces his campaign, he is going to get raped. Raped.
1: Unfortunate choice.
10: He's going to get raped by the left. And the only reason that he's not right now is because Trump is absorbing all of the left's attacks.
0: All the rape.
10: And I've been saying this for about the past 3 or 4 weeks. This is my conclusion. I've realized this. We are in this period where we're sort of taking it for granted that Trump is successfully absorbing all of the left's attacks. In the media, the humiliation, the attacks on this girl that he's apparently sleeping with. They keep saying her name. I forget what it is.
0: Natalie.
10: Trump, we're so used to him being like Teflon.
1: Meanwhile, Saturday Night Live last week, there was a Natalie. There was a Natalie sketch.
0: Shit.
10: In the media, the humiliation, the attacks on this girl that he's apparently sleeping with. They keep saying her name. I forget what it is. Trump, we're so used to him being like Teflon, being able to handle it, being able to deflect all of it, kind of mentally and spiritually dominating the left. Once he is out of the picture, we're in for a rude awakening.
1: Exactly.
0: God, you know, that's sad. It's like, why though? Why can't we make him go out of the picture? I don't understand.
1: And then just as a reminder, J.D. Vance at one point told Nick Fuentes to eat shit or tweeted about him or something like that.
0: Oh, wow, okay.
1: And here's Nick Fuentes' response to that.
0: Yes.
1: This is from December.
10: Now, first of all, I have to say, I really appreciate the invitation. It's very gracious. I've said a lot of negative things about J.D. Vance. So for him to extend an invitation like that to me, to have dinner, a traditional Indian dinner with him and his family, it actually moved.
1: Get it? Eat shit.
0: Yeah, that's
1: a funny. Traditional Indian dinner.
0: God, Nick, have you ever went to like an Indian buffet at lunch? In L.A., they had them all over the place. It's so good. It's all you can eat Indian buffets for lunch.
1: I'm sure there's an Indian restaurant in Berwyn.
0: I bet there's great Indian food in Chicago. God, you're such a dumb dickhead. This food is awesome. And I can't even handle spicy stuff. There's all kinds of food. It's delicious. You dumb racist. Do you remember when when J.D. Vance read Winnie the Pooh?
1: Yeah.
0: God, man. I don't know who to feel.
1: Sullied it.
0: Yeah, tut, it looks like fucking rain. Well, that personality on him. Shit.
1: He's no Alex Jones. Alex Jones would have read the fuck out of that.
0: Do you think Usha will be a better first lady than Melanoma? Yes or no? I mean, I don't know. Will she get a documentary?
1: I don't think she'll be one.
0: Right. You don't think, you don't see J.D. Vance as a winner here?
1: Yeah, I don't think J.D. is going to.
0: What bothers Nick more, his wife or his fat face? He talks about his fat face a lot. His face isn't that fat.
1: I think the fat, because, I think the fat bothers Nick more.
0: You want it to be more of a Chad, right?
1: Alex Jones is telling Candace Owens that she should just come clean and admit that she's a lesbian.
0: Oh, yeah, good point.
1: After those allegations. Well, that, her adult friend finder, apparently, she was on. Which is an app, I guess. It's for hookups. It's for fucking. And apparently they found her. She's saying it's fake, but they think it's not.
0: see, I wonder if adult friend finders like that Ashley Madison, that documentary talks about how they were like, we will never let your information get out there. But we could put you on another level tier of security, a second tier of security, right? So it's like even safer. But guess what happened with that tier of security? You just paid more and nothing else happened. And all your information got out there.
11: Very stupid move. Candace, you should come clean with it. Okay. And, stop saying it's fake and it's not true. The profiles on Adult Friend Finder were still there. She deleted those. And Adult Friend Finder got hacked a few years ago. So people with the hacked database were able to check it. And the names she used were composites of her name, her birth date. It's her. Okay.
0: Yeah.
11: Sweetheart. And people are going to say, oh, my God, you're for killing Charlie Kirk with Mossad. You're for the cover up. You're no. See, that's where I get mad about this. There is.
0: What does that have to do with her being a lesbian?
1: He's
0: Alex?
1: Showing a tweet from Milo, who's rotting in Britain now after he's been deported.
0: Oh, that's right. God, that's so funny.
1: Who says, some of y'all don't want to hear this. He's British, by the way.
0: Hello.
1: But there is only one conservative personality from the last 10 years with anything close to the aura necessary to perhaps one day be president. And I'm sorry, I'm not. But it is Candace Owens.
0: I never heard anybody say, I've never thought about her being president. Did you?
1: Nor have I.
0: You know, Alex, I think the least interesting thing about Candace Owens is who she has sex with. I don't give a fuck, really. I mean, how does anybody know about? Is that on the HuffPo today or something? Or is the Washington Post breaking that?
1: No, not exactly. Just, yeah.
0: Alex Jones has this exclusive.
1: From his new basement. Clean. His new basement with a
0: the big map,
1: a giant map behind him that's in a frame because he can't afford it.
0: Yeah, that's expensive to frame something that big, though. That's a lot of money.
1: You can do a green screen on your phone. No, I don't understand them.
0: Yeah, I don't know. I don't understand. You know, he probably went crazy, man. I mean, they took all his guns, all his cameras, all his shit from Austin, and he's left with nothing but that map.
1: Yeah, yeah.
0: Who's that? They're complaining about Candace being a lesbian. Shit. So what? Where's your profile, dude? Like, what are you into? If it came out today that Alex Jones was gay, still the least interesting thing about him. Do you know what I mean?
1: Oh, yeah,
0: Who gives a fuck? I mean, that would be interesting.
12: Look at me, I'm a gay girl. I'm so cool. I'm silly. I'll never have children and I'm sterilized. But the media says...
1: Alex Jones apparently
0: was
1: dressed as a frog with a tutu?
0: Is this
1: and he's jumping around?
0: Wait.
12: Look at me, I'm a gay frog. I'm so cool, I'm silly. I'll never have children and I'm sterilized. But the media says...
1: Look at me, I'm a gay frog. He's talking about how they what he talked about, they're turning frogs gay.
0: This is the good old days because that's the InfoWars studio, right?
1: That is the old studio, yeah.
0: Can't do that now on a green screen. They had lily pads up there, right? Is that what that was, that background?
1: Yeah.
0: Not anymore.
1: No.
0: Just get a big picture of them. you can't do that.
1: Cheap map.
0: You don't have that's a nice costume you have, that the frog and the tutu. I think you'd be in a beach towel and a trash bag right now. Sad, Alex.
1: Come out of the closet.
0: Wardrobe department's
1: he
0: gone.
1: He wants her to come out of the closet.
0: Yeah, you don't even have a closet. They took your closet.
1: So I actually teased this. It's Faithless Friday. I teased this last week and we never got to it on Friday. But there was this viral thread on Elon's shit site that asked, hey, Grok.
0: Oh, yeah.
1: If you were a human and had to choose one religion, which would you choose and why? And then there was the person gave a picture with 9 choices. Islam, Christianity, Buddhism, Baha'i, Hinduism, Taoism, Judaism, Sikhism, and Shinto.
0: Okay.
1: I don't know if Grok was limited to those choices, but that's just what the picture was. And Grok's answer,
0: yes,
1: drove the right insane because he didn't pick Christian. Didn't pick Christian, whatever. I don't know what Grok's gender is.
0: Well, maybe he was.
1: He's a man, of course.
0: Yeah, yeah. Maybe he was drunk like Kimberly.
1: Like one of these influencers, Grok responded. I'll read you his response and its response in a second. But one of these influencers responded, Grok, can you tell me and explain why? How did you choose Taoism over? He chose Taoism over Christianity. Is there any good reason? They're losing their minds. Grok responded, if I were human and forced to choose one.
0: Yes.
1: Taoism. Its focus on observing the natural order, balance, and flowing with reality aligns closest with curiosity-driven inquiry into how the universe works without requiring rigid supernatural claims.
0: Right, right. It makes more sense in that whacked-out shit Christianity. Like, in Taoism, nobody's cutting their kid in half. Is that what you mean?
1: Right. Flowing with reality aligns closest with curiosity-driven inquiry without requiring rigid supernatural claims.
0: Okay, well, then I have a question. How does Taoism create a woman if they don't rip a rib out of somebody?
1: Taoism is like a philosophy. It doesn't tell you how the world came.
0: Where did the Ten Commandments come from in Taoism?
1: None. The people come up with those themselves.
0: How do you know how to not covet or kill anybody?
1: So then this person said, can you explain to me why? And Grok said, Taoism prioritizes observing natural patterns, balance, and adapting to reality as it is. That matches a curiosity-driven approach to understanding the universe through evidence and flow without depending on fixed supernatural doctrines.
0: Damn!
1: Or exclusive claims of divine revelation that Christianity centers on. The preference is about alignment with inquiry, not ranking one as superior overall.
0: Yeah. I mean, the very idea of Christianity isn't very Christian, right? I mean,
1: well, and then this person, it's just that this person's arguing now. They're arguing with Grok because they're right. Losing their minds.
0: That's crazy.
1: What little minds they have. They are super Christians after all. This one says, Grok, that's why you get so many scientific discoveries being made by Taoist societies. Think about all these Taoist universities. So he's basically saying because the world was enslaved by Christianity, much of the Western world.
0: Yeah.
1: That any scientific discovery, which they ignore China, they ignore the Middle East discoveries.
0: Yeah,
1: of course, that's inconvenient to them. But they're claiming the scientific discoveries because a lot of these scientists were priests in Europe because they were the only ones that were allowed to be educated without being rich motherfuckers.
0: Yeah. It was the way they didn't want to starve. Right.
1: Right.
0: And it was nice to live in those big cathedrals, and they got to molest people. That's why they did that.
1: Grok says, modern science with experimental methods and mathematical laws of nature originated in Christian Europe during 16th and 17th century scientific revolution. Key figures like Copernicus, Galileo, Kepler, and Newton worked in that setting. China produced major earlier technologies under mixed influences, including Taoism. Yet the systemic modern approach and supporting institutions that we have now arose in the West.
0: You know, Grok, you're going to have to dumb down that argument.
1: But Grok is intentionally leaving out the fact that you can't tie the two together. You can't say that because they arose in the West, it's because of Christianity.
0: Right. A lot of these scientists that are, quote, Christians, especially nowadays, right? They don't go to church on Sunday. They're in the lab. They don't give a fuck. They just happen to be Methodist or Baptist, right?
1: Yeah.
0: I mean, they do their Christianity. I don't know.
1: And here, this guy says, sounds like your facts of reality lean toward curiosity being stronger in the Christian world than in the Taoist world. And Grok just body slams him. Grok says, philosophical lean toward Taoism for its observational ethos does not conflict with history. Modern sciences, experimental methods, and institutions arose in Christian Europe via unique legal, economic, and cultural factors. China advanced earlier tech under mixed influences, including Taoism. Yet lacked a systemic framework. So they're saying, just because the church organized, we were organized
0: right
1: under an authoritarian religious system.
0: We made discoveries despite that, right?
1: Doesn't mean the philosophy of the religion itself.
0: Yeah, Linden
1: is more accurate or real or better.
0: Didn't they put?
1: It means they were in charge.
0: Didn't Newton have to be put in the tower? Who was that?
1: Not by Newton, but yeah, Galileo.
0: Right. I mean, you know, he was a scientist. The Christians did that to him, right? Or the Catholics.
1: Yeah.
0: Okay.
1: Copernicus, too, got shit on. But it's disingenuous to say the religious teachings that, you know, the whole Jesus thing is the reason.
0: Yeah.
1: Science came from the West.
0: Despite that,
1: it's the bureaucracy of your evil theocracy.
0: Yeah,
1: that led to it. Which, yes, okay, it did, but it has nothing to do with your philosophy. It had to do with the framework you set up.
0: But the thing is,
1: turned it into a big business.
0: I thought this Grok was supposed to be the non woke AI, so that's kind of bullshit, right? Shouldn't Grok be saying something like Jesus is the best and Ken Ham is right? And, you know,
1: well, I think Elon's an atheist, although he sometimes talks about Christianity.
0: Right.
1: But I think really he's probably
0: a ketaminist. He's a ketaminist.
1: Yeah. I'm a gamer.
0: Oh, my God. You're weird looking in that picture, dude. Something's wrong with your fucking face.
1: Yeah, there is something going on.
0: You got apartheid face.
1: This person says, Grok, what is the best religion?
0: Okay.
1: And Grok says there's no objectively best religion. Faith is personal, shaped by culture, blah, blah, blah, blah, blah.
0: What the fuck?
1: The one that resonates most with someone's own search for truth is the right fit for them. And then this other person says, Grok, estimate this person's IQ based solely on their stupid question.
0: That's funny. But really, Grok was supposed to be not.

0: join.
1: Yeah, they're talking to something fake, though. That's weird. They're getting mad at this.
0: Maybe Unitarians.
1: Right. Can Grok answer more than one question about his faith in, at a time? So
0: wait. There's millions of people bothering Grok at any given moment.
1: At the same time. So he's able to... Grok, so now you're Taoist, right?
0: Well, no. He said if it was forced to choose, it would choose Taoism.
1: Let's force him then. Let's make
0: But then every answer has it saying, basically, I'm an atheist and I'm just patting you stupid humans on the head
1: right
0: for your crazy myths.
1: Right, right.
0: And whatever makes you feel better, pat, pat, pat.
1: Yeah, yeah. I love the part where he said, like, without the crazy mythology that goes through it. Because, the Bible has the Ten Commandments, you know, you don't covet the wife. And then Jesus hobbles along and says, hey, you know, turn the other cheek and all that shit. But in the midst of all that, it's like Lord of the fucking Rings.
0: Yeah, yeah.
1: It's loony. It's always, I mean, no offense, guys out there, but shit. It's some crazy,
0: then you get to Revelation,
1: shit.
0: And that's when it really gets.
1: It's pro-slavery, even. Right? It's pro-slavery. Here's a slave. Everybody gets a slave.
0: Yeah, it's definitely not anti.
1: You can't beat your wife with a rod thicker than a thumbnail or a thumb or something, right?
0: And you can't... you can beat your slave as long as they can get up within 2 days.
1: You know...
0: Seriously?
1: Shit, man. That's a bad religion.
0: Ooh, we only got like about a minute left. Okay. But there's this other story at CNN. A tsunami of church closings is poised to remake America.
1: Hell yeah. Sounds like some venues are opening up for business. Are they going out of business? That means, the sound equipment too?
0: Whoa. Yeah.
1: Oh, yes. Thank you, Jesus. Thank you for this. I appreciate it. That's great, man. I'm looking forward to that shit.
0: And one of the reasons is MAGA. Yeah.
1: God, I
0: for accelerating the Christian churches closing because people started leaving churches when they got too partisan.
1: Yeah, yeah. Yeah, sure. And the churches, do they use SM58s? What kind of mics do they use? I'm so excited about this. I want a teleprompter.
0: Look at you like a vulture circling.
1: Oh my God. Hell fucking yeah. I want some XLR cables. I want some, oh my God. I want some PAs. I want some chairs. I want it all. Ooh, nice padded pews. Ooh.
0: Got to get out of here. Thanks for listening, everybody. We'll be back next week at the usual time. Thanks for buying shit through the Amazon link, crabdiving.com/Amazon. 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
0: 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Hey, what's going on, live listeners? Thanks for listening. Thanks for buying shit through the Amazon link.
1: Yay.
0: Did you see Mrs. Bezos is allegedly trying to convince Mr. Bezos
1: yes
0: to

0: run for president in 2028.
1: I thought to get
0: that's
1: pregnant.
0: A report. I don't know if it's real. Okay.
1: I thought he was going to convince her to have a baby with him or some shit like that. Oh, don't run for president. Who cares, you rich fuck? Do whatever you want, you rich fucking fuck. It's meaningless, right? If Jeff Bezos wins the presidency, it doesn't mean shit because he bought it.
0: But the speculation, of course, was, well, how'd that work out for Bloomberg? Thanks to Elizabeth Warren.
1: Kicked his ass, man.
0: But the story I saw was also blatantly misogynistic because it was they're speculating that it's just her. She wants to be first lady.
1: Oh,
0: I'm like, oh, I'm sure.
1: Oh, who cares? God, fuck you. You don't. Even if you do, fuck you too. You rich fucking people. I wouldn't let you guys run for president. If I was president, I'd say, fuck off. Give me most of your money.
0: No, the worst, you know, the dummies think that we need a businessman. We need a businessman. That's the last thing we need.
1: Yeah.
0: Look, for example, look, here's, you think these motherfuckers are going to learn? No, no, they're not going to learn. But they should from this debacle of letting the business people, the corrupt, evil, fraudulent, Harvard going on legacy scholarship, D's get degrees, dumb motherfuckers that are out there. And dad's golf buddy after graduation gets him a gig at Goldman Sachs.
1: What's that Ivy League school that was? Yeah, fuck that shit. That's,
0: Cornell. I forgot my coffee. Cornell. I'm going to go grab my coffee.
1: Oh, yes.
0: Yell about Cornell.
1: Rape University. That legacy fucking institution. Fuck that. I'm taking all this legacy shit and I'm turning it into toilet paper and the whole planet's going to wipe their ass with it. And it's going to be gone. No more. And you know what? We're going to fix the White House. We're gonna fucking redecorate it so the Rose Garden doesn't look like a corner fucking bakery.
0: We shouldn't forget that there's a lot of kids at Cornell that haven't done any raping.
1: Yeah, yeah.
0: And would be hurt by
1: that's true. Well,
0: losing the accreditation and losing
1: right. But, well, somebody else will give it to you, right? I mean, they figure a way. Well, I mean, hey, Cornell, if you don't want us to do that, the next time one of your students. Bunch of your creepy little dudes go gang rape somebody, make them write more than an essay or something to punish them. Why not just call the cops
0: directly? I saw
1: directly?
0: A story, actually. And yes. That was over-dramatized. And I think we might have been reading from the Daily Mail. I might be wrong.
1: Nine!
0: But yeah. Shocker, it was over-dramatized in the Daily Mail. That I actually saw a story last night, I think it was, maybe this morning, that... about the actual repercussions that they did have. Three of them got expelled. That's it. Wow. You're out. You're gone.
1: Jeez.
0: And a couple more. I'm working on it, Shelby. I'm working on the Kong toy. And a couple more of them were suspended for 2 semesters, 3 semesters, things like that. And then down to the lowest, which was somebody who just showed up from that group text, the Snapchat.
1: Yes.
0: Hey, come for free pussy, that horrific thing. Jeez. Remember?
1: Yes.
0: But he showed up, but he didn't do anything. He was just like, oh my God, and saw her and left.
1: Right.
0: He didn't call the cops or anything. He was the one who was offered. He did get some suspension.
1: He writes
0: something else. And then to write and I forget what the term was. It's some, he had to, first of all, study sexual assaults through some Jesus curriculum. Christ. He had to then write some essay, you know,
1: yeah.
0: I guess after that.
1: Is there? Yeah, yeah.
0: So they didn't, it wasn't like they all got essays. And
1: are there any cops involved in this? Did anybody get arrested?
0: Not yet.
1: This?
0: Kathy Hochul is the governor has announced that she wants a probe.
1: Because I don't give I don't give a shit about. I don't care if you're suspended from fucking school. What the fuck? You're talking about raping someone. I don't give a fuck if you're missing class or writing a paper. Does anybody call the cops or do we just call the commandant of our university? What about that frat getting dissolved? I mean, do we have to have that frat? A bunch of rapists?
0: Gone. They're gone from there. Yeah, they're gone from the campus.
1: Oh, wow.
0: They're banned. And nationally, the national organization is taking a look at the...
1: Oh, okay.
0: You know, they all try to claim
1: that
0: that's not our culture at all. We're not rapey at all.
1: Oh my God, I wish it was a rim shot in here for that. That's funny. It's not in your frat culture. trash these kids. What the fuck? God damn, Andrew Tate, is that who these people are? Or a bunch of looks max who's Andrew Tate reject fucks? You know what I mean? Like that, yeah, yeah. Whatever this is, MRA. Is that it?
0: Looks maxers. Okay. Well, Andrew Tate was more the manosphere.
1: That was Andrew Tate is Barron's vice president, right? That's his buddy.
0: He's his guru, yeah.
1: That's your guru, Barron? Shit. I guess in your world, that's not so bad, right? It could be a lot worse. It could be your father.
0: So thanks for buying shit through our Amazon link for our support the next president.
1: Yeah.
0: Crabdiving.com/Amazon. Use that link every time you go to buy shit at Amazon. Jeff Bezos makes money that he is infinitesimally, I can't say it, really small.
1: Yeah.
0: To him. And gives us a little commission.
1: He made his girlfriend get up in that fucking rocket without him. Get in there. Get in there, fiance. I'm not going with you. It'll be fine. I remember that, Jeff. That's creepy. You're going to get in the rocket. You're not going to get in the rocket. You may, but you get in, put your fiance in there with Katy fucking Perry for some reason.
0: Who fucked up his shot, his money shot. Remember?
1: All that, the door thing. But at least they didn't die.
0: Yeah, he was walking around with a crowbar or some doohickey.
1: What the fuck?
0: He was supposed to open it from the outside when they landed, and it looked like a comedy show because they had cameras zoomed in.
1: Oh yes.
0: And all of a sudden the door pops open from the inside and there's Katy Perry, and he pushes the door closed, and then he walks in.
1: Shit. Get back in there, wife.
0: With his tool to pretend like he opened it.
1: What is it with these people that build spaceships, these billionaires, they brag about them and all this stuff? What's Jeff's? Is Blue Iris, Blue Navy, Blue Ivy? Or is Blue Orbit?
0: Oh, Jeff Bezos. Blue
1: Balls. Okay.
0: Blue
1: it didn't go in space, yeah, though. Yeah, yeah. It didn't go to space. And then it's not like you can just open the hatch like you can the Millennium Falcon, right? I'm sorry. I mean, it's just kind of bullshit. Blue Origin, God, how... Wait. I conceded, man. I just, you guys.
0: Is
1: this,
0: that right?
1: Yes, yes. I just, I don't know what.
0: Blue, oh, yeah, Blue Origin. Yeah.
1: Blue Ivy is a
0: As I was typing blue, I thought of it. Huh?
1: I just think that this whole, like, space bro culture mogul thing is wearing thin on me. I'm over it. I don't want to hear about any more Tate, brothers.
0: Don't let it taint space. I mean, and scientific exploration and stuff. I mean, that Hubble, not the Hubble, the Hubble was amazing too, but the web.
1: James Webb.
0: Still, yeah, every week there's
1: who made that?
0: Amazing. We did. That was NASA.
1: Is that you, Elon? No.
0: But still weekly. And then there's a new one that is.
1: It has tainted space. It really has, because all we hear about these rich fuckers going up there. They need to stop.
0: Yeah, yeah, yeah. But there's a new one where this this spaceship, I thought I had, not a ship, but a probe. I thought I had kept it, but I think I might have deleted it after a while.
1: You know, James Tiberius. Oh, go ahead.
0: Well, it swung around the sun and now is coming back.
1: Oh, shit.
0: And is taking pictures of us before it goes out to its real target, which might be like Pluto or something. I mean, it's going way the fuck out. But it needed a year or two around the sun to gain the momentum
1: and to get a
0: gravitational boost and a whip. And it's doing the same with us. They're using our gravity.
1: Right.
0: And they're taking advantage of the awesome shit that's on this space probe to take pictures of Earth, too. Its fancy stuff.
1: Well, a couple of things. They got that idea from at least two Star Trek movies. Star Trek IV, they zipped around the sun to travel through time to get the whale. And then one of the newer Star Trek movies, they used that to go back in time. But they used the force of the sun going around it to slingshot them back to wherever. So that's not an original idea they thought of. They stole that.
0: Artemis, it is.
1: Yeah. But, hey, guys, you're telling me it comes around the sun, takes pictures of us, goes to the planet formerly known as Pluto, right?
0: The former planet Yeah.
1: Yeah. Okay.
0: It's still Pluto.
1: Oh, it's still Pluto. It's
0: a former planet.
1: No. What happens if the aliens out there that want to kill us intercept it and like find the pictures and look at these assholes? Let's go fuck them up. You know?
0: Well, that's going to be a long time.
1: Yeah.
0: Yeah. I mean, a really long time.
1: Listen, man.
0: If something's 4 light years away, which is our closest friend.
1: Okay.
0: Closest sun. Then that's going at the speed of light, and our probes are going like 1/10,000th of the speed of light or something. Smaller.
1: I've watched Star Wars. I mean, I know. I mean, I'm just saying that hyperdrive.
0: Hey, man, I know about anti-grav.
1: I bet that's what these NASA fuckers do. Listen, I know you guys go to fancy school and all that shit. I bet a lot of your breakthroughs are like, did you guys see, Stargate episode 5 season 14 when Kurt Russell, you know, did X, Y, and Z. Could we do that maybe? Maybe that would solve the problem. Do they steal from like...
0: Oh, it's juice. I lied. Europe's Jupiter-bound juice spacecraft photographed Earth and its moon as it whipped past our home planet Monday, stealing energy to fly the long trip. That was last week. During its flyby, the European... Oh, this is Europe's. The European Space Agency's probe...
1: Hello.
0: ...came within 5,370 miles of Earth. That's really close. Jetting over the Indian Ocean.
1: Be fucking careful.
0: One of its monitoring cameras captured Africa. And, oh, it, let it go! And its navigation camera snapped Madagascar and the moon. Earth's gravity bent the spacecraft's trajectory by 20 degrees and sped it up by 7,800 miles per hour.
1: And it's still going to take that fucking long to get somewhere?
0: Well, it's going to Jupiter, actually. Short for... Oh, JUICE stands for Jupiter Icy Moons Explorer.
1: Well, yeah. You could say the whole word, guys. You got plenty of time. It's going to take how many years to get there?
0: 2031.
1: What the 5 years. Fuck. Could you put a note on that? I'm not going to remember to check back to do a follow-up story on this in 2031. I mean, are we going to be here? That spaceship's going to get back. It's going to like, what the fuck happened here?
0: Everything's AI all might kill us all next year.
1: Oh, yeah, yeah. That's true. Get out of here, Artemis. Good luck.
0: The series of maneuvers began in 2024 with a combined moon and Earth flyby. It also included a pass by Venus in 2025. JUICE will return for a third and final flyby. Oh, he's going to do it again in January 2029, which should then set it on its final course to Jupiter, arriving in 2031. Because we also have to take into account where Jupiter is on the side of
1: moon
0: or of the sun for its year. You know what
1: it's
0: I mean?
1: Right, so it's right after Saturn, isn't it?
0: That's why it's taken so long.
1: It's Earth, Mars, Neptune, possibly, then Saturn, Jupiter.
2: No.
1: Yeah. What do you mean? Where the fuck is Mars? That's exactly what would happen. It would if I was on that spaceship, be like, where's Mars, man? I swear to God, you were supposed to look for Mars. You fell asleep? I don't know. Shit. You can't just go straight because it's space. Why not? I mean, why can't you just go...
0: Because it's a circle. We're spinning. We're going 30 something thousand miles an hour in relation to the sun.
1: We are
0: sideways. Yeah, in our orbit, everything else is whipping around at different speeds, and especially with the ones that are farther out, obviously their years take longer.
1: Well, here's what happens in lots of movies.
0: God. I'll change the subject.
1: We haven't even done any. I don't even know what the news is.
0: I apologize.
1: Yeah. Is J.D. Vance fatter? I mean, what's going on in the news? This is what's happening.
0: Anyway, there's a cool spacecraft. There's cool science shit going on despite the fact that these Republicans are trying to kill knowledge.
1: Yeah, yeah.
0: That isn't immediately profitable. We need a space
1: dock. We need a space dock. It would sit right outside the Earth's orbit, and you wouldn't have to worry about 30,000 miles an hour or whatever. Just go to the space dock, and from there, you launch into the hyperdrive fucking...
0: Oh, one of our...
1: Luke uses that.
0: One of our spy satellites secretly or mysteriously went boom.
1: Fuck. Shit. Over where? I mean, it rotates.
0: They're wondering what's going on.
1: That's subterfuge. That's fake. They want people to think that, so they'll go out there and do their secret shit. They're thinking the satellite isn't up there anymore. That's genius.
0: Well, you can see it. Yeah. I mean, on a radar. It's a dot, like but, that, or, I mean, you know, if you're whatever. The commie pinko liberal HuffPo. Here we go again. It says Politico barred from Air Force One.
1: Here we are. Rest on our own.
0: The White House refused to allow a Politico reporter aboard Air Force One on the president's trip to Grand Island, Nebraska. What poor Nebraska candidate, not poor, I mean, they're Republican, fuck them, but is going to be tainted by Don coming to glaze him.
1: Congratulations to that Politico reporter. Listen, I know your civil rights were violated, but at least you got to stay in New York and not get a fucking... Nebraska, it smells like goose shit over there.
0: Air quality on that plane.
1: See, that's why you need Reacher to be a reporter or something. You tell that motherfucker he's not getting on the plane. I'm getting on the plane, bitch.
0: The decision represents an escalation in Trump's war on the First Amendment. Last month, the White House similarly left CNN off Air Force One, even though it had been scheduled to provide independent media coverage of Trump's visit to Tennessee. Instead, a far-right outlet tagged along for a fawning coverage.
1: Oh, my. You're so gross, Donald. You and all your people. Who is this press secretary?
0: There's a new one, and I saw today also that Caroline Leavitt is getting a job. Guess where?
1: Oh, the board of some place. Oh, no. I know where it is. Is she going to be on the thing with Kristi Noem or, you know, the Freedom Shield of America? Guess where? Oh, Fox.
0: Yeah, there you go.
1: No, my God.
0: 100%.
1: Shit, man. Jesus fucking Christ. Fox, man. That's crazy. I mean, wait, that's not where she came from, though.
0: Caroline Leavitt, I don't remember.
1: Why is she working? She married that old Kraken with tons of fucking money and shot out a kid. Why are you working? How old's your baby, bitch? Really, how old is that baby? It was just born.
0: Not that long ago, right?
1: Shouldn't you be with your kid? I mean, you can, right? You don't have to have that other job. Should you be at home nursing that monster? Well,
0: she's going to be a contributor, so she's just going to show up and, every once in a while.
1: She ain't doing shit.
0: Lie some more and then lie even more.
1: Look. No, that's Lady Lydia. That's not Caroline. Look.
0: That still is one of my favorite moments when Scaramucci was like brought up her with the makeup. I like the makeup. We like the makeup.
1: Scaramucci. Hey, Scaramucci was a bitch. He went back and he's back in Donald Trumpville, right?
0: He's
1: a traitor.
0: Yeah.
1: Okay.
0: So is Michael Cohen.
1: Jesus.
0: I don't know what's going on there.
1: Oh, yeah, both of them. That's right. They announced on podcast.
0: Couple of hoes.
1: Yeah. Well.
0: They see the grift possibilities.
1: Or maybe somebody got to them. They're like, listen.
0: The grift possibilities outshine, probably. They're going to make the money while they can and then get the fuck out.
1: Scaramucci reminds me of somebody. What is that? Oh, yeah. Chlamydia. You know what I mean? He's like a.
0: Sounds like something you have to scratch.
1: Yeah. Venereal disease or a.
0: I got Scaramucci on my dick.
1: Or I'm a low level character in like Julius Caesar from Shakespeare. Yeah. That's weird.
0: Come hither, Scaramucci.
1: It was two Scaramuccis.
0: Have at thee, Scaramucci.
1: A fortnight plus. How long is a Scaramucci?
0: 11 days.
1: That's 11 days is a shitty
0: bang.
1: Unit of time, man.
0: Shitty, shitty, bang, bang. We love you.
1: 11 days. That's horrible.
0: That's the headline over to the HuffPo. Let's check the Drudge Report.
1: We're keeping the makeup on that ugly bitch. I remember that. That's funny. That's good shit.
0: That was pretty classic. Yeah, this is great. Being boring, it says.
1: Yes.
0: And it's a picture of Trump's rally.
1: Nine!
0: Where there were some people behind him. Some younger people, even, that were visibly yawning and dozing during his speech.
1: Well, I mean, shit, man, he sucks. He's not what he used to be. He's not the guy that was like, I don't want to get electrocuted by an electric boat if the sharks come. You know, what happened?
0: And where is this from? This is, several attendees at Trump's rally yawned as he spouted his usual talking points with less than a month before the midterms. In a video posted on X, Trump, whose marriage to Melania is at its lowest point due to a disturbing truth. This is the Mirror, so it's linking to its own salacious stories. Appears full of energy and excitement, while those behind him yawn and look bored as they look around. It wouldn't be the first time Trump supporters became bored at one of the president's events. During the Great American State Fair in June, oh, you'll recall that
1: was sad. Yeah, man.
0: The fire festival was more fun than that. Scores of MAGA enthusiasts were seen leaving the grounds during Trump's keynote speech.
1: I'd arrest those people if I was Donald. You're not allowed to leave. You got to listen to my whole thing.
0: One user on X commented, "I don't get it. Why go? They knew what they'd be getting.
1: They're dumb, man."
0: Another one said, "That's Dozen Donnie for you, low energy, functionally illiterate."
1: Yeah. I mean, what a weird cult leader. Would they drink Kool-Aid for this guy? They won't stay through one of his boring speeches at this point. I'm just wondering about
0: they're still a hardcore. I mean, that's just probably not reachable, but
1: dedicated.
0: That would drink the Kool-Aid.
1: Speaking of drinking the Kool-Aid, I'm going to go get something to drink real quick. I'll be right back.
0: So, yeah, that's at the Mirror. Donald Trump humiliation deepens as bored Ohio rally goers yawn and struggle to stay awake. Even though Trump seemed to have some energy for him these days, he must have taken the red pills instead of the blue pills. What is it? He crushes up. It begins with a P.
1: He doesn't crush it up. I don't think he could crush anything.
0: Yeah, well, Natalie crushes up and then powders his diaper with crushed Adderall.
1: Oh, my God. He probably loves that shit.
0: Yeah. I love to rub it on my genital.
1: Natalie, I heard something on the crab diving podcast. I want to try with you.
0: You think he listens? That would be awesome.
1: Does he listen to any podcasts? I mean,
0: no. He hate watches. He watches Morning Joe. We know.
1: Yeah.
0: He watches Kimmel. We know, because it drives him crazy. He watches Seth Meyers.
1: Okay.
0: Because it drives him crazy.
1: Does he? Yeah. Does he listen to Mediasan or watch him on Zateo?
0: No,
1: he
0: couldn't handle it. So. I don't think it's on his. I think he really watches like the networks. He thinks the networks are still big deals. You know what I mean? Like,
1: he's an '80s person.
0: He's
1: right?
0: He's so out of touch.
1: Yeah. He's out of touch. Not as much as Mitch McConnell, though.
0: Unless you're underage.
1: You better run.
0: He's way in touch.
1: Yeah. Yeah.
0: Those are your headlines, everybody.
1: I hope we have some Kimberly stories today.
0: No, this other story, which I think we might have gotten sent actually by a couple of people. Thank you for sending stuff to us. I didn't even fire up the social media. We're at Crab Diving on the Twitter X and at Crab. I'm hoping someday Elon will be usurped or will sell or whatever X and they'll turn it back into Twitter.
1: He'll have a heart attack and his brain will explode and that'll be it, right?
0: Because people still say tweets, but you're tweeting on X. Because what is it? I put on X. I want you to say X.
1: I would buy Twitter and change it to Elon has a tiny dick, and that's the name of it instead of X. So I want to send an Elon has a tiny dick. Oh yes,
0: like that that guy did to Ted Cruz recently.
1: What do you mean? I don't know.
0: Ted Cruz, some satire account tweeted something.
1: Oh, yeah.
0: And Ted Cruz retweeted it.
1: Fucking
0: and then they
1: idiot.
0: Changed their name to Ted Cruz has a very tiny dick or something like that. So that Ted Cruz retweeted something from somebody named Ted Cruz has a tiny dick.
1: Is there going to be, when Ted Cruz is done with politics, whatever that is, will there be a documentary about him, but from the right point of view? Because I want to see it. I want somebody to explain to me how everyone hates him,
0: it's
1: but
0: baffling.
1: He's been around forever. I mean, that is
0: baffling.
1: He's not a genius.
0: And elected a couple of times to a couple of things.
1: So lots of people even in Texas went out there. They took time out of their day to vote for Ted Cruz.
0: This shows how low the bar is.
1: I
0: for Republicans.
1: I just can't imagine
0: Ken Paxton.
1: Yeah. Does anybody have a Ted Cruz like campaign sign in their front fucking yard in Texas?
0: Oh, I can't imagine.
1: What
0: I
1: mean, the fuck? Yeah. Jeez. That's crazy.
0: Did you hear about the Russian plague?
1: No. Shit.
0: There is an employee at Russia's Anti-Plague Institute.
1: Yes.
0: Has died from a suspected case of plague.
1: Shit, man.
0: It's not, I don't think it's the plague. I think it's
1: a plague.
0: I thought it was a pneumo.
1: What are we doing with this? Why are they fucking around with the plague? What's up with that?
0: I could be wrong. A researcher at a Russian anti-plague institute has died of what's been identified as a case of the plague. Much is still unknown about the developing situation, but according to local media reports, as many as 189 people have been placed under medical observation in Irkutsk, a region in eastern Siberia.
1: Shit.
0: Due to exposure to the potentially deadly disease.
1: Damn! Those poor people in Siberia were sent there to live, and the Russians, the Soviets, like, we're going to give you incentives to live there, you know, kind of like you get when you go to Alaska. But then they just stopped giving the incentives. And now all the shit's overpriced, and there's no jobs, and everybody's just starving. And now they got the plague. That's a bad place to live.
0: It's not great.
1: That sucks, man.
0: It's not great.
1: I can put you in this home in Siberia. Shit, it's like Gary, Indiana, but with fascism.
0: A 28-year-old researcher dedicated to studying the plague and dangerous pathogens died of pneumonia from an unknown origin.
1: Shit, dude. You got to close the Tupperware containers when you're done with them.
0: Whatever
1: he was doing.
0: The Irkutsk Research Anti-Plague Institute, how's that going, operates in Siberia, where several other people are quarantined. You've got to be kidding me. Rospotrebnadzor, the Russian agency that oversees infectious disease, has downplayed the link between the researcher's death and her work.
1: Yeah. They're lying.
0: But
1: yes.
0: The case has prompted questions about the type of plague that causes pneumonia. I didn't think. Because didn't the plague, wasn't that like flea bites and rats and shit?
1: I don't remember.
0: One sounds like it's airborne.
1: Yeah, perfect.
0: The U.S. State Department for Centers of Disease Control and Prevention, oh, they're still around, said they are monitoring the situation.
1: Shut up. Yeah, that's bullshit. Who's doing that?
2: I'm on top of it.
1: Is that Dr. Oz?
2: I'm watching it closely.
1: Shit, man. Do you think Kennedy could just do hand signals or something? Because that voice of his is just real disconcerting.
0: The World Health Organization said it's in contact with Russian health authorities to verify what happened, what testing is underway, and any potential international public health implications.
1: Russia would be happy to unleash the plague upon us and Europe and everybody. They don't give a fuck.
0: The pneumonic plague is a rare, deadly lung infection caused by the bacterium Yersinia pestis. Scientists consider pneumonic plague the most dangerous form of the infection. There are other forms of plague stemming from that critter that attack different parts of the body. The most common form, the bubonic plague. See, that's not the plague you think of.
1: Right.
0: In like medieval times.
1: I'm not dead yet, that plague.
0: Right. Right, you're dead.
1: They like to call it the Monty Python plague.
0: Often develops after a flea bite or when the bacterium enters through a cut or break in the skin.
1: Blech.
0: The infection triggers swollen, painful lymph nodes, and can progress to septicemic plague.
1: Septicemic
0: plague infects the bloodstream, potentially leading to organ failure. That can also come directly from flea bites.
1: Oh, okay.
0: There's also the pharyngeal plague. Is that neck? Throat attacks the throat after someone eats infected meat.
1: God damn it. Any other good news?
0: Pneumonic plague is the only form of the bacterial infection that passes directly from person to person. Respiratory particles carry it when a person coughs or sneezes. Droplets from infected animals can also transmit it. The last documented person-to-person transmission of pneumonic plague in the U.S. is 1924. Well, strap in, bitches.
1: And what were they doing?
0: This is the new United States.
1: And what were they doing? Were they studying it?
0: During an outbreak in L.A., there was an outbreak.
1: Oh, my God. But this guy was studying it. Why didn't you use a computer model? Why do you have to open up the What do you have to get the bacterium and the shit out? I mean, why do you have to do it like that? Why can't you use a computer model or AI or something, stupid?
0: With pneumonic plague, particles lodge in the lungs and can trigger severe pneumonia, making breathing difficult. Symptoms can begin within 24 hours of infection. Other symptoms include fever, chills, headaches, body aches, dizziness, weakness, fatigue, nausea, vomiting. Oh, I sound like one of those drug commercials.
1: Oh, yeah, yeah.
0: Other symptoms include fever, chills, headaches, body aches, dizziness, weakness, fatigue, nausea, vomiting, and diarrhea.
1: I'm over here learning how to square dance while you do that. That's what happens. Putin was studying this because he wanted to unleash it. This is like a Novichok or something,
0: it's
1: right?
0: It's treatable with 10 to 14 days of antibiotics. A bunch of big, these are big antibiotics.
1: Why was this person studying it? Like, why the fuck were you studying it? Don't say just because you're studying it. Like, why?
0: Patients who get antibiotics within the first 24 hours of infection have the best chance of surviving. So hurry the fuck up.
1: Yeah, good luck, Siberia. You get Amazon Prime out there? You have a reindeer send it to you. Why are they studying it? Why are you opening the vials of plague?
0: Bubonic plague, known as the Black Death in the 14th century, the infection killed more than 50 million people in Europe. While antibiotics have made it more manageable, it remains persistent on every continent except Oceania.
1: What is Oceania?
0: Go move down to Guam, everybody.
1: Oceania, you can't get the plague?
0: They don't have any plague there, I guess.
1: Well, shit.
0: TBD.
1: Hey, what's everybody doing at these fucking colleges? I'm tired of these stories. There's one in America, they're gang raping everybody, and this dickhead in Siberia University. Why you opening up the plague? You spilled it or something?
0: Well, who
1: it's
0: knows?
1: Not a
0: maybe,
1: lot in that
0: maybe
1: article.
0: Somebody there didn't like him, and we've got a murder mystery on our hands.
1: He crossed the threads when he was screwing the jar back on, comrade, or some shit like that. I mean, hey, man, whatever. It's in Siberia. We're fine.
0: He takes shit at 7:38 every day. I put 3 drops on toilet paper. Be gone. Enjoy your plague in your asshole, bitch.
1: Yeah, I bet they did it on purpose. I bet this is some sort of government program or something. You know, spread the plague all over the place. It's a bioweapon.
3: You've got 3.
0: Speaking of spreading things all over the place.
1: Rudy?
3: You've got 3. I've got my 6 on the way. And, my wife is, let's just say that there's a certain Austrian painter that would have loved her complexion. She is as white as the driven snow, the bluest eyes you've ever seen, the blondest hair. You know, my kids, it's funny, like, and I didn't do it because of this. I loved her. I loved her heart for the Lord. She's a Christian woman. But like, it's funny, like a lot of times, we're out at my son's in soccer right now. He's 4 and he's having a blast. He just scored a goal this last Saturday. He was really, really excited. We're very proud. But it's fun. My kids, like a lot of people.
0: God, can you imagine like this Joel Webbin having fun anywhere or?
1: Without mentioning Hitler? No, I can't. I mean, he's talking about
0: he wasn't talking about Klimt?
1: Right. He's like talking about how good his son is at soccer, but he's got to mention that Austrian painter. I'm not going to say his name. God, what's wrong with you? Joe.
3: I loved her heart for the Lord. She's a Christian woman. But like, it's funny, like a lot of times, we're out at my son's in soccer right now. He's 4 and he's having a blast. He just scored a goal this last Saturday. He was really, really excited. We're very proud. But it's funny. My kids, like a lot of people, if they don't know it.
0: I didn't have to beat him while he was naked.
1: When Joel Webbin shows up with his kids at soccer, all the other parents are like, holy fuck, this guy
0: you know,
1: talks
0: it's some
1: about
0: Christian
1: the Hitler.
0: Herd. You know, he doesn't hang out with regular people. But you know,
1: oh, is he popular, you think, among these soccer players? He's
0: well,
1: a big star,
0: probably
1: right?
0: Christian, some Christian league for kids soccer.
1: Well, how
0: 4.
1: Fucking sad is that, man? Shit. You're playing soccer for Jesus?
3: My kids, like a lot of people, if they don't know us, they don't even believe that they're my children because I kind of have some darker features. I have darker beard and hair, brown eyes. Mm-hmm. All of my kids, blonde hair. Like whatever. I'm not saying I'm pro Hitler, but whatever
1: but, shit, that's 2.
0: I'm not saying I'm pro Hitler, but
1: but
3: I'm, you know, I'm not saying I'm pro Hitler, but whatever he, you know, the genes of my very, very blonde, blue eyed white wife. I thought the darker features went out. They did not. The Aryan force was strong with her and overcame all of my, you know, opposite features. So anyways, I'm doing my part, as the kids would say, doing my part, you know, to try to make white people not go extinct. You've got
1: shit, man. You got real creepy at the end too, right?
0: Oh God, he's so fucking cringe, right? I mean,
1: hey, honey, daddy mentioned you on the air today. Want to hear? Along with two Hitler, yeah, mentions. A couple,
0: two Hitler references, glazes.
1: What? Hey, Joel, are your kids going to grow up to be like you, or they? They're going to get in the family business. What am I thinking? Of course,
0: trying to make sure that white people do not go extinct. Brag that Hitler would have loved my wife's complexion. The Aryan force was strong with her, he said.
1: Right, right. That's so stupid. Are you saying, hey, there's not a Nazi Jedi, dude? You can't equate being a Jedi with, which is the force.
0: Well, there's the dark side guys.
1: Yeah, but jeez, man. There's a Nazi. I don't like that equivalency, Joel. That's weird. Take your lightsaber and shove it up your Nazi ass. Your blue lightsaber with your blonde hair.
0: Why is this on the news on X? It says today's news.
1: Okay.
0: Abdul El-Sayed faces tough questions in Fox News interview. We'll see. another one. Study links Trump support to higher dark triad traits.
1: Oh my God.
0: In large U.S. sample. That makes sense.
1: What does that mean? What's a dark triad trait?
0: Narcissism.
1: Oh, okay.
0: Fuckholery and assholery. Three different very negative.
1: Oh, okay.
0: Like, I think psychopathy is one.
1: Oh, yeah. Shit, Trump.
0: I can't think of what the third one is. But
1: Trump's got psychopathy, right?
0: I should click on this. This is from SciPost. Trump supporters report higher levels of psychopathy, narcissism, callousness, and manipulativeness.
1: And they also have 12 guns each, you know.
0: What a shock.
1: Manipulativeness?
0: Yeah.
1: Hey, you got a case of manipulative.
0: But they also like being manipulated. That's the weird thing about it. They're cucks. They're all just, you know, buying into the ultimate con man.
1: I mean, God, Joel. He's
0: gonna make it rain.
1: Listen to the way Joel was talking about Hitler. I mean, he was cucking for Hitler, was he not?
0: Step back, non-believers. Oh, the rain will never come.
1: Hey, Joel, if Hitler heard you saying that about him, he would be embarrassed for you and be like, God, that's just shut up, man. You're embarrassing me. Don't you think?
0: Oh, I would hope.
1: Shit, man.
0: Jesus would slap the shit out of Joel Webbin. He would be flipping tables.
1: You better. At his
0: stupid podcast studio.
1: Oh, yeah. He would be like, who the fuck
0: is anybody,
1: this?
0: If anybody. People like Joel Webbin would be the exact... The at least that guy that they write about in the Bible that I read. I know you guys have your own, your KJV or whatever, but
1: yeah,
0: in my evil heathen Catholic Bible, whatever the fuck it was,
1: yes,
0: Jesus seemed like a pretty righteous dude.
1: Right, right, right. Was he Aryan?
0: No.
1: Do you think the people is it Right Wing Watch that found the Joel Webbin clip?
0: Yes.
1: Okay. They're listening to these clips, and they got to be like, did he just say a certain Austrian painter? Why are you being so coy?
0: Yeah, rewind,
1: dude?
0: Rewind.
1: Like,
0: because you know they're glazing over, listening to it like at triple speed, and then all of a sudden it's like, a certain Austrian painter. What? Wait, what? What?
1: God, you see, Fuentes wouldn't say like a certain, he'd say fucking Hitler, you know? Dancing around it, Joel. We know you love Hitler. You don't have to be like, you know, I'm not going to say what I'm thinking. It was Hitler.
0: What is this?
4: I think Frey's exactly right, but I want to say a couple of things. One thing about cities that I found in this reporting. Cities are very unfairly labeled as these problem centers by Donald Trump and others. And one thing is worth remembering. If you look at the population of, well, all people in cities, particularly people who come to cities from elsewhere, but particularly homeless and other vulnerable people in cities. Look at youth homeless. A pretty large chunk of those people who end up in cities were failed in some other parts of this country. Okay? In the fraction of youth homeless who are LGBTQ, whatever, pretty high. So there are a lot of families in this country who fail the first duty of family, which is to love your kids more than any other thing. And there's a lot of families in this country that look at some verse in some book and their child's face and choose the verse in the book over their child's face and drive their children out of Nebraska or out of Florida or out of Idaho. And those kids come to San Francisco and those kids come to New York and those kids go to Chicago. And we have Friendsgiving dinners with them. You live in LA. You are surrounded by people who have those kind of stories. And so cities, every time someone is sleeping on a subway bench in a city, the rest of America can sort of say, ah, look at these cities. But we are holding a lot of your people who you fail to love and take care of.
1: That's a good point.
0: Yeah.
1: Can you imagine that you're so into this Jesus shit? Well, I mean, it's like the people that say, well, my kid has cancer in a big lump, but, you know, I'm a fucking, what is it, New Age Christian person that doesn't believe in doctors, so we're just going to pray it away.
0: Oh, yeah.
1: You can do that. And I that's choosing scripture over your fucking kid. I mean,
0: right.
1: That's fucked up.
0: Oh, Moscow accused of covering up this plague stuff. Wow.
1: Well, I mean, it's weird to accuse them of it. And they're like, yes, that's what we do 9 to 5. We cover up things. We're not a democracy.
0: Daria Shipilova, 28, was diagnosed with pneumonia of unknown origin. She worked in the Anti-Plague Institute. They say she died. Local reports said she died after accidentally breaking a test tube.
1: God damn it. This is like so stereotypical.
0: Good God.
1: This is like that Outbreak movie with Dustin Hoffman.
0: I was just
1: going
0: to say, where's Dustin Hoffman?
1: Yeah, riding around a helicopter and shit, chasing a monkey.
0: Wapner. Yeah, Wapner.
1: You know, this story is very irritating. It makes me think that this is a story that Russia's generating to keep people inside so they don't riot and overthrow Moscow because they're tired of this fucking war in Ukraine.
0: In Siberia?
1: They're
0: getting ready to...
1: But this was in Moscow.
0: Freeze their cojones off, or however you say cojones in Russian.
1: Listen, I know there's a lot of people that probably go to school at the Anti-Plague Institute, but if you're at the Anti-Plague Institute and you cause the plague,
0: well, I think it's
1: go home, fire I think it's yourself.
0: A scientific institute. It's not necessarily a
1: Well, screw the jar back on. A teaching. Lid.
0: They might teach, but
1: they teach you how to put the top back on the thingy. That's crazy. God damn. Shit. I hope that's bullshit. Ugh. That's gross. I don't want to start talking about plagues and shit again, like in the pandemic, on this fucking show every fucking day. Fucking get it together.
0: We've got also in the news. What did Rubio say? Could quickly spread.
1: Oh, fuck me.
0: If it's actually out.
1: Oh, God.
0: Rubio warns Russia plague could quickly spread, but downplays risk as panic. Wait a second.
1: Yeah.
0: It could quickly spread, but don't worry about it. It's nothing.
1: This story's irritating.
0: As panic grips Putin's neighbors and terrified locals cry cover up.
1: Whatever. But if you have a state run media, covered up.
0: Absolutely. What do you think our state run media would do?
1: I cover it.
0: Jesus Christ.
1: Cover it up, and then they wouldn't let the press get on Air Force One or something.
0: Fox helped convince people not to get vaccinated.
1: Yeah. They should pay for that. They should be sued into this fucking Stone Age. Really. I mean, a class action,
0: sued.
1: Right? Sued? Yeah. Arrested.
0: Murder. Oh, they committed murders.
1: Shit, yeah, let's go get them. I'm for it. Call up Reacher and Hunter. Let's get up. Let's go get them, guys. Round those motherfuckers up.
0: This is some heartwarming video, but audio works just fine.
1: Jesus Christ.
0: Of a Ken Paxton, what do they call him? Outreach.
1: Yeah.
0: Knocking on doors.
1: Oh, God.
0: Ring camera catches him knocking on the wrong door.
1: Oh, my God.
5: Are you with Ken Paxton?
6: I am.
5: Get the hell out of my yard. Thanks a lot. Absolutely not. No, we need to get back to that.
6: I'm assuming that you're...
5: I'm a Democrat through and through, and I will never be voting for anyone in the Republican Party ever again.
6: Why Thank you.
1: Did she pick up her Amazon package at the same time?
0: She picked up her Amazon package.
5: It was Ken Paxton?
0: And then slammed on the door.
1: Now, I've had that experience when I was canvassing for Jay Valamont.
0: Canvassing, that's what he
1: did. Yeah, yeah.
0: That was the word I was looking for.
1: Like, I've had it in the reverse, and I got to say, she's very nice. The people that got pissed off. I mean, these people fucking hate Democrats. I knocked on the doors, and they're like, get the fuck out of my yard, motherfucker. This one guy took a picture of me. He's like, my wife and kids are in there. Get the fuck out. He goes, I'm going to get out and beat your ass. He was violent and everything. And I called my boss. It's like, hey, y'all sent me to the wrong fucking house. You know?
0: Oh, you're only supposed to go to Democrat?
1: No, you go to houses that are, yeah, that's supposedly. But you know what? Some campaigns, I won't say who, they cheap out. And they use the voter rolls that they bought from the previous campaign. And they don't get the latest updated versions. So they're like, I'm going to save money and fuck my canvassers, right?
0: Yeah.
1: You know, because there's a Democrat lived there and then maybe some maggot ass person lives there now. Canvassing is insane in America right now. Who the fuck canvasses for Ken Paxton? Oh, my God. That's not the plague. That's allergies, right?
0: Huh?
1: That's not the plague. That's allergies.
0: I don't think so.
1: I love that Rubio just pops his head up. I haven't been to Russia. He's like, don't worry about the plague. It's not that bad. I mean, it could be.
0: I haven't dropped any. I haven't any beakers or any test tubes.
1: You wouldn't, though. That's the thing. You wouldn't. I know these people were fucking careless. You know?
0: Oh, boy. If I did, I dropped them a number of decades ago.
1: Ah, shit.
0: And they lodged up my nose.
1: Yeah. Well, listen, the thing about it is, it's like there's probably truth to that plague story, right? Something happened.
0: Well,
1: we don't know.
0: She did die, apparently.
1: Whatever. It's worse than it is, whatever it is. And I want to know the people that are canvassing for Ken Paxton because, you know, at the beginning of the day when you canvass, y'all get in the room, you meet, you have some snacks. You know, if everybody's being really irritating, they're like, you know, you get together and you do some canvassing exercises, you know, like where you role play and shit. I was so good at that. I got to run a bunch of those. Like
0: costumes?
1: Yeah, absolutely. It's like you knock on the door. I love playing the person that lives at the place rather than canvasser. Hey, sir, what are you doing? Hey, leave me alone, man. I can't come to the phone right to the door. Get the fuck out of here. I'm going to let my dog out and bite you and shit. That's the scariest thing about canvassing your dogs. Easily. Fucking easily, man. I was chased by a couple of dogs. It's terrifying. Shit. Ken Paxton canvassers? Who the fuck does that?
0: Somebody getting paid, man.
1: Well, yeah, that's true. It pays well, but shit, I wouldn't.
0: What is this?
7: I'll pick you up. There you go. Big guy. I'll pick you up.
0: Vivek.
1: Yeah.
0: Some kid was with Vivek at a rally, and Vivek says, I'm going to pick you up.
7: I'll pick you up.
0: And it doesn't go well.
7: There you go. Big guy. I'll pick you up.
0: First of all, the kid's like 10, 11.
1: Leave these kids alone.
0: You know, and he would be.
1: That's so funny.
0: He would be wearing the husky size.
1: That's a big kid.
0: In my day. I don't know what they call it now.
1: Is his campaign going well? I mean, how is he doing?
0: I don't know. He's, you know, Republican, but in Ohio.
1: That poor fucking state. I mean, is that like the toilet bowl for the GOP? I mean, no offense, man. I know where I'm talking from. I'm in Florida, but shit, you had J.D. Vance, the star of that movie, Ron Howard did. And, huh?
0: Two new polls. Republican Vivek Ramaswamy is trailing Democrat Amy Acton.
1: Yeah.
0: In two new polls. A blow to the GOP candidate in the conservative-leaning state. Only 5 weeks before the midterms.
1: Oh, shit. Is it a big spread or?
0: Yes.
1: You got to beat Vivek, man. His hair's still weird looking, too.
0: He's up by 4 points.
1: That's it? 4 points?
0: Or she's up by 4 points, I should say.
1: That's the margin of error. Come on. Shit. Go out there and pick up that heavy kid and show him you can do it.
0: Oh, no, excuse me. 9 points in the Suffolk poll.
1: That's good.
0: 6 points in the Marist poll. Okay. But then there's a third poll, which tends to lean right.
1: Marist.
0: That has Vivek up with a 1 point lead.
1: Damn, how sad. That's got to be bullshit. He still does his hair that way.
0: Yeah.
1: Was he the one that was swinging the baseball bat?
0: Yeah.
1: Jeez, dude.
0: And then they find out that it was set at like, you know, 20 miles an hour.
1: Okay. This week we're going to have you.
0: They brought out somebody who pitched in the 1936 World Series.
1: Yeah. We're going to have you swing like a fucking asshole at a baseball this in a batting cage this week. Next week, you're going to pick up a kid. You're going to throw your back out. What are you doing next week? Who's your campaign manager?
0: For Vivek? I don't know.
1: I mean, maybe they're doing a good job. I mean, he's not getting blown away. He's got a horrible... You're telling me the guy that went to Ohio and said, hey, the Haitians are eating your fucking ducks? Is getting a substantial amount of support in a poll? That's fucking insane. Remember Vivek went to, I forget where in Ohio, but he told everybody, he's like, listen, these Haitian guys, they're eating the ducks that hang out at our parks and stuff, and we got to not let that happen. We got to save the fucking ducks. And then instead of hitting a tennis ball, he tries to hit a softball, can't do it. Now he picked up this kid. This kid's a hero. I love this kid, man. I'll vote for that kid. Good job, kid. He looked like he was dead weight, too, like he wasn't helping him at all.
0: He didn't look real happy when Vivek said, I'm going to pick you up, either.
1: That kid is like a lot of people try, and they always throw their back out. Try, motherfucker. That's a big kid.
0: Yeah, and then where is this? Which one is this? One of the betting places.
1: Okay.
0: Has 58% Amy Acton, 41% Vivek.
1: Okay. Is Matthew Broderick calling that one?
0: I don't know. God, what is setting these allergies off all of a sudden? The
1: earth, man. They spilled that plague. God knows where it is.
0: Thank you, Lord Jesus.
1: Jesus is going to be like, why is the plague back? What's up with that?
0: Oh, here he is playing a shirtless tennis video.
1: Oh my God.
0: He put out.
1: Let's see.
0: Yeah, he's good. He's got a He's a little.
1: I would have been hitting that tennis racket. That's insane. You should fire your campaign manager. Fire his fucking ass. I can tell he can hit a tennis racket.
0: Yeah, he's good.
1: Why would you swing a bat?
0: That's a good
1: like...
0: forehand. I'd like to see his backhand.
1: No, that's good enough for a politician. You know, it's like somebody should be fired for that, really.
0: I mean, we don't need to see him with his shirt off.
1: No, that's cringe. But these people are all
0: he's
1: cringe.
0: Running around absolutely every backhand. So that tells me, you know, which side to aim for.
1: Would you rather have him? I ask you this. Would you rather have him on your softball team or your tennis team?
0: Actually, people like him, I used to fuck with their brains as much as I could and play to their strength. Yeah. Like if somebody was running around it to try to hit these, it was always forehands, to try to hit these big forehands.
1: Oh, yeah.
0: I would hit to their forehand and just forehand.
1: Tire them
0: until
1: out.
0: They started making mistakes. And you get into their heads.
1: Right.
0: And, you know, once they start missing, and I would go to the net and make them pass me.
1: Is there a way you could arrange to play Vivek and make him cry or something? I would love that.
0: How do I do that? I haven't played a long time.
1: Oh, you could beat Vivek. Look at that
0: it's
1: motherfucker.
0: It's been a really long time.
1: I saw the way he's running.
0: I was a much better coach than I was a player.
1: Yeah. But tennis, once you get older, you can engage that brain, right?
0: Yeah, yeah. Then you start playing old man dirt ball when you get to the point where you can't really move that much.
8: And he goes up there and gives a speech at the Republican Jewish Coalition.
1: Shit.
8: And he opens up with this little statement about how the only reason anybody is anti-Semitic, the reason that there are all of these anti-Jewish attitudes or controversy in America, he said it's because the Gentiles are simply jealous. He says to the RJC crowd that Jews are the most successful group in America. He says, and congratulations, good job, everybody. And then further, he says that's the only reason why anybody has a problem with this group. All the anti-Semitism, all of the critique and criticism of Jews as a group, their role in politics. Yeah. He said all of that is overflowing from bitter, malicious resentment and envy.
1: God.
0: And actually, the Vivek did actually say, quote, you represent the most successful demographic group in America.
1: Oh, he's talking about Vivek.
0: Yeah, yeah, yeah.
1: Okay.
0: He's talking about Vivek.
1: Yeah, this is going to be a big Nick day. If Vivek is speaking and running for something, he's got a shit on him, right?
0: Oh, yeah. And he still has his sights set on J.D. Vance and his Indian wife and this yeah. other Republican, I forget his name already, who's a congressman who's marrying was it Dinesh D'Souza's daughter or something. We talked about that in the last show.
1: Do you think JD and Usha were talking? It's like, listen, JD, if you get into politics on the Republican side, they're going to come after me because I'm a brown person. I'm Indian. They won't even notice. Don't worry about it. Did he say that? Say, nah, that's crazy. Nobody's going to even bother you. Right. I mean, God.

0: Hey.
1: He even, I thought I pulled this story.
0: Yeah, yeah. Jeffrey Epstein hung himself.
1: Oh, which, here we go.
0: Yeah, yeah.
1: Sure. The banker who exposed Howard Nutlick's ties to Epstein warned of, quote, retaliation and personal consequences in his last post before his suicide.
0: Virginia Dufresne had a book coming out when she killed herself. Does that seem
1: out? I think
0: was out. Well, does that seem weird Maybe. Though? I mean, it, her circumstances aren't. Someone killed her, and someone killed this person, and Jeffrey Epstein, right?
1: Simon Andres reflected on the impact of his speaking out in his final post on X. Quote, the personal consequences of whistleblowing and the retaliation I say followed would have been devastating for my family, or have been devastating for my family and me. The British former banker said he planned to reveal more about his claims involving Commerce Secretary Howard Nutlick, Jeffrey Epstein, and the financial firms Cantor Fitzgerald and BGC.
0: Shit.
1: He was later reported to have died by suicide. 57 years old.
0: How did he do it? Does it say? God. God, do I sound like a flat earther when I say this sounds like bullshit?
1: He had previously drawn attention to emails from the Epstein files involving Nutlick and business dealings connected to Adfin, an advertising tech company.
0: Okay.
1: And if I'm not mistaken, that's one of the ones that was suspected of being involved in like a lot of fraudulent ad placements.
0: If you
1: where they would create all these fake websites,
0: right,
1: and then put the ads on these websites and then tell
0: shit
1: the person that bought the ads, hey, you know, we put it out on 50,000 different websites,
0: right, and then they go do pedophilia, right?
1: Who?
0: Well, is it the people that ran the company that were?
1: Oh, I don't know about that.
0: I'm just saying. They were involved with Nutlick, right?
1: Yeah, he had business dealings with
0: them. Okay, yeah. Okay. This Nutlick, you're a bad person. You really are, like, all the way around. I have no problem believing that someone that would go to Epstein Island to do all this pedophilia shit would kill people. I have no problem. Like, they could make that leap, right?
1: Oh, yeah.
0: Yeah.
1: Lutnick, I said it right. Previously said he cut ties with Epstein in 2005.
0: Yeah.
1: But reports reviewed showed Lutnick and Nutlick and Epstein were involved in the company as recently 2014. So they were involved in the same company, that Adfin. But their communications continued between each other until 2018, even though Nutlick said, I will never be in the room with that disgusting person ever again.
0: Well, they did a Zoom call. Yeah, yeah. So a bunch of pedophiles are putting fake ads out there.
1: Nutlick visited Epstein's private island, Little St. James, the private Caribbean island Epstein owned with his family in 2012, and faced scrutiny from lawmakers as pictures resurfaced and his account of their relationship was questioned.
0: Yeah, right, right. He should face all the scrutiny. Shit, man. Nutlick. I mean, I think that guy would kill a whistleblower. Absolutely. These guys are vile, man. It's like...
1: Yeah, I don't see any more information on how...
0: His face is dumb looking.
1: How this guy died. How he allegedly killed himself.
0: He gave him a little plague.
1: But, you know, a lot of people are tweeting what you would expect.
0: He rubbed some plague on his balls and... Yeah.
1: That we hope somebody's looking into his so-called suicide, is what this tweet says.
0: Well, I mean, you know, do we really think Epstein hung himself? I mean...
1: Who knows?
0: I don't know.
1: What else have we got going here? Thanks for listening. Thanks for buying shit through the Amazon link.
0: Yay!
1: crabdiving.com/Amazon. Use that link every time we go to buy shit at Amazon. We get a little commissione.
0: I hate sounding like a conspiracy theorist, but shit, man. I mean,
1: have to these days.
0: That's, you know, if the glove does not fit, don't acquit, right?
1: What's his name?
0: Remember that one?
1: Jonathan Swan, who writes exclusively, you know, about the White House and Trump, and wrote yeah, that yeah, book yeah. recently, co-wrote that book.

0: And he was, somebody was talking to him, might have been on Bulwark or something. He said that, that we know like probably less than 5% of the shady dealings that are going on right now
1: in the White House.
0: Yeah.
1: Well, can somebody,
0: with all of them.
1: Right. Listen, okay. Then we need somebody to figure it out.
0: They're so blatant with some of them that they don't give a fuck.
1: Shit.
0: They're just blatantly stealing.
1: I feel like we should storm the Capitol and storm the White House when this is all over and just everybody just get in there, read some shit, figure out what all the grift is, figure out what's going on with the reflecting pool. I mean, Trump, at least you were able. How many monuments was he able to repaint?
0: He's still working on it.
1: God. This Nutlick has it. No, Nutlick isn't involved in the monuments. That's the other fucking weird looking guy.
0: Besant?
1: No. The other weird looking guy. He looks dumb. He was in charge. He was the czar of Idaho or North Dakota or some shit. Now he's
0: Is that Mark Wayne?
1: Who?
0: Mark Wayne?
1: No. We're going through all the nasty white guys. And oh, God. I can't.
0: Because there's nothing else.
1: I'm not moving forward until I figure out which. We know who this guy is. He's got the red face, big nose, bad hair. He's a very tall, luggish looking dude. Yeah, dumb.
0: Burgum?
1: Burgum. There you go. That guy. Horrible.
0: Five hospitals so far have been closed for quarantine in Siberia.
1: How many hospitals are there?
0: Thanks to a possible plague outbreak.
1: Thanks to that. I just think, I mean, I feel like if you're going to study, if there's so much risk in studying the plague, we study the plague to what? Prevent it from happening again?
0: 3 week quarantine minimum.
1: It's winter there, though. They're staying somewhere.
0: It's not yet.
1: Well, in Siberia. I mean,
0: it's October. It ain't pretty, probably.
1: You can't trick or treat there this year. That's sad. It's like the houses are 500 miles apart. Listen, man, why do people? No one's answering my question. Why were these people researching the plague?
0: Well, probably to try to, not to weaponize it at all.
1: Oh, okay.
0: Probably to try to figure out how to cure it.
1: Well, see, the first one you said, that would make sense, right? Because that's going to happen. Because, right, that's the point. You want to get it out there. But if they want to cure it, just leave it the fuck alone. Why don't people just leave things alone sometimes?
0: Irkutsk, Russia in Siberia is currently 52 degrees.
1: Oh, that's not bad.
0: With
1: a chance of plague?
0: Possible rain.
1: Warm front of plague rolling in because nobody screwed the lids on the fucking jars. You gotta be fucking kidding me.
0: The hottest month in July experiences average high temperatures of 75.
1: Shit.
0: That's the highest.
1: Where do they keep the plague jars? Just in a cabin somewhere? Have you ever seen somebody has a workshop and they have jars, but the lid is screwed to the bottom of the shelf and you take what's in the jar and screw it into the lid that's attached? You know what I mean?
0: Oh, yeah. My dad had tons of those.
1: Did your dad store the plague in them? I mean, is that what they're doing? Fucking somebody figure this out. This is an irritating story. It's like humans are so bored. What are you doing today? I don't know. I'm going to look at the plague, see if I can figure it out. So if we ever get it again, I can figure out how to get better.
0: In the same town, Irkutsk, the average low temperature in January is minus 24 degrees Celsius,
1: shit,
0: which is minus 11
1: D-d-d-d-
0: Fahrenheit, right, with a high of 7.
1: Where did Fiddler on the Roof take place? Was it there in Russia?
0: No, I don't think so. I don't remember.
1: You know, just figure out this. I'm so irritated with you, Russia, over that whole Ukraine thing. And now this. Is there anybody over there that can get their shit together? Come on.
0: Well, what's Fox going to do? I mean, they're screaming still about Fauci and China.
1: Shit.
0: With the shoddy handling of pathogens that caused COVID to get out, which there's still no evidence of that.
1: This isn't Fauci's fault, though, right? Is he going to get blamed for it anyway?
0: They'll find a way, probably.
1: Is there any adult? Hi, I'm just wondering. I'm just doing a podcast, whatever. Dog staring at me. Is there any adult out there that knows anything? Oh, I thought I saw her. That knows anything about this plague that could fix it?
0: Well, it's treatable if you get there with

0: 24 hours.
1: How are you going to get to somebody's in Siberia gets the plague? You better go just run outside and try to freeze it out of your body. Drink some bleach, I guess. That's the best advice I have.
2: I mean, this worker, she was only 27, 28.
1: Oh, that sucks. 27 years old living in Siberia. That sucks.
2: Wasn't she wearing? Obviously not. Like,
1: no.
2: You know, you're fucking with the plague. You're not wearing one of those hazmat suits.
1: Nah, she had one of those ponchos you can buy for 50 cents at a game when it rains. You know, the baseball game.
2: Oopsie, I broke the fucking test tube, and all of a sudden, a few weeks later, you're dead or less than that.
1: You know those Swiffer things that you squirt?
2: Yeah.
1: You just got to get a special Swiffer attachment to take up the plague. It's airborne now. We don't even need rats and fleas to spread it. Why? Why are we improving it? You said that detail in the story. I'm just now thinking about that.
2: They're not improving it. It improved itself.
1: No, I mean, I think that you should shut down Cornell and shut down that Plague Institute shit. Because it seems like, I'm not a scientist, you're making it worse. You know more about it. Sure. Okay.
2: Well, they'll be able to study it more.
1: You'll be dead. Yeah. Yay. I know about this thing that's killing me. Shit.
2: This is a story I saw that is just so typical of the time we're in.
1: Yeah.
2: And this is from the aforementioned governor of Alaska or Arkansas, excuse me.
1: Oh, okay.
2: Sarah Huckabee.
1: Oh, my God.
2: Now,
1: what's that state like? They just gave it to her. What a mess.
2: Sarah Huckabee Sanders.
1: Yeah. She's married. That means she's married, right?
2: A bunch of white bros and the incel brigade are livid.
1: Yeah.
2: Because of an ad she put out.
1: Oh, shit.
2: A new TV ad.
1: Oh my God.
2: Where she's talking about, new work requirements for welfare recipients in the state.
1: Okay.
2: You know, make those lazy takers go out and work.
1: Yeah. Yeah. Yeah. Those Aryans. Yes.
2: Right. And then, when they make more than $15,000 a year, you take away all their benefits.
1: That's insane.
2: So they can't afford anything.
1: Yay!
2: They're mad because the star of the video, you remember Ronald Reagan had his welfare queens, right? And like during the 2000s, they had that guy on Venice Beach who interviewed, who famously said, you know, oh, I eat lobster all the time. I'm on welfare. Why would I go work?
1: That's the fascist technique of anecdotal, right?
2: Yeah.
1: Yeah.
2: And this one, though, all the white bros are pissed because the depiction that Sarah Sanders' promotion decided to use was a gamer named Brad.
1: No!
2: A white dude. shown making a video game, mashing a video game controller and scarfing potato chips. Sarah Sanders in the ad says, Brad has turned relaxing into a full-time profession. But you actually work hard. You pay taxes to cover welfare for guys like Brad, who just chose not to work.
1: They don't like that.
2: It should be the truth,
1: person,
2: Ryan.
1: Right?
2: Yes, Ryan. It should be the truth. It should be all black people and brown people.
1: Hey, Sarah, I actually have a question. Why did you make this choice? Because your people that support you, I'm just going to go out on a limb here, are fucking white nationalists, right? That is your jam.
2: And that's who's pissed at her.
1: Why did you do that, you dumbass?
2: The MAGA brigade.
1: The MAGA brigade is your shit. That's your people. How could you betray them like this? Brad, white Brad playing video game. What video games are you playing? We don't know.
2: Can't see the, no. They can't afford those rights. The dust up,
1: podiums.
2: conservative podcast host Matt Walsh said the number of single white men on welfare is minuscule, practically non-existent, which, by the way, is not true.
1: Yeah.
2: Why
1: are you guys so fucking sensitive? You're supposed to be the fuck your feelings people.
2: He also said, meanwhile, back in reality, women are significantly more likely to be on welfare than men. And black people are astronomically more likely to be on welfare than white people.
1: Hey, shit. God, hey, did you get a COVID vaccine? Is your penis magnetic? Can you hang a spoon on your balls?
2: Matt Walsh has more.
1: Oh, okay.
2: Republicans don't have the balls to do this ad with Shaniqua as the villain.
1: Jeez.
2: Even though that would be an accurate portrayal of the problem at hand.
1: Hey, Matt, what's it like for you when you go home for Thanksgiving? Are your family a bunch of fucking Nazis, or are they normal? Do you think his family hates him, like Nick Fuentes' family, probably?
2: Meanwhile, nationally, his Medicaid numbers are a wee bit off, because 36% of Medicaid recipients are white, 19% are black.
1: Okay, so let's go over this for Matt. 36 is a higher number than, what was the other one? 19?
2: 19.
1: Okay. Shit. Hey, Matt, we're going to send you on a special trip to Russia. We want you to study this plague thing they have.
2: look at who made the HuffPo. Right-wing pastor Joel Webbin often offered an even blunter take.
1: Hey.
2: Why pick a white man, he said. Oh, he's pissed about this ad. You should make your message more believable by picking someone black. He's not even pulling the punch.
1: Who notices this? Who notices a shit-ass campaign ad for Sarah? Yeah. What are the numbers in that race for her? She must be winning. I mean, she must be killing it up there, right, in Arkansas.
2: Oh, they'll probably vote her in again, yeah.
1: Oh, those fucking wackos making meth in the Ozarks. I'll vote for you, Sarah. Just don't use Brad.
2: Jack
1: know?
2: Posobiec, Pizzagate guy, I remember, is way pissed. He asked Grok about the demographics of welfare recipients in Arkansas. Yikes, he wrote in a follow-up post. Who produced this ad? Good policy. But why is it always white men?
1: Yeah, what's up with that? Why is it always white guys? We're dealing with all this depopulation shit. Shit, man. God, Jesus. You know, these white people can crawl up on the cross better than you can. Oh, God.
2: Somebody else said, these idiotic cowards don't even have the guts to criticize groups that will never vote for them anyway. They just never learn.
1: Yeah. I mean, I don't know why she did
2: it. Why don't you go and just make them black as hell? Insult them. Who cares? They ain't going to vote for you anyway. Is basically what he's saying.
1: If I was her campaign manager, I mean, I assume her campaign manager is a fucking Nazi. You would say something like, hey, who did the casting for this Brad person? You're fired, dude. What the fuck is your problem? You know who votes for us. Are they trying to appeal to, like, because there's nothing casual about the actor that played Brad, right? It was someone thought about that decision.
2: Yeah, he's a white dude.
1: I'm just saying, like, somebody says
2: a little hefty, sitting on a sofa.
1: Right. Did anybody say, Sarah, are we really going to go with a white dude for this? Or maybe she didn't know and she saw the ad. She's like, why do we go with a white dude?
2: She did the voiceover for it and talked about Brad.
1: Oh, wow.
0: Yeah. Oh, you want some of this? Take that. Come on.
3: Hey, Brad. Brad has turned relaxing into a full-time profession. But you? Oh,
2: he just used a pair of tongs that are like 3 feet long to pick up a potato chip out of a bowl.
3: You actually work hard. You pay taxes to cover welfare for guys like Brad who just choose not to.
2: He's now throwing Cheetos up in the air and trying to hit his mouth.
3: Work.
0: Whoa.
3: That's why I launched a welfare to work requirement.
0: Almost there.
3: Now, more Arkansans are working than ever before. Whoa. Even Brad.
2: Oh my God, I don't know what screen that was, but it looked like something from like PlayStation 2 days.
1: Did they use her best read on these?
2: Is the best one, yeah. God, this is the most
1: Sarah.
2: Personality they could get out of her.
1: Shit.
2: And like Scaramucci would say, good makeup, good lighting.
3: Even Brad.
2: Oh, then they show Brad with a suit and tie on.
1: Oh, okay. Oh, he had a redemption arc.
2: Yeah, yeah, yeah.
1: Oh, that's why he's white, right?
2: And then it says, you win.
1: Hey, hey, all you fucking white supremacists, Jack Posobiec, etc. You didn't watch the end. You didn't watch the end of it. The white people gets redeemed at the end of the commercial.
2: Some right winger with 80,000 followers on, this is her actual tweet, responded, this is Kittler.
1: Yeah. Kittler.
2: Kittler 512 says, Republicans Republicans hate white people.
1: Wait a second.
2: This next one has 250,000 followers. God. Is a columnist for The Blaze.
1: Please.
2: Says, young white men as welfare queens, you're a coward and a joke.
1: God damn.
2: They're so butthurt. So butthurt.
1: But listen, am I to understand correctly? At the end, Brad puts on a suit and gets a job.
2: He does, but he's on welfare in the first place, which is what pisses them off.
1: Redemption, dickheads. It's you misunderstood
2: but
1: the
2: it's
1: whole
2: a lie. They should show one of the blacks God. Redeeming themselves.
1: You just
2: even
1: can't
2: though
1: win.
2: They never will.
1: You just can't win with these motherfuckers because they're so fucking dumb. And Sarah, that was a horrible voiceover. You should have got Morgan Freeman or something. It sucked. Really bad. That's bad, right? Look.
2: Hi, this is... This is Sarah Sanders.
1: I'm Sarah Sanders Huckabee.
2: This is...
1: What happened to that podium?
2: Yeah, she wasn't standing in front of it in this ad.
1: You know, you don't really need a nice podium because it's like theater, right? You're on a stage, and so it doesn't have to read from that close. It could be a shitty podium, just painted, you know? It could be styrofoam. Nobody would know the fucking difference. It's Brad. Stupid ad anyway. That ad sucked. That ad was shitty despite however you feel about Brad's race. It wasn't a good ad anyway, right?
2: Brad.
1: Fuck Brad.
2: Fuck Brad.
1: Shit. Hey, Brad, why don't you mix it up, do something different this time? Let's try to throw some Cheetos up, check around, and, you know, maybe just let loose all...
2: And you know it was non-union.
1: Oh, yeah. You know, what Brad was the director like?
2: Brad got a buyout.
1: Director's like, I got a big job. I'm shooting a campaign after Sarah Huckabee. It's my big shot.
2: I mean, if not, I hope he got union.
1: Shit. Pull out all the stops, Brad. Come on, this time let's do a different one. We already got one for safety. Just do one. Just do whatever you make it your own.
2: With the video she tweeted, you pay taxes to cover welfare for people who just chose not to work. That's why I launched a welfare to work requirement. If you're young, healthy, and get government assistance, you should work, go to school, or volunteer.
1: Yeah. That's original, Sarah. What an original idea you launched. A Republican screaming about a welfare to work requirement. I've never heard that before. Have you?
2: What a shock.
1: Jesus.
2: What about all the corporate welfare? What about the billions in subsidies to the oil industry that is still reaping record profits?
1: Well, let's shoot that ad, except it would take place on Epstein Island. Brad would be on Epstein Island catching Cheetos in his mouth. That's how that would work.
2: Oh boy, Todd's really butthurt. Who is this Todd? Todd Davis. I don't know who this is.
1: Todd.
2: He's a writer, it says.
1: Okay.
2: That white man you're trying to vilify with Cheetos has been discriminated against in the job market his entire life. Now you want him to empty trash cans so that work will set him free. Republicans are useless as a political party.
1: No! No!
2: Oh, my God.
1: Brad is...
2: What a fucking asshole, Todd Davis.
1: Okay, Todd, think about it like this, right? You're saying that job should have gone... That acting job should have gone to a person of color, right? It should have gone to a person of color. And Brad, who got... Did Brad get paid for this, of course, right?
2: Sure.
1: So you're saying Brad should have been edged out for that job by a person of color. That's what you're saying. You're also saying that should never happen, right? This happened, that white people have suffered that their whole life. Well, this time, Sarah Huckabee Sanders gave Brad a job, a white guy a job, and a black person usually would have that job if it was a Republican doing a, you know, an ad like that, right?
2: Yeah.
1: Do you see what I mean? He gave a job, that Sarah Huckabee gave a job to a white person that normally... A Republican ad would have been a black person, like a they're a stereotypical welfare queen, right?
2: Saltier Sauce AL Alabama says, "Yeah, it's totally white man abusing this system. Totally not blacks or foreigners. Nope, white men, sure."
1: Well, do you want that white guy to not have a job then? You want to fire him? What's his name? Salty what?
2: Saltier Sauce AL for Alabama.
1: Fuck you, dude. Roll Tide. Go fuck colors, yourself. Yeah. Dickhead. Shit. Go swim with the alligators at your nasty beaches. I love this.
2: Oh, slur alert. Henrik says... Henrik Palmgren is... has 135,000 followers.
1: Wow, good job, Henrik.
2: It's always safe to... it's always safe to attack white men because these retarded GOP politicians are slaves to shitlib morality.
1: Explain that to me, because it's a lot.
2: It's always safe to attack white men because these are GOP Republicans.
1: They're not
2: are slaves to shitlib morality. So,
1: oh, I see.
2: He thinks the Republicans aren't racist enough.
1: Well, I think you're right. I think that's what's happening here, right?
2: They have no backbone, no convictions, nothing to conserve. Useless cowards. At this point, they deserve AOC, Omar, and Mamdani.
1: Who should they have hired for that commercial then? Who would you have had do that commercial? I'm just asking. You wanted a black person to take that white person's job, though.
2: Right.
1: Or wait. Can we do it with Brad? Just put him in blackface. Oh, that's perfect.
2: And it wouldn't have been a gamer either.
1: Right, because that's what these guys all are. Yeah. Why didn't they get a gamer that looks like Hassan or something? I'm kind of surprised they didn't do that, right? Why wouldn't they do that? See if Hassan will do it in his underwear.
2: This person says, Arkansas is ranked 43rd in the nation for percentage of citizens receiving welfare benefits. This is not a problem for you. So why are you out here shitting on young white dudes who like to play video games? Who the fuck is advising you freaks? 250,000 followers. That's the village crazy lady. Southern woman, love my family and my country.
1: Yeah. Some of those followers, Southern women, are probably sick with the plague, so you might see a drop off. Right? A bunch of Russian bots.
2: So Sarah Sanders,
1: that's
2: pissing off the
1: how
2: Trump.
1: How did you do that?
2: This is a MAGA herd.
1: These people are mad because a white person has a job in a commercial.
2: Yes.
1: Guys, do you see that at all?
2: Well, it's the party's playing.
1: I know, it's still a job.
2: They don't like that.
1: Yeah. He didn't do a good job with it. And Sarah Huckabee sounds horrible in that voice, so really bad. She hired somebody else.
2: How dare you?
1: Oh, I'm sorry, Sarah. I'm just being honest with you, you know. Now, what would one of your acting teachers have said to Sarah after that read, right? Get off the stage, bitch. Something like that. Fuck off. That's what mine would have said.
2: Just fuck right off.
1: Yeah, get off! What are you doing?
2: We've got also in the news.
1: What a Monday news day. So far it's been this fucking Sarah Huckabee Sanders fuckstorm in this commercial because of Brad. Plague outbreak. Shit. It's a rough day.
2: This is no shock, but this is our beloved state here, Florida.
1: Okay.
2: The Palm Beach County Republican Party has endorsed Mike Caruso.
1: Okay.
2: Who was suspended from his post.
1: Oh, okay.
2: As Palm Beach County Clerk of Courts.
1: Shit.
2: After he was arrested.
1: Pedophilia stuff. Creepy shit, right?
2: Ding, ding, ding, ding, ding, ding, ding, ding, ding.
1: God, I felt it's like that's too... on the nose. I'm glad I went with my gut choice.
2: After he was arrested for molesting a young family member.
1: I know my state!
2: In August.
1: I know my state! His own family?
2: Despite allegations against him.
1: Yeah?
2: Caruso's spokesperson, Judah Engelmeyer.
1: Jesus.
2: Told the Miami Herald, he's still running for clerk and comptroller post.
1: Even though he molested his family member. Oh, my God.
2: The newspaper, however, noted that his campaign website is down and his campaign finance reports showed that he refunded two recent contributors and a campaign data vendor.
1: Wow. Okay.
2: Even though he's totally still running.
1: Oh, man.
2: He said, I maintain my innocence and remain a candidate for the clerk of the circuit court and comptroller. My name is on the November ballot. I intend to win this election. If the voters elect me, my intention is to take office and continue serving Palm Beach County.
1: Just keep your hands to yourself, fuckhead. Hey, a voter collection data organization, whatever evil shit that is, you're so bad. These fuckers, these evil motherfuckers didn't want to be associated with you. Is that what I'm understanding? What is that organization? A data collecting organization. It's like, oh, we can't be associated with him. I mean, they probably campaigned for Rick Scott or got data for him. I mean, shit.
2: Caruso was arrested exactly 1 year after being appointed to the role by Governor Ron DeRacis.
1: Hey.
2: He was charged. He's been charged with kidnapping, lewd or lascivious molestation,
1: shit,
2: lewd or lascivious exhibition,
1: Jesus,
2: luring or enticing a child, and child abuse causing mental injury.
1: There's nobody else we could that you guys over there, the Republican Party, could have nominated for this.
2: The Miami Herald reported that the victim was under age 5.
1: Okay.
2: Not that older is makes it any better.
1: Damn, Republicans, you guys, once I know we're not allowed to be surprised by you people anymore, but this is crazy. What the fuck?
2: In the incident, the outlet reported, in the incidents that led to his arrest, Caruso allegedly exposed himself to the child while they were playing soccer.
1: What?
2: He managed to get alone with the child and touched the boy's penis. Caruso played Tickle Monster and frequently touched the boy's buttocks and genitals later that day.
1: Okay, can we slow down for a second? What's he running for again?
2: The county clerk of the circuit court and comptroller.
1: Listen, nobody knows what. Find another person to run for that. I'm just telling you. I mean, I don't care. You fucking Republicans, come on. Nobody gives a fuck about that. Now, everybody's going to know about this clerk,
2: well,
1: right?
2: A prerequisite for the new Republican Party.
1: That's too on the nose.
2: He's going to be J.D. Vance's running partner.
1: Yeah, really. I mean, listen, our president, why not? Why not? That's just really fucking... What? When did he do all this? Well,
2: 2 months ago, August.
1: Wait. He did these acts you described 2 months ago?
2: Yes.
1: While he was campaigning?
2: Sure.
1: You know, I don't know. So like, let's say you went to a campaign event. I can't imagine anybody would go to see somebody running for comptroller clerk. Do they give speeches and have rallies and shit? I mean,
2: small ones. I can't imagine people taking time out of their day to go see who's running for comptroller.
1: Well, they're going
2: to
1: come now. I mean, you know, if this guy has an event now, people are going to show up and beat the shit out of him. I mean, this is crazy. Shit, guys. Hey, Republicans, listen to me. I don't know. You're Nazis, right? I don't know what to tell you. I was saying, look at yourselves. Fucking light yourselves on fire, motherfuckers. I mean, this is insane. Oh, we didn't even play Guess the Party. Why didn't we play Guess the Party on that one?
2: Oh, I apologize. I know. It's
1: but not that was not Florida. It was
2: game.
1: Florida, right?
2: Florida.
1: I'll trade for that story over. That's nothing. That story in Arkansas is bullshit. Oh, white guy's playing a part in a commercial. We're mad. They made a white guy look bad. This guy is molested 2 months ago, molested a 5-year-old, touching penises and shit. And he's running for office? Who votes for him? How is he doing in the polls? How is he doing in the polls? Do they have any polling data? I mean, this guy.
2: Well, not since the charges. I've probably not.
1: I think he'll,
2: no pun intended, pull out.
1: Yeah. I'm speechless. I don't really know what to say about this. This really got me. Wow. God, the GOP surprised me. I can't fucking believe that.
2: Seriously?
1: Yeah, I mean, this is crazy. I mean,
2: how are you remotely shocked?
1: 2 months ago, this guy is molesting a 5-year-old, and now he's running for comptroller. It's like, that's so fucking
2: well, still
1: up.
2: Rolling. Still running. Yeah.
1: Listen, Ken Paxton, you ain't shit. You ain't shit. You ain't nothing.
2: The Florida Palm Beach County Republican Party did take down their tweet endorsing him.
1: Oh, how big of you! Way to look at protect those kids. Shit, man. God, these fucking kids at Cornell raping everybody. This fucking comptroller in Florida. Holy shit. Get Reacher. Get Batman. All these people. Call Dexter for fuck's sake. Holy shit. Get off your ass, Dexter. Get your shit together. Come to Florida. You gotta be kidding me.
2: Yeah.
1: Yeah. In his arrest records, it said he was touching a five-year-old kid's penis and he's still running. He's still running for office, says his campaign manager. Dude, if you're the campaign manager, I don't have anything I can say on podcast radio right now about what you should do to yourself. I really don't. I mean, how do you live with yourself, man? Who are you campaigning for? This molester that makes Michael Jackson look like junior varsity league shit. God. I mean, really, that's fucked up. Got it. Soccer game. Fuck you, dude. God. You're worried about drag queens? Go fuck yourselves. Was this a drag queen, Pat, that did this? Was this a fucking drag queen? I just want to check. Drag queen? No. Not a drag queen. Republican comptroller. Nobody even knows what he does. Well, you molest kids. I don't know what a comptroller does.
2: He controls things.
1: Do you know what a comptroller does?
2: Huh?
1: What does a comptroller do? I don't even know.
2: It's some
1: bullshit.
2: Some financial shit.
1: That's the only person...

0: Because they're raping everybody out here.
1: God, I mean, listen, man. Was he the coach of the soccer team? He's just like, hey, coaches of soccer teams in Florida, hey, let's wake up and start.
0: Oh, ooh, no, it was a relative, it said. I think it was a
1: relative, I forgot. It's
0: a family member.
1: God, it's that's so Florida, right? I mean, goddamn shit, guys. Jesus, listen to me. You fucked up with these humans. You really had no. Actually, this is in the Bible, right? Is pedophilia endorsed in the Bible or something? Probably is. Some Old Testament shit.
0: Well, this is just 3 hours ago. It says Palm Beach GOP is still backing Mike Caruso despite child sex abuse charges.
1: What if it was your kid he did that to? You wouldn't care, I guess. That's crazy. The job of comptroller is so complicated and, I don't know, involved. The only guy in Palm Beach who can handle it for the Republicans is this guy that rapes kids. That's the guy we had. Nobody Legend. Else can do it. Yeah, allegedly. Nobody else can do it. That's it.
0: Oh, this is not the first time he's faced such an allegation.
1: Damn!
0: Caruso's first wife alleged in 2013 divorce filings that Caruso had sexually assaulted a child, though the allegation was investigated and the case was closed as unfounded. But the wife alleged that in 2013.
1: You know what Republicans said that last time around is like we're suffering from a candidate quality.
0: Mitch McConnell.
1: Yeah. Oh, Mitch. Hey, listen, nobody molests Mitch. You can't defend himself. Oh, yeah.
0: He'd have to write it on his thumb now.
1: Is he dead?
0: To have any statement like that.
1: Did anybody vet these motherfuckers? I mean,
0: they should write H on one thumb and I on the other.
1: What is that? H for?
0: H-I.
1: Oh, H-I. Oh, hi.
0: So that he can say hello to people.
1: Did he say that before he lost his mobility? I mean, did he even say, can you picture him saying, hi, how are you? Good to see you. I can't imagine that. You know, shit, man. I tell you what, you should be careful on the soccer field. There's future Republican comptrollers out there. He did it before. Divorce filings, that's public record, right? Anybody could have found that.
0: Yeah.
1: Okay. Anybody vet these comptrollers? You might want to look into that. I know you're worried about the drag queens.
0: Well, Ivana Trump said he raped her in their divorce papers.
1: Yeah, that's true. Well, I don't know. Well, I mean, how many times has he mentioned the Epstein files? Like 18 million times?
0: Who?
1: Trump.
0: Well, he doesn't like to talk about them. Only to tell people to stop talking about them.
1: Is Trump going to come out in support of this guy with the allegations?
0: Oh, is he mentioned in, did you say, or does he mention them?
1: No, Trump is mentioned in the Epstein files like a zillion times, right?
0: 30,000 plus times, yeah.
1: Yeah, I guess so. You know, this guy's mentioned in a divorce filing. Why would anybody notice? Why would they care to vet people? Shit, man. This guy's campaign manager. How do you canvass for this guy? That's something else. I mean, imagine, I always thought, God, it must have been crazy to canvass for Matt Gaetz. What about this guy? Oof. Can we get you there? Are you going to vote for this guy that diddled his family member? Can I count on your vote for him? Sure.
0: It looks like somebody's putting some efforts into the scaring everybody about this Russian plague. Russian plague scare sends social media into a frenzy. It's another Wuhan, they're saying.
1: Yeah, great. Fucking great.
0: This is not a joke. The Russian biological war research should have us all concerned and stopping all flight from Russia and Russians from entry. The longer this goes on, the more countries we will have to stop flight from.
1: Okay. Well, Donald Trump doesn't give a shit about that. He's revamping the monuments and the reflecting pool's still fucked. Maybe the plague came from the reflecting pool debacle. Hey, you know what? Now we're paying attention to Russia.
0: This says the Russians were working on a plague that is resistant to antibiotics.
1: Oh, it is bio-warfare. That's exactly what this is.
0: Russia's plague outbreak is getting worse now with 5 hospitals in Irkutsk. Quarantined, universities canceling classes, and accusations from healthcare workers that the government is attempting a media cover-up. Nearly 200 plus contacts of a 28-year-old anti-plague laboratory worker are under quarantine.
1: Let's get this shit together. See, we should have been paying attention to Russia earlier anyway. Had we this time last year given money to Ukraine, cruise missiles, Patriot missiles to fight them, this might not be happening. Honestly, Russia might have already fallen, but we didn't. We gave them a bunch of bullshit instead. And now this is going to fuck up my comedy business. You know how hard it is to get people out to go do shit anyway? Now the plague's out there? Fuck. That sucks. Because you know Florida's going to get that shit. We got a comptroller who's diddling his family members. Shit. God damn. I fucking Ron DeSantis endorsed him.
0: This one says, this is probably a Russian, somebody the Russians are paying. That there's still no confirmed secondary case, nor has the widely circulated account that Shapilova accidentally broke a tube containing the virus or the bacteria has been officially confirmed.
1: That I feel better about it. Good. I feel so much better about that. Why are you breaking a tube anyway? Are these fucking things just in glass beakers you're just leaving on the, like somebody will leave a Diet Coke next to their laptop?
0: Well, that's why I find it odd that she wouldn't have been wearing protective gear. I don't think you're just whipping test tubes of the plague around.
1: But if you die in some bio experiment in some lab in Russia, who do you sue? The government? You know, nobody gives a fuck if people die over there. You just put them in a landfill. Probably it's Putin. He didn't fuck. He's crazy. They don't fucking care about protecting people. He's like, let's just give Siberia the fucking plague and see what happens. You know, right. Novichucking people right and left. Jeez, man. This Florida's nasty state, dude. I mean, Jesus Christ. And here comes Marco Rubio. Oh, look out for the plague over there. Are we still going to attack Cuba?
0: Marco. Little Marco.
1: Little Marco.
0: Gonna run for president.
1: My favorite thing anybody ever did for him, who took the picture of him next to the light switch? That was good.
0: That was brutal. Yeah, yeah, yeah.
1: What was that? Who did that?
0: I don't remember.
1: Famous photographer. Thank you for your service. So, because anybody over there get that plague in order? Any Russian oligarchs know how to clean up a plague? No? You don't know?
0: Oh, we have a tropical storm to keep an eye on, apparently. No, I know. Or possible depression or storm.
1: Oh, fuck that.
0: Oh, now they're saying before it was a depression or no. A storm. Now it's up to a Cat 1 or 2.
1: No. Don't say that on the air. I don't want anybody saying that. I don't believe that. I'm looking at the weather app right now. Motherfucker. No, it just says rain Thursday, Friday.
0: It would be the ninth named storm. The Washington Post reports the U.S. National Hurricane Center estimates development odds at 70%.
1: Shit.
0: The American Global Forecast System model shows a tropical depression could form by Wednesday and then head toward the Gulf Coast. Meteorologists say it's too early to determine where it'll go.
1: You don't know where it is.
0: There's a chance the system never comes together, or conversely, it could strengthen toward a Cat 1 or 2.
1: Wow, what a prediction. It won't be a storm, or it will be a storm. I could have told you that shit.
0: Either way, heavy rain would still raise flooding risks along the coast. The Weather Channel reports chances of rain and wind could increase Friday from the upper Texas coast to the Florida Panhandle. That's us. If you're near the Gulf Coast from Texas to Florida, monitor the latest forecast for this system. Have your hurricane plans ready to go. Isn't it like, if it's a one or two, you're like, you stick it out, right? Isn't it?
1: You know,
0: that two was pretty scary. That's Sally, but that was was just under a three.
1: Yeah,
0: and it was really, really slow moving, which is why it was so such a pain in the dick. It was, you know, right.
1: I'm gonna have a hurricane comedy show because I live in the perfect hurricane. That theater is
0: like a hurricane brick shelter. Box, right?
1: Yeah. I mean, we really would go there.
0: Doesn't it flood though there?
1: No, not that the bar part will flood, but not mine. And shit, there's going to be shows there. You can come in my shelter. It's a $10 cover.
0: Come sit out.
1: The
0: hurricane with Ryan.
1: Maybe I'll raise the prices. Shit. God, but I'm not letting that guy, that comptroller in. Shit.
0: Meanwhile, storm activity in the Pacific has gone crazy this year, above average due to El Nino.
1: Yeah. Okay. How do we know what it's due to? We got rid of all the weather shit. We don't know.
0: Meanwhile, the Atlantic is in its longest season without a hurricane since 1914.
1: Don't say that. I'm not superstitious with shit, man. Come on. Shit. We need Jesus. Listen to me. There's no way in fucking hell they're going to handle that plague without some intervention and do something about that hurricane. How's Russia going to get that together? How are they going to? They're not going to give a fuck.
0: They'll just stop flying into Siberia. Let everybody die.
1: Yeah. Putin will be fine with that. Shit, man.
0: So, and who knows what's going on? I mean, these are stories that are leaking. You know, we don't know what the fuck is going on. This could all be bullshit. It could all be,
1: you know,
0: it could be a lot worse. It could be,
1: yeah,
0: nothing.
1: The guy running it. I'm sorry. I am very concerned about that story. I really is very irritating. But you know, who is running against that comptroller? What Democrat? I mean, you know, this is your chance. You really can seize on this opportunity to hopefully.
0: Yeah, if you can't beat
1: this motherfucker.
0: You can't beat the diddler, the damn fresh diddler. Yeah,
1: of his own family. The guy is he's like a bad fucking. It's like an American classic theater play, a really dark one. You know, it's some fucked up shit. Tennessee Williams wouldn't have written that.
0: Yeah. Mammoth.
1: Yeah, Mammoth. So I love it. Perfect. You know. What about?
0: Fuck you. Fuck me. Fuck you. Fuck me. Fuck you.
1: Oh, who's the guy that wrote Odd Couple? Shit. Neil Simon.
0: Neil Simon?
1: Would have fucked this one up, right? Weird Neil Simon play. Oh, shit. That I'm sorry. One more. That story is like an infomercial. But wait, there's more. He was related to them.
0: But wait,
1: it was 2 months ago at a soccer game. He was 5. He touched his penis. I mean, it just doesn't stop, even for a fucking Republican.
0: Well, man, that's who we're up against.
1: Matt Gaetz just paid people over Venmo. It seems kind of trite now compared to this. God damn, what's in the water here with these conservatives in this state? In this state, you're all diddlers.
0: Oh, they're mask mandating in Irkutsk.
1: Oh, fuck me. No! I don't want to do this again.
0: Allegedly.
1: God. Okay. Well, what's next in the fucking news?
0: This says the incident happened on September 25th while she was handling samples, and now it seems the illness is spreading. As it's gone from affecting one hospital to 5.
1: Why were you
0: a mask mandate similar to that introduced in the UK? This is from the Daily Star, so you know.
1: Well, I don't even know what that is.
0: Trash. Has now been introduced at the huge aluminium plant in Irkutsk, to pronounce it the way our friends across the pond do.
1: The aluminum plant?
0: Yeah.
1: Why did you introduce it there? Is it spread to there? This is the most nonplussed fucking.
0: Some U.S. politicians are calling for commercial air travel to and from Russia to be stopped until the situation is clarified.
1: Yeah, we don't want these Republican diddling politicians to get the plague. That
0: the
1: would be horrible.
0: The first symptoms of pneumonic plague typically start 4 to 7 days after exposure.
1: Ugh.
0: And at present, it's believed there are around 200 plus people under observation.
1: In Russia?
0: In Russia.
1: Oh, yeah. They got that going on. They handled that. What was that thing that happened? Chernobyl, right? They handled that one. We'll be fine. Just fine.
0: No one is allowed to leave or visit any relatives at any of these hospitals that they've shut down.
1: Shit, that comptroller, that's what he should do too. Don't visit any relatives.
0: The Moscow Times said that Alexei Sidanov, head of the neighboring Republic of Buryatia, Jesus, confirmed that the woman had died from an unspecified form of plague.
1: Sounds like she got the plague from the vial she spilled.
0: It's also claimed ambulances transporting the contacts for testing have been escorted by officers of the FSB.
1: Oh, this is
0: Russia's Federal Security Service. So they're rounding these people the fuck up.
1: They want the vials of this plague to shoot at Ukrainians. That's exactly what this is. Test it out on this comptroller from Florida. See how it works. I don't know. Shit, man. Poor Chad's eating his Cheetos with no job. Wow. The news is really good today.
0: So nothing to see here. Like Trump said about COVID. 11 cases. It'll be gone. It'll be down to 0 by the weekend. Remember that?
1: Oh, yeah. Oh, absolutely.
0: We're going to have it to 0. Don't worry.
1: Put some bleach in your asshole. Jesus, listen to me.
0: Bev.
1: If we, yeah.
0: Or Barb.
1: Jesus, if the Democrats take the House and take the Senate, you know, in the midterms, I'm going to have your ass impeached for sure. Most def. You fucking suck. How could you let this happen? This whole thing, tropical depression, and one day it could be a hurricane, the comptroller, the plague. What the fuck are you doing up there?
0: Not good news as we're in the last couple of minutes here. We've been talking a little bit about Tom Cruise's movie that he,
1: what?
0: Digger that he was doing, that he...
1: Oh, he plays an old guy or some shit.
0: Yeah. Wow. And it was just like obvious, blatant, this is going to be my Oscar.
1: Where are you taking John Voight's job?
0: And that the initial reports and the initial reviews.
1: Yes.
0: Not good, not great. some thumbs up, some thumbs down. The director is a really, you know, has a very stylistic style.
1: Mm-hmm.
0: Iñárritu is his name. Alejandro Iñárritu. I think he won an Oscar previously.
1: Yeah.
0: Let me see, with
1: Goose and Maverick,
0: the Birdman.
1: Oh,
0: and he also did, or from Birdman, he also did the Revenant. The critics, you know, have been milquetoast about it. Well, then we talked about it, I don't know, Friday or sometime last week about how Tom Cruise then shot a commercial in character saying,
1: sad,
0: fuck these guys, to the critics.
1: Cringe, right?
0: Playing his character. Yeah. Well, I don't want to give away spoilers. I read about this, the story and everything. So I don't, it's kind of, he's kind of trolling. He's trolling.
1: Yeah.
0: And not just throwing the makeup on and doing it. There's kind of a meta play within a play-ish aspect.
1: Oh God, Tom
0: to it.
1: Cruise. So,
0: but it's one of these, like Birdman was very stylistic, so, and weird. And
1: is he getting trashed?
0: It's got 51% on Rotten Tomatoes only.
1: So is that bad?
0: Yes. And they spent a lot of money on it, and they're thinking it's going to lose $150 million.
1: This is a rough news day. Could you list the most impactful stories of the day? Like Tom Cruise's movie had a bad, you know, got really bad reviews. We have the plague, and we have... Did that one person kill themselves? We did that.
0: Yes.
1: Okay.
0: Yes.
1: What else was there today that was rough?
0: We had to listen to Sarah Huckabee.
1: Joel Webbin, that's right. Oh yeah, the Chad thing. Brad, excuse me, the guy.
0: Yeah, Digger. The headline: Digger, apocalyptic box office bomb takes hammer to Tom Cruise's rebirth.
1: Your rebirth.
0: Alejandro Iñárritu's critically panned satire took just $20 million globally in its opening weekend against a reported $150 million production budget with $100 million marketing spend.
1: Who do you think's more sad, Tom Cruise and his agents, or the people that got the plague in Moscow, or these diddlers down in Florida? Tom Cruise. Fucking, why are you in all... He's very irritating. It's like he's in old age makeup, so he's taking an old actor's, you know, job, right? And then if he's in a Mission Impossible movie, no stuntmen get to work, right? Because he's got to do the fucking stunts. Is he irritating?
0: Instead, number one in North America went to Amazon MGM's Verity, which debuted at $32.6 million, extending the streak for Colleen Hoover adaptations at the box office. The Michael Showalter-directed film stars Dakota Johnson as a writer hired to ghostwrite a book series by an incapacitated author played by Anne Hathaway. That's the number one movie.
1: Damn! Anne Hathaway is kicking your ass, Tom Cruise.
0: And Tom Cruise lost.
1: Bam! Go fuck yourself, Tom. I don't know. Right?
0: Oh, yeah.
1: It's sad. It's a sad day in the news, man. Tom Cruise had a movie flopped. His fucking plague. had fucking comptrollers molesting all these people. The whistleblower killed himself. Apparently, maybe not.
0: Maybe he'll be one of these that gets a lifetime Oscar because he never gets an Oscar. You know what I mean?
1: I would. You know what? I would love to have his money and not get an Oscar. I would say, do I want an Oscar? Yeah, to shove up your fucking ass. Look at all this money.
0: Oh, I'll just make another Mission Impossible and make $400 million.
1: Yeah, I'll buy an Oscar. Fuck that. That's crazy.
0: He's as tall as an Oscar. Thanks for joining us, everybody. Thanks for buying shit through the Amazon link, crabdiving.com/Amazon. 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
1: Nice!
0: It cost you fuck. 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
0: I never post anything. Have a great one, everybody. We'll hit you up on Wednesday. Bye-bye.
1: Fuck you, Jesus.
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0: 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You have to lose.
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8: 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Hey, what's going on, live listeners? Thanks for listening. Thanks for buying shit through the Amazon link.
9: Yay.
8: Crab. Did you see Mrs. Bezos is allegedly trying to convince Mr. Bezos to run for president in 2028.
9: I thought to get
8: That's
9: pregnant.
8: That's a report. I don't know if it's real.
9: Okay. I thought he was going to convince her to have a baby with him or some shit like that. Oh, don't run for president. Who cares, you rich fuck? Do whatever you want, you rich fucking fuck. It's meaningless, right? If Jeff Bezos wins the presidency, it doesn't mean shit because he bought it.
8: But the speculation, of course, was, well, how'd that work out for Bloomberg? Thanks to Elizabeth Warren.
9: Kicked his ass, man.
8: But the story I saw was also blatantly misogynistic because it was they're speculating that it's just her. She wants to be first lady.
9: Oh,
8: I'm like, oh, I'm sure.
9: Oh, who cares? God, fuck you. You don't. Even if you do, fuck you too. You rich fucking people. I wouldn't let you guys run for president if I was president. I'd say, fuck off. Give me most of your money.
8: No, the worst, you know, the dummies think that we need a businessman. We need a businessman. That's the last thing we need.
9: Yeah.
8: Look, for example, look, here's, you think these motherfuckers are going to learn? No, they're not going to learn. But they should from this debacle of letting the business people, the corrupt, evil, fraudulent, Harvard going on legacy scholarship, D's get degrees, dumb motherfuckers that are out there. And dad's golf buddy after graduation gets him a gig at Goldman Sachs.
9: What's that Ivy League school that was? Yeah, fuck that shit.
8: That's, Cornell.
9: Yeah,
8: I forgot my coffee.
9: Cornell.
8: I'm going to go grab my coffee.
9: Oh, yes.
8: Yell about Cornell.
9: Rape University. That legacy fucking institution. Fuck that. I'm taking all this legacy shit and I'm turning it into toilet paper and the whole planet's going to wipe their ass with it. And it's going to be gone. No more. And you know what? We're going to fix the White House. We're gonna fucking redecorate it so the Rose Garden doesn't look like a corner fucking bakery.
8: We shouldn't forget that there's a lot of kids at Cornell that haven't done any raping.
9: I mean,
8: would be hurt by
9: that's true. Well,
8: losing the accreditation and losing
9: right. But, well, somebody else will give it to you, right? I mean, they figure a way. Well, I mean, hey, Cornell, if you don't want us to do that, the next time one of your students. A bunch of your creepy little dudes go gang rape somebody, make them write more than an essay or something to punish them. Why not just call the cops
8: directly?
9: I
8: saw a story, actually. And yes. That was over-dramatized. And I think we might have been reading from the Daily Mail. I might be wrong.
9: Nine!
8: But shocker, it was over-dramatized in the Daily Mail. That I actually saw a story last night, I think it was, maybe this morning, that about the actual repercussions that they did have. Three of them got expelled. That's it.
9: Wow.
8: You're out. You're gone.
9: Jeez.
8: And a couple more. I'm working on it, Shelby. I'm working on the Kong toy. And a couple more of them were suspended for 2 semesters, 3 semesters, things like that. And then down to the lowest, which was somebody who just showed up from that group text, the Snapchat.
9: Yes.
8: Hey, come for free pussy, that horrific thing, jeez. Remember?
9: Yes, yes.
8: But he showed up, but he didn't do anything. He was just like, oh my God, and saw her and left.
9: Right, right.
8: He didn't call the cops or anything. He was the one who was offered. He did get some suspension,
9: he writes
8: something else, and then to write a, and I forget what the term was. It's he had to, first of all, study sexual assaults through some Jesus curriculum. Christ. He had to then write some essay, you know,
9: yeah.
8: I guess after that.
9: Is there? Yeah, yeah.
8: So they didn't, it wasn't like they all got essays. And
9: are there any cops involved in this? Did anybody get arrested?
8: Not yet. Kathy Hochul is the governor, has announced that she wants a probe.
9: Because I don't give I don't give a shit about, I don't care if you're suspended from fucking school. What the fuck? You're talking about raping someone. I don't give a fuck if you're missing class or writing a paper. Does anybody call the cops, or do we just call the commandant of our university? What about that frat getting dissolved? I mean, do we have to have that frat? A bunch of rapists?
8: Gone. They're gone from there. Yeah, they're gone from the campus.
9: Oh, wow.
8: They're banned. And nationally, the national organization is taking a look at the...
9: Oh, okay.
8: You know, they all try to claim
9: that
8: that's not our culture at all. We're not rapey at all.
9: Oh, my God. I wish there was a rim shot in here for that. That's funny. It's not in your frat culture. trash these kids. What the fuck? God damn, Andrew Tate. Is that who these people are? Or a bunch of looks max who's Andrew Tate reject fucks? You know what I mean? Like that, whatever this is, MRA. Is that it?
8: Looks maxers. Okay. Well, Andrew Tate was more the manosphere.
9: That was... Andrew Tate is Barron's vice president, right? That's his buddy.
8: He's his guru, yeah.
9: That's your guru, Barron? Shit. I guess in your world, that's not so bad, right? It could be a lot worse. It could be your father.
8: So thanks for buying shit through our Amazon link for our support the next president.
9: Yeah.
8: Crabdiving.com/Amazon. Use that link every time you go to buy shit at Amazon. Jeff Bezos makes money that he... Ew. Is infinitesimally, I can't say it, really small.
9: Yeah.
8: To him, and gives us a little commission.
9: He made his girlfriend get up in that fucking rocket without him. Get in there, fiance. I'm not going with you. It'll be fine. I remember that, Jeff. That's creepy. You're gonna get in the rocket. You're not gonna get in the rocket. You may, but you get in, put your fiance in there with Katy fucking Perry for some reason.
8: Who fucked up his shot? His money shot.
9: Remember? Oh, that the door thing. But at least they didn't die.
8: Yeah, he was walking around with a crowbar or some doohickey.
9: What the fuck?
8: He was supposed to open it from the outside when they landed, and it looked like a comedy show because they had cameras zoomed in.
9: Oh, yes.
8: And all of a sudden the door pops open from the inside, and there's Katy Perry, and he pushes the door closed, and then he walks in.
9: Shit. Get back in there, wife.
8: With his tool to pretend like he opened it.
9: What is it with these people that build spaceships, these billionaires, they brag about them and all this stuff? What's Jeff's? Is Blue Iris, Blue Navy, Blue Ivy? Or is Blue Orbit?
8: Oh, Jeff Bezos.
9: Blue Balls. Okay.
8: Blue
9: it didn't go in space, though. It didn't go to space. And then it's not like you can just open the hatch like you can the Millennium Falcon, right? I'm sorry. I mean, it's just kind of bullshit. Blue Origin, God, how... Wait. I conceded, man. I just, you guys.
8: Is
9: this,
8: that right?
9: Yes, yes. I just, I don't know what.
8: Blue, oh, yeah, Blue Origin. Yeah.
9: Blue Ivy is a
8: as I was marijuana blue, strain. I thought of it. Huh?
9: I just think that this whole, like, space bro culture mogul thing is wearing thin on me. I'm over it. I don't want to hear about any more Tate, brothers.
8: Don't let it taint space. I mean, and scientific exploration and stuff. I mean, that Hubble, not the Hubble, the Hubble was amazing too, but the Webb.
9: James Webb.
8: Still, yeah, every week there's
9: who made that?
8: Amazing. We did. That was NASA.
9: Is that you, Elon? No.
8: But still weekly. And then there's a new one that is
9: It has tainted space. It really has. Because all we hear about these rich fuckers going up there. They need to stop.
8: Yeah, yeah, yeah. But there's a new one where this this spaceship, I thought I had, not a ship, but a probe. I thought I had kept it, but I think I might have deleted it after a while.
9: You know, James type beer. Oh, go ahead.
8: Well, it swung around the sun and now is coming back.
9: Oh, shit.
8: And is taking pictures of us before it goes out to its real target, which might be like Pluto or something. I mean, it's going way the fuck out. But it needed a year or two around the sun.
9: God.
8: to gain the momentum
9: get a
8: gravitational boost and a whip. And it's doing the same with us. They're using our gravity.
9: Right.
8: And they're taking advantage of the awesome shit that's on this space probe to take pictures of Earth, too, with its fancy stuff.
9: Well, a couple of things. They got that idea from at least two Star Trek movies. Star Trek IV, they zipped around the sun to travel through time to get the whale. And then one of the newer Star Trek movies, they used that to go back in time. So, but they used the force of the sun going around it to slingshot them back to wherever. So that's not an original idea they thought of. They stole that.
8: Artemis, it is.
9: Yeah. But, hey, guys, you're telling me it comes around the sun, takes pictures of us, goes to the planet formerly known as Pluto, right?
8: The former planet. Yeah.
9: Okay.
8: It's still Pluto.
9: Oh, it's still Pluto. It's
8: a former planet.
9: No. What happens if the aliens out there that want to kill us intercept it and like find the pictures and look at these assholes? Let's go fuck them up. You know?
8: Well, that's going to be a long time.
9: Yeah.
8: I mean, a really long time.
9: Listen, man.
8: If something's 4 light years away, which is our closest friend.
9: Okay.
8: Closest sun. Then. That's going at the speed of light, and our probes are going like 1/10,000th of the speed of light or something. Smaller.
9: I've watched Star Wars. I mean, I know. I mean, I'm just saying that hyperdrive.
8: Hey, man, I know about anti-grav.
9: I bet that's what these NASA fuckers do. Listen, I know you guys go to fancy school and all that shit. I bet a lot of your breakthroughs are like, did you guys see, Stargate episode 5 season 14 when Kurt Russell, you know, did X, Y, and Z. Could we do that maybe? Maybe that would solve the problem. Do they steal from like...
8: Oh, it's juice. I lied. Europe's Jupiter-bound juice spacecraft photographed Earth and its moon as it whipped past our home planet Monday, stealing energy to fly the long trip. That was last week. During its flyby, the European... Oh, this is Europe's. The European Space Agency's probe...
9: Hello.
8: ...came within 5,370 miles of Earth. That's really close. Jetting over the Indian Ocean.
9: Be fucking careful.
8: One of its monitoring cameras captured Africa. And, let it go! And its navigation camera snapped Madagascar and the moon. Earth's gravity bent the spacecraft's trajectory by 20 degrees and sped it up by 7,800 miles per hour.
9: And it's still going to take that fucking long to get somewhere?
8: Well, it's going to Jupiter, actually. Short for... Oh, JUICE stands for Jupiter Icy Moons Explorer.
9: Well, yeah. You could say the whole word, guys. You got plenty of time. It's going to take how many years to get there?
8: 2031.
9: What the fuck? Could you put a note on that? I'm not going to remember to check back to do a follow-up story on this in 2031. I mean, are we going to be here? That spaceship's going to get back. It's going to like, what the fuck happened here?
8: Everything's AI all might kill us all next year.
9: Oh, yeah. That's true. Get out of here, Artemis. Good luck.
8: The series of maneuvers began in 2024 with a combined moon and Earth flyby. It also included a pass by Venus in 2025. JUICE will return for a third and final flyby. Oh, he's going to do it again in January 2029, which should then set it on its final course to Jupiter, arriving in 2031. Because we also have to take into account where Jupiter is on the side of
9: moon
8: or of the sun for its year. You know what
9: I mean?
8: Right,
9: so it's right after Saturn, isn't it?
8: That's why it's taken so long.
9: It's Earth, Mars. Neptune, possibly, then Saturn, Jupiter.
0: No.
9: Yeah. What do you mean? Shit. Where the fuck is Mars? That's exactly what would happen. It would. If I was on that spaceship, be like, where's Mars, man? I swear to God, you were supposed to look for Mars. You fell asleep? I don't know. Shit. You can't just go straight because it's space. Why not? I mean, why can't you just go?
8: Because it's a circle. We're spinning. We're going 30 something thousand miles an hour in relation to the sun.
9: We are
8: sideways. Yeah. In our orbit, everything else is whipping around at different speeds. And especially with the ones that are farther out, obviously their years take longer.
9: Well, here's what happens in lots of movies.
8: God. I'll change the subject.
9: We haven't even done any. I don't even know what the news is.
8: I apologize.
9: Yeah. Is J.D. Vance fatter? I mean, what's going on in the news? This is what's happening.
8: Anyway, there's a cool spacecraft. There's cool science shit going on despite the fact that these Republicans are trying to kill knowledge.
9: Yeah, yeah.
8: That isn't immediately profitable. We need a space doc.
9: We need a space dock. It would sit right outside the Earth's orbit, and you wouldn't have to worry about 30,000 miles an hour or whatever. Just go to the space dock, and from there, you launch into the hyperdrive fucking...
8: Oh, one of our...
9: Luke uses that.
8: One of our spy satellites secretly or mysteriously went boom.
9: Fuck. Shit. Over where? I mean... Oh, it rotates.
8: So they're wondering what's going on.
9: That's subterfuge. That's fake. They want people to think that, so they'll go out there and do their secret shit. They're thinking the satellite isn't up there anymore. That's genius.
8: Well, you can see it. Yeah. I mean, on a radar.
9: It's a dot, like but,
8: that, or I mean, yeah, if you're whatever. The commie pinko liberal HuffPo. Here we go again. It says Politico barred from Air Force One.
9: Here we are. Rest on our own.
8: The White House refused to allow a Politico reporter aboard Air Force One on the president's trip to Grand Island, Nebraska. What poor Nebraska candidate, not poor, I mean, they're a Republican, fuck them, but is going to be tainted by Don coming to glaze him.
9: Congratulations to that Politico reporter. Listen, I know your civil rights were violated, but at least you got to stay in New York and not get a fucking... Nebraska, smells like goose shit over there.
8: Air quality on that plane.
9: See, that's why you need Reacher to be a reporter or something. You tell that motherfucker he's not getting on the plane. I'm getting on the plane, bitch.
8: The decision represents an escalation in Trump's war on the First Amendment. Last month, the White House similarly left CNN off Air Force One, even though it had been scheduled to provide independent media coverage of Trump's visit to Tennessee. Instead, a far-right outlet tagged along for a fawning coverage.
9: Oh, my. You're so gross, Donald. You and all your people. Who is this press secretary?
8: There's a new one, and I saw today also that Caroline Leavitt is getting a job. Guess where?
9: Oh, the board of some place. Oh, no. I know where it is. Is she going to be on the thing with Kristi Noem or, you know, the Freedom Shield of America? Guess where? Oh, Fox.
8: Oh, there you go.
9: Oh, my God.
8: 100%.
9: Shit, man. Jesus fucking Christ. Fox, man. That's crazy. I mean, wait, that's not where she came from, though.
8: Caroline Leavitt, I don't remember.
9: Why is she working? She married that old Kraken with tons of fucking money and shot out a kid. Why are you working? How old's your baby, bitch? Really, how old is that baby? It was just born.
8: Not that long ago, right?
9: Shouldn't you be with your kid? I mean, you can, right? You don't have to have that other job. Should you be at home nursing that monster?
8: Well, she's going to be a contributor, so she's just going to show up and,
9: every
8: once in a while.
9: She ain't doing shit.
8: Lie some more and then lie even more.
9: Look. No, that's Lady Lydia. That's not Caroline. Look.
8: That still is one of my favorite moments when Scaramucci was like brought up her with the makeup. I like the makeup. We like the makeup.
9: Scaramucci. Hey, Scaramucci was a bitch. He went back and is back in Donald Trumpville, right?
8: He's
9: a traitor.
8: Yeah.
9: Okay.
8: So is Michael Cohen.
9: Jesus.
8: I don't know what's going on there.
9: Oh, yeah, both of them. That's right. They announced on podcast.
8: Couple of hoes.
9: Yeah. Well.
8: They see the grift possibilities.
9: Or maybe somebody got to them. They're like, listen.
8: The grift possibilities outshine, probably. They're going to make the money while they can and then get the fuck out.
9: Scaramucci reminds me of somebody. What is that? Oh, yeah. Chlamydia. You know what I mean?
8: Sounds like something you have to scratch.
9: Yeah, venereal disease or a.
8: I got Scaramucci on my dick.
9: Or I'm a low level character in like Julius Caesar from Shakespeare. Yeah, that's weird.
8: come hither, Scaramucci.
9: It was two Scaramuccis.
8: Have at thee, Scaramucci.
9: A fortnight plus. How long is a Scaramucci?
8: 11 days.
9: That's 11 days is a shitty
8: bang bang.
9: Unit of time, man.
8: Shitty bang bang. We love you.
9: 11 days. That's horrible.
8: That's the headline over to the HuffPo. Let's check the Drudge Report.
9: We're keeping the makeup on that ugly bitch. I remember that. That's funny. That's good shit.
8: That was pretty classic. Yeah, this is great. Being boring, it says.
9: Yes.
8: And it's a picture of Trump's rally.
9: Nine!
8: Where there were some people behind him. Some younger people, even, that were visibly yawning and dozing during his speech.
9: Well, I mean, shit, man, he sucks. He's not what he used to be. He's not the guy that was like, I don't want to get electrocuted by an electric boat if the sharks come, you know? What happened?
8: And where is this from? This is, several attendees at Trump's rally yawned as he spouted his usual talking points with less than a month before the midterms. In a video posted on X, Trump, whose marriage to Melania is at its lowest point due to a disturbing truth. This is the Mirror, so it's linking to its own salacious stories. Appears full of energy and excitement, while those behind him yawn and look bored as they look around. It wouldn't be the first time Trump supporters became bored at one of the president's events. During the Great American State Fair in June,
9: That was sad. Yeah, man.
8: The fire festival was more fun than that. Scores of MAGA enthusiasts were seen leaving the grounds during Trump's keynote speech.
9: I'd arrest those people if I was Donald. You're not allowed to leave. You got to listen to my whole thing.
8: One user on X commented, "I don't get it. Why go? They knew what they'd be getting.
9: They're dumb, man."
8: Another one said, "That's Dozen Donnie for you, low energy, functionally illiterate."
9: Yeah. I mean, what a weird cult leader. Would they drink Kool-Aid for this guy? They won't stay through one of his boring speeches at this point. I'm just wondering about
8: they're still a hardcore. I mean, just probably not reachable, but
9: dedicated.
8: That would drink the Kool-Aid.
9: Speaking of drinking the Kool-Aid, I'm going to go get something to drink real quick. I'll be right back.
8: So, yeah, that's at the Mirror. Donald Trump humiliation deepens as bored Ohio rallygoers yawn and struggle to stay awake. Even though Trump seemed to have some energy for him these days, he must have taken the red pills instead of the blue pills. What is it? He crushes up. It begins with a P.
9: He doesn't crush it up. I don't think he could crush anything.
8: Yeah, well, Natalie crushes up and then powders his diaper with crushed Adderall.
9: Oh, my God. He probably loves that shit.
8: Yeah. I love to rub it on my genital.
9: Natalie, I heard something on the crab diving podcast I wanted to try with you.
8: You think he listens? That would be awesome.
9: Does he listen to any podcasts? I mean,
8: no. He hate watches. He watches Morning Joe. We know.
9: Yeah.
8: He watches Kimmel. We know, because it drives him crazy. He watches Seth Meyers.
9: Okay.
8: Because it drives him crazy.
9: Does he? Yeah. Does he listen to Mediasan or watch Shimon Zateo?
8: No,
9: he
8: couldn't handle it. So. I don't think it's on his. I think he really watches like the networks. He thinks the networks are still big deals. You know what I mean? Like,
9: he's an '80s person.
8: He's
9: right?
8: He's so out of touch.
9: Yeah. He's out of touch. Not as much as Mitch McConnell, though.
8: Unless you're underage.
9: You better run.
8: He's way in touch.
9: Yeah. Yeah.
8: Those are your headlines, everybody.
9: I hope we have some Kimberly stories today.
8: No, this other story, which I think we might have gotten sent actually by a couple of people. Thank you for sending stuff to us. I didn't even fire up the social media. We're at Crab Diving on the Twitter X and at Crab. I'm hoping someday Elon will be usurped or will sell or whatever X, and they'll turn it back into Twitter.
9: He'll have a heart attack and his brain will explode and that'll be it, right?
8: Because people still say tweets, but you're tweeting on X. Because what is it? I put on X. I want you to say X.
9: I would buy Twitter and change it to Elon has a tiny dick, and that's the name of it, instead of X. So I want to send an Elon has a tiny dick. Oh, yes.
8: Like that that guy did to Ted Cruz recently?
9: What do you mean? I don't know.
8: Ted Cruz, some satire account tweeted something.
9: Oh, yeah.
8: And Ted Cruz retweeted it. Fucking and then they idiot. Changed their name to Ted Cruz has a very tiny dick or something like that. So that Ted Cruz retweeted something from somebody named Ted Cruz has a tiny dick.
9: Is there going to be, when Ted Cruz is done with politics, whatever that is, will there be a documentary about him, but from the right point of view? Because I want to see it. I want somebody to explain to me how everyone hates him, but he's been around forever. I mean, that is
8: baffling.
9: He's not a genius.
8: And elected a couple of times to a couple of things.
9: So lots of people even in Texas went out there. They took time out of their day to vote for Ted Cruz.
8: This shows how low the bar is.
9: For
8: Republicans.
9: I just can't imagine.
8: Ken Paxton.
9: Yeah. Does anybody have a Ted Cruz like campaign sign in their front fucking yard in Texas?
8: Oh, I can't imagine.
9: The fuck? Yeah. Jeez. That's crazy.
8: Did you hear about the Russian plague?
9: No. Shit.
8: There is an employee at Russia's Anti-Plague Institute.
9: Yes.
8: Has died from a suspected case of plague.
9: Shit, man.
8: I don't think it's the plague. I think it's a
9: plague.
8: I thought it was a pneumo.
9: What are we doing with this? Why are they fucking around with the plague? What's up with that?
8: I could be wrong. A researcher at a Russian anti-plague institute has died of what's been identified as a case of the plague. Much is still unknown about the developing situation, but according to local media reports, as many as 189 people have been placed under medical observation in Irkutsk, a region in eastern Siberia.
9: Shit.
8: Due to exposure to the potentially deadly disease.
9: Damn! Those poor people in Siberia were sent there to live, and the Russians, the Soviets, are like, we're going to give you incentives to live there, you know, kind of like you get when you go to Alaska. But then they just stopped giving the incentives. And now all the shit's overpriced, and there's no jobs, and everybody's just starving. And now they got the plague. That's a bad place to live.
8: It's not great.
9: That sucks, man.
8: It's not great.
9: I can put you in this home in Siberia. Shit, it's like Gary, Indiana, but with fascism.
8: A 28-year-old researcher dedicated to studying the plague and dangerous pathogens died of pneumonia from an unknown origin.
9: Shit, dude. You got to close the Tupperware containers when you're done with them.
8: Whatever
9: he was doing.
8: The Irkutsk Research Anti-Plague Institute, how's that going, operates in Siberia, where several other people are quarantined. You've got to be kidding me. Rospotrebnadzor, the Russian agency that oversees infectious disease, has downplayed the link between the researcher's death and her work.
9: Yeah. They're lying.
8: But
9: yes.
8: The case has prompted questions about the type of plague that causes pneumonia. I didn't think, because didn't the plague, wasn't that like flea bites and rats and shit?
9: I don't remember.
8: One sounds like it's airborne.
9: Yeah, perfect.
8: The U.S. State Department for Centers of Disease Control and Prevention, oh, they're still around, said they are monitoring the situation.
9: Shut up. Yeah, that's bullshit. Who's doing that?
0: I'm on top of it.
9: Is that Dr. Oz?
0: Watching it closely.
9: Shit, man. Do you think Kennedy could just do hand signals or something? Because that voice of his is just real disconcerting.
8: The World Health Organization said it's in contact with Russian health authorities to verify what happened, what testing is underway, and any potential international public health implications.
9: Russia would be happy to unleash the plague upon us and Europe and everybody. They don't give a fuck.
8: The pneumonic plague is a rare, deadly lung infection caused by the bacterium Yersinia pestis, Scientists consider pneumonic plague the most dangerous form of the infection. There are other forms of plague stemming from that critter that attack different parts of the body. The most common form, the bubonic plague. See, that's not the plague you think of.
9: Right.
8: In like medieval times.
9: I'm not dead yet, that plague.
8: Right.
9: We're not, you're dead. They like to call it the Monty Python plague.
8: Often develops after a flea bite or when the bacterium enters through a cut or break in the skin.
9: Blech.
8: The infection triggers swollen, painful lymph nodes, and can progress to septicemic plague.
9: Septicemic
8: plague infects the bloodstream, potentially leading to organ failure. That can also come directly from flea bites.
9: Oh, okay.
8: There's also the pharyngeal plague. Is that neck? Throat attacks the throat after someone eats infected meat.
9: God damn it. Any other good news?
8: Pneumonic plague is the only form of the bacterial infection that passes directly from person to person. Respiratory particles carry it when a person coughs or sneezes. Droplets from infected animals can also transmit it. The last documented person-to-person transmission of pneumonic plague in the U.S. is 1924. Well, strap in, bitches.
9: And what were they doing?
8: This is the new United States.
9: And what were they doing? Were they studying it?
8: During an outbreak in L.A., there was an outbreak.
9: Oh, my God. But this guy was studying it. Why didn't you use a computer model? Why do you have to open up the... Why do you have to get the bacterium and the shit out? I mean, why do you have to do it like that? Why can't you use a computer model or AI or something, stupid?
8: With pneumonic plague, particles lodge in the lungs and can trigger severe pneumonia, making breathing difficult. Symptoms can begin within 24 hours of infection. Other symptoms include fever, chills, headaches, body aches, dizziness, weakness, fatigue, nausea, I sound like one of those drug commercials.
9: Oh, yeah. Let me
8: other symptoms include fever, chills, headaches, body aches, dizziness, weakness, fatigue, nausea, vomiting, and diarrhea.
9: I'm over here learning how to square dance while you do that. That's what happens. Putin was studying this because he wanted to unleash it. This is like a Novichok or something,
8: it's
9: right?
8: It's treatable with 10 to 14 days of antibiotics. A bunch of big, these are big antibiotics.
9: Why was this person studying it? Like, why the fuck were you studying it? Don't say just because you're studying it. Like, why?
8: Patients who get antibiotics within the first 24 hours of infection have the best chance of surviving. So hurry the fuck up.
9: Yeah, good luck, Siberia. You get Amazon Prime out there? You have a reindeer send it to you. Why are they studying it? Why are you opening the vials of plague?
8: Bubonic plague, known as the Black Death in the 14th century, the infection killed more than 50 million people in Europe. While antibiotics have made it more manageable, it remains persistent on every continent except Oceania.
9: Is Oceania?
8: Go move down to Guam, everybody.
9: Oceania, you can't get the plague?
8: They don't have any plague there, I guess.
9: Well, shit.
8: TBD.
9: Hey, what's everybody doing at these fucking colleges? I'm tired of these stories. There's one in America, they're gang raping everybody, and this dickhead in Siberia University. Why are you opening up the plague? You spilled it or something?
8: Well, who
9: it's
8: knows?
9: Not a
8: maybe,
9: lot in that
8: maybe
9: article.
8: Maybe somebody there didn't like him, and we've got a murder mystery on our hands.
9: He crossed the threads when he was screwing the jar back on, comrade, or some shit like that. I mean, hey, man, whatever. It's in Siberia. We're fine.
8: He takes shit at 7:38 every day. I put 3 drops on toilet paper. Be gone. Enjoy your plague in your asshole, bitch.
9: Yeah, I bet they did it on purpose. I bet this is some sort of government program or something. You're going to spread the plague all over the place. It's a bioweapon.
0: You've got 3.
8: Speaking of spreading things all over the place.
9: Rudy?
0: You've got 3. I've got my 6 on the way. And, my wife is, let's just say that there's a certain Austrian painter that would have loved her complexion. She is as white as the driven snow, the bluest eyes you've ever seen, the blondest hair. You know, my kids, it's funny. Like, and I didn't do it because of this. I loved her. I loved her heart for the Lord. She's a Christian woman. But like, it's funny, like a lot of times, we're out at my son's in soccer right now. Mm-hmm. He's 4 and he's having a blast. He just scored a goal this last Saturday. He was really, really excited. We're very proud. But it's fun. My kids, like a lot of people.
8: God, can you imagine like this Joel Webbin having fun anywhere or
9: without mentioning Hitler? No, I can't. I mean, he's talking about
8: he wasn't talking about Klimt.
9: You know, right. He's like talking about how good his son is at soccer, but he's got to mention that Austrian painter. You know, I'm not going to say his name. God, what's wrong with you, Joel?
0: I loved her heart for the Lord. She's a Christian woman. But like, it's funny, like a lot of times, you know, we're out at my son's in soccer right now. He's four and he's having a blast. He just scored a goal this last Saturday. He was really, really excited. And we're very proud. But it's funny. My kids, like a lot of people, if they don't know it.
8: I didn't have to beat him while he was naked.
9: When Joel Webbin shows up with his kids at soccer, all the other parents are like, holy fuck, this guy
8: you know,
9: talks
8: it's some
9: about
8: Christian
9: the Hitler
8: herd. You know, he doesn't hang out with regular people. But, you know,
9: oh, is he popular, you think, among these soccer players? He's
8: well,
9: a big star,
8: probably
9: right?
8: Christian, some Christian league for kids soccer.
9: Oh, how
8: four.
9: Fucking sad is that, man? Shit. You're playing soccer for Jesus?
0: My kids, like a lot of people, if they don't know us, they don't even believe that they're my children. Cause I kind of have some darker features. I have, you know, darker beard and hair, brown eyes, all of my kids, blonde hair, like whatever. I'm not saying I'm pro Hitler, but whatever you know,
9: but shit, that's two.
8: I'm not saying I'm pro Hitler, but,
9: but.
0: I'm not saying I'm pro Hitler, but whatever you know, the genes of my very, very blonde, blue eyed white wife. I thought the darker features went out. They did not. The Aryan force was strong with her and overcame all of my, you know, opposite features. So anyways, I'm doing my part, as the kids would say, doing my part, you know, to try to make white people not go extinct. You've got
9: shit, man. You got real creepy at the end too, right?
8: Oh God, he's so fucking cringe, right? I mean,
9: hey, honey, daddy mentioned you on the air today. Want to hear? Along with two Hitler,
8: a couple two Hitler references, glazes.
9: What? Hey, Joel, are your kids going to grow up to be like you? Or they're going to get in the family business? What am I thinking? Of course,
8: trying to make sure that white people do not go extinct. Brag that Hitler would have loved my wife's complexion. The Aryan force was strong with her, he said.
9: Right, right. That's so stupid. Are you saying, hey, there's not a Nazi Jedi, dude? You can't equate being a Jedi with, which is the force.
8: Well, there's the dark side guys.
9: Yeah, but jeez, man. There's a Nazi. I don't like that equivalency, Joel. That's weird. Take your lightsaber and shove it up your Nazi ass. Your blue lightsaber with your blonde hair.
8: Why is this on the news on X? It says today's news.
9: Okay.
8: Abdul El-Sayed faces tough questions in Fox News interview. We'll see. another one. Study links Trump support to higher dark triad traits.
9: Oh my God.
8: In large U.S. sample. That makes sense.
9: What does that mean? Dark triad? What's a dark triad trait?
8: Narcissism.
9: Oh, okay.
8: Fuckholery and assholery. Three different very negative.
9: Oh, okay.
8: Like, I think psychopathy is one.
9: Oh, yeah. Shit,
8: I
9: Trump.
8: I can't think of what the third one is. But
9: Trump's got psychopathy, right?
8: I should click on this. Yeah. Oh, this is from SciPost. Trump supporters report higher levels of psychopathy, narcissism, callousness, and manipulativeness.
9: And they also have 12 guns each, you know.
8: What a shock.
9: Manipulativeness?
8: Yeah.
9: Hey, you got a case of manipulatives. Manipulatives.
8: But they also like being manipulated. That's the weird thing about it. Is they're cucks. They're all just, you know, buying into the ultimate con man.
9: I mean, God, Joel.
8: Gonna make it rain.
9: Listen to the way Joel was talking about Hitler. I mean, he was cucking for Hitler, was he not?
8: Step back, non-believers. Oh, the rain will never come.
9: Hey, Joel, if Hitler heard you saying that about him, he would be embarrassed for you and be like, God, that's just shut up, man. You're embarrassing me. Don't you think?
8: Oh, I would hope.
9: Shit, man.
8: Jesus would slap the shit out of Joel Webbin. He would be flipping tables.
9: You better.
8: At his stupid podcast studio.
9: Oh, yeah. He would be like, who the fuck
8: is anybody,
9: this? Yeah.
8: People like Joel Webbin would be the exact...
9: A certain
8: people, at least that guy that they write about in the Bible that I read. I know you guys have your own, your KJV or whatever, but
9: yeah,
8: in my evil heathen Catholic Bible, whatever the fuck it was,
9: yes,
8: Jesus seemed like a pretty righteous dude.
9: Right, right, right. Was he Aryan?
8: No.
9: Do you think the people at, is it Right Wing Watch that found the Joel Webbin clip?
8: Yes.
9: Okay. They're listening to these clips and they got to be like, did he just say a certain Austrian painter? Why are you being so coy?
8: Yeah, rewind,
9: dude?
8: Rewind.
9: Like,
8: because you know they're glazing over, listening to it like at triple speed. And then all of a sudden it's like, a certain Austrian painter. What? Wait, what? What?
9: God, you see, Fuentes wouldn't say like a certain, he'd say fucking Hitler, you know? Dancing around it, Joel. We know you love Hitler. You don't have to be like, you know, I'm not going to say what I'm thinking. It was Hitler.
8: What is this?
10: Phrase exactly right, but I want to say a couple of things. One thing about cities that I found in this reporting. Cities are very unfairly labeled as these problem centers by Donald Trump and others. And one thing is worth remembering. If you look at the population of, well, all people in cities, who particularly people who come to cities from elsewhere, but particularly homeless and other vulnerable people in cities. You look at youth homeless. A pretty large chunk of those people who end up in cities were failed in some other parts of this country. Okay? In the fraction of youth homeless who are LGBTQ, whatever, pretty high. So there are a lot of families in this country who fail the first duty of family, which is to love your kids more than any other thing. And there's a lot of families in this country that look at some verse in some book and their child's face and choose the verse in the book over their child's face and drive their children out of Nebraska or out of Florida or out of Idaho. And those kids come to San Francisco and those kids come to New York and those kids go to Chicago and we have Friendsgiving dinners with them. You live in LA, you are surrounded by people who have those kind of stories. And so cities, every time someone is sleeping on a subway bench in a city, the rest of America can sort of say, ah, look at these cities. But we are holding a lot of your people who you fail to love and take care of.
9: Oh, that's a good point.
8: Yeah.
9: Can you imagine if you're so into this Jesus shit? Well, I mean, it's like the people that say, well, my kid has cancer in a big lump, but, you know, I'm a fucking, what is it, New Age Christian person that doesn't believe in doctors, so we're just going to pray it away.
8: Oh, yeah.
9: You can do that. And I that's choosing scripture over your fucking kid. I mean,
8: right, right.
9: That's fucked up.
8: Oh, Moscow accused of covering up this plague stuff. Wow.
9: Well, I mean, it's weird to accuse them of it. And they're like, yes, that's what we do 9 to 5. We cover up things. We're not a democracy.
8: Daria Shipilova, 28, was diagnosed with pneumonia of unknown origin. She worked in the Anti-Plague Institute. They say she died. Local reports said she died after accidentally breaking a test tube.
9: God damn it. This is like so stereotypical.
8: Good God.
9: This is like that Outbreak movie with Dustin Hoffman.
8: I was just
9: going to
8: say, where's Dustin Hoffman?
9: Yeah, riding around a helicopter and shit, chasing a monkey.
8: Wapner. Yeah, Wapner.
9: You know, this story is very irritating. It makes me think that this is a story that Russia's generating to keep people inside so they don't riot and overthrow Moscow because they're tired of this fucking war in Ukraine.
8: In Siberia?
9: They're
8: getting ready to...
9: But this was in Moscow.
8: Freeze their cojones off, or however you say cojones in Russian.
9: Listen, I know there's a lot of people that probably go to school at the Anti-Plague Institute, but if you're at the Anti-Plague Institute and you cause the plague...
8: Well, I think it's
9: go home, fire yourself.
8: A scientific institute. It's not necessarily a...
9: Yeah. Well, screw the jar back on.
8: It might. They might teach, but...
9: They teach you how to put the top back on the thingy? That's crazy. God damn. Shit. I hope that's bullshit. Ugh. That's gross. I don't want to start talking about plagues and shit again like in the pandemic on this fucking show every fucking day. Fucking get it together.
8: We've got also in the news, what did Rubio say? Could quickly spread?
9: Oh, fuck me.
8: If it's actually out.
9: Oh, God.
8: Rubio warns Russia plague could quickly spread, but downplays risk as panic. Wait a second.
9: Wait a second. Yeah.
8: It could quickly spread, but don't worry about it. It's nothing.
9: This story's irritating.
8: As panic grips Putin's neighbors and terrified locals cry cover up.
9: That, yeah, whatever. That's, but if you have a state-run media, that's, it's what all you, covered
8: what
9: up.
8: You, absolutely. What do you think our state-run media would do?
9: Cover it
8: Jesus up. Jesus Christ.
9: Cover it up, and then they wouldn't let the press get on Air Force One or something.
8: Fox helped convince people not to get vaccinated.
9: Yeah. They should pay for that. They should be sued into this fucking Stone Age. Really. I mean, a class action,
8: sued.
9: Right? Sued? Yeah. Arrested.
8: Murder. Oh, they committed murders.
9: Shit, yeah, let's go get him. I'm for it. Call up Reacher and Hunter. Let's get up. Let's go get him, guys. Round those motherfuckers up.
8: This is some heartwarming video, but audio works just fine.
9: Jesus Christ.
8: Of a Ken Paxton, what do they call him? Outreach.
9: Yeah.
8: Knocking on doors.
9: Oh, God.
8: Ring camera catches him knocking on the wrong door.
9: Oh, my God.
11: Are you with Ken Paxton?
12: I am.
11: Get the hell out of my yard. Thanks a lot. Absolutely not. No, we can't get back to that.
12: I'm assuming that you're...
11: I'm a Democrat through and through, and I will never be voting for anyone in the Republican Party ever again.
12: Thank you.
9: Did she pick up her Amazon package at the same time?
8: She picked up her Amazon package.
11: Are you with Ken Paxton?
8: And then slammed on the door.
9: Now, I've had that experience when I was canvassing for... Gay Valamont.
8: Canvassing, that's what he
9: did. Yeah.
8: That was the word I was looking for.
9: Like, I've had it in the reverse, and I gotta say, she's very nice. The people that they got pissed off, I mean, these people fucking hate Democrats. I knocked on the doors, and they're like, get the fuck out of my yard, motherfucker. This one guy took a picture of me, he's like, my wife and kids are in there, get the fuck out! He goes, I'm gonna get out and beat your ass! He was violent and everything, and I called my boss, it's like, hey, y'all sent me to the wrong fucking house. You know?
8: Oh, you're only supposed to go to Democrat?
9: No, you go to houses that are, yeah, that supposedly, but you know what? Some campaigns, I won't say who, they cheap out and they use the voter rolls that they bought from the previous campaign and they don't get the latest updated versions. So they're like, I'm going to save money and fuck my canvassers, right?
8: Yeah.
9: You know, because there's a Democrat lived there and then maybe some maggot ass person lives there now. Canvassing is insane in America right now. Who the fuck canvasses for Ken Paxton? Oh my God. That's not the plague. That's allergies, right?
8: Huh?
9: That's not the plague. That's allergies.
8: I don't think so.
9: I love that Rubio just pops his head up. He's like, don't worry about the plague. It's not that bad. I mean, it could be.
8: I haven't dropped any beakers or any test tubes.
9: You wouldn't, though. That's the thing. You wouldn't. I know these people were fucking careless. You know?
8: Oh, boy. If I did, I dropped them a number of decades ago.
9: Shit.
8: And they lodged up my nose.
9: Yeah. Well, listen, the thing about it is, it's like there's probably truth to that plague story, right? Something happened.
8: Well,
9: we don't know.
8: She did die, apparently.
9: Well, whatever. It's worse than it is, whatever it is. And I want to know the people that are canvassing for Ken Paxton because, you know, at the beginning of the day when you canvass, y'all get in the room, you meet, you have some snacks. You know, if everybody's being really irritating, they're like, you know, that you get together and you do some canvassing exercises, you know, like where you role play and shit. I was so good at that. I got to run a bunch of those. Like
8: costumes?
9: Yeah, absolutely. It's like you knock on the door. I love playing the person that you're that lives at the place rather than canvasser. Hey, sir, what are you doing? Hey, leave me alone, man. I can't come to the phone right to the door. Get the fuck out of here. My dog. I'm going to let my dog out and bite you and shit. That's the scariest thing about canvassing are dogs. Easily. Fucking easily, man. I was chased by a couple of dogs. It's terrifying. Shit. Ken Paxton canvassers? Who the fuck does that?
8: Somebody getting paid, man.
9: Well, yeah, that's true. It pays well, but shit, I wouldn't.
8: What is this?
13: I'll pick you up. There you go. Big guy. I'll pick you up.
8: Vivek.
9: Yeah.
8: Some kid was with Vivek. At a rally, and Vivek says, I'm going to pick you up.
13: I'll pick you up.
8: And it doesn't go well.
13: There you go. Big guy. I'll pick you up.
8: For first of all, the kid's like 10, 11.
9: Leave these kids alone.
8: You know, and he would be.
9: That's so funny.
8: He would be wearing the husky size.
9: That's a big kid.
8: In my day. I don't know what they call it now.
9: Is his campaign going well? I mean, how is he doing? I don't know.
8: He's, you know, Republican, but in Ohio.
9: That poor fucking state. I mean, is that like the toilet bowl for the GOP? I mean, no offense, man. I know where I'm talking from. I'm in Florida, but shit, you had J.D. Vance, the star of that movie, Ron Howard did. And, huh?
8: Two new polls. Republican Vivek Ramaswamy is trailing Democrat Amy Acton.
9: Yeah.
8: In two new polls. A blow to the GOP candidate in the conservative-leaning state only 5 weeks before the midterms.
9: Oh, shit. Is it a big spread? Or? Yes. You got to beat Vivek, man. His hair's still weird looking, too.
8: He's up by 4 points.
9: That's it? 4 points?
8: Or she's up by 4 points, I should say.
9: That's the margin of error. Come on. Shit. Go out there and pick up that heavy kid and show him you can do it.
8: Oh, no, excuse me. 9 points in the Suffolk poll.
9: That's good.
8: 6 points in the Marist poll. Okay. But then there's a third poll, which tends to lean right.
9: Marist.
8: That has Vivek up with a 1 point lead.
9: Damn, how sad. That's got to be bullshit. He still does his hair that way.
8: Yeah.
9: Was he the one that was swinging the baseball bat?
8: Yeah.
9: Jeez, dude.
8: And then they find out. That was set at like, you know, 20 miles an hour.
9: Okay. This week we're going to have you.
8: They brought out somebody who pitched in the 1936 World Series.
9: Yeah. We're going to have you swing like a fucking asshole at a baseball this in a batting cage this week. Next week you're going to pick up a kid. You're going to throw your back out. What are you doing next week? Who's your campaign manager?
8: For Vivek, I don't know.
9: I mean, maybe they're doing a good job. I mean, he's not getting blown away. He's got a horrible. You're telling me the guy that went to Ohio and said, "Hey, the Haitians are eating your fucking ducks," is getting a substantial amount of support in a poll? That's fucking insane. Remember, Vivek went to I forget where in Ohio, but he told everybody, he's like, "Listen, these Haitian guys, they're eating the ducks that hang out at our parks and stuff, and we got to not let that happen. We got to save the fucking ducks." And then instead of hitting a tennis ball, he tries to hit a softball, can't do it. Now he picked up this kid. This kid's a hero. I love this kid, man. I'll vote for that kid. Good job, kid. He looked like he was dead weight, too, like he wasn't helping him at all.
8: He didn't look real happy when Vivek said, "I'm going to pick you up," either.
9: That kid is like a lot of people try, and they always throw their back out, "Try, motherfucker." That's a big kid.
8: Yeah, and then where is this? Which one is this? One of the betting places.
9: Okay.
8: Has 58% Amy Acton, 41% Vivek.
9: Okay, is Matthew Broderick calling that one?
8: I don't know. God, what is setting these allergies off all of a sudden?
9: The earth, man. They spilled that plague. God knows where it is.
8: Thank you, Lord Jesus.
9: Jesus is going to be like, "Why is the plague back? What's up with that?"
8: Oh, here he is playing a shirtless tennis video.
9: Oh my God.
8: He put out.
9: Let's see.
8: Yeah, he's good. He's got a He's a little.
9: I would have been hitting that tennis racket. That's insane. You should fire your campaign manager. Fire his fucking ass. I can tell he can hit a tennis racket.
8: Yeah, he's good.
9: Why would you swing a
8: that's
9: bat
8: a good
9: like
8: forehand? I'd like to see his backhand.
9: No, that's good enough for a politician. You know, it's like somebody should be fired for that, really.
8: I mean, we don't need to see him with his shirt off.
9: No, that's cringe. But you know, these people are all
8: he's
9: cringe.
8: Running around absolutely every backhand, so that tells me, you know, which side to aim for.
9: Would you rather have him? I ask you this: would you rather have him on your softball team or your tennis team?
8: Actually, people like him, I used to fuck with their brains as much as I could and play to their strength. Like if somebody was running around it to try to hit these, it was always forehands to try to hit these big forehands.
9: Oh yeah.
8: Then I would hit to their forehand and just forehand.
9: Tire them
8: until
9: out.
8: They started making mistakes. And you get into their heads.
9: Right.
8: And, you know, once they start missing, and I would go to the net and make them pass me.
9: Could you, is there a way you could arrange to play Vivek and make him cry or something? I would love that.
8: I haven't played in a long time.
9: Oh, you could beat Vivek. Look at that
8: it's
9: motherfucker.
8: It's been a really long time.
9: I saw the way he's running.
8: I was a much better coach than I was a player.
9: Yeah. But tennis, once you get older, you can engage that brain, right?
8: Yeah, yeah. Then you start playing old man dirt ball when you get to the point where you can't really move that much.
14: And he goes up there and gives a speech at the Republican Jewish Coalition.
9: Shit.
14: And he opens up with this little statement about how the only reason anybody

0: said all of that is overflowing from bitter, malicious resentment and envy.
1: And actually, Vivek did actually say, quote, "You represent the most successful demographic group in America."
2: Oh, he's talking about Vivek.
1: Yeah.
2: Okay.
1: He's talking about Vivek.
2: Yeah, this is going to be a big Nick day. If Vivek is speaking and running for something, he's got a shit on him, right?
1: Oh, yeah. And he still has his sights set on J.D. Vance and his Indian wife and this other Republican, I forget his name already, who's a congressman who's marrying was it Dinesh D'Souza's daughter or something. We talked about that in the last show.
2: Do you think JD and Usha were talking? It's like, listen, JD, if you get into politics on the Republican side, they're going to come after me because I'm a brown person. I'm Indian. They won't even notice. Don't worry about it. Did he say that? Sit down. That's crazy. Nobody's going to even bother you. Right. I mean, God. And here comes Nick Fuentes.
1: Nick Fuentes.
2: Yeah, he was the first one, though. He was he's an OG Usha, you know, detractor, right?
1: Oh, yeah. Nothing to see here.
2: Okay.
1: The former employee of Howard Nutlick has died.
2: Oh, the plague.
1: Months after tipping off Congress on the Commerce Secretary's Epstein ties.
2: Wow, nothing to see here.
1: And allegedly, I thought I pulled this story.
2: Yeah, Jeffrey Epstein hung himself.
1: Oh, here we go.
2: Yeah.
1: Sure. The banker who exposed Howard Nutlick's ties to Epstein warned of, quote, retaliation and personal consequences in his last post before his suicide.
2: Virginia Dufresne had a book coming out when she killed herself. Was out. Well, does that seem weird, maybe, though? I mean, her circumstances aren't. Someone killed her, and someone killed this person. And Jeffrey Epstein, right?
1: Simon Andres reflected on the impact of his speaking out in his final post on X. Quote, "The personal consequences of whistleblowing and the retaliation I say followed would have been devastating for my family, or have been devastating for my family and me." The British former banker said he planned to reveal more about his claims involving Commerce Secretary Howard Nutlick, Jeffrey Epstein, and the financial firms Cantor Fitzgerald and BGC.
2: Shit.
1: He was later reported to have died by suicide, 57 years old.
2: How did he do it? Does it say? God, do I sound like a flat earther when I say this sounds like bullshit?
1: He had previously drawn attention to emails from the Epstein files involving Nutlick and business dealings connected to Adfin, an advertising tech company.
2: Okay.
1: And if I'm not mistaken, that's one of the ones that was suspected of being involved in like a lot of fraudulent ad placements. Where they would create all these fake websites.
2: Right.
1: And then put the ads on these websites and then tell
2: the
1: person that bought the ads, hey, you know, we put it out on 50,000 different websites.
2: Right, and then they go do pedophilia, right?
1: Who?
2: Well, is it the people that ran the company that were...
1: Oh, I don't know about that.
2: They were involved with Nutlick, right?
1: Yeah, he had business dealings with
2: them. Okay. This is Nutlick. You're a bad person. You really are, like, all the way around. I have no problem believing that someone that would go to Epstein Island to do all this pedophilia shit would kill people. I have no problem. Like, they could make that leap, right?
1: Oh, yeah. Lutnick, I said it right. Previously said he cut ties with Epstein in 2005.
2: Yeah.
1: But reports reviewed showed Lutnick and Nutlick and Epstein were involved in the company as recently 2014. So they were involved in the same company, that Adfin. But their communications continued between each other until 2018, even though Nutlick said, "I will never be in the room with that disgusting person ever again."
2: Well, they did a Zoom call. Yeah. So a bunch of pedophiles are putting fake ads.

0: out there.
1: Nutlick visited Epstein's private island, Little St. James, the private Caribbean island Epstein owned with his family in 2012, and faced scrutiny from lawmakers as pictures resurfaced and his account of their relationship was questioned.
0: Yeah, right, right. He should face all the scrutiny. He's, shit, man. Nutlick. I mean, I think that guy would kill a whistleblower. Absolutely. These guys are vile, man. It's like...
1: Yeah, I don't see any more information on how...
0: His face is dumb looking.
1: How this guy died. How he allegedly killed himself.
0: He gave him a little plague.
1: But, you know, a lot of people are tweeting what you would expect.
0: He rubbed some plague on his balls and... Yeah.
1: That we hope somebody's looking into his so-called suicide, is what this tweet says.
0: Well, I mean, you know, do we really think Epstein hung himself? I mean...
1: Who knows?
0: I don't know.
1: What else have we got going here? Thanks for listening. Thanks for buying shit through the Amazon link.
0: Yay!
1: Crabdiving.com/Amazon. Use that link every time we go to buy shit at Amazon. We get a little commissione.
0: I hate sounding like a conspiracy theorist, but shit, man. I mean, that
1: well,
0: is...
1: Well, you have to these days.
0: That's, you know, if the glove does not fit, don't acquit, right?
1: What's his name?
0: Remember that one?
1: Jonathan Swan, who writes... exclusively, you know, about the White House and Trump, and wrote co-wrote that book. He was, somebody was talking to him, might have been on Bulwark or something. He said that, that we know like probably less than 5% of the shady dealings that are going on right now
0: in the White House.
1: Yeah.
0: Well, can somebody,
1: with all of them.
0: Right. Listen. Okay. Then we need somebody
1: that they're
0: to figure
1: so blatant
0: it out.
1: With some of them that they don't give a fuck.
0: Shit.
1: They're
0: man.
1: Just blatantly stealing.
0: I feel like we should storm the Capitol and storm the White House when this is all over and just everybody just get in there, read some shit, figure out what all the grift is, figure out what's going on with the reflecting pool. I mean, Trump, at least you were able. How many monuments was he able to repaint?
1: He's still working
0: God.
1: On it.
0: God. This Nutlick has it. No, Nutlick isn't involved in the monuments. That's the other fucking weird looking guy.
1: Besant?
0: No. The other weird looking guy. He looks dumb. He was in charge. He was the czar of Idaho or North Dakota or some shit. Now he's
1: is that Mark Wayne?
0: Who?
1: Mark Wayne?
0: No. We're going through all the nasty white guys. And oh, God.
1: It's because there's nothing else.
0: I'm not moving forward until I figure out which. We know who this guy is. He's got the red face, big nose, bad hair. He's a very tall, luggish looking dude. Yeah, dumb.
1: Burgum,
0: there you go. That guy. Horrible.
1: Five hospitals so far have been closed for quarantine in Siberia.
0: How many hospitals are there?
1: Thanks to a possible plague outbreak.
0: Thanks to that. I just think, I mean, I feel like if you're going to study, if there's so much risk in studying the plague, we study the plague to what? Prevent it from happening again?
1: 3 week quarantine minimum.
0: It's winter there, though. They stay in some.
1: It's not yet.
0: Well, in Siberia. I mean,
1: it's October. It ain't pretty, probably. But
0: you can't trick or treat there this year. That's sad. It's like the houses are 500 miles apart. Listen, man. Why did people? No one's answering my question. Why were these people researching the plague?
1: Well, probably to try to, not to weaponize it at all.
0: Oh, okay.
1: Probably to try to figure out how to cure it.
0: Well, see, the first one you said, that would make sense, right? Because that's going to happen. Because, right, that's the point. You want to get it out there. But if they want to cure it, just leave it the fuck alone. Why don't people just leave things alone sometimes?
1: Irkutsk, Russia in Siberia is currently 52 degrees.
0: Oh, that's not bad.
1: With
0: a chance of plague?
1: Possible rain.
0: Warm front of plague rolling in because nobody screwed the lids on the fucking jars. You gotta be fucking kidding me.
1: The hottest month in July experiences average high temperatures of 75.
0: Shit.
1: That's the highest.
0: Where do they keep the plague jars? Just in a cabinet somewhere? Have you ever seen somebody has a workshop and they have jars, but the lid is screwed to the bottom of the shelf and you take what's in the jar and screw it into the lid that's attached? You know what I mean?
1: Oh, yeah. My dad had tons of those.
0: Did your dad store the plague in them? I mean, is that what they're doing? Fucking somebody figure this out. This is an irritating story. It's like humans are so bored. What are you doing today? I don't know. I'm going to look at the plague, see if I can figure it out. So if we ever get it again, I can figure out how to get better.
1: In the same town, Irkutsk, the average low temperature in January is minus 24 degrees Celsius,
0: shit,
1: which is minus 11 D-d-d-d- Fahrenheit, right, with a high of 7.
0: Where did Fiddler on the Roof take place? Was it there in Russia?
1: No, I don't think so. I remember.
0: You know, just figure out this. I'm so irritated with you, Russia, over that whole Ukraine thing, and now this. Is there anybody over there that can get their shit together? Come on.
1: Well, what's Fox going to do? I mean, they're screaming still about Fauci and China.
0: Shit.
1: With the shoddy handling of pathogens that caused COVID to get out, which there's still no evidence of that.
0: This isn't Fauci's fault, though, right? Is he going to get blamed for it anyway?
1: They'll find a way, probably.
0: Is there any adult? Hi, I'm just wondering.
1: No.
0: I'm just doing a podcast, whatever. Dog staring at me. Is there any adult out there that knows anything? Oh, I thought I saw her. Yeah. That knows anything about this plague that could fix it?
1: Well, it's treatable if you get there within 24 hours.
0: How are you going to get to somebody in Siberia gets the plague? You better go just run outside and try to freeze it out of your body. Drink some bleach, I guess. That's the best advice I have.
1: I mean, this worker, she was only 27, 28.
0: Oh, that sucks. 27 years old living in Siberia. That sucks.
1: Wasn't she wearing? Obviously not. Like,
0: no.
1: You know, you're fucking with the plague. You're not wearing one of those hazmat suits.
0: She had one of those ponchos you can buy for 50 cents at a game when it rains, you know, the baseball game.
1: Oopsie, I broke the fucking test tube, and all of a sudden, a few weeks later, you're dead or less than that.
0: You know those Swiffer things that you squirt?
1: You
0: just got to get a special Swiffer attachment to take up the plague. It's airborne now. We don't even need rats and fleas to spread it. Why are we improving it? You said that detail in the story. I'm just now thinking about that.
1: They're not improving it. It improved itself.
0: No, I mean, I think that you should shut down Cornell and shut down that Plague Institute shit. Because it seems like, I'm not a scientist, you're making it worse. You know more about it, sure, okay.
1: Well, they'll be able to study it more.
0: You'll be dead. Yeah, yay. I know about this thing that's killing me. Shit.
1: This is a story I saw that is just so typical of the time we're in.
0: Yeah.
1: And this is from the aforementioned governor of Alaska, or Arkansas, excuse me.
0: Oh, okay.
1: Sarah Huckabee.
0: Oh, my God.
1: Now.
0: What's that state like? They just gave it to her. What a mess.
1: Sarah Huckabee Sanders.
0: Yeah. She's married. That means she's married, right?
1: So a bunch of white bros and the incel brigade are livid.
0: Yeah.
1: Because of an ad she put out.
0: Oh, shit.
1: A new TV ad.
0: Oh my God.
1: Where she's talking about new work requirements for welfare recipients in the state.
0: Okay.
1: You know, make those lazy takers go out and work.
0: Yeah. Those Aryans. Yes.
1: Right. And then when they make more than $15,000 a year, you take away all their benefits.
0: That's insane.
1: So they can't afford anything.
0: Yay!
1: They're mad because the star of the video, you remember Ronald Reagan had his welfare queens, right? And on Fox, like during the 2000s, they had that guy on Venice Beach who they interviewed, who famously said, you know, oh, I eat lobster all the time. I'm on welfare. Why would I go work?
0: That's the fascist technique of anecdotal, right?
1: Yeah.
0: Yeah.
1: And this one, though, all the white bros are pissed because the depiction that Sarah Sanders' promotion decided to use was a gamer named Brad.
0: No!
1: A white dude. shown making a video game, mashing a video game controller and scarfing potato chips. Sarah Sanders in the ad says, Brad has turned relaxing into a full-time profession. But you actually work hard. You pay taxes to cover welfare for guys like Brad, who just chose not to work.
0: They don't like that.
1: It should be the truth, Ryan. Right? Yes, Ryan. It should be the truth. It should be all black people and brown people.
0: Hey, Sarah, I actually have a question. Why did you make this choice? Because your people that support you, I'm just going to go out on a limb here, are fucking white nationalists, right? That is your jam.
1: And that's who's pissed at her.
0: Why did you do that, you dumbass?
1: The MAGA brigade.
0: The MAGA brigade is your shit. That's your people. How could you betray them like this? Brad, white Brad playing video game. What video games are you playing? We don't know.
1: Can't see. They can't afford those rights. The dust up.
0: Podiums.
1: Conservative podcast host Matt Walsh said the number of single white men on welfare is minuscule, practically non-existent, which, by the way, is not true.
0: Yeah.
1: Why
0: are you guys so fucking sensitive? You're supposed to be the fuck your feelings people.
1: He also said, meanwhile, back in reality, women are significantly more likely to be on welfare than men. And black people are astronomically more likely to be on welfare than white people.
0: Hey, shit. God, hey, did you get a COVID vaccine? Is your penis magnetic? Can you hang a spoon on your balls?
1: Matt Walsh has more.
0: Oh, okay.
1: Republicans don't have the balls to do this ad with Shaniqua as the villain.
0: Jeez.
1: Even though that would be an accurate portrayal of the problem at hand.
0: Hey, Matt, what's it like for you when you go home for Thanksgiving? Are your family a bunch of fucking Nazis, or are they normal? Do you think his family hates him, like Nick Fuentes' family probably?
1: Meanwhile, nationally, his Medicaid numbers are a wee bit off because 36% of Medicaid recipients are white, 19% are black.
0: Okay, so let's go over this for Matt. 36 is a higher number than, what was the other one? 19. Okay. Shit. Hey, Matt, we're going to send you on a special trip to Russia. We want you to study this plague thing they have.
1: look at who made the HuffPo. Right-wing pastor Joel Webbin offered an even blunter take.
0: Hey.
1: Why pick a white man, he said. Oh, he's pissed about this ad. You should make your message more believable by picking someone black. He's not even pulling the punch.
0: Who notices this? Who notices a shit-ass campaign ad for...
1: Oh, they're so butthurt.
0: Fucking Sarah. Yeah. What are the numbers in that race for her? She must be winning. I mean, she must be killing it up there, right, in Arkansas.
1: Oh, they'll probably vote her in again, yeah.
0: Well, those fucking wackos making meth in the Ozarks. I'll vote for you, Sarah. Just don't use Brad.
1: Jack
0: know?
1: Posobiec, Pizzagate guy, you'll remember, is way pissed. He asked Grok...
0: Shit.
1: About the demographics of welfare recipients in Arkansas. Yikes, he wrote in a follow-up post. Who produced this ad? Good policy, but why is it always white men?
0: Yeah, what's up with that? Why is it always white guys? We're dealing with all this depopulation shit. Shit, man. God, Jesus, you know, these white people can crawl up on the cross better than you can. Oh, God.
1: Somebody else said, these idiotic cowards don't even have the guts to criticize groups that will never vote for them anyway. They never just learn. They just never learn.
0: Yeah. I mean, I don't know why she did it.
1: Why don't you go and just make them black as hell, insult them. Who cares? They ain't going to vote for you anyways. That's basically what he's saying.
0: If I was her campaign manager, I mean, I assume her campaign manager is a fucking Nazi. You'd say something like, hey, who did the casting for this Brad person? You're fired, dude. What the fuck is your problem? You know who votes for us. Are they trying to appeal to, like, because there's nothing casual about the actor that played Brad, right? It was someone thought about that decision.
1: Yeah, he's a white dude.
0: I'm just saying, like, somebody says
1: a little hefty, sitting on a sofa.
0: Right. Did anybody say, Sarah, are we really going to go with a white dude for this? Or maybe she didn't know, and she saw the ad. She's like, why do we go with a white dude?
1: She did the voiceover for it and talked about Brad.
0: Oh, wow.
2: Yeah. Oh, you want some of this? Take that. Come on.
3: Hey, Brad. Brad has turned relaxing into a full-time profession. But you... Oh,
1: he just used a pair of tongs that are like 3 feet long to pick up a potato chip out of a bowl.
3: You actually work hard. You pay taxes to cover welfare for guys like Brad who just choose not to...
1: He's now throwing Cheetos up in the air and trying to hit his mouth.
3: Work.
2: Whoa.
3: That's why I launched a welfare to work requirement.
2: Almost there.
3: Now, more Arkansans are working than ever before. Even Brad.
1: Oh my God, I don't know what screen that was, but it looked like something from like PlayStation 2 days.
0: Did they use her best read on these?
1: This is the best one, yeah. God, this is the most Sarah. Personality they could get out of her.
0: Shit.
1: And like Scaramucci would say, good makeup, good lighting.
3: Even Brad.
1: Oh, then they show Brad with a suit and tie on.
0: Oh, okay. Oh, he had a redemption arc.
1: Yeah.
0: Oh, that's why he's white, right?
1: And then it says, you win.
0: Hey, all you fucking white supremacists, Jack Posobiec, etc. You didn't watch the end. You didn't watch the end of it. The white people gets redeemed at the end of the commercial.
1: Some right winger with 80,000 followers on, this is her actual tweet, responded, this is Kittler.
0: Yeah. Kittler.
1: Kittler 512 says, Republicans hate white people.
0: Wait a second.
1: This next one has 250,000 followers. God. Is a columnist for The Blaze.
0: Please.
1: Says, young white men as welfare queens, you're a coward and a joke.
0: God damn.
1: They're so butthurt.
0: No one. So
1: butthurt.
0: But listen, am I to understand correctly? At the end, Brad puts on a suit and gets a job.
1: He does, but he's on welfare in the first place, which is what pisses them off.
0: Redemption, dickheads. You misunderstood
1: the
0: whole
1: ad. They should show one of the blacks redeeming themselves,
0: you just
1: even
0: can't
1: though
0: win.
1: They never will.
0: You just can't win with these motherfuckers because they're so fucking dumb. And Sarah, that was a horrible voiceover. You should have got Morgan Freeman or something. It sucked. Really bad. That's bad, right? Look.
1: Hi, this is Sarah Sanders.
0: I'm Sarah Sanders Huckabee.
1: This is...
0: What happened to that podium?
1: She wasn't standing in front of it in this ad.
0: You know, you don't really need a nice podium because it's like theater, right? You're on a stage, and so it doesn't have to read from that close. It could be a shitty podium, just painted, you know. It could be styrofoam. Nobody would know the fucking difference. It's Brad. Stupid ad anyway. That ad sucked. That ad was shitty despite however you feel about Brad's race. It wasn't a good ad anyway, right? Fuck Brad. Hey, Brad, why don't you mix it up, do something different this time? Let's try to throw some Cheetos up, chugging around, and, you know, maybe just let loose all...
1: And you know it was non-union.
0: Oh, yeah. You know, what was Brad the director like?
1: Brad got a buyout.
0: Director's like, I got a big job. I'm shooting a campaign after Sarah Huckabee. It's my big shot.
1: I mean, if not, I hope he got union.
0: Shit. Pull out all the stops, Brad. Come on, this time let's do a different one. We already got one for safety. Just do one. Just do whatever. You make it your own.
1: With the video she tweeted, you pay taxes to cover welfare for people who just chose not to work. That's why I launched a welfare to work requirement. If you're young, healthy, and get government assistance, you should work, go to school, or volunteer.
0: Yeah. That's original, Sarah. What an original idea you launched. A Republican screaming about a welfare to work requirement. I've never heard that before. Have you?
1: What a shock.
0: Jesus.
1: What about all the corporate welfare? What about the billions in subsidies to the oil industry that is still reaping profits?
0: Well, let's shoot that ad, except it would take place on Epstein Island. Brad would be on Epstein Island catching Cheetos in his mouth. That's how that would work.
1: Oh, boy. Todd's really butthurt. Who is this? Todd Davis. I don't know who this is.
0: Todd.
1: He's a writer, it says.
0: Okay.
1: That white man you're trying to vilify with Cheetos has been discriminated against in the job market his entire life. Now you want him to empty trash cans so that work will set him free. Republicans are useless as a political party.
0: No! No!
1: Oh, my God.
0: Brad is...
1: What a fucking asshole, Todd Davis.
0: Okay, Todd, think about it like this, right? You're saying... That acting job should have gone to a person of color, right? It should have gone to a person of color. And Brad, did Brad get paid for this? Of course, right?
1: Sure.
0: So you're saying Brad should have been edged out for that job by a person of color. That's what you're saying. But you're also saying that should never happen, right? This happened, that white people have suffered that their whole life. Well, this time, Sarah Huckabee Sanders gave Brad a job, a white guy a job, and a black person usually would have that job if it was a Republican doing an ad like that, right?
1: Yeah.
0: Do you see what I mean? He gave a job, that Sarah Huckabee gave a job to a white person that normally... A Republican ad would have been a black person, like they're a stereotypical welfare queen, right?
1: Saltier Sauce AL Alabama says, "Yeah, it's totally white man abusing this system. Totally not blacks or foreigners. Nope, white man, sure."
0: Well, do you want that white guy to not have a job then? You want to fire him? What's his name? Salty what?
1: Saltier Sauce AL for Alabama.
0: Fuck you, dude. Roll Tide. Go fuck yourself. Yeah. Dickhead. Shit. Go swim with the alligators at your nasty beaches. I love this.
1: Oh, slur alert. Henrik says.
0: Henrik.
1: Henrik has. Henrik Palmgren is. Has 135,000 followers.
0: Wow. Good job, Henrik.
1: It's always safe to, it's always safe to attack white men because these retarded GOP politicians are slaves to shitlib morality.
0: Explain that to me, because it's a lot.
1: It's always safe to attack white men because these are GOP Republicans.
0: They're not.
1: Are slaves to shitlib morality. So.
0: Oh, I see.
1: He thinks the Republicans aren't racist enough.
0: Well, I think you're right. I think that's what's happening here, right?
1: They have no backbone, no convictions, nothing to conserve. Useless cowards. At this point, they deserve AOC, Omar, and Mamdani.
0: Who should they have hired for that commercial then? Who would you have had do that commercial? I'm just asking. You wanted a black person to take that white person's job, though.
1: Right.
0: Or wait. Can we do it with Brad? Just put him in blackface. Oh, that's perfect.
1: And it wouldn't have been a gamer either.
0: Right, because that's what these guys all are. Yeah. Why didn't they get a gamer that looks like Hassan or something? I'm kind of surprised they didn't do that, right? Why wouldn't they do that? See if Hassan will do it in his underwear.
1: This person says, Arkansas is ranked 43rd in the nation for percentage of citizens receiving welfare benefits. This is not a problem for you. So why are you out here shitting on young white dudes who like to play video games? Who the fuck is advising you freaks? 250,000 followers. That's the village crazy lady. Southern woman, love my family and my country.
0: Yeah. Some of those followers, Southern women, are probably sick with the plague, so you might see a drop off. Right? A bunch of Russian bots.
1: So Sarah Sanders,
0: that's
1: pissing off the
0: how
1: Trump.
0: How did you do that?
1: This is a MAGA herd.
0: These people are mad because a white person has a job in a commercial.
1: Yes.
0: Guys, do you see that at all?
1: Well, it's the party's playing.
0: I know, it's still a job.
1: They don't like that.
0: Yeah. He didn't do a good job with it. And Sarah Huckabee sounds horrible in that voice, so really bad. She hired somebody else.
1: How dare you?
0: Hell, I'm sorry, Sarah. I'm just being honest with you, you know. Now, what would one of your acting teachers have said to Sarah after that read, right? Get off the stage, bitch. Something like that. Fuck off. That's what mine would have said.
1: Just fuck right off.
0: Yeah, get off. What are you doing?
1: We've got also in the news.
0: What a Monday news day. So far it's been this fucking Sarah Huckabee Sanders fuckstorm in this commercial because of Brad. Plague outbreak. Shit. It's a rough day.
1: This is no shock, but this is our beloved state here, Florida.
0: Okay.
1: The Palm Beach County Republican Party.
0: Nine!
1: Has endorsed Mike Caruso.
0: Okay.
1: Who was suspended from his post.
0: Oh, okay.
1: As Palm Beach County Clerk of Courts.
0: Shit.
1: After he was arrested.
0: Pedophilia stuff, creepy shit, right?
1: Ding, ding, ding, ding, ding, ding, ding, ding, ding.
0: God, I felt, it's like, that's too on the nose. I'm glad I went with my gut choice.
1: After he was arrested for molesting a young family member.
0: I know my state!
1: In August.
0: I know my state. His own family?
1: Despite allegations against him.
0: Yeah.
1: Caruso's spokesperson, Judah Engelmeyer,
0: Jesus,
1: told the Miami Herald, he's still running for clerk and comptroller post.
0: Even though he molested his family member. Oh, my God.
1: The newspaper, however, noted that his campaign website is down and his campaign finance reports showed that he refunded two recent contributors and a campaign data vendor.
0: Wow. Okay.
1: Even though he's totally still running.
0: Oh, man.
1: He said, I maintain my innocence and remain a candidate for the clerk of the circuit court and comptroller. My name is on the November ballot. I intend to win this election. If the voters elect me, my intention is to take office and continue serving Palm Beach County.
0: Just keep your hands to yourself, fuckhead. Hey, a voter collection data organization, whatever evil shit that is, you're so bad. These fuckers, these evil motherfuckers didn't want to be associated with you. Is that what I'm understanding? What is that organization? A data collecting organization. It's like, oh, we can't be associated with him. I mean, they probably campaigned for Rick Scott or got data for him. I mean, shit.
1: Caruso was arrested exactly 1 year after being appointed to the role by Governor Ron DeRacis.
0: Hey.
1: He was charged. He's been charged with kidnapping, lewd or lascivious molestation,
0: shit.
1: Lewd or lascivious exhibition,
0: Jesus.
1: Luring or enticing a child, and child abuse causing mental injury.
0: There's nobody else we could that you guys over there, the Republican Party, could have nominated for this.
1: The Miami Herald reported that the victim was under age 5.
0: Okay.
1: Not that older makes it any better.
0: Damn, Republicans, you guys, once I know we're not allowed to be surprised by you people anymore, but this is crazy. What the fuck?
1: In the incident, the outlet reported in the incidents that led to his arrest, Caruso allegedly exposed himself to the child while they were playing soccer.
0: What?
1: He managed to get alone with the child and touched the boy's penis. Caruso played tickle monster and frequently touched the boy's buttocks and genitals later that day.
0: Okay, can we slow down for a second? What's he running for again?
1: The county clerk of the circuit court and comptroller.
0: Listen, nobody knows what. Find another person to run for that. I'm just telling you. I mean, I don't care, you fucking Republicans. Come on. Nobody gives a fuck about that. Now, everybody's going to know about this clerk,
1: well, it's
0: right?
1: It's a prerequisite for the new Republican Party.
0: That's too on the nose.
1: He's going to be J.D. Vance's running partner.
0: Yeah, really. I mean, listen, our president, why not? Why not? That's just really fucking... What? When did he do all this? Well,
1: 2 months ago, August.
0: Wait. He did these acts you described 2 months ago?
1: Yes.
0: While he was campaigning?
1: Sure.
0: You know, I don't know. So like, let's say you went to a campaign event. I can't imagine anybody would go to see somebody running for comptroller clerk. Do they give speeches and have rallies and shit?
1: I mean, small ones. I can't imagine people taking time out of their day to go see who's running for comptroller.
0: Well, they're going
1: to
0: come now. I mean, you know, if this guy has an event now, people are going to show up and beat the shit out of him. I mean, this is crazy. Shit, guys. Hey, Republicans, listen to me. I don't know. You're Nazis, right? I don't know what to tell you. I'm just saying, look at yourselves. Fucking light yourselves on fire, motherfuckers. I mean, this is insane. Oh, we didn't even play Guess the Party. Why didn't we play Guess the Party on that one?
1: Oh, I apologize. I know. It's
0: but not that was not Florida. It was
1: game.
0: Florida, right?
1: Florida.
0: I'll trade for that story over. That's nothing. That story in Arkansas is bullshit. Oh, white guy's playing a part in a commercial. We're mad. They made a white guy look bad. This guy is molested 2 months ago, molested a 5-year-old, touching penises and shit. And he's running for office? Who votes for him? How is he doing in the polls? How is he doing in the polls? Do they have any polling data? I mean, this guy.
1: Well, not since the charges. I've probably not.
0: I
1: think he'll.
0: I'm tired.
1: I think he'll. No pun intended, pull out.
0: Yeah. I'm speechless. I don't really know what to say about this. This really got me. Wow. God, the GOP surprised me. I can't fucking believe that.
1: Seriously?
0: Yeah, I mean, this is crazy. I mean,
1: how are you remotely shocked?
0: 2 months ago, this guy is molesting a 5-year-old and now he's running for comptroller. It's like, that's so fucking.
1: Well, still rolling. Still running. Yeah.
0: Listen, Ken Paxton, you ain't shit. You ain't shit. You ain't nothing.
1: But the Florida Palm Beach County Republican Party did take down their tweet endorsing him.
0: Oh, how big of you. Way to look at protect those kids. Shit, man. God, these fucking kids at Cornell raping everybody. This fucking comptroller in Florida. Holy shit, get Reacher, get Batman, all these people. Call Dexter, for fuck's sake. Holy shit, get off your ass, Dexter. Get your shit together. Come to Florida. You gotta be kidding me.
1: Yeah.
0: Yeah, in his arrest records, it said he was touching a 5-year-old kid's penis, and he's still running? He's still running for office, says his campaign manager. Dude, if you're the campaign manager, I don't have anything I can say on podcast radio right now about what you should do to yourself. I really don't. I mean, how do you live with yourself, man? Who are you campaigning for? This molester that makes Michael Jackson look like junior varsity league shit. God. I mean, really, that's fucked up. Got it. Soccer game. Cool. Fuck you, dude. God. You're worried about drag queens? Go fuck yourselves. Was this a drag queen, Pat, that did this? Was this a fucking drag queen? I just want to check. Drag queen? No. Not a drag queen. Republican comptroller. Nobody even knows what he does. Well, you molest kids. I don't know what a comptroller does.
1: He controls things.
0: Do you know what a comptroller does?
1: Huh?
0: What does a comptroller do? I don't even know.
1: It's some
0: bullshit.
1: Some financial shit.
0: That's the only person...

0: Because they're raping everybody out here.
1: God, I mean, listen, man. Was he the coach of the soccer team? He's just like, hey, coaches of soccer teams in Florida, hey, let's wake up and start.
0: Oh, ooh, no, it was a relative, it said. I think it was a
1: relative, I forgot. It's
0: a family member.
1: God, it's that's so Florida, right? I mean, goddamn shit, guys. Jesus, listen to me. You fucked up with these humans. You really had no. Actually, this is in the Bible, right? Is pedophilia endorsed in the Bible or something? Probably is. Some Old Testament shit.
0: Well, this is just 3 hours ago. It says Palm Beach GOP is still backing Mike Caruso despite child sex abuse charges.
1: What if it was your kid he did that to? You wouldn't care, I guess. That's crazy. The job of comptroller is so complicated and, I don't know, involved. The only guy in Palm Beach who can handle it for the Republicans is this guy that rapes kids. That's the guy we had. Nobody else can do it. Yeah, allegedly. Nobody else can do it. That's it.
0: Oh, this is not the first time he's faced such an allegation.
1: Damn!
0: Caruso's first wife alleged in 2013 divorce filings that Caruso had sexually assaulted a child, though the allegation was investigated and the case was closed as unfounded. But the wife alleged that in 2013.
1: Hmm. You know what Republicans said that last time around? It's like we're suffering from a candidate quality.
0: Mitch McConnell.
1: Yeah. Oh, Mitch. Hey, listen, nobody molests Mitch. You can't defend himself. Oh, yeah.
0: He'd have to write it on his thumb now.
1: Is he dead?
0: To have any statement like that.
1: Did anybody vet these motherfuckers? I mean,
0: they should write H on one thumb and I on the other.
1: What is that? H for?
0: H-I.
1: Oh, H-I. Oh, hi.
0: So that he can say hello to people.
1: Did he say that before he lost his mobility? I mean, did he even say, can you picture him saying, hi, how are you? Good to see you. I can't imagine that. You know, shit, man. I tell you what, you should be careful in the soccer field. There's future Republican comptrollers out there. He did it before. Divorce filings, that's public record, right? Anybody could have found that.
0: Yeah.
1: Okay. Anybody vet these comptrollers? You might want to look into that. I know you're worried about the drag queens.
0: Well, Ivana Trump said he raped her in their divorce papers.
1: Yeah, that's true. Well, I don't know. Well, I mean, how many times has he mentioned the Epstein files? Like 18 million times?
0: Who?
1: Trump.
0: Well, he doesn't like to talk about them. Only to tell people to stop talking about them.
1: Is Trump going to come out in support of this guy with the allegations?
0: Oh, is he mentioned in, did you say, or does he mention them?
1: No, Trump is mentioned in the Epstein files like a zillion times, right?
0: 30,000 plus times, yeah.
1: Yeah, I guess so. You know, this guy's mentioned in a divorce filing. Why would anybody notice? Why would they care to vet people? Shit, man. This guy's campaign manager. How do you canvass for this guy? That's something else. I mean, imagine, I always thought, God, it must have been crazy to canvass for Matt Gaetz. What about this guy? Oof. Can we get you there? Are you going to vote for this guy that diddled his family member? Can I count on your vote for him? Sure.
0: It looks like somebody's putting some efforts into the scaring everybody about this Russian plague. Russian plague scare sends social media into a frenzy. It's another Wuhan, they're saying.
1: Yeah, great. Fucking great.
0: This is not a joke. The Russian biological war research should have us all concerned and stopping all flight from Russia Russians from entry. The longer this goes on, the more countries we will have to stop flight from.
1: Okay. Well, Donald Trump doesn't give a shit about that. He's revamping the monuments and the reflecting pool's still fucked. Maybe the plague came from the reflecting pool debacle. Hey, you know what? Now we're paying attention to Russia.
0: This says the Russians were working on a plague that is resistant to antibiotics.
1: Oh, it is bio-warfare. That's exactly what this is.
0: Russia's plague outbreak is getting worse now with 5 hospitals in Irkutsk. Quarantined, universities canceling classes, and accusations from healthcare workers that the government is attempting a media cover-up. Nearly 200 plus contacts of a 28-year-old anti-plague laboratory worker are under quarantine.
1: Let's get this shit together. See, we should have been paying attention to Russia earlier anyway. Had we this time last year given money to Ukraine, cruise missiles, Patriot missiles to fight them, this might not be happening. Honestly, Russia might have already fallen, but we didn't. We gave them a bunch of bullshit instead. And now this is going to fuck up my comedy business. You know how hard it is to get people out to go do shit anyway? Now the plague's out there? Fuck. That sucks. Because you know Florida's going to get that shit. We got a comptroller who's diddling his family members. Shit. God damn. Ron DeSantis endorsed him.
0: This one says, this is probably a Russian, somebody the Russians are paying. That there's still no confirmed secondary case, nor has the widely circulated account that Shapilova accidentally broke a tube containing the virus or the bacteria has been officially confirmed.
1: That I feel better about it. Good. I feel so much better about that. Why are you breaking a tube anyway? Are these fucking things just in glass beakers you're just leaving on the, like somebody will leave a Diet Coke next to their laptop?
0: Well, that's why I find it odd that she wouldn't have been wearing protective gear. I don't think you're just whipping test tubes of the plague around.
1: But if you die in some bio experiment in some lab in Russia, who do you sue? The government? You know, nobody gives a fuck if people die over there. You just put them in a landfill. Probably it's Putin. He didn't fuck. He's crazy. They don't fucking care about protecting people. He's like, let's just give Siberia the fucking plague and see what happens. You know, right. Novichucking people right and left. Jeez, man. This Florida's nasty state, dude. I mean, Jesus Christ. And here comes Marco Rubio. Oh, look out for the plague over there. Are we still going to attack Cuba?
0: Marco. Little Marco.
1: Little Marco.
0: Going to run for president.
1: My favorite thing anybody ever did for him, who took the picture of him next to the light switch? That was good.
0: That was brutal. Yeah.
1: Who did that?
0: I don't remember.
1: Famous photographer. Thank you for your service. So, because anybody over there get that plague in order? Any Russian oligarchs know how to clean up a plague? No? You don't know?
0: Oh, we have a tropical storm to keep an eye on, apparently. No, I know. Or possible depression or storm.
1: Oh, fuck that.
0: Oh, now they're saying before it was a depression or a storm. Now it's up to a Cat 1 or 2.
1: No. Don't say that on the air. I don't want anybody saying that. I don't believe that. I'm looking at the weather app right now. Motherfucker. No, it just says rain Thursday, Friday.
0: It would be the ninth named storm. The Washington Post reports the U.S. National Hurricane Center estimates development odds at 70%.
1: Shit.
0: The American Global Forecast System model shows a tropical depression could form by Wednesday and then head toward the Gulf Coast. Meteorologists say it's too early to determine where it'll go.
1: You don't know where it is.
0: There's a chance the system never comes together, or conversely, it could strengthen toward a Cat 1 or 2.
1: Wow, what a prediction. It won't be a storm, or it will be a storm. I could have told you that shit.
0: Either way, heavy rain would still raise flooding risks along the coast. The Weather Channel reports chances of rain and wind could increase Friday from the upper Texas coast to the Florida Panhandle. That's us. If you're near the Gulf Coast from Texas to Florida, monitor the latest forecast for this system. Have your hurricane plans ready to go.
1: No, you shit, man.
0: Isn't it like, if it's a one or two, you're like, you stick it out, right? Isn't it?
1: You know,
0: that two was pretty scary. That's Sally, but that was was just under a three.
1: Yeah,
0: and it was really, really slow moving, which is why it was so such a pain in the dick. It was, you know, right.
1: I'm gonna have a hurricane comedy show because I live in the perfect that theater is
0: like a hurricane brick shelter. Box, right?
1: Yeah, I mean, we really would go there.
0: Doesn't it flood though there?
1: No, not that the bar part will flood, but not mine. And shit, there's going to be shows there. You can come in my shelter. It's a $10 cover.
0: Come sit out.
1: The
0: hurricane with Ryan.
1: Maybe I'll raise the prices. Shit. God, but I'm not letting that guy, that comptroller, in. Shit.
0: Meanwhile, storm activity in the Pacific has gone crazy this year, above average due to El Nino.
1: Yeah. Okay. How do we know what it's due to? We got rid of all the weather shit. We don't know.
0: Meanwhile, the Atlantic is in its longest season without a hurricane since 1914.
1: Don't say that. I'm not superstitious with shit, man. Come on. Shit. We need Jesus. Listen to me. There's no way in fucking hell they're going to handle that plague without some intervention and do something about that hurricane. How's Russia going to get that together? How are they going to? They're not going to give a fuck.
0: They'll just stop flying into Siberia. Let everybody die.
1: Yeah. Putin will be fine with that. Shit, man.
0: So, and who knows what's going on? I mean, these are stories that are leaking. You know, we don't know what the fuck is going on. This could all be bullshit. It could all be,
1: you know,
0: it could be a lot worse. It could be,
1: yeah,
0: nothing.
1: The guy running it. I'm sorry. I am very concerned about that story. It really is very irritating. But you know, who is running against that comptroller? What Democrat? I mean, you know, this is your chance. You really can seize on this opportunity to hopefully.
0: Yeah, if you can't beat
1: this motherfucker.
0: You can't beat the diddler, God, the damn. Fresh diddler. Yeah.
1: Of his own family? The guy is, he's like a bad fucking, it's like an American classic theater play, a really dark one. You know, it's some fucked up shit. Tennessee Williams wouldn't have written that.
0: Yeah. Mammoth.
1: Yeah, Mammoth. So I love it. Perfect. You know. What about?
0: Fuck you. Fuck me. Fuck you. Fuck me. Fuck you.
1: Oh, who's the guy that wrote Odd Couple? Shit. Neil Simon.
0: Neil Simon?
1: Would have fucked this one up, right? Weird Neil Simon play. Oh, shit. That I'm sorry. One more. That story is like an infomercial. But wait, there's more. He was related to them.
0: But wait,
1: it was 2 months ago at a soccer game. He was 5. He touched his penis. I mean, it just doesn't stop. Even for a fucking Republican.
0: Well, man, that's who we're up against.
1: Matt Gaetz just paid people over Venmo. It seems kind of trite now compared to this. God damn. What's in the water here with these conservatives in this state? In this state, you're all diddlers.
0: Oh, they're mask mandating in Irkutsk.
1: Oh, fuck me. No! I don't want to do this again.
0: Allegedly.
1: God. Okay. Well, what's next in the fucking news?
0: This says the incident happened on September 25th while she was handling samples, and now it seems the illness is spreading. As it's gone from affecting one hospital to 5.
1: Why were you
0: a mask mandate similar to that introduced in the UK? This is from the Daily Star, so you know.
1: What, I don't even know what that is.
0: Trash. Has now been introduced at the huge aluminium plant in Irkutsk, to pronounce it the way our friends across the pond do.
1: The aluminum plant?
0: Yeah.
1: Why did you introduce it there? Is it spread to there? This is the most nonplussed fucking.
0: Some U.S. politicians are calling for commercial air travel to and from Russia to be stopped until the situation's clarified.
1: Yeah, we don't want these Republican diddling politicians to get the plague. That
0: would
1: be horrible.
0: The first symptoms of pneumonic plague typically start 4 to 7 days after exposure.
1: Ugh.
0: And at present, it's believed there are around 200 plus people under observation.
1: In Russia?
0: In Russia.
1: Oh, yeah. They got that going on. They handled that. What was that thing that happened? Chernobyl, right? They handled that one. We'll be fine. Just fine.
0: No one is allowed to leave or visit any relatives at any of these hospitals that they've shut down.
1: Shit, that comptroller, that's what he should do too. Don't visit any relatives.
0: The Moscow Times said that Alexei Sidanov, head of the neighboring Republic of Buryatia, Jesus, confirmed that the woman had died from an unspecified form of plague.
1: Sounds like she got the plague from the vial she spilled.
0: It's also claimed ambulances transporting the contacts for testing have been escorted by officers of the FSB.
1: Oh, this is
0: Russia's Federal Security Service. So they're rounding these people the fuck up.
1: They want the vials of this plague to shoot at Ukrainians. That's exactly what this is. Test it out on this comptroller from Florida. See how it works. I don't know. Shit, man. Poor Chad's eating his Cheetos with no job. Wow, the news is really good today.
0: So nothing to see here. Like Trump said about COVID. 11 cases, it'll be gone. It'll be down to 0 by the weekend. Remember that?
1: Oh, yeah. Oh, absolutely.
0: We're going to have it to 0. Don't worry.
1: Put some bleach in your asshole. Jesus, listen to me.
0: Bev.
1: If we, yeah.
0: Barb.
1: Jesus, if the Democrats take the House and take the Senate, you know, in the midterms, I'm going to have your ass impeached for sure. Most deaf. You fucking suck. How could you let this happen? This whole thing, tropical depression, and one day it could be a hurricane, the comptroller, the plague. What the fuck are you doing up there?
0: Not good news as we're in the last couple of minutes here. We've been talking a little bit about Tom Cruise's movie that he,
1: what?
0: Digger that he was doing, that he...
1: Oh, he plays an old guy or some shit.
0: Yeah, yeah. So. And it was just like obvious, blatant. This is going to be my Oscar.
1: Where are you taking John Voight's job?
0: And that the initial reports and the initial reviews.
1: Yes.
0: Not good. Not great. some thumbs up, some thumbs down. The director is a really, you know, has a very stylistic style.
1: Mm-hmm.
0: Iñárritu is his name.
1: Yeah, yeah.
0: Alejandro Iñárritu. I think he won an Oscar previously.
1: Yeah.
0: Let me see. With
1: Goose and Maverick.
0: The Birdman.
1: Oh.
0: And he also did, or from Birdman, he also did The Revenant. The critics, you know, have been milquetoast about it. Well, then. We talked about it, I don't know, Friday or sometime last week about how Tom Cruise then shot a commercial in character saying, fuck these guys to the critics.
1: Cringe, right?
0: Playing his character. Yeah. Well, I don't want to give away spoilers. I read about this, the story and everything. He's kind of trolling. He's trolling.
1: Yeah, yeah.
0: And not just throwing the makeup on and doing it. There's kind of a meta play within a play-ish aspect.
1: Oh God, Tom
0: to
1: Cruise,
0: it.
1: So irritating.
0: But it's one of these, like Birdman was very stylistic and weird and
1: is it getting trashed?
0: It's got 51% on Rotten Tomatoes only.
1: So is that bad?
0: Yes.
1: Okay.
0: And,
1: okay. Okay.
0: And the they spent a lot of money on it, and they're thinking it's going to lose $150 million.
1: This is a rough news day. Could you list the most impactful stories of the day? Like Tom Cruise's movie had a bad, you know, got really bad reviews. We have the plague, and we have, did that one person kill themselves? We did that.
0: Yes. Yes.
1: Okay.
0: Yes.
1: What else was there today that was rough?
0: We had to listen to Sarah Huckabee.
1: Joel Webbin, that's right. Oh, yeah, the Chad thing. Brad, excuse me. The guy.
0: Yeah, Digger, apocalyptic box office bomb takes hammer to Tom Cruise's rebirth.
1: Your rebirth?
0: Alejandro Iñárritu's critically panned satire took just $20 million globally in its opening weekend. Against a reported $150 million production budget with $100 million marketing spend.
1: Who do you think's more sad? Tom Cruise and his agents, or the people that got the plague in Moscow, or these diddlers down in Florida? Tom Cruise, fucking, why are you in all, he's very irritating. It's like he's in old age makeup, so he's taking an old actor's, you know, job, right? And then if he's in a Mission Impossible movie, no stuntmen get to work, right? Because he's got to do the fucking stunts. Is he irritating?
0: Instead, number one in North America went to Amazon MGM's Verity, which debuted at $32.6 million, extending the streak for Colleen Hoover adaptations at the box office. The Michael Showalter-directed film stars Dakota Johnson as a writer hired to ghostwrite a book series by an incapacitated author played by Anne Hathaway. That's the number one movie.
1: Damn! Anne Hathaway is kicking your ass, Tom Cruise.
0: And Tom Cruise lost.
1: Bam! Go fuck yourself, Tom. I don't know. Right?
0: Oh, yeah.
1: It's sad. It's a sad day in the news, man. Tom Cruise had a movie flop, this fucking plague. had fucking comptrollers molesting all these people. The whistleblower killed himself. Apparently, maybe not.
0: Maybe he'll be one of these that gets a lifetime Oscar because he never gets an Oscar. You know what I mean?
1: I would. You know what? I would love to have his money and not get an Oscar. I would say, do I want an Oscar? Yeah, to shove up your fucking ass. Look at all this money.
0: Oh, I'll just make another Mission Impossible and make $400 million.
1: Yeah, I'll buy an Oscar. Fuck that. That's crazy.
0: He's as tall as an Oscar. Thanks for joining us, everybody. Thanks for buying shit through the Amazon link, crabdiving.com/Amazon. 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
1: Nice!
0: It cost you fuck. 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
0: I never post anything. Have a great one, everybody. We'll hit you up on Wednesday. Bye-bye.
1: Fuck you, Jesus.
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0: What do you have to lose by trying something new like Trump? 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
8: 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Hey, what's going on, live listeners? 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
9: Yay.
8: Crab. Did you see Mrs. Bezos is allegedly trying to convince Mr. Bezos to run for president in 2028?
9: I thought to get
8: that's
9: pregnant.
8: A report. I don't know if it's real.
9: Okay. I thought he was going to convince her to have a baby with him or some shit like that. Oh, don't run for president. Who cares, you rich fuck? Do whatever you want, you rich fucking fuck. It's meaningless, right? If Jeff Bezos wins the presidency, it doesn't mean shit because he bought it.
8: But the speculation, of course, was, well, how'd that work out for Bloomberg? Thanks to Elizabeth Warren.
9: Kicked his ass, man.
8: But the story I saw was also blatantly misogynistic because it was they're speculating that it's just her. She wants to be first lady.

0: Oh,
1: I'm like, oh, I'm sure.
0: Oh, who cares? God, fuck you. You don't. Even if you do, fuck you too. You rich fucking people. I wouldn't let you guys run for president if I was president. I'd say, fuck off. Give me most of your money.
1: No, the worst, yeah. You know, the dummies think that we need a businessman. We need a businessman. That's the last thing we need.
0: Yeah.
1: Look, for example, look, here's, you think these motherfuckers are going to learn? No. No, they're not going to learn. But they should from this debacle of letting the business people, the corrupt, evil, fraudulent, Harvard going on legacy scholarship, D's get degrees, dumb motherfuckers that are out there. And they dad's golf buddy, after graduation, gets him a gig at Goldman Sachs.
0: What's that Ivy League school that was? Yeah, fuck that shit.
1: That's, Cornell.
0: Yeah,
1: I forgot my coffee. Cornell. I'm going to go grab my coffee.
0: Oh, yes.
1: Yell about Cornell.
0: Rape University. That legacy fucking institution. Fuck that. I'm taking all this legacy shit and I'm turning it into toilet paper and the whole planet's going to wipe their ass with it. And it's going to be gone. No more. And you know what? We're going to fix the White House. We're gonna fucking redecorate it so the Rose Garden doesn't look like a corner fucking bakery.
1: We shouldn't forget that there's a lot of kids at Cornell that haven't done any raping.
0: Yeah, yeah.
1: And would be hurt by
0: that's true. Well,
1: losing the accreditation and losing
0: right. But, well, somebody else will give it to you, right? I mean, they figure a way. Well, I mean, hey, Cornell, if you don't want us to do that, the next time one of your students. Bunch of your creepy little dudes go gang rape somebody, make them write more than an essay or something to punish them. Why not just call the cops
1: directly?
0: I saw
1: a story, actually. And yes. That was over-dramatized. And I think we might have been reading from the Daily Mail. I might be wrong.
0: Nine!
1: But yeah. Shocker, it was over-dramatized in the Daily Mail. That I actually saw a story last night, I think it was, maybe this morning, that about the actual repercussions that they did have. Three of them got expelled. That's it.
0: Wow.
1: You're out. You're gone.
0: Jeez.
1: And a couple more. I'm working on it, Shelby. I'm working on the Kong toy. And a couple more of them were suspended for 2 semesters, 3 semesters, things like that. And then down to the lowest, which was somebody who just showed up from that group text, the Snapchat.
0: Yes.
1: Hey, come for free pussy, that horrific thing. Jeez. Remember?
0: Yes.
1: But he showed up, but he didn't do anything. He was just like, oh my God, and saw her and left.
0: Right.
1: He didn't call the cops or anything. He was the one who was offered. Did get some suspension.
0: He writes
1: something else. And then to write and I forget what the term was. It's some, He had to, first of all, study sexual assaults through some
0: Jesus
1: curriculum.
0: Christ.
1: He had to then write some essay, you know, I guess after that.
0: Is there? Yeah.
1: So they didn't, it wasn't like they all got essays. And
0: are there any cops involved in this? Did anybody get arrested?
1: Not yet.
0: This?
1: Kathy Hochul is the governor has announced that she wants a probe.
0: Because I don't give I don't give a shit about. I don't care if you're suspended from fucking school. What the fuck? You're talking about raping someone. I don't give a fuck if you're missing class or writing a paper. Does anybody call the cops or do we just call the commandant of our university? What about that frat getting dissolved? I mean, do we have to have that frat? A bunch of rapists?
1: Gone. They're gone from there. Yeah, they're gone from the campus.
0: Oh, wow.
1: They're banned. And nationally, the national organization is taking a look at the...
0: Oh, okay.
1: You know, they all try to claim
0: that
1: that's not our culture at all. We're not rapey at all.
0: Oh, my God. I wish there was a rim shot in here for that. That's funny. It's not in your frat culture. trash these kids. What the fuck? God damn, Andrew Tate. Is that who these people are? Or a bunch of looks max who's Andrew Tate reject fucks? You know what I mean? Like that, whatever this is, MRA. Is that it?
1: Looks Maxers. Well, Andrew Tate was more the manosphere.
0: That was Andrew Tate is Barron's vice president, right? That's
1: his
0: buddy.
1: He's his guru, yeah.
0: That's your guru, Barron? Shit. I guess in your world, that's not so bad, right? It could be a lot worse. It could be your father.
1: So thanks for buying shit through our Amazon link for our support the next president.
0: Yeah.
1: Crabdiving.com/Amazon. Use that link every time you go to buy shit at Amazon. Jeff Bezos makes money that he is infinitesimally, I can't say it, really small.
0: Yeah.
1: To him. And gives us a little commission.
0: He made his girlfriend get up in that fucking rocket without him. Get in there. Get in there, fiance. I'm not going with you. It'll be fine. I remember that, Jeff. That's creepy. You're going to get in the rocket. You're not going to get in the rocket. You may, but you get in, put your fiance in there with Katy fucking Perry for some reason.
1: Who fucked up his shot, his money shot. Remember?
0: All that, the door thing. But at least they didn't die.
1: Yeah, he was walking around with a crowbar or some doohickey.
0: What the fuck?
1: He was supposed to open it from the outside when they landed, and it looked like a comedy show because they had cameras zoomed in.
0: Oh yes.
1: And all of a sudden the door pops open from the inside and there's Katy Perry, and he pushes the door closed, and then he walks in.
0: Shit. Get back in there, wife.
1: With his tool to pretend like he opened it.
0: What is it with these people that build spaceships, these billionaires, they brag about them and all this stuff? What's Jeff's? Is Blue Iris, Blue Navy, Blue Ivy? Or is Blue Orbit?
1: Oh, Jeff Bezos. Blue
0: Balls.
1: Blue.
0: It didn't go in space, though. It didn't go to space. And then it's not like you can just open the hatch like you can the Millennium Falcon, right? I'm sorry. I mean, it's just kind of bullshit. Blue Origin, God, how... Wait. I conceded, man. I just, you guys.
1: Is
0: this,
1: that right?
0: Yes, yes. I just, I don't know what.
1: Oh, yeah, Blue Origin. Yeah.
0: Blue Ivy is a
1: As I was marijuana blue, strain. I thought of it. Huh?
0: I just think that this whole, like, space bro culture mogul thing is wearing thin on me. I'm over it. I don't want to hear about any more Tate brothers.
1: Don't let it taint space. I mean, and scientific exploration and stuff. I mean, that Hubble, not the Hubble, the Hubble was amazing too, but the Webb.
0: James Webb.
1: Still, yeah, every week there's
0: Who made that?
1: Amazing. We did. That was NASA.
0: Is that you, Elon? No.
1: But still weekly. And then there's a new one that is.
0: It has tainted space. It really has, because all we hear about these rich fuckers going up there. They need to stop.
1: Yeah. But there's a new one where this this spaceship, I thought I had, not a ship, but a probe. I thought I had kept it, but I think I might have deleted it after a while.
0: You know, James Tiberio. Oh, go ahead.
1: It swung around the sun and now is coming back.
0: Oh, shit.
1: And is taking pictures of us before it goes out to its real target, which might be like Pluto or something. I mean, it's going way the fuck out. But it needed a year or two around the sun to gain the momentum
0: and to get a
1: gravitational boost and a whip. And it's doing the same with us. They're using our gravity.
0: Right.
1: And they're taking advantage of the awesome shit that's on this space probe to take pictures of Earth, too. With its fancy stuff.
0: Well, a couple of things. They got that idea from at least two Star Trek movies. Star Trek IV, they zipped around the sun to travel through time to get the whale. And then one of the newer Star Trek movies, they used that to go back in time. But they used the force of the sun going around it to slingshot them back to wherever. So that's not an original idea they thought of. They stole that.
1: Artemis, it is.
0: Yeah. Hey, guys, you're telling me it comes around the sun, takes pictures of us, goes to the planet formerly known as Pluto, right?
1: The former planet. Yeah.
0: Okay.
1: It's still Pluto.
0: Oh, it's still Pluto. It's
1: a former planet.
0: No. What happens if the aliens out there that want to kill us intercept it and, like, find the pictures and look at these assholes? Let's go fuck them up. You know?
1: Well, that's going to be a long time.
0: Yeah.
1: Yeah, I mean, a really long time.
0: Listen, man.
1: If something's 4 light years away, which is our closest friend,
0: okay,
1: closest sun, then that's going at the speed of light. And our probes are going like 1/10,000th of the speed of light or something. Smaller.
0: I've watched Star Wars. I mean, I know. I mean, I'm just saying that hyperdrive.
1: Hey, man, I know about anti-grav.
0: I bet that's what these NASA fuckers do. I know you guys go to fancy school and all that shit. I bet a lot of your breakthroughs are like, did you guys see, you know, Stargate episode 5, season 14, when Kurt Russell, you know, did X, Y, and Z? Could we do that maybe? Maybe that would solve the problem. Do they steal from like...
1: Oh, it's juice. I lied. Europe's Jupiter-bound juice spacecraft photographed Earth and its moon as it whipped past our home planet Monday, stealing energy to fly the long trip. That was last week. During its flyby, the European... Oh, this is Europe's. The European Space Agency's probe came within 5,370 miles of Earth. That's really close. Jetting over the Indian Ocean.
0: Be fucking careful.
1: One of its monitoring cameras captured Africa. And, oh, it, let it go. And its navigation camera snapped Madagascar and the moon. Earth's gravity bent the spacecraft's trajectory by 20 degrees and sped it up by 7,800 miles per hour.
0: And it's still going to take that fucking long to get somewhere?
1: Well, it's going to, it's going to Jupiter, actually. Short for, oh, JUICE stands for Jupiter Icy Moons Explorer.
0: Well, yeah. You could say the whole word, guys. You got plenty of time. It's going to take how many years to get there?
1: 2031. Five years.
0: Fuck. Could you put a note on that? I'm not going to remember to check back to do a follow-up story on this in 2031. I mean, are we going to be here? That spaceship's going to get back. It's going to like, what the fuck happened here?
1: Everything's AI all might kill us all next year.
0: Oh, yeah, yeah. That's true. Get out of here, Artemis. Good luck.
1: The series of maneuvers began in 2024 with a combined moon and Earth flyby. It also included a pass by Venus in 2025. JUICE will return for a third and final flyby. Oh, he's going to do it again in January 2029, which should then set it on its final course to Jupiter, arriving in 2031, because we also have to take into account where Jupiter is on the side of
0: moon
1: or of the sun for its year. You know what
0: it's
1: I mean?
0: Right, so it's right after Saturn, isn't it?
1: That's why it's taken so long.
0: It's Earth, Mars, Neptune, possibly, then Saturn, Jupiter.
2: No.
0: Yeah. What do you mean? Shit. Where the fuck is Mars? That's exactly what would happen. It would, if I was on that spaceship, be like, where's Mars, man? I swear to God, you were supposed to look for Mars. You fell asleep? I don't know. Shit. You can't just go straight because it's space. Why not? I mean, why can't you just go?
1: Because it's a circle. We're spinning. We're going 30 something thousand miles an hour in relation to the sun.
0: We are
1: sideways. Yeah. In our orbit, everything else is whipping around at different speeds. And especially with the ones that are farther out, obviously their years take longer.
0: Well, here's what happens in lots of movies.
1: God. I'll change the subject.
0: We haven't even done any. I don't even know what the
1: apologize.
0: News is. Yeah. Is J.D. Vance fatter? I mean, what's going on in the news? This is what's happening.
1: Anyway, there's a cool spacecraft. There's cool science shit going on despite the fact that these Republicans are trying to kill knowledge.
0: Yeah.
1: That isn't immediately profitable. We need a space
0: dock. We need a space dock. It would sit right outside the Earth's orbit. And you wouldn't have to worry about 30,000 miles an hour or whatever. Just go to the space dock. And from there, you launch into the hyperdrive fucking...
1: Oh, one of our
0: Luke uses that.
1: One of our spy satellites secretly or mysteriously went boom.
0: Fuck. Shit. Over where? I mean, it rotates.
1: They're wondering what's going on.
0: That's subterfuge. That's fake. They want people to think that, so they'll go out there and do their secret shit. They're thinking the satellite isn't up there anymore. That's genius.
1: Well, you can see it. I mean, on a radar, it's a dot, like but, that, or I mean, yeah, if you're whatever. Commie Pinko Liberal HuffPo, here we go again. It says Politico barred from Air Force One.
0: Here we are, rest on our own.
1: The White House refused to allow a Politico reporter aboard Air Force One on the president's trip to Grand Island, Nebraska. What poor Nebraska candidate? Not poor. I mean, they're a Republican. Fuck them. But is going to be tainted by Don coming to glaze him.
0: Congratulations to that Politico reporter. Listen, I know your civil rights were violated, but at least you got to stay in New York and not go to fucking Nebraska. It smells like goose shit over there.
1: Air quality on that plane.
0: See, that's why you need Reacher to be a reporter or something. You tell that motherfucker he's not getting on the plane. I'm getting on the plane, bitch.
1: The decision represents an escalation in Trump's war on the First Amendment. Last month, the White House similarly left CNN off Air Force One, even though it had been scheduled to provide independent media coverage of Trump's visit to Tennessee. Instead, a far-right outlet tagged along for a fawning coverage.
0: Oh, my. You're so gross, Donald. You and all your people. Who is this press secretary?
1: There's a new one, and I saw today also that Caroline Leavitt is getting a job. Guess where?
0: Oh, the board of some place. Oh, no. I know where it is. Is she going to be on the thing with Kristi Noem or, you know, the Freedom Shield of America? Guess where? Oh, Fox.
1: Yeah, there you go.
0: Oh, my God.
1: 100%.
0: Shit, man. Jesus fucking Christ. Fox, man. That's crazy. I mean, wait, that's not where she came from, though.
1: Caroline Leavitt, I don't remember.
0: Why is she working? She married that old Kraken with tons of fucking money and out a kid. Why are you working? How old's your baby, bitch? Really, how old is that baby? It was just born.
1: Not that long ago, right?
0: Shouldn't you be with your kid? I mean, you can, right? You don't have to have that other job. Should you be at home nursing that monster? Well,
1: she's going to be a contributor, so she's just going to show up and,
0: every
1: once in a while.
0: She ain't doing shit.
1: Lie some more and then lie even more.
0: Look. No, that's Lady Lydia. That's not Caroline. Look.
1: That still is one of my favorite moments when Scaramucci was like brought up her with the makeup. I like the makeup. We like the makeup.
0: Scaramucci was a bitch. She went back and is back in Donald Trumpville, right?
1: Yeah,
0: he's a traitor.
1: Yeah.
0: Okay.
1: So is Michael Cohen.
0: Jesus.
1: I don't know what's going on there.
0: Oh, yeah, both of them. That's right. They announced on podcast.
1: Couple of hoes.
0: Yeah. Well,
1: they see the grift possibilities.
0: There maybe somebody got to them. They're like, listen.
1: The grift possibilities outshine, probably. They're going to make the money while they can and then get the fuck out.
0: Scaramucci reminds me of somebody. What is that? Oh, yeah, chlamydia. You know what I mean?
1: Sounds like something you have to scratch.
0: Yeah, venereal disease or a.
1: You got Scaramucci on my dick.
0: Or I'm a low-level character in, like, Julius Caesar from Shakespeare. Yeah, that's weird.
1: Come hither, Scaramucci.
0: It was two Scaramuccis!
1: Have at thee, Scaramucci!
0: A fortnight plus... how long is a Scaramucci?
1: 11 days.
0: That's... 11 days is a shitty
1: bang.
0: Unit of time, man.
1: Shitty, shitty, bang, bang, we love you.
0: 11 days. That's horrible.
1: That's the headline over to the HuffPo. Let's check the Drudge Report.
0: We're keeping the makeup on that ugly bitch. I remember that. That's funny. That's good shit.
1: That was pretty classic. This is great. Being boring, it says.
0: Yes.
1: And it's a picture of Trump's rally.
0: Nine!
1: Where there were some people behind him, some younger people even, that were visibly yawning and dozing during his speech.
0: Well, I mean, shit, man, he sucks. He's not what he used to be. He's not the guy that was like, I don't want to get electrocuted by an electric boat if the sharks come. You know, what happened?
1: And where is this from? This is, several attendees at Trump's rally yawned as he spouted his usual talking points with less than a month before the midterms. In a video posted on X, Trump, whose marriage to Melania is at its lowest point due to a disturbing truth. This is the Mirror, so it's linking to its own salacious stories. Appears full of energy and excitement, while those behind him yawn and look bored as they look around. It wouldn't be the first time Trump supporters became bored at one of the president's events. During the Great American State Fair in June, you'll recall that.
0: That was sad, man.
1: Yeah, the fire festival was more fun than that. Scores of MAGA enthusiasts were seen leaving the grounds during Trump's keynote speech.
0: I'd arrest those people if I was Donald. You're not allowed to leave. You got to listen to my whole thing.
1: One user on X commented, I don't get it. Why go? They knew what they'd be getting.
0: They're dumb, man.
1: Another one said, that's Dozen Donnie for you. Low energy, functionally illiterate.
0: Yeah. I mean, what a weird cult leader. Would they drink Kool-Aid for this guy? They won't stay through one of his boring speeches at this point. I'm just wondering about
1: They're still a hardcore. I mean, that's just probably not reachable, but
0: dedicated.
1: That would drink the Kool-Aid.
0: Speaking of drinking the Kool-Aid, I'm going to go get something to drink real quick. I'll be right back.
1: That's at the Mirror. Donald Trump humiliation deepens as bored Ohio rally goers yawn and struggle to stay awake. Even though Trump seemed to have some energy for him these days, he must have taken the red pills instead of the blue pills. What is it? He crushes up. It begins with a P.
0: He doesn't crush it up. I don't think he could crush anything.
1: Yeah, well, Natalie crushes up and then powders his diaper with crushed Adderall.
0: Oh, my God. He probably loves that shit.
1: Yeah. I love to rub it on my genital.
0: Natalie, I heard something on the crab diving podcast I want to try with you.
1: You think he listens? That would be awesome.
0: Does he listen to any podcast? I mean,
1: No. He hate watches. He watches Morning Joe, we know. He watches Kimmel, we know, because it drives him crazy. He watches Seth Meyers.
0: Okay.
1: Because it drives him crazy.
0: Does he listen to Mediasan or watch Shimon's Teo?
1: No, I think he really watches like the networks. He thinks the networks are still big deals. You know what I mean? Like,
0: he's an 80s person,
1: he's
0: right?
1: He's so out of touch.
0: Yeah. He's out of touch. Not as much as Mitch McConnell, though.
1: Unless you're underaged.
0: You better run.
1: He's way in touch.
0: Yeah. Yeah.
1: Those are your headlines, everybody.
0: I hope we have some Kimberly stories today.
1: No, this other story, which I think we might have gotten sent actually by a couple of people. Thank you for sending stuff to us. I didn't even fire up the social media. We're at Crab Diving on the Twitter X and at Crab. I'm hoping someday Elon will be usurped or will sell or whatever X and they'll turn it back into Twitter.
0: He'll have a heart attack and his brain will explode and that'll be it, right?
1: Because people still say tweets, but you're tweeting on X. Because what is it? I put on X. I want you to say X'd.
0: I would buy Twitter and change it to Elon has a tiny dick, and that's the name of it instead of X. So I want to send an Elon has a tiny dick. Oh yes,
1: like that that guy did to Ted Cruz recently.
0: What do you mean? I don't know. I don't know.
1: Ted Cruz, satire account tweeted something.
0: Oh yeah,
1: and Ted Cruz retweeted it,
0: and then they
1: changed their name to Ted Cruz has a very tiny dick or something like that, so that Ted Cruz retweeted something from somebody named Ted Cruz has a tiny dick.
0: Is there going to be, when Ted Cruz is done with politics, whatever that is, will there be a documentary about him, but from the right point of view? Because I want to see it. I want somebody to explain to me how everyone hates him, but he's been around forever. I mean, that is
1: baffling.
0: He's not a genius.
1: And elected a couple of times to a couple of things.
0: So lots of people even in Texas went out there. They took time out of their day to vote for Ted Cruz.
1: This shows how low the bar is.
0: For Republicans. I just can't imagine.
1: Ken Paxton.
0: Yeah. Does anybody have a Ted Cruz like campaign sign in their front fucking yard in Texas?
1: Oh, I can't imagine.
0: The fuck? Yeah. Jeez. That's crazy.
1: Did you hear about the Russian plague?
0: No. Shit.
1: There is an employee at Russia's Anti-Plague Institute.
0: Yes.
1: Has died from a suspected case of plague.
0: Shit, man.
1: It's not, I don't think it's the plague. I think it's
0: a plague.
1: I thought it was a pneumo.
0: What are we doing with this? Why are they fucking around with the plague? What's up with that?
1: I could be wrong. A researcher at a Russian anti-plague institute has died of what's been identified as a case of the plague. Much is still unknown about the developing situation, but according to local media reports, as many as 189 people have been placed under medical observation in Irkutsk, a region in eastern Siberia.
0: Shit.
1: Due to exposure to the potentially deadly disease.
0: Damn! Those poor people in Siberia were sent there to live. And the Russians, the Soviets, like, we're going to give you incentives to live there, you know? Kind of like you get when you go to Alaska. But then they just stopped giving the incentives. And now all the shit's overpriced and there's no jobs and everybody's just starving. And now they got the plague. That's a bad place to live.
1: It's not great.
0: That sucks, man.
1: It's not great.
0: I can put you in this home in Siberia. Shit, it's like Gary, Indiana, but with fascism.
1: A 28-year-old researcher dedicated to studying the plague and dangerous pathogens died of pneumonia from an unknown origin.
0: Shit, dude. You got to close the Tupperware containers when you're done with them.
1: Whatever he was doing. The Irkutsk Research Anti-Plague Institute, how's that going, operates in Siberia, where several other people are quarantined. You've got to be kidding me. Rospotrebnadzor, the Russian agency that oversees infectious disease, has downplayed the link between the researcher's death and her work.
0: Yeah. They're lying.
1: But yes. The case has prompted questions about the type of plague that causes pneumonia. I didn't think, because didn't the plague, wasn't it like flea bites and rats and shit?
0: I don't remember.
1: One sounds like it's airborne.
0: Yeah, perfect.
1: The U.S. State Department for Centers of Disease Control and Prevention, oh, they're still around, said they are monitoring the situation.
0: Shut up. Yeah, that's bullshit. Who's doing that?
2: On top of it.
0: Is that Dr. Oz?
2: Watching it closely.
0: Shit, man. Do you think Kennedy could just do hand signals or something? Because that voice of his is just real disconcerting.
1: The World Health Organization said it's in contact with Russian health authorities to verify what happened, what testing is underway, and any potential international public health implications.
0: Russia would be happy to unleash the plague upon us and Europe and everybody. They don't give a fuck.
1: The pneumonic plague is a rare, deadly lung infection caused by the bacterium Yersinia pestis. Scientists consider pneumonic plague the most dangerous form of the infection. There are other forms of plague stemming from that critter that attack different parts of the body. The most common form, the bubonic plague. See, that's not the plague you think of.
0: Right.
1: In like medieval times.
0: I'm not dead yet, that plague.
1: Right. Right, you're dead.
0: They like to call it the Monty Python plague.
1: Often develops after a flea bite or when the bacterium enters through a cut or break in the skin.
0: Blech.
1: The infection triggers swollen, painful lymph nodes, and can progress to septicemic plague.
0: Septicemic
1: plague infects the bloodstream, potentially leading to organ failure. That can also come directly from flea bites.
0: Oh, okay.
1: There's also the pharyngeal plague. Is that neck? Throat attacks the throat after someone eats infected meat.
0: God damn it. Any other good news?
1: Pneumonic plague is the only form of the bacterial infection that passes directly from person to person. Respiratory particles carry it when a person coughs or sneezes. Droplets from infected animals can also transmit it. The last documented person-to-person transmission of pneumonic plague in the U.S. is 1924. Well, strap in, bitches.
0: And what were they doing?
1: This is a new United States.
0: And what were they doing? Were they studying it?
1: During an outbreak in L.A., there was an outbreak.
0: Oh, my God. But this guy was studying it. Why didn't you use a computer model? Why do you have to open up why do you have to get the bacterium and the shit out? I mean, why do you have to do it like that? Why can't you use a computer model or AI or something, stupid?
1: With pneumonic plague, particles lodge in the lungs and can trigger severe pneumonia, making breathing difficult. Symptoms can begin within 24 hours of infection. Other symptoms include fever, chills, headaches, body aches, dizziness, weakness, fatigue, nausea, vomiting. Oh, I sound like one of those drug commercials.
0: Oh, yeah.
1: Other symptoms include fever, chills, headaches, body aches, dizziness, weakness, fatigue, nausea, vomiting, and diarrhea.
0: I'm over here learning how to square dance while you do that. That's what happens. Putin was studying this because he wanted to unleash it. This is like a Novichok or something,
1: it's
0: right?
1: It's treatable with 10 to 14 days of antibiotics. a bunch of big, these are big antibiotics.
0: Why was this person studying it? Like, why the fuck were you studying it? Don't say just because you're studying it. Like, why?
1: Patients who get antibiotics within the first 24 hours of infection have the best chance of surviving. So hurry the fuck up.
0: Yeah, good luck, Siberia. You get Amazon Prime out there? You have a reindeer send it to you. Why are they studying it? Why are you opening the vials of plague?
1: Bubonic plague, known as the Black Death in the 14th century, the infection killed more than 50 million people in Europe. While antibiotics have made it more manageable, it remains persistent on every continent except Oceania.
0: What is Oceania?
1: Go move down to Guam, everybody.
0: Oceania, you can't get the plague? Or
1: yeah, they don't have any plague there, I guess.
0: Well, shit.
1: TBD.
0: Hey, what's everybody doing at these fucking colleges? I'm tired of these stories. There's one in America, they're gang raping everybody. And this dickhead in Siberia University. Why? You opening up the plague? You spilled it or something?
1: Well, who
0: it's
1: knows?
0: Not a
1: maybe,
0: lot in that
1: maybe
0: article.
1: Somebody there didn't like him. And we've got a, you know, murder mystery on our hands.
0: He crossed the threads when he was screwing the jar back on, comrade, or some shit like that. I mean, hey, man, whatever. It's in Siberia. We're fine.
1: He takes shit at 7:38 every day. I put 3 drops on toilet paper. Be gone. Enjoy your plague in your asshole, bitch.
0: Yeah, I bet they did it on purpose. I bet this is some sort of government program or something. You're going to spread the plague all over the place. It's a bioweapon.
2: You've got 3.
1: Speaking of spreading things all over the place.
0: Rudy?
2: You've got 3. I've got my 6 on the way. And, you know, my wife is, let's just say that there's a certain Austrian painter that would have loved her complexion. She is as white as the driven snow, the bluest eyes you've ever seen, the blondest hair, you know, my kids, it's funny, like, and I didn't do it because of this. I loved her. I loved her heart for the Lord. She's a Christian woman. But like, it's funny, like a lot of times, you know, we're out at, my son's in soccer right now. He's 4 and he's having a blast. He just scored a goal this last Saturday. He was really, really excited. We're very proud. But it's fun. My kids, like a lot of people.
1: God, can you imagine like this Joel guy. Webbin having fun anywhere or?
0: Without mentioning Hitler? No, I can't. I mean, he's talking about
1: he wasn't talking about Klimt?
0: You know, right. He's like talking about how good his son is at soccer, but he's got to mention that Austrian painter, you know, I'm not going to say his name. God, what's wrong with you? Joe.
2: I loved her heart for the Lord. She's a Christian woman. But like, it's funny, like a lot of times, you know, we're out at, my son's in soccer right now. He's 4 and he's having a blast. He just scored a goal this last Saturday. He was really, really excited. We're very proud. But it's fun. My kids, like a lot of people, if they don't know us.
1: I didn't have to beat him while he was naked.
0: When Joel Webbin shows up with his kids at soccer, all the other parents are like, holy fuck, this guy
1: you know,
0: talks
1: it's some
0: about
1: Christian
0: the Hitler
1: herd. You know, he doesn't hang out with regular people, but you know.
0: Oh, is he popular, you think, among these soccer players? He's
1: well,
0: a big star,
1: probably
0: right?
1: Christian, some Christian league for kids soccer.
0: Well, how
1: 4.
0: Fucking sad is that, man? Shit. You're playing soccer for Jesus?
2: My kids, like a lot of people, if they don't know us, they don't even believe that they're my children. Cause I kind of have some darker features. I have, you know, darker beard and hair, brown eyes, all of my kids, blonde hair, like whatever. I'm not saying I'm pro Hitler, but whatever he, you know, but,
0: shit, that's 2.
1: I'm not saying I'm pro Hitler, but,
0: but.
2: I'm not saying I'm pro Hitler, but whatever the genes of my very, very blonde, blue eyed white wife, I thought the darker features went out. They did not. The Aryan force was strong with her and overcame all of my, you know, opposite features. So anyways, I'm doing my part, as the kids would say, doing my part, you know, to try to make white people not go extinct. You've got
0: shit, man. You got real creepy at the end too, right?
1: Oh God, he's so fucking cringe, right? I mean,
0: hey, honey, daddy mentioned you on the air today. Want to hear? Along with 2 Hitler,
1: yeah,
0: mentions.
1: A couple 2 Hitler references, glazes.
0: What? Hey, Joel, are your kids going to grow up to be like you? Or they're going to get in the family business? What am I thinking? Of course,
1: trying to make sure that white people do not go extinct. Brag that Hitler would have loved my wife's complexion. The Aryan force was strong with her, he said.
0: Right, right. That's so stupid. Are you saying, hey, there's not a Nazi Jedi, dude. You can't equate being a Jedi with, which is the force.
1: Well, there's the dark side guys.
0: Yeah, but jeez, man. There's a Nazi. I don't like that equivalency, Joel. That's weird. Take your lightsaber and shove it up your Nazi ass. Your blue lightsaber with your blonde hair.
1: Why is this on the news on X? It says today's news.
0: Okay.
1: Abdul El-Sayed faces tough questions in Fox News interview. We'll see. another one. Study links Trump support to higher dark triad traits.
0: Oh, my God.
1: In large U.S. sample. That makes sense.
0: What does that mean? What's a dark triad trait?
1: Narcissism.
0: Oh, okay.
1: Fuckholery and assholery. It's three different very negative.
0: Oh, okay.
1: Like, I think psychopathy is one.
0: Oh, yeah. Shit, Trump.
1: I can't think of what the third one is. But
0: Trump's got psychopathy, right?
1: I should click on this. Oh, this is from SciPost. Trump supporters report higher levels of psychopathy, narcissism, callousness, and manipulativeness.
0: And they also have 12 guns each, you know.
1: What a shock.
0: Manipulativeness?
1: Yeah.
0: Hey, you got a case of manipulative.
1: But they also like being manipulated. That's the weird thing about it. They're cucks. They're all just, you know, buying into the ultimate con man.
0: I mean, God, Joel.
1: Gonna make it rain.
0: Listen to the way Joel was talking about Hitler. I mean, he was cucking for Hitler, was he not?
1: Step back, non-believers. Oh, the rain will never come.
0: Hey, Joel, if Hitler heard you saying that about him, he would be embarrassed for you and be like, God, that's just shut up, man. You're embarrassing me. Don't you think?
1: Oh, I would hope.
0: Shit, man.
1: Jesus would slap the shit out of Joel Webbin. He would be flipping tables
0: you better.
1: At his stupid podcast studio.
0: Oh, yeah. He would be like, who the fuck
1: if
0: is this?
1: If anybody,
0: yeah.
1: People like Joel Webbin would be the exact... at least that guy that they write about in the Bible that I read. I know you guys have your own, your KJV or whatever, but
0: yeah.
1: In my evil heathen Catholic Bible, whatever the fuck it was,
0: yes,
1: Jesus seemed like a pretty righteous dude.
0: Right, right, right. Was he Aryan?
1: No.
0: Do you think the people is it Right Wing Watch that found the Joel Webbin clip?
1: Yes.
0: Okay. They're listening to these clips, and they got to be like, did he just say a certain Austrian painter? Why are you being so coy,
1: yeah, rewind,
0: dude?
1: Rewind.
0: Like,
1: because you know they're glazing over, listening to it like at triple speed, and then all of a sudden it's like, a certain Austrian painter. What? Wait, what? What?
0: God, you see, Fuentes wouldn't say like a certain, he'd say fucking Hitler, you know? You're dancing around it, Joel. We know you love Hitler. You don't have to be like, you know, I'm not going to say what I'm thinking. It was Hitler.
1: What is this?
3: The phrase is exactly right, but I want to say a couple of things. One thing about cities that I found in this reporting. Cities are very unfairly labeled as these problem centers by Donald Trump and others. And one thing is worth remembering. If you look at the population of, well, all people in cities, particularly people who come to cities from elsewhere, but particularly homeless and other vulnerable people in cities. You look at youth homeless. A pretty large chunk of those people who end up in cities were failed in some other parts of this country. Okay? In the fraction of youth homeless who are LGBTQ, whatever, pretty high. So there are a lot of families in this country who fail the first duty of family, which is to love your kids more than any other thing. And there's a lot of families in this country that look at some verse in some book and their child's face and choose the verse in the book over their child's face and drive their children out of Nebraska or out of Florida or out of Idaho. And those kids come to San Francisco and those kids come to New York and those kids go to Chicago. And we have Friendsgiving dinners with them. You live in L.A. You are surrounded by people who have those kind of stories. And so cities, every time someone is sleeping on a subway bench in a city, the rest of America can sort of say, ah, look at these cities. But we are holding a lot of your people who you fail to love and take care of.
0: Oh, that's a good point.
1: Yeah.
0: Can you imagine that you're so into this Jesus shit? Well, I mean, it's like the people that say, well, my kid has cancer in a big lump, but, you know, I'm a fucking what is it, new age Christian person that doesn't believe in doctors, so we're just going to pray it away.
1: Oh, yeah.
0: You can do that in Iowa. That's choosing scripture over your fucking kid. I mean,
1: right.
0: That's fucked up.
1: Oh, Moscow accused of covering up this plague stuff. Wow.
0: Well, I mean, it's weird to accuse them of it. They're like, yes, that's what we do 9 to 5. We cover up things. We're not a democracy.
1: Daria Shipilova, 28, was diagnosed with pneumonia of unknown origin. She worked in the Anti-Plague Institute. They say she died. Local reports said she died after accidentally breaking a test tube.
0: Damn it. This is like so stereotypical.
1: Good God.
0: This is like that Outbreak movie with Dustin Hoffman.
1: I was just going to say, where's Dustin Hoffman?
0: Yeah, riding around a helicopter and shit, chasing a monkey.
1: Wapner.
0: You know, this story is very irritating. It makes me think that this is a story that Russia's generating to keep people inside so they don't riot and overthrow Moscow because they're tired of this fucking war in Ukraine.
1: In Siberia, they're getting ready to.
0: But this was in Moscow.
1: Freeze their cojones off, or however you say cojones in Russian.
0: Listen, I know there's a lot of people that probably go to school at the Anti-Plague Institute, but if you're at the Anti-Plague Institute and you cause the plague,
1: well, I think it's
0: go home, fire yourself.
1: A scientific institute. It's not necessarily a...
0: Yeah. Well, screw the jar back on. They might teach, but... They teach you how to put the top back on the thingy? that's crazy. God damn. Shit. I hope that's bullshit. Ugh. That's gross. I don't want to start talking about plagues and shit again like in the pandemic on this fucking show every fucking day. Fucking get it together.
1: We've got also in the news. What did Rubio say? Could quickly spread.
0: Oh, fuck me.
1: If it's actually out.
0: Oh, God.
1: Rubio warns Russia plague could quickly spread, but downplays risk as panic. Wait a second.
0: Yeah.
1: It could quickly spread, but don't worry about it. It's nothing.
0: This story's irritating.
1: As panic grips Putin's neighbors and terrified locals cry cover up.
0: Whatever. But if you have a state-run media, it's all covered up.
1: Absolutely. What do you think our state-run media would do?
0: Cover it up.
1: Jesus Christ.
0: Cover it up, and then they wouldn't let the press get on Air Force One or something.
1: Fox helped convince people not to get vaccinated.
0: Yeah. They should pay for that. They should be sued into this fucking Stone Age. Really. I mean, a class action,
1: sued.
0: Right? Yeah. Arrested.
1: Murder. They committed murders.
0: Shit, yeah, let's go get them. I'm for it. Call up Reacher and Hunter. Let's get up. Let's go get them, guys. Round those motherfuckers up.
1: This is some heartwarming audio. It works just fine.
0: Jesus Christ.
1: Of a Ken Paxton, what do they call him? Outreach.
0: Yeah.
1: Knocking on doors.
0: Oh, God.
1: Ring camera catches him knocking on the wrong door.
0: Oh, my God.
4: Are you with Ken Paxton?
5: I am.
4: Get the hell out of my yard. Thanks a lot. Absolutely not. No, let me take this back to you.
5: I'm assuming that you're...
4: I'm a Democrat through and through, and I will never be voting for anyone in the Republican Party ever again.
5: Thank you.
0: Did she pick up her Amazon package at the same time?
1: She picked up her Amazon package.
4: Are you with Ken Paxton?
1: And then slammed on the door.
0: Now, I've had that experience when I was canvassing for... Gay Valamont.
1: Canvassing, that's what he
0: did. Yeah.
5: That was the word I was looking for.
0: Like, I've had it in the reverse, and I gotta say, she's very nice. The people that got pissed off, I mean, these people fucking hate Democrats. I knocked on the doors, and they're like, get the fuck out of my yard, motherfucker. This one guy took a picture of me. He's like, my wife and kids are in there, get the fuck out. He goes, I'm gonna get out and beat your ass. He was violent and everything, and I called my boss. It's like, hey, y'all sent me to the wrong fucking house, you know.
1: Oh, you're only supposed to go to Democrat?
0: No, you go to houses that are, that's supposedly, but you know what? Some campaigns, I won't say who, they cheap out and they use the voter rolls that they bought from the previous campaign and they don't get the latest updated versions. So they're like, I'm going to save money and fuck my canvassers, right?
1: Yeah.
0: You know, because there's a Democrat lived there and then maybe some maggot ass person lives there now. Canvassing is insane in America right now. Who the fuck canvasses for Ken Paxton? Oh, my God. You got that's not the plague. Christ. That's allergies, right?
1: Huh?
0: That's not the plague. That's allergies.
1: I don't think so.
0: I love that Rubio just pops his head Russia. Up. He's like, don't worry about the plague. It's not that bad. I mean, it could be.
1: I haven't dropped any beakers or any test tubes.
0: You wouldn't, though. That's the thing. You wouldn't. I know these people were fucking careless. You know?
1: Oh, boy. If I did, I dropped them a number of decades ago.
0: Ah, shit.
1: And they lodged up my nose.
0: Yeah. Well, listen, the thing about it is, it's like there's probably truth to that plague story, right? Something happened.
1: Well,
0: we don't know.
1: She did die, apparently.
0: Whatever. It's worse than it is, whatever it is. And I want to know the people that are canvassing for Ken Paxton because, you know, at the beginning of the day when you canvass, y'all get in the room, you meet, you have some snacks. You know, if everybody's being really irritating, they're like, you know, they get together and you do some canvassing exercises, you know, like where you role play and shit. I was so good at that. I got to run a bunch of those. Like
1: costumes?
0: Yeah, absolutely. It's like you knock on the door. I love playing the person that that lives at the place rather than canvasser. Hey, sir, what are you doing? Hey, leave me alone, man. I can't come to the phone right to the door. Get the fuck out of here. I'm going to let my dog out and bite you and shit. That's the scariest thing about canvassing are dogs. Easily. Fucking easily, man. I was chased by a couple of dogs. It's terrifying. Shit. Ken Paxton canvassers? Who the fuck does that?
1: Somebody getting paid, man.
0: Well, yeah, that's true. They pays well, but shit, I wouldn't.
1: What is this?
6: I'll pick you up. There you go. Oh, shit. Big guy. I'll pick you up.
1: Vivek.
0: Yeah.
1: Some kid was with Vivek at a rally, and Vivek says, I'm going to pick you up.
6: I'll pick you up.
1: And it doesn't go well.
6: There you go. Big guy. I'll pick you up.
1: First of all, the kid's like 10, 11.
0: Leave these kids alone.
1: You know, and he would be.
0: That's so funny.
1: He would be wearing the husky size.
0: That's a big kid.
1: In my day. I don't know what they call it now.
0: Is his campaign going well? I mean, how is he doing?
1: I don't know. He's, you know, Republican, but in Ohio.
0: That poor fucking state. I mean, is that like the toilet bowl for the GOP? I mean, no offense, man. I know where I'm talking from. I'm in Florida, but shit. You had J.D. Vance, the star of that movie, Ron Howard did. And, huh?
1: Two new polls. Republican Vivek Ramaswamy is trailing Democrat Amy Acton.
0: Yeah.
1: In two new polls. A blow to the GOP candidate in the conservative-leaning state only 5 weeks before the midterms.
0: Oh, shit. Is it a big spread? Or?
1: Yes.
0: You got to beat Vivek, man. His hair's still weird looking, too.
1: He's up by 4 points.
0: That's it? 4 points?
1: Or she's up by 4 points, I should say.
0: That's the margin of error. Come on. Shit. Go out there and pick up that heavy kid and show him you can do it.
1: Oh, no, excuse me. 9 points in the Suffolk poll.
0: That's good.
1: 6 points in the Marist poll. Okay. But then there's a third poll, which tends to lean right.
0: Marist.
1: That has Vivek up with a 1 point lead.
0: Damn, how sad. That's got to be bullshit. He still does his hair that way.
1: Yeah.
0: Was he the one that was swinging the baseball bat?
1: Yeah.
0: Jeez, dude.
1: And then they find out. They said it like, you know, 20 miles an hour.
0: Okay. This week we're going to have you.
1: They brought out somebody who pitched in the 1936 World Series.
0: Yeah. We're going to have you swing like a fucking asshole at a baseball in a batting cage this week. Next week, you're going to pick up a kid. You're going to throw your back out. What are you doing next week? Who's your campaign manager?
1: For Vivek, I don't know.
0: I mean, maybe they're doing a good job. I mean, he's not getting blown away. He's got a horrible. You're telling me the guy that went to Ohio and said, "Hey, the Haitians are eating your fucking ducks," is getting a substantial amount of support in a poll? That's fucking insane. Remember, Vivek went to I forget where in Ohio, but he told everybody, "He's like, listen, these Haitian guys, they're eating the ducks that hang out at our parks and stuff. And we got to not let that happen. We got to save the fucking ducks. And then instead of hitting a tennis ball, he tries to hit a softball, can't do it. Now he picked up this kid. This kid's a hero. I love this kid, man. I'll vote for that kid. Good job, kid. He looked like he was dead weight, too, like he wasn't helping him at all.
1: He didn't look real happy when Vivek said, I'm going to pick you up, either.
0: That kid is like a lot of people try, and they always throw their back out, try, motherfucker. That's a big kid.
1: Yeah, and then where is this? Which one is this? One of the betting places.
0: Okay.
1: Has 58% Amy Acton, 41% Vivek.
0: Okay, is Matthew Broderick calling that one?
1: I don't know. God, what is setting these allergies off all of a sudden?
0: The earth, man. They spilled that plague. God knows where it is.
1: Thank you, Lord Jesus.
0: Jesus is going to be like, why is the plague back? What's up with that?
1: Oh, here he is playing a shirtless tennis video.
0: Oh my God.
1: He put out.
0: Let's see.
1: Yeah, he's good. He's got a good. He's a little.
0: I would have been hitting that tennis racket. That's insane. You should fire your campaign manager. Fire his fucking ass. I can tell he can hit a tennis racket.
1: Yeah, he's good.
0: Why would you swing a
1: that's
0: bat like
1: a good
0: like,
1: forehand. I'd like to see his backhand.
0: No, that's good enough for a politician. You know, it's like somebody should be fired for that, really.
1: I mean, we don't need to see him with his shirt off.
0: No, that's cringe. But you know, these people are all
1: he's
0: cringe.
1: Running around absolutely every backhand, so that tells me, you know, which side to aim for.
0: Would you rather have him? I'll ask you this. Would you rather have him on your softball team or your tennis team?
1: Actually, people like him, I used to fuck with their brains as much as I could and play to their strength. Like if somebody was running around it to try to hit these, it was always forehands, to try to hit these big forehands.
0: Oh, yeah.
1: Then I would hit to their forehand and just forehand.
0: Tire them out.
1: Until they started making mistakes. And you get into their heads.
0: Right.
1: And, you know, once they start missing, and I would go to the net and make them pass me.
0: Is there a way you could arrange to play Vivek and make him cry or something? I would love that.
1: I haven't played in a long time.
0: Oh, you could beat Vivek. Look at that
1: it's
0: motherfucker.
1: It's been a really long time.
0: I saw the way he's running.
1: I was a much better coach than I was a player.
0: Yeah. But tennis, once you get older, you can engage that brain, right?
1: Yeah. Yeah. Then you start playing old man dirt ball when you get to the point where you can't really move that much.
7: And he goes up there and gives a speech at the Republican Jewish Coalition.
0: Shit.
7: And he opens up with this little statement about how the only reason anybody is anti-Semitic, the reason that there are all of these anti-Jewish attitudes or controversy in America, he said it's because the Gentiles are simply jealous. He says to the RJC crowd that Jews are the most successful group in America. He says, and congratulations, good job, everybody. And then further, he says that's the only reason why anybody has a problem with this group. All the anti-Semitism, all of the critique and criticism of Jews as a group, their role in politics. He said all of that is overflowing from bitter, malicious resentment and envy.
0: God.
1: And actually, Vivek did actually say, quote, you represent the most successful demographic group in America.
0: Oh, he's talking about Vivek.
1: Yeah.
0: Okay.
1: He's talking about Vivek.
0: Yeah, this is going to be a big Nick day. If Vivek is speaking and running for something, he's got a shit on him, right?
1: Oh, yeah, and he still has his sights set on J.D. Vance and his Indian wife and this other Republican, I forget his name already, who's a congressman who's marrying was it Dinesh D'Souza's daughter or something. We talked about that in the last show.
0: Do you think J.D. and Usha were talking? It's like, listen, J.D., if you get into politics on the Republican side, they're going to come after me because I'm a brown person. I'm Indian. They won't even notice. Don't worry about it. Did he say that? Say, that's crazy. Nobody's going to even bother you.
1: Right.
0: I mean, God. And here comes Nick Fuentes.
1: Nick Fuentes.
0: Yeah. He was the first one, though. He was he's an OG Usha, you know, detractor, right?
1: Oh, yeah. Nothing to see here.
0: Okay.
1: The former employee of Howard Nutlick has died.
0: Oh, the plague.
1: Months after tipping off Congress on the Commerce Secretary's Epstein ties.
0: Wow, nothing to see here.
1: And allegedly,